tail, southwest 2 feet at 5 seconds. Tidal information, at the mouth of the Mobile River on Tuesday, high tide at 11:44 a.m. Low tide at 11:01 p.m. At the mouth of the Mobile River on Wednesday, high tide at 12:51 p.m. Low tide at 11:31 p.m. At Pensacola Bay on Tuesday, high tide at 10:40 a.m. Low tide at 9:54 p.m. At Pensacola Bay on Wednesday, high tide at 11:37 a.m. Low tide at 10:29 p.m. At the East Pass in Destin on Tuesday, high tide at 10:07 a.m. Low tide at 9:20 p.m. At the East Pass in Destin on Wednesday, high tide at 11:04 a.m. Low tide at 9:55 p.m. The following marine observations were made as of 6 p.m. Mobile Bay Coast Guard Station. Winds were southwest at 5 knots. Sea temperature 88 degrees. Air temperature 90 degrees. Weeks Bay, south winds at 2 knots. Air temperature was 89 degrees. Pensacola Bay. Sea temperature 89 degrees. Air temperature 90 degrees. The report from the east end of Dauphin Island was not available. Graham Bay, south winds at 11 knots. Air temperature was 88 degrees. And Pettiboy Island, south winds at 12 knots. Air temperature was 86 degrees. 12 miles south of Orange Beach, winds were southwest at 10 knots. Air temperature was 87 degrees. Gulf water temperature 88 degrees. Wave height 2 feet, with a period of 5 seconds. 100 miles south of Destin. Winds were southwest at 6 knots. Air temperature 87 degrees. Wave height 2 feet. Wave period 5 seconds. The following weather reports were made at 6 p.m. Pensacola International Airport, skies were mostly sunny. The temperature was 88 degrees, the dew point was 76, and the relative humidity was 67%. This produces a heat index of 99. The wind was south at 13 miles an hour. The pressure was 30.05 inches and steady. Pensacola Naval Air Station, skies were mostly sunny. The temperature was 87 degrees, the dew point was 77, and the relative humidity was 72%. This produces a heat index of 99. The wind was south at 14 miles an hour. The pressure was 30.05 inches and steady. The Pensacola climate summary for this evening, as of 4 p.m., August 11, 2026. Today's high temperature was 90 degrees and the low 77 degrees. 0.03 inches of precipitation fell today, which brings the monthly total to 1.78 inches. The total precipitation for the year now stands at 32.96 inches. Sunset tonight is at 7:34 p.m. Sunrise tomorrow is at 6:14 a.m. Across the central Gulf Coast, the report from Milton was not available. Destin, sunny. Temperature was 89 degrees. Wind southwest at 7 miles an hour. Heat index was 100. Mobile, mostly sunny. Temperature was 90 degrees. Wind south at 9 miles an hour. Heat index was 101. Elsewhere, Hattiesburg, mostly sunny and 96. New Orleans, partly sunny and 89. Montgomery, mostly sunny and 95. Tallahassee, thunder and 95. And at Panama City, sunny and 89. Here's your National Weather Service forecast. Tonight, mostly clear. Lows in the mid-70s. Southwest winds 5 to 10 miles per hour. Wednesday, sunny with highs in the mid-90s. West winds 5 to 10 miles per hour. Heat index values up to 109. Wednesday night, mostly clear. Humid with lows in the upper 70s. Southwest winds 5 to 10 miles per hour. Thursday, sunny with highs in the mid-90s. West winds 5 to 10 miles per hour. Heat index values up to 110. Thursday night, mostly clear. Humid with lows in the upper 70s.
southwest winds 5 to 10 miles per hour. Heat index values up to 105 early in the evening. Friday, sunny. Highs in the mid-90s. Heat index values up to 110. Friday night, partly cloudy in the evening, then becoming mostly clear. Lows in the upper 70s. Heat index values up to 110 early in the evening. Saturday, mostly sunny. A chance of showers and thunderstorms in the afternoon. Highs in the mid-90s. Chance of rain 30%. Heat index values up to 110. This is NOAA Weather Radio from the Mobile Pensacola National Weather Service. The current time is 7:09 p.m. Central Daylight Time. Here's your marine forecast. On the weather map, light southwesterly to westerly winds will occur tonight through the remainder of the week as a surface high pressure area remains across the eastern Gulf. On Perdido Bay, Pensacola Bay including Santa Rosa Sound, and Choctawhatchee Bay. For tonight, southwest winds 5 to 10 knots. Waves 1 foot or less. Light chop. For Wednesday, west winds around 5 knots, becoming southwest 10 to 15 knots with gusts up to 20 knots in the afternoon. Waves 1 foot or less. A moderate chop. For Wednesday night, southwest winds 10 to 15 knots with gusts up to 20 knots, becoming west 5 to 10 knots after midnight. Waves 1 foot or less. A moderate chop. And for Thursday, west winds 5 to 10 knots, becoming southwest 10 to 15 knots with gusts up to 20 knots in the afternoon. Waves 1 foot or less. A moderate chop. On Perdido Bay, Pensacola Bay including Santa Rosa Sound, and Choctawhatchee Bay. For tonight, southwest winds 5 to 10 knots. Waves 1 foot or less. Light chop. For Wednesday, west winds 5 to 10 knots. Waves 1 foot or less. Light chop. For Wednesday night, west winds 5 to 10 knots. Waves 1 foot or less. Light chop. And for Thursday, west winds 5 to 10 knots. Waves 1 foot or less. Light chop. From the Okaloosa-Walton County line to Pascagoula, and out 20 nautical miles. For tonight, southwest winds 5 to 10 knots. Seas around 2 feet. Wave detail, south 2 feet at 5 seconds and south 1 foot at 9 seconds. For Wednesday, west winds 5 to 10 knots, becoming southwest 10 to 15 knots with gusts up to 20 knots in the afternoon. Seas around 2 feet. Wave detail, south 2 feet at 6 seconds. A slight chance of showers and thunderstorms in the morning. For Wednesday night, southwest winds 10 to 15 knots. Seas around 2 feet. Wave detail, southwest 2 feet at 5 seconds. And for Thursday, west winds 5 to 10 knots, becoming southwest 10 to 15 knots with gusts up to 20 knots in the afternoon. Seas around 2 feet. Wave detail, southwest 2 feet at 4 seconds and south 1 foot at 7 seconds. A slight chance of showers and thunderstorms in the morning. From the Okaloosa-Walton County line to Pascagoula, from 20 to 60 nautical miles offshore. For tonight, southwest winds 5 to 10 knots. Seas around 2 feet. Wave detail, south 2 feet at 6 seconds and southwest 1 foot at 3 seconds. For Wednesday, west winds 5 to 10 knots. Seas around 2 feet. Wave detail, south 2 feet at 6 seconds and southwest 1 foot at 3 seconds. For Wednesday night, southwest winds 10 to 15 knots. Seas around 2 feet. Wave detail, southwest 2 feet at 3 seconds and south 1 foot at 7 seconds. And for Thursday, west winds 5 to 10 knots. Seas around 2 feet. Wave detail, southwest 2 feet at 5 seconds. The Tropical Weather Outlook. For the North Atlantic, Caribbean Sea and the Gulf of America, Central Tropical Atlantic L92, showers and thunderstorms are showing some signs of organization in association with a tropical wave located around 700 miles southwest of the Cabo Verde Islands.
Environmental conditions are forecast to be conducive for development during the next few days, and a tropical depression will likely form within a couple of days while the system moves westward to west-northwestward across the central tropical Atlantic. Formation chance through 48 hours, medium, 60%. Formation chance through 7 days, high, 80%. Central subtropical Atlantic L93, satellite images indicate that the low-level circulation associated with a broad area of low pressure located about 900 miles east-northeast of Bermuda has become better defined today. Further development of this system is possible, and a short-lived tropical depression or storm could form during the next day or so while it moves eastward at around 20 miles per hour across the central subtropical Atlantic. The system is forecast to reach cooler waters by Thursday, ending its chances of formation. Formation chance through 48 hours, medium, 40%. Formation chance through 7 days, medium, 40%. Eastern tropical Atlantic, a tropical wave just offshore of the coast of West Africa, is producing disorganized showers and thunderstorms. Environmental conditions are forecast to be generally conducive for some development of the system during the next several days while it moves westward or west-northwestward across the eastern and central tropical Atlantic. Formation chance through 48 hours, low, 10%. Formation chance through 7 days, low, 20%. The following marine observations were made as of 7 p.m. Mobile Bay Coast Guard Station. Winds were southwest at 6 knots. Sea temperature 89 degrees. Air temperature 89 degrees. Weeks Bay, south winds at 2 knots. Air temperature was 88 degrees. Pensacola Bay. Sea temperature 90 degrees. Air temperature 89 degrees. The report from the east end of Dauphin Island was not available. Graham Bay, south winds at 11 knots. Air temperature was 88 degrees. And Pettiboy Island, south winds at 11 knots. Air temperature was 86 degrees. 12 miles south of Orange Beach. Winds were southwest at 12 knots. Sea temperature 88 degrees. Air temperature 86 degrees. 100 miles south of Destin. Winds were southwest at 6 knots. Air temperature 87 degrees. Wave heights 2 feet. Wave period 5 seconds. The following weather reports were made at 7 p.m. Pensacola International Airport, skies were partly cloudy. The temperature was 86 degrees, the dew point was 76, and the relative humidity was 71%. This produces a heat index of 96. The wind was southwest at 12 miles an hour. The pressure was 30.05 inches and steady. Pensacola Naval Air Station, skies were partly cloudy. The temperature was 86 degrees, the dew point was 76, and the relative humidity was 71%. This produces a heat index of 96. The wind was southwest at 13 miles an hour. The pressure was 30.06 inches and rising. 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The Pensacola Climate Summary for this evening, as of 4 p.m., August 11, 2026. Today's high temperature was 90 degrees and the low 77 degrees. 0.03 inches of precipitation fell today, which brings the monthly total to 1.78 inches. The total precipitation for the year now stands at 32.96 inches. Sunset tonight is at 7:34 p.m. Sunrise tomorrow is at 6:14 a.m. Across the central Gulf Coast, the report from Milton was not available. Destin, partly cloudy. Temperature was 87 degrees. Wind variable at 6 miles an hour. Heat index was 97. Mobile, partly cloudy. Temperature was 87 degrees. Wind south at 10 miles an hour. Heat index was 97. Elsewhere, Hattiesburg, clear and 94. New Orleans, mostly cloudy and 87. Montgomery, partly cloudy and 93.
Tallahassee, mostly cloudy and 91. And at Panama City, clear and 87. Here's your National Weather Service forecast. Tonight, mostly clear. Lows in the mid-70s. Southwest winds 5 to 10 miles per hour. Wednesday, sunny with highs in the mid-90s. West winds 5 to 10 miles per hour. Heat index values up to 109. Wednesday night, mostly clear. Humid with lows in the upper 70s. Southwest winds 5 to 10 miles per hour. Thursday, sunny with highs in the mid-90s. West winds 5 to 10 miles per hour. Heat index values up to 110. Thursday night, mostly clear. Humid with lows in the upper 70s. Southwest winds 5 to 10 miles per hour. Heat index values up to 105 early in the evening. Friday, sunny. Highs in the mid-90s. Heat index values up to 110. Friday night, partly cloudy in the evening, then becoming mostly clear. Lows in the upper 70s. Heat index values up to 110 early in the evening. Saturday, mostly sunny. A chance of showers and thunderstorms in the afternoon. Highs in the mid-90s. Chance of rain 30%. Heat index values up to 110. 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The current time is 7:20 p.m. Central Daylight Time. Here's your marine forecast. On the weather map, light southwesterly to westerly winds will occur tonight through the remainder of the week as a surface high pressure area remains across the eastern Gulf. On Perdido Bay, Pensacola Bay including Santa Rosa Sound, and Choctawhatchee Bay. For tonight, southwest winds 5 to 10 knots. Waves 1 foot or less. Light chop. For Wednesday, west winds around 5 knots, becoming southwest 10 to 15 knots with gusts up to 20 knots in the afternoon. Waves 1 foot or less. A moderate chop. For Wednesday night, southwest winds 10 to 15 knots with gusts up to 20 knots, becoming west 5 to 10 knots after midnight. Waves 1 foot or less. A moderate chop. And for Thursday, west winds 5 to 10 knots, becoming southwest 10 to 15 knots with gusts up to 20 knots in the afternoon. Waves 1 foot or less. A moderate chop. On Perdido Bay, Pensacola Bay including Santa Rosa Sound, and Choctawhatchee Bay. For tonight, southwest winds 5 to 10 knots. Waves 1 foot or less. Light chop. For Wednesday, west winds 5 to 10 knots. Waves 1 foot or less. Light chop. For Wednesday night, west winds 5 to 10 knots. Waves 1 foot or less. Light chop. And for Thursday, west winds 5 to 10 knots. Waves 1 foot or less. Light chop. From the Okaloosa-Walton County line to Pascagoula, and out 20 nautical miles. For tonight, southwest winds 5 to 10 knots. Seas around 2 feet. Wave detail, south 2 feet at 5 seconds and south 1 foot at 9 seconds. For Wednesday, west winds 5 to 10 knots, becoming southwest 10 to 15 knots with gusts up to 20 knots in the afternoon. Seas around 2 feet. Wave detail, south 2 feet at 6 seconds. A slight chance of showers and thunderstorms in the morning. For Wednesday night, southwest winds 10 to 15 knots. Seas around 2 feet. Wave detail, southwest 2 feet at 5 seconds. And for Thursday, west winds 5 to 10 knots, becoming southwest 10 to 15 knots with gusts up to 20 knots in the afternoon. Seas around 2 feet. Wave detail, southwest 2 feet at 4 seconds and south 1 foot at 7 seconds. A slight chance of showers and thunderstorms in the morning. From the Okaloosa-Walton County line to Pascagoula, from 20 to 60 nautical miles offshore. For tonight, southwest winds 5 to 10 knots. Seas around 2 feet. Wave detail, south 2 feet at 6 seconds and southwest 1 foot at 3 seconds. For Wednesday,
West winds 5 to 10 knots. Seas around 2 feet. Wave detail, south 2 feet at 6 seconds and southwest 1 foot at 3 seconds. For Wednesday night, southwest winds 10 to 15 knots. Seas around 2 feet. Wave detail, southwest 2 feet at 3 seconds and south 1 foot at 7 seconds. And for Thursday, west winds 5 to 10 knots. Seas around 2 feet. Wave detail, southwest 2 feet at 5 seconds. Tidal information, at the mouth of the Mobile River on Wednesday, high tide at 12:51 p.m. Low tide at 11:31 p.m. At the mouth of the Mobile River on Thursday, high tide at 1:55 p.m. Low tide at 11:40 p.m. At Pensacola Bay on Wednesday, high tide at 11:37 a.m. Low tide at 10:29 p.m. At Pensacola Bay on Thursday, high tide at 12:34 p.m. Low tide at 10:53 p.m. At the East Pass in Destin on Wednesday, high tide at 11:04 a.m. Low tide at 9:55 p.m. At the East Pass in Destin on Thursday, high tide at 12:01 p.m. Low tide at 10:19 p.m. The following marine observations were made as of 7 p.m. Mobile Bay Coast Guard Station. Winds were southwest at 6 knots. Sea temperature 89 degrees. Air temperature 89 degrees. Weeks Bay, south winds at 2 knots. Air temperature was 88 degrees. Pensacola Bay. Sea temperature 90 degrees. Air temperature 89 degrees. The report from the east end of Dauphin Island was not available. Graham Bay, south winds at 11 knots. Air temperature was 88 degrees. And Pettiboy Island, south winds at 11 knots. Air temperature was 86 degrees. 12 miles south of Orange Beach. Winds were southwest at 12 knots. Sea temperature 88 degrees. Air temperature 86 degrees. 100 miles south of Destin. Winds were southwest at 6 knots. Air temperature 87 degrees. Wave height 2 feet. Wave period 5 seconds. The following weather reports were made at 7 p.m. Pensacola International Airport, skies were partly cloudy. The temperature was 86 degrees, the dew point was 76, and the relative humidity was 71%. This produces a heat index of 96. The wind was southwest at 12 miles an hour. The pressure was 30.05 inches and steady. Pensacola Naval Air Station, skies were partly cloudy. The temperature was 86 degrees, the dew point was 76, and the relative humidity was 71%. This produces a heat index of 96. The wind was southwest at 13 miles an hour. The pressure was 30.06 inches and rising. The Pensacola climate summary for this evening, as of 4 p.m., August 11, 2026. Today's high temperature was 90 degrees and the low 77 degrees. 0.03 inches of precipitation fell today, which brings the monthly total to 1.78 inches. The total precipitation for the year now stands at 32.96 inches. Sunset tonight is at 7:34 p.m. Sunrise tomorrow is at 6:14 a.m. Across the central Gulf Coast, the report from Milton was not available. Destin, partly cloudy. Temperature was 87 degrees. Wind variable at 6 miles an hour. Heat index was 97. Mobile, partly cloudy. Temperature was 87 degrees. Wind south at 10 miles an hour. Heat index was 97. Elsewhere, Hattiesburg, clear and 94. New Orleans, mostly cloudy and 87. Montgomery, partly cloudy and 93. Tallahassee, mostly cloudy and 91. And at Panama City, clear and 87. Here's your National Weather Service forecast. Tonight, mostly clear. Lows in the mid-70s. Southwest winds 5 to 10 miles per hour. Wednesday, sunny with highs in the mid-90s. West winds 5 to 10 miles per hour.
heat index values up to 109. Wednesday night, mostly clear. Humid with lows in the upper 70s. Southwest winds 5 to 10 miles per hour. Thursday, sunny with highs in the mid-90s. West winds 5 to 10 miles per hour. Heat index values up to 110. Thursday night, mostly clear. Humid with lows in the upper 70s. Southwest winds 5 to 10 miles per hour. Heat index values up to 105 early in the evening. Friday, sunny. Highs in the mid-90s. Heat index values up to 110. Friday night, partly cloudy in the evening, then becoming mostly clear. Lows in the upper 70s. Heat index values up to 110 early in the evening. Saturday, mostly sunny. A chance of showers and thunderstorms in the afternoon. Highs in the mid-90s. Chance of rain 30%. Heat index values up to 110. 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The current time is 7:30 p.m. Central Daylight Time. Here's your marine forecast. On the weather map, light southwesterly to westerly winds will occur tonight through the remainder of the week as a surface high pressure area remains across the eastern Gulf. On Perdido Bay, Pensacola Bay including Santa Rosa Sound, and Choctawhatchee Bay. For tonight, southwest winds 5 to 10 knots. Waves 1 foot or less. Light chop. For Wednesday, west winds around 5 knots, becoming southwest 10 to 15 knots with gusts up to 20 knots in the afternoon. Waves 1 foot or less. A moderate chop. For Wednesday night, southwest winds 10 to 15 knots with gusts up to 20 knots, becoming west 5 to 10 knots after midnight. Waves 1 foot or less. A moderate chop. And for Thursday, west winds 5 to 10 knots, becoming southwest 10 to 15 knots with gusts up to 20 knots in the afternoon. Waves 1 foot or less. A moderate chop. On Perdido Bay, Pensacola Bay including Santa Rosa Sound, and Choctawhatchee Bay. For tonight, southwest winds 5 to 10 knots. Waves 1 foot or less. Light chop. For Wednesday, west winds 5 to 10 knots. Waves 1 foot or less. Light chop. For Wednesday night, west winds 5 to 10 knots. Waves 1 foot or less. Light chop. And for Thursday, west winds 5 to 10 knots. Waves 1 foot or less. Light chop. From the Okaloosa-Walton County line to Pascagoula and out 20 nautical miles. For tonight, southwest winds 5 to 10 knots. Seas around 2 feet. Wave detail, south 2 feet at 5 seconds and south 1 foot at 9 seconds. For Wednesday, west winds 5 to 10 knots, becoming southwest 10 to 15 knots with gusts up to 20 knots in the afternoon. Seas around 2 feet. Wave detail, south 2 feet at 6 seconds. A slight chance of showers and thunderstorms in the morning. For Wednesday night, southwest winds 10 to 15 knots. Seas around 2 feet. Wave detail, southwest 2 feet at 5 seconds. And for Thursday, west winds 5 to 10 knots, becoming southwest 10 to 15 knots with gusts up to 20 knots in the afternoon. Seas around 2 feet. Wave detail, southwest 2 feet at 4 seconds and south 1 foot at 7 seconds. A slight chance of showers and thunderstorms in the morning. From the Okaloosa-Walton County line to Pascagoula, from 20 to 60 nautical miles offshore. For tonight, southwest winds 5 to 10 knots. Seas around 2 feet. Wave detail, south 2 feet at 6 seconds and southwest 1 foot at 3 seconds. For Wednesday, west winds 5 to 10 knots. Seas around 2 feet. Wave detail, south 2 feet at 6 seconds and southwest 1 foot at 3 seconds. For Wednesday night, southwest winds 10 to 15 knots. Seas around 2 feet. Wave detail, southwest 2 feet at 3 seconds and south 1 foot at 7 seconds. And for Thursday, west winds 5 to 10 knots.
seas around 2 feet. Wave detail, southwest 2 feet at 5 seconds.

low tide at 9:55 p.m. At the East Pass in Destin on Thursday, high tide at 12:01 p.m. Low tide at 10:19 p.m. The following marine observations were made as of 7 p.m. Mobile Bay Coast Guard Station. Winds were southwest at 6 knots. Sea temperature 89 degrees. Air temperature 89 degrees. Weeks Bay, south winds at 2 knots. Air temperature was 88 degrees. Pensacola Bay. Sea temperature 90 degrees. Air temperature 89 degrees. The report from the east end of Dauphin Island was not available. Graham Bay, south winds at 11 knots. Air temperature was 88 degrees. And Pettiboy Island, south winds at 11 knots. Air temperature was 86 degrees. 12 miles south of Orange Beach. Winds were southwest at 12 knots. Sea temperature 88 degrees. Air temperature 86 degrees. 100 miles south of Destin. Winds were southwest at 6 knots. Air temperature 87 degrees. Wave height 2 feet. Wave period 5 seconds. The following weather reports were made at 7 p.m. Pensacola International Airport, skies were partly cloudy. The temperature was 86 degrees, the dew point was 76, and the relative humidity was 71%. This produces a heat index of 96. The wind was southwest at 12 miles an hour. The pressure was 30.05 inches and steady. Pensacola Naval Air Station, skies were partly cloudy. The temperature was 86 degrees, the dew point was 76, and the relative humidity was 71%. This produces a heat index of 96. The wind was southwest at 13 miles an hour. The pressure was 30.06 inches and rising. The Pensacola climate summary for this evening, as of 4 p.m., August 11, 2026. Today's high temperature was 90 degrees and the low 77 degrees. 0.03 inches of precipitation fell today, which brings the monthly total to 1.78 inches. The total precipitation for the year now stands at 32.96 inches. Sunset tonight is at 7:34 p.m. Sunrise tomorrow is at 6:14 a.m. Across the central Gulf Coast, the report from Milton was not available. Destin, partly cloudy. Temperature was 87 degrees. Wind variable at 6 miles an hour. Heat index was 97. Mobile, partly cloudy. Temperature was 87 degrees. Wind south at 10 miles an hour. Heat index was 97. Elsewhere, Hattiesburg, clear and 94. New Orleans, mostly cloudy and 87. Montgomery, partly cloudy and 93. Tallahassee, mostly cloudy and 91. And at Panama City, clear and 87. Here's your National Weather Service forecast. Tonight, mostly clear. Lows in the mid-70s. Southwest winds 5 to 10 miles per hour. Wednesday, sunny with highs in the mid-90s. West winds 5 to 10 miles per hour. Heat index values up to 109. Wednesday night, mostly clear. Humid with lows in the upper 70s. Southwest winds 5 to 10 miles per hour. Thursday, sunny with highs in the mid-90s. West winds 5 to 10 miles per hour. Heat index values up to 110. Thursday night, mostly clear. Humid with lows in the upper 70s. Southwest winds 5 to 10 miles per hour. Heat index values up to 105 early in the evening. Friday, sunny. Highs in the mid-90s. Heat index values up to 110. Friday night, partly cloudy in the evening, then becoming mostly clear. Lows in the upper 70s. Heat index values up to 110 early in the evening. Saturday, mostly sunny. A chance of showers and thunderstorms in the afternoon. Highs in the mid-90s. Chance of rain 30%. Heat index values up to 110. 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

0: 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Here's your marine forecast. On the weather map, light southwesterly to westerly winds will occur tonight through the remainder of the week as a surface high pressure area remains across the eastern Gulf. On Perdido Bay, Pensacola Bay including Santa Rosa Sound, and Choctawhatchee Bay. For tonight, southwest winds 5 to 10 knots. Waves 1 foot or less. Light chop. For Wednesday, west winds around 5 knots, becoming southwest 10 to 15 knots with gusts up to 20 knots in the afternoon. Waves 1 foot or less. A moderate chop. For Wednesday night, southwest winds 10 to 15 knots with gusts up to 20 knots, becoming west 5 to 10 knots after midnight. Waves 1 foot or less. A moderate chop. And for Thursday, west winds 5 to 10 knots, becoming southwest 10 to 15 knots with gusts up to 20 knots in the afternoon. Waves 1 foot or less. A moderate chop. On Perdido Bay, Pensacola Bay including Santa Rosa Sound, and Choctawhatchee Bay. For tonight, southwest winds 5 to 10 knots. Waves 1 foot or less. Light chop. For Wednesday, west winds 5 to 10 knots. Waves 1 foot or less. Light chop. For Wednesday night, west winds 5 to 10 knots. Waves 1 foot or less. Light chop. And for Thursday, west winds 5 to 10 knots. Waves 1 foot or less. Light chop. From the Okaloosa-Walton County line to Pascagoula, and out 20 nautical miles. For tonight, southwest winds 5 to 10 knots. Seas around 2 feet. Wave detail, south 2 feet at 5 seconds and south 1 foot at 9 seconds. For Wednesday, west winds 5 to 10 knots, becoming southwest 10 to 15 knots with gusts up to 20 knots in the afternoon. Seas around 2 feet. Wave detail, south 2 feet at 6 seconds. A slight chance of showers and thunderstorms in the morning. For Wednesday night, southwest winds 10 to 15 knots. Seas around 2 feet. Wave detail, southwest 2 feet at 5 seconds. And for Thursday, west winds 5 to 10 knots, becoming southwest 10 to 15 knots with gusts up to 20 knots in the afternoon. Seas around 2 feet. Wave detail, southwest 2 feet at 4 seconds and south 1 foot at 7 seconds. A slight chance of showers and thunderstorms in the morning. From the Okaloosa-Walton County line to Pascagoula, from 20 to 60 nautical miles offshore. For tonight, southwest winds 5 to 10 knots. Seas around 2 feet. Wave detail, south 2 feet at 6 seconds and southwest 1 foot at 3 seconds. For Wednesday, west winds 5 to 10 knots. Seas around 2 feet. Wave detail, south 2 feet at 6 seconds and southwest 1 foot at 3 seconds. For Wednesday night, southwest winds 10 to 15 knots. Seas around 2 feet. Wave detail, southwest 2 feet at 3 seconds and south 1 foot at 7 seconds. And for Thursday, west winds 5 to 10 knots. Seas around 2 feet. Wave detail, southwest 2 feet at 5 seconds. The Tropical Weather Outlook. For the North Atlantic, Caribbean Sea and the Gulf of America, Central Tropical Atlantic L92, showers and thunderstorms are showing some signs of organization in association with a tropical wave located around 700 miles southwest of the Cabo Verde Islands. Environmental conditions are forecast to be conducive for development during the next few days, and a tropical depression will likely form within a couple of days while the system moves westward to west-northwestward across the central tropical Atlantic. Formation chance through 48 hours, medium, 60%. Formation chance through 7 days, high, 80%. Central subtropical Atlantic L93, satellite images indicate that the low-level circulation associated with a broad area of low pressure located about 900 miles east-northeast of Bermuda has become better defined today. Further development of this system is possible, and a short-lived tropical depression or storm could form during the next day or so while it moves eastward at around 20 miles per hour across the central subtropical Atlantic. The system is forecast to reach cooler waters by Thursday, ending its chances of formation. Formation chance through 48 hours, medium, 40%. Formation chance through 7 days, medium, 40%. Eastern tropical Atlantic, a tropical wave just offshore of the coast of West Africa, is producing disorganized showers and thunderstorms. Environmental conditions are forecast to be generally conducive for some development of the system during the next several days while it moves westward or west-northwestward across the eastern and central tropical Atlantic. Formation chance through 48 hours, low, 10%. Formation chance through 7 days, low, 20%. Tidal information, at the mouth of the Mobile River on Wednesday, high tide at 12:51 p.m. Low tide at 11:31 p.m. At the mouth of the Mobile River on Thursday, high tide at 1:55 p.m. Low tide at 11:40 p.m. At Pensacola Bay on Wednesday, high tide at 11:37 a.m. Low tide at 10:29 p.m. At Pensacola Bay on Thursday, high tide at 12:34 p.m. Low tide at 10:53 p.m. At the East Pass in Destin on Wednesday, high tide at 11:04 a.m. Low tide at 9:55 p.m. At the East Pass in Destin on Thursday, high tide at 12:01 p.m. Low tide at 10:19 p.m. The following marine observations were made as of 7 p.m. Mobile Bay Coast Guard Station. Winds were southwest at 6 knots. Sea temperature 89 degrees. Air temperature 89 degrees. Weeks Bay, south winds at 2 knots. Air temperature was 88 degrees. Pensacola Bay. Sea temperature 90 degrees. Air temperature 89 degrees. The report from the east end of Dauphin Island was not available. Graham Bay, south winds at 11 knots. Air temperature was 88 degrees. And Pettiboy Island, south winds at 11 knots. Air temperature was 86 degrees. 12 miles south of Orange Beach. Winds were southwest at 12 knots. Sea temperature 88 degrees. Air temperature 86 degrees. 100 miles south of Destin. Winds were southwest at 6 knots. Air temperature 87 degrees. Wave height 2 feet. Wave period 5 seconds. 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We broadcast on a frequency of 162.40 MHz from the Mobile Pensacola National Weather Service. The following weather reports were made at 7 p.m. Pensacola International Airport, skies were partly cloudy. The temperature was 86 degrees, the dew point was 76, and the relative humidity was 71%. This produces a heat index of 96. The wind was southwest at 12 miles an hour. The pressure was 30.05 inches and steady. Pensacola Naval Air Station, skies were partly cloudy. The temperature was 86 degrees, the dew point was 76, and the relative humidity was 71%. This produces a heat index of 96. The wind was southwest at 13 miles an hour. The pressure was 30.06 inches and rising. The Pensacola climate summary for this evening, as of 4 p.m., August 11, 2026. Today's high temperature was 90 degrees and the low 77 degrees. 0.03 inches of precipitation fell today, which brings the monthly total to 1.78 inches. The total precipitation for the year now stands at 32.96 inches. Sunset tonight is at 7:34 p.m. Sunrise tomorrow is at 6:14 a.m. Across the central Gulf Coast, the report from Milton was not available. Destin, partly cloudy. Temperature was 87 degrees. Wind variable at 6 miles an hour. Heat index was 97. Mobile, partly cloudy. Temperature was 87 degrees. Wind south at 10 miles an hour. heat index was 97. Elsewhere, Hattiesburg, clear and 94. New Orleans, mostly cloudy and 87. Montgomery, partly cloudy and 93. Tallahassee, mostly cloudy and 91. And in Panama City, clear and 87. Here's your National Weather Service forecast. Tonight, mostly clear. Lows in the mid-70s. Southwest winds 5 to 10 miles per hour. Wednesday, sunny with highs in the mid-90s. West winds 5 to 10 miles per hour. Heat index values up to 109. Wednesday night, mostly clear. Humid with lows in the upper 70s. Southwest winds 5 to 10 miles per hour. Thursday, sunny with highs in the mid-90s. West winds 5 to 10 miles per hour. Heat index values up to 110. Thursday night, mostly clear. Humid with lows in the upper 70s. Southwest winds 5 to 10 miles per hour. Heat index values up to 105 early in the evening. Friday, sunny. Highs in the mid-90s. Heat index values up to 110. Friday night, partly cloudy in the evening, then becoming mostly clear. Lows in the upper 70s. Heat index values up to 110 early in the evening. Saturday, mostly sunny. A chance of showers and thunderstorms in the afternoon. Highs in the mid-90s. Chance of rain 30%. Heat index values up to 110. This is NOAA Weather Radio from the Mobile Pensacola National Weather Service. The current time is 7:51 p.m. Central Daylight Time. Here's your marine forecast. On the weather map, light southwesterly to westerly winds will occur tonight through the remainder of the week as a surface high pressure area remains across the eastern Gulf. On Perdido Bay, Pensacola Bay including Santa Rosa Sound, and Choctaw Hatchie Bay. For tonight, southwest winds 5 to 10 knots. Waves 1 foot or less. Light chop. For Wednesday, west winds around 5 knots, becoming southwest 10 to 15 knots with gusts up to 20 knots in the afternoon. Waves 1 foot or less. A moderate chop. For Wednesday night, southwest winds 10 to 15 knots with gusts up to 20 knots, becoming west 5 to 10 knots after midnight. Waves 1 foot or less. A moderate chop. And for Thursday, west winds 5 to 10 knots, becoming southwest 10 to 15 knots with gusts up to 20 knots in the afternoon. Waves 1 foot or less. A moderate chop. On Perdido Bay, Pensacola Bay including Santa Rosa Sound, and Choctaw Hatchie Bay. For tonight, southwest winds 5 to 10 knots. Waves 1 foot or less. Light chop. For Wednesday, west winds 5 to 10 knots. Waves 1 foot or less. Light chop. For Wednesday night, west winds 5 to 10 knots. Waves 1 foot or less. Light chop. And for Thursday, west winds 5 to 10 knots. Waves 1 foot or less. Light chop. From the Okaloosa-Walton County line to Pascagoula and out 20 nautical miles. For tonight, southwest winds 5 to 10 knots. Seas around 2 feet. Wave detail, south 2 feet at 5 seconds and south 1 foot at 9 seconds. For Wednesday, west winds 5 to 10 knots, becoming southwest 10 to 15 knots with gusts up to 20 knots in the afternoon. Seas around 2 feet. Wave detail, south 2 feet at 6 seconds. A slight chance of showers and thunderstorms in the morning. For Wednesday night, southwest winds 10 to 15 knots. Seas around 2 feet. Wave detail, southwest 2 feet at 5 seconds. And for Thursday, west winds 5 to 10 knots, becoming southwest 10 to 15 knots with gusts up to 20 knots in the afternoon. Seas around 2 feet. Wave detail, southwest 2 feet at 4 seconds and south 1 foot at 7 seconds. A slight chance of showers and thunderstorms in the morning. From the Okaloosa-Walton County line to Pascagoula, from 20 to 60 nautical miles offshore. For tonight, southwest winds 5 to 10 knots. Seas around 2 feet. Wave detail, south 2 feet at 6 seconds and southwest 1 foot at 3 seconds. For Wednesday, west winds 5 to 10 knots. Seas around 2 feet. Wave detail, south 2 feet at 6 seconds and southwest 1 foot at 3 seconds. For Wednesday night, southwest winds 10 to 15 knots. Seas around 2 feet. Wave detail, southwest 2 feet at 3 seconds and south 1 foot at 7 seconds. And for Thursday, west winds 5 to 10 knots. Seas around 2 feet. Wave detail, southwest 2 feet at 5 seconds. Tidal information, at the mouth of the Mobile River on Wednesday, high tide at 12:51 p.m. Low tide at 11:31 p.m. At the mouth of the Mobile River on Thursday, high tide at 1:55 p.m. Low tide at 11:40 p.m. At Pensacola Bay on Wednesday, high tide at 11:37 a.m. Low tide at 10:29 p.m. At Pensacola Bay on Thursday, high tide at 12:34 p.m. Low tide at 10:53 p.m. At the East Pass in Destin on Wednesday, high tide at 11:04 a.m. Low tide at 9:55 p.m. At the East Pass in Destin on Thursday, high tide at 12:01 p.m. Low tide at 10:19 p.m. The following marine observations were made as of 7 p.m. Mobile Bay Coast Guard Station. Winds were southwest at 6 knots. Sea temperature 89 degrees. Air temperature 89 degrees. Weeks Bay, south winds at 2 knots. Air temperature was 88 degrees. Pensacola Bay. Sea temperature 90 degrees. Air temperature 89 degrees. The report from the east end of Dauphin Island was not available. Graham Bay, south winds at 11 knots. Air temperature was 88 degrees. And Pettiboy Island, south winds at 11 knots. Air temperature was 86 degrees. 12 miles south of Orange Beach. Winds were southwest at 12 knots. Sea temperature 88 degrees. Air temperature 86 degrees. 100 miles south of Destin. Winds were southwest at 6 knots. Air temperature 87 degrees. Wave height 2 feet. Wave period 5 seconds. The following weather reports were made at 7 p.m. Pensacola International Airport, skies were partly cloudy. The temperature was 6 degrees, the dew point was 76, and the relative humidity was 71%. This produces a heat index of 96. The wind was southwest at 12 miles an hour. The pressure was 30.05 inches and steady. Pensacola Naval Air Station, skies were partly cloudy. The temperature was 86 degrees, the dew point was 76, and the relative humidity was 71%. This produces a heat index of 96. The wind was southwest at 13 miles an hour. The pressure was 30.06 inches and rising. The Pensacola climate summary for this evening, as of 4 p.m., August 11, 2026. Today's high temperature was 90 degrees and the low 77 degrees. 0.03 inches of precipitation fell today, which brings the monthly total to 1.78 inches. The total precipitation for the year now stands at 32.96 inches. Sunset tonight is at 7:34 p.m. Sunrise tomorrow is at 6:14 a.m. Across the central Gulf Coast, the report from Milton was not available. Destin, partly cloudy. Temperature was 87 degrees. Wind variable at 6 miles an hour. Heat index was 97. Mobile, partly cloudy. Temperature was 87 degrees. Wind south at 10 miles an hour. Heat index was 97. Elsewhere, Hattiesburg, clear and 94. New Orleans, mostly cloudy and 87. Montgomery, partly cloudy and 93. Tallahassee, mostly cloudy and 91. And at Panama City, clear and 87. Here's your National Weather Service forecast. Tonight, mostly clear. Lows in the mid-70s. southwest winds 5 to 10 miles per hour. Wednesday, sunny with highs in the mid-90s. West winds 5 to 10 miles per hour. Heat index values up to 109. Wednesday night, mostly clear. Humid with lows.
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0: Then, Thursday night, mostly clear. Humid with lows in the upper 70s. Southwest winds 5 to 10 miles per hour. Heat index values up to 105 early in the evening. Friday, sunny. Highs in the mid-90s. Heat index values up to 110. Friday night, partly cloudy in the evening, then becoming mostly clear. Lows in the upper 70s. Heat index values up to 110 early in the evening. Saturday, mostly sunny. A chance of showers and thunderstorms in the afternoon. Highs in the mid-90s. Chance of rain 30%. Heat index values up to 110. This is NOAA Weather Radio from the Mobile Pensacola National Weather Service. The current time is 8 p.m. Central Daylight Time. Here's your marine forecast. On the weather map, light southwesterly to westerly winds will occur tonight through the remainder of the week as a surface high pressure area remains across the eastern Gulf. On Perdido Bay, Pensacola Bay including Santa Rosa Sound, and Choctawhatchee Bay. For tonight, southwest winds 5 to 10 knots. Waves 1 foot or less. Light chop. For Wednesday, west winds around 5 knots, becoming southwest 10 to 15 knots with gusts up to 20 knots in the afternoon. Waves 1 foot or less. A moderate chop. For Wednesday night, southwest winds 10 to 15 knots with gusts up to 20 knots, becoming west 5 to 10 knots after midnight. Waves 1 foot or less. A moderate chop. And for Thursday, west winds 5 to 10 knots, becoming southwest 10 to 15 knots with gusts up to 20 knots in the afternoon. Waves 1 foot or less. A moderate chop. On Perdido Bay, Pensacola Bay including Santa Rosa Sound, and Choctawhatchee Bay. For tonight, southwest winds 5 to 10 knots. Waves 1 foot or less. Light chop. For Wednesday, west winds 5 to 10 knots. Waves 1 foot or less. Light chop. For Wednesday night, west winds 5 to 10 knots. Waves 1 foot or less. Light chop. And for Thursday, west winds 5 to 10 knots. Waves 1 foot or less. Light chop. From the Okaloosa-Walton County line to Pascagoula, and out 20 nautical miles. For tonight, southwest winds 5 to 10 knots. Seas around 2 feet. Wave detail, south 2 feet at 5 seconds and south 1 foot at 9 seconds. For Wednesday, west winds 5 to 10 knots, becoming southwest 10 to 15 knots with gusts up to 20 knots in the afternoon. Seas around 2 feet. Wave detail, south 2 feet at 6 seconds. A slight chance of showers and thunderstorms in the morning. For Wednesday night, southwest winds 10 to 15 knots. Seas around 2 feet. Wave detail, southwest 2 feet at 5 seconds. And for Thursday, west winds 5 to 10 knots, becoming southwest 10 to 15 knots with gusts up to 20 knots in the afternoon. Seas around 2 feet. Wave detail, southwest 2 feet at 4 seconds and south 1 foot at 7 seconds. A slight chance of showers and thunderstorms in the morning. From the Okaloosa-Walton County line to Pascagoula, from 20 to 60 nautical miles offshore. For tonight, southwest winds 5 to 10 knots. Seas around 2 feet. Wave detail, south 2 feet at 6 seconds and southwest 1 foot at 3 seconds. For Wednesday, west winds 5 to 10 knots. Seas around 2 feet. Wave detail, south 2 feet at 6 seconds and southwest 1 foot at 3 seconds. For Wednesday night, southwest winds 10 to 15 knots. Seas around 2 feet. Wave detail, southwest 2 feet at 3 seconds and south 1 foot at 7 seconds. And for Thursday, west winds 5 to 10 knots. Seas around 2 feet. Wave detail, southwest 2 feet at 5 seconds. Tidal information, at the mouth of the Mobile River on Wednesday, high tide at 12:51 p.m. Low tide at 11:31 p.m. At the mouth of the Mobile River on Thursday, high tide at 1:55 p.m. Low tide at 11:40 p.m. At Pensacola Bay on Wednesday, high tide at 11:37 a.m. Low tide at 10:29 p.m. At Pensacola Bay on Thursday, high tide at 12:34 p.m. Low tide at 10:53 p.m. At the East Pass in Destin on Wednesday, high tide at 11:04 a.m. Low tide at 9:55 p.m. At the East Pass in Destin on Thursday, high tide at 12:01 p.m. Low tide at 10:19 p.m. The following marine observations were made as of 7 p.m. Mobile Bay Coast Guard Station. Winds were southwest at 6 knots. Sea temperature 89 degrees. Air temperature 89 degrees. Weeks Bay, south winds at 2 knots. Air temperature was 88 degrees. Pensacola Bay. Sea temperature 90 degrees. Air temperature 89 degrees. The report from the east end of Dauphin Island was not available. Graham Bay, south winds at 11 knots. Air temperature was 88 degrees. And Pettiboy Island, south winds at 11 knots. Air temperature was 86 degrees. 12 miles south of Orange Beach. Winds were southwest at 12 knots. Sea temperature 88 degrees. Air temperature 86 degrees. 100 miles south of Destin. Winds were southwest at 6 knots. Air temperature 87 degrees. Wave height 2 feet. Wave period 5 seconds. The following weather reports were made at 7 p.m. Pensacola International Airport, skies were partly cloudy. The temperature was 86 degrees, the dew point was 76, and the relative humidity was 71%. This produces a heat index of 96. The wind was southwest at 12 miles an hour. The pressure was 30.05 inches and steady. Pensacola Naval Air Station, skies were partly cloudy. The temperature was 86 degrees, the dew point was 76, and the relative humidity was 71%. This produces a heat index of 96. The wind was southwest at 13 miles an hour. The pressure was 30.06 inches and rising. The Pensacola climate summary for this evening, as of 4 p.m., August 11, 2026. Today's high temperature was 90 degrees and the low 77 degrees. 0.03 inches of precipitation fell today, which brings the monthly total to 1.78 inches. The total precipitation for the year now stands at 32.96 inches. Sunset tonight is at 7:34 p.m. Sunrise tomorrow is at 6:14 a.m. Across the central Gulf Coast, the report from Milton was not available. Destin, partly cloudy. Temperature was 87 degrees. Wind variable at 6 miles an hour. Heat index was 97. Mobile, partly cloudy. Temperature was 87 degrees. Wind south at 10 miles an hour. Heat index was 97. Elsewhere, Hattiesburg, clear and 94. New Orleans, mostly cloudy and 87. Montgomery, partly cloudy and 93. Tallahassee, mostly cloudy and 91. And at Panama City, clear and 87. Here's your National Weather Service forecast. Tonight, mostly clear. Lows in the mid-70s. Southwest winds 5 to 10 miles per hour. Wednesday, sunny with highs in the mid-90s. West winds 5 to 10 miles per hour. Heat index values up to 109. Wednesday night, mostly clear. Humid with lows in the upper 70s. Southwest winds 5 to 10 miles per hour. Thursday, sunny with highs in the mid-90s. West winds 5 to 10 miles per hour. heat index values up to 110. Thursday night, mostly clear. Humid with lows in the upper 70s. Southwest winds 5 to 10 miles per hour. Heat index values up to 105 early in the evening. Friday, sunny. Highs in the mid-90s. Heat index values up to 110. Friday night, partly cloudy in the evening, then becoming mostly clear. Lows in the upper 70s. Heat index values up to 110 early in the evening. Saturday, mostly sunny. A chance of showers and thunderstorms in the afternoon. Highs in the mid-90s. Chance of rain 30%. Heat index values up to 110. The Tropical Weather Outlook. For the North Atlantic, Caribbean Sea and the Gulf of America, Central Tropical Atlantic L92, showers and thunderstorms are showing some signs of organization in association with a tropical wave located around 700 miles southwest of the Cabo Verde Islands. Environmental conditions are forecast to be conducive for development during the next few days, and a tropical depression will likely form within a couple of days while the system moves westward to west-northwestward across the central tropical Atlantic. Formation chance through 48 hours, medium, 60%. Formation chance through 7 days, high, 80%. Central subtropical Atlantic L93, satellite images indicate that the low-level circulation associated with a broad area of low pressure located about 900 miles east-northeast of Bermuda has become better defined today. Further development of this system is possible, and a short-lived tropical depression or storm could form during the next day or so while it moves eastward at around 20 miles per hour across the central subtropical Atlantic. The system is forecast to reach cooler waters by Thursday, ending its chances of formation. Formation chance through 48 hours, medium, 40%. Formation chance through 7 days, medium, 40%. Eastern tropical Atlantic, a tropical wave just offshore of the coast of West Africa, is producing disorganized showers and thunderstorms. Environmental conditions are forecast to be generally conducive for some development of the system during the next several days while it moves westward or west-northwestward across the eastern and central tropical Atlantic. Formation chance through 48 hours, low, 10%. Formation chance through 7 days, low, 20%. The following marine observations were made as of 7 p.m. Mobile Bay Coast Guard Station. Winds were southwest at 6 knots. Sea temperature 89 degrees. Air temperature 89 degrees. Weeks Bay, south winds at 2 knots. Air temperature was 88 degrees. Pensacola Bay. Sea temperature 90 degrees. Air temperature 89 degrees. The report from the east end of Dauphin Island was not available. Graham Bay, south winds at 11 knots. Air temperature was 88 degrees. And Pettyboy Island, south winds at 11 knots. Air temperature was 86 degrees. 12 miles south of Orange Beach. Winds were southwest at 12 knots. Sea temperature 88 degrees. Air temperature 86 degrees. 100 miles south of Destin. Winds were southwest at 6 knots. Air temperature 87 degrees. Wave height 2 feet. Wave period 5 seconds. The following marine observations were made as of 8 p.m. Mobile Bay Coast Guard Station. Winds were southwest at 7 knots. Sea temperature 89 degrees. Air temperature 87 degrees. Weeks Bay, southwest winds at 1 knot. Air temperature was 87 degrees. Pensacola Bay. Sea temperature 90 degrees. Air temperature 87 degrees. The report from the east end of Dauphin Island was not available. Graham Bay, south winds at 11 knots. Air temperature was 87 degrees. And Pettyboy Island, south winds at 12 knots. Air temperature was 85 degrees. 12 miles south of Orange Beach, winds were southwest at 10 knots. Air temperature was 86 degrees. Gulf water temperature 87 degrees. Wave height 2 feet, with a period of 5 seconds. 100 miles south of Destin. Winds were southwest at 6 knots. Air temperature 86 degrees. Wave height 2 feet. Wave period 5 seconds. The following weather reports were made at 8 p.m. Pensacola International Airport, skies were clear. The temperature was 84 degrees, the dew point was 76, and the relative humidity was 76%. This produces a heat index of 93. The wind was southwest at 7 miles an hour. The pressure was 30.06 inches and rising. Pensacola Naval Air Station, skies were partly cloudy. The temperature was 85 degrees, the dew point was 76, and the relative humidity was 74%. This produces a heat index of 94. The wind was southwest at 6 miles an hour. The pressure was 30.06 inches and steady. The Pensacola climate summary for this evening, as of 4 p.m., August 11, 2026. Today's high temperature was 90 degrees and the low 77 degrees. 0.03 inches of precipitation fell today, which brings the monthly total to 1.78 inches. The total precipitation for the year now stands at 32.96 inches. Sunset tonight is at 7:34 p.m. Sunrise tomorrow is at 6:14 a.m. Across the central Gulf Coast, Gulf Shores, clear. Temperature was 86 degrees. Wind southwest at 8 miles an hour. Heat index was 97. Milton, partly cloudy. Temperature was 83 degrees. Wind southwest at 7 miles an hour. Heat index was 91. Destin, partly cloudy. Temperature was 87 degrees. Wind variable at 3 miles an hour. Heat index was 99. Mary Esther, partly cloudy. Temperature was 87 degrees. Wind southwest at 6 miles an hour. Heat index was 99. Mobile, partly cloudy. Temperature was 84 degrees. Wind south at 7 miles an hour. Heat index was 93. Elsewhere, Hattiesburg, clear and 89. New Orleans, mostly cloudy and 85. Montgomery, partly cloudy and 86. Tallahassee, partly cloudy and 86. And in Panama City, clear and 84. 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Here's your National Weather Service forecast. Tonight, mostly clear. Lows in the mid-70s. Southwest winds 5 to 10 miles per hour. Wednesday, sunny with highs in the mid-90s. West winds 5 to 10 miles per hour. Heat index values up to 109. Wednesday night, mostly clear. Humid with lows in the upper 70s. Southwest winds 5 to 10 miles per hour. Thursday, sunny with highs in the mid-90s. West winds 5 to 10 miles per hour. Heat index values up to 110. Thursday night, mostly clear. Humid with lows in the upper 70s. Southwest winds 5 to 10 miles per hour. Heat index values up to 105 early in the evening. Friday, sunny. Highs in the mid-90s. Heat index values up to 110. Friday night, partly cloudy in the evening, then becoming mostly clear. Lows in the upper 70s. Heat index values up to 110 early in the evening. Saturday, mostly sunny. A chance of showers and thunderstorms in the afternoon. Highs in the mid-90s. Chance of rain 30%. Heat index values up to 110. 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The current time is 8:18 p.m. Central Daylight Time. Here's your marine forecast. On the weather map, light southwesterly to westerly winds will occur tonight through the remainder of the week as a surface high pressure area remains across the eastern Gulf. On Perdido Bay, Pensacola Bay including Santa Rosa Sound, and Choctawhatchee Bay. For tonight, southwest winds 5 to 10 knots. Waves 1 foot or less. Light chop. For Wednesday, west winds around 5 knots, becoming southwest 10 to 15 knots with gusts up to 20 knots in the afternoon. Waves 1 foot or less. A moderate chop. For Wednesday night, southwest winds 10 to 15 knots with gusts up to 20 knots, becoming west 5 to 10 knots after midnight. Waves 1 foot or less. A moderate chop. And for Thursday, west winds 5 to 10 knots, becoming southwest 10 to 15 knots with gusts up to 20 knots in the afternoon. Waves 1 foot or less. A moderate chop. On Perdido Bay, Pensacola Bay including Santa Rosa Sound, and Choctaw Hatchie Bay. For tonight, southwest winds 5 to 10 knots. Waves 1 foot or less. Light chop. For Wednesday, west winds 5 to 10 knots. Waves 1 foot or less. Light chop. For Wednesday night, west winds 5 to 10 knots. Waves 1 foot or less. Light chop. And for Thursday, west winds 5 to 10 knots. Waves 1 foot or less. Light chop. From the Okaloosa-Walton County line to Pascagoula, and out 20 nautical miles. For tonight, southwest winds 5 to 10 knots. Seas around 2 feet. Wave detail, south 2 feet at 5 seconds and south 1 foot at 9 seconds. For Wednesday, west winds 5 to 10 knots, becoming southwest 10 to 15 knots with gusts up to 20 knots in the afternoon. Seas around 2 feet. Wave detail, south 2 feet at 6 seconds. A slight chance of showers and thunderstorms in the morning. For Wednesday night, southwest winds 10 to 15 knots. Seas around 2 feet. Wave detail, southwest 2 feet at 5 seconds. And for Thursday, west winds 5 to 10 knots, becoming southwest 10 to 15 knots with gusts up to 20 knots in the afternoon. Seas around 2 feet. Wave detail, southwest 2 feet at 4 seconds and south 1 foot at 7 seconds. A slight chance of showers and thunderstorms in the morning. From the Okaloosa-Walton County line to Pascagoula, from 20 to 60 nautical miles offshore. For tonight, southwest winds 5 to 10 knots. Seas around 2 feet. Wave detail, south 2 feet at 6 seconds and southwest 1 foot at 3 seconds. For Wednesday, west winds 5 to 10 knots. Seas around 2 feet. Wave detail, south 2 feet at 6 seconds and southwest 1 foot at 3 seconds. For Wednesday night, southwest winds 10 to 15 knots. Seas around 2 feet. Wave detail, southwest 2 feet at 3 seconds and south 1 foot at 7 seconds. And for Thursday, west winds 5 to 10 knots. Seas around 2 feet. Wave detail, southwest 2 feet at 5 seconds. Tidal information, at the mouth of the Mobile River on Wednesday, high tide at 12:51 p.m. Low tide at 11:31 p.m. At the mouth of the Mobile River on Thursday, high tide at 1:55 p.m. Low tide at 11:40 p.m. At Pensacola Bay on Wednesday, high tide at 11:37 a.m. Low tide at 10:29 p.m. At Pensacola Bay on Thursday, high tide at 12:34 p.m. Low tide at 10:53 p.m. At the East Pass in Destin on Wednesday, high tide at 11:04 a.m. Low tide at 9:55 p.m. At the East Pass in Destin on Thursday, high tide at 12:01 p.m. Low tide at 10:19 p.m. The following marine observations were made as of 8 p.m. Mobile Bay Coast Guard Station. Winds were southwest at 7 knots. Sea temperature 89 degrees. Air temperature 87 degrees. Weeks Bay, southwest winds at 1 knot. Air temperature was 87 degrees. Pensacola Bay. Sea temperature 90 degrees. Air temperature 87 degrees. The report from the east end of Dauphin Island was not available. Graham Bay, south winds at 11 knots. Air temperature was 87 degrees. And Petty Boy Island, south winds at 12 knots. air temperature was 85 degrees. 12 miles south of Orange Beach, winds were southwest at 10 knots. Air temperature was 86 degrees. Gulf water temperature 87 degrees. Wave height 2 feet, with a period of 5 seconds. 100 miles south of Destin. Winds were southwest at 6 knots. Air temperature 86 degrees. Wave height 2 feet. Wave period 5 seconds. The following weather reports were made at 8 p.m. Pensacola International Airport, skies were clear. The temperature was 84 degrees, the dew point was 76, and the relative humidity was 76%. This produces a heat index of 93. The wind was southwest at 7 miles an hour. The pressure was 30.06 inches and rising. Pensacola Naval Air Station, skies were partly cloudy. The temperature was 85 degrees, the dew point was 76, and the relative humidity was 74%. This produces a heat index of 94. The wind was southwest at 6 miles an hour. The pressure was 30.06 inches and steady. The Pensacola climate summary for this evening, as of 4 p.m., August 11, 2026. Today's high temperature was 90 degrees and the low 77 degrees. 0.03 inches of precipitation fell today, which brings the monthly total to 1.78 inches. The total precipitation for the year now stands at 32.96 inches. Sunset tonight is at 7:34 p.m. Sunrise tomorrow is at 6:14 a.m. Across the central Gulf Coast, Gulf Shores, clear. Temperature was 86 degrees. Wind southwest at 8 miles an hour. Heat index was 97. Milton, partly cloudy. Temperature was 83 degrees. Wind southwest at 7 miles an hour. Heat index was 91. Destin, partly cloudy. Temperature was 87 degrees. Wind variable at 3 miles an hour. Heat index was 99. Mary Esther, partly cloudy. Temperature was 87 degrees. Wind southwest at 6 miles an hour. Heat index was 99. Mobile, partly cloudy. Temperature was 84 degrees. Wind south at 7 miles an hour. Heat index was 93. Elsewhere, Hattiesburg, clear and 89. New Orleans, mostly cloudy and 85. Montgomery, partly cloudy and 86. Tallahassee, partly cloudy and 86. And in Panama City, clear and 84. Here's your National Weather Service forecast. Tonight, mostly clear. Lows in the mid-70s. Southwest winds 5 to 10 miles per hour. Wednesday, sunny with highs in the mid-90s. West winds 5 to 10 miles per hour. Heat index values up to 109. Wednesday night, mostly clear. Humid with lows in the upper 70s. Southwest winds 5 to 10 miles per hour. Thursday, sunny with highs in the mid-90s. West winds 5 to 10 miles per hour. Heat index values up to 110. Thursday night, mostly clear. Humid with lows in the upper 70s. Southwest winds 5 to 10 miles per hour. Heat index values up to 105 early in the evening. Friday, sunny. Highs in the mid-90s. Heat index values up to 110. Friday night, partly cloudy in the evening, then becoming mostly clear. Lows in the upper 70s. Heat index values up to 110 early in the evening. Saturday, mostly sunny. A chance of showers and thunderstorms in the afternoon. Highs in the mid-90s. Chance of rain 30%. Heat index values up to 110. 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The current time is 8:28 p.m. Central Daylight Time. Here's your marine forecast. On the weather map, light southwesterly to westerly winds will occur tonight through the remainder of the week as a surface high pressure area remains across the eastern Gulf. On Perdido Bay, Pensacola Bay, including Santa Rosa Sound, and Choctaw Hatchie Bay. For tonight, southwest winds 5 to 10 knots. Waves 1 foot or less. Light chop. For Wednesday, west winds around 5 knots, becoming southwest 10 to 15 knots with gusts up to 20 knots in the afternoon. Waves 1 foot or less. A moderate chop. For Wednesday night, southwest winds 10 to 15 knots with gusts up to 20 knots, becoming west 5 to 10 knots after midnight. Waves 1 foot or less. A moderate chop. And for Thursday, west winds 5 to 10 knots, becoming southwest 10 to 15 knots with gusts up to 20 knots in the afternoon. Waves 1 foot or less. A moderate chop. On Perdido Bay, Pensacola Bay, including Santa Rosa Sound, and Choctaw Hatchie Bay. For tonight, southwest winds 5 to 10 knots. Waves 1 foot or less. Light chop. For Wednesday, west winds 5 to 10 knots. Waves 1 foot or less. Light chop. For Wednesday night, west winds 5 to 10 knots. Waves 1 foot or less. Light chop. And for Thursday, west winds 5 to 10 knots. Waves 1 foot or less. Light chop. From the Okaloosa-Walton County line to Pascagoula, and out 20 nautical miles. For tonight, southwest winds 5 to 10 knots. Seas around 2 feet. Wave detail, south 2 feet at 5 seconds and south 1 foot at 9 seconds. For Wednesday, west winds 5 to 10 knots, becoming southwest 10 to 15 knots with gusts up to 20 knots in the afternoon. Seas around 2 feet. Wave detail, south 2 feet at 6 seconds. A slight chance of showers and thunderstorms in the morning. For Wednesday night, southwest winds 10 to 15 knots. Seas around 2 feet. Wave detail, southwest 2 feet at 5 seconds. And for Thursday, west winds 5 to 10 knots, becoming southwest 10 to 15 knots with gusts up to 20 knots in the afternoon. Seas around 2 feet. Wave detail, southwest 2 feet at 4 seconds and south 1 foot at 7 seconds. A slight chance of showers and thunderstorm in the morning. From the Okaloosa-Walton County line to Pascagoula, from 20 to 60 nautical miles offshore. For tonight, southwest winds 5 to 10 knots. Seas around 2 feet. Wave detail, south 2 feet at 6 seconds and southwest 1 foot at 3 seconds. For Wednesday, west winds 5 to 10 knots. Seas around 2 feet. Wave detail, south 2 feet at 6 seconds and southwest 1 foot at 3 seconds. For Wednesday night, southwest winds 10 to 15 knots. Seas around 2 feet. Wave detail, southwest 2 feet at 3 seconds and south 1 foot at 7 seconds. And for Thursday, west winds 5 to 10 knots. Seas around 2 feet. Wave detail, southwest 2 feet at 5 seconds. Tidal information, at the mouth of the Mobile River on Wednesday, high tide at 12:51 p.m. Low tide at 11:31 p.m. At the mouth of the Mobile River on Thursday, high tide at 1:55 p.m. Low tide at 11:40 p.m. At Pensacola Bay on Wednesday, high tide at 11:37 a.m. Low tide at 10:29 p.m. At Pensacola Bay on Thursday, high tide at 12:34 p.m. Low tide at 10:53 p.m. At the East Pass in Destin on Wednesday, high tide at 11:04 a.m. Low tide at 9:55 p.m. At the East Pass in Destin on Thursday, high tide at 12:01 p.m. Low tide at 10:19 p.m. The following marine observations were made as of 8 p.m. Mobile Bay Coast Guard Station. Winds were southwest at 7 knots. Sea temperature 89 degrees. Air temperature 87 degrees. Weeks Bay, southwest winds at 1 knot. Air temperature was 87 degrees. Pensacola Bay. Sea temperature 90 degrees. Air temperature 87 degrees. The report from the east end of Dauphin Island was not available. Graham Bay, south winds at 11 knots. Air temperature was 87 degrees. And Pettiboy Island, south winds at 12 knots. Air temperature was 85 degrees. 12 miles south of Orange Beach, winds were southwest at 10 knots.

The dew point was 76, and the relative humidity was 76%. This produces a heat index of 93. The wind was southwest at 7 miles an hour. The pressure was 30.06 inches and rising. Pensacola Naval Air Station, skies were partly cloudy. The temperature was 85 degrees, the dew point was 76, and the relative humidity was 74%. This produces a heat index of 94. The wind was southwest at 6 miles an hour. The pressure was 30.06 inches and steady. The Pensacola climate summary for this evening, as of 4 p.m., August 11, 2026. Today's high temperature was 90 degrees and the low 77 degrees. 0.03 inches of precipitation fell today, which brings the monthly total to 1.78 inches. The total precipitation for the year now stands at 32.96 inches. Sunset tonight is at 7:34 p.m. Sunrise tomorrow is at 6:14 a.m. Across the central Gulf Coast, Gulf Shores, clear. Temperature was 86 degrees. Wind southwest at 8 miles an hour. Heat index was 97. Milton, partly cloudy. Temperature was 83 degrees. Wind southwest at 7 miles an hour. Heat index was 91. Destin, partly cloudy. Temperature was 87 degrees. Wind variable at 3 miles an hour. Heat index was 99. Mary Esther, partly cloudy. Temperature was 87 degrees. Wind southwest at 6 miles an hour. Heat index was 99. Mobile, partly cloudy. Temperature was 84 degrees. Wind south at 7 miles an hour. Heat index was 93. Elsewhere, Hattiesburg, clear and 89. New Orleans, mostly cloudy and 85. Montgomery, partly cloudy and 86. Tallahassee, partly cloudy and 86. And in Panama City, clear and 84. Here's your National Weather Service forecast. Tonight, mostly clear. Lows in the mid-70s. Southwest winds 5 to 10 miles per hour. Wednesday, sunny with highs in the mid-90s. West winds 5 to 10 miles per hour. Heat index values up to 109. Wednesday night, mostly clear. Humid with lows in the upper 70s. Southwest winds 5 to 10 miles per hour. Thursday, sunny with highs in the mid-90s. West winds 5 to 10 miles per hour. Heat index values up to 110. Thursday night, mostly clear. Humid with lows in the upper 70s. Southwest winds 5 to 10 miles per hour. Heat index values up to 105 early in the evening. Friday, sunny. Highs in the mid-90s. Heat index values up to 110. Friday night, partly cloudy in the evening, then becoming mostly clear. Lows in the upper 70s. Heat index values up to 110 early in the evening. Saturday, mostly sunny. A chance of showers and thunderstorms in the afternoon. Highs in the mid-90s. Chance of rain 30%. Heat index values up to 110. 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The current time is 8:39 p.m. Central Daylight Time. Here's your marine forecast. On the weather map, light southwesterly to westerly winds will occur tonight through the remainder of the week as a surface high pressure area remains across the eastern Gulf. On Perdido Bay, Pensacola Bay including Santa Rosa Sound, and Choctawhatchee Bay. For tonight, southwest winds 5 to 10 knots. Waves 1 foot or less. Light chop. For Wednesday, west winds around 5 knots. Becoming southwest 10 to 15 knots with gusts up to 20 knots in the afternoon. Waves 1 foot or less. A moderate chop. For Wednesday night, southwest winds 10 to 15 knots with gusts up to 20 knots, becoming west 5 to 10 knots after midnight. Waves 1 foot or less. A moderate chop. And for Thursday, west winds 5 to 10 knots,
becoming so

0: southwest 10 to 15 knots with gusts up to 20 knots in the afternoon. Waves 1 foot or less. A moderate chop. On Perdido Bay, Pensacola Bay including Santa Rosa Sound, and Choctawhatchee Bay. For tonight, southwest winds 5 to 10 knots. Waves 1 foot or less. Light chop. For Wednesday, west winds 5 to 10 knots. Waves 1 foot or less. Light chop. For Wednesday night, west winds 5 to 10 knots. Waves 1 foot or less. Light chop. And for Thursday, west winds 5 to 10 knots. Waves 1 foot or less. Light chop. From the Okaloosa-Walton County line to Pascagoula and out 20 nautical miles. For tonight, southwest winds 5 to 10 knots. Seas around 2 feet. Wave detail, south 2 feet at 5 seconds and south 1 foot at 9 seconds. For Wednesday, west winds 5 to 10 knots, becoming southwest 10 to 15 knots with gusts up to 20 knots in the afternoon. Seas around 2 feet. Wave detail, south 2 feet at 6 seconds. A slight chance of showers and thunderstorms in the morning. For Wednesday night, southwest winds 10 to 15 knots. Seas around 2 feet. Wave detail, southwest 2 feet at 5 seconds. And for Thursday, west winds 5 to 10 knots, becoming southwest 10 to 15 knots with gusts up to 20 knots in the afternoon. Seas around 2 feet. Wave detail, southwest 2 feet at 4 seconds and south 1 foot at 7 seconds. A slight chance of showers and thunderstorms in the morning. From the Okaloosa-Walton County line to Pascagoula, from 20 to 60 nautical miles offshore. For tonight, southwest winds 5 to 10 knots. Seas around 2 feet. Wave detail, south 2 feet at 6 seconds and southwest 1 foot at 3 seconds. For Wednesday, west winds 5 to 10 knots. Seas around 2 feet. Wave detail, south 2 feet at 6 seconds and southwest 1 foot at 3 seconds. For Wednesday night, southwest winds 10 to 15 knots. Seas around 2 feet. Wave detail, southwest 2 feet at 3 seconds and south 1 foot at 7 seconds. And for Thursday, west winds 5 to 10 knots. Seas around 2 feet. Wave detail, southwest 2 feet at 5 seconds. The Tropical Weather Outlook. For the North Atlantic, Caribbean Sea and the Gulf of America, Central Tropical Atlantic L92, showers and thunderstorms are showing some signs of organization in association with a tropical wave located around 700 miles southwest of the Cabo Verde Islands. Environmental conditions are forecast to be conducive for development during the next few days, and a tropical depression will likely form within a couple of days while the system moves westward to west-northwestward across the central tropical Atlantic. Formation chance through 48 hours, medium, 60%. Formation chance through 7 days, high, 80%. Central subtropical Atlantic L93, satellite images indicate that the low-level circulation associated with a broad area of low pressure located about 900 miles east-northeast of Bermuda has become better defined today. Further development of this system is possible, and a short-lived tropical depression or storm could form during the next day or so while it moves eastward at around 20 miles per hour across the central subtropical Atlantic. The system is forecast to reach cooler waters by Thursday, ending its chances of formation. Formation chance through 48 hours, medium, 40%. Formation chance through 7 days, medium, 40%. Eastern tropical Atlantic, a tropical wave just offshore of the coast of West Africa, is producing disorganized showers and thunderstorms. Environmental conditions are forecast to be generally conducive for some development of the system during the next several days while it moves westward or west-northwestward across the eastern and central tropical Atlantic. Formation chance through 48 hours, low, 10%. Formation chance through 7 days, low, 20%. Tidal information, at the mouth of the Mobile River on Wednesday, high tide at 12:51 p.m. Low tide at 11:31 p.m. At the mouth of the Mobile River on Thursday, high tide at 1:55 p.m. low tide at 11:40 p.m. at Pensacola Bay on Wednesday, high tide at 11:37 a.m. low tide at 10:29 p.m. at Pensacola Bay on Thursday, high tide at 12:34 p.m. low tide at 10:53 p.m. at the East Pass in Destin on Wednesday, high tide at 11:04 a.m. low tide at 9:55 p.m. at the East Pass in Destin on Thursday, high tide at 12:01 p.m. low tide at 10:19 p.m. The following marine observations were made as of 8 p.m. Mobile Bay Coast Guard Station. Winds were southwest at 7 knots. Sea temperature 89 degrees. Air temperature 87 degrees. Weeks Bay, southwest winds at 1 knot. Air temperature was 87 degrees. Pensacola Bay. Sea temperature 90 degrees. Air temperature 87 degrees. The report from the east end of Dauphin Island was not available. Graham Bay, south winds at 11 knots. Air temperature was 87 degrees. And Pettiboy Island, south winds at 12 knots. Air temperature was 85 degrees. 12 miles south of Orange Beach, winds were southwest at 10 knots. Air temperature was 86 degrees. Gulf water temperature 87 degrees. Wave height 2 feet, with a period of 5 seconds. 100 miles south of Destin. Winds were southwest at 6 knots. Air temperature 86 degrees. Wave height 2 feet. Wave period 5 seconds. 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The following weather reports were made at 8 p.m. Pensacola International Airport, skies were clear. The temperature was 84 degrees, the dew point was 76, and the relative humidity was 76%. This produces a heat index of 93. The wind was southwest at 7 miles an hour. The pressure was 30.06 inches and rising. Pensacola Naval Air Station, skies were partly cloudy. The temperature was 85 degrees, the dew point was 76, and the relative humidity was 74%. This produces a heat index of 94. The wind was southwest at 6 miles an hour. The pressure was 30.06 inches and steady. The Pensacola climate summary for this evening, as of 4 p.m., August 11, 2026. Today's high temperature was 90 degrees and the low 77 degrees. 0.03 inches of precipitation fell today, which brings the monthly total to 1.78 inches. The total precipitation for the year now stands at 32.96 inches. Sunset tonight is at 7:34 p.m. Sunrise tomorrow is at 6:14 a.m. Across the central Gulf Coast, Gulf Shores, clear. Temperature was 86 degrees. Wind southwest at 8 miles an hour. Heat index was 97. Milton, partly cloudy. Temperature was 83 degrees. Wind southwest at 7 miles an hour. Heat index was 91. Destin, partly cloudy. Temperature was 87 degrees. Wind variable at 3 miles an hour. Heat index was 99. Mary Esther, partly cloudy. Temperature was 87 degrees. Wind southwest at 6 miles an hour. Heat index was 99. Mobile, partly cloudy. Temperature was 84 degrees. Wind south at 7 miles an hour. Heat index was 93. Elsewhere, Hattiesburg, clear and 89. New Orleans, mostly cloudy and 85. Montgomery, partly cloudy and 86. Tallahassee, partly cloudy and 86. And at Panama City, clear and 84. Here's your National Weather Service forecast. Tonight, mostly clear. Lows in the mid-70s. Southwest winds 5 to 10 miles per hour. Wednesday, sunny with highs in the mid-90s. West winds 5 to 10 miles per hour. Heat index values to 109. Wednesday night, mostly clear. Humid with lows in the upper 70s. Southwest winds 5 to 10 miles per hour. Thursday, sunny with highs in the mid-90s. West winds 5 to 10 miles per hour. Heat index values up to 110. Thursday night, mostly clear. Humid with lows in the upper 70s. Southwest winds 5 to 10 miles per hour. Heat index values up to 105 early in the evening. Friday, sunny. Highs in the mid-90s. Heat index values up to 110. Friday night, partly cloudy in the evening, then becoming mostly clear. Lows in the upper 70s. Heat index values up to 110 early in the evening. Saturday, mostly sunny. A chance of showers and thunderstorms in the afternoon. Highs in the mid-90s. Chance of rain 30%. Heat index values up to 110. This is NOAA Weather Radio from the Mobile Pensacola National Weather Service. The current time is 8:51 p.m. Central Daylight Time. Here's your marine forecast. On the weather map, light southwesterly to westerly winds will occur tonight through the remainder of the week as a surface high pressure area remains across the eastern Gulf. On Perdido Bay, Pensacola Bay including Santa Rosa Sound, and Choctawhatchee Bay. For tonight, southwest winds 5 to 10 knots. Waves 1 foot or less. Light chop. For Wednesday, west winds around 5 knots, becoming southwest 10 to 15 knots with gusts up to 20 knots in the afternoon. Waves 1 foot or less. A moderate chop. For Wednesday night, southwest winds 10 to 15 knots with gusts up to 20 knots, becoming west 5 to 10 knots after midnight. Waves 1 foot or less. A moderate chop. And for Thursday, west winds 5 to 10 knots, becoming southwest 10 to 15 knots with gusts up to 20 knots in the afternoon. Waves 1 foot or less. A moderate chop. On Perdido Bay, Pensacola Bay including Santa Rosa Sound, and Choctawhatchee Bay. For tonight, southwest winds 5 to 10 knots. Waves 1 foot or less. Light chop. For Wednesday, west winds 5 to 10 knots. Waves 1 foot or less. Light chop. For Wednesday night, west winds 5 to 10 knots. Waves 1 foot or less. Light chop. And for Thursday, west winds 5 to 10 knots. Waves 1 foot or less. Light chop. From the Okaloosa-Walton County line to Pascagoula and out 20 nautical miles. For tonight, southwest winds 5 to 10 knots. Seas around 2 feet. Wave detail, south 2 feet at 5 seconds and south 1 foot at 9 seconds. For Wednesday, west winds 5 to 10 knots, becoming southwest 10 to 15 knots with gusts up to 20 knots in the afternoon. Seas around 2 feet. Wave detail, south 2 feet at 6 seconds. A slight chance of showers and thunderstorms in the morning. For Wednesday night, southwest winds 10 to 15 knots. Seas around 2 feet. Wave detail, southwest 2 feet at 5 seconds. And for Thursday, west winds 5 to 10 knots, becoming southwest 10 to 15 knots with gusts up to 20 knots in the afternoon. Seas around 2 feet. Wave detail, southwest 2 feet at 4 seconds and south 1 foot at 7 seconds. A slight chance of showers and thunderstorms in the morning. From the Okaloosa-Walton County line to Pascagoula, from 20 to 60 nautical miles offshore. For tonight, southwest winds 5 to 10 knots. Seas around 2 feet. Wave detail, south 2 feet at 6 seconds and southwest 1 foot at 3 seconds. For Wednesday, west winds 5 to 10 knots. Seas around 2 feet. Wave detail, south 2 feet at 6 seconds and southwest 1 foot at 3 seconds. For Wednesday night, southwest winds 10 to 15 knots. Seas around 2 feet. Wave detail, southwest 2 feet at 3 seconds and south 1 foot at 7 seconds. And for Thursday, west winds 5 to 10 knots. Seas around 2 feet. Wave detail, southwest 2 feet at 5 seconds. Tidal information, at the mouth of the Mobile River on Wednesday, high tide at 12:51 p.m. Low tide at 11:31 p.m. At the mouth of the Mobile River on Thursday, high tide at 1:55 p.m. Low tide at 11:40 p.m. At Pensacola Bay on Wednesday, high tide at 11:37 a.m. Low tide at 10:29 p.m. At Pensacola Bay on Thursday, high tide at 12:34 p.m. Low tide at 10:53 p.m. At the East Pass in Destin on Wednesday, high tide at 11:04 a.m. Low tide at 9:55 p.m. At the East Pass in Destin on Thursday, high tide at 12:01 p.m. Low tide at 10:19 p.m. The following marine observations were made as of 8 p.m. Mobile Bay Coast Guard Station. Winds were southwest at 7 knots. Sea temperature 89 degrees. Air temperature 87 degrees. Weeks Bay, southwest winds at 1 knot. Air temperature was 87 degrees. Pensacola Bay. Sea temperature 90 degrees. Air temperature 87 degrees. The report from the east end of Dauphin Island was not available. Graham Bay, south winds at 11 knots. Air temperature was 87 degrees. And Pettiboy Island, south winds at 12 knots. Air temperature was 85 degrees. 12 miles south of Orange Beach, winds were southwest at 10 knots. Air temperature was 86 degrees. Gulf water temperature 87 degrees. Wave height 2 feet, with a period of 5 seconds. 100 miles south of Destin. Winds were southwest at 6 knots. Air temperature 86 degrees. Wave height 2 feet. Wave period 5 seconds. The following weather reports were made at 8 p.m. Pensacola International Airport, skies were clear. The temperature was 84 degrees, the dew point was 76, and the relative humidity was 76%. This produces a heat index of 93. The wind was southwest at 7 miles an hour. The pressure was 30.06 inches and rising. Pensacola Naval Air Station, skies were partly cloudy. The temperature was 85 degrees, the dew point was 76, and the relative humidity was 74%. This produces a heat index of 94. The wind was southwest at 6 miles an hour. The pressure was 30.06 inches and steady. The Pensacola climate summary for this evening, as of 4 p.m., August 11, 2026. Today's high temperature was 90 degrees and the low 77 degrees. 0.03 inches of precipitation fell today, which brings the monthly total to 1.78 inches. The total precipitation for the year now stands at 32.96 inches. Sunset tonight is at 7:34 p.m. Sunrise tomorrow is at 6:14 a.m. Across the central Gulf Coast, Gulf Shores, clear. Temperature was 86 degrees. Wind southwest at 8 miles an hour. Heat index was 97. Milton, partly cloudy. Temperature was 83 degrees. Wind southwest at 7 miles an hour. Heat index was 91. Destin, partly cloudy. Temperature was 87 degrees. Wind variable at 3 miles an hour. Heat index was 99. Mary Esther, partly cloudy. Temperature was 87 degrees. Wind southwest at 6 miles an hour. Heat index was 99. Mobile, partly cloudy. Temperature was 84 degrees. Wind south at 7 miles an hour. Heat index was 93. Elsewhere, Hattiesburg, clear and 89. New Orleans, mostly cloudy.
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0: Tonight, mostly clear. Lows in the mid-70s. Southwest winds 5 to 10 miles per hour. Wednesday, sunny with highs in the mid-90s. West winds 5 to 10 miles. miles per hour. Heat index values up to 109. Wednesday night, mostly clear. Humid with lows in the upper 70s. Southwest winds 5 to 10 miles per hour. Thursday, sunny with highs in the mid-90s. West winds 5 to 10 miles per hour. Heat index values up to 110. Thursday night, mostly clear. Humid with lows in the upper 70s. Southwest winds 5 to 10 miles per hour. Heat index values up to 105 early in the evening. Friday, sunny. Highs in the mid-90s. Heat index values up to 110. Friday night, partly cloudy in the evening, then becoming mostly clear. Lows in the upper 70s. Heat index values up to 110 early in the evening. Saturday, mostly sunny. A chance of showers and thunderstorms in the afternoon. Highs in the mid-90s. Chance of rain 30%. Heat index values up to 110. 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The current time is 9:01 p.m. Central Daylight Time. Here's your marine forecast. On the weather map, light southwesterly to westerly winds will occur tonight through the remainder of the week as a surface high pressure area remains across the eastern Gulf. On Perdido Bay, Pensacola Bay including Santa Rosa Sound, and Choctawhatchee Bay. For tonight, southwest winds 5 to 10 knots. Waves 1 foot or less. Light chop. For Wednesday, west winds around 5 knots, becoming southwest 10 to 15 knots with gusts up to 20 knots in the afternoon. Waves 1 foot or less. A moderate chop. For Wednesday night, southwest winds 10 to 15 knots with gusts up to 20 knots, becoming west 5 to 10 knots after midnight. Waves 1 foot or less. A moderate chop. And for Thursday, west winds 5 to 10 knots, becoming southwest 10 to 15 knots with gusts up to 20 knots in the afternoon. Waves 1 foot or less. A moderate chop. On Perdido Bay, Pensacola Bay including Santa Rosa Sound, and Choctawhatchee Bay. For tonight, southwest winds 5 to 10 knots. Waves 1 foot or less. Light chop. For Wednesday, west winds 5 to 10 knots. Waves 1 foot or less. Light chop. For Wednesday night, west winds 5 to 10 knots. Waves 1 foot or less. Light chop. And for Thursday, west winds 5 to 10 knots. Waves 1 foot or less. Light chop. From the Okaloosa-Walton County line to Pascagoula and out 20 nautical miles. For tonight, southwest winds 5 to 10 knots. Seas around 2 feet. Wave detail, south 2 feet at 5 seconds and south 1 foot at 9 seconds. For Wednesday, west winds 5 to 10 knots, becoming southwest 10 to 15 knots with gusts up to 20 knots in the afternoon. Seas around 2 feet. Wave detail, south 2 feet at 6 seconds. A slight chance of showers and thunderstorms in the morning. For Wednesday night, southwest winds 10 to 15 knots. Seas around 2 feet. Wave detail, southwest 2 feet at 5 seconds. And for Thursday, west winds 5 to 10 knots, becoming southwest 10 to 15 knots with gusts up to 20 knots in the afternoon. Seas around 2 feet. Wave detail, southwest 2 feet at 4 seconds and south 1 foot at 7 seconds. A slight chance of showers and thunderstorms in the morning. From the Okaloosa-Walton County line to Pascagoula, from 20 to 60 nautical miles offshore. For tonight, southwest winds 5 to 10 knots. Seas around 2 feet. Wave detail, south 2 feet at 6 seconds and southwest 1 foot at 3 seconds. For Wednesday, west winds 5 to 10 knots. Seas around 2 feet. Wave detail, south 2 feet at 6 seconds and southwest 1 foot at 3 seconds. For Wednesday night, southwest winds 10 to 15 knots. Seas around 2 feet. Wave detail, southwest 2 feet at 3 seconds and south 1 foot at 7 seconds. and for Thursday, west winds 5 to 10 knots. Seas around 2 feet. Wave detail, southwest 2 feet at 5 seconds. Tidal information, at the mouth of the Mobile River on Wednesday, high tide at 12:51 p.m. Low tide at 11:31 p.m. At the mouth of the Mobile River on Thursday, high tide at 1:55 p.m. Low tide at 11:40 p.m. At Pensacola Bay on Wednesday, high tide at 11:37 a.m. Low tide at 10:29 p.m. At Pensacola Bay on Thursday, high tide at 12:34 p.m. Low tide at 10:53 p.m. At the East Pass in Destin on Wednesday, high tide at 11:04 a.m. Low tide at 9:55 p.m. At the East Pass in Destin on Thursday, high tide at 12:01 p.m. Low tide at 10:19 p.m. The following marine observations were made as of 8 p.m. Mobile Bay Coast Guard Station. Winds were southwest at 7 knots. Sea temperature 89 degrees. Air temperature 87 degrees. Weeks Bay, southwest winds at 1 knot. Air temperature was 87 degrees. Pensacola Bay. Sea temperature 90 degrees. Air temperature 87 degrees. The report from the east end of Dolphin Island was not available. Graham Bay, south winds at 11 knots. Air temperature was 87 degrees. And Pettiboy Island, south winds at 12 knots. Air temperature was 85 degrees. 12 miles south of Orange Beach, winds were southwest at 10 knots. Air temperature was 86 degrees. Gulf water temperature 87 degrees. Wave height 2 feet, with a period of 5 seconds. 100 miles south of Destin. Winds were southwest at 6 knots. Air temperature 86 degrees. Wave height 2 feet. Wave period 5 seconds. The following weather reports were made at 8 p.m. Pensacola International Airport, skies were clear. The temperature was 84 degrees, the dew point was 76, and the relative humidity was 76%. This produces a heat index of 93. The wind was southwest at 7 miles an hour. The pressure was 30.06 inches and rising. Pensacola Naval Air Station, skies were partly cloudy. The temperature was 85 degrees, the dew point was 76, and the relative humidity was 74%. This produces a heat index of 94. The wind was southwest at 6 miles an hour. The pressure was 30.06 inches and steady. The Pensacola climate summary for this evening, as of 4 p.m., August 11, 2026. Today's high temperature was 90 degrees and the low 77 degrees. 0.03 inches of precipitation fell today, which brings the monthly total to 1.78 inches. The total precipitation for the year now stands at 32.96 inches. Sunset tonight is at 7:34 p.m. Sunrise tomorrow is at 6:14 a.m. Across the central Gulf Coast, Gulf Shores, clear. Temperature was 86 degrees. Wind southwest at 8 miles an hour. Heat index was 97. Milton, partly cloudy. Temperature was 83 degrees. Wind southwest at 7 miles an hour. Heat index was 91. Destin, partly cloudy. Temperature was 87 degrees. Wind variable at 3 miles an hour. Heat index was 99. Mary Esther, partly cloudy. Temperature was 87 degrees. Wind southwest at 6 miles an hour. Heat index was 99. Mobile, partly cloudy. Temperature was 84 degrees. Wind south at 7 miles an hour. Heat index was 93. Elsewhere, Hattiesburg, clear and 89. New Orleans, mostly cloudy and 85. Montgomery, partly cloudy and 86. Tallahassee, partly cloudy and 86. And at Panama City, clear and 84. Here's your National Weather Service forecast. Tonight, mostly clear. Lows in the mid-70s. southwest winds 5 to 10 miles per hour. Wednesday, sunny with highs in the mid-90s. West winds 5 to 10 miles per hour. Heat index values up to 109. Wednesday night, mostly clear. Humid with lows in the upper 70s. Southwest winds 5 to 10 miles per hour. Thursday, sunny with highs in the mid-90s. West winds 5 to 10 miles per hour. Heat index values up to 110. Thursday night, mostly clear. Humid with lows in the upper 70s. Southwest winds 5 to 10 miles per hour. Heat index values up to 105 early in the evening. Friday, sunny. Highs in the mid-90s. Heat index values up to 110. Friday night, partly cloudy in the evening, then becoming mostly clear. Lows in the upper 70s. Heat index values up to 110 early in the evening. Saturday, mostly sunny. A chance of showers and thunderstorms in the afternoon. Highs in the mid-90s. Chance of rain 30%. Heat index values up to 110. The Tropical Weather Outlook. For the North Atlantic, Caribbean Sea and the Gulf of America, Central Tropical Atlantic L92, showers and thunderstorms are showing some signs of organization in association with a tropical wave located around 700 miles southwest of the Cabo Verde Islands. Environmental conditions are forecast to be conducive for development during the next few days, and a tropical depression will likely form within a couple of days while the system moves westward to west-northwestward across the Central Tropical Atlantic. Formation chance through 48 hours, medium, 60%. Formation chance through 7 days, high, 80%. Central Subtropical Atlantic L93, satellite images indicate that the low-level circulation associated with a broad area of low pressure located about 900 miles east-northeast of Bermuda has become better defined today. Further development of this system is possible, and a short-lived tropical depression or storm could form during the next day or so while it moves eastward at around 20 miles per hour across the central subtropical Atlantic. The system is forecast to reach cooler waters by Thursday, ending its chances of formation. Formation chance through 48 hours, medium, 40%. Formation chance through 7 days, medium, 40%. Eastern Tropical Atlantic, a tropical wave just offshore of the coast of West Africa, is producing disorganized showers and thunderstorms. Environmental conditions are forecast to be generally conducive for some development of the system during the next several days while it moves westward or west-northwestward across the eastern and central tropical Atlantic. Formation chance through 48 hours, low, 10%. Formation chance through 7 days, low, 20%. The following marine observations were made as of 9 p.m. Mobile Bay Coast Guard Station. Winds were south at 3 knots. Sea temperature 89 degrees. Air temperature 85 degrees. Weeks Bay, southwest winds at 2 knots. Air temperature was 85 degrees. Pensacola Bay. Sea temperature 90 degrees. Air temperature 87 degrees. The report from the east end of Dauphin Island was not available. Graham Bay, south winds at 10 knots. Air temperature was 87 degrees. And Pettiboy Island, south winds at 11 knots. Air temperature was 85 degrees. 12 miles south of Orange Beach, winds were southwest at 12 knots. Air temperature was 86 degrees. Gulf water temperature 87 degrees. Wave height 2 feet, with a period of 7 seconds. 100 miles south of Destin. Winds were south at 6 knots. Air temperature 86 degrees. Wave height 1 foot. Wave period 6 seconds. The following weather reports were made at 9 p.m. Pensacola International Airport, skies were clear. The temperature was 83 degrees, the dew point was 76, and the relative humidity was 79%. This produces a heat index of 91. The wind was southwest at 7 miles an hour. The pressure was 30.05 inches and falling. Pensacola Naval Air Station, skies were partly cloudy. the temperature was 84 degrees, the dew point was 77, and the relative humidity was 79%. This produces a heat index of 94. The wind was southwest at 7 miles an hour. The pressure was 30.05 inches and falling. The Pensacola climate summary for this evening, as of 4 p.m., August 11, 2026. Today's high temperature was 90 degrees and the low 77 degrees. 0.03 inches of precipitation fell today, which brings the monthly total to 1.78 inches. The total precipitation for the year now stands at 32.96 inches. Sunset tonight is at 7:34 p.m. Sunrise tomorrow is at 6:14 a.m. Across the central Gulf Coast, Milton, partly cloudy. Temperature was 81 degrees. Wind southwest at 5 miles an hour. Destin, partly cloudy. Temperature was 86 degrees. Wind variable at 5 miles an hour. Heat index was 97. Mary Esther, partly cloudy. Temperature was 87 degrees. Wind southwest at 5 miles an hour. Heat index was 98. Mobile, clear. Temperature was 82 degrees. Wind south at 6 miles an hour. Elsewhere, Hattiesburg, clear and 86. New Orleans, partly cloudy and 83. Montgomery, cloudy and 84. Tallahassee, partly cloudy and 85. And in Panama City, clear and 83. Here's your National Weather Service forecast. Tonight, mostly clear. Lows in the mid-70s. Southwest winds 5 to 10 miles per hour. Wednesday, sunny with highs in the mid-90s. West winds 5 to 10 miles per hour. Heat index values up to 109. Wednesday night, mostly clear. Humid with lows in the upper 70s. Southwest winds 5 to 10 miles per hour. Thursday, sunny with highs in the mid-90s. West winds 5 to 10 miles per hour. Heat index values up to 110. Thursday night, mostly clear. Humid with lows in the upper 70s. Southwest winds 5 to 10 miles per hour. Heat index values up to 105 early in the evening. Friday, sunny. Highs in the mid-90s. Heat index values up to 110. Friday night, partly cloudy in the evening, then becoming mostly clear. Lows in the upper 70s. Heat index values up to 110 early in the evening. Saturday, mostly sunny. A chance of showers and thunderstorms in the afternoon. Highs in the mid-90s. Chance of rain 30%. Heat index values up to 110. 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The current time is 9:18 p.m. Central Daylight Time. Here's your marine forecast. On the weather map, light southwesterly to westerly winds will occur tonight through the remainder of the week as a surface high pressure area remains across the eastern Gulf. On Perdido Bay, Pensacola Bay including Santa Rosa Sound, and Choctawhatchee Bay. For tonight, southwest winds 5 to 10 knots. Waves 1 foot or less. Light chop. For Wednesday, west winds around 5 knots, becoming southwest 10 to 15 knots with gusts up to 20 knots in the afternoon. Waves 1 foot or less. A moderate chop. For Wednesday night, southwest winds 10 to 15 knots with gusts up to 20 knots, becoming west 5 to 10 knots after midnight. Waves 1 foot or less. A moderate chop. And for Thursday, west winds 5 to 10 knots, becoming southwest 10 to 15 knots with gusts up to 20 knots in the afternoon. Waves 1 foot or less. A moderate chop. On Perdido Bay, Pensacola Bay including Santa Rosa Sound, and Choctawhatchee Bay. For tonight, southwest winds 5 to 10 knots. Waves 1 foot or less. Light chop. For Wednesday, west winds 5 to 10 knots. Waves 1 foot or less. Light chop. For Wednesday night, west winds 5 to 10 knots. Waves 1 foot or less. Light chop. And for Thursday, west winds 5 to 10 knots. Waves 1 foot or less. Light chop. From the Okaloosa-Walton County line to Pascagoula and out 20 nautical miles. For tonight, southwest winds 5 to 10 knots. Seas around 2 feet. Wave detail, south 2 feet at 5 seconds and south 1 foot at 9 seconds. For Wednesday, west winds 5 to 10 knots, becoming southwest 10 to 15 knots with gusts up to 20 knots in the afternoon. Seas around 2 feet. Wave detail, south 2 feet at 6 seconds. A slight chance of showers and thunderstorms in the morning. For Wednesday night, southwest winds 10 to 15 knots. Seas around 2 feet. Wave detail, southwest 2 feet at 5 seconds. And for Thursday, west winds 5 to 10 knots, becoming southwest 10 to 15 knots with gusts up to 20 knots in the afternoon. Seas around 2 feet. Wave detail, southwest 2 feet at 4 seconds and south 1 foot at 7 seconds. A slight chance of showers and thunderstorms in the morning. From the Okaloosa-Walton County line to Pascagoula, from 20 to 60 nautical miles offshore. For tonight, southwest winds 5 to 10 knots. Seas around 2 feet. Wave detail, south 2 feet at 6 seconds and southwest 1 foot at 3 seconds. For Wednesday, west winds 5 to 10 knots. Seas around 2 feet. Wave detail, south 2 feet at 6 seconds and southwest 1 foot at 3 seconds. For Wednesday night, southwest winds 10 to 15 knots. Seas around 2 feet. Wave detail, southwest 2 feet at 3 seconds and south 1 foot at 7 seconds. And for Thursday, west winds 5 to 10 knots. Seas around 2 feet. Wave detail, southwest 2 feet at 5 seconds. Tidal information, at the mouth of the Mobile River on Wednesday, high tide at 12:51 p.m. Low tide at 11:31 p.m. At the mouth of the Mobile River on Thursday, high tide at 1:55 p.m. Low tide at 11:40 p.m. At Pensacola Bay on Wednesday, high tide at 11:37 a.m. Low tide at 10:29 p.m. At Pensacola Bay on Thursday, high tide at 12:34 p.m. Low tide at 10:53 p.m. At the East Pass in Destin on Wednesday, high tide at 11:04 a.m. Low tide at 9:55 p.m. At the East Pass in Destin on Thursday, high tide at 12:01 p.m. Low tide at 10:19 p.m. The following marine observations were made as of 9 p.m. Mobile Bay Coast Guard Station. Winds were south at 3 knots. Sea temperature 89 degrees. Air temperature 85 degrees. Weeks Bay, southwest winds at 2 knots. Air temperature was 85 degrees. Pensacola Bay. Sea temperature 90 degrees. Air temperature 87 degrees. The report from the east end of Dauphin Island was not available. Graham Bay, south winds at 10 knots. Air temperature was 87 degrees. And Pettiboy Island, south winds at 11 knots. Air temperature was 85 degrees. 12 miles south of Orange Beach, winds were southwest at 12 knots. Air temperature was 86 degrees. Gulf water temperature 87 degrees. Wave heights 2 feet, with a period of 7 seconds. 100 miles south of Destin. Winds were south at 6 knots. Air temperature 86 degrees. Wave heights 1 foot. Wave period 6 seconds. The following weather reports were made at 9 p.m. Pensacola International Airport, skies were clear. The temperature was 83 degrees, the dew point was 76, and the relative humidity was 79%. This produces a heat index of 91. The wind was southwest at 7 miles an hour. The pressure was 30.05 inches and falling. Pensacola Naval Air Station, skies were partly cloudy. The temperature was 84 degrees, the dew point was 77, and the relative humidity was 79%. This produces a heat index of 94. The wind was southwest at 7 miles an hour. The pressure was 30.05 inches and falling. The Pensacola climate summary for this evening, as of 4 p.m., August 11, 2026. Today's high temperature was 90 degrees and the low 77 degrees. 0.03 inches of precipitation fell today, which brings the monthly total to 1.78 inches. The total precipitation for the year now stands at 32.96 inches. Sunset tonight is at 7:34 p.m. Sunrise tomorrow is at 6:14 a.m. Across the central Gulf Coast, Milton, partly cloudy. Temperature was 81 degrees. Wind southwest at 5 miles an hour. Destin, partly cloudy. Temperature was 86 degrees. Wind variable at 5 miles an hour. Heat index was 97. Mary Esther, partly cloudy. Temperature was 87 degrees. Wind southwest at 5 miles an hour. Heat index was 98. Mobile, clear. Temperature was 82 degrees. Wind south at 6 miles an hour. Elsewhere, Hattiesburg, clear and 86. New Orleans, partly cloudy and 83. Montgomery, cloudy and 84. Tallahassee, partly cloudy and 85. And at Panama City, clear and 83. Here's your National Weather Service forecast. Tonight, mostly clear. Lows in the mid-70s. Southwest winds 5 to 10 miles per hour. Wednesday, sunny with highs in the mid-90s. West winds 5 to 10 miles per hour. Heat index values up to 109. Wednesday night, mostly clear. Humid with lows in the upper 70s. Southwest winds 5 to 10 miles per hour. Thursday, sunny with highs in the mid-90s. West winds 5 to 10 miles per hour. Heat index values up to 110. Thursday night, mostly clear. Humid with lows in the upper 70s. Southwest winds 5 to 10 miles per hour. Heat index values up to 105 early in the evening. Friday, sunny. Highs in the mid-90s. Heat index values up to 110. Friday night, partly cloudy in the evening, then becoming mostly clear. Lows in the upper 70s. Heat index values up to 110 early in the evening. Saturday, mostly sunny. A chance of showers and thunderstorms in the afternoon. Highs in the mid-90s. Chance of rain 30%. Heat index values up to 110. This is NOAA Weather Radio from the Mobile Pensacola National Weather Service. The current time is 9:28 p.m. Central Daylight Time. Here's your marine forecast. On the weather map, light southwesterly to westerly winds will occur tonight through the remainder of the week as a surface high pressure area remains across the eastern Gulf. On Perdido Bay, Pensacola Bay including Santa Rosa Sound, and Choctawhatchee Bay. For tonight, southwest winds 5 to 10 knots. Waves 1 foot or less. Light chop. For Wednesday, west winds around 5 knots, becoming southwest 10 to 15 knots with gusts up to 20 knots in the afternoon. Waves 1 foot or less. A moderate chop. For Wednesday night, southwest winds 10 to 15 knots with gusts up to 20 knots, becoming west 5 to 10 knots after midnight. Waves 1 foot or less. A moderate chop. And for Thursday, west winds 5 to 10 knots, becoming southwest 10 to 15 knots with gusts up to 20 knots in the afternoon. Waves 1 foot or less. A moderate chop. On Perdido Bay, Pensacola Bay including Santa Rosa Sound, and Choctawhatchee Bay. For tonight, southwest winds 5 to 10 knots. Waves 1 foot or less. Light chop. For Wednesday, west winds 5 to 10 knots. Waves 1 foot or less. Light chop. For Wednesday night, West winds 5 to 10 knots. Waves 1 foot or less. Light chop. And for Thursday, west winds 5 to 10 knots. Waves 1 foot or less. Light chop. From the Okaloosa-Walton County line to Pascagoula, and out 20 nautical miles. For tonight, southwest winds 5 to 10 knots. Seas around 2 feet. Wave detail, south 2 feet at 5 seconds and south 1 foot at 9 seconds. For Wednesday, west winds 5 to 10 knots, becoming southwest 10 to 15 knots with gusts up to 20 knots in the afternoon. Seas around 2 feet. Wave detail, south 2 feet at 6 seconds. A slight chance of showers and thunderstorms in the morning. For Wednesday night, southwest winds 10 to 15 knots. Seas around 2 feet. Wave detail, southwest 2 feet at 5 seconds. And for Thursday, west winds 5 to 10 knots, becoming southwest 10 to 15 knots with gusts up to 20 knots in the afternoon. Seas around 2 feet. Wave detail, southwest 2 feet at 4 seconds and south 1 foot at 7 seconds. A slight chance of showers and thunderstorms in the morning. From the Okaloosa-Walton County line to Pascagoula, from 20 to 60 nautical miles offshore. For tonight, southwest winds 5 to 10 knots. Seas around 2 feet. Wave detail, south 2 feet at 6 seconds and southwest 1 foot at 3 seconds. For Wednesday, west winds 5 to 10 knots. Seas around 2 feet. Wave detail, south 2 feet at 6 seconds and southwest 1 foot at 3 seconds. For Wednesday night, southwest winds 10 to 15 knots. Seas around 2 feet. Wave detail, southwest 2 feet at 3 seconds and south 1 foot at 7 seconds. And for Thursday, west winds 5 to 10 knots. Seas around 2 feet. Wave detail, southwest 2 feet at 5 seconds. Tidal information, at the mouth of the Mobile River on Wednesday, high tide at 12:51 p.m. Low tide at 11:31 p.m. At the mouth of the Mobile River on Thursday, high tide at 1:55 p.m. Low tide at 11:40 p.m. At Pensacola Bay on Wednesday, high tide at 11:37 a.m. Low tide at 10:29 p.m. At Pensacola Bay on Thursday, high tide at 12:34 p.m. Low tide at 10:53 p.m. At the East Pass in Destin on Wednesday, high tide at 11:04 a.m. Low tide at 9:55 p.m. At the East Pass in Destin on Thursday, high tide at 12:01 p.m. Low tide at 10:19 p.m. The following marine observations were made as of 9 p.m. Mobile Bay Coast Guard Station. Winds were south at 3 knots. Sea temperature 89 degrees. Air temperature 85 degrees. Weeks Bay, southwest winds at 2 knots. Air temperature was 85 degrees. Pensacola Bay. Sea temperature 90 degrees. Air temperature 87 degrees. The report from the east end of Dauphin Island was not available. Graham Bay, south winds at 10 knots. Air temperature was 87 degrees. And Pettiboy Island, south winds at 11 knots. Air temperature was 85 degrees. 12 miles south of Orange Beach, winds were southwest at 12 knots. Air temperature was 86 degrees. Gulf water temperature 87 degrees. Wave height 2 feet, with a period of 7 seconds. 100 miles south of Destin. Winds were south at 6 knots. Air temperature 86 degrees. Wave heights 1 foot. Wave period 6 seconds. The following weather reports were made at 9 p.m. Pensacola International Airport, skies were clear. The temperature was 83 degrees, the dew point was 76, and the relative humidity was 79%. This produces a heat index of 91. The wind was southwest at 7 miles an hour. The pressure was 30.05 inches and falling. Pensacola Naval Air Station, skies were partly cloudy. The temperature was 84 degrees, the dew point was 77, and the relative humidity was 79%. This produces a heat index of 94. The wind was southwest at 7 miles an hour. The pressure was 30.

across the central Gulf Coast, Milton, partly cloudy. Temperature was 81 degrees. Wind southwest at 5 miles an hour. Destin, partly cloudy. Temperature was 86 degrees. Wind variable at 5 miles an hour. Heat index was 97. Mary Esther, partly cloudy. Temperature was 87 degrees. Wind southwest at 5 miles an hour. Heat index was 98. Mobile, clear. Temperature was 82 degrees. Wind south at 6 miles an hour. Elsewhere, Hattiesburg, clear and 86. New Orleans, partly cloudy and 83. Montgomery, cloudy and 84. Tallahassee, partly cloudy and 85. And in Panama City, clear and 83. Here's your National Weather Service forecast. Tonight, mostly clear. Lows in the mid-70s. Southwest winds 5 to 10 miles per hour. Wednesday, sunny with highs in the mid-90s. West winds 5 to 10 miles per hour. Heat index values up to 109. Wednesday night, mostly clear. Humid with lows in the upper 70s. Southwest winds 5 to 10 miles per hour. Thursday, sunny with highs in the mid-90s. West winds 5 to 10 miles per hour. Heat index values up to 110. Thursday night, mostly clear. Humid with lows in the upper 70s. Southwest winds 5 to 10 miles per hour. Heat index values up to 105 early in the evening. Friday, sunny. Highs in the mid-90s. Heat index values up to 110. Friday night, partly cloudy in the evening, then becoming mostly clear. Lows in the upper 70s. Heat index values up to 110 early in the evening. Saturday, mostly sunny. A chance of showers and thunderstorms in the afternoon. Highs in the mid-90s. Chance of rain 30%. Heat index values up to 110. 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The current time is 9:38 p.m. Central Daylight Time. Here's your marine forecast. On the weather map, light southwesterly to westerly winds will occur tonight through the remainder of the week as a surface high pressure area remains across the eastern Gulf. On Perdido Bay, Pensacola Bay including Santa Rosa Sound, and Choctawhatchee Bay. For tonight, southwest winds 5 to 10 knots. Waves 1 foot or less. Light chop. For Wednesday, west winds around 5 knots, becoming southwest 10 to 15 knots with gusts up to 20 knots in the afternoon. Waves 1 foot or less. A moderate chop. For Wednesday night, southwest winds 10 to 15 knots with gusts up to 20 knots, becoming west 5 to 10 knots after midnight. Waves 1 foot or less. A moderate chop. And for Thursday, west winds 5 to 10 knots, becoming southwest 10 to 15 knots with gusts up to 20 knots in the afternoon. Waves 1 foot or less. A moderate chop. On Perdido Bay, Pensacola Bay including Santa Rosa Sound, and Choctawhatchee Bay. For tonight, southwest winds 5 to 10 knots. Waves 1 foot or less. Light chop. For Wednesday, west winds 5 to 10 knots. Waves 1 foot or less. Light chop. For Wednesday night, west winds 5 to 10 knots. Waves 1 foot or less. Light chop. And for Thursday, west winds 5 to 10 knots. Waves 1 foot or less. Light chop. From the Okaloosa-Walton County line to Pascagoula, and out 20 nautical miles. For tonight, southwest winds 5 to 10 knots. Seas around 2 feet. Wave detail, south 2 feet at 5 seconds and south 1 foot at 9 seconds. For Wednesday, west winds 5 to 10 knots, becoming southwest 10 to 15 knots with gusts up to 20 knots in the afternoon. Seas around 2 feet. Wave detail, south 2 feet at 6 seconds. A slight chance of showers and thunderstorms in the morning. For Wednesday night, southwest winds 10 to 15 knots.

0: sea is around 2 feet. Wave detail, southwest 2 feet at 5 seconds. And for Thursday, west winds 5 to 10 knots, becoming southwest 10 to 15 knots with gusts up to 20 knots in the afternoon. Seas around 2 feet. Wave detail, southwest 2 feet at 4 seconds and south 1 foot at 7 seconds. A slight chance of showers and thunderstorms in the morning. From the Okaloosa-Walton County line to Pascagoula, from 20 to 60 nautical miles offshore. For tonight, southwest winds 5 to 10 knots. Seas around 2 feet. Wave detail, south 2 feet at 6 seconds and southwest 1 foot at 3 seconds. For Wednesday, west winds 5 to 10 knots. Seas around 2 feet. Wave detail, south 2 feet at 6 seconds and southwest 1 foot at 3 seconds. For Wednesday night, southwest winds 10 to 15 knots. Seas around 2 feet. Wave detail, southwest 2 feet at 3 seconds and south 1 foot at 7 seconds. And for Thursday, west winds 5 to 10 knots. Seas around 2 feet. Wave detail, southwest 2 feet at 5 seconds. The Tropical Weather Outlook. For the North Atlantic, Caribbean Sea and the Gulf of America, Central Tropical Atlantic L92, showers and thunderstorms are showing some signs of organization in association with a tropical wave located around 700 miles southwest of the Cabo Verde Islands. Environmental conditions are forecast to be conducive for development during the next few days, and a tropical depression will likely form within a couple of days while the system moves westward to west-northwestward across the central tropical Atlantic. Formation chance through 48 hours, medium, 60%. Formation chance through 7 days, high, 80%. Central subtropical Atlantic L93, satellite images indicate that the low-level circulation associated with a broad area of low pressure located about 900 miles east-northeast of Bermuda has become better defined today. Further development of this system is possible, and a short-lived tropical depression or storm could form during the next day or so while it moves eastward at around 20 miles per hour across the central subtropical Atlantic. The system is forecast to reach cooler waters by Thursday, ending its chances of formation. Formation chance through 48 hours, medium, 40%. Formation chance through 7 days, medium, 40%. Eastern tropical Atlantic, a tropical wave just offshore of the coast of West Africa, is producing disorganized showers and thunderstorms. Environmental conditions are forecast to be generally conducive for some development of the system during the next several days while it moves westward or west-northwestward across the eastern and central tropical Atlantic. Formation chance through 48 hours, low, 10%. Formation chance through 7 days, low, 20%. Tidal information, at the mouth of the Mobile River on Wednesday, high tide at 12:51 p.m. Low tide at 11:31 p.m. At the mouth of the Mobile River on Thursday, high tide at 1:55 p.m. Low tide at 11:40 p.m. At Pensacola Bay on Wednesday, high tide at 11:37 a.m. Low tide at 10:29 p.m. At Pensacola Bay on Thursday, high tide at 12:34 p.m. Low tide at 10:53 p.m. At the East Pass in Destin on Wednesday, high tide at 11:04 a.m. Low tide at 9:55 p.m. At the East Pass in Destin on Thursday, high tide at 12:01 p.m. Low tide at 10:19 p.m. The following marine observations were made as of 9 p.m. Mobile Bay Coast Guard Station. Winds were south at 3 knots. Sea temperature 89 degrees. Air temperature 85 degrees. Weeks Bay, southwest winds at 2 knots. Air temperature was 85 degrees. Pensacola Bay. Sea temperature 90 degrees. Air temperature 87 degrees. The report from the east end of Dauphin Island was not available. Graham Bay, south winds at 10 knots. Air temperature was 87 degrees. And Pettiboy Island, south winds at 11 knots. Air temperature was 85 degrees. 12 miles south of Orange Beach, winds were southwest at 12 knots. Air temperature was 86 degrees. Gulf water temperature 87 degrees. Wave height 2 feet, with a period of 7 seconds. 100 miles south of Destin. Winds were south at 6 knots. Air temperature 86 degrees. Wave heights 1 foot. Wave period 6 seconds. The following weather reports were made at 9 p.m. Pensacola International Airport, skies were clear. The temperature was 83 degrees, the dew point was 76, and the relative humidity was 79%. This produces a heat index of 91. The wind was southwest at 7 miles an hour. The pressure was 30.05 inches and falling. Pensacola Naval Air Station, skies were partly cloudy. The temperature was 84 degrees, the dew point was 77, and the relative humidity was 79%. This produces a heat index of 94. The wind was southwest at 7 miles an hour. The pressure was 30.05 inches and falling. The Pensacola climate summary for this evening, as of 4 p.m., August 11, 2026. Today's high temperature was 90 degrees and the low 77 degrees. 0.03 inches of precipitation fell today, which brings the monthly total to 1.78 inches. The total precipitation for the year now stands at 32.96 inches. Sunset tonight is at 7:34 p.m. Sunrise tomorrow is at 6:14 a.m. This is NOAA Weather Radio Station KEC 86, from Pensacola, Florida. We broadcast on a frequency of 162.40 MHz, from the Mobile Pensacola National Weather Service. Across the central Gulf Coast, Milton, partly cloudy. Temperature was 81 degrees. Wind southwest at 5 miles an hour. Destin, partly cloudy. Temperature was 86 degrees. Wind variable at 5 miles an hour. Heat index was 97. Mary Esther, partly cloudy. Temperature was 87 degrees. Wind southwest at 5 miles an hour. Heat index was 98. Mobile, clear. Temperature was 82 degrees. Wind south at 6 miles an hour. Elsewhere, Hattiesburg, clear and 86. New Orleans, partly cloudy and 83. Montgomery, cloudy and 84. Tallahassee, partly cloudy and 85. And at Panama City, clear and 83. Here's your National Weather Service forecast. Tonight, mostly clear. Lows in the mid-70s. Southwest winds 5 to 10 miles per hour. Wednesday, sunny with highs in the mid-90s. West winds 5 to 10 miles per hour. Heat index values up to 109. Wednesday night, mostly clear. Humid with lows in the upper 70s. Southwest winds 5 to 10 miles per hour. Thursday, sunny with highs in the mid-90s. West winds 5 to 10 miles per hour. Heat index values up to 110. Thursday night, mostly clear. Humid with lows in the upper 70s. Southwest winds 5 to 10 miles per hour. Heat index values up to 105 early in the evening. Friday, sunny. Highs in the mid-90s. Heat index values up to 110. Friday night, partly cloudy in the evening, then becoming mostly clear. Lows in the upper 70s. Heat index values up to 110 early in the evening. Saturday, mostly sunny. A chance of showers and thunderstorms in the afternoon. Highs in the mid-90s. Chance of rain 30%. Heat index values up to 110. This is NOAA Weather Radio, from the Mobile Pensacola National Weather Service. The current time is 9:50 p.m. Central Daylight Time. Here's your marine forecast. On the weather map, light southwesterly to westerly winds will occur tonight through the remainder of the week as a surface high pressure area remains across the eastern Gulf. On Perdido Bay, Pensacola Bay including Santa Rosa Sound, and Choctawhatchee Bay. For tonight, southwest winds 5 to 10 knots. Waves 1 foot or less. Light chop. for Wednesday? West winds around 5 knots, becoming southwest 10 to 15 knots with gusts up to 20 knots in the afternoon. Waves 1 foot or less. A moderate chop. For Wednesday night, southwest winds 10 to 15 knots with gusts up to 20 knots, becoming west 5 to 10 knots after midnight. Waves 1 foot or less. A moderate chop. And for Thursday, west winds 5 to 10 knots, becoming southwest 10 to 15 knots with gusts up to 20 knots in the afternoon. Waves 1 foot or less. A moderate chop. On Perdido Bay, Pensacola Bay including Santa Rosa Sound, and Choctawhatchee Bay. For tonight, southwest winds 5 to 10 knots. Waves 1 foot or less. Light chop. For Wednesday, west winds 5 to 10 knots. Waves 1 foot or less. Light chop. For Wednesday night, west winds 5 to 10 knots. Waves 1 foot or less. Light chop. And for Thursday, west winds 5 to 10 knots. Waves 1 foot or less. Light chop. From the Okaloosa-Walton County line to Pascagoula and out 20 nautical miles. For tonight, southwest winds 5 to 10 knots. Seas around 2 feet. Wave detail, south 2 feet at 5 seconds and south 1 foot at 9 seconds. For Wednesday, west winds 5 to 10 knots, becoming southwest 10 to 15 knots with gusts up to 20 knots in the afternoon. Seas around 2 feet. Wave detail, south 2 feet at 6 seconds. A slight chance of showers and thunderstorms in the morning. For Wednesday night, southwest winds 10 to 15 knots. Seas around 2 feet. Wave detail, southwest 2 feet at 5 seconds. And for Thursday, west winds 5 to 10 knots, becoming southwest 10 to 15 knots with gusts up to 20 knots in the afternoon. Seas around 2 feet. Wave detail, southwest 2 feet at 4 seconds and south 1 foot at 7 seconds. A slight chance of showers and thunderstorms in the morning. From the Okaloosa-Walton County line to Pascagoula, from 20 to 60 nautical miles offshore. For tonight, southwest winds 5 to 10 knots. Seas around 2 feet. Wave detail, south 2 feet at 6 seconds and southwest 1 foot at 3 seconds. For Wednesday, west winds 5 to 10 knots. Seas around 2 feet. Wave detail, south 2 feet at 6 seconds and southwest 1 foot at 3 seconds. For Wednesday night, southwest winds 10 to 15 knots. Seas around 2 feet. Wave detail, southwest 2 feet at 3 seconds and south 1 foot at 7 seconds. And for Thursday, west winds 5 to 10 knots. Seas around 2 feet. Wave detail, southwest 2 feet at 5 seconds. Tidal information, at the mouth of the Mobile River on Wednesday, high tide at 12:51 p.m. Low tide at 11:31 p.m. At the mouth of the Mobile River on Thursday, high tide at 1:55 p.m. Low tide at 11:40 p.m. At Pensacola Bay on Wednesday, high tide at 11:37 a.m. Low tide at 10:29 p.m. At Pensacola Bay on Thursday, high tide at 12:34 p.m. Low tide at 10:53 p.m. At the East Pass in Destin on Wednesday, high tide at 11:04 a.m. Low tide at 9:55 p.m. At the East Pass in Destin on Thursday, high tide at 12:01 p.m. Low tide at 10:19 p.m. The following marine observations were made as of 9 p.m. Mobile Bay Coast Guard Station. Winds were south at 3 knots. Sea temperature 89 degrees. Air temperature 85 degrees. Weeks Bay, southwest winds at 2 knots. Air temperature was 85 degrees. Pensacola Bay. Sea temperature 90 degrees. Air temperature 87 degrees. The report from the east end of Dauphin Island was not available. Graham Bay, south winds at 10 knots. Air temperature was 87 degrees. And Pettiboy Island, south winds at 11 knots. Air temperature was 85 degrees. 12 miles south of Orange Beach. Winds were southwest at 12 knots. Air temperature was 86 degrees. Gulf water temperature 87 degrees. Wave height 2 feet, with a period of 7 seconds. 100 miles south of Destin. Winds were south at 6 knots. Air temperature 86 degrees. Wave height 1 foot. Wave period 6 seconds. The following weather reports were made at 9 p.m. Pensacola International Airport, skies were clear. The temperature was 83 degrees, the dew point was 76, and the relative humidity was 79%. This produces a heat index of 91. The wind was southwest at 7 miles an hour. The pressure was 30.05 inches and falling. Pensacola Naval Air Station, skies were partly cloudy. The temperature was 84 degrees, the dew point was 77, and the relative humidity was 79%. This produces a heat index of 94. The wind was southwest at 7 miles an hour. The pressure was 30.05 inches and falling. The Pensacola climate summary for this evening, as of 4 p.m., August 11, 2026. Today's high temperature was 90 degrees and the low 77 degrees. 0.03 inches of precipitation fell today, which brings the monthly total to 1.78 inches. The total precipitation for the year now stands at 32.96 inches. Sunset tonight is at 7:34 p.m. Sunrise tomorrow is at 6:14 a.m. Across the central Gulf Coast, Milton, partly cloudy. Temperature was 81 degrees. Wind southwest at 5 miles an hour. Destin, partly cloudy. Temperature was 86 degrees. Wind variable at 5 miles an hour. Heat index was 97. Mary Esther, partly cloudy. Temperature was 87 degrees. Wind southwest at 5 miles an hour. Heat index was 98. Mobile, clear. Temperature was 82 degrees. Wind south at 6 miles an hour. Elsewhere, Hattiesburg, clear and 86. New Orleans, partly cloudy and 83. Montgomery, cloudy and 84. Tallahassee, partly cloudy and 85. And in Panama City, clear and 83. Here's your National Weather Service forecast. Tonight, mostly clear. Lows in the mid-70s. Southwest winds 5 to 10 miles per hour. Wednesday, sunny with highs in the mid-90s. West winds 5 to 10 miles per hour. Heat index values up to 109. Wednesday night, mostly clear. Humid with lows in the upper 70s. Southwest winds 5 to 10 miles per hour. Thursday, sunny with highs in the mid-90s. West winds 5 to 10 miles per hour. Heat index values up to 110. Thursday night, mostly clear. Humid with lows in the upper 70s. Southwest winds 5 to 10 miles per hour. Heat index values up to 105 early in the evening. Friday, sunny. Highs in the mid-90s. Heat index values up to 110. Friday night, partly cloudy in the evening, then becoming mostly clear. Lows in the upper 70s. Heat index values up to 110 early in the evening. Saturday, mostly sunny.
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0: From the Mobile, Pensacola National Weather Service. The current time is 9:59 p.m. Central Daylight Time. Here's your marine forecast. On the weather map, light southwesterly to westerly winds will occur tonight through the remainder of the week as a surface high pressure area remains across the eastern Gulf. On Perdido Bay, Pensacola Bay including Santa Rosa Sound, and Choctawhatchee Bay. For tonight, southwest winds 5 to 10 knots. Waves 1 foot or less. Light chop. For Wednesday, west winds around 5 knots, becoming southwest 10 to 15 knots with gusts up to 20 knots in the afternoon. waves 1 foot or less. A moderate chop. For Wednesday night, southwest winds 10 to 15 knots with gusts up to 20 knots, becoming west 5 to 10 knots after midnight. Waves 1 foot or less. A moderate chop. And for Thursday, west winds 5 to 10 knots, becoming southwest 10 to 15 knots with gusts up to 20 knots in the afternoon. Waves 1 foot or less. A moderate chop. On Perdido Bay, Pensacola Bay including Santa Rosa Sound, and Choctaw Hatchie Bay. For tonight, southwest winds 5 to 10 knots. Waves 1 foot or less. Light chop. For Wednesday, west winds 5 to 10 knots. Waves 1 foot or less. Light chop. For Wednesday night, west winds 5 to 10 knots. Waves 1 foot or less. Light chop. And for Thursday, west winds 5 to 10 knots. Waves 1 foot or less. Light chop. From the Okaloosa-Walton County line to Pascagoula, and out 20 nautical miles. For tonight, southwest winds 5 to 10 knots. Seas around 2 feet. Wave detail, south 2 feet at 5 seconds and south 1 foot at 9 seconds. For Wednesday, west winds 5 to 10 knots, becoming southwest 10 to 15 knots with gusts up to 20 knots in the afternoon. Seas around 2 feet. Wave detail, south 2 feet at 6 seconds. A slight chance of showers and thunderstorms in the morning. For Wednesday night, southwest winds 10 to 15 knots. Seas around 2 feet. Wave detail, southwest 2 feet at 5 seconds. And for Thursday, west winds 5 to 10 knots, becoming southwest 10 to 15 knots with gusts up to 20 knots in the afternoon. Seas around 2 feet. Wave detail, southwest 2 feet at 4 seconds and south 1 foot at 7 seconds. A slight chance of showers and thunderstorms in the morning. From the Okaloosa-Walton County line to Pascagoula, from 20 to 60 nautical miles offshore. For tonight, southwest winds 5 to 10 knots. Seas around 2 feet. Wave detail, south 2 feet at 6 seconds and southwest 1 foot at 3 seconds. For Wednesday, west winds 5 to 10 knots. Seas around 2 feet. Wave detail, south 2 feet at 6 seconds and southwest 1 foot at 3 seconds. For Wednesday night, southwest winds 10 to 15 knots. Seas around 2 feet. Wave detail, southwest 2 feet at 3 seconds and south 1 foot at 7 seconds. And for Thursday, west winds 5 to 10 knots. Seas around 2 feet. Wave detail, southwest 2 feet at 5 seconds. Tidal information, at the mouth of the Mobile River on Wednesday, high tide at 12:51 p.m. Low tide at 11:31 p.m. At the mouth of the Mobile River on Thursday, high tide at 1:55 p.m. Low tide at 11:40 p.m. At Pensacola Bay on Wednesday, high tide at 11:37 a.m. Low tide at 10:29 p.m. At Pensacola Bay on Thursday, high tide at 12:34 p.m. Low tide at 10:53 p.m. At the East Pass in Destin on Wednesday, high tide at 11:04 a.m. Low tide at 9:55 p.m. At the East Pass in Destin on Thursday, high tide at 12:01 p.m. Low tide at 10:19 p.m. The following marine observations were made as of 9 p.m. Mobile Bay Coast Guard Station. Winds were south at 3 knots. Sea temperature 89 degrees. Air temperature 85 degrees. Weeks Bay, southwest winds at 2 knots. Air temperature was 85 degrees. Pensacola Bay. Sea temperature 90 degrees. Air temperature 87 degrees. The report from the east end of Dauphin Island was not available. Graham Bay, south winds at 10 knots. Air temperature was 87 degrees. And Pettiboy Island, south winds at 11 knots. Air temperature was 85 degrees. 12 miles south of Orange Beach, winds were southwest at 12 knots. Air temperature was 86 degrees. Gulf water temperature 87 degrees. wave height 2 feet, with a period of 7 seconds. 100 miles south of Destin. Winds were south at 6 knots. Air temperature 86 degrees. Wave heights 1 foot. Wave period 6 seconds. The following weather reports were made at 9 p.m. Pensacola International Airport, skies were clear. The temperature was 83 degrees, the dew point was 76, and the relative humidity was 79%. This produces a heat index of 91. The wind was southwest at 7 miles an hour. The pressure was 30.05 inches and falling. Pensacola Naval Air Station, skies were partly cloudy. The temperature was 84 degrees, the dew point was 77, and the relative humidity was 79%. This produces a heat index of 94. The wind was southwest at 7 miles an hour. The pressure was 30.05 inches and falling. The Pensacola climate summary for this evening, as of 4 p.m., August 11, 2026. Today's high temperature was 90 degrees and the low 77 degrees. 0.03 inches of precipitation fell today, which brings the monthly total to 1.78 inches. The total precipitation for the year now stands at 32.96 inches. Sunset tonight is at 7:34 p.m. Sunrise tomorrow is at 6:14 a.m. Across the central Gulf Coast, Milton, partly cloudy. Temperature was 81 degrees. Wind southwest at 5 miles an hour. Destin, partly cloudy. Temperature was 86 degrees. Wind variable at 5 miles an hour. Heat index was 97. Mary Esther, partly cloudy. Temperature was 87 degrees. Wind southwest at 5 miles an hour. Heat index was 98. Mobile, clear. Temperature was 82 degrees. Wind south at 6 miles an hour. Elsewhere, Hattiesburg, clear and 86. New Orleans, partly cloudy and 83. Montgomery, cloudy and 84. Tallahassee, partly cloudy and 85. And in Panama City, clear and 83. Here's your National Weather Service forecast. Tonight, mostly clear. Lows in the mid-70s. Southwest winds 5 to 10 miles per hour. Wednesday, sunny with highs in the mid-90s. West winds 5 to 10 miles per hour. Heat index values up to 109. Wednesday night, mostly clear. Humid with lows in the upper 70s. Southwest winds 5 to 10 miles per hour. Thursday, sunny with highs in the mid-90s. West winds 5 to 10 miles per hour. Heat index values up to 110. Thursday night, mostly clear. Humid with lows in the upper 70s. Southwest winds 5 to 10 miles per hour. Heat index values up to 105 early in the evening. Friday, sunny. Highs in the mid-90s. Heat index values up to 110. Friday night, partly cloudy in the evening, then becoming mostly clear. Lows in the upper 70s. Heat index values up to 110 early in the evening. Saturday, mostly sunny. A chance of showers and thunderstorms in the afternoon. Highs in the mid-90s. Chance of rain 30%. Heat index values up to 110. 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The current time is 10:09 p.m. Central Daylight Time. Here's your marine forecast. On the weather map, light southwesterly to westerly winds will occur tonight through the remainder of the week as a surface high pressure area remains across the eastern Gulf. On Perdido Bay, Pensacola Bay including Santa Rosa Sound, and Choctawhatchee Bay. For tonight, southwest winds 5 to 10 knots. Waves 1 foot or less. Light chop. For Wednesday, west winds around 5 knots, becoming southwest 10 to 15 knots with gusts up to 20 knots in the afternoon. Waves 1 foot or less. A moderate chop. For Wednesday night, southwest winds 10 to 15 knots with gusts up to 20 knots, becoming west 5 to 10 knots after midnight. Waves 1 foot or less. A moderate chop. And for Thursday, west winds 5 to 10 knots, becoming southwest 10 to 15 knots with gusts up to 20 knots in the afternoon. Waves 1 foot or less. A moderate chop. On Perdido Bay, Pensacola Bay including Santa Rosa Sound, and Choctawhatchee Bay. For tonight, southwest winds 5 to 10 knots. Waves 1 foot or less. Light chop. For Wednesday, west winds 5 to 10 knots. Waves 1 foot or less. Light chop. For Wednesday night, west winds 5 to 10 knots. Waves 1 foot or less. Light chop. And for Thursday, west winds 5 to 10 knots. Waves 1 foot or less. Light chop. From the Okaloosa-Walton County line to Pascagoula, and out 20 nautical miles. For tonight, southwest winds 5 to 10 knots. Seas around 2 feet. Wave detail, south 2 feet at 5 seconds and south 1 foot at 9 seconds. For Wednesday, west winds 5 to 10 knots, becoming southwest 10 to 15 knots with gusts up to 20 knots in the afternoon. Seas around 2 feet. Wave detail, south 2 feet at 6 seconds. A slight chance of showers and thunderstorms in the morning. For Wednesday night, southwest winds 10 to 15 knots. Seas around 2 feet. Wave detail, southwest 2 feet at 5 seconds. And for Thursday, west winds 5 to 10 knots, becoming southwest 10 to 15 knots with gusts up to 20 knots in the afternoon. Seas around 2 feet. Wave detail, southwest 2 feet at 4 seconds and south 1 foot at 7 seconds. A slight chance of showers and thunderstorms in the morning. From the Okaloosa-Walton County line to Pascagoula, from 20 to 60 nautical miles offshore. For tonight, southwest winds 5 to 10 knots. Seas around 2 feet. Wave detail, south 2 feet at 6 seconds and southwest 1 foot at 3 seconds. For Wednesday, west winds 5 to 10 knots. Seas around 2 feet. Wave detail, south 2 feet at 6 seconds and southwest 1 foot at 3 seconds. For Wednesday night, southwest winds 10 to 15 knots. Seas around 2 feet. Wave detail, southwest 2 feet at 3 seconds and south 1 foot at 7 seconds. And for Thursday, west winds 5 to 10 knots. Seas around 2 feet. Wave detail, southwest 2 feet at 5 seconds. The Tropical Weather Outlook. For the North Atlantic, Caribbean Sea and the Gulf of America, Central Tropical Atlantic L92, showers and thunderstorms are showing some signs of organization in association with a tropical wave located around 700 miles southwest of the Cabo Verde Islands. Environmental conditions are forecast to be conducive for development during the next few days, and a tropical depression will likely form within a couple of days while the system moves westward to west-northwestward across the Central Tropical Atlantic. Formation chance through 48 hours, medium, 60%. Formation chance through 7 days, high, 80%. Central Subtropical Atlantic L93, satellite images indicate that the low-level circulation associated with a broad area of low pressure located about 900 miles east-northeast of Bermuda has become better defined today. Further development of this system is possible, and a short-lived tropical depression or storm could form during the next day or so while it moves eastward at around 20 miles per hour across the central subtropical Atlantic. The system is forecast to reach cooler waters by Thursday, ending its chances of formation. Formation chance through 48 hours, medium, 40%. Formation chance through 7 days, medium, 40%. Eastern Tropical Atlantic, a tropical wave just offshore of the coast of West Africa, is producing disorganized showers and thunderstorms. Environmental conditions are forecast to be generally conducive for some development of the system during the next several days while it moves westward or west-northwestward across the eastern and central tropical Atlantic. Formation chance through 48 hours, low, 10%. Formation chance through 7 days, low, 20%. The following marine observations were made as of 10 p.m. Mobile Bay Coast Guard Station. Winds were southwest at 3 knots. Sea temperature 89 degrees. Air temperature 84 degrees. Weeks Bay, southwest winds at 1 knot. Air temperature was 85 degrees. Pensacola Bay. Sea temperature 90 degrees. Air temperature 87 degrees. The report from the east end of Dauphin Island was not available. Grand Bay, south winds at 10 knots. Air temperature was 87 degrees. And Pettiboy Island, southwest winds at 10 knots. Air temperature was 85 degrees. 12 miles south of Orange Beach, winds were southwest at 12 knots. Air temperature was 87 degrees. Gulf water temperature 87 degrees. Wave heights 2 feet, with a period of 5 seconds. 100 miles south of Destin. Winds were southwest at 6 knots. Air temperature 86 degrees. The following weather reports were made at 10 p.m. Pensacola International Airport, skies were clear. The temperature was 83 degrees, the dew point was 76, and the relative humidity was 79%. This produces a heat index of 91. The wind was southwest at 6 miles an hour. The pressure was 30.07 inches and rising. Pensacola Naval Air Station, skies were partly cloudy. The temperature was 84 degrees, the dew point was 77, and the relative humidity was 79%. This produces a heat index of 94. The wind was southwest at 6 miles an hour. The pressure was 30.07 inches and rising. 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The Pensacola climate summary for this evening, as of 4 p.m., August 11, 2026. Today's high temperature was 90 degrees and the low 77 degrees. 0.03 inches of precipitation fell today, which brings the monthly total to 1.78 inches. The total precipitation for the year now stands at 32.96 inches. Sunset tonight is at 7:34 p.m. Sunrise tomorrow is at 6:14 a.m. Across the central Gulf Coast, Gulf Shores, clear. Temperature was 86 degrees. Wind southwest at 7 miles an hour, gusting to 13. Heat index was 99. Milton, partly cloudy. Temperature was 80 degrees. Wind southwest at 3 miles an hour. Destin, partly cloudy. Temperature was 86 degrees. Wind variable at 5 miles an hour. Heat index was 96. Mary Esther, partly cloudy. Temperature was 87 degrees. Wind southwest at 6 miles an hour. Heat index was 97. Mobile, clear. Temperature was 81 degrees. Wind south at 6 miles an hour. Elsewhere, Hattiesburg, clear and 84. New Orleans, partly cloudy and 81. Montgomery, mostly cloudy and 83. Tallahassee, partly cloudy and 83. And at Panama City, clear and 83. Here's your National Weather Service forecast. Tonight, mostly clear. Lows in the mid-70s. Southwest winds 5 to 10 miles per hour. Wednesday, sunny with highs in the mid-90s. West winds 5 to 10 miles per hour. Heat index values up to 109. Wednesday night, mostly clear. Humid with lows in the upper 70s. Southwest winds 5 to 10 miles per hour. Thursday, sunny with highs in the mid-90s. West winds 5 to 10 miles per hour. Heat index values up to 110. Thursday night, mostly clear. Humid with lows in the upper 70s. Southwest winds 5 to 10 miles per hour. Heat index values up to 105 early in the evening. Friday, sunny. Highs in the mid-90s. Heat index values up to 110. Friday night, partly cloudy in the evening, then becoming mostly clear. Lows in the upper 70s. heat index values up to 110 early in the evening. Saturday, mostly sunny. A chance of showers and thunderstorms in the afternoon. Highs in the mid-90s. Chance of rain 30%. Heat index values up to 110. This is NOAA Weather Radio from the Mobile Pensacola National Weather Service. The current time is 10:20 p.m. Central Daylight Time. Here's your marine forecast. On the weather map, light southwesterly to westerly winds will occur tonight through the remainder of the week as a surface high pressure area remains across the eastern Gulf. On Perdido Bay, Pensacola Bay including Santa Rosa Sound, and Choctawhatchee Bay. For tonight, southwest winds 5 to 10 knots. Waves 1 foot or less. Light chop. For Wednesday, west winds around 5 knots, becoming southwest 10 to 15 knots with gusts up to 20 knots in the afternoon. Waves 1 foot or less. A moderate chop. For Wednesday night, southwest winds 10 to 15 knots with gusts up to 20 knots, becoming west 5 to 10 knots after midnight. Waves 1 foot or less. A moderate chop. And for Thursday, west winds 5 to 10 knots, becoming southwest 10 to 15 knots with gusts up to 20 knots in the afternoon. Waves 1 foot or less. A moderate chop. On Perdido Bay, Pensacola Bay including Santa Rosa Sound, and Choctawhatchee Bay. For tonight, southwest winds 5 to 10 knots. Waves 1 foot or less. Light chop. For Wednesday, west winds 5 to 10 knots. Waves 1 foot or less. Light chop. For Wednesday night, west winds 5 to 10 knots. Waves 1 foot or less. Light chop. And for Thursday, west winds 5 to 10 knots. Waves 1 foot or less. Light chop. From the Okaloosa-Walton County line to Pascagoula, and out 20 nautical miles. For tonight, southwest winds 5 to 10 knots. Seas around 2 feet. Wave detail, south 2 feet at 5 seconds and south 1 foot at 9 seconds. For Wednesday, west winds 5 to 10 knots, becoming southwest 10 to 15 knots with gusts up to 20 knots in the afternoon. Seas around 2 feet. Wave detail, south 2 feet at 6 seconds. A slight chance of showers and thunderstorms in the morning. For Wednesday night, southwest winds 10 to 15 knots. Seas around 2 feet. Wave detail, southwest 2 feet at 5 seconds. And for Thursday, west winds 5 to 10 knots, becoming southwest 10 to 15 knots with gusts up to 20 knots in the afternoon. Seas around 2 feet. Wave detail, southwest 2 feet at 4 seconds and south 1 foot at 7 seconds. A slight chance of showers and thunderstorms in the morning. From the Okaloosa-Walton County line to Pascagoula, from 20 to 60 nautical miles offshore. For tonight, southwest winds 5 to 10 knots. Seas around 2 feet. Wave detail, south 2 feet at 6 seconds and southwest 1 foot at 3 seconds. For Wednesday, west winds 5 to 10 knots. Seas around 2 feet. Wave detail, south 2 feet at 6 seconds and southwest 1 foot at 3 seconds. For Wednesday night, southwest winds 10 to 15 knots. Seas around 2 feet. Wave detail, southwest 2 feet at 3 seconds and south 1 foot at 7 seconds. And for Thursday, west winds 5 to 10 knots. Seas around 2 feet. Wave detail, southwest 2 feet at 5 seconds. Tidal information, at the mouth of the Mobile River on Wednesday, high tide at 12:51 p.m. Low tide at 11:31 p.m. At the mouth of the Mobile River on Thursday, high tide at 1:55 p.m. Low tide at 11:40 p.m. At Pensacola Bay on Wednesday, high tide at 11:37 a.m. Low tide at 10:29 p.m. At Pensacola Bay on Thursday, high tide at 12:34 p.m. Low tide at 10:53 p.m. At the East Pass in Destin on Wednesday, high tide at 11:04 a.m. Low tide at 9:55 p.m. at the East Pass in Destin on Thursday, high tide at 12:01 p.m. Low tide at 10:19 p.m. The following marine observations were made as of 10 p.m. Mobile Bay Coast Guard Station. Winds were southwest at 3 knots. Sea temperature 89 degrees. Air temperature 84 degrees. Weeks Bay, southwest winds at 1 knot. Air temperature was 85 degrees. Pensacola Bay. Sea temperature 90 degrees. Air temperature 87 degrees. The report from the east end of Dauphin Island was not available. Graham Bay, south winds at 10 knots. Air temperature was 87 degrees. And Pettiboy Island, southwest winds at 10 knots. Air temperature was 85 degrees. 12 miles south of Orange Beach, winds were southwest at 12 knots. Air temperature was 87 degrees. Gulf water temperature 87 degrees. Wave height 2 feet, with a period of 5 seconds. 100 miles south of Destin. Winds were southwest at 6 knots. Air temperature 86 degrees. The following weather reports were made at 10 p.m. Pensacola International Airport, skies were clear. The temperature was 83 degrees, the dew point was 76, and the relative humidity was 79%. This produces a heat index of 91. The wind was southwest at 6 miles an hour. The pressure was 30.07 inches and rising. Pensacola Naval Air Station, skies were partly cloudy. The temperature was 84 degrees, the dew point was 77, and the relative humidity was 79%. This produces a heat index of 94. The wind was southwest at 6 miles an hour. The pressure was 30.07 inches and rising. The Pensacola climate summary for this evening, as of 4 p.m., August 11, 2026. Today's high temperature was 90 degrees and the low 77 degrees. 0.03 inches of precipitation fell today, which brings the monthly total to 1.78 inches. The total precipitation for the year now stands at 32.96 inches. Sunset tonight is at 7:34 p.m. Sunrise tomorrow is at 6:14 a.m. Across the central Gulf Coast, Gulf Shores, clear. Temperature was 86 degrees. Wind southwest at 7 miles an hour, gusting to 13. Heat index was 99. Milton, partly cloudy. Temperature was 80 degrees. Wind southwest at 3 miles an hour. Destin, partly cloudy. Temperature was 86 degrees. Wind variable at 5 miles an hour. Heat index was 96. Mary Esther, partly cloudy. Temperature was 87 degrees. Wind southwest at 6 miles an hour. Heat index was 97. Mobile, clear. Temperature was 81 degrees. Wind south at 6 miles an hour. Elsewhere, Hattiesburg, clear and 84. New Orleans, partly cloudy and 81. Montgomery, mostly cloudy and 83. Tallahassee, partly cloudy and 83. And at Panama City, clear and 83. Here's your National Weather Service forecast. Tonight, mostly clear. Lows in the mid-70s. Southwest winds 5 to 10 miles per hour. Wednesday, sunny with highs in the mid-90s. West winds 5 to 10 miles per hour. Heat index values up to 109. Wednesday night, mostly clear. Humid with lows in the upper 70s. Southwest winds 5 to 10 miles per hour. Thursday, sunny with highs in the mid-90s. West winds 5 to 10 miles per hour. Heat index values up to 110. Thursday night, mostly clear. Humid with lows in the upper 70s. Southwest winds 5 to 10 miles per hour. Heat index values up to 105 early in the evening. Friday, sunny. Highs in the mid-90s. Heat index values up to 110. Friday night, partly cloudy in the evening, then becoming mostly clear. Lows in the upper 70s. heat index values up to 110 early in the evening. Saturday, mostly sunny. A chance of showers and thunderstorms in the afternoon. Highs in the mid-90s. Chance of rain 30%. Heat index values up to 110. This is NOAA Weather Radio from the Mobile Pensacola National Weather Service. The current time is 10:30 p.m. Central Daylight Time. Here's your marine forecast. On the weather map, light southwesterly to westerly winds will occur tonight through the remainder of the week as a surface high pressure area remains across the eastern Gulf. On Perdido Bay, Pensacola Bay including Santa Rosa Sound, and Choctawhatchee Bay. For tonight, southwest winds 5 to 10 knots. Waves 1 foot or less. Light chop. For Wednesday, west winds around 5 knots, becoming southwest 10 to 15 knots with gusts up to 20 knots in the afternoon. Waves 1 foot or less. A moderate chop. For Wednesday night, southwest winds 10 to 15 knots with gusts up to 20 knots, becoming west 5 to 10 knots after midnight. Waves 1 foot or less. A moderate chop. And for Thursday, west winds 5 to 10 knots, becoming southwest 10 to 15 knots with gusts up to 20 knots in the afternoon. Waves 1 foot or less. A moderate chop. On Perdido Bay, Pensacola Bay including Santa Rosa Sound, and Choctawhatchee Bay. For tonight, southwest winds 5 to 10 knots. Waves 1 foot or less. Light chop. For Wednesday, west winds 5 to 10 knots. Waves 1 foot or less. Light chop. For Wednesday night, west winds 5 to 10 knots. Waves 1 foot or less. Light chop. And for Thursday, west winds 5 to 10 knots. Waves 1 foot or less. Light chop. From the Okaloosa-Walton County line to Pascagoula, and out 20 nautical miles. For tonight, southwest winds 5 to 10 knots. Seas around 2 feet. Wave detail, south 2 feet at 5 seconds and south 1 foot at 9 seconds. For Wednesday, west winds 5 to 10 knots, becoming southwest 10 to 15 knots with gusts up to 20 knots in the afternoon. Seas around 2 feet. Wave detail, south 2 feet at 6 seconds. A slight chance of showers and thunderstorms in the morning. For Wednesday night, southwest winds 10 to 15 knots. Seas around 2 feet. Wave detail, southwest 2 feet at 5 seconds. And for Thursday, west winds 5 to 10 knots, becoming southwest 10 to 15 knots with gusts up to 20 knots in the afternoon. Seas around 2 feet. Wave detail, southwest 2 feet at 4 seconds and south 1 foot at 7 seconds. A slight chance of showers and thunderstorms in the morning. From the Okaloosa-Walton County line to Pascagoula, from 20 to 60 nautical miles offshore. For tonight, southwest winds 5 to 10 knots. Seas around 2 feet. Wave detail, south 2 feet at 6 seconds and southwest 1 foot at 3 seconds. For Wednesday, west winds 5 to 10 knots. Seas around 2 feet. Wave detail, south 2 feet at 6 seconds and southwest 1 foot at 3 seconds. For Wednesday night, southwest winds 10 to 15 knots. Seas around 2 feet. Wave detail, southwest 2 feet at 3 seconds and south 1 foot at 7 seconds. And for Thursday, west winds 5 to 10 knots. Seas around 2 feet. Wave detail, southwest 2 feet at 5 seconds. Tidal information, at the mouth of the Mobile River on Wednesday, high tide at 12:51 p.m. Low tide at 11:31 p.m. At the mouth of the Mobile River on Thursday, high tide at 1:55 p.m. Low tide at 11:40 p.m. At Pensacola Bay on Wednesday, high tide at 11:37 a.m. Low tide at 10:29 p.m. At Pensacola Bay on Thursday, high tide at 12:34 p.m. Low tide at 10:53 p.m. At the East Pass in Destin on Wednesday, high tide at 11:04 a.m. Low tide at 9:55 p.m. at the East Pass in Destin on Thursday, high tide at 12:01 p.m. Low tide at 10:19 p.m. The following marine observations were made as of 10 p.m. Mobile Bay Coast Guard Station.

Air temperature was 85 degrees. 12 miles south of Orange Beach, winds were southwest at 12 knots. Air temperature was 87 degrees. Gulf water temperature 87 degrees. Wave height 2 feet, with a period of 5 seconds. 100 miles south of Destin. Winds were southwest at 6 knots. Air temperature 86 degrees. The following weather reports were made at 10 p.m. Pensacola International Airport, skies were clear. The temperature was 83 degrees, the dew point was 76, and the relative humidity was 79%. This produces a heat index of 91. The wind was southwest at 6 miles an hour. The pressure was 30.07 inches and rising. Pensacola Naval Air Station, skies were partly cloudy. The temperature was 84 degrees, the dew point was 77, and the relative humidity was 79%. This produces a heat index of 94. The wind was southwest at 6 miles an hour. The pressure was 30.07 inches and rising. The Pensacola climate summary for this evening, as of 4 p.m., August 11, 2026. Today's high temperature was 90 degrees and the low 77 degrees. 0.03 inches of precipitation fell today, which brings the monthly total to 1.78 inches. The total precipitation for the year now stands at 32.96 inches. Sunset tonight is at 7:34 p.m. Sunrise tomorrow is at 6:14 a.m. Across the central Gulf Coast, Gulf Shores, clear. Temperature was 86 degrees. Wind southwest at 7 miles an hour, gusting to 13. Heat index was 99. Milton, partly cloudy. Temperature was 80 degrees. Wind southwest at 3 miles an hour. Destin, partly cloudy. Temperature was 86 degrees. Wind variable at 5 miles an hour. Heat index was 96. Mary Esther, partly cloudy. Temperature was 87 degrees. Wind southwest at 6 miles an hour. Heat index was 97. Mobile, clear. Temperature was 81 degrees. Wind south at 6 miles an hour. Elsewhere, Hattiesburg, clear and 84. New Orleans, partly cloudy and 81. Montgomery, mostly cloudy and 83. Tallahassee, partly cloudy and 83. And in Panama City, clear and 83. Here's your National Weather Service forecast. Tonight, mostly clear. Lows in the mid-70s. Southwest winds 5 to 10 miles per hour. Wednesday, sunny with highs in the mid-90s. West winds 5 to 10 miles per hour. Heat index values up to 109. Wednesday night, mostly clear. Humid with lows in the upper 70s. Southwest winds 5 to 10 miles per hour. Thursday, sunny with highs in the mid-90s. West winds 5 to 10 miles per hour. Heat index values up to 110. Thursday night, mostly clear. Humid with lows in the upper 70s. Southwest winds 5 to 10 miles per hour. Heat index values up to 105 early in the evening. Friday, sunny. Highs in the mid-90s. Heat index values up to 110. Friday night, partly cloudy in the evening, then becoming mostly clear. Lows in the upper 70s. Heat index values up to 110 early in the evening. Saturday, mostly sunny. A chance of showers and thunderstorms in the afternoon. Highs in the mid-90s. Chance of rain 30%. Heat index values up to 110. The Tropical Weather Outlook. For the North Atlantic, Caribbean Sea and the Gulf of America, Central Tropical Atlantic L92, showers and thunderstorms are showing some signs of organization in association with a tropical wave located around 700 miles southwest of the Cabo Verde Islands. Environmental conditions are forecast to be conducive for development during the next few days, and a tropical depression will likely form within a couple of days while the system moves westward to west-northwestward across the central tropical Atlantic. Formation chance through 48.

0: hours, medium, 60%. Formation chance through 7 days, high, 80%. Central subtropical Atlantic L93, satellite images indicate that the low-level circulation associated with a broad area of low pressure located about 900 miles east-northeast of Bermuda has become better defined today. Further development of this system is possible, and a short-lived tropical depression or storm could form during the next day or so while it moves eastward at around 20 miles per hour across the central subtropical Atlantic. The system is forecast to reach cooler waters by Thursday, ending its chances of formation. Formation chance through 48 hours, medium, 40%. Formation chance through 7 days, medium, 40%. Eastern tropical Atlantic, a tropical wave just offshore of the coast of West Africa, is producing disorganized showers and thunderstorms. Environmental conditions are forecast to be generally conducive for some development of this system during the next several days while it moves westward or west-northwestward across the eastern and central tropical Atlantic. Formation chance through 48 hours, low, 10%. Formation chance through 7 days, low, 20%. This is NOAA Weather Radio from the Mobile Pensacola National Weather Service. The current time is 10:42 p.m. Central Daylight Time. Here's your marine forecast. On the weather map, light southwesterly to westerly winds will occur tonight through the remainder of the week as a surface high pressure area remains across the eastern Gulf. On Perdido Bay, Pensacola Bay including Santa Rosa Sound, and Choctawhatchee Bay. For tonight, southwest winds 5 to 10 knots. Waves 1 foot or less. Light chop. For Wednesday, west winds around 5 knots, becoming southwest 10 to 15 knots with gusts up to 20 knots in the afternoon. Waves 1 foot or less. A moderate chop. For Wednesday night, southwest winds 10 to 15 knots with gusts up to 20 knots, becoming west 5 to 10 knots after midnight. Waves 1 foot or less. A moderate chop. And for Thursday, west winds 5 to 10 knots, becoming southwest 10 to 15 knots with gusts up to 20 knots in the afternoon. Waves 1 foot or less. A moderate chop. On Perdido Bay, Pensacola Bay including Santa Rosa Sound, and Choctawhatchee Bay. For tonight, southwest winds 5 to 10 knots. Waves 1 foot or less. Light chop. For Wednesday, west winds 5 to 10 knots. Waves 1 foot or less. Light chop. For Wednesday night, west winds 5 to 10 knots. Waves 1 foot or less. Light chop. And for Thursday, west winds 5 to 10 knots. Waves 1 foot or less. Light chop. From the Okaloosa-Walton County line to Pascagoula, and out 20 nautical miles. For tonight, southwest winds 5 to 10 knots. Seas around 2 feet. Wave detail, south 2 feet at 5 seconds and south 1 foot at 9 seconds. For Wednesday, west winds 5 to 10 knots, becoming southwest 10 to 15 knots with gusts up to 20 knots in the afternoon. Seas around 2 feet. Wave detail, south 2 feet at 6 seconds. A slight chance of showers and thunderstorms in the morning. For Wednesday night, southwest winds 10 to 15 knots. Seas around 2 feet. Wave detail, southwest 2 feet at 5 seconds. And for Thursday, west winds 5 to 10 knots, becoming southwest 10 to 15 knots with gusts up to 20 knots in the afternoon. Seas around 2 feet. Wave detail, southwest 2 feet at 4 seconds and south 1 foot at 7 seconds. A slight chance of showers and thunderstorms in the morning. From the Okaloosa-Walton County line to Pascagoula, from 20 to 60 nautical miles offshore. For tonight, southwest winds 5 to 10 knots. Seas around 2 feet. Wave detail, south 2 feet at 6 seconds and southwest 1 foot at 3 seconds. For Wednesday, west winds 5 to 10 knots. Seas around 2 feet. Wave detail, south 2 feet at 6 seconds and southwest 1 foot at 3 seconds. For Wednesday night, southwest winds 10 to 15 knots. seas around 2 feet. Wave detail, southwest 2 feet at 3 seconds and south 1 foot at 7 seconds. And for Thursday, west winds 5 to 10 knots. Seas around 2 feet. Wave detail, southwest 2 feet at 5 seconds. Tidal information, at the mouth of the Mobile River on Wednesday, high tide at 12:51 p.m. Low tide at 11:31 p.m. At the mouth of the Mobile River on Thursday, high tide at 1:55 p.m. Low tide at 11:40 p.m. At Pensacola Bay on Wednesday, high tide at 11:37 a.m. Low tide at 10:29 p.m. At Pensacola Bay on Thursday, high tide at 12:34 p.m. Low tide at 10:53 p.m. At the East Pass in Destin on Wednesday, high tide at 11:04 a.m. Low tide at 9:55 p.m. At the East Pass in Destin on Thursday, high tide at 12:01 p.m. Low tide at 10:19 p.m. This is NOAA Weather Radio Station KEC 86 from Pensacola, Florida. We broadcast on a frequency of 162.40 MHz from the Mobile Pensacola National Weather Service. The following marine observations were made as of 10 p.m. Mobile Bay Coast Guard Station. Winds were southwest at 3 knots. Sea temperature 89 degrees. Air temperature 84 degrees. Weeks Bay, southwest winds at 1 knot. Air temperature was 85 degrees. Pensacola Bay. Sea temperature 90 degrees. Air temperature 87 degrees. The report from the east end of Dauphin Island was not available. Graham Bay, south winds at 10 knots. Air temperature was 87 degrees. And Pettiboy Island, southwest winds at 10 knots. Air temperature was 85 degrees. 12 miles south of Orange Beach, winds were southwest at 12 knots. Air temperature was 87 degrees. Gulf water temperature 87 degrees. Wave height 2 feet, with a period of 5 seconds. 100 miles south of Destin. Winds were southwest at 6 knots. Air temperature 86 degrees. The following weather reports were made at 10 p.m. Pensacola International Airport, skies were clear. The temperature was 83 degrees. The dew point was 76, and the relative humidity was 79%. This produces a heat index of 91. The wind was southwest at 6 miles an hour. The pressure was 30.07 inches and rising. Pensacola Naval Air Station, skies were partly cloudy. The temperature was 84 degrees, the dew point was 77, and the relative humidity was 79%. This produces a heat index of 94. The wind was southwest at 6 miles an hour. The pressure was 30.07 inches and rising. The Pensacola climate summary for this evening, as of 4 p.m., August 11, 2026. Today's high temperature was 19 degrees and the low 77 degrees. 0.03 inches of precipitation fell today, which brings the monthly total to 1.78 inches. The total precipitation for the year now stands at 32.96 inches. Sunset tonight is at 7:34 p.m. Sunrise tomorrow is at 6:14 a.m. Across the central Gulf Coast, Gulf Shores, clear. Temperature was 86 degrees. Wind southwest at 7 miles an hour, gusting to 13. Heat index was 99. Milton, partly cloudy. Temperature was 80 degrees. Wind southwest at 3 miles an hour. Destin, partly cloudy. Temperature was 86 degrees. Wind variable at 5 miles an hour. Heat index was 96. Mary Esther, partly cloudy. Temperature was 87 degrees. Wind southwest at 6 miles an hour. Heat index was 97. Mobile, clear. Temperature was 81 degrees. Wind south at 6 miles an hour. Elsewhere, Hattiesburg, clear and 84. New Orleans, partly cloudy and 81. Montgomery, mostly cloudy and 83. Tallahassee, partly cloudy and 83. and in Panama City, clear and 83. Here's your National Weather Service forecast. Tonight, mostly clear. Lows in the mid-70s. Southwest winds 5 to 10 miles per hour. Wednesday, sunny with highs in the mid-90s. West winds 5 to 10 miles per hour. Heat index values up to 109. Wednesday night, mostly clear. Humid with lows in the upper 70s. Southwest winds 5 to 10 miles per hour. Thursday, sunny with highs in the mid-90s. West winds 5 to 10 miles per hour. Heat index values up to 110. Thursday night, mostly clear. Humid with lows in the upper 70s. Southwest winds 5 to 10 miles per hour. Heat index values up to 105 early in the evening. Friday, sunny. Highs in the mid-90s. Heat index values up to 110. Friday night, partly cloudy in the evening, then becoming mostly clear. Lows in the upper 70s. Heat index values up to 110 early in the evening. Saturday, mostly sunny. A chance of showers and thunderstorms in the afternoon. Highs in the mid-90s. Chance of rain 30%. Heat index values up to 110. 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The current time is 10:52 p.m. Central Daylight Time. Here's your marine forecast. On the weather map, light southwesterly to westerly winds will occur tonight through the remainder of the week as a surface high pressure area remains across the eastern Gulf. On Perdido Bay, Pensacola Bay including Santa Rosa Sound, and Choctawhatchee Bay. For tonight, southwest winds 5 to 10 knots. Waves 1 foot or less. Light chop. For Wednesday, west winds around 5 knots, becoming southwest 10 to 15 knots with gusts up to 20 knots in the afternoon. Waves 1 foot or less. A moderate chop. For Wednesday night, southwest winds 10 to 15 knots with gusts up to 20 knots, becoming west 5 to 10 knots after midnight. Waves 1 foot or less. A moderate chop. And for Thursday, west winds 5 to 10 knots, becoming southwest 10 to 15 knots with gusts up to 20 knots in the afternoon. Waves 1 foot or less. A moderate chop. On Perdido Bay, Pensacola Bay including Santa Rosa Sound, and Choctawhatchee Bay. For tonight, southwest winds 5 to 10 knots. Waves 1 foot or less. Light chop. For Wednesday, west winds 5 to 10 knots. Waves 1 foot or less. Light chop. For Wednesday night, west winds 5 to 10 knots. Waves 1 foot or less. Light chop. And for Thursday, west winds 5 to 10 knots. Waves 1 foot or less. Light chop. From the Okaloosa-Walton County line to Pascagoula and out 20 nautical miles. For tonight, southwest winds 5 to 10 knots. Seas around 2 feet. Wave detail, south 2 feet at 5 seconds and south 1 foot at 9 seconds. For Wednesday, west winds 5 to 10 knots, becoming southwest 10 to 15 knots with gusts up to 20 knots in the afternoon. Seas around 2 feet. Wave detail, south 2 feet at 6 seconds. A slight chance of showers and thunderstorms in the morning. For Wednesday night, southwest winds 10 to 15 knots. Seas around 2 feet. Wave detail, southwest 2 feet at 5 seconds. And for Thursday, west winds 5 to 10 knots, becoming southwest 10 to 15 knots with gusts up to 20 knots in the afternoon. Seas around 2 feet. Wave detail, southwest 2 feet at 4 seconds and south 1 foot at 7 seconds. A slight chance of showers and thunderstorms in the morning. From the Okaloosa-Walton County line to Pascagoula, from 20 to 60 nautical miles offshore. For tonight, southwest winds 5 to 10 knots. Seas around 2 feet. Wave detail, south 2 feet at 6 seconds and southwest 1 foot at 3 seconds. For Wednesday, west winds 5 to 10 knots. Seas around 2 feet. Wave detail, south 2 feet at 6 seconds and southwest 1 foot at 3 seconds. For Wednesday night, southwest winds 10 to 15 knots. Seas around 2 feet. Wave detail, southwest 2 feet at 3 seconds and south 1 foot at 7 seconds. And for Thursday, west winds 5 to 10 knots. Seas around 2 feet. Wave detail, southwest 2 feet at 5 seconds. Tidal information, at the mouth of the Mobile River on Wednesday, high tide at 12:51 p.m. Low tide at 11:31 p.m. At the mouth of the Mobile River on Thursday, high tide at 1:55 p.m. Low tide at 11:40 p.m. At Pensacola Bay on Wednesday, high tide at 11:37 a.m. Low tide at 10:29 p.m. At Pensacola Bay on Thursday, high tide at 12:34 p.m. Low tide at 10:53 p.m. At the East Pass in Destin on Wednesday, high tide at 11:04 a.m. Low tide at 9:55 p.m. At the East Pass in Destin on Thursday, high tide at 12:01 p.m. Low tide at 10:19 p.m. The following marine observations were made as of 10 p.m. Mobile Bay Coast Guard Station. Winds were southwest at 3 knots. Sea temperature 89 degrees. Air temperature 84 degrees. Weeks Bay, southwest winds at 1 knot. Air temperature was 85 degrees. Pensacola Bay. Sea temperature 90 degrees. Air temperature 87 degrees. The report from the east end of Dauphin Island was not available. Graham Bay, south winds at 10 knots. Air temperature was 87 degrees. And Pettiboy Island, southwest winds at 10 knots. Air temperature was 85 degrees. 12 miles south of Orange Beach, winds were southwest at 12 knots. Air temperature was 87 degrees. Gulf water temperature 87 degrees. Wave height 2 feet, with a period of 5 seconds. 100 miles south of Destin. Winds were southwest at 6 knots. Air temperature 86 degrees. The following weather reports were made at 10 p.m. Pensacola International Airport, skies were clear. The temperature was 83 degrees, the dew point was 76, and the relative humidity was 79%. This produces a heat index of 91. The wind was southwest at 6 miles an hour. The pressure was 30.07 inches and rising. Pensacola Naval Air Station, skies were partly cloudy. The temperature was 84 degrees, the dew point was 77, and the relative humidity was 79%. This produces a heat index of 94. The wind was southwest at 6 miles an hour. The pressure was 30.07 inches and rising. The Pensacola...
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0: Total to 1.78 inches. The total precipitation for the year now stands at 32.96 inches. Sunset tonight is at 7:34 p.m. Sunrise tomorrow is at 6:14 a.m. Across the central Gulf Coast, Gulf Shores, clear. Temperature was 86 degrees. Wind southwest at 7 miles an hour, gusting to 13. Heat index was 99. Milton, partly cloudy. Temperature was 80 degrees. Wind southwest at 3 miles an hour. Destin, partly cloudy. Temperature was 86 degrees. Wind variable at 5 miles an hour. Heat index was 96. Mary Esther, partly cloudy. Temperature was 87 degrees. Wind southwest at 6 miles an hour. Heat index was 97. Mobile, clear. Temperature was 81 degrees. Wind south at 6 miles an hour. Elsewhere, Hattiesburg, clear and 84. New Orleans, partly cloudy and 81. Montgomery, mostly cloudy and 83. Tallahassee, partly cloudy and 83. And at Panama City, clear and 83. Here's your National Weather Service forecast. Tonight, mostly clear. Lows in the mid-70s. Southwest winds 5 to 10 miles per hour. Wednesday, sunny with highs in the mid-90s. West winds 5 to 10 miles per hour. Heat index values up to 109. Wednesday night, mostly clear. Humid with lows in the upper 70s. Southwest winds 5 to 10 miles per hour. Thursday, sunny with highs in the mid-90s. West winds 5 to 10 miles per hour. Heat index values up to 110. Thursday night, mostly clear. Humid with lows in the upper 70s. Southwest winds 5 to 10 miles per hour. Heat index values up to 105 early in the evening. Friday, sunny. Highs in the mid-90s. Heat index values up to 110. Friday night, partly cloudy in the evening, then becoming mostly clear. Lows in the upper 70s. Heat index values up to 110 early in the evening. Saturday, mostly sunny. A chance of showers and thunderstorms in the afternoon. Highs in the mid-90s. Chance of rain 30%. Heat index values up to 110. This is NOAA Weather Radio from the Mobile Pensacola National Weather Service. The current time is 11:02 p.m. Central Daylight Time. Here's your marine forecast. On the weather map, light southwesterly to westerly winds will occur tonight through the remainder of the week as a surface high pressure area remains across the eastern Gulf. On Perdido Bay, Pensacola Bay including Santa Rosa Sound, and Choctawhatchee Bay. For tonight, southwest winds 5 to 10 knots. Waves 1 foot or less. Light chop. For Wednesday, west winds around 5 knots, becoming southwest 10 to 15 knots with gusts up to 20 knots in the afternoon. Waves 1 foot or less. A moderate chop. For Wednesday night, southwest winds 10 to 15 knots with gusts up to 20 knots, becoming west 5 to 10 knots after midnight. Waves 1 foot or less. A moderate chop. And for Thursday, west winds 5 to 10 knots, becoming southwest 10 to 15 with gusts up to 20 knots in the afternoon. Waves 1 foot or less. A moderate chop. On Perdido Bay, Pensacola Bay including Santa Rosa Sound, and Choctawhatchee Bay. For tonight, southwest winds 5 to 10 knots. Waves 1 foot or less. Light chop. For Wednesday, west winds 5 to 10 knots. Waves 1 foot or less. Light chop. For Wednesday night, west winds 5 to 10 knots. Waves 1 foot or less. Light chop. And for Thursday, west winds 5 to 10 knots. Waves 1 foot or less. Light chop. From the Okaloosa-Walton County line to Pascagoula, and out 20 nautical miles. For tonight, southwest winds 5 to 10 knots. Seas around 2 feet. Wave detail, south 2 feet at 5 seconds and south 1 foot at 9 seconds. For Wednesday, west winds 5 to 10 knots, becoming southwest 10 to 15 knots with gusts up to 20 knots in the afternoon. Seas around 2 feet. Wave detail, south 2 feet at 6 seconds. A slight chance of showers and thunderstorms in the morning. For Wednesday night, southwest winds 10 to 15 knots. Seas around 2 feet. Wave detail, southwest 2 feet at 5 seconds. And for Thursday, west winds 5 to 10 knots, becoming southwest 10 to 15 knots with gusts up to 20 knots in the afternoon. Seas around 2 feet. Wave detail, southwest 2 feet at 4 seconds and south 1 foot at 7 seconds. A slight chance of showers and thunderstorms in the morning. From the Okaloosa-Walton County line to Pascagoula, from 20 to 60 nautical miles offshore. For tonight, southwest winds 5 to 10 knots. Seas around 2 feet. Wave detail, south 2 feet at 6 seconds and southwest 1 foot at 3 seconds. For Wednesday, west winds 5 to 10 knots. Seas around 2 feet. Wave detail, south 2 feet at 6 seconds and southwest 1 foot at 3 seconds. For Wednesday night, southwest winds 10 to 15 knots. Seas around 2 feet. Wave detail, southwest 2 feet at 3 seconds and south 1 foot at 7 seconds. And for Thursday, west winds 5 to 10 knots. Seas around 2 feet. Wave detail, southwest 2 feet at 5 seconds. Tidal information, at the mouth of the Mobile River on Wednesday, high tide at 12:51 p.m. Low tide at 11:31 p.m. At the mouth of the Mobile River on Thursday, high tide at 1:55 p.m. Low tide at 11:40 p.m. At Pensacola Bay on Wednesday, high tide at 11:37 a.m. Low tide at 10:29 p.m. At Pensacola Bay on Thursday, high tide at 12:34 p.m. Low tide at 10:53 p.m. At the East Pass in Destin on Wednesday, high tide at 11:04 a.m. Low tide at 9:55 p.m. At the East Pass in Destin on Thursday, high tide at 12:01 p.m. Low tide at 10:19 p.m. The following marine observations were made as of 10 p.m. Mobile Bay Coast Guard Station. Winds were southwest at 3 knots. Sea temperature 89 degrees. Air temperature 84 degrees. Weeks Bay, southwest winds at 1 knot. Air temperature was 85 degrees. Pensacola Bay. Sea temperature 90 degrees. Air temperature 87 degrees. The report from the east end of Dauphin Island was not available. Graham Bay, south winds at 10 knots. Air temperature was 87 degrees. And Pettiboy Island, southwest winds at 10 knots. Air temperature was 85 degrees. 12 miles south of Orange Beach, winds were southwest at 12 knots. Air temperature was 87 degrees. Gulf water temperature 87 degrees. Wave height 2 feet, with a period of 5 seconds. 100 miles south of Destin. Winds were southwest at 6 knots. Air temperature 86 degrees. The following weather reports were made at 10 p.m. Pensacola International Airport, skies were clear. The temperature was 83 degrees, the dew point was 76, and the relative humidity was 79%. This produces a heat index of 91. The wind was southwest at 6 miles an hour. The pressure was 30.07 inches and rising. Pensacola Naval Air Station, skies were partly cloudy. The temperature was 84 degrees, the dew point was 77, and the relative humidity was 79%. This produces a heat index of 94. The wind was southwest at 6 miles an hour. The pressure was 30.07 inches and rising. The Pensacola climate summary for this evening, as of 4 p.m., August 11, 2026. Today's high temperature was 90 degrees and the low 77 degrees. 0.03 inches of precipitation fell today, which brings the monthly total to 1.78 inches. The total precipitation for the year now stands at 32.96 inches. Sunset tonight is at 7:34 p.m. Sunrise tomorrow is at 6:14 a.m. The Tropical Weather Outlook. For the North Atlantic, Caribbean Sea and the Gulf of America, Central Tropical Atlantic L92, showers and thunderstorms are showing some signs of organization in association with a tropical wave located around 700 miles southwest of the Cabo Verde Islands. Environmental conditions are forecast to be conducive for development during the next few days, and a tropical depression will likely form within a couple of days while the system moves westward to west-northwestward across the central tropical Atlantic. Formation chance through 48 hours, medium, 60%. Formation chance through 7 days, high, 80%. Central subtropical Atlantic L93, satellite images indicate that the low-level circulation associated with a broad area of low pressure located about 900 miles east-northeast of Bermuda has become better defined today. Further development of this system is possible, and a short-lived tropical depression or storm could form during the next day or so while it moves eastward at around 20 miles per hour across the central subtropical Atlantic. The system is forecast to reach cooler waters by Thursday, ending its chances of formation. Formation chance through 48 hours, medium, 40%. Formation chance through 7 days, medium, 40%. Eastern Tropical Atlantic, a tropical wave just offshore of the coast of West Africa, is producing disorganized showers and thunderstorms. Environmental conditions are forecast to be generally conducive for some development of the system during the next several days while it moves westward or west-northwestward across the eastern and central tropical Atlantic. Formation chance through 48 hours, low, 10%. Formation chance through 7 days, low, 20%. Here's your National Weather Service forecast. Tonight, mostly clear. Lows in the mid-70s. Southwest winds 5 to 10 miles per hour. Wednesday, sunny with highs in the mid-90s. West winds 5 to 10 miles per hour. Heat index values up to 109. Wednesday night, mostly clear. Humid with lows in the upper 70s. Southwest winds 5 to 10 miles per hour. Thursday, sunny with highs in the mid-90s. West winds 5 to 10 miles per hour. Heat index values up to 110. Thursday night, mostly clear. Humid with lows in the upper 70s. Southwest winds 5 to 10 miles per hour. Heat index values up to 105 early in the evening. Friday, sunny. Highs in the mid-90s. Heat index values up to 110. Friday night, partly cloudy in the evening, then becoming mostly clear. Lows in the upper 70s. Heat index values up to 110 early in the evening. Saturday, mostly sunny. A chance of showers and thunderstorms in the afternoon. Highs in the mid-90s. Chance of rain 30%. Heat index values up to 110. 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The current time is 11:13 p.m. Central Daylight Time. Here's your marine forecast. On the weather map, light southwesterly to westerly winds will occur tonight through the remainder of the week as a surface high pressure area remains across the eastern Gulf. On Perdido Bay, Pensacola Bay including Santa Rosa Sound, and Choctawhatchee Bay. For tonight, southwest winds 5 to 10 knots. Waves 1 foot or less. Light chop. For Wednesday, west winds around 5 knots, becoming southwest 10 to 15 knots with gusts up to 20 knots in the afternoon. Waves 1 foot or less. A moderate chop. For Wednesday night, southwest winds 10 to 15 knots with gusts up to 20 knots, becoming west 5 to 10 knots after midnight. Waves 1 foot or less. A moderate chop. And for Thursday, west winds 5 to 10 knots, becoming southwest 10 to 15 knots with gusts up to 20 knots in the afternoon. Waves 1 foot or less. A moderate chop. On Perdido Bay, Pensacola Bay including Santa Rosa Sound, and Choctawhatchee Bay. For tonight, southwest winds 5 to 10 knots. Waves 1 foot or less. Light chop. For Wednesday, west winds 5 to 10 knots. Waves 1 foot or less. Light chop. For Wednesday night, west winds 5 to 10 knots. Waves 1 foot or less. Light chop. And for Thursday, west winds 5 to 10 knots. Waves 1 foot or less. Light chop. From the Okaloosa-Walton County line to Pascagoula and out 20 nautical miles. For tonight, southwest winds 5 to 10 knots. Seas around 2 feet. Wave detail, south 2 feet at 5 seconds and south 1 foot at 9 seconds. For Wednesday, west winds 5 to 10 knots, becoming southwest 10 to 15 knots with gusts up to 20 knots in the afternoon. Seas around 2 feet. Wave detail, south 2 feet at 6 seconds. A slight chance of showers and thunderstorms in the morning. For Wednesday night, southwest winds 10 to 15 knots. Seas around 2 feet. Wave detail, southwest 2 feet at 5 seconds. And for Thursday, west winds 5 to 10 knots, becoming southwest 10 to 15 knots with gusts up to 20 knots in the afternoon. Seas around 2 feet. Wave detail, southwest 2 feet at 4 seconds and south 1 foot at 7 seconds. A slight chance of showers and thunderstorms in the morning. From the Okaloosa-Walton County line to Pascagoula, from 20 to 60 nautical miles offshore. For tonight, southwest winds 5 to 10 knots. Seas around 2 feet. Wave detail, south 2 feet at 6 seconds and southwest 1 foot at 3 seconds. For Wednesday, west winds 5 to 10 knots. Seas around 2 feet. Wave detail, south 2 feet at 6 seconds and southwest 1 foot at 3 seconds. For Wednesday night, southwest winds 10 to 15 knots. Seas around 2 feet. Wave detail, southwest 2 feet at 3 seconds and south 1 foot at 7 seconds. And for Thursday, west winds 5 to 10 knots. Seas around 2 feet. Wave detail, southwest 2 feet at 5 seconds. 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Tidal information, at the mouth of the Mobile River on Wednesday, high tide at 12:51 p.m. Low tide at 11:31 p.m. At the mouth of the Mobile River on Thursday, high tide at 1:55 p.m. Low tide at 11:40 p.m. At Pensacola Bay on Wednesday, high tide at 11:37 a.m. Low tide at 10:29 p.m. At Pensacola Bay on Thursday, high tide at 12:34 p.m. Low tide at 10:53 p.m. At the East Pass in Destin on Wednesday, high tide at 11:04 a.m. Low tide at 9:55 p.m. At the East Pass in Destin on Thursday, high tide at 12:01 p.m. Low tide at 10:19 p.m. The following marine observations were made as of 11 p.m. Mobile Bay Coast Guard Station. Winds were southwest at 2 knots. Sea temperature 89 degrees. Air temperature 84 degrees. Weeks Bay, calm. Air temperature was 84 degrees. Pensacola Bay. Sea temperature 90 degrees. Air temperature 86 degrees. The report from the east end of Dauphin Island was not available. Graham Bay, southwest winds at 10 knots. Air temperature was 87 degrees. And Pettyboy Island, south winds at 11 knots. Air temperature was 85 degrees. 12 miles south of Orange Beach. Winds were southwest at 12 knots. Sea temperature 87 degrees. Air temperature 87 degrees. 100 miles south of Destin. Winds were south at 6 knots. Air temperature 86 degrees. Wave heights 1 foot. Wave period 6 seconds. The following weather reports were made at 11 p.m. Pensacola International Airport, skies were clear. The temperature was 82 degrees, the dew point was 77, and the relative humidity was 84%. This produces a heat index of 90. The wind was southwest at 5 miles an hour. The pressure was 30.07 inches and steady. Pensacola Naval Air Station, skies were clear. The temperature was 84 degrees, the dew point was 77, and the relative humidity was 79%. This produces a heat index of 94. The wind was southwest at 5 miles an hour. The pressure was 30.06 inches and falling. The Pensacola climate summary for this evening, as of 4 p.m., August 11, 2026. Today's high temperature was 90 degrees and the low 77 degrees. 0.03 inches of precipitation fell today, which brings the monthly total to 1.78 inches. The total precipitation for the year now stands at 32.96 inches. Sunset tonight is at 7:34 p.m. Sunrise tomorrow is at 6:14 a.m. Across the central Gulf Coast, Milton, partly cloudy. Temperature was 80 degrees. Wind southwest at 3 miles an hour. Destin, clear. Temperature was 86 degrees. Wind southwest at 5 miles an hour. Heat index was 95. The report from Mobia was not available. Elsewhere, Hattiesburg, clear and 83. New Orleans, partly cloudy and 83. Montgomery, mostly cloudy and 84. Tallahassee, clear and 81. And in Panama City, clear and 81. Here's your National Weather Service forecast. Tonight, mostly clear. Lows in the mid-70s. Southwest winds 5 to 10 miles per hour. Wednesday, sunny with highs in the mid-90s. West winds 5 to 10 miles per hour. Heat index values up to 109. Wednesday night, mostly clear. Humid with lows in the upper 70s. Southwest winds 5 to 10 miles per hour. Thursday, sunny with highs in the mid-90s. West winds 5 to 10 miles per hour. Heat index values up to 110. Thursday night, mostly clear. Humid with lows in the upper 70s. Southwest winds 5 to 10 miles per hour. Heat index values up to 105 early in the evening. Friday, sunny. Highs in the mid-90s. Heat index values up to 110. Friday night, partly cloudy in the evening, then becoming mostly clear. Lows in the upper 70s. Heat index values up to 110 early in the evening. Saturday, mostly sunny. A chance of showers and thunderstorms in the afternoon. Highs in the mid-90s. Chance of rain 30%. Heat index values up to 110. This is NOAA Weather Radio from the Mobile Pensacola National Weather Service. The current time is 11:23 p.m. Central Daylight Time. Here's your marine forecast. On the weather map, light southwesterly to westerly winds will occur tonight through the remainder of the week as a surface high pressure area remains across the eastern Gulf. On Perdido Bay, Pensacola Bay including Santa Rosa Sound, and Choctawhatchee Bay. For tonight, southwest winds 5 to 10 knots. Waves 1 foot or less. Light chop. For Wednesday, west winds around 5 knots, becoming southwest 10 to 15 knots with gusts up to 20 knots in the afternoon. Waves 1 foot or less. A moderate chop. For Wednesday night, southwest winds 10 to 15 knots with gusts up to 20 knots, becoming west 5 to 10 knots after midnight. Waves 1 foot or less. A moderate chop. And for Thursday, west winds 5 to 10 knots, becoming southwest 10 to 15 knots with gusts up to 20 knots in the afternoon. Waves 1 foot or less. A moderate chop. On Perdido Bay, Pensacola Bay including Santa Rosa Sound, and Choctawhatchee Bay. For tonight, southwest winds 5 to 10 knots. Waves 1 foot or less. Light chop. For Wednesday, west winds 5 to 10 knots. Waves 1 foot or less. Light chop. For Wednesday night, west winds 5 to 10 knots. Waves 1 foot or less. Light chop. And for Thursday, west winds 5 to 10 knots. Waves 1 foot or less. Light chop. From the Okaloosa-Walton County line to Pascagoula, and out 20 nautical miles. For tonight, southwest winds 5 to 10 knots. Seas around 2 feet. Wave detail, south 2 feet at 5 seconds and south 1 foot at 9 seconds. For Wednesday, west winds 5 to 10 knots, becoming southwest 10 to 15 knots with gusts up to 20 knots in the afternoon. Seas around 2 feet. Wave detail, south 2 feet at 6 seconds. A slight chance of showers and thunderstorms in the morning. For Wednesday night, southwest winds 10 to 15 knots. Seas around 2 feet. Wave detail, southwest 2 feet at 5 seconds. And for Thursday, west winds 5 to 10 knots, becoming southwest 10 to 15 knots with gusts up to 20 knots in the afternoon. Seas around 2 feet. Wave detail, southwest 2 feet at 4 seconds and south 1 foot at 7 seconds. A slight chance of showers and thunderstorms in the morning. From the Okaloosa-Walton County line to Pascagoula, from 20 to 60 nautical miles offshore. For tonight, southwest winds 5 to 10 knots. Seas around 2 feet. Wave detail, south 2 feet at 6 seconds and southwest 1 foot at 3 seconds. For Wednesday, west winds 5 to 10 knots. Seas around 2 feet. Wave detail, south 2 feet at 6 seconds and southwest 1 foot at 3 seconds. For Wednesday night, southwest winds 10 to 15 knots. Seas around 2 feet. Wave detail, southwest 2 feet at 3 seconds and south 1 foot at 7 seconds. And for Thursday, west winds 5 to 10 knots. Seas around 2 feet. Wave detail, southwest 2 feet at 5 seconds. Tidal information, at the mouth of the Mobile River on Wednesday, high tide at 12:51 p.m. Low tide at 11:31 p.m. At the mouth of the Mobile River on Thursday, high tide at 1:55 p.m. Low tide at 11:40 p.m. At Pensacola Bay on Wednesday, high tide at 11:37 a.m. Low tide at 10:29 p.m. At Pensacola Bay on Thursday, high tide at 12:34 p.m. Low tide at 10:53 p.m. At the East Pass in Destin on Wednesday, high tide at 11:04 a.m. Low tide at 9:55 p.m. At the East Pass in Destin on Thursday, high tide at 12:01 p.m. Low tide at 10:19 p.m. The following marine observations were made as of 11 p.m. Mobile Bay Coast Guard Station. Winds were southwest at 2 knots. Sea temperature 89 degrees. Air temperature 84 degrees. Weeks Bay, calm. Air temperature was 84 degrees. Pensacola Bay. Sea temperature 90 degrees. Air temperature 86 degrees. The report from the east end of Dauphin Island was not available. Graham Bay, southwest winds at 10 knots. Air temperature was 87 degrees. And Pettiboy Island, south winds at 11 knots. Air temperature was 85 degrees. 12 miles south of Orange Beach. Winds were southwest at 12 knots. Sea temperature 87 degrees. Air temperature 87 degrees. 100 miles south of Destin. Winds were south at 6 knots. Air temperature 86 degrees. Wave heights 1 foot. Wave period 6 seconds. The following weather reports were made at 11 p.m. Pensacola International Airport, skies were clear. The temperature was 82 degrees, the dew point was 77, and the relative humidity was 84%. This produces a heat index of 90. The wind was southwest at 5 miles an hour. The pressure was 30.07 inches and steady. Pensacola Naval Air Station, skies were clear. The temperature was 84 degrees, the dew point was 77, and the relative humidity was 79%. This produces a heat index of 94. The wind was southwest at 5 miles an hour. The pressure was 30.06 inches and falling. The Pensacola climate summary for this evening, as of 4 p.m., August 11, 2026. Today's high temperature was 90 degrees and the low 77 degrees. 0.03 inches of precipitation fell today, which brings the monthly total to 1.78 inches. The total precipitation for the year now stands at 32.96 inches. Sunset tonight is at 7:34 p.m. Sunrise tomorrow is at 6:14 a.m. Across the central Gulf Coast, Milton, partly cloudy. Temperature was 80 degrees. Wind southwest at 3 miles an hour. Destin, clear. Temperature was 86 degrees. Wind southwest at 5 miles an hour. Heat index was 95. The report from Mobile was not available. Elsewhere, Hattiesburg, clear and 83. New Orleans, partly cloudy and 83. Montgomery, mostly cloudy and 84. Tallahassee, clear and 81. And at Panama City, clear and 81. Here's your National Weather Service forecast. Tonight, mostly clear. Lows in the mid-70s. Southwest winds 5 to 10 miles per hour. Wednesday, sunny with highs in the mid-90s. West winds 5 to 10 miles per hour. Heat index values up to 109. Wednesday night, mostly clear. Humid with lows in the upper 70s. Southwest winds 5 to 10 miles per hour. Thursday, sunny with highs in the mid-90s. West winds 5 to 10 miles per hour. Heat index values up to 110. Thursday night, mostly clear. Humid with lows in the upper 70s. Southwest winds 5 to 10 miles per hour. Heat index values up to 105 early in the evening. Friday, sunny. Highs in the mid-90s. Heat index values up to 110. Friday night, partly cloudy in the evening, then becoming mostly clear. Lows in the upper 70s. Heat index values up to 110 early in the evening. Saturday, mostly sunny. A chance of showers and thunderstorms in the afternoon. Highs in the mid-90s. Chance of rain 30%. Heat index values up to 110. 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The current time is 11:32 p.m. Central Daylight Time. Here's your marine forecast. On the weather map, light southwesterly to westerly winds will occur tonight through the remainder of the week as a surface high pressure area remains across the eastern Gulf. On Perdido Bay, Pensacola Bay including Santa Rosa Sound, and Choctawhatchee Bay. For tonight, southwest winds 5 to 10 knots. Waves 1 foot or less. Light chop. For Wednesday, west winds around 5 knots, becoming southwest 10 to 15 knots with gusts up to 20 knots in the afternoon. Waves 1 foot or less. A moderate chop. For Wednesday night, southwest winds 10 to 15 knots with gusts up to 20 knots, becoming west 5 to 10 knots after midnight. Waves 1 foot or less. A moderate chop. And for Thursday, west winds 5 to 10 knots, becoming southwest 10 to 15 knots with gusts up to 20 knots in the afternoon. Waves 1 foot or less. A moderate chop. On Perdido Bay, Pensacola Bay including Santa Rosa Sound, and Choctawhatchee Bay. For tonight, southwest winds 5 to 10 knots. Waves 1 foot or less. Light chop. For Wednesday, west winds 5 to 10 knots. Waves 1 foot or less. Light chop. For Wednesday night, west winds 5 to 10 knots. Waves 1 foot or less. Light chop. And for Thursday, west winds 5 to 10 knots. Waves 1 foot or less. Light chop. From the Okaloosa-Walton County line to Pascagoula, and out 20 nautical miles. For tonight, southwest winds 5 to 10 knots. Seas around 2 feet. Wave detail, south 2 feet at 5 seconds and south 1 foot at 9 seconds. For Wednesday, west winds 5 to 10 knots, becoming southwest 10 to 15 knots with gusts up to 20 knots in the afternoon. Seas around 2 feet. Wave detail, south 2 feet at 6 seconds. A slight chance of showers and thunderstorms in the morning. For Wednesday night, southwest winds 10 to 15 knots. Seas around 2 feet. Wave detail, southwest 2 feet at 5 seconds. And for Thursday, west winds 5 to 10 knots, becoming southwest 10 to 15 knots with gusts up to 20 knots in the afternoon. Seas around 2 feet. Wave detail, southwest 2 feet at 4 seconds and south 1 foot at 7 seconds. A slight chance of showers and thunderstorms in the morning. From the Okaloosa-Walton County line to Pascagoula, from 20 to 60 nautical miles offshore. For tonight, southwest winds 5 to 10 knots. Seas around 2 feet. Wave detail, south 2 feet at 6 seconds and southwest 1 foot at 3 seconds. For Wednesday, west winds 5 to 10 knots. Seas around 2 feet. Wave detail, south 2 feet at 6 seconds and southwest 1 foot at 3 seconds. For Wednesday night, Southwest winds 10 to 15 knots. Seas around 2 feet. Wave detail, southwest 2 feet at 3 seconds and south.

Graham Bay, southwest winds at 10 knots. Air temperature was 87 degrees. And Pettiboy Island, south winds at 11 knots. Air temperature was 85 degrees. 12 miles south of Orange Beach. Winds were southwest at 12 knots. Sea temperature 87 degrees. Air temperature 87 degrees. 100 miles south of Destin. Winds were south at 6 knots. Air temperature 86 degrees. Wave heights 1 foot. Wave period 6 seconds. The following weather reports were made at 11 p.m. Pensacola International Airport, skies were clear. The temperature was 82 degrees, the dew point was 77, and the relative humidity was 84%. This produces a heat index of 90. The wind was southwest at 5 miles an hour. The pressure was 30.07 inches and steady. Pensacola Naval Air Station, skies were clear. The temperature was 84 degrees, the dew point was 77, and the relative humidity was 79%. This produces a heat index of 94. The wind was southwest at 5 miles an hour. The pressure was 30.06 inches and falling. The Pensacola climate summary for this evening, as of 4 p.m., August 11, 2026. Today's high temperature was 90 degrees and the low 77 degrees. 0.03 inches of precipitation fell today, which brings the monthly total to 1.78 inches. The total precipitation for the year now stands at 32.96 inches. Sunset tonight is at 7:34 p.m. Sunrise tomorrow is at 6:14 a.m. Across the central Gulf Coast, Milton, partly cloudy. Temperature was 80 degrees. Wind southwest at 3 miles an hour. Destin, clear. Temperature was 86 degrees. Wind southwest at 5 miles an hour. Heat index was 95. The report from Mobia was not available. Elsewhere, Hattiesburg, clear and 83. New Orleans, partly cloudy and 83. Montgomery, mostly cloudy and 84. Tallahassee, clear and 81. And at Panama City, clear and 81. The Tropical Weather Outlook. For the North Atlantic, Caribbean Sea and the Gulf of America, Central Tropical Atlantic L92, showers and thunderstorms are showing some signs of organization in association with a tropical wave located around 700 miles southwest of the Cabo Verde Islands. Environmental conditions are forecast to be conducive for development during the next few days, and a tropical depression will likely form within a couple of days while the system moves westward to west-northwestward across the central tropical Atlantic. Formation chance through 48 hours, medium, 60%. Formation chance through 7 days, high, 80%. Central subtropical Atlantic L93, satellite images indicate that the low-level circulation associated with a broad area of low pressure located about 900 miles east-northeast of Bermuda has become better defined today. Further development of this system is possible, and a short-lived tropical depression or storm could form during the next day or so while it moves eastward at around 20 miles per hour across the central subtropical Atlantic. The system is forecast to reach cooler waters by Thursday, ending its chances of formation. Formation chance through 48 hours, medium, 40%. Formation chance through 7 days, medium, 40%. Eastern Tropical Atlantic, a tropical wave just offshore of the coast of West Africa, is producing disorganized showers and thunderstorms. Environmental conditions are forecast to be generally conducive for some development of the system during the next several days while it moves westward or west-northwestward across the eastern and central tropical Atlantic. Formation chance through 48 hours, low, 10%. Formation chance through 7 days, low, 20%. Here's your National Weather Service forecast. Tonight, mostly clear. Lows in the mid-70s. Southwest winds 5 to 10 miles per hour. Wednesday, sunny with highs in the mid-90s. West winds 5 to 10 miles per hour. Heat index values up to 109. Wednesday night, mostly clear. Humid with lows in the upper 70s.

0: 70s. Southwest winds 5 to 10 miles per hour. Thursday, sunny with highs in the mid-90s. West winds 5 to 10 miles per hour. Heat index values up to 110. Thursday night, mostly clear. Humid with lows in the upper 70s. Southwest winds 5 to 10 miles per hour. Heat index values up to 105 early in the evening. Friday, sunny. Highs in the mid-90s. Heat index values up to 110. Friday night, partly cloudy in the evening, then becoming mostly clear. Lows in the upper 70s. Heat index values up to 110 early in the evening. Saturday, mostly sunny. A chance of showers and thunderstorms in the afternoon. Highs in the mid-90s. Chance of rain 30%. Heat index values up to 110. This is NOAA Weather Radio from the Mobile Pensacola National Weather Service. The current time is 11:44 p.m. Central Daylight Time. Here's your marine forecast. On the weather map, light southwesterly to westerly winds will occur tonight through the remainder of the week as a surface high pressure area remains across the eastern Gulf. On Perdido Bay, Pensacola Bay including Santa Rosa Sound, and Choctawhatchee Bay. For tonight, southwest winds 5 to 10 knots. Waves 1 foot or less. Light chop. For Wednesday, west winds around 5 knots, becoming southwest 10 to 15 knots with gusts up to 20 knots in the afternoon. Waves 1 foot or less. A moderate chop. For Wednesday night, southwest winds 10 to 15 knots with gusts up to 20 knots, becoming west 5 to 10 knots after midnight. Waves 1 foot or less. A moderate chop. And for Thursday, west winds 5 to 10 knots, becoming southwest 10 to 15 knots with gusts up to 20 knots in the afternoon. Waves 1 foot or less. A moderate chop. On Perdido Bay, Pensacola Bay including Santa Rosa Sound, and Choctawhatchee Bay. For tonight, southwest winds 5 to 10 knots. Waves 1 foot or less. Light chop. For Wednesday, west winds 5 to 10 knots. Waves 1 foot or less. Light chop. For Wednesday night, west winds 5 to 10 knots. Waves 1 foot or less. Light chop. And for Thursday, west winds 5 to 10 knots. Waves 1 foot or less. Light chop. From the Okaloosa-Walton County line to Pascagoula, and out 20 nautical miles. For tonight, southwest winds 5 to 10 knots. Seas around 2 feet. Wave detail, south 2 feet at 5 seconds and south 1 foot at 9 seconds. For Wednesday, west winds 5 to 10 knots, becoming southwest 10 to 15 knots with gusts up to 20 knots in the afternoon. Seas around 2 feet. Wave detail, south 2 feet at 6 seconds. A slight chance of showers and thunderstorms in the morning. For Wednesday night, southwest winds 10 to 15 knots. Seas around 2 feet. Wave detail, southwest 2 feet at 5 seconds. And for Thursday, west winds 5 to 10 knots, becoming southwest 10 to 15 knots with gusts up to 20 knots in the afternoon. Seas around 2 feet. Wave detail, southwest 2 feet at 4 seconds and south 1 foot at 7 seconds. A slight chance of showers and thunderstorms in the morning. From the Okaloosa-Walton County line to Pascagoula, from 20 to 60 nautical miles offshore. For tonight, southwest winds 5 to 10 knots. Seas around 2 feet. Wave detail, south 2 feet at 6 seconds and southwest 1 foot at 3 seconds. For Wednesday, west winds 5 to 10 knots. Seas around 2 feet. Wave detail, south 2 feet at 6 seconds and southwest 1 foot at 3 seconds. For Wednesday night, southwest winds 10 to 15 knots. Seas around 2 feet. Wave detail, southwest 2 feet at 3 seconds and south 1 foot at 7 seconds. And for Thursday, west winds 5 to 10 knots. Seas around 2 feet. Wave detail, southwest 2 feet at 5 seconds. 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Tidal information: at the mouth of the Mobile River on Wednesday, high tide at 12:51 p.m. Low tide at 11:31 p.m. At the mouth of the Mobile River on Thursday, high tide at 1:55 p.m. Low tide at 11:40 p.m. At Pensacola Bay on Wednesday, high tide at 11:37 a.m. Low tide at 10:29 p.m. At Pensacola Bay on Thursday, high tide at 12:34 p.m. Low tide at 10:53 p.m. At the East Pass in Destin on Wednesday, high tide at 11:04 a.m. Low tide at 9:55 p.m. At the East Pass in Destin on Thursday, high tide at 12:01 p.m. Low tide at 10:19 p.m. The following marine observations were made as of 11 p.m. Mobile Bay Coast Guard Station. Winds were southwest at 2 knots. Sea temperature 89 degrees. Air temperature 84 degrees. Weeks Bay, calm. Air temperature was 84 degrees. Pensacola Bay. Sea temperature 90 degrees. Air temperature 86 degrees. The report from the east end of Dauphin Island was not available. Graham Bay, southwest winds at 10 knots. Air temperature was 87 degrees. And Pettiboy Island, south winds at 11 knots. Air temperature was 85 degrees. 12 miles south of Orange Beach. Winds were southwest at 12 knots. Sea temperature 87 degrees. Air temperature 87 degrees. 100 miles south of Destin. Winds were south at 6 knots. Air temperature 86 degrees. Wave heights 1 foot. Wave period 6 seconds. The following weather reports were made at 11 p.m. Pensacola International Airport, skies were clear. The temperature was 82 degrees, the dew point was 77, and the relative humidity was 84%. This produces a heat index of 90. The wind was southwest at 5 miles an hour. The pressure was 30.07 inches and steady. Pensacola Naval Air Station, skies were clear. The temperature was 84 degrees, the dew point was 77, and the relative humidity was 79%. This produces a heat index of 94. The wind was southwest at 5 miles an hour. The pressure was 30.06 inches and falling. Across the central Gulf Coast, Milton, partly cloudy. Temperature was 80 degrees. Wind southwest at 3 miles an hour. Destin, clear. Temperature was 86 degrees. Wind southwest at 5 miles an hour. Heat index was 95. The report from Mobile was not available. Elsewhere, Hattiesburg, clear and 83. New Orleans, partly cloudy and 83. Montgomery, mostly cloudy and 84. Tallahassee, clear and 81. And at Panama City, clear and 81. Here's your National Weather Service forecast. Tonight, mostly clear. Lows in the mid-70s. Southwest winds 5 to 10 miles per hour. Wednesday, sunny with highs in the mid-90s. West winds 5 to 10 miles per hour. Heat index values up to 109. Wednesday night, mostly clear. Humid with lows in the upper 70s. Southwest winds 5 to 10 miles per hour. Thursday, sunny with highs in the mid-90s. West winds 5 to 10 miles per hour. Heat index values up to 110. Thursday night, mostly clear. Humid with lows in the upper 70s. Southwest winds 5 to 10 miles per hour. Heat index values up to 105 early in the evening. Friday, sunny. Highs in the mid-90s. Heat index values up to 110. Friday night, partly cloudy in the evening, then becoming mostly clear. Lows in the upper 70s. Heat index values up to 110 early in the evening. Saturday, mostly sunny. a chance of showers and thunderstorms in the afternoon. Highs in the mid-90s. Chance of rain 30%. Heat index values up to 110. 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The current time is 11:53 p.m. Central Daylight Time. Here's your marine forecast. On the weather map, light southwesterly to westerly winds will occur tonight through the remainder of the week as a surface high pressure area remains across the eastern Gulf. On Perdido Bay, Pensacola Bay including Santa Rosa Sound, and Choctawhatchee Bay. For tonight, southwest winds 5 to 10 knots. Waves 1 foot or less. Light chop. For Wednesday, west winds around 5 knots, becoming southwest 10 to 15 knots with gusts up to 20 knots in the afternoon. Waves 1 foot or less. A moderate chop. For Wednesday night, southwest winds 10 to 15 knots with gusts up to 20 knots, becoming west 5 to 10 knots after midnight. Waves 1 foot or less. A moderate chop. And for Thursday, west winds 5 to 10 knots, becoming southwest 10 to 15 knots with gusts up to 20 knots in the afternoon. Waves 1 foot or less. A moderate chop. On Perdido Bay, Pensacola Bay including Santa Rosa Sound, and Choctawhatchee Bay. For tonight, southwest winds 5 to 10 knots. Waves 1 foot or less. Light chop. For Wednesday, west winds 5 to 10 knots. Waves 1 foot or less. Light chop. For Wednesday night, west winds 5 to 10 knots. Waves 1 foot or less. Light chop. And for Thursday, west winds 5 to 10 knots. Waves 1 foot or less. Light chop. From the Okaloosa-Walton County line to Pascagoula, and out 20 nautical miles. For tonight, southwest winds 5 to 10 knots. Seas around 2 feet. Wave detail, south 2 feet at 5 seconds and south 1 foot at 9 seconds. For Wednesday, west winds 5 to 10 knots, becoming southwest 10 to 15 knots with gusts up to 20 knots in the afternoon. Seas around 2 feet. Wave detail, south 2 feet at 6 seconds. A slight chance of showers and thunderstorms in the morning. For Wednesday night, southwest winds 10 to 15 knots. Seas around 2 feet. Wave detail, southwest 2 feet at 5 seconds. And for Thursday, west winds 5 to 10 knots, becoming southwest 10 to 15 knots with gusts up to 20 knots in the afternoon. Seas around 2 feet. Wave detail, southwest 2 feet at 4 seconds and south 1 foot at 7 seconds. A slight chance of showers and thunderstorms in the morning. From the Okaloosa-Walton County line to Pascagoula, from 20 to 60 nautical miles offshore. For tonight, southwest winds 5 to 10 knots. Seas around 2 feet. Wave detail, south 2 feet at 6 seconds and southwest 1 foot at 3 seconds. For Wednesday, west winds 5 to 10 knots. Seas around 2 feet. Wave detail, south 2 feet at 6 seconds and southwest 1 foot at 3 seconds. For Wednesday night, southwest winds 10 to 15 knots. Seas around 2 feet. Wave detail, southwest 2 feet at 3 seconds and south 1 foot at 7 seconds. And for Thursday, west winds 5 to 10 knots. Seas around 2 feet. Wave detail, southwest 2 feet at 5 seconds. Tidal information, at the mouth of the Mobile River on Wednesday, high tide at 12:51 p.m. Low tide at 11:31 p.m. At the mouth of the Mobile River on Thursday, high tide at 1:55 p.m. Low tide at 11:40 p.m. At Pensacola Bay on Wednesday, high tide at 11:37 a.m. Low tide at 10:29 p.m. At Pensacola Bay on Thursday, high tide at 12:34 p.m. Low tide at 10:53 p.m. At the East Pass in Destin on Wednesday, high tide at 11:04 a.m. Low tide at 9:55 p.m. At the East Pass in Destin on Thursday, high tide at 12:01 p.m. Low tide at 10:19 p.m. The following marine observations were made as of 11 p.m. Mobile Bay Coast Guard Station. Winds were southwest at 2 knots. Sea temperature 89 degrees. Air temperature 84 degrees. Weeks Bay, calm. Air temperature was 84 degrees. Pensacola Bay. Sea temperature 90 degrees. Air temperature 86 degrees. The report from the east end of Dauphin Island was not available. Graham Bay, southwest winds at 10 knots. Air temperature was 87 degrees. And Pettiboy Island, south winds at 11 knots. Air temperature was 85 degrees. 12 miles south of Orange Beach. Winds were southwest at 12 knots. Sea temperature 87 degrees. Air temperature 87 degrees. 100 miles south of Destin. Winds were south at 6 knots. Air temperature 86 degrees. Wave heights 1 foot. Wave period 6 seconds. The following weather reports were made at 11 p.m. Pensacola International Airport, skies were clear. The temperature was 82 degrees, the dew point was 77, and the relative humidity was 84%. This produces a heat index of 90. The wind was southwest at 5 miles an hour. The pressure was 30.07 inches and steady. Pensacola Naval Air Station, skies were clear. The temperature was 84 degrees, the dew point was 77, and the relative humidity was 79%. This
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0: Temperature was 80 degrees. Wind southwest at 3 miles an hour. Destin, clear. Temperature was 86 degrees. Wind southwest at 5 miles an hour. Heat index was 95. The report from Mobile was not available. Elsewhere, Hattiesburg, clear and 83. New Orleans, partly cloudy and 83. Montgomery, mostly cloudy and 84. Tallahassee, clear and 81. And at Panama City, clear and 81. Here's your National Weather Service forecast. Tonight, mostly clear. Lows in the mid-70s. Southwest winds 5 to 10 miles per hour. Wednesday, sunny with highs in the mid-90s. West winds 5 to 10 miles per hour. Heat index values up to 109. Wednesday night, mostly clear. Humid with lows in the upper 70s. Southwest winds 5 to 10 miles per hour. Thursday, sunny with highs in the mid-90s. West winds 5 to 10 miles per hour. Heat index values up to 110. Thursday night, mostly clear. Humid with lows in the upper 70s. Southwest winds 5 to 10 miles per hour. Heat index values up to 105 early in the evening. Friday, sunny. Highs in the mid-90s. Heat index values up to 110. Friday night, partly cloudy in the evening, then becoming mostly clear. Lows in the upper 70s. Heat index values up to 110 early in the evening. Saturday, mostly sunny. A chance of showers and thunderstorms in the afternoon. Highs in the mid-90s. Chance of rain 30%. Heat index values up to 110. This is NOAA Weather Radio, from the Mobile Pensacola National Weather Service. The current time is 12:02 a.m. Central Daylight Time. Here's your marine forecast. On the weather map, light southwesterly to westerly winds will occur tonight through the remainder of the week as a surface high pressure area remains across the eastern Gulf. On Perdido Bay, Pensacola Bay including Santa Rosa Sound, and Choctawhatchee Bay. For tonight, southwest winds 5 to 10 knots. Waves 1 foot or less. Light chop. For Wednesday, west winds around 5 knots, becoming southwest 10 to 15 knots with gusts up to 20 knots in the afternoon. Waves 1 foot or less. A moderate chop. For Wednesday night, southwest winds 10 to 15 knots with gusts up to 20 knots, becoming west 5 to 10 knots after midnight. Waves 1 foot or less. A moderate chop. And for Thursday, west winds 5 to 10 knots, becoming southwest 10 to 15 knots with gusts up to 20 knots in the afternoon. Waves 1 foot or less. A moderate chop. On Perdido Bay, Pensacola Bay including Santa Rosa Sound, and Choctawhatchee Bay. For tonight, southwest winds 5 to 10 knots. Waves 1 foot or less. Light chop. For Wednesday, west winds 5 to 10 knots. Waves 1 foot or less. Light chop. For Wednesday night, west winds 5 to 10 knots. Waves 1 foot or less. Light chop. And for Thursday, west winds 5 to 10 knots. Waves 1 foot or less. Light chop. From the Okaloosa-Walton County line to Pascagoula, and out 20 nautical miles. For tonight, southwest winds 5 to 10 knots. Seas around 2 feet. Wave detail, south 2 feet at 5 seconds and south 1 foot at 9 seconds. For Wednesday, west winds 5 to 10 knots, becoming southwest 10 to 15 knots with gusts up to 20 knots in the afternoon. Seas around 2 feet. Wave detail, south 2 feet at 6 seconds. A slight chance of showers and thunderstorms in the morning. For Wednesday night, southwest winds 10 to 15 knots. Seas around 2 feet. Wave detail, southwest 2 feet at 5 seconds. And for Thursday, west winds 5 to 10 knots, becoming southwest 10 to 15 knots with gusts up to 20 knots in the afternoon. Seas around 2 feet. Wave detail, southwest 2 feet at 4 seconds and south 1 foot at 7 seconds. A slight chance of showers and thunderstorms in the morning. From the Okaloosa-Walton County line to Pascagoula, from 20 to 60 nautical miles offshore. For tonight, southwest winds 5 to 10 knots. Seas around 2 feet. Wave detail, south 2 feet at 6 seconds and southwest 1 foot at 3 seconds. For Wednesday, west winds 5 to 10 knots. Seas around 2 feet. Wave detail, south 2 feet at 6 seconds and southwest 1 foot at 3 seconds. For Wednesday night, southwest winds 10 to 15 knots. Seas around 2 feet. Wave detail, southwest 2 feet at 3 seconds and south 1 foot at 7 seconds. And for Thursday, west winds 5 to 10 knots. Seas around 2 feet. Wave detail, southwest 2 feet at 5 seconds. Tidal information, at the mouth of the Mobile River on Wednesday, high tide at 12:51 p.m. Low tide at 11:31 p.m. At the mouth of the Mobile River on Thursday, high tide at 1:55 p.m. Low tide at 11:40 p.m. At Pensacola Bay on Wednesday, high tide at 11:37 a.m. Low tide at 10:29 p.m. At Pensacola Bay on Thursday, high tide at 12:34 p.m. Low tide at 10:53 p.m. At the East Pass in Destin on Wednesday, high tide at 11:04 a.m. Low tide at 9:55 p.m. At the East Pass in Destin on Thursday, high tide at 12:01 p.m. Low tide at 10:19 p.m. The following marine observations were made as of 11 p.m. Mobile Bay Coast Guard Station. Winds were southwest at 2 knots. Sea temperature 89 degrees. Air temperature 84 degrees. Weeks Bay, calm. Air temperature was 84 degrees. Pensacola Bay. Sea temperature 90 degrees. Air temperature 86 degrees. The report from the east end of Dauphin Island was not available. Graham Bay, southwest winds at 10 knots. Air temperature was 87 degrees. And Pettiboy Island, south winds at 11 knots. Air temperature was 85 degrees. 12 miles south of Orange Beach. Winds were southwest at 12 knots. Sea temperature 87 degrees. Air temperature 87 degrees. 100 miles south of Destin. Winds were south at 6 knots. Air temperature 86 degrees. Wave heights 1 foot. Wave period 6 seconds. The following weather reports were made at 11 p.m. Pensacola International Airport, skies were clear. The temperature was 82 degrees, the dew point was 77, and the relative humidity was 84%. This produces a heat index of 90. The wind was southwest at 5 miles an hour. The pressure was 30.07 inches and steady. Pensacola Naval Air Station, skies were clear. The temperature was 84 degrees, the dew point was 77, and the relative humidity was 79%. This produces a heat index of 94. The wind was southwest at 5 miles an hour. The pressure was 30.06 inches and falling. Across the central Gulf Coast, Milton, partly cloudy. Temperature was 80 degrees. Wind southwest at 3 miles an hour. Destin, clear. Temperature was 86 degrees. Wind southwest at 5 miles an hour. Heat index was 95. The report from Mobia was not available. Elsewhere, Hattiesburg, clear and 83. New Orleans, partly cloudy and 83. Montgomery, mostly cloudy and 84. Tallahassee, clear and 81. And at Panama City, clear and 81. Here's your National Weather Service forecast. Tonight, mostly clear. Lows in the mid-70s. Southwest winds 5 to 10 miles per hour. Wednesday, sunny with highs in the mid-90s. West winds 5 to 10 miles per hour. Heat index values up to 109. Wednesday night, mostly clear. Humid with lows in the upper 70s. Southwest winds 5 to 10 miles per hour. Thursday, sunny with highs in the mid-90s. West winds 5 to 10 miles per hour. Heat index values up to 110. Thursday night, mostly clear. Humid with lows in the upper 70s. Southwest winds 5 to 10 miles per hour. Heat index values up to 105 early in the evening. Friday, sunny. Highs in the mid-90s. Heat index values up to 110. Friday night, partly cloudy in the evening, then becoming mostly clear. Lows in the upper 70s. Heat index values up to 110 early in the evening. Saturday, mostly sunny. A chance of showers and thunderstorms in the afternoon. Highs in the mid-90s. Chance of rain 30%. Heat index values up to 110. The Tropical Weather Outlook. For the North Atlantic, Caribbean Sea and the Gulf of America, Central Tropical Atlantic L92, showers and thunderstorms are showing some signs of organization in association with a tropical wave located around 700 miles southwest of the Cabo Verde Islands. Environmental conditions are forecast to be conducive for development during the next few days, and a tropical depression will likely form within a couple of days while the system moves westward to west-northwestward across the Central Tropical Atlantic. Formation chance through 48 hours, medium, 60%. Formation chance through 7 days, high, 80%. Central Subtropical Atlantic L93, satellite images indicate that the low-level circulation associated with a broad area of low pressure located about 900 miles east-northeast of Bermuda has become better defined today. Further development of this system is possible, and a short-lived tropical depression or storm could form during the next day or so while it moves eastward at around 20 miles per hour across the central subtropical Atlantic. The system is forecast to reach cooler waters by Thursday, ending its chances of formation. Formation chance through 48 hours, medium, 40%. Formation chance through 7 days, medium, 40%. Eastern Tropical Atlantic, a tropical wave just offshore of the coast of West Africa, is producing disorganized showers and thunderstorms. Environmental conditions are forecast to be generally conducive for some development of the system during the next several days while it moves westward or west-northwestward across the eastern and central tropical Atlantic. Formation chance through 48 hours, low, 10%. Formation chance through 7 days, low, 20%. The following marine observations were made as of 11 p.m. Mobile Bay Coast Guard Station. Winds were southwest at 2 knots. Sea temperature 89 degrees. Air temperature 84 degrees. Weeks Bay, calm. Air temperature was 84 degrees. Pensacola Bay. Sea temperature 90 degrees. Air temperature 86 degrees. The report from the east end of Dauphin Island was not available. Graham Bay, southwest winds at 10 knots. Air temperature was 87 degrees. And Pettiboy Island, south winds at 11 knots. Air temperature was 85 degrees. 12 miles south of Orange Beach. Winds were southwest at 12 knots. Sea temperature 87 degrees. Air temperature 87 degrees. 100 miles south of Destin. Winds were south at 6 knots. Air temperature 86 degrees. Wave heights 1 foot. Wave period 6 seconds. The following marine observations were made as of midnight. Mobile Bay Coast Guard Station. Winds were southwest at 3 knots. Sea temperature 89 degrees. Air temperature 84 degrees. Weeks Bay, south winds at 1 knot. Air temperature was 84 degrees. Pensacola Bay. Sea temperature 90 degrees. Air temperature 86 degrees. The report from the east end of Dauphin Island was not available. Graham Bay, south winds at 10 knots. Air temperature was 87 degrees. And Pettiboy Island, southwest winds at 12 knots. Air temperature was 85 degrees. 12 miles south of Orange Beach. Winds were southwest at 12 knots. Sea temperature 87 degrees. Air temperature 86 degrees. 100 miles south of Destin. Winds were south at 6 knots. Air temperature 85 degrees. Wave heights 1 foot. Wave period 6 seconds. The following weather reports were made at midnight. Pensacola International Airport, skies were clear. The temperature was 82 degrees, the dew point was 77, and the relative humidity was 84%. This produces a heat index of 90. The wind was southwest at 5 miles an hour. The pressure was 30.06 inches and falling. Pensacola Naval Air Station, skies were clear. The temperature was 84 degrees, the dew point was 76, and the relative humidity was 76%. This produces a heat index of 93. The wind was southwest at 5 miles an hour. The pressure was 30.06 inches and steady. Across the central Gulf Coast, Gulf Shores, clear. Temperature was 84 degrees. Wind southwest at 10 miles an hour. Heat index was 94. Milton, clear. Temperature was 80 degrees. Wind southwest at 6 miles an hour. Destin, partly cloudy. Temperature was 86 degrees. Wind variable at 6 miles an hour. Heat index was 96. Mary Esther, clear. Temperature was 86 degrees. Wind southwest at 5 miles an hour. Heat index was 98. Mobile, clear. Temperature was 80 degrees. Wind south at 3 miles an hour. Elsewhere, Hattiesburg, clear and 82. New Orleans, partly cloudy and 81. Montgomery, partly cloudy and 79. Tallahassee, clear and 80. And at Panama City, clear and 81. 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Here's your National Weather Service forecast. Tonight, mostly clear. Lows in the mid-70s. Southwest winds 5 to 10 miles per hour. Wednesday, sunny with highs in the mid-90s. West winds 5 to 10 miles per hour. Heat index values up to 109. Wednesday night, mostly clear. Humid with lows in the upper 70s. Southwest winds 5 to 10 miles per hour. Thursday, sunny with highs in the mid-90s. West winds 5 to 10 miles per hour. heat index values up to 110. Thursday night, mostly clear. Humid with lows in the upper 70s. Southwest winds 5 to 10 miles per hour. Heat index values up to 105 early in the evening. Friday, sunny. Highs in the mid-90s. Heat index values up to 110. Friday night, partly cloudy in the evening, then becoming mostly clear. Lows in the upper 70s. Heat index values up to 110 early in the evening. Saturday, mostly sunny. A chance of showers and thunderstorms in the afternoon. Highs in the mid-90s. Chance of rain 30%. Heat index values up to 110. This is NOAA Weather Radio from the Mobile Pensacola National Weather Service. The current time is 12:18 a.m. Central Daylight Time. Here's your marine forecast. On the weather map, light southwesterly to westerly winds will occur tonight through the remainder of the week as a surface high pressure area remains across the eastern Gulf. On Perdido Bay, Pensacola Bay including Santa Rosa Sound, and Choctawhatchee Bay. For tonight, southwest winds 5 to 10 knots. Waves 1 foot or less. Light chop. For Wednesday, west winds around 5 knots, becoming southwest 10 to 15 knots with gusts up to 20 knots in the afternoon. Waves 1 foot or less. A moderate chop. For Wednesday night, southwest winds 10 to 15 knots with gusts up to 20 knots, becoming west 5 to 10 knots after midnight. Waves 1 foot or less. A moderate chop. And for Thursday, west winds 5 to 10 knots, becoming southwest 10 to 15 knots with gusts up to 20 knots in the afternoon. Waves 1 foot or less. A moderate chop. On Perdido Bay, Pensacola Bay including Santa Rosa Sound, and Choctawhatchee Bay. For tonight, southwest winds 5 to 10 knots. Waves 1 foot or less. Light chop. For Wednesday, west winds 5 to 10 knots. Waves 1 foot or less. Light chop. For Wednesday night, west winds 5 to 10 knots. Waves 1 foot or less. Light chop. And for Thursday, west winds 5 to 10 knots. Waves 1 foot or less. Light chop. From the Okaloosa Walton County line to Pascagoula, and out 20 nautical miles. For tonight, southwest winds 5 to 10 knots. Seas around 2 feet. Wave detail, south 2 feet at 5 seconds and south 1 foot at 9 seconds. For Wednesday, west winds 5 to 10 knots, becoming southwest 10 to 15 knots with gusts up to 20 knots in the afternoon. Seas around 2 feet. Wave detail, south 2 feet at 6 seconds. A slight chance of showers and thunderstorms in the morning. For Wednesday night, southwest winds 10 to 15 knots. Seas around 2 feet. Wave detail, southwest 2 feet at 5 seconds. And for Thursday, west winds 5 to 10 knots, becoming southwest 10 to 15 knots with gusts up to 20 knots in the afternoon. Seas around 2 feet. Wave detail, southwest 2 feet at 4 seconds and south 1 foot at 7 seconds. A slight chance of showers and thunderstorms in the morning. From the Okaloosa-Walton County line to Pascagoula, from 20 to 60 nautical miles offshore. For tonight, southwest winds 5 to 10 knots. Seas around 2 feet. Wave detail, south 2 feet at 6 seconds and southwest 1 foot at 3 seconds. For Wednesday, west winds 5 to 10 knots. Seas around 2 feet. Wave detail, south 2 feet at 6 seconds and southwest 1 foot at 3 seconds. For Wednesday night, southwest winds 10 to 15 knots. Seas around 2 feet. Wave detail, southwest 2 feet at 3 seconds and south 1 foot at 7 seconds. And for Thursday, west winds 5 to 10 knots. Seas around 2 feet. Wave detail, southwest 2 feet at 5 seconds. Tidal information, at the mouth of the Mobile River on Wednesday, high tide at 12:51 p.m. Low tide at 11:31 p.m. at the mouth of the Mobile River on Thursday, high tide at 1:55 p.m. Low tide at 11:40 p.m. At Pensacola Bay on Wednesday, high tide at 11:37 a.m. Low tide at 10:29 p.m. At Pensacola Bay on Thursday, high tide at 12:34 p.m. Low tide at 10:53 p.m. At the East Pass in Destin on Wednesday, high tide at 11:04 a.m. Low tide at 9:55 p.m. At the East Pass in Destin on Thursday, high tide at 12:01 p.m. Low tide at 10:19 p.m. The following marine observations were made as of midnight. Mobile Bay Coast Guard Station. Winds were southwest at 3 knots. Sea temperature 89 degrees. Air temperature 84 degrees. Weeks Bay, south winds at 1 knot. Air temperature was 84 degrees. Pensacola Bay. Sea temperature 90 degrees. Air temperature 86 degrees. The report from the east end of Dauphin Island was not available. Graham Bay, south winds at 10 knots. Air temperature was 87 degrees. And Pettiboy Island, southwest winds at 12 knots. Air temperature was 85 degrees. 12 miles south of Orange Beach. Winds were southwest at 12 knots. Sea temperature 87 degrees. Air temperature 86 degrees. 100 miles south of Destin. Winds were south at 6 knots. Air temperature 85 degrees. Wave heights 1 foot. Wave period 6 seconds. The following weather reports were made at midnight. Pensacola International Airport, skies were clear. The temperature was 82 degrees, the dew point was 77, and the relative humidity was 84%. This produces a heat index of 90. The wind was southwest at 5 miles an hour. The pressure was 30.06 inches and falling. Pensacola Naval Air Station, skies were clear. The temperature was 84 degrees, the dew point was 76, and the relative humidity was 76%. This produces a heat index of 93. The wind was southwest at 5 miles an hour. The pressure was 30.06 inches and steady. Across the central Gulf Coast, Gulf Shores, clear. Temperature was 84 degrees. Wind southwest at 10 miles an hour. Heat index was 94. Milton, clear. Temperature was 80 degrees. Wind southwest at 6 miles an hour. Destin, partly cloudy. Temperature was 86 degrees. Wind variable at 6 miles an hour. Heat index was 96. Mary Esther, clear. Temperature was 86 degrees. Wind southwest at 5 miles an hour. Heat index was 98. Mobile, clear. Temperature was 80 degrees. Wind south at 3 miles an hour. Elsewhere, Hattiesburg, clear and 82. New Orleans, partly cloudy and 81. Montgomery, partly cloudy and 79. Tallahassee, clear and 80. And at Panama City, clear and 81. Here's your National Weather Service forecast. Tonight, mostly clear. Lows in the mid-70s. Southwest winds 5 to 10 miles per hour. Wednesday, sunny with highs in the mid-90s. West winds 5 to 10 miles per hour. Heat index values up to 109. Wednesday night, mostly clear. Humid with lows in the upper 70s. Southwest winds 5 to 10 miles per hour. Thursday, sunny with highs in the mid-90s. West winds 5 to 10 miles per hour. Heat index values up to 110. Thursday night, mostly clear. Humid with lows in the upper 70s. Southwest winds 5 to 10 miles per hour. Heat index values up to 105 early in the evening. Friday, sunny. Highs in the mid-90s. Heat index values up to 110. Friday night, partly cloudy in the evening, then becoming mostly clear. Lows in the upper 70s. Heat index values up to 110 early in the evening. Saturday, mostly sunny. a chance of showers and thunderstorms in the afternoon. Highs in the mid-90s. Chance of rain 30%. Heat index values up to 110. This is NOAA Weather Radio from the Mobile Pensacola National Weather Service. The current time is 12:28 a.m. Central Daylight Time. Here's your marine forecast. On the weather map, light southwesterly to westerly winds will occur tonight through the remainder of the week as a surface high pressure area remains across the eastern Gulf. On Perdido Bay, Pensacola Bay including Santa Rosa Sound, and Choctawhatchee Bay. For tonight, southwest winds 5 to 10 knots. Waves 1 foot or less. Light chop. For Wednesday, west winds around 5 knots, becoming southwest 10 to 15 knots with gusts up to 20 knots in the afternoon. Waves 1 foot or less. A moderate chop. For Wednesday night, southwest winds 10 to 15 knots with gusts up to 20 knots, becoming west 5 to 10 knots after midnight. Waves 1 foot or less. A moderate chop. And for Thursday, west winds 5 to 10 knots, becoming southwest 10 to 15 knots with gusts up to 20 knots in the afternoon. Waves 1 foot or less. A moderate chop. On Perdido Bay, Pensacola Bay including Santa Rosa Sound, and Choctawhatchee Bay. For tonight, southwest winds 5 to 10 knots. Waves 1 foot or less. Light chop. For Wednesday, west winds 5 to 10 knots. Waves 1 foot or less. Light chop. For Wednesday night, west winds 5 to 10 knots. Waves 1 foot or less. Light chop. And for Thursday, west winds 5 to 10 knots. Waves 1 foot or less. Light chop. From the Okaloosa-Walton County line to Pascagoula, and out 20 nautical miles. For tonight, southwest winds 5 to 10 knots. Seas around 2 feet. Wave detail, south 2 feet at 5 seconds and south 1 foot at 9 seconds. For Wednesday, west winds 5 to 10 knots, becoming southwest 10 to 15 knots with gusts up to 20 knots in the afternoon. Seas around 2 feet. Wave detail, south 2 feet at 6 seconds. A slight chance of showers and thunderstorms in the morning. For Wednesday night, southwest winds 10 to 15 knots. Seas around 2 feet. Wave detail, southwest 2 feet at 5 seconds. And for Thursday, west winds 5 to 10 knots, becoming southwest 10 to 15 knots with gusts up to 20 knots in the afternoon. Seas around 2 feet. Wave detail, southwest 2 feet at 4 seconds and south 1 foot at 7 seconds. A slight chance of showers and thunderstorms in the morning. From the Okaloosa-Walton County line to Pascagoula, from 20 to 60 nautical miles offshore. For tonight, southwest winds 5 to 10 knots. Seas around 2 feet. Wave detail, south 2 feet at 6 seconds and southwest 1 foot at 3 seconds. For Wednesday, west winds 5 to 10 knots. Seas around 2 feet. Wave detail, south 2 feet at 6 seconds and southwest 1 foot at 3 seconds. For Wednesday night, southwest winds 10 to 15 knots. Seas around 2 feet. Wave detail, southwest 2 feet at 3 seconds and south 1 foot at 7 seconds. And for Thursday, west winds 5 to 10 knots. Seas around 2 feet. Wave detail, southwest 2 feet at 5 seconds. Tidal information, at the mouth of the Mobile River on Wednesday, high tide at 12:51 p.m. Low tide at 11:31 p.m. At the mouth of the Mobile River on Thursday, high tide at 1:55 p.m. Low tide at 11:40 p.m. At Pensacola Bay on Wednesday, high tide at 11:37 a.m. Low tide at 10:29 p.m. At Pensacola Bay on Thursday, high tide at 12:34 p.m. Low tide at 10:53 p.m. At the East Pass in Destin on Wednesday, high tide at 11:04 a.m. Low tide at 9:55 p.m. At the East Pass in Destin on Thursday, high tide at 12:01 p.m. Low tide at 10:19 p.m. The tropical weather outlook. For the North Atlantic, Caribbean Sea and the Gulf of America, central tropical Atlantic L92, showers and thunderstorms continue to show signs of organization in association with a tropical wave located around 800 miles southwest of the Cabo Verde Islands. Environmental conditions are forecast to be conducive for development during the next few days, and a tropical depression will likely form within a couple of days while the system moves westward to west-northwestward across the central tropical Atlantic. Formation chance through 48 hours, high, 70%. Formation chance through 7 days, high, 80%. Central subtropical Atlantic L93, recent satellite wind data indicate that the broad low-pressure area located about 1,000 miles east-northeast of Bermuda has developed gale-force winds. However, the circulation is elongated and the associated convection has become less organized during the past few hours. Some development of this system is possible through tonight, and a short-lived tropical storm could form while it moves eastward to east-northeastward at around 20 miles per hour across the central subtropical Atlantic. The system is forecast to reach cooler waters by Thursday, ending its chances of formation. Additional information on this system is found in high seas forecasts issued by the National Weather Service. Formation chance through 48 hours, medium, 50%. Formation chance through 7 days, medium, 50%. Eastern tropical Atlantic, a tropical wave just offshore of the coast of West Africa, is producing disorganized showers and thunderstorms. Environmental conditions are forecast to be generally conducive for some development of the system during the next several days while it moves westward or west-northwestward across the eastern and central tropical Atlantic. Formation chance through 48 hours, low, 10%. Formation chance through 7 days, low, 20%. The following marine observations were made as of midnight. Mobile Bay Coast Guard Station. Winds were southwest at 3 knots. Sea temperature 89 degrees. Air temperature 84 degrees. Weeks Bay, south winds at 1 knot. Air temperature was 84 degrees. Pensacola Bay. Sea temperature 90 degrees. Air temperature 86 degrees. The report from the east end of Dauphin Island was not available. Graham Bay, south winds at 10 knots. Air temperature was 87 degrees. And Pettiboy Island, southwest winds at 12 knots. Air temperature was 85 degrees. 12 miles south of Orange Beach. Winds were southwest at 12 knots. Sea temperature 87 degrees. Air temperature 86 degrees. 100 miles south of Destin. Winds were south at 6 knots. Air temperature 85 degrees. Wave heights 1 foot. Wave period 6 seconds. The following weather reports were made at midnight. Pensacola International Airport, skies were clear. The temperature was 82 degrees, the dew point was 77, and the relative humidity was 84%. This produces a heat index of 90. The wind was southwest at 5 miles an hour. The pressure was 30.06 inches and falling. Pensacola Naval Air Station, skies were clear. The temperature was 84 degrees, the dew point was 76, and the relative humidity was 76%. This produces a heat index of 93. The wind was southwest at 5 miles an hour. The pressure was 30.06 inches and steady. Across the central Gulf Coast, Gulf Shores, clear. Temperature was 84 degrees. Wind southwest at 10 miles an hour. Heat index was 94. Milton, clear. Temperature was 80 degrees. Wind southwest at 6 miles an hour. Destin, partly cloudy. Temperature was 86 degrees. Wind variable at 6 miles an hour. Heat index was 96. Mary Esther, clear. Temperature was 86 degrees. Wind southwest at 5 miles an hour. Heat index was 98. Mobile, clear. Temperature was 80 degrees. Wind south at 3 miles an hour. Elsewhere, Hattiesburg, clear and 82. New Orleans, partly cloudy and 81. Montgomery, partly cloudy and 79.

5 to 10 miles per hour. Thursday, sunny with highs in the mid-90s. West winds 5 to 10 miles per hour. Heat index values up to 110. Thursday night, mostly clear. Humid with lows in the upper 70s. Southwest winds 5 to 10 miles per hour. Heat index values up to 105 early in the evening. Friday, sunny. Highs in the mid-90s. Heat index values up to 110. Friday night, partly cloudy in the evening, then becoming mostly clear. Lows in the upper 70s. Heat index values up to 110 early in the evening. Saturday, mostly sunny. A chance of showers and thunderstorms in the afternoon. Highs in the mid-90s. Chance of rain 30%. Heat index values up to 110. This is NOAA Weather Radio from the Mobile Pensacola National Weather Service. The current time is 12:39 a.m. Central Daylight Time. Here's your marine forecast. On the weather map, light southwesterly to westerly winds will occur tonight through the remainder of the week as a surface high pressure area remains across the eastern Gulf. On Perdido Bay, Pensacola Bay including Santa Rosa Sound, and Choctawhatchee Bay. For tonight, southwest winds 5 to 10 knots. Waves 1 foot or less. Light chop. For Wednesday, west winds around 5 knots, becoming southwest 10 to 15 knots with gusts up to 20 knots in the afternoon. Waves 1 foot or less. A moderate chop. For Wednesday night, southwest winds 10 to 15 knots with gusts up to 20 knots, becoming west 5 to 10 knots after midnight. Waves 1 foot or less. A moderate chop. And for Thursday, west winds 5 to 10 knots, becoming southwest 10 to 15 knots with gusts up to 20 knots in the afternoon. Waves 1 foot or less. A moderate chop. On Perdido Bay, Pensacola Bay including Santa Rosa Sound, and Choctawhatchee Bay. For tonight, southwest winds 5 to 10 knots. Waves 1 foot or less. Light chop. For Wednesday, west winds 5 to 10 knots. Waves 1 foot or less. Light chop. For Wednesday night, west winds 5 to 10 knots. Waves 1 foot or less. Light chop. And for Thursday, west winds 5 to 10 knots. Waves 1 foot or less. Light chop. From the Okaloosa-Walton County line to Pascagoula, and out 20 nautical miles. For tonight, southwest winds 5 to 10 knots. Seas around 2 feet. Wave detail, south 2 feet at 5 seconds and south 1 foot at 9 seconds. For Wednesday, west winds 5 to 10 knots, becoming southwest 10 to 15 knots with gusts up to 20 knots in the afternoon. Seas around 2 feet. Wave detail, south 2 feet at 6 seconds. A slight chance of showers and thunderstorms in the morning. For Wednesday night, southwest winds 10 to 15 knots. Seas around 2 feet. Wave detail, southwest 2 feet at 5 seconds. And for Thursday, west winds 5 to 10 knots, becoming southwest 10 to 15 knots with gusts up to 20 knots in the afternoon. Seas around 2 feet. Wave detail, southwest 2 feet at 4 seconds and south 1 foot at 7 seconds. A slight chance of showers and thunderstorms in the morning. From the Okaloosa-Walton County line to Pascagoula, from 20 to 60 nautical miles offshore. For tonight, southwest winds 5 to 10 knots. Seas around 2 feet. Wave detail, south 2 feet at 6 seconds and southwest 1 foot at 3 seconds. For Wednesday, west winds 5 to 10 knots. Seas around 2 feet. Wave detail, south 2 feet at 6 seconds and southwest 1 foot at 3 seconds. For Wednesday night, southwest winds 10 to 15 knots. Seas around 2 feet. Wave detail, southwest 2 feet at 3 seconds and south 1 foot at 7 seconds. And for Thursday, west winds 5 to 10 knots. Seas around 2 feet. Wave detail, southwest 2 feet at 5 seconds. Tidal information at the mouth of the Mobile River.

0: Wednesday, high tide at 12:51 p.m. Low tide at 11:31 p.m. At the mouth of the Mobile River on Thursday, high tide at 1:55 p.m. Low tide at 11:40 p.m. At Pensacola Bay on Wednesday, high tide at 11:37 a.m. Low tide at 10:29 p.m. At Pensacola Bay on Thursday, high tide at 12:34 p.m. Low tide at 10:53 p.m. At the East Pass in Destin on Wednesday, high tide at 11:04 a.m. Low tide at 9:55 p.m. At the East Pass in Destin on Thursday, high tide at 12:01 p.m. Low tide at 10:19 p.m. The following marine observations were made as of midnight. Mobile Bay Coast Guard Station. Winds were southwest at 3 knots. Sea temperature 89 degrees. Air temperature 84 degrees. Weeks Bay, south winds at 1 knot. Air temperature was 84 degrees. Pensacola Bay. Sea temperature 90 degrees. Air temperature 86 degrees. The report from the east end of Dolphin Island was not available. Graham Bay, south winds at 10 knots. Air temperature was 87 degrees. And Pettiboy Island, southwest winds at 12 knots. Air temperature was 85 degrees. 12 miles south of Orange Beach. Winds were southwest at 12 knots. Sea temperature 87 degrees. Air temperature 86 degrees. 100 miles south of Destin. Winds were south at 6 knots. Air temperature 85 degrees. Wave heights 1 foot. Wave period 6 seconds. The following weather reports were made at midnight. Pensacola International Airport, skies were clear. The temperature was 82 degrees, the dew point was 77, and the relative humidity was 84%. This produces a heat index of 90. The wind was southwest at 5 miles an hour. The pressure was 30.06 inches and falling. Pensacola Naval Air Station, skies were clear. The temperature was 84 degrees, the dew point was 76, and the relative humidity was 76%. This produces a heat index of 93. The wind was southwest at 5 miles an hour. The pressure was 30.06 inches and steady. Across the central Gulf Coast, Gulf Shores, clear. Temperature was 84 degrees. Wind southwest at 10 miles an hour. Heat index was 94. Milton, clear. Temperature was 80 degrees. Wind southwest at 6 miles an hour. Destin, partly cloudy. Temperature was 86 degrees. Wind variable at 6 miles an hour. Heat index was 96. Mary Esther, clear. Temperature was 86 degrees. Wind southwest at 5 miles an hour. Heat index was 98. Mobile, clear. Temperature was 80 degrees. Wind south at 3 miles an hour. Elsewhere, Hattiesburg, clear and 82. New Orleans, partly cloudy and 81. Montgomery, partly cloudy and 79. Tallahassee, clear and 80. And at Panama City, clear and 81. 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Here's your National Weather Service forecast. Tonight, mostly clear. Lows in the mid-70s. Southwest winds 5 to 10 miles per hour. Wednesday, sunny with highs in the mid-90s. West winds 5 to 10 miles per hour. Heat index values up to 109. Wednesday night, mostly clear. Humid with lows in the upper 70s. Southwest winds 5 to 10 miles per hour. Thursday, sunny with highs in the mid-90s. West winds 5 to 10 miles per hour. Heat index values up to 110. Thursday night, mostly clear. Humid with lows in the upper 70s. Southwest winds 5 to 10 miles per hour. Heat index values up to 105 early in the evening. sunny. Highs in the mid-90s. Heat index values up to 110. Friday night, partly cloudy in the evening, then becoming mostly clear. Lows in the upper 70s. Heat index values up to 110 early in the evening. Saturday, mostly sunny. A chance of showers and thunderstorms in the afternoon. Highs in the mid-90s. Chance of rain 30%. Heat index values up to 110. This is NOAA Weather Radio from the Mobile, Pensacola National Weather Service. The current time is 12:49 a.m. Central Daylight Time. Here's your marine forecast. On the weather map, light southwesterly to westerly winds will occur tonight through the remainder of the week as a surface high pressure area remains across the eastern Gulf. On Perdido Bay, Pensacola Bay including Santa Rosa Sound, and Choctawhatchee Bay. For tonight, southwest winds 5 to 10 knots. Waves 1 foot or less. Light chop. For Wednesday, west winds around 5 knots, becoming southwest 10 to 15 knots with gusts up to 20 knots in the afternoon. Waves 1 foot or less. A moderate chop. For Wednesday night, southwest winds 10 to 15 knots with gusts up to 20 knots, becoming west 5 to 10 knots after midnight. Waves 1 foot or less. A moderate chop. And for Thursday, west winds 5 to 10 knots, becoming southwest 10 to 15 knots with gusts up to 20 knots in the afternoon. Waves 1 foot or less. A moderate chop. On Perdido Bay, Pensacola Bay including Santa Rosa Sound, and Choctawhatchee Bay. For tonight, southwest winds 5 to 10 knots. Waves 1 foot or less. Light chop. For Wednesday, west winds 5 to 10 knots. Waves 1 foot or less. Light chop. For Wednesday night, west winds 5 to 10 knots. Waves 1 foot or less. Light chop. And for Thursday, west winds 5 to 10 knots. Waves 1 foot or less. Light chop. From the Okaloosa-Walton County line to Pascagoula and out 20 nautical miles. For tonight, southwest winds 5 to 10 knots. Seas around 2 feet. Wave detail, south 2 feet at 5 seconds and south 1 foot at 9 seconds. For Wednesday, west winds 5 to 10 knots, becoming southwest 10 to 15 knots with gusts up to 20 knots in the afternoon. Seas around 2 feet. Wave detail, south 2 feet at 6 seconds. A slight chance of showers and thunderstorms in the morning. For Wednesday night, southwest winds 10 to 15 knots. Seas around 2 feet. Wave detail, southwest 2 feet at 5 seconds. And for Thursday, west winds 5 to 10 knots, becoming southwest 10 to 15 knots with gusts up to 20 knots in the afternoon. Seas around 2 feet. Wave detail, southwest 2 feet at 4 seconds and south 1 foot at 7 seconds. A slight chance of showers and thunderstorms in the morning. From the Okaloosa-Walton County line to Pascagoula, from 20 to 60 nautical miles offshore. For tonight, southwest winds 5 to 10 knots. Seas around 2 feet. Wave detail, south 2 feet at 6 seconds and southwest 1 foot at 3 seconds. For Wednesday, west winds 5 to 10 knots. Seas around 2 feet. Wave detail, south 2 feet at 6 seconds and southwest 1 foot at 3 seconds. For Wednesday night, southwest winds 10 to 15 knots. Seas around 2 feet. Wave detail, southwest 2 feet at 3 seconds and south 1 foot at 7 seconds. And for Thursday, west winds 5 to 10 knots. Seas around 2 feet. Wave detail, southwest 2 feet at 5 seconds. Tidal information, at the mouth of the Mobile River on Wednesday, high tide at 12:51 p.m. Low tide at 11:31 p.m. At the mouth of the Mobile River on Thursday, high tide at 1:55 p.m. Low tide at 11:40 p.m. At Pensacola Bay on Wednesday, high tide at 11:37 a.m. Low tide at 10:29 p.m. at Pensacola Bay on Thursday, high tide at 12:34 p.m. Low tide at 10:53 p.m. At the East Pass in Destin on Wednesday, high tide at 11:04 a.m. Low tide at 9:55 p.m. At the East Pass in Destin on Thursday, high tide at 12:01 p.m. Low tide at 10:19 p.m. The following marine observations were made as of midnight. Mobile Bay Coast Guard Station. Winds were southwest at 3 knots. Sea temperature 89 degrees. Air temperature 84 degrees. Weeks Bay, south winds at 1 knot. Air temperature was 84 degrees. Pensacola Bay. Sea temperature 90 degrees. Air temperature 86 degrees. The report from the east end of Dauphin Island was not available. Graham Bay, south winds at 10 knots. Air temperature was 87 degrees. And Pettiboy Island, southwest winds at 12 knots. Air temperature was 85 degrees. 12 miles south of Orange Beach. Winds were southwest at 12 knots. Sea temperature 87 degrees. Air temperature 86 degrees. 100 miles south of Destin. Winds were south at 6 knots. Air temperature 85 degrees. Wave heights 1 foot. Wave period 6 seconds. The following weather reports were made at midnight. Pensacola International Airport, skies were clear. The temperature was 82 degrees, the dew point was 77, and the relative humidity was 84%. This produces a heat index of 90. The wind was southwest at 5 miles an hour. The pressure was 30.06 inches and falling. Pensacola Naval Air Station, skies were clear. The temperature was 84 degrees, the dew point was 76, and the relative humidity was 76%. This produces a heat index of 93. The wind was southwest at 5 miles an hour. The pressure was 30.06 inches and steady. Across the central Gulf Coast, Gulf Shores, clear. Temperature was 84 degrees. Wind southwest at 10 miles an hour. Heat index was 94. Milton, clear. Temperature was 80 degrees. Wind southwest at 6 miles an hour. Destin, partly cloudy. Temperature was 86 degrees. Wind variable at 6 miles an hour. Heat index was 96. Mary Esther, clear. Temperature was 86 degrees. Wind southwest at 5 miles an hour. Heat index was 98. Mobile, clear. Temperature was 80 degrees. Wind south at 3 miles an hour. Elsewhere, Hattiesburg, clear and 82. New Orleans, partly cloudy and 81. Montgomery, partly cloudy and 79. Tallahassee, clear and 80. And at Panama City, clear and 81. Here's your National Weather Service forecast. Tonight, mostly clear. Lows in the mid-70s. Southwest winds 5 to 10 miles per hour. Wednesday, sunny with highs in the mid-90s. West winds 5 to 10 miles per hour. Heat index values up to 109. Wednesday night, mostly clear. Humid with lows in the upper 70s. Southwest winds 5 to 10 miles per hour. Thursday, sunny with highs in the mid-90s. West winds 5 to 10 miles per hour. Heat index values up to 110. Thursday night, mostly clear. Humid with lows in the upper 70s. Southwest winds 5 to 10 miles per hour. Heat index values up to 105 early in the evening. Friday, sunny. Highs in the mid-90s. Heat index values up to 110. Friday night, partly cloudy in the evening, then becoming mostly clear. Lows in the upper 70s. Heat index values up to 110 early in the evening. Saturday, mostly sunny. A chance of showers and thunderstorms in the afternoon. Highs in the mid-90s. Chance of rain 30%. Heat index values up to 110. 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The current time is 12:58 a.m. Central Daylight Time. Here's your marine forecast. On the weather map, light southwesterly to westerly winds will occur tonight through the remainder of the week as a surface high pressure area remains across the eastern Gulf. On Perdido Bay, Pensacola Bay including Santa Rosa Sound, and Choctawhatchee Bay. For tonight, southwest winds 5 to 10 knots. Waves 1 foot or less. Light chop. For Wednesday, west winds around 5 knots, becoming southwest 10 to 15 knots with gusts up to 20 knots in the afternoon. Waves 1 foot or less. A moderate chop. For Wednesday night, southwest winds 10 to 15 knots with gusts up to 20 knots, becoming west 5 to 10 knots after midnight. Waves 1 foot or less. A moderate chop. And for Thursday, west winds 5 to 10 knots, becoming southwest 10 to 15 knots with gusts up to 20 knots in the afternoon. Waves 1 foot or less. A moderate chop. On Perdido.
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0: West winds 5 to 10 knots. Waves 1 foot or less. Light chop. For Wednesday night, west winds 5 to 10 knots. Waves 1 foot or less. Light chop. And for Thursday, west winds 5 to 10 knots. Waves 1 foot or less. Light chop. From the Okaloosa-Walton County line to Pascagoula and out 20 nautical miles. For tonight, southwest winds 5 to 10 knots. Seas around 2 feet. Wave detail, south 2 feet at 5 seconds and south 1 foot at 9 seconds. For Wednesday, west winds 5 to 10 knots, becoming southwest 10 to 15 knots with gusts up to 20 knots in the afternoon. Seas around 2 feet. Wave detail, south 2 feet at 6 seconds. A slight chance of showers and thunderstorms in the morning. For Wednesday night, southwest winds 10 to 15 knots. Seas around 2 feet. Wave detail, southwest 2 feet at 5 seconds. And for Thursday, west winds 5 to 10 knots, becoming southwest 10 to 15 knots with gusts up to 20 knots in the afternoon. Seas around 2 feet. Wave detail, southwest 2 feet at 4 seconds and south 1 foot at 7 seconds. A slight chance of showers and thunderstorms in the morning. From the Okaloosa-Walton County line to Pascagoula, from 20 to 60 nautical miles offshore. For tonight, southwest winds 5 to 10 knots. Seas around 2 feet. Wave detail, south 2 feet at 6 seconds and southwest 1 foot at 3 seconds. For Wednesday, west winds 5 to 10 knots. Seas around 2 feet. Wave detail, south 2 feet at 6 seconds and southwest 1 foot at 3 seconds. For Wednesday night, southwest winds 10 to 15 knots. Seas around 2 feet. Wave detail, southwest 2 feet at 3 seconds and south 1 foot at 7 seconds. And for Thursday, west winds 5 to 10 knots. Seas around 2 feet. Wave detail, southwest 2 feet at 5 seconds. The Tropical Weather Outlook. For the North Atlantic, Caribbean Sea and the Gulf of America, Central Tropical Atlantic L92, showers and thunderstorms continue to show signs of organization in association with a tropical wave located around 800 miles southwest of the Cabo Verde Islands. Environmental conditions are forecast to be conducive for development during the next few days, and a tropical depression will likely form within a couple of days while the system moves westward to west-northwestward across the central tropical Atlantic. Formation chance through 48 hours, high, 70%. Formation chance through 7 days, high, 80%. Central Subtropical Atlantic L93, recent satellite wind data indicate that the broad low-pressure area located about 1,000 miles east-northeast of Bermuda has developed gale-force winds. However, the circulation is elongated and the associated convection has become less organized during the past few hours. Some development of this system is possible through tonight, and a short-lived tropical storm could form while it moves eastward to east-northeastward at around 20 miles per hour across the central subtropical Atlantic. The system is forecast to reach cooler waters by Thursday, ending its chances of formation. Addition information on this system is found in high seas forecasts issued by the National Weather Service. Formation chance through 48 hours, medium, 50%. Formation chance through 7 days, medium, 50%. Eastern tropical Atlantic, a tropical wave just offshore of the coast of West Africa, is producing disorganized showers and thunderstorms. Environmental conditions are forecast to be generally conducive for some development of this system during the next several days while it moves westward or west-northwestward across the eastern and central tropical Atlantic. Formation chance through 48 hours, low, 10%. Formation chance through 7 days, low, 20%. Tidal information, at the mouth of the Mobile River on Wednesday, high tide at 12:51 p.m. Low tide at 11:31 p.m. At the mouth of the Mobile River on Thursday, high tide at 1:55 p.m. Low tide at 11:40 p.m. At Pensacola Bay on Wednesday, high tide at 11:37 a.m. Low tide at 10:29 p.m. At Pensacola Bay on Thursday, high tide at 12:34 p.m. Low tide at 10:53 p.m. At the East Pass in Destin on Wednesday, high tide at 11:04 a.m. Low tide at 9:55 p.m. At the East Pass in Destin on Thursday, high tide at 12:01 p.m. Low tide at 10:19 p.m. The following marine observations were made as of midnight. Mobile Bay Coast Guard Station. Winds were southwest at 3 knots. Sea temperature 89 degrees. Air temperature 84 degrees. Weeks Bay, south winds at 1 knot. Air temperature was 84 degrees. Pensacola Bay. Sea temperature 90 degrees. Air temperature 86 degrees. The report from the east end of Dauphin Island was not available. Graham Bay, south winds at 10 knots. Air temperature was 87 degrees. And Pettiboy Island, southwest winds at 12 knots. Air temperature was 85 degrees. 12 miles south of Orange Beach. Winds were southwest at 12 knots. Sea temperature 87 degrees. Air temperature 86 degrees. 100 miles south of Destin. Winds were south at 6 knots. Air temperature 85 degrees. Wave heights 1 foot. Wave period 6 seconds. The following weather reports were made at midnight. Pensacola International Airport, skies were clear. The temperature was 82 degrees, the dew point was 77, and the relative humidity was 84%. This produces a heat index of 90. The wind was southwest at 5 miles an hour. The pressure was 30.06 inches and falling. Pensacola Naval Air Station, skies were clear. The temperature was 84 degrees, the dew point was 76, and the relative humidity was 76%. This produces a heat index of 93. The wind was southwest at 5 miles an hour. The pressure was 30.06 inches and steady. Across the central Gulf Coast, Gulf Shores, clear. Temperature was 84 degrees. Wind southwest at 10 miles an hour. Heat index was 94. Milton, clear. Temperature was 80 degrees. Wind southwest at 6 miles an hour. Destin, partly cloudy. Temperature was 86 degrees. Wind variable at 6 miles an hour. Heat index was 96. Mary Esther, clear. Temperature was 86 degrees. Wind southwest at 5 miles an hour. Heat index was 98. Mobile, clear. Temperature was 80 degrees. Wind south at 3 miles an hour. Elsewhere, Hattiesburg, clear and 82. New Orleans, partly cloudy and 81. Montgomery, partly cloudy and 79. Tallahassee, clear and 80. And at Panama City, clear and 81. Here's your National Weather Service forecast. Tonight, mostly clear. Lows in the mid-70s. Southwest winds 5 to 10 miles per hour. Wednesday, sunny with highs in the mid-90s. West winds 5 to 10 miles per hour. Heat index values up to 109. Wednesday night, mostly clear. Humid with lows in the upper 70s. Southwest winds 5 to 10 miles per hour. Thursday, sunny with highs in the mid-90s. West winds 5 to 10 miles per hour. Heat index values up to 110. Thursday night, mostly clear. Humid with lows in the upper 70s. Southwest winds 5 to 10 miles per hour. Heat index values up to 105 early in the evening. Friday, sunny. Highs in the mid-90s. Heat index values up to 110. Friday night, partly cloudy in the evening, then becoming mostly clear. Lows in the upper 70s. Heat index values up to 110 early in the evening. Saturday, mostly sunny. A chance of showers and thunderstorms in the afternoon. Highs in the mid-90s. Chance of rain 30%. Heat index values up to 110. 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The current time is 1:09 a.m. Central Daylight Time. Here's your marine forecast. On the weather map, light southwesterly to westerly winds will occur tonight through the remainder of the week as a surface high pressure area remains across the eastern Gulf. On Perdido Bay, Pensacola Bay including Santa Rosa Sound, and Choctawhatchee Bay. For tonight, southwest winds 5 to 10 knots. Waves 1 foot or less. Light chop. For Wednesday, west winds around 5 knots, becoming southwest 10 to 15 knots with gusts up to 20 knots in the afternoon. Waves 1 foot or less. A moderate chop. For Wednesday night, southwest winds 10 to 15 knots with gusts up to 20 knots, becoming west 5 to 10 knots after midnight. Waves 1 foot or less. A moderate chop. And for Thursday, west winds 5 to 10 knots, becoming southwest 10 to 15 knots with gusts up to 20 knots in the afternoon. Waves 1 foot or less. A moderate chop. On Perdido Bay, Pensacola Bay including Santa Rosa Sound, and Choctawhatchee Bay. For tonight, southwest winds 5 to 10 knots. Waves 1 foot or less. Light chop. For Wednesday, west winds 5 to 10 knots. Waves 1 foot or less. Light chop. For Wednesday night, west winds 5 to 10 knots. Waves 1 foot or less. Light chop. And for Thursday, west winds 5 to 10 knots. Waves 1 foot or less. Light chop. From the Okaloosa-Walton County line to Pascagoula and out 20 nautical miles. For tonight, southwest winds 5 to 10 knots. Seas around 2 feet. Wave detail, south 2 feet at 5 seconds and south 1 foot at 9 seconds. For Wednesday, west winds 5 to 10 knots, becoming southwest 10 to 15 knots with gusts up to 20 knots in the afternoon. Seas around 2 feet. Wave detail, south 2 feet at 6 seconds. A slight chance of showers and thunderstorms in the morning. For Wednesday night, southwest winds 10 to 15 knots. Seas around 2 feet. Wave detail, southwest 2 feet at 5 seconds. And for Thursday, west winds 5 to 10 knots, becoming southwest 10 to 15 knots with gusts up to 20 knots in the afternoon. Seas around 2 feet. Wave detail, southwest 2 feet at 4 seconds and south 1 foot at 7 seconds. A slight chance of showers and thunderstorms in the morning. From the Okaloosa-Walton County line to Pascagoula, from 20 to 60 nautical miles offshore. For tonight, southwest winds 5 to 10 knots. Seas around 2 feet. Wave detail, south 2 feet at 6 seconds and southwest 1 foot at 3 seconds. For Wednesday, west winds 5 to 10 knots. Seas around 2 feet. Wave detail, south 2 feet at 6 seconds and southwest 1 foot at 3 seconds. For Wednesday night, southwest winds 10 to 15 knots. Seas around 2 feet. Wave detail, southwest 2 feet at 3 seconds and south 1 foot at 7 seconds. And for Thursday, west winds 5 to 10 knots. Seas around 2 feet. Wave detail, southwest 2 feet at 5 seconds. Tidal information, at the mouth of the Mobile River on Wednesday, high tide at 12:51 p.m. Low tide at 11:31 p.m. At the mouth of the Mobile River on Thursday, high tide at 1:55 p.m. Low tide at 11:40 p.m. At Pensacola Bay on Wednesday, high tide at 11:37 a.m. Low tide at 10:29 p.m. At Pensacola Bay on Thursday, high tide at 12:34 p.m. Low tide at 10:53 p.m. At the East Pass in Destin on Wednesday, high tide at 11:04 a.m. Low tide at 9:55 p.m. At the East Pass in Destin on Thursday, high tide at 12:01 p.m. Low tide at 10:19 p.m. The following marine observations were made as of 1 a.m. Mobile Bay Coast Guard Station. Winds were southwest at 2 knots. Sea temperature 89 degrees. Air temperature 83 degrees. Weeks Bay, south winds at 1 knot. Air temperature was 84 degrees. Pensacola Bay. Sea temperature 90 degrees. Air temperature 86 degrees. The report from the east end of Dauphin Island was not available. Graham Bay, south winds at 10 knots. Air temperature was 87 degrees. And Pettiboy Island, south winds at 10 knots. Air temperature was 85 degrees. 12 miles south of Orange Beach, winds were southwest at 12 knots. Air temperature was 86 degrees. Gulf water temperature 87 degrees. Wave height 2 feet, with a period of 6 seconds. 100 miles south of Destin. Winds were southwest at 6 knots. Air temperature 85 degrees. Wave heights 1 foot. Wave period 6 seconds. The following weather reports were made at 1 a.m. Pensacola International Airport, skies were clear. The temperature was 82 degrees, the dew point was 76, and the relative humidity was 81%. The wind was southwest at 6 miles an hour. The pressure was 30.05 inches and falling. Pensacola Naval Air Station, skies were clear. The temperature was 84 degrees, the dew point was 76, and the relative humidity was 76%. This produces a heat index of 93. The wind was southwest at 6 miles an hour. The pressure was 30.04 inches and falling. Across the central Gulf Coast, Gulf Shores, clear. Temperature was 84 degrees. Wind southwest at 9 miles an hour, gusting to 16. Heat index was 94. Milton, clear. Temperature was 79 degrees. Wind west at 6 miles an hour. At Destin, it was partly cloudy. The temperature was 86 degrees, the dew point 76, and the relative humidity 71%, producing a heat index of 96. The pressure was 30.04 inches and falling. Mary Esther, partly cloudy. Temperature was 86 degrees. Wind southwest at 5 miles an hour. Heat index was 98. Mobile, clear. Temperature was 80 degrees. Wind southwest at 5 miles an hour. Elsewhere, Hattiesburg, clear and 81. New Orleans, partly cloudy and 82. Montgomery, mostly cloudy and 77. Tallahassee, clear and 80. And at Panama City, clear and 80. 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Here's your National Weather Service forecast. Tonight, mostly clear. Lows in the mid-70s. Southwest winds 5 to 10 miles per hour. Wednesday, sunny with highs in the mid-90s. West winds 5 to 10 miles per hour. Heat index values up to 109. Wednesday night, mostly clear. Humid with lows in the upper 70s. Southwest winds 5 to 10 miles per hour. Thursday, sunny with highs in the mid-90s. West winds 5 to 10 miles per hour. Heat index values up to 110. Thursday night, mostly clear. Humid with lows in the upper 70s. Southwest winds 5 to 10 miles per hour. Heat index values up to 105 early in the evening. Friday, sunny. Highs in the mid-90s. Heat index values up to 110. Friday night, partly cloudy in the evening, then becoming mostly clear. Lows in the upper 70s. Heat index values up to 110 early in the evening. Saturday, mostly sunny. A chance of showers and thunderstorms in the afternoon. Highs in the mid-90s. Chance of rain 30%. Heat index values up to 110. This is NOAA Weather Radio from the Mobile Pensacola National Weather Service. The current time is 1:19 a.m. Central Daylight Time. Here's your marine forecast. On the weather map, light southwesterly to westerly winds will occur tonight through the remainder of the week as a surface high pressure area remains across the eastern Gulf. On Perdido Bay, Pensacola Bay including Santa Rosa Sound, and Choctawhatchee Bay. For tonight, southwest winds 5 to 10 knots. Waves 1 foot or less. Light chop. For Wednesday, west winds around 5 knots, becoming southwest 10 to 15 knots with gusts up to 20 knots in the afternoon. Waves 1 foot or less. A moderate chop. For Wednesday night, southwest winds 10 to 15 knots with gusts up to 20 knots, becoming west 5 to 10 knots after midnight. Waves 1 foot or less. A moderate chop. And for Thursday, west winds 5 to 10 knots, becoming southwest 10 to 15 knots with gusts up to 20 knots in the afternoon. Waves 1 foot or less. A moderate chop. On Perdido Bay, Pensacola Bay including Santa Rosa Sound, and Choctawhatchee Bay. For tonight, southwest winds 5 to 10 knots. Waves 1 foot or less. Light chop. For Wednesday, west winds 5 to 10 knots. Waves 1 foot or less. Light chop. For Wednesday night, west winds 5 to 10 knots. Waves 1 foot or less. Light chop. And for Thursday, west winds 5 to 10 knots. Waves 1 foot or less. Light chop. From the Okaloosa-Walton County line to Pascagoula, and out 20 nautical miles. For tonight, southwest winds 5 to 10 knots. Seas around 2 feet. Wave detail, south 2 feet at 5 seconds and south 1 foot at 9 seconds. For Wednesday, west winds 5 to 10 knots, becoming southwest 10 to 15 knots with gusts up to 20 knots in the afternoon. Seas around 2 feet. Wave detail, south 2 feet at 6 seconds. A slight chance of showers and thunderstorms in the morning. For Wednesday night, southwest winds 10 to 15 knots. Seas around 2 feet. Wave detail, southwest 2 feet at 5 seconds. And for Thursday, west winds 5 to 10 knots, becoming southwest 10 to 15 knots with gusts up to 20 knots in the afternoon. Seas around 2 feet. Wave detail, southwest 2 feet at 4 seconds and south 1 foot at 7 seconds. A slight chance of showers and thunderstorms in the morning. From the Okaloosa-Walton County line to Pascagoula, from 20 to 60 nautical miles offshore. For tonight, southwest winds 5 to 10 knots. Seas around 2 feet. Wave detail, south 2 feet at 6 seconds and southwest 1 foot at 3 seconds. For Wednesday, west winds 5 to 10 knots. Seas around 2 feet. Wave detail, south 2 feet at 6 seconds and southwest 1 foot at 3 seconds. For Wednesday night, southwest winds 10 to 15 knots. Seas around 2 feet. Wave detail, southwest 2 feet at 3 seconds and south 1 foot at 7 seconds. and for Thursday, west winds 5 to 10 knots. Seas around 2 feet. Wave detail, southwest 2 feet at 5 seconds. Tidal information, at the mouth of the Mobile River on Wednesday, high tide at 12:51 p.m. Low tide at 11:31 p.m. At the mouth of the Mobile River on Thursday, high tide at 1:55 p.m. Low tide at 11:40 p.m. At Pensacola Bay on Wednesday, high tide at 11:37 a.m. Low tide at 10:29 p.m. At Pensacola Bay on Thursday, high tide at 12:34 p.m. Low tide at 10:53 p.m. At the East Pass in Destin on Wednesday, high tide at 11:04 a.m. Low tide at 9:55 p.m. At the East Pass in Destin on Thursday, high tide at 12:01 p.m. Low tide at 10:19 p.m. The following marine observations were made as of 1 a.m. Mobile Bay Coast Guard Station. Winds were southwest at 2 knots. Sea temperature 89 degrees. Air temperature 83 degrees. Weeks Bay, south winds at 1 knot. Air temperature was 84 degrees. Pensacola Bay. Sea temperature 90 degrees. Air temperature 86 degrees. The report from the east end of Dauphin Island was not available. Graham Bay, south winds at 10 knots. Air temperature was 87 degrees. And Pettiboy Island, south winds at 10 knots. Air temperature was 85 degrees. 12 miles south of Orange Beach, winds were southwest at 12 knots. Air temperature was 86 degrees. Gulf water temperature 87 degrees. Wave height 2 feet, with a period of 6 seconds. 100 miles south of Destin. Winds were southwest at 6 knots. Air temperature 85 degrees. Wave heights 1 foot. Wave period 6 seconds. The following weather reports were made at 1 a.m. Pensacola International Airport, skies were clear. The temperature was 82 degrees, the dew point was 76, and the relative humidity was 81%. The wind was southwest at 6 miles an hour. The pressure was 30.05 inches and falling. Pensacola Naval Air Station, skies were clear. The temperature was 84 degrees, the dew point was 76, and the relative humidity was 76%. This produces a heat index of 93. The wind was southwest at 6 miles an hour. The pressure was 30.04 inches and falling. Across the central Gulf Coast, Gulf Shores, clear. Temperature was 84 degrees. Wind southwest at 9 miles an hour, gusting to 16. Heat index was 94. Milton, clear. Temperature was 79 degrees. Wind west at 6 miles an hour. At Destin, it was partly cloudy. The temperature was 86 degrees, the dew point 76, and the relative humidity 71%, producing a heat index of 96. The pressure was 30.04 inches and falling. Mary Esther, partly cloudy. Temperature was 86 degrees. Wind southwest at 5 miles an hour. Heat index was 98. Mobile, clear. Temperature was 80 degrees. Wind southwest at 5 miles an hour. Elsewhere, Hattiesburg, clear and 81. New Orleans, partly cloudy and 82. Montgomery, mostly cloudy and 77. Tallahassee, clear and 80. And at Panama City, clear and 80. Here's your National Weather Service forecast. Rest of tonight, mostly clear. Near steady temperature in the upper 70s. Southwest winds around 5 miles per hour. Wednesday, sunny. A chance of showers and thunderstorms in the afternoon. Humid with highs in the mid-90s. West winds around 5 miles per hour. Chance of rain 30%. Heat index values up to 106. Wednesday night, mostly clear. Humid with lows in the upper 70s. Southwest winds 5 to 10 miles per hour. Thursday, mostly sunny. A slight chance of showers and thunderstorms in the afternoon. humid with highs in the mid-90s. West winds 5 to 10 miles per hour. Chance of rain 20%. Heat index values up to 108. Thursday night, mostly clear. Humid with lows in the mid-70s. Southwest winds 5 to 10 miles per hour. Friday, sunny. Highs in the mid-90s. Heat index values up to 115. Friday night, mostly clear. Lows in the upper 70s. Heat index values up to 110 early in the evening. Saturday, mostly sunny. A chance of showers and thunderstorms in the afternoon. Highs in the upper 90s. Chance of rain 30%. Heat index values up to 110. This is NOAA Weather Radio from the Mobile Pensacola National Weather Service. The current time is 1:29 a.m. Central Daylight Time. Here's your marine forecast. On the weather map, light southwesterly to westerly winds will occur tonight through the remainder of the week as a surface high pressure area remains across the eastern Gulf. On Perdido Bay, Pensacola Bay including Santa Rosa Sound, and Choctawhatchee Bay. For tonight, southwest winds 5 to 10 knots. Waves 1 foot or less. Light chop. For Wednesday, west winds around 5 knots, becoming southwest 10 to 15 knots with gusts up to 20 knots in the afternoon. Waves 1 foot or less. A moderate chop. For Wednesday night, southwest winds 10 to 15 knots with gusts up to 20 knots, becoming west 5 to 10 knots after midnight. Waves 1 foot or less. A moderate chop. And for Thursday, west winds 5 to 10 knots, becoming southwest 10 to 15 knots with gusts up to 20 knots in the afternoon. Waves 1 foot or less. A moderate chop. On Perdido Bay, Pensacola Bay including Santa Rosa Sound, and Choctawhatchee Bay. For tonight, southwest winds 5 to 10 knots. Waves 1 foot or less. Light chop. For Wednesday, west winds 5 to 10 knots. Waves 1 foot or less. Light chop. For Wednesday night, west winds 5 to 10 knots. Waves 1 foot or less. Light chop. And for Thursday, west winds 5 to 10 knots. Waves 1 foot or less. Light chop. From the Okaloosa-Walton County line to Pascagoula, and out 20 nautical miles. For tonight, southwest winds 5 to 10 knots. Seas around 2 feet. Wave detail, south 2 feet at 5 seconds and south 1 foot at 9 seconds. For Wednesday, west winds 5 to 10 knots, becoming southwest 10 to 15 knots with gusts up to 20 knots in the afternoon. Seas around 2 feet. Wave detail, south 2 feet at 6 seconds. A slight chance of showers and thunderstorms in the morning. For Wednesday night, southwest winds 10 to 15 knots. Seas around 2 feet. Wave detail, southwest 2 feet at 5 seconds. And for Thursday, west winds 5 to 10 knots, becoming southwest 10 to 15 knots with gusts up to 20 knots in the afternoon. Seas around 2 feet. Wave detail, southwest 2 feet at 4 seconds and south 1 foot at 7 seconds. A slight chance of showers and thunderstorms in the morning. From the Okaloosa-Walton County line to Pascagoula, from 20 to 60 nautical miles offshore. For tonight, southwest winds 5 to 10 knots. Seas around 2 feet. Wave detail, south 2 feet at 6 seconds and southwest 1 foot at 3 seconds. For Wednesday, west winds 5 to 10 knots. Seas around 2 feet. Wave detail, south 2 feet at 6 seconds and southwest 1 foot at 3 seconds. For Wednesday night, southwest winds 10 to 15 knots. Seas around 2 feet. Wave detail, southwest 2 feet at 3 seconds and south 1 foot at 7 seconds. And for Thursday, west winds 5 to 10 knots. Seas around 2 feet. Wave detail, southwest 2 feet at 5 seconds. The Tropical Weather Outlook. For the North Atlantic, Caribbean Sea and the Gulf of America, Central Tropical Atlantic L92, showers and thunderstorms continue to show signs of organization in association with a tropical wave located around 800 miles southwest of the Cabo Verde Islands. Environmental conditions are forecast to be conducive for development during the next few days, and a tropical depression will likely form within a couple of days while the system moves westward to west-northwestward across the central tropical Atlantic. Formation chance through 48 hours, high, 70%. Formation chance through 7 days, high, 80%. Central Subtropical Atlantic L93, recent satellite wind data indicate that the broad low-pressure area located about 1,000 miles east-northeast of Bermuda has developed gale-force winds. However, the circulation is elongated and the associated convection has become less organized during the past few hours. Some development of this system is possible through tonight, and a short-lived tropical storm could form while it moves eastward to east-northeastward at around 20 miles per hour across the central subtropical Atlantic. The system is forecast to reach cooler waters by Thursday, ending its chances of formation. Additional information on this system is found in high seas forecasts issued by the National Weather Service. Formation chance through 48 hours, medium, 50%. Formation chance through 7 days, medium, 50%. Eastern Tropical Atlantic, a tropical wave just offshore of the coast of West Africa, is producing disorganized showers and thunderstorms. Environmental conditions are forecast to be generally conducive for some development of this system during the next several days while it moves westward or west-northwestward across the eastern and central tropical Atlantic. Formation chance through 48 hours, low, 10%. Formation chance through 7 days, low, 20%. Tidal information, at the mouth of the Mobile River on Wednesday, high tide at 12:51 p.m. Low tide at 11:31 p.m. At the mouth of the Mobile River on Thursday, high tide at 1:55 p.m. Low tide at 11:40 p.m. At Pensacola Bay on Wednesday, high tide at 11:37 a.m. Low tide at 10:29 p.m. At Pensacola Bay on Thursday, high tide at 12:34 p.m. Low tide at 10:53 p.m. At the East Pass in Destin on Wednesday, high tide at 11:04 a.m. Low tide at 9:55 p.m. At the East Pass in Destin on Thursday, high tide at 12:01 p.m. Low tide at 10:19 p.m. The following marine observations were made as of 1 a.m. Mobile Bay Coast Guard Station. Winds were southwest at 2 knots. Sea temperature 89 degrees. Air temperature 83 degrees. Weeks Bay, south winds at 1 knot. Air temperature was 84 degrees. Pensacola Bay. Sea temperature 90 degrees. Air temperature 86 degrees. The report from the east end of Dauphin Island was not available. Grand Bay, south winds at 10 knots. Air temperature was 87 degrees. And Pettiboy Island, south winds at 10 knots. Air temperature was 85 degrees. 12 miles south of Orange Beach, winds were southwest at 12 knots. Air temperature was 86 degrees. Gulf water temperature 87 degrees. Wave height 2 feet, with a period of 6 seconds. 100 miles south of Destin. Winds were southwest at 6 knots. Air temperature 85 degrees. Wave heights 1 foot. Wave period 6 seconds. The following weather reports were made at 1 a.m. Pensacola International Airport, skies were clear. The temperature was 82 degrees, the dew point was 76, and the relative humidity was 81%. The wind was southwest at 6 miles an hour. The pressure was 30.05 inches and falling. Pensacola Naval Air Station, skies were clear. The temperature was 84 degrees, the dew point was 76, and the relative humidity was 76%. This produces a heat index of 93. The wind was southwest at 6 miles an hour. The pressure was 30.04 inches and falling. Across the central Gulf Coast, Gulf Shores, clear. Temperature was 84 degrees. Wind southwest at 9 miles an hour, gusting to 16. Heat index was 94. Milton, clear. Temperature was 79 degrees. Wind west at 6 miles an hour. At Destin, it was partly cloudy. The temperature was 86 degrees, the dew point 76,

Tallahassee, clear and 80. And in Panama City, clear and 80. Here's your National Weather Service forecast. Rest of tonight, mostly clear. Near steady temperature in the upper 70s. Southwest winds around 5 miles per hour. Wednesday, sunny. A chance of showers and thunderstorms in the afternoon. Humid with highs in the mid-90s. West winds around 5 miles per hour. Chance of rain 30%. Heat index values up to 106. Wednesday night, mostly clear. Humid with lows in the upper 70s. Southwest winds 5 to 10 miles per hour. Thursday, mostly sunny. A slight chance of showers and thunderstorms in the afternoon. Humid with highs in the mid-90s. West winds 5 to 10 miles per hour. Chance of rain 20%. Heat index values up to 108. Thursday night, mostly clear. Humid with lows in the mid-70s. Southwest winds 5 to 10 miles per hour. Friday, sunny. Highs in the mid-90s. Heat index values up to 115. Friday night, mostly clear. Lows in the upper 70s. Heat index values up to 110 early in the evening. Saturday, mostly sunny. A chance of showers and thunderstorms in the afternoon. Highs in the upper 90s. Chance of rain 30%. Heat index values up to 110. This is NOAA Weather Radio from the Mobile Pensacola National Weather Service. The current time is 1:40 a.m. Central Daylight Time. Here's your marine forecast. On the weather map, light southwesterly to westerly winds will occur tonight through the remainder of the week as a surface high pressure area remains across the eastern Gulf. On Perdido Bay, Pensacola Bay including Santa Rosa Sound, and Choctawhatchee Bay. For tonight, southwest winds 5 to 10 knots. Waves 1 foot or less. Light chop. For Wednesday, west winds around 5 knots, becoming southwest 10 to 15 knots with gusts up to 20 knots in the afternoon. Waves 1 foot or less. A moderate chop. For Wednesday night, southwest winds 10 to 15 knots with gusts up to 20 knots, becoming west 5 to 10 knots after midnight. Waves 1 foot or less. A moderate chop. And for Thursday, west winds 5 to 10 knots, becoming southwest 10 to 15 knots with gusts up to 20 knots in the afternoon. Waves 1 foot or less. A moderate chop. On Perdido Bay, Pensacola Bay including Santa Rosa Sound, and Choctawhatchee Bay. For tonight, southwest winds 5 to 10 knots. Waves 1 foot or less. Light chop. For Wednesday, west winds 5 to 10 knots. Waves 1 foot or less. Light chop. For Wednesday night, west winds 5 to 10 knots. Waves 1 foot or less. Light chop. And for Thursday, west winds 5 to 10 knots. Waves 1 foot or less. Light chop. From the Okaloosa-Walton County line to Pascagoula, and out 20 nautical miles. For tonight, southwest winds 5 to 10 knots. Seas around 2 feet. Wave detail, south 2 feet at 5 seconds and south 1 foot at 9 seconds. For Wednesday, west winds 5 to 10 knots, becoming southwest 10 to 15 knots with gusts up to 20 knots in the afternoon. Seas around 2 feet. Wave detail, south 2 feet at 6 seconds. A slight chance of showers and thunderstorms in the morning. For Wednesday night, southwest winds 10 to 15 knots. Seas around 2 feet. Wave detail, southwest 2 feet at 5 seconds. And for Thursday, west winds 5 to 10 knots, becoming southwest 10 to 15 knots with gusts up to 20 knots in the afternoon. Seas around 2 feet. Wave detail, southwest 2 feet at 4 seconds and south 1 foot at 7 seconds. A slight chance of showers and thunderstorms in the morning. From the Okaloosa-Walton County line to Pascagoula, from 20 to 60 nautical miles offshore. For tonight, southwest winds 5 to 10 knots. Seas around 2 feet.

0: Wave detail, south 2 feet at 6 seconds and southwest 1 foot at 3 seconds. For Wednesday, west winds 5 to 10 knots. Seas around 2 feet. Wave detail, south 2 feet at 6 seconds and southwest 1 foot at 3 seconds. For Wednesday night, southwest winds 10 to 15 knots. Seas around 2 feet. Wave detail, southwest 2 feet at 3 seconds and south 1 foot at 7 seconds. And for Thursday, west winds 5 to 10 knots. Seas around 2 feet. Wave detail, southwest 2 feet at 5 seconds. Tidal information, at the mouth of the Mobile River on Wednesday, high tide at 12:51 p.m. Low tide at 11:31 p.m. At the mouth of the Mobile River on Thursday, high tide at 1:55 p.m. Low tide at 11:40 p.m. At Pensacola Bay on Wednesday, high tide at 11:37 a.m. Low tide at 10:29 p.m. At Pensacola Bay on Thursday, high tide at 12:34 p.m. Low tide at 10:53 p.m. At the East Pass in Destin on Wednesday, high tide at 11:04 a.m. Low tide at 9:55 p.m. At the East Pass in Destin on Thursday, high tide at 12:01 p.m. Low tide at 10:19 p.m. The following marine observations were made as of 1 a.m. Mobile Bay Coast Guard Station. Winds were southwest at 2 knots. Sea temperature 89 degrees. Air temperature 83 degrees. Weeks Bay, south winds at 1 knot. Air temperature was 84 degrees. Pensacola Bay. Sea temperature 90 degrees. Air temperature 86 degrees. The report from the east end of Dauphin Island was not available. Graham Bay, south winds at 10 knots. Air temperature was 87 degrees. And Pettiboy Island, south winds at 10 knots. Air temperature was 85 degrees. 12 miles south of Orange Beach, winds were southwest at 12 knots. Air temperature was 86 degrees. Gulf water temperature 87 degrees. Wave height 2 feet, with a period of 6 seconds. 100 miles south of Destin. Winds were southwest at 6 knots. Air temperature 85 degrees. Wave heights 1 foot. Wave period 6 seconds. The following weather reports were made at 1 a.m. Pensacola International Airport, skies were clear. The temperature was 82 degrees, the dew point was 76, and the relative humidity was 81%. The wind was southwest at 6 miles an hour. The pressure was 30.05 inches and falling. Pensacola Naval Air Station, skies were clear. The temperature was 84 degrees, the dew point was 76, and the relative humidity was 76%. This produces a heat index of 93. The wind was southwest at 6 miles an hour. The pressure was 30.04 inches and falling. 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We broadcast on a frequency of 162.40 MHz from the Mobile Pensacola National Weather Service. Across the Central Gulf Coast, Gulf Shores, clear. Temperature was 84 degrees. Wind southwest at 9 miles an hour, gusting to 16. Heat index was 94. Milton, clear. Temperature was 79 degrees. Wind west at 6 miles an hour. At Destin, it was partly cloudy. The temperature was 86 degrees, the dew point 76, and the relative humidity 71%, producing a heat index of 96. The pressure was 30.04 inches and falling. Mary Esther, partly cloudy. Temperature was 86 degrees. Wind southwest at 5 miles an hour. Heat index was 98. Mobile, clear. Temperature was 80 degrees. Wind southwest at 5 miles an hour. Elsewhere, Hattiesburg, clear and 81. New Orleans, partly cloudy and 82. Montgomery, mostly cloudy and 77. Tallahassee, clear and 80. And at Panama City, clear and 80. Here's your National Weather Service forecast. Rest of tonight, mostly clear. Near steady temperature in the upper 70s. Southwest winds around 5 miles per hour. Wednesday, sunny. A chance of showers and thunderstorms in the afternoon. Humid with highs in the mid-90s. West winds around 5 miles per hour. Chance of rain 30%. Heat index values up to 106. Wednesday night, mostly clear. Humid with lows in the upper 70s. Southwest winds 5 to 10 miles per hour. Thursday, mostly sunny. A slight chance of showers and thunderstorms in the afternoon. Humid with highs in the mid-90s. West winds 5 to 10 miles per hour. Chance of rain 20%. Heat index values up to 108. Thursday night, mostly clear. Humid with lows in the mid-70s. Southwest winds 5 to 10 miles per hour. Friday, sunny. Highs in the mid-90s. Heat index values up to 115. Friday night, mostly clear. Lows in the upper 70s. Heat index values up to 110 early in the evening. Saturday, mostly sunny. A chance of showers and thunderstorms in the afternoon. Highs in the upper 90s. Chance of rain 30%. Heat index values up to 110. This is NOAA Weather Radio from the Mobile, Pensacola National Weather Service. The current time is 1:50 a.m. Central Daylight Time. Here's your marine forecast. On the weather map, light southwesterly to westerly winds will occur tonight through the remainder of the week as a surface high pressure area remains across the eastern Gulf. On Perdido Bay, Pensacola Bay including Santa Rosa Sound, and Choctawhatchee Bay. For tonight, southwest winds 5 to 10 knots. Waves 1 foot or less. Light chop. For Wednesday, west winds around 5 knots, becoming southwest 10 to 15 knots with gusts up to 20 knots in the afternoon. Waves 1 foot or less. A moderate chop. For Wednesday night, southwest winds 10 to 15 knots with gusts up to 20 knots, becoming west 5 to 10 knots after midnight. Waves 1 foot or less. A moderate chop. And for Thursday, west winds 5 to 10 knots, becoming southwest 10 to 15 knots with gusts up to 20 knots in the afternoon. Waves 1 foot or less. A moderate chop. On Perdido Bay, Pensacola Bay including Santa Rosa Sound, and Choctawhatchee Bay. For tonight, southwest winds 5 to 10 knots. Waves 1 foot or less. Light chop. For Wednesday, west winds 5 to 10 knots. Waves 1 foot or less. Light chop. For Wednesday night, west winds 5 to 10 knots. Waves 1 foot or less. Light chop. And for Thursday, west winds 5 to 10 knots. Waves 1 foot or less. Light chop. From the Okaloosa-Walton County line to Pascagoula, and out 20 nautical miles. For tonight, southwest winds 5 to 10 knots. Seas around 2 feet. Wave detail, south 2 feet at 5 seconds and south 1 foot at 9 seconds. For Wednesday, west winds 5 to 10 knots, becoming southwest 10 to 15 knots with gusts up to 20 knots in the afternoon. Seas around 2 feet. Wave detail, south 2 feet at 6 seconds. A slight chance of showers and thunderstorms in the morning. For Wednesday night, southwest winds 10 to 15 knots. Seas around 2 feet. Wave detail, southwest 2 feet at 5 seconds. And for Thursday, west winds 5 to 10 knots, becoming southwest 10 to 15 knots with gusts up to 20 knots in the afternoon. Seas around 2 feet. Wave detail, southwest 2 feet at 4 seconds and south 1 foot at 7 seconds. A slight chance of showers and thunderstorms in the morning. From the Okaloosa-Walton County line to Pascagoula, from 20 to 60 nautical miles offshore. For tonight, southwest winds 5 to 10 knots. Seas around 2 feet. Wave detail, south 2 feet at 6 seconds and southwest 1 foot at 3 seconds. for Wednesday. West winds 5 to 10 knots. Seas around 2 feet. Wave detail, south 2 feet at 6 seconds and southwest 1 foot at 3 seconds. For Wednesday night, southwest winds 10 to 15 knots. Seas around 2 feet. Wave detail, southwest 2 feet at 3 seconds and south 1 foot at 7 seconds. And for Thursday, west winds 5 to 10 knots. Seas around 2 feet. Wave detail, southwest 2 feet at 5 seconds. Tidal information, at the mouth of the Mobile River on Wednesday, high tide at 12:51 p.m. Low tide at 11:31 p.m. At the mouth of the Mobile River on Thursday, high tide at 1:55 p.m. Low tide at 11:40 p.m. At Pensacola Bay on Wednesday, high tide at 11:37 a.m. Low tide at 10:29 p.m. At Pensacola Bay on Thursday, high tide at 12:34 p.m. Low tide at 10:53 p.m. At the East Pass in Destin on Wednesday, high tide at 11:04 a.m. Low tide at 9:55 p.m. At the East Pass in Destin on Thursday, high tide at 12:01 p.m. Low tide at 10:19 p.m. The following marine observations were made as of 1 a.m. Mobile Bay Coast Guard Station. Winds were southwest at 2 knots. Sea temperature 89 degrees. Air temperature 83 degrees. Weeks Bay, south winds at 1 knot. Air temperature was 84 degrees. Pensacola Bay. Sea temperature 90 degrees. Air temperature 86 degrees. The report from the east end of Dauphin Island was not available. Graham Bay, south winds at 10 knots. Air temperature was 87 degrees. And Pettiboy Island, south winds at 10 knots. Air temperature was 85 degrees. 12 miles south of Orange Beach, winds were southwest at 12 knots. Air temperature was 86 degrees. Gulf water temperature 87 degrees. Wave heights 2 feet, with a period of 6 seconds. 100 miles south of Destin. Winds were southwest at 6 knots. Air temperature 85 degrees. Wave heights 1 foot. Wave period 6 seconds. The following weather reports were made at 1 a.m. Pensacola International Airport, skies were clear. The temperature was 82 degrees, the dew point was 76, and the relative humidity was 81%. The wind was southwest at 6 miles an hour. The pressure was 30.05 inches and falling. Pensacola Naval Air Station, skies were clear. The temperature was 84 degrees, the dew point was 76, and the relative humidity was 76%. This produces a heat index of 93. The wind was southwest at 6 miles an hour. The pressure was 30.04 inches and falling. Across the central Gulf Coast, Gulf Shores, clear. Temperature was 84 degrees. Wind southwest at 9 miles an hour, gusting to 16. Heat index was 94. Milton, clear. Temperature was 79 degrees. Wind west at 6 miles an hour. At Destin, it was partly cloudy. The temperature was 86 degrees, the dew point 76, and the relative humidity 71%, producing a heat index of 96. The pressure was 30.04 inches and falling. Mary Esther, partly cloudy. Temperature was 86 degrees. Wind southwest at 5 miles an hour. Heat index was 98. Mobile, clear. Temperature was 80 degrees. Wind southwest at 5 miles an hour. Elsewhere, Hattiesburg, clear and 81. New Orleans, partly cloudy and 82. Montgomery, mostly cloudy and 77. Tallahassee, clear and 80. And at Panama City, clear and 80. Here's your National Weather Service forecast. Rest of tonight, mostly clear. Near steady temperature in the upper 70s. Southwest winds around 5 miles per hour. Wednesday, sunny. A chance of showers and thunderstorms in the afternoon. Humid with highs in the mid-90s. West winds around 5 miles per hour. Chance of rain 30%. Heat index values up to 106. Wednesday night, mostly clear. Humid with lows in the upper 70s. Southwest winds 5 to 10 miles per hour. Thursday, mostly sunny. A slight chance of showers and thunderstorms in the afternoon. Humid with highs in the mid-90s. West winds 5 to 10 miles per hour. Chance of rain 20%. Heat index values up to 108.
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0: Values up to 115. Friday night, mostly clear. Lows in the upper 70s. Heat index values up to 110 early in the evening. Saturday, mostly sunny. A chance of showers and thunderstorms in the afternoon. Highs in the upper 90s. Chance of rain 30%. Heat index values up to 110. This is NOAA Weather Radio from the Mobile Pensacola National Weather Service. The current time is 2 a.m. Central Daylight Time. Here's your marine forecast. On the weather map, light southwesterly to westerly winds will occur tonight through the remainder of the week as a surface high pressure area remains across the eastern Gulf. On Perdido Bay, Pensacola Bay including Santa Rosa Sound, and Choctawhatchee Bay. For tonight, southwest winds 5 to 10 knots. Waves 1 foot or less. Light chop. For Wednesday, west winds around 5 knots, becoming southwest 10 to 15 knots with gusts up to 20 knots in the afternoon. Waves 1 foot or less. A moderate chop. For Wednesday night, southwest winds 10 to 15 knots with gusts up to 20 knots, becoming west 5 to 10 knots after midnight. Waves 1 foot or less. A moderate chop. And for Thursday, west winds 5 to 10 knots, becoming southwest 10 to 15 knots with gusts up to 20 knots in the afternoon. Waves 1 foot or less. A moderate chop. On Perdido Bay, Pensacola Bay including Santa Rosa Sound, and Choctawhatchee Bay. For tonight, southwest winds 5 to 10 knots. Waves 1 foot or less. Light chop. For Wednesday, west winds 5 to 10 knots. Waves 1 foot or less. Light chop. For Wednesday night, west winds 5 to 10 knots. Waves 1 foot or less. Light chop. And for Thursday, west winds 5 to 10 knots. Waves 1 foot or less. Light chop. From the Okaloosa-Walton County line to Pascagoula, and out 20 nautical miles. For tonight, southwest winds 5 to 10 knots. Seas around 2 feet. Wave detail, south 2 feet at 5 seconds and south 1 foot at 9 seconds. For Wednesday, west winds 5 to 10 knots, becoming southwest 10 to 15 knots with gusts up to 20 knots in the afternoon. Seas around 2 feet. Wave detail, south 2 feet at 6 seconds. A slight chance of showers and thunderstorms in the morning. For Wednesday night, southwest winds 10 to 15 knots. Seas around 2 feet. Wave detail, southwest 2 feet at 5 seconds. And for Thursday, west winds 5 to 10 knots, becoming southwest 10 to 15 knots with gusts up to 20 knots in the afternoon. Seas around 2 feet. Wave detail, southwest 2 feet at 4 seconds and south 1 foot at 7 seconds. A slight chance of showers and thunderstorms in the morning. From the Okaloosa-Walton County line to Pascagoula, from 20 to 60 nautical miles offshore. For tonight, southwest winds 5 to 10 knots. Seas around 2 feet. Wave detail, south 2 feet at 6 seconds and southwest 1 foot at 3 seconds. For Wednesday, west winds 5 to 10 knots. Seas around 2 feet. Wave detail, south 2 feet at 6 seconds and southwest 1 foot at 3 seconds. For Wednesday night, southwest winds 10 to 15 knots. Seas around 2 feet. Wave detail, southwest 2 feet at 3 seconds and south 1 foot at 7 seconds. And for Thursday, west winds 5 to 10 knots. Seas around 2 feet. Wave detail, southwest 2 feet at 5 seconds. The tropical weather outlook. For the North Atlantic, Caribbean Sea and the Gulf of America, Central Tropical Atlantic L92, showers and thunderstorms continue to show signs of organization in association with a tropical wave located around 800 miles southwest of the Cabo Verde Islands. Environmental conditions are forecast to be conducive for development during the next few days, and a tropical depression will likely form within a couple of days while the system moves westward to west-northwestward across the Central Tropical Atlantic. Formation chance through 48 hours, high, 70%. Formation chance through 7 days, high, 80%. Central Subtropical Atlantic L93, recent satellite wind data indicate that the broad low-pressure area located about 1,000 miles east-northeast of Bermuda has developed gale-force winds. However, the circulation is elongated and the associated convection has become less organized during the past few hours. Some development of this system is possible through tonight, and a short-lived tropical storm could form while it moves eastward to east-northeastward at around 20 miles per hour across the central subtropical Atlantic. The system is forecast to reach cooler waters by Thursday, ending its chances of formation. Additional information on this system is found in high seas forecasts issued by the National Weather Service. Formation chance through 48 hours, medium, 50%. Formation chance through 7 days, medium, 50%. Eastern Tropical Atlantic, a tropical wave just offshore of the coast of West Africa, is producing disorganized showers and thunderstorms. Environmental conditions are forecast to be generally conducive for some development of the system during the next several days while it moves westward or west-northwestward across the eastern and central tropical Atlantic. Formation chance through 48 hours, low, 10%. Formation chance through 7 days, low, 20%. Tidal information, at the mouth of the Mobile River on Wednesday, high tide at 12:51 p.m. Low tide at 11:31 p.m. At the mouth of the Mobile River on Thursday, high tide at 1:55 p.m. Low tide at 11:40 p.m. At Pensacola Bay on Wednesday, high tide at 11:37 a.m. Low tide at 10:29 p.m. At Pensacola Bay on Thursday, high tide at 12:34 p.m. Low tide at 10:53 p.m. At the East Pass in Destin on Wednesday, high tide at 11:04 a.m. Low tide at 9:55 p.m. At the East Pass in Destin on Thursday, high tide at 12:01 p.m. Low tide at 10:19 p.m. The following marine observations were made as of 1 a.m. Mobile Bay Coast Guard Station. Winds were southwest at 2 knots. Sea temperature 89 degrees. Air temperature 83 degrees. Weeks Bay, south winds at 1 knot. Air temperature was 84 degrees. Pensacola Bay. Sea temperature 90 degrees. Air temperature 86 degrees. The report from the east end of Dauphin Island was not available. Graham Bay, south winds at 10 knots. Air temperature was 87 degrees. And Pettiboy Island, south winds at 10 knots. Air temperature was 85 degrees. 12 miles south of Orange Beach, winds were southwest at 12 knots. Air temperature was 86 degrees. Gulf water temperature 87 degrees. Wave height 2 feet, with a period of 6 seconds. 100 miles south of Destin. Winds were southwest at 6 knots. Air temperature 85 degrees. Wave heights 1 foot. Wave period 6 seconds. The following weather reports were made at 1 a.m. Pensacola International Airport, skies were clear. The temperature was 82 degrees, the dew point was 76, and the relative humidity was 81%. The wind was southwest at 6 miles an hour. The pressure was 30.05 inches and falling. Pensacola Naval Air Station, skies were clear. The temperature was 84 degrees, the dew point was 76, and the relative humidity was 76%. This produces a heat index of 93. The wind was southwest at 6 miles an hour. The pressure was 30.04 inches and falling. The Pensacola climate summary for yesterday, August 11, 2026. Yesterday's high temperature was 90 degrees and the low 77 degrees. 0.03 inches of precipitation fell yesterday, which brings the monthly total to 1.78 inches. This is 1.07 inches below the normal amount of 2.85 inches for August. The total precipitation for the year now stands at 32.96 inches, which is 9.57 inches below normal. The normal high temperature for today is 91 degrees, and the normal low is 75. The record high for today is 100, which occurred in 2023, and the record low is 63, which occurred in 1967. Sunrise today is at 6:14 a.m. and sunset is at 7:33 p.m. Here's your National Weather Service forecast. Rest of tonight, mostly clear. Near steady temperature in the upper 70s. Southwest winds around 5 miles per hour. Wednesday, sunny. A chance of showers and thunderstorms in the afternoon. Humid with highs in the mid-90s. West winds around 5 miles per hour. Chance of rain 30%. Heat index values up to 106. Wednesday night, mostly clear, lows in the upper 70s. Southwest winds 5 to 10 miles per hour. Thursday, mostly sunny. A slight chance of showers and thunderstorms in the afternoon. Humid with highs in the mid-90s. West winds 5 to 10 miles per hour. Chance of rain 20%. Heat index values up to 108. Thursday night, mostly clear. Humid with lows in the mid-70s. Southwest winds 5 to 10 miles per hour. Friday, sunny. Highs in the mid-90s. Heat index values up to 115. Friday night, mostly clear. Lows in the upper 70s. Heat index values up to 110 early in the evening. Saturday, mostly sunny. A chance of showers and thunderstorms in the afternoon. Highs in the upper 90s. Chance of rain 30%. Heat index values up to 110. This is NOAA Weather Radio from the Mobile Pensacola National Weather Service. The current time is 2:11 a.m. Central Daylight Time. Here's your marine forecast. On the weather map, light southwesterly to westerly winds will occur tonight through the remainder of the week as a surface high pressure area remains across the eastern Gulf. On Perdido Bay, Pensacola Bay including Santa Rosa Sound, and Choctawhatchee Bay. For tonight, southwest winds 5 to 10 knots. Waves 1 foot or less. Light chop. For Wednesday, west winds around 5 knots, becoming southwest 10 to 15 knots with gusts up to 20 knots in the afternoon. Waves 1 foot or less. A moderate chop. For Wednesday night, southwest winds 10 to 15 knots with gusts up to 20 knots, becoming west 5 to 10 knots after midnight. Waves 1 foot or less. A moderate chop. And for Thursday, west winds 5 to 10 knots, becoming southwest 10 to 15 knots with gusts up to 20 knots in the afternoon. Waves 1 foot or less. A moderate chop. On Perdido Bay, Pensacola Bay including Santa Rosa Sound, and Choctawhatchee Bay. For tonight, southwest winds 5 to 10 knots. Waves 1 foot or less. Light chop. For Wednesday, west winds 5 to 10 knots. Waves 1 foot or less. Light chop. For Wednesday night, west winds 5 to 10 knots. Waves 1 foot or less. Light chop. And for Thursday, west winds 5 to 10 knots. Waves 1 foot or less. Light chop. From the Okaloosa-Walton County line to Pascagoula, and out 20 nautical miles. For tonight, southwest winds 5 to 10 knots. Seas around 2 feet. Wave detail, south 2 feet at 5 seconds and south 1 foot at 9 seconds. For Wednesday, west winds 5 to 10 knots, becoming southwest 10 to 15 knots with gusts up to 20 knots in the afternoon. Seas around 2 feet. Wave detail, south 2 feet at 6 seconds. A slight chance of showers and thunderstorms in the morning. For Wednesday night, southwest winds 10 to 15 knots. Seas around 2 feet. Wave detail, southwest 2 feet at 5 seconds. And for Thursday, west winds 5 to 10 knots, becoming southwest 10 to 15 knots with gusts up to 20 knots in the afternoon. Seas around 2 feet. Wave detail, southwest 2 feet at 4 seconds and south 1 foot at 7 seconds. A slight chance of showers and thunderstorms in the morning. From the Okaloosa-Walton County line to Pascagoula, from 20 to 60 nautical miles offshore. For tonight, southwest winds 5 to 10 knots. Seas around 2 feet. Wave detail, south 2 feet at 6 seconds and southwest 1 foot at 3 seconds. For Wednesday, west winds 5 to 10 knots. Seas around 2 feet. Wave detail, south 2 feet at 6 seconds and southwest 1 foot at 3 seconds. For Wednesday night, southwest winds 10 to 15 knots. Seas around 2 feet. Wave detail, southwest 2 feet at 3 seconds and south 1 foot at 7 seconds. And for Thursday, west winds 5 to 10 knots. Seas around 2 feet. Wave detail, southwest 2 feet at 5 seconds. Tidal information, at the mouth of the Mobile River on Wednesday, high tide at 12:51 p.m. Low tide at 11:31 p.m. At the mouth of the Mobile River on Thursday, high tide at 1:55 p.m. Low tide at 11:40 p.m. At Pensacola Bay on Wednesday, high tide at 11:37 a.m. Low tide at 10:29 p.m. At Pensacola Bay on Thursday, high tide at 12:34 p.m. Low tide at 10:53 p.m. At the East Pass in Destin on Wednesday, high tide at 11:04 a.m. Low tide at 9:55 p.m. At the East Pass in Destin on Thursday, high tide at 12:01 p.m. Low tide at 10:19 p.m. The following marine observations were made as of 2 a.m. Mobile Bay Coast Guard Station. Winds were southwest at 3 knots. Sea temperature 89 degrees. Air temperature 83 degrees. Weeks Bay, southwest winds at 1 knot. Air temperature was 84 degrees. Pensacola Bay. Sea temperature 90 degrees. Air temperature 85 degrees. The report from the east end of Dauphin Island was not available. Graham Bay, southwest winds at 9 knots. Air temperature was 86 degrees. And Pettiboy Island, southwest winds at 11 knots. Air temperature was 85 degrees. 12 miles south of Orange Beach, winds were southwest at 12 knots. Air temperature was 86 degrees. Gulf water temperature 87 degrees. Wave height 2 feet, with a period of 6 seconds. 100 miles south of Destin. Winds were southwest at 8 knots. Air temperature 85 degrees. Wave heights 1 foot. Wave period 6 seconds. 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We broadcast on a frequency of 162.40 MHz, from the Mobile Pensacola National Weather Service. The following weather reports were made at 2 a.m. Pensacola International Airport, skies were clear. The temperature was 81 degrees, the dew point was 76, and the relative humidity was 84%. The wind was west at 7 miles an hour. The pressure was 30.02 inches and falling. Pensacola Naval Air Station, skies were clear. The temperature was 83 degrees, the dew point was 76, and the relative humidity was 79%. This produces a heat index of 91. The wind was southwest at 5 miles an hour. The pressure was 30.02 inches and falling. The Pensacola climate summary for yesterday, August 11, 2026. Yesterday's high temperature was 90 degrees and the low 77 degrees. 0.03 inches of precipitation fell yesterday, which brings the monthly total to 1.78 inches. This is 1.07 inches below the normal amount of 2.85 inches for August. The total precipitation for the year now stands at 32.96 inches, which is 9.57 inches below normal. The normal high temperature for today is 91 degrees, and the normal low is 75. The record high for today is 100, which occurred in 2023, and the record low is 63, which occurred in 1967. Sunrise today is at 6:14 a.m. and sunset is at 7:33 p.m. Across the central Gulf Coast, Milton, clear. Temperature was 79 degrees. Wind calm. At Destin, it was mostly cloudy. The temperature was 85 degrees, the dew point 76, and the relative humidity 74%, producing a heat index of 94. The pressure was 30.03 inches and falling. Mary Esther, clear. Temperature was 86 degrees. Wind southwest at 5 miles an hour. Heat index was 97. The report from Mobia was not available. Elsewhere, Hattiesburg, clear and 79. New Orleans, partly cloudy and 81. Montgomery, partly cloudy and 77. Tallahassee, clear and 79. And in Panama City, clear and 79. Here's your National Weather Service forecast. Rest of tonight, mostly clear. Near steady temperature in the upper 70s. Southwest winds around 5 miles per hour. Wednesday, sunny. A chance of showers and thunderstorms in the afternoon. Humid with highs in the mid-90s. West winds around 5 miles per hour. Chance of rain 30%. Heat index values up to 106. Wednesday night, mostly clear. Humid with lows in the upper 70s. Southwest winds 5 to 10 miles per hour. Thursday, mostly sunny. A slight chance of showers and thunderstorms in the afternoon. Humid with highs in the mid-90s. West winds 5 to 10 miles per hour. Chance of rain 20%. Heat index values up to 108. Thursday night, mostly clear. Humid with lows in the mid-70s. Southwest winds 5 to 10 miles per hour. Friday, sunny. Highs in the mid-90s. Heat index values up to 115. Friday night, mostly clear. Lows in the upper 70s. Heat index values up to 110 early in the evening. Saturday, mostly sunny. A chance of showers and thunderstorms in the afternoon. Highs in the upper 90s. Chance of rain 30%. Heat index values up to 110. This is NOAA Weather Radio from the Mobile Pensacola National Weather Service. The current time is 2:22 a.m. Central Daylight Time. Here's your marine forecast. On the weather map, light southwesterly to westerly winds will occur tonight through the remainder of the week as a surface high pressure area remains across the eastern Gulf. On Perdido Bay, Pensacola Bay including Santa Rosa Sound, and Choctawhatchee Bay. For tonight, southwest winds 5 to 10 knots. Waves 1 foot or less. Light chop. For Wednesday, west winds around 5 knots, becoming southwest 10 to 15 knots with gusts up to 20 knots in the afternoon. Waves 1 foot or less. A moderate chop. For Wednesday night, southwest winds 10 to 15 knots with gusts up to 20 knots, becoming west 5 to 10 knots after midnight. Waves 1 foot or less. A moderate chop. And for Thursday, west winds 5 to 10 knots, becoming southwest 10 to 15 knots with gusts up to 20 knots in the afternoon. Waves 1 foot or less. A moderate chop. On Perdido Bay, Pensacola Bay including Santa Rosa Sound, and Choctawhatchee Bay. For tonight, southwest winds 5 to 10 knots. Waves 1 foot or less. Light chop. For Wednesday, west winds 5 to 10 knots. Waves 1 foot or less. Light chop. For Wednesday night, west winds 5 to 10 knots. waves 1 foot or less. Light chop. And for Thursday, west winds 5 to 10 knots. Waves 1 foot or less. Light chop. From the Okaloosa Walton County line to Pascagoula, and out 20 nautical miles. For tonight, southwest winds 5 to 10 knots. Seas around 2 feet. Wave detail, south 2 feet at 5 seconds and south 1 foot at 9 seconds. For Wednesday, west winds 5 to 10 knots, becoming southwest 10 to 15 knots with gusts up to 20 knots in the afternoon. Seas around 2 feet. Wave detail, south 2 feet at 6 seconds. A slight chance of showers and thunderstorms in the morning. For Wednesday night, southwest winds 10 to 15 knots. Seas around 2 feet. Wave detail, southwest 2 feet at 5 seconds. And for Thursday, west winds 5 to 10 knots, becoming southwest 10 to 15 knots with gusts up to 20 knots in the afternoon. Seas around 2 feet. Wave detail, southwest 2 feet at 4 seconds and south 1 foot at 7 seconds. A slight chance of showers and thunderstorms in the morning. From the Okaloosa Walton County line to Pascagoula, from 20 to 60 nautical miles offshore. For tonight, southwest winds 5 to 10 knots. Seas around 2 feet. Wave detail, south 2 feet at 6 seconds and southwest 1 foot at 3 seconds. For Wednesday, west winds 5 to 10 knots. Seas around 2 feet. Wave detail, south 2 feet at 6 seconds and southwest 1 foot at 3 seconds. For Wednesday night, southwest winds 10 to 15 knots. Seas around 2 feet. Wave detail, southwest 2 feet at 3 seconds and south 1 foot at 7 seconds. And for Thursday, west winds 5 to 10 knots. Seas around 2 feet. Wave detail, southwest 2 feet at 5 seconds. Tidal information, at the mouth of the Mobile River on Wednesday, high tide at 12:51 p.m. Low tide at 11:31 p.m. At the mouth of the Mobile River on Thursday, high tide at 1:55 p.m. Low tide at 11:40 p.m. At Pensacola Bay on Wednesday, high tide at 11:37 a.m. Low tide at 10:29 p.m. At Pensacola Bay on Thursday, high tide at 12:34 p.m. Low tide at 10:53 p.m. At the East Pass in Destin on Wednesday, high tide at 11:04 a.m. Low tide at 9:55 p.m. At the East Pass in Destin on Thursday, high tide at 12:01 p.m. Low tide at 10:19 p.m. The following marine observations were made as of 2 a.m. Mobile Bay Coast Guard Station. Winds were southwest at 3 knots. Sea temperature 89 degrees. Air temperature 83 degrees. Weeks Bay, southwest winds at 1 knot. Air temperature was 84 degrees. Pensacola Bay. Sea temperature 90 degrees. Air temperature 85 degrees. The report from the east end of Dauphin Island was not available. Graham Bay, southwest winds at 9 knots. Air temperature was 86 degrees. And Pettiboy Island, southwest winds at 11 knots. Air temperature was 85 degrees. 12 miles south of Orange Beach, winds were southwest at 12 knots. Air temperature was 86 degrees. Gulf water temperature 87 degrees. Wave height 2 feet, with a period of 6 seconds. 100 miles south of Destin. Winds were southwest at 8 knots. Air temperature 85 degrees. Wave heights 1 foot. Wave period 6 seconds. The following weather reports were made at 2 a.m. Pensacola International Airport, skies were clear. The temperature was 81 degrees, the dew point was 76, and the relative humidity was 84%. The wind was west at 7 miles an hour. The pressure was 30.02 inches and falling. Pensacola Naval Air Station, skies were clear. The temperature was 83 degrees, the dew point was 76, and the relative humidity was 79%. This produces a heat index of 91. The wind was southwest at 5 miles an hour. The pressure was 30.02 inches and falling. The Pensacola climate summary for yesterday, August 11, 2026. Yesterday's high temperature was 90 degrees and the low 77 degrees. 0.03 inches of precipitation fell yesterday, which brings the monthly total to 1.78 inches. This is 1.07 inches below the normal amount of 2.85 inches for August. The total precipitation for the year now stands at 32.96 inches, which is 9.57 inches below normal. The normal high temperature for today is 91 degrees, and the normal low is 75. The record high for today is 100, which occurred in 2023, and the record low is 63, which occurred in 1967. Sunrise today is at 6:14 a.m. and sunset is at 7:33 p.m. Across the central Gulf Coast, Milton, clear. Temperature was 79 degrees. Wind calm. At Destin, it was mostly cloudy. The temperature was 85 degrees, the dew point 76, and the relative humidity 74%, producing a heat index of 94. The pressure was 30.03 inches and falling. Mary Esther, clear. Temperature was 86 degrees. Wind southwest at 5 miles an hour. Heat index was 97. The report from Mobia was not available. Elsewhere, Hattiesburg, clear and 79. New Orleans, partly cloudy and 81. Montgomery, partly cloudy and 77. Tallahassee, clear and 79. And in Panama City, clear and 79. Here's your National Weather Service forecast. Rest of tonight, mostly clear. Near steady temperature in the upper 70s. Southwest winds around 5 miles per hour. Wednesday, sunny. A chance of showers and thunderstorms in the afternoon. Humid with highs in the mid-90s. West winds around 5 miles per hour. Chance of rain 30%. Heat index values up to 106. Wednesday night, mostly clear. Humid with lows in the upper 70s. Southwest winds 5 to 10 miles per hour. Thursday, mostly sunny. A slight chance of showers and thunderstorms in the afternoon. Humid with highs in the mid-90s. West winds 5 to 10 miles per hour. Chance of rain 20%. Heat index values up to 108. Thursday night, mostly clear. Humid with lows in the mid-70s. Southwest winds 5 to 10 miles per hour. Friday, sunny. Highs in the mid-90s. Heat index values up to 115. Friday night, mostly clear. Lows in the upper 70s. Heat index values up to 110 early in the evening. Saturday, mostly sunny. A chance of showers and thunderstorms in the afternoon. Highs in the upper 90s. Chance of rain 30%. Heat index values up to 110. The Tropical Weather Outlook. For the North Atlantic, Caribbean Sea and the Gulf of America, Central Tropical Atlantic L92, showers and thunderstorms continue to show signs of organization in association with a tropical wave located around 800 miles southwest of the Cabo Verde Islands. Environmental conditions are forecast to be conducive for development during the next few days, and a tropical depression will likely form within a couple of days while the system moves westward to west-northwestward across the central tropical Atlantic. Formation chance through 48 hours, high, 70%. Formation chance through 7 days, high, 80%. Central Subtropical Atlantic L93, recent satellite wind data indicate that the broad low-pressure area located about 1,000 miles east-northeast of Bermuda has developed gale-force winds. However, the circulation is elongated and the associated convection has become less organized during the past few hours. Some development of this system is possible through tonight, and a short-lived tropical storm could form while it moves eastward to east-northeastward at around 20 miles per hour across the central subtropical Atlantic. The system is forecast to reach cooler waters by Thursday, ending its chances of formation. Additional information on this system is found in high seas forecasts issued by the National Weather Service. Formation chance through 48 hours, medium, 50%. Formation chance through 7 days, medium, 50%. Eastern Tropical Atlantic, a tropical wave just offshore of the coast of West Africa, is producing disorganized showers and thunderstorms. Environmental conditions are forecast to be generally conducive for some development of the system during the next several days while it moves westward or west-northwestward across the eastern and central tropical Atlantic. Formation chance through 48 hours, low, 10%. Formation chance through 7 days, low, 20%. 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The current time is 2:34 a.m. Central Daylight Time. Here's your marine forecast. On the weather map, light southwesterly to westerly winds will occur tonight through the remainder of the week as a surface high pressure area remains across the eastern Gulf. On Perdido Bay, Pensacola Bay, including Santa Rosa Sound, and Choctawhatchee Bay. For tonight, southwest winds 5 to 10 knots. Waves 1 foot or less. Light chop. For Wednesday, west winds around 5 knots, becoming southwest 10 to 15 knots with gusts up to 20 knots in the afternoon. Waves 1 foot or less. A moderate chop. For Wednesday night, southwest winds 10 to 15 knots with gusts up to 20 knots, becoming west 5 to 10 knots after midnight. Waves 1 foot or less. A moderate chop. And for Thursday, west winds 5 to 10 knots, becoming southwest 10 to 15 knots with gusts up to 20 knots in the afternoon. Waves 1 foot or less. A moderate chop. On Perdido Bay, Pensacola Bay, including Santa Rosa Sound, and Choctawhatchee Bay. For tonight, southwest winds 5 to 10 knots. Waves 1 foot or less. Light chop. For Wednesday, west winds 5 to 10 knots. Waves 1 foot or less. Light chop. For Wednesday night, west winds 5 to 10 knots. Waves 1 foot or less. Light chop. And for Thursday, west winds 5 to 10 knots. Waves 1 foot or less. Light chop. From the Okaloosa-Walton County line to Pascagoula, and out 20 nautical miles. For tonight, southwest winds 5 to 10 knots. Seas around 2 feet. Wave detail, south 2 feet at 5 seconds and south 1 foot at 9 seconds. For Wednesday, west winds 5 to 10 knots, becoming southwest 10 to 15 knots with gusts up to 20 knots in the afternoon. Seas around 2 feet. Wave detail, south 2 feet at 6 seconds. A slight chance of showers and thunderstorms in the morning. For Wednesday night, southwest winds 10 to 15 knots. Seas around 2 feet. Wave detail, southwest 2 feet at 5 seconds. And for Thursday, west winds 5 to 10 knots, becoming southwest 10 to 15 knots with gusts up to 20 knots in the afternoon. Seas around 2 feet. Wave detail, southwest 2 feet at 4 seconds and south 1 foot at 7 seconds. A slight chance of showers and thunderstorms in the morning. From the Okaloosa-Walton County line to Pascagoula, from 20 to 60 nautical miles offshore. For tonight, southwest winds 5 to 10 knots. Seas around 2 feet. Wave detail, south 2 feet at 6 seconds and southwest 1 foot at 3 seconds. For Wednesday, west winds 5 to 10 knots. Seas around 2 feet. Wave detail, south 2 feet at 6 seconds and southwest 1 foot at 3 seconds. For Wednesday night, southwest winds 10 to 15 knots. Seas around 2 feet. Wave detail, southwest 2 feet at 3 seconds and south 1 foot at 7 seconds. And for Thursday, west winds 5 to 10 knots. Seas around 2 feet. Wave detail, southwest 2 feet at 5 seconds. Tidal information, at the mouth of the Mobile River on Wednesday, high tide at 12:51 p.m. Low tide at 11:31 p.m. At the mouth of the Mobile River on Thursday, high tide at 1:55 p.m. Low tide at 11:40 p.m. At Pensacola Bay on Wednesday, high tide at 11:37 a.m. low tide at 10:29 p.m. At Pensacola Bay on Thursday, high tide at 12:34 p.m. Low tide at 10:53 p.m. At the East Pass in Destin on Wednesday.

water temperature 85 degrees. The report from the east end of Dauphin Island was not available. Grand Bay, southwest winds at 9 knots. Air temperature was 86 degrees. And Pettiboy Island, southwest winds at 11 knots. Air temperature was 85 degrees. 12 miles south of Orange Beach, winds were southwest at 12 knots. Air temperature was 86 degrees. Gulf water temperature 87 degrees. Wave height 2 feet, with a period of 6 seconds. 100 miles south of Destin. Winds were southwest at 8 knots. Air temperature 85 degrees. Wave heights 1 foot. Wave period 6 seconds. The following weather reports were made at 2 a.m. Pensacola International Airport, skies were clear. The temperature was 81 degrees, the dew point was 76, and the relative humidity was 84%. The wind was west at 7 miles an hour. The pressure was 30.02 inches and falling. Pensacola Naval Air Station, skies were clear. The temperature was 83 degrees, the dew point was 76, and the relative humidity was 79%. This produces a heat index of 91. The wind was southwest at 5 miles an hour. The pressure was 30.02 inches and falling. The Pensacola climate summary for yesterday, August 11, 2026. Yesterday's high temperature was 90 degrees and the low 77 degrees. 0.03 inches of precipitation fell yesterday, which brings the monthly total to 1.78 inches. This is 1.07 inches below the normal amount of 2.85 inches for August. The total precipitation for the year now stands at 32.96 inches, which is 9.57 inches below normal. The normal high temperature for today is 91 degrees, and the normal low is 75. The record high for today is 100, which occurred in 2023, and the record low is 63, which occurred in 1967. Sunrise today is at 6:14 a.m. and sunset is at 7:33 p.m. Across the central Gulf Coast, Milton, clear. Temperature was 79 degrees. Wind calm. At Destin, it was mostly cloudy. The temperature was 85 degrees, the dew point 76, and the relative humidity 74%, producing a heat index of 94. The pressure was 30.03 inches and falling. Mary Esther, clear. Temperature was 86 degrees. Wind southwest at 5 miles an hour. Heat index was 97. The report from Mobia was not available. Elsewhere, Hattiesburg, clear and 79. New Orleans, partly cloudy and 81. Montgomery, partly cloudy and 77. Tallahassee, clear and 79. And in Panama City, clear and 79. Here's your National Weather Service forecast. Rest of tonight, mostly clear. Near steady temperature in the upper 70s. Southwest winds around 5 miles per hour. Wednesday, sunny. A chance of showers and thunderstorms in the afternoon. Humid with highs in the mid-90s. West winds around 5 miles per hour. Chance of rain 30%. Heat index values up to 106. Wednesday night, mostly clear. Humid with lows in the upper 70s. Southwest winds 5 to 10 miles per hour. Thursday, mostly sunny. A slight chance of showers and thunderstorms in the afternoon. Humid with highs in the mid-90s. West winds 5 to 10 miles per hour. Chance of rain 20%. Heat index values up to 108. Thursday night, mostly clear. Humid with lows in the mid-70s. Southwest winds 5 to 10 miles per hour. Friday, sunny. Highs in the mid-90s. Heat index values up to 115. Friday night, mostly clear. Lows in the upper 70s. Heat index values up to 110 early in the evening. Saturday, mostly sunny. A chance of showers and thunderstorms in the afternoon. Highs in the upper 90s. Chance of rain 30%. Heat index values up to 110.

0: 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The current time is 2:44 a.m. Central Daylight Time. Here's your marine forecast. On the weather map, light southwesterly to westerly winds will occur tonight through the remainder of the week as a surface high pressure area remains across the eastern Gulf. On Perdido Bay, Pensacola Bay including Santa Rosa Sound, and Choctawhatchee Bay. For tonight, southwest winds 5 to 10 knots. Waves 1 foot or less. Light chop. For Wednesday, west winds around 5 knots, becoming southwest 10 to 15 knots with gusts up to 20 knots in the afternoon. Waves 1 foot or less. A moderate chop. For Wednesday night, southwest winds 10 to 15 knots with gusts up to 20 knots, becoming west 5 to 10 knots after midnight. Waves 1 foot or less. A moderate chop. And for Thursday, west winds 5 to 10 knots, becoming southwest 10 to 15 knots with gusts up to 20 knots in the afternoon. Waves 1 foot or less. A moderate chop. On Perdido Bay, Pensacola Bay including Santa Rosa Sound, and Choctawhatchee Bay. For tonight, southwest winds 5 to 10 knots. Waves 1 foot or less. Light chop. For Wednesday, west winds 5 to 10 knots. Waves 1 foot or less. Light chop. For Wednesday night, west winds 5 to 10 knots. Waves 1 foot or less. Light chop. And for Thursday, west winds 5 to 10 knots. Waves 1 foot or less. Light chop. From the Okaloosa-Walton County line to Pascagoula, and out 20 nautical miles. For tonight, southwest winds 5 to 10 knots. Seas around 2 feet. Wave detail, south 2 feet at 5 seconds and south 1 foot at 9 seconds. For Wednesday, west winds 5 to 10 knots, becoming southwest 10 to 15 knots with gusts up to 20 knots in the afternoon. Seas around 2 feet. Wave detail, south 2 feet at 6 seconds. A slight chance of showers and thunderstorms in the morning. For Wednesday night, southwest winds 10 to 15 knots. Seas around 2 feet. Wave detail, southwest 2 feet at 5 seconds. And for Thursday, west winds 5 to 10 knots, becoming southwest 10 to 15 knots with gusts up to 20 knots in the afternoon. Seas around 2 feet. Wave detail, southwest 2 feet at 4 seconds and south 1 foot at 7 seconds. A slight chance of showers and thunderstorms in the morning. From the Okaloosa-Walton County line to Pascagoula, from 20 to 60 nautical miles offshore. For tonight, southwest winds 5 to 10 knots. Seas around 2 feet. Wave detail, south 2 feet at 6 seconds and southwest 1 foot at 3 seconds. For Wednesday, west winds 5 to 10 knots. Seas around 2 feet. Wave detail, south 2 feet at 6 seconds and southwest 1 foot at 3 seconds. For Wednesday night, southwest winds 10 to 15 knots. Seas around 2 feet. Wave detail, southwest 2 feet at 3 seconds and south 1 foot at 7 seconds. And for Thursday, west winds 5 to 10 knots. Seas around 2 feet. Wave detail, southwest 2 feet at 5 seconds. 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Tidal information, at the mouth of the Mobile River on Wednesday, high tide at 12:51 p.m. Low tide at 11:31 p.m. At the mouth of the Mobile River on Thursday, high tide at 1:55 p.m. Low tide at 11:40 p.m. At Pensacola Bay on Wednesday, high tide at 11:37 a.m. Low tide at 10:29 p.m. At Pensacola Bay on Thursday, high tide at 12:34 p.m. Low tide at 10:53 p.m. At the East Pass in Destin on Wednesday, high tide at 11:04 a.m. Low tide at 9:55 p.m. At the East Pass in Destin on Thursday, high tide at 12:01 p.m. low tide at 10:19 p.m. The following marine observations were made as of 2 a.m. Mobile Bay Coast Guard Station. Winds were southwest at 3 knots. Sea temperature 89 degrees. Air temperature 83 degrees. Weeks Bay, southwest winds at 1 knot. Air temperature was 84 degrees. Pensacola Bay. Sea temperature 90 degrees. Air temperature 85 degrees. The report from the east end of Dauphin Island was not available. Graham Bay, southwest winds at 9 knots. Air temperature was 86 degrees. And Pettiboy Island, southwest winds at 11 knots. Air temperature was 85 degrees. 12 miles south of Orange Beach, winds were southwest at 12 knots. Air temperature was 86 degrees. Gulf water temperature 87 degrees. Wave height 2 feet, with a period of 6 seconds. 100 miles south of Destin. Winds were southwest at 8 knots. Air temperature 85 degrees. Wave heights 1 foot. Wave period 6 seconds. The following weather reports were made at 2 a.m. Pensacola International Airport, skies were clear. The temperature was 81 degrees, the dew point was 76, and the relative humidity was 84%. The wind was west at 7 miles an hour. The pressure was 30.02 inches and falling. Pensacola Naval Air Station, skies were clear. The temperature was 83 degrees, the dew point was 76, and the relative humidity was 79%. This produces a heat index of 91. The wind was southwest at 5 miles an hour. The pressure was 30.02 inches and falling. The Pensacola climate summary for yesterday, August 11, 2026. Yesterday's high temperature was 19 degrees and the low 77 degrees. 0.03 inches of precipitation fell yesterday, which brings the monthly total to 1.78 inches. This is 1.07 inches below the normal amount of 2.85 inches for August. The total precipitation for the year now stands at 32.96 inches, which is 9.57 inches below normal. The normal high temperature for today is 91 degrees, and the normal low is 75. The record high for today is 100, which occurred in 2023, and the record low is 63, which occurred in 1967. Sunrise today is at 6:14 a.m. and sunset is at 7:33 p.m. Across the central Gulf Coast, Milton, clear. Temperature was 79 degrees. Wind calm. At Destin, it was mostly cloudy. The temperature was 85 degrees, the dew point 76, and the relative humidity 74%, producing a heat index of 94. The pressure was 30.03 inches and falling. Mary Esther, clear. Temperature was 86 degrees. Wind southwest at 5 miles an hour. Heat index was 97. The report from Mobile was not available. Elsewhere, Hattiesburg, clear and 79. New Orleans, partly cloudy and 81. Montgomery, partly cloudy and 77. Tallahassee, clear and 79. And at Panama City, clear and 79. Here's your National Weather Service forecast. Rest of tonight, mostly clear. Near steady temperature in the upper 70s. Southwest winds around 5 miles per hour. Wednesday, sunny. A chance of showers and thunderstorms in the afternoon. Humid with highs in the mid-90s. West winds around 5 miles per hour. Chance of rain 30%. Heat index values up to 106. Wednesday night, mostly clear. Humid with lows in the upper 70s. Southwest winds 5 to 10 miles per hour. Thursday, mostly sunny. A slight chance of showers and thunderstorms in the afternoon. Humid with highs in the mid-90s. West winds 5 to 10 miles per hour. Chance of rain 20%. Heat index values up to 108. Thursday night, mostly clear. Humid with lows in the mid-70s. Southwest winds 5 to 10 miles per hour. Friday, sunny. Highs in the mid-90s. Heat index values up to 115. Friday night, mostly clear. Lows in the upper 70s. Heat index values up to 110 early in the evening. Saturday, mostly sunny. A chance of showers and thunderstorms in the afternoon. Highs in the upper 90s. Chance of rain 30%. Heat index values up to 110. This is NOAA Weather Radio from the Mobile Pensacola National Weather Service. The current time is 2:55 a.m. Central Daylight Time. Here's your marine forecast. On the weather map, light southwesterly to westerly winds will occur tonight through the remainder of the week as a surface high pressure area remains across the eastern Gulf. On Perdido Bay, Pensacola Bay including Santa Rosa Sound, and Choctawhatchee Bay. For tonight, southwest winds 5 to 10 knots. Waves 1 foot or less. Light chop. For Wednesday, west winds around 5 knots, becoming southwest 10 to 15 knots with gusts up to 20 knots in the afternoon. Waves 1 foot or less. A moderate chop. For Wednesday night, southwest winds 10 to 15 knots with gusts up to 20 knots, becoming west 5 to 10 knots after midnight. Waves 1 foot or less. A moderate chop. And for Thursday, west winds 5 to 10 knots, becoming southwest 10 to 15 knots with gusts up to 20 knots in the afternoon. Waves 1 foot or less. A moderate chop. On Perdido Bay, Pensacola Bay including Santa Rosa Sound, and Choctawhatchee Bay. For tonight, southwest winds 5 to 10 knots. Waves 1 foot or less. Light chop. For Wednesday, west winds 5 to 10 knots. Waves 1 foot or less. Light chop. For Wednesday night, west winds 5 to 10 knots. Waves 1 foot or less. Light chop. And for Thursday, west winds 5 to 10 knots. Waves 1 foot or less. Light chop. From the Okaloosa-Walton County line to Pascagoula and out 20 nautical miles. For tonight, southwest winds 5 to 10 knots. Seas around 2 feet. Wave detail, south 2 feet at 5 seconds and south 1 foot at 9 seconds. For Wednesday, west winds 5 to 10 knots, becoming southwest 10 to 15 knots with gusts up to 20 knots in the afternoon. Seas around 2 feet. Wave detail, south 2 feet at 6 seconds. A slight chance of showers and thunderstorms in the morning. For Wednesday night, southwest winds 10 to 15 knots. Seas around 2 feet. Wave detail, southwest 2 feet at 5 seconds. And for Thursday, west winds 5 to 10 knots, becoming southwest 10 to 15 knots with gusts up to 20 knots in the afternoon. Seas around 2 feet. Wave detail, southwest 2 feet at 4 seconds and south 1 foot at 7 seconds. A slight chance of showers and thunderstorms in the morning. From the Okaloosa-Walton County line to Pascagoula, from 20 to 60 nautical miles offshore. For tonight, southwest winds 5 to 10 knots. Seas around 2 feet. Wave detail, south 2 feet at 6 seconds and southwest 1 foot at 3 seconds. For Wednesday, west winds 5 to 10 knots. Seas around 2 feet. Wave detail, south 2 feet at 6 seconds and southwest 1 foot at 3 seconds. For Wednesday night, southwest winds 10 to 15 knots. Seas around 2 feet. Wave detail, southwest 2 feet at 3 seconds and south 1 foot at 7 seconds. And for Thursday, west winds 5 to 10 knots. Seas around 2 feet. Wave detail, southwest 2 feet at 5 seconds. Tidal information, at the mouth of the Mobile River on Wednesday, high tide at 12:51 p.m. Low tide at 11:31 p.m. At the mouth of the Mobile River on Thursday, high tide at 1:55 p.m. Low tide at 11:40 p.m. At Pensacola Bay on Wednesday, high tide at 11:37 a.m.
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0: Tide at 9:55 p.m. At the East Pass in Destin on Thursday, high tide at 12:01 p.m. Low tide at 10:19 p.m. The following marine observations were made as of 2 a.m. Mobile Bay Coast Guard Station. Winds were southwest at 3 knots. Sea temperature 89 degrees. Air temperature 83 degrees. Weeks Bay, southwest winds at 1 knot. Air temperature was 84 degrees. Pensacola Bay. Sea temperature 90 degrees. Air temperature 85 degrees. The report from the east end of Dauphin Island was not available. Graham Bay, southwest winds at 9 knots. Air temperature was 86 degrees. And Pettiboy Island, southwest winds at 11 knots. Air temperature was 85 degrees. 12 miles south of Orange Beach, winds were southwest at 12 knots. Air temperature was 86 degrees. Gulf water temperature 87 degrees. Wave height 2 feet, with a period of 6 seconds. 100 miles south of Destin. Winds were southwest at 8 knots. Air temperature 85 degrees. Wave heights 1 foot. Wave period 6 seconds. The Tropical Weather Outlook. For the North Atlantic, Caribbean Sea and the Gulf of America, Central Tropical Atlantic L92, showers and thunderstorms continue to show signs of organization in association with a tropical wave located around 800 miles southwest of the Cabo Verde Islands. Environmental conditions are forecast to be conducive for development during the next few days, and a tropical depression will likely form within a couple of days while the system moves westward to west-northwestward across the Central Tropical Atlantic. Formation chance through 48 hours, high, 70%. Formation chance through 7 days, high, 80%. Central Subtropical Atlantic L93, recent satellite wind data indicate that the broad low-pressure area located about 1,000 miles east-northeast of Bermuda has developed gale-force winds. However, the circulation is elongated and the associated convection has become less organized during the past few hours. Some development of this system is possible through tonight, and a short-lived tropical storm could form while it moves eastward to east-northeastward at around 20 miles per hour across the central subtropical Atlantic. The system is forecast to reach cooler waters by Thursday, ending its chances of formation. Additional information on this system is found in high seas forecasts issued by the National Weather Service. Formation chance through 48 hours, medium, 50%. Formation chance through 7 days, medium, 50%. Eastern Tropical Atlantic, a tropical wave just offshore of the coast of West Africa, is producing disorganized showers and thunderstorms. Environmental conditions are forecast to be generally conducive for some development of this system during the next several days while it moves westward or west-northwestward across the eastern and central tropical Atlantic. Formation chance through 48 hours, low, 10%. Formation chance through 7 days, low, 20%. The following weather reports were made at 2 a.m. Pensacola International Airport, skies were clear. The temperature was 81 degrees, the dew point was 76, and the relative humidity was 84%. The wind was west at 7 miles an hour. The pressure was 30.02 inches and falling. Pensacola Naval Air Station, skies were clear. The temperature was 83 degrees, the dew point was 76, and the relative humidity was 79%. This produces a heat index of 91. The wind was southwest at 5 miles an hour. The pressure was 30.02 inches and falling. The Pensacola climate summary for yesterday, August 11, 2026. Yesterday's high temperature was 90 degrees and the low 77 degrees. 0.03 inches of precipitation fell yesterday, which brings the monthly total to 1.78 inches. This is 1.07 inches below the normal amount of 2.85 inches for August. The total precipitation for the year now stands at 32.96 inches, which is 9.57 inches below normal. The normal high temperature for today is 91 degrees, and the normal low is 75. The record high for today is 100, which occurred in 2023, and the record low is 63, which occurred in 1967. Sunrise today is at 6:14 a.m. and sunset is at 7:33 p.m. Across the central Gulf Coast, Milton, clear. Temperature was 79 degrees. Wind calm. At Destin, it was mostly cloudy. The temperature was 85 degrees, the dew point 76, and the relative humidity 74%, producing a heat index of 94. The pressure was 30.03 inches and falling. Mary Esther, clear. Temperature was 86 degrees. Wind southwest at 5 miles an hour. Heat index was 97. The report from Mobia was not available. Elsewhere, Hattiesburg, clear and 79. New Orleans, partly cloudy and 81. Montgomery, partly cloudy and 77. Tallahassee, clear and 79. And in Panama City, clear and 79. Here's your National Weather Service forecast. Today, sunny. A chance of showers and thunderstorms this afternoon. Highs in the mid-90s. West winds around 5 miles per hour. Chance of rain 30%. Heat index values up to 106. Tonight, mostly clear. Humid with lows in the upper 70s. Southwest winds 5 to 10 miles per hour. Thursday, mostly sunny. A slight chance of showers and thunderstorms in the afternoon. Humid with highs in the mid-90s. West winds 5 to 10 miles per hour. Chance of rain 20%. Heat index values up to 108. Thursday night, mostly clear. Humid with lows in the mid-70s. Southwest winds 5 to 10 miles per hour. Friday, sunny with highs in the mid-90s. West winds around 5 miles per hour. Heat index values up to 113. Friday night, mostly clear. Lows in the upper 70s. Heat index values up to 110 early in the evening. Saturday, mostly sunny. A chance of showers and thunderstorms in the afternoon. Highs in the upper 90s. Chance of rain 30%. Heat index values up to 110. Saturday night, partly cloudy with a slight chance of showers and thunderstorms in the evening, then mostly clear after midnight. Lows in the upper 70s. Chance of rain 20%. Heat index values up to 105 early in the evening. 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The current time is 3:07 a.m. Central Daylight Time. Here's your marine forecast. On the weather map, light southwesterly to westerly winds will occur through the upcoming weekend as a surface high pressure area remains across the eastern Gulf. On Perdido Bay, Pensacola Bay including Santa Rosa Sound, and Choctawhatchee Bay. For today, west winds 5 to 10 knots, becoming southwest 10 to 15 knots with gusts up to 20 knots late. Waves 1 foot or less. A moderate chop. A slight chance of showers and thunderstorms late this morning and afternoon. For tonight, southwest winds 10 to 15 knots, becoming west 5 to 10 knots after midnight. Waves 1 foot or less. A moderate chop. For Thursday, west winds 5 to 10 knots, becoming southwest 10 to 15 knots with gusts up to 20 knots in the afternoon. Waves 1 foot or less. A moderate chop. A slight chance of showers and thunderstorms. And for Thursday night, southwest winds 10 to 15 knots, becoming west 5 to 10 knots after midnight. Waves 1 foot or less. A moderate chop. On Perdido Bay, Pensacola Bay including Santa Rosa Sound, and Choctawhatchee Bay. For today, west winds 5 to 10 knots. Waves 1 foot or less. Light chop. A slight chance of showers and thunderstorms this afternoon. For tonight, west winds 5 to 10 knots. Waves 1 foot or less. Light chop. For Thursday, west winds 5 to 10 knots. waves 1 foot or less. Light chop. A slight chance of showers and thunderstorms. And for Thursday night, west winds 5 to 10 knots. Waves 1 foot or less. Light chop. From the Okaloosa-Walton County line to Pascagoula and out 20 nautical miles. For today, west winds 5 to 10 knots, becoming southwest 10 to 15 knots late. Seas around 2 feet. Wave detail, south 2 feet at 4 seconds. A slight chance of showers and thunderstorms late this morning and early afternoon. For tonight, southwest winds around 10 knots. Seas around 2 feet. Wave detail, southwest 2 feet at 3 seconds and south 2 feet at 6 seconds. For Thursday, west winds 5 to 10 knots. Seas around 2 feet. Wave detail, southwest 2 feet at 5 seconds. A slight chance of showers and thunderstorms in the morning. And for Thursday night, west winds around 10 knots. Seas around 2 feet. Wave detail, southwest 1 foot at 3 seconds and south 1 foot at 6 seconds. From the Okaloosa-Walton County line to Pascagoula, from 20 to 60 nautical miles offshore. For today, west winds 5 to 10 knots. Seas around 2 feet. Wave detail, south 2 feet at 4 seconds and south 1 foot at 8 seconds. For tonight, southwest winds around 10 knots. Seas around 2 feet. Wave detail, southwest 2 feet at 3 seconds and south 1 foot at 7 seconds. For Thursday, west winds 5 to 10 knots. Seas around 2 feet. Wave detail, southwest 2 feet at 5 seconds. A slight chance of showers and thunderstorms in the morning. And for Thursday night, west winds 5 to 10 knots. Seas around 2 feet. Wave detail, west 1 foot at 4 seconds and south 1 foot at 7 seconds. Tidal information, at the mouth of the Mobile River on Wednesday, high tide at 12:51 p.m. Low tide at 11:31 p.m. At the mouth of the Mobile River on Thursday, high tide at 1:55 p.m. Low tide at 11:40 p.m. At Pensacola Bay on Wednesday, high tide at 11:37 a.m. Low tide at 10:29 p.m. At Pensacola Bay on Thursday, high tide at 12:34 p.m. Low tide at 10:53 p.m. At the East Pass in Destin on Wednesday, high tide at 11:04 a.m. Low tide at 9:55 p.m. At the East Pass in Destin on Thursday, high tide at 12:01 p.m. Low tide at 10:19 p.m. The following marine observations were made as of 2 a.m. Mobile Bay Coast Guard Station. Winds were southwest at 3 knots. Sea temperature 89 degrees. Air temperature 83 degrees. Weeks Bay, southwest winds at 1 knot. Air temperature was 84 degrees. Pensacola Bay. Sea temperature 90 degrees. Air temperature 85 degrees. The report from the east end of Dauphin Island was not available. Graham Bay, southwest winds at 9 knots. Air temperature was 86 degrees. And Pettiboy Island, southwest winds at 11 knots. Air temperature was 85 degrees. 12 miles south of Orange Beach, winds were southwest at 12 knots. Air temperature was 86 degrees. Gulf water temperature 87 degrees. Wave heights 2 feet, with a period of 6 seconds. 100 miles south of Destin. Winds were southwest at 8 knots. Air temperature 85 degrees. Wave heights 1 foot. Wave period 6 seconds. The following marine observations were made as of 3 a.m. Mobile Bay Coast Guard Station. Winds were southwest at 3 knots. Sea temperature 88 degrees. Air temperature 83 degrees. Weeks Bay, calm. Air temperature was 84 degrees. Pensacola Bay. Sea temperature 90 degrees. Air temperature 84 degrees. The report from the east end of Dauphin Island was not available. Graham Bay, southwest winds at 10 knots. Air temperature was 86 degrees. and Pettiboy Island, southwest winds at 12 knots. Air temperature was 85 degrees. 12 miles south of Orange Beach, winds were southwest at 12 knots. Air temperature was 86 degrees. Gulf water temperature 87 degrees. Wave height 2 feet, with a period of 6 seconds. 100 miles south of Destin. Winds were southwest at 10 knots. Air temperature 85 degrees. Wave height 1 foot. Wave period 5 seconds. The following weather reports were made at 3 a.m. Pensacola International Airport, skies were clear. The temperature was 81 degrees, the dew point was 76, and the relative humidity was 84%. The wind was west at 5 miles an hour. The pressure was 30.02 inches and steady. Pensacola Naval Air Station, skies were partly cloudy. The temperature was 82 degrees, the dew point was 76, and the relative humidity was 81%. The wind was west at 3 miles an hour. The pressure was 30.02 inches and steady. The Pensacola climate summary for yesterday, August 11, 2026. Yesterday's high temperature was 90 degrees and the low 77 degrees. 0.03 inches of precipitation fell yesterday, which brings the monthly total to 1.78 inches. This is 1.07 inches below the normal amount of 2.85 inches for August. The total precipitation for the year now stands at 32.96 inches, which is 9.57 inches below normal. The normal high temperature for today is 91 degrees, and the normal low is 75. The record high for today is 100, which occurred in 2023, and the record low is 63, which occurred in 1967. Sunrise today is at 6:14 a.m. and sunset is at 7:33 p.m. Across the central Gulf Coast, Gulf Shores, partly cloudy. Temperature was 84 degrees. Wind southwest at 9 miles an hour. Heat index was 96. Milton, clear. Temperature was 78 degrees. Wind southwest at 5 miles an hour. Destin, partly cloudy. Temperature was 85 degrees. Wind variable at 3 miles an hour. Heat index was 94. Mary Esther, partly cloudy. Temperature was 86 degrees. Wind calm. Heat index was 96. Mobile, clear. Temperature was 79 degrees. Wind southwest at 5 miles an hour. Elsewhere, Hattiesburg, clear and 80. New Orleans, partly cloudy and 80. Montgomery, clear and 75. Tallahassee, clear and 79. And at Panama City, clear and 77. 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Here's your National Weather Service forecast. Today, sunny. A chance of showers and thunderstorms this afternoon. Highs in the mid-90s. West winds around 5 miles per hour. Chance of rain 30%. Heat index values up to 106. Tonight, mostly clear. Humid with lows in the upper 70s. Southwest winds 5 to 10 miles per hour. Thursday, mostly sunny. A slight chance of showers and thunderstorms in the afternoon. Humid with highs in the mid-90s. West winds 5 to 10 miles per hour. Chance of rain 20%. Heat index values up to 108. Thursday night, mostly clear. Humid with lows in the mid-70s. Southwest winds 5 to 10 miles per hour. Friday, sunny with highs in the mid-90s. West winds around 5 miles per hour. Heat index values up to 113. Friday night, mostly clear. Lows in the upper 70s. Heat index values up to 110 early in the evening. Saturday, mostly sunny. A chance of showers and thunderstorms in the afternoon. Highs in the upper 90s. Chance of rain 30%. Heat index values up to 110. Saturday night, partly cloudy with a slight chance of showers and thunderstorms in the evening, then mostly clear after midnight. Lows in the upper 70s. Chance of rain 20%. Heat index values up to 105 early in the evening. This is NOAA Weather Radio from the Mobile Pensacola National Weather Service. The current time is 3:20 a.m. Central Daylight Time. Here's your marine forecast. On the weather map, light southwesterly to westerly winds will occur through the upcoming weekend as a surface high pressure area remains across the eastern Gulf. On Perdido Bay, Pensacola Bay including Santa Rosa Sound, and Choctaw Hatchie Bay. For today, west winds 5 to 10 knots, becoming southwest 10 to 15 knots with gusts up to 20 knots late. Waves 1 foot or less. A moderate chop. A slight chance of showers and thunderstorms late this morning and afternoon. For tonight, southwest winds 10 to 15 knots, becoming west 5 to 10 knots after midnight. Waves 1 foot or less. A moderate chop. For Thursday, west winds 5 to 10 knots, becoming southwest 10 to 15 knots with gusts up to 20 knots in the afternoon. Waves 1 foot or less. A moderate chop. A slight chance of showers and thunderstorms. And for Thursday night, southwest winds 10 to 15 knots, becoming west 5 to 10 knots after midnight. Waves 1 foot or less. A moderate chop. On Perdido Bay, Pensacola Bay including Santa Rosa Sound, and Choctaw Hatchie Bay. For today, west winds 5 to 10 knots. Waves 1 foot or less. Light chop. A slight chance of showers and thunderstorms this afternoon. For tonight, west winds 5 to 10 knots. Waves 1 foot or less. Light chop. For Thursday, west winds 5 to 10 knots. Waves 1 foot or less. Light chop. A slight chance of showers and thunderstorms. And for Thursday night, west winds 5 to 10 knots. Waves 1 foot or less. Light chop. From the Okaloosa-Walton County line to Pascagoula, and out 20 nautical miles. For today, west winds 5 to 10 knots, becoming southwest 10 to 15 knots late. Seas around 2 feet. Wave detail, south 2 feet at 4 seconds. A slight chance of showers and thunderstorms late this morning and early afternoon. For tonight, southwest winds around 10 knots. Seas around 2 feet. Wave detail, southwest 2 feet at 3 seconds and south 2 feet at 6 seconds. For Thursday, west winds 5 to 10 knots. Seas around 2 feet. Wave detail, southwest 2 feet at 5 seconds. A slight chance of showers and thunderstorms in the morning. And for Thursday night, west winds around 10 knots. Seas around 2 feet. Wave detail, southwest 1 foot at 3 seconds and south 1 foot at 6 seconds. From the Okaloosa-Walton County line to Pascagoula, from 20 to 60 nautical miles offshore. For today, west winds 5 to 10 knots. Seas around 2 feet. Wave detail, south 2 feet at 4 seconds and south 1 foot at 8 seconds. For tonight, southwest winds around 10 knots. Seas around 2 feet. Wave detail, southwest 2 feet at 3 seconds and south 1 foot at 7 seconds. For Thursday, west winds 5 to 10 knots. Seas around 2 feet. Wave detail, southwest 2 feet at 5 seconds. A slight chance of showers and thunderstorms in the morning. And for Thursday night, west winds 5 to 10 knots. Seas around 2 feet. Wave detail, west 1 foot at 4 seconds and south 1 foot at 7 seconds. Tidal information, at the mouth of the Mobile River on Wednesday, high tide at 12:51 p.m. Low tide at 11:31 p.m. At the mouth of the Mobile River on Thursday, high tide at 1:55 p.m. Low tide at 11:40 p.m. At Pensacola Bay on Wednesday, high tide at 11:37 a.m. Low tide at 10:29 p.m. At Pensacola Bay on Thursday, high tide at 12:34 p.m. Low tide at 10:53 p.m. at the East Pass in Destin on Wednesday, high tide at 11.04 a.m. Low tide at 9.55 p.m. At the East Pass in Destin on Thursday, high tide at 12.01 p.m. Low tide at 10.19 p.m. The following marine observations were made as of 3 a.m. Mobile Bay Coast Guard Station. Winds were southwest at 3 knots. Sea temperature 88 degrees. Air temperature 83 degrees. Weeks Bay, calm. Air temperature was 84 degrees. Pensacola Bay. Sea temperature 90 degrees. Air temperature 84 degrees. The report from the east end of Dauphin Island was not available. Graham Bay, southwest winds at 10 knots. Air temperature was 86 degrees. And Pettiboy Island, southwest winds at 12 knots. Air temperature was 85 degrees. 12 miles south of Orange Beach, winds were southwest at 12 knots. Air temperature was 86 degrees. Gulf water temperature 87 degrees. Wave height 2 feet, with a period of 6 seconds. 100 miles south of Destin. Winds were southwest at 10 knots. Air temperature 85 degrees. Wave heights 1 foot. Wave period 5 seconds. The following weather reports were made at 3 a.m. Pensacola International Airport, skies were clear. The temperature was 81 degrees, the dew point was 76, and the relative humidity was 84%. The wind was west at 5 miles an hour. The pressure was 30.02 inches and steady. Pensacola Naval Air Station, skies were partly cloudy. The temperature was 82 degrees, the dew point was 76, and the relative humidity was 81%. The wind was west at 3 miles an hour. The pressure was 30.02 inches and steady. The Pensacola climate summary for yesterday, August 11, 2026. Yesterday's high temperature was 90 degrees and the low 77 degrees. 0.03 inches of precipitation fell yesterday, which brings the monthly total to 1.78 inches. This is 1.07 inches below the normal amount of 2.85 inches for August. The total precipitation for the year now stands at 32.96 inches, which is 9.57 inches below normal. The normal high temperature for today is 91 degrees, and the normal low is 75. The record high for today is 100, which occurred in 2023, and the record low is 63, which occurred in 1967. Sunrise today is at 6:14 a.m. and sunset is at 7:33 p.m. Across the central Gulf Coast, Gulf Shores, partly cloudy. Temperature was 84 degrees. Wind southwest at 9 miles an hour. Heat index was 96. Milton, clear. Temperature was 78 degrees. Wind southwest at 5 miles an hour. Destin, partly cloudy. Temperature was 85 degrees. Wind variable at 3 miles an hour. Heat index was 94. Mary Esther, partly cloudy. Temperature was 86 degrees. Wind calm. Heat index was 96. Mobile, clear. Temperature was 79 degrees. Wind southwest at 5 miles an hour. Elsewhere, Hattiesburg, clear and 80. New Orleans, partly cloudy and 80. Montgomery, clear and 75. Tallahassee, clear and 79. And in Panama City, clear and 77. Here's your National Weather Service forecast. Today, sunny. A chance of showers and thunderstorms this afternoon. Highs in the mid-90s. West winds around 5 miles per hour. Chance of rain 30%. Heat index values up to 106. Tonight, mostly clear. Humid with lows in the upper 70s. Southwest winds 5 to 10 miles per hour. Thursday, mostly sunny. A slight chance of showers and thunderstorms in the afternoon. Humid with highs in the mid-90s. West winds 5 to 10 miles per hour. Chance of rain 20%. Heat index values up to 108. Thursday night, mostly clear. humid with lows in the mid-70s. Southwest winds 5 to 10 miles per hour. Friday, sunny with highs in the mid-90s. West winds around 5 miles per hour. Heat index values up to 113. Friday night, mostly clear. Lows in the upper 70s. Heat index values up to 110 early in the evening. Saturday, mostly sunny. A chance of showers and thunderstorms in the afternoon. Highs in the upper 90s. Chance of rain 30%. Heat index values up to 110. Saturday night, partly cloudy with a slight chance of showers and thunderstorms in the evening, then mostly clear after midnight. Lows in the upper 70s. Chance of rain 20%. Heat index values up to 105 early in the evening. This is NOAA Weather Radio from the Mobile Pensacola National Weather Service. The current time is 3:30 a.m. Central Daylight Time. Here's your marine forecast. On the weather map, light southwesterly to westerly winds will occur through the upcoming weekend as a surface high pressure area remains across the eastern Gulf. On Perdido Bay, Pensacola Bay including Santa Rosa Sound, and Choctawhatchee Bay. For today, west winds 5 to 10 knots, becoming southwest 10 to 15 knots with gusts up to 20 knots late. Waves 1 foot or less. A moderate chop. A slight chance of showers and thunderstorms late this morning and afternoon. For tonight, southwest winds 10 to 15 knots, becoming west 5 to 10 knots after midnight. Waves 1 foot or less. A moderate chop. For Thursday, west winds 5 to 10 knots, becoming southwest 10 to 15 knots with gusts up to 20 knots in the afternoon. Waves 1 foot or less. A moderate chop. A slight chance of showers and thunderstorms. And for Thursday night, southwest winds 10 to 15 knots, becoming west 5 to 10 knots after midnight. Waves 1 foot or less. A moderate chop. On Perdido Bay, Pensacola Bay including Santa Rosa Sound, and Choctawhatchee Bay. For today, west winds 5 to 10 knots. Waves 1 foot or less. Light chop. A slight chance of showers and thunderstorms this afternoon. For tonight, west winds 5 to 10 knots. Waves 1 foot or less. Light chop. For Thursday, west winds 5 to 10 knots. Waves 1 foot or less. Light chop. A slight chance of showers and thunderstorms. And for Thursday night, west winds 5 to 10 knots. Waves 1 foot or less. Light chop. From the Okaloosa-Walton County line to Pascagoula, and out 20 nautical miles. For today, west winds 5 to 10 knots, becoming southwest 10 to 15 knots late. Seas around 2 feet. Wave detail, south 2 feet at 4 seconds. A slight chance of showers and thunderstorms late this morning and early afternoon. For tonight, southwest winds around 10 knots. Seas around 2 feet. Wave detail, southwest 2 feet at 3 seconds and south 2 feet at 6 seconds. For Thursday, west winds 5 to 10 knots. Seas around 2 feet. Wave detail, southwest 2 feet at 5 seconds. A slight chance of showers and thunderstorms in the morning. And for Thursday night, west winds around 10 knots. Seas around 2 feet. Wave detail, southwest 1 foot at 3 seconds and south 1 foot at 6 seconds. From the Okaloosa-Walton County line to Pascagoula, from 20 to 60 nautical miles offshore. For today, west winds 5 to 10 knots. Seas around 2 feet. Wave detail, south 2 feet at 4 seconds and south 1 foot at 8 seconds. For tonight, southwest winds around 10 knots. Seas around 2 feet. Wave detail, southwest 2 feet at 3 seconds and south 1 foot at 7 seconds. For Thursday, west winds 5 to 10 knots. Seas around 2 feet. Wave detail, southwest 2 feet at 5 seconds. A slight chance of showers and thunderstorms in the morning. And for Thursday night, west winds 5 to 10 knots. Seas around 2 feet. Wave detail, west 1 foot at 4 seconds and south 1 foot at 7 seconds. The tropical weather outlook. For the North Atlantic, Caribbean Sea and the Gulf of America, Central Tropical Atlantic L92, showers and thunderstorms continue to show signs of organization in association with a tropical wave located around 800 miles southwest of the Cabo Verde Islands. Environmental conditions are forecast to be conducive for development during the next few days, and a tropical depression will likely form within a couple of days while the system moves westward to west-northwestward across the Central Tropical Atlantic. Formation chance through 48 hours, high, 70%. Formation chance through 7 days, high, 80%. Central Subtropical Atlantic L93, recent satellite wind data indicate that the broad low-pressure area located about 1,000 miles east-northeast of Bermuda has developed gale-force winds. However, the circulation is elongated and the associated convection has become less organized during the past few hours. Some development of this system is possible through tonight, and a short-lived tropical storm could form while it moves eastward to east-northeastward at around 20 miles per hour across the central subtropical Atlantic. The system is forecast to reach cooler waters by Thursday, ending its chances of formation. Additional information on this system is found in high seas forecasts issued by the National Weather Service. Formation chance through 48 hours, medium, 50%. Formation chance through 7 days, medium, 50%. Eastern Tropical Atlantic, a tropical wave just offshore of the coast of West Africa, is producing disorganized showers and thunderstorms. Environmental conditions are forecast to be generally conducive for some development of this system during the next several days while it moves westward or west-northwestward across the eastern and central tropical Atlantic. Formation chance through 48 hours, low, 10%. Formation chance through 7 days, low, 20%. Tidal information, at the mouth of the Mobile River on Wednesday, high tide at 12:51 p.m. Low tide at 11:31 p.m. At the mouth of the Mobile River on Thursday, high tide at 1:55 p.m. Low tide at 11:40 p.m. At Pensacola Bay on Wednesday, high tide at 11:37 a.m. Low tide at 10:29 p.m. At Pensacola Bay on Thursday, high tide at 12:34 p.m. Low tide at 10:53 p.m. At the East Pass in Destin on Wednesday, high tide at 11:04 a.m. Low tide at 9:55 p.m. At the East Pass in Destin on Thursday, high tide at 12:01 p.m. Low tide at 10:19 p.m. The following marine observations were made as of 3 a.m. Mobile Bay Coast Guard Station. Winds were southwest at 3 knots. Sea temperature 88 degrees. Air temperature 83 degrees. Weeks Bay, calm. Air temperature was 84 degrees. Pensacola Bay. Sea temperature 90 degrees. Air temperature 84 degrees. The report from the east end of Dauphin Island was not available. Graham Bay, southwest winds at 10 knots. Air temperature was 86 degrees. And Pettiboy Island, southwest winds at 12 knots. Air temperature was 85 degrees. 12 miles south of Orange Beach, winds were southwest at 12 knots. Air temperature was 86 degrees. Gulf water temperature 87 degrees. Wave height 2 feet, with a period of 6 seconds. 100 miles south of Destin. Winds were southwest at 10 knots. Air temperature 85 degrees. Wave height 1 foot. Wave period 5 seconds. The following weather reports were made at 3 a.m. Pensacola International Airport, skies were clear. The temperature was 81 degrees. The dew point was 76, and the relative humidity was 84%. The wind was west at 5 miles an hour. The pressure was 30.02 inches and steady. Pensacola Naval Air Station, skies were partly cloudy. The temperature was 82 degrees, the dew point was 76, and the relative humidity was 81%. The wind was west at 3 miles an hour. The pressure was 30.02 inches and steady. The Pensacola climate summary for yesterday, August 11th, 2026. Yesterday's high temperature was 90 degrees and the low 77.

is at 6:14 a.m. and sunset is at 7:33 p.m. Across the central Gulf Coast, Gulf Shores, partly cloudy. Temperature was 84 degrees. Wind southwest at 9 miles an hour. Heat index was 96. Milton, clear. Temperature was 78 degrees. Wind southwest at 5 miles an hour. Destin, partly cloudy. Temperature was 85 degrees. Wind variable at 3 miles an hour. Heat index was 94. Mary Esther, partly cloudy. Temperature was 86 degrees. Wind calm. Heat index was 96. Mobile, clear. Temperature was 79 degrees. Wind southwest at 5 miles an hour. Elsewhere, Hattiesburg, clear and 80. New Orleans, partly cloudy and 80. Montgomery, clear and 75. Tallahassee, clear and 79. And in Panama City, clear and 77. Here's your National Weather Service forecast. Today, sunny. A chance of showers and thunderstorms this afternoon. Highs in the mid-90s. West winds around 5 miles per hour. Chance of rain 30%. Heat index values up to 106. Tonight, mostly clear. Humid with lows in the upper 70s. Southwest winds 5 to 10 miles per hour. Thursday, mostly sunny. A slight chance of showers and thunderstorms in the afternoon. Humid with highs in the mid-90s. West winds 5 to 10 miles per hour. Chance of rain 20%. Heat index values up to 108. Thursday night, mostly clear. Humid with lows in the mid-70s. Southwest winds 5 to 10 miles per hour. Friday, sunny with highs in the mid-90s. West winds around 5 miles per hour. Heat index values up to 113. Friday night, mostly clear. Lows in the upper 70s. Heat index values up to 110 early in the evening. Saturday, mostly sunny. A chance of showers and thunderstorms in the afternoon. Highs in the upper 90s. Chance of rain 30%. Heat index values up to 110. Saturday night, partly cloudy with a slight chance of showers and thunderstorms in the evening, then mostly clear after midnight. Lows in the upper 70s. Chance of rain 20%. Heat index values up to 105 early in the evening. 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The current time is 3:43 a.m. Central Daylight Time. Here's your marine forecast. On the weather map, light southwesterly to westerly winds will occur through the upcoming weekend as a surface high pressure area remains across the eastern Gulf. On Perdido Bay, Pensacola Bay including Santa Rosa Sound, and Choctawhatchee Bay. For today, west winds 5 to 10 knots, becoming southwest 10 to 15 knots with gusts up to 20 knots late. Waves 1 foot or less. A moderate chop. A slight chance of showers and thunderstorms late this morning and afternoon. For tonight, southwest winds 10 to 15 knots, becoming west 5 to 10 knots after midnight. Waves 1 foot or less. A moderate chop. For Thursday, west winds 5 to 10 knots, becoming southwest 10 to 15 knots with gusts up to 20 knots in the afternoon. Waves 1 foot or less. A moderate chop. A slight chance of showers and thunderstorms. And for Thursday night, southwest winds 10 to 15 knots, becoming west 5 to 10 knots after midnight. Waves 1 foot or less. A moderate chop. On Perdido Bay, Pensacola Bay including Santa Rosa Sound, and Choctawhatchee Bay. For today, west winds 5 to 10 knots. Waves 1 foot or less. Light chop. A slight chance of showers and thunderstorms this afternoon. For tonight, west winds 5 to 10 knots. Waves 1 foot or less. Light chop. For Thursday, west winds 5 to 10 knots. Waves 1 foot or less. Light chop. A slight chance of showers and thunderstorms.

0: Thursday night, west winds 5 to 10 knots. Waves 1 foot or less. Light chop. From the Okaloosa-Walton County line to Pascagoula, and out 20 nautical miles. For today, west winds 5 to 10 knots, becoming southwest 10 to 15 knots late. Seas around 2 feet. Wave detail, south 2 feet at 4 seconds. A slight chance of showers and thunderstorms late this morning and early afternoon. For tonight, southwest winds around 10 knots. Seas around 2 feet. Wave detail, southwest 2 feet at 3 seconds and south 2 feet at 6 seconds. For Thursday, west winds 5 to 10 knots. Seas around 2 feet. Wave detail, southwest 2 feet at 5 seconds. A slight chance of showers and thunderstorms in the morning. And for Thursday night, west winds around 10 knots. Seas around 2 feet. Wave detail, southwest 1 foot at 3 seconds and south 1 foot at 6 seconds. From the Okaloosa-Walton County line to Pascagoula, from 20 to 60 nautical miles offshore. For today, west winds 5 to 10 knots. Seas around 2 feet. Wave detail, south 2 feet at 4 seconds and south 1 foot at 8 seconds. For tonight, southwest winds around 10 knots. Seas around 2 feet. Wave detail, southwest 2 feet at 3 seconds and south 1 foot at 7 seconds. For Thursday, west winds 5 to 10 knots. Seas around 2 feet. Wave detail, southwest 2 feet at 5 seconds. A slight chance of showers and thunderstorms in the morning. And for Thursday night, west winds 5 to 10 knots. Seas around 2 feet. Wave detail, west 1 foot at 4 seconds and south 1 foot at 7 seconds. 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Tidal information, at the mouth of the Mobile River on Wednesday, high tide at 12:51 p.m. Low tide at 11:31 p.m. At the mouth of the Mobile River on Thursday, high tide at 1:55 p.m. Low tide at 11:40 p.m. At Pensacola Bay on Wednesday, high tide at 11:37 a.m. Low tide at 10:29 p.m. At Pensacola Bay on Thursday, high tide at 12:34 p.m. Low tide at 10:53 p.m. At the East Pass in Destin on Wednesday, high tide at 11:04 a.m. Low tide at 9:55 p.m. At the East Pass in Destin on Thursday, high tide at 12:01 p.m. Low tide at 10:19 p.m. The following marine observations were made as of 3 a.m. Mobile Bay Coast Guard Station. Winds were southwest at 3 knots. Sea temperature 88 degrees. Air temperature 83 degrees. Weeks Bay, calm. Air temperature was 84 degrees. Pensacola Bay. Sea temperature 90 degrees. Air temperature 84 degrees. The report from the east end of Dauphin Island was not available. Graham Bay, southwest winds at 10 knots. Air temperature was 86 degrees. And Pettiboy Island, southwest winds at 12 knots. Air temperature was 85 degrees. 12 miles south of Orange Beach, winds were southwest at 12 knots. Air temperature was 86 degrees. Gulf water temperature 87 degrees. Wave height 2 feet, with a period of 6 seconds. 100 miles south of Destin. Winds were southwest at 10 knots. Air temperature 85 degrees. Wave height 1 foot. Wave period 5 seconds. The following weather reports were made at 3 a.m. Pensacola International Airport, skies were clear. The temperature was 81 degrees, the dew point was 76, and the relative humidity was 84%. The wind was west at 5 miles an hour. The pressure was 30.02 inches and steady. Pensacola Naval Air Station, skies were partly cloudy. The temperature was 82 degrees, the dew point was 76, and the relative humidity was 81%. The wind was west at 3 miles an hour. The pressure was 30.02 inches and steady. The Pensacola climate summary for yesterday, August 11, 2026. Yesterday's high temperature was 90 degrees and the low 77 degrees. 0.03 inches of precipitation fell yesterday, which brings the monthly total to 1.78 inches. This is 1.07 inches below the normal amount of 2.85 inches for August. The total precipitation for the year now stands at 32.96 inches, which is 9.57 inches below normal. The normal high temperature for today is 91 degrees, and the normal low is 75. The record high for today is 100, which occurred in 2023, and the record low is 63, which occurred in 1967. Sunrise today is at 6:14 a.m. and sunset is at 7:33 p.m. Across the central Gulf Coast, Gulf Shores, partly cloudy. Temperature was 84 degrees. Wind southwest at 9 miles an hour. Heat index was 96. Milton, clear. Temperature was 78 degrees. Wind southwest at 5 miles an hour. Destin, partly cloudy. Temperature was 85 degrees. Wind variable at 3 miles an hour. Heat index was 94. Mary Esther, partly cloudy. Temperature was 86 degrees. Wind calm. Heat index was 96. Mobile, clear. Temperature was 79 degrees. Wind southwest at 5 miles an hour. Elsewhere, Hattiesburg, clear and 80. New Orleans, partly cloudy and 80. Montgomery, clear and 75. Tallahassee, clear and 79. And in Panama City, clear and 77. Here's your National Weather Service forecast. Today, sunny. A chance of showers and thunderstorms this afternoon. Highs in the mid-90s. West winds around 5 miles per hour. Chance of rain 30%. Heat index values up to 106. Tonight, mostly clear. Humid with lows in the upper 70s. Southwest winds 5 to 10 miles per hour. Thursday, mostly sunny. A slight chance of showers and thunderstorms in the afternoon. Humid with highs in the mid-90s. West winds 5 to 10 miles per hour. Chance of rain 20%. Heat index values up to 108. Thursday night, mostly clear. Humid with lows in the mid-70s. Southwest winds 5 to 10 miles per hour. Friday, sunny with highs in the mid-90s. West winds around 5 miles per hour. Heat index values up to 113. Friday night, mostly clear. Lows in the upper 70s. Heat index values up to 110 early in the evening. Saturday, mostly sunny. A chance of showers and thunderstorms in the afternoon. Highs in the upper 90s. Chance of rain 30%. Heat index values up to 110. Saturday night, partly cloudy with a slight chance of showers and thunderstorms in the evening, then mostly clear after midnight. Lows in the upper 70s. Chance of rain 20%. Heat index values up to 105 early in the evening. 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The current time is 3:54 a.m. Central Daylight Time. Here's your marine forecast. On the weather map, light southwesterly to westerly winds will occur through the upcoming weekend as a surface high pressure area remains across the eastern Gulf. On Perdido Bay, Pensacola Bay including Santa Rosa Sound, and Choctawhatchee Bay. For today, west winds 5 to 10 knots, becoming southwest 10 to 15 knots with gusts up to 20 knots late. Waves 1 foot or less. A moderate chop. A slight chance of showers and thunderstorms late this morning and afternoon. For tonight, southwest winds 10 to 15 knots, becoming west 5 to 10 knots after midnight. Waves 1 foot or less. A moderate chop. For Thursday, west winds 5 to 10 knots, becoming southwest 10 to 15 knots with gusts up to 20 knots in the afternoon. waves 1 foot or less. A moderate chop. A slight chance of showers and thunderstorms. And for Thursday night, southwest winds 10 to 15 knots, becoming west 5 to 10 knots after midnight. Waves 1 foot or less. A moderate chop. On Perdido Bay, Pensacola Bay including Santa Rosa Sound, and Choctaw Hatchie Bay. For today, west winds 5 to 10 knots. Waves 1 foot or less. Light chop. A slight chance of showers and thunderstorms this afternoon. For tonight, west winds 5 to 10 knots. Waves 1 foot or less. Light chop. For Thursday, west winds 5 to 10 knots. Waves 1 foot or less. Light chop. A slight chance of showers and thunderstorms. And for Thursday night, west winds 5 to 10 knots. Waves 1 foot or less. Light chop. From the Okaloosa-Walton County line to Pascagoula, and out 20 nautical miles. For today, west winds 5 to 10 knots, becoming southwest 10 to 15 knots late. Seas around 2 feet. Wave detail, south 2 feet at 4 seconds. A slight chance of showers and thunderstorms late this morning and early afternoon. For tonight, southwest winds around 10 knots. Seas around 2 feet. Wave detail, southwest 2 feet at 3 seconds and south 2 feet at 6 seconds. For Thursday, west winds 5 to 10 knots. Seas around 2 feet. Wave detail, southwest 2 feet at 5 seconds. A slight chance of showers and thunderstorms in the morning. And for Thursday night, west winds around 10 knots. Seas around 2 feet. Wave detail, southwest 1 foot at 3 seconds and south 1 foot at 6 seconds. From the Okaloosa-Walton County line to Pascagoula, from 20 to 60 nautical miles offshore. For today, west winds 5 to 10 knots. Seas around 2 feet. Wave detail, south 2 feet at 4 seconds and south 1 foot at 8 seconds. For tonight, southwest winds around 10 knots. Seas around 2 feet. Wave detail, southwest 2 feet at 3 seconds and south 1 foot at 7 seconds. For Thursday, west winds 5 to 10 knots. Seas around 2 feet. Wave detail, southwest 2 feet at 5 seconds. A slight chance of showers and thunderstorms in the morning. And for Thursday night, west winds 5 to 10 knots. Seas around 2 feet. Wave detail, west 1 foot at 4 seconds and south 1 foot at 7 seconds. Tidal information, at the mouth of the Mobile River on Wednesday, high tide at 12:51 p.m. Low tide at 11:31 p.m. At the mouth of the Mobile River on Thursday, high tide at 1:55 p.m. Low tide at 11:40 p.m. At Pensacola Bay on Wednesday, high tide at 11:37 a.m. Low tide at 10:29 p.m. At Pensacola Bay on Thursday, high tide at 12:34 p.m. Low tide at 10:53 p.m. At the East Pass in Destin on Wednesday, high tide at 11:04 a.m. Low tide at 9:55 p.m. At the East Pass in Destin on Thursday, high tide at 12:01 p.m. Low tide at 10:19 p.m. The following marine observations were made as of 3 a.m. Mobile Bay Coast Guard Station. Winds were southwest at 3 knots. Sea temperature 88 degrees. Air temperature 83 degrees. Weeks Bay, calm. Air temperature was 84 degrees.
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0: Air temperature was 86 degrees. And Pettiboy Island, southwest winds at 12 knots. Air temperature was 85 degrees. 12 miles south of Orange Beach, winds were southwest at 12 knots. Air temperature was 86 degrees. Gulf water temperature 87 degrees. Wave height 2 feet, with a period of 6 seconds. 100 miles south of Destin. Winds were southwest at 10 knots. Air temperature 85 degrees. Wave heights 1 foot. Wave period 5 seconds. The following weather reports were made at 3 a.m. Pensacola International Airport, skies were clear. The temperature was 81 degrees, the dew point was 76, and the relative humidity was 84%. The wind was west at 5 miles an hour. The pressure was 30.02 inches and steady. Pensacola Naval Air Station, skies were partly cloudy. The temperature was 82 degrees, the dew point was 76, and the relative humidity was 81%. The wind was west at 3 miles an hour. The pressure was 30.02 inches and steady. The Tropical Weather Outlook. For the North Atlantic, Caribbean Sea and the Gulf of America, Central Tropical Atlantic L92, showers and thunderstorms continue to show signs of organization in association with a tropical wave located around 800 miles southwest of the Cabo Verde Islands. Environmental conditions are forecast to be conducive for development during the next few days, and a tropical depression will likely form within a couple of days while the system moves westward to west-northwestward across the Central Tropical Atlantic. Formation chance through 48 hours, high, 70%. Formation chance through 7 days, high, 80%. Central Subtropical Atlantic L93, recent satellite wind data indicate that the broad low-pressure area located about 1,000 miles east-northeast of Bermuda has developed gale-force winds. However, the circulation is elongated and the associated convection has become less organized during the past few hours. Some development of this system is possible through tonight, and a short-lived tropical storm could form while it moves eastward to east-northeastward at around 20 miles per hour across the central subtropical Atlantic. The system is forecast to reach cooler waters by Thursday, ending its chances of formation. Additional information on this system is found in high seas forecasts issued by the National Weather Service. Formation chance through 48 hours, medium, 50%. Formation chance through 7 days, medium, 50%. Eastern Tropical Atlantic, a tropical wave just offshore of the coast of West Africa, is producing disorganized showers and thunderstorms. Environmental conditions are forecast to be generally conducive for some development of this system during the next several days while it moves westward or west-northwestward across the eastern and central tropical Atlantic. Formation chance through 48 hours, low, 10%. Formation chance through 7 days, low, 20%. The Pensacola Climate Summary for yesterday, August 11, 2026. Yesterday's high temperature was 90 degrees and the low 77 degrees. 0.03 inches of precipitation fell yesterday, which brings the monthly total to 1.78 inches. This is 1.07 inches below the normal amount of 2.85 inches for August. The total precipitation for the year now stands at 32.96 inches, which is 9.57 inches below normal. The normal high temperature for today is 91 degrees, and the normal low is 75. The record high for today is 100, which occurred in 2023, and the record low is 63, which occurred in 1967. Sunrise today is at 6:14 a.m. and sunset is at 7:33 p.m. Across the central Gulf Coast, Gulf Shores, partly cloudy. Temperature was 84 degrees. Wind southwest at 9 miles an hour. Heat index was 96. Milton, clear. Temperature was 78 degrees. Wind southwest at 5 miles an hour. Destin, partly cloudy. Temperature was 85 degrees. Wind variable at 3 miles an hour. Heat index was 94. Mary Esther, partly cloudy. Temperature was 86 degrees. Wind calm. Heat index was 96. Mobile, clear. Temperature was 79 degrees. Wind southwest at 5 miles an hour. Elsewhere, Hattiesburg, clear and 80. New Orleans, partly cloudy and 80. Montgomery, clear and 75. Tallahassee, clear and 79. And at Panama City, clear and 77. Here's your National Weather Service forecast. Today, sunny. A chance of showers and thunderstorms this afternoon. Highs in the mid-90s. West winds around 5 miles per hour. Chance of rain 30%. Heat index values up to 106. Tonight, mostly clear. Humid with lows in the upper 70s. Southwest winds 5 to 10 miles per hour. Thursday, mostly sunny. A slight chance of showers and thunderstorms in the afternoon. Humid with highs in the mid-90s. West winds 5 to 10 miles per hour. Chance of rain 20%. Heat index values up to 108. Thursday night, mostly clear. Humid with lows in the mid-70s. Southwest winds 5 to 10 miles per hour. Friday, sunny with highs in the mid-90s. West winds around 5 miles per hour. Heat index values up to 113. Friday night, mostly clear. Lows in the upper 70s. Heat index values up to 110 early in the evening. Saturday, mostly sunny. A chance of showers and thunderstorms in the afternoon. Highs in the upper 90s. Chance of rain 30%. Heat index values up to 110. Saturday night, partly cloudy with a slight chance of showers and thunderstorms in the evening, then mostly clear after midnight. Lows in the upper 70s. Chance of rain 20%. Heat index values up to 105 early in the evening. This is NOAA Weather Radio from the Mobile Pensacola National Weather Service. The current time is 4:07 a.m. Central Daylight Time. Here's your marine forecast. On the weather map, light southwesterly to westerly winds will occur through the upcoming weekend as a surface high pressure area remains across the eastern Gulf. On Perdido Bay, Pensacola Bay including Santa Rosa Sound, and Choctawhatchee Bay. For today, west winds 5 to 10 knots, becoming southwest 10 to 15 knots with gusts up to 20 knots late. Waves 1 foot or less. A moderate chop. A slight chance of showers and thunderstorms late this morning and afternoon. For tonight, southwest winds 10 to 15 knots, becoming west 5 to 10 knots after midnight. Waves 1 foot or less. A moderate chop. For Thursday, west winds 5 to 10 knots, becoming southwest 10 to 15 knots with gusts up to 20 knots in the afternoon. Waves 1 foot or less. A moderate chop. A slight chance of showers and thunderstorms. And for Thursday night, southwest winds 10 to 15 knots, becoming west 5 to 10 knots after midnight. Waves 1 foot or less. A moderate chop. On Perdido Bay, Pensacola Bay including Santa Rosa Sound, and Choctawhatchee Bay. For today, west winds 5 to 10 knots. Waves 1 foot or less. Light chop. A slight chance of showers and thunderstorms this afternoon. For tonight, west winds 5 to 10 knots. Waves 1 foot or less. Light chop. For Thursday, west winds 5 to 10 knots. Waves 1 foot or less. Light chop. A slight chance of showers and thunderstorms. And for Thursday night, west winds 5 to 10 knots. Waves 1 foot or less. Light chop. From the Okaloosa-Walton County line to Pascagoula, and out 20 nautical miles. For today, west winds 5 to 10 knots, becoming southwest 10 to 15 knots late. Seas around 2 feet. Wave detail, south 2 feet at 4 seconds. A slight chance of showers and thunderstorms late this morning and early afternoon. For tonight, southwest winds around 10 knots. Seas around 2 feet. Wave detail, southwest 2 feet at 3 seconds and south 2 feet at 6 seconds. For Thursday, west winds 5 to 10 knots. Seas around 2 feet. Wave detail, southwest 2 feet at 5 seconds. A slight chance of showers and thunderstorms in the morning. And for Thursday night, west winds around 10 knots. Seas around 2 feet. Wave detail, southwest 1 foot at 3 seconds and south 1 foot at 6 seconds. From the Okaloosa-Walton County line to Pascagoula, from 20 to 60 nautical miles offshore. For today, west winds 5 to 10 knots. Seas around 2 feet. Wave detail, south 2 feet at 4 seconds and south 1 foot at 8 seconds. For tonight, southwest winds around 10 knots. Seas around 2 feet. Wave detail, southwest 2 feet at 3 seconds and south 1 foot at 7 seconds. For Thursday, west winds 5 to 10 knots. Seas around 2 feet. Wave detail, southwest 2 feet at 5 seconds. A slight chance of showers and thunderstorms in the morning. And for Thursday night, west winds 5 to 10 knots. Seas around 2 feet. Wave detail, west 1 foot at 4 seconds and south 1 foot at 7 seconds. Tidal information, at the mouth of the Mobile River on Wednesday, high tide at 12:51 p.m. Low tide at 11:31 p.m. At the mouth of the Mobile River on Thursday, high tide at 1:55 p.m. Low tide at 11:40 p.m. At Pensacola Bay on Wednesday, high tide at 11:37 a.m. Low tide at 10:29 p.m. At Pensacola Bay on Thursday, high tide at 12:34 p.m. Low tide at 10:53 p.m. At the East Pass in Destin on Wednesday, high tide at 11:04 a.m. Low tide at 9:55 p.m. At the East Pass in Destin on Thursday, high tide at 12:01 p.m. Low tide at 10:19 p.m. The following marine observations were made as of 3 a.m. Mobile Bay Coast Guard Station. Winds were southwest at 3 knots. Sea temperature 88 degrees. Air temperature 83 degrees. Weeks Bay, calm. Air temperature was 84 degrees. Pensacola Bay. Sea temperature 90 degrees. Air temperature 84 degrees. The report from the east end of Dauphin Island was not available. Graham Bay, southwest winds at 10 knots. Air temperature was 86 degrees. And Pettiboy Island, southwest winds at 12 knots. Air temperature was 85 degrees. 12 miles south of Orange Beach, winds were southwest at 12 knots. Air temperature was 86 degrees. Gulf water temperature 87 degrees. Wave height 2 feet, with a period of 6 seconds. 100 miles south of Destin. Winds were southwest at 10 knots. Air temperature 85 degrees. Wave heights 1 foot. Wave period 5 seconds. The following marine observations were made as of 4 a.m. Mobile Bay Coast Guard Station. Winds were west at 2 knots. Sea temperature 89 degrees. Air temperature 82 degrees. Weeks Bay, calm. Air temperature was 84 degrees. Pensacola Bay. Sea temperature 89 degrees. Air temperature 83 degrees. The report from the east end of Dauphin Island was not available. Graham Bay, southwest winds at 9 knots. Air temperature was 86 degrees. And Pettiboy Island, southwest winds at 12 knots. Air temperature was 85 degrees. 12 miles south of Orange Beach, winds were southwest at 12 knots. Air temperature was 86 degrees. Gulf water temperature 87 degrees. Wave height 2 feet, with a period of 4 seconds. 100 miles south of Destin. Winds were southwest at 10 knots. Air temperature 85 degrees. Wave heights 1 foot. Wave period 6 seconds. The following weather reports were made at 4 a.m. Pensacola International Airport, skies were clear. The temperature was 80 degrees, the dew point was 76, and the relative humidity was 87%. The wind was southwest at 5 miles an hour. The pressure was 30.02 inches and steady. Pensacola Naval Air Station, skies were clear. The temperature was 82 degrees, the dew point was 76, and the relative humidity was 81%. The wind was variable at 3 miles an hour. The pressure was 30.02 inches and steady. The Pensacola climate summary for yesterday, August 11, 2026. Yesterday's high temperature was 90 degrees and the low 77 degrees. 0.03 inches of precipitation fell yesterday, which brings the monthly total to 1.78 inches. This is 1.07 inches below the normal amount of 2.85 inches for August. The total precipitation for the year now stands at 32.96 inches, which is 9.57 inches below normal. The normal high temperature for today is 91 degrees, and the normal low is 75. The record high for today is 100, which occurred in 2023, and the record low is 63, which occurred in 1967. Sunrise today is at 6:14 a.m. and sunset is at 7:33 p.m. Across the central Gulf Coast, Gulf Shores, partly cloudy. Temperature was 84 degrees. Wind southwest at 7 miles an hour. Heat index was 94. Milton, clear. Temperature was 78 degrees. Wind southwest at 3 miles an hour. Destin, mostly cloudy. Temperature was 85 degrees. Wind variable at 5 miles an hour. Heat index was 95. Mary Esther, partly cloudy. Temperature was 85 degrees. Wind calm. Heat index was 95. Mobile, clear. Temperature was 78 degrees. Wind calm. Elsewhere, Hattiesburg, clear and 80. New Orleans, partly cloudy and 78. Montgomery, clear and 75. Tallahassee, clear and 78. And at Panama City, clear and 77. 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Here's your National Weather Service forecast. Today, sunny. A chance of showers and thunderstorms this afternoon. Highs in the mid-90s. West winds around 5 miles per hour. Chance of rain 30%. Heat index values up to 106. Tonight, mostly clear. Humid with lows in the upper 70s. Southwest winds 5 to 10 miles per hour. Thursday, mostly sunny. A slight chance of showers and thunderstorms in the afternoon. Humid with highs in the mid-90s. West winds 5 to 10 miles per hour. Chance of rain 20%. Heat index values up to 108. Thursday night, mostly clear. Humid with lows in the mid-70s. Southwest winds 5 to 10 miles per hour. Friday, sunny with highs in the mid-90s. West winds around 5 miles per hour. Heat index values up to 113. Friday night, mostly clear. Lows in the upper 70s. Heat index values up to 110 early in the evening. Saturday, mostly sunny. A chance of showers and thunderstorms in the afternoon. Highs in the upper 90s. Chance of rain 30%. Heat index values up to 110. Saturday night, partly cloudy with a slight chance of showers and thunderstorms in the evening, then mostly clear after midnight. Lows in the upper 70s. Chance of rain 20%. Heat index values up to 105 early in the evening. 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The current time is 4:19 a.m. Central Daylight Time. Here's your marine forecast. On the weather map, light southwesterly to westerly winds will occur through the upcoming weekend as a surface high pressure area remains across the eastern Gulf. On Perdido Bay, Pensacola Bay including Santa Rosa Sound, and Choctawhatchee Bay. For today, west winds 5 to 10 knots, becoming southwest 10 to 15 knots with gusts up to 20 knots late. Waves 1 foot or less. A moderate chop. A slight chance of showers and thunderstorms late this morning and afternoon. For tonight, southwest winds 10 to 15 knots, becoming west 5 to 10 knots after midnight. Waves 1 foot or less. A moderate chop. For Thursday, west winds 5 to 10 knots, becoming southwest 10 to 15 knots with gusts up to 20 knots in the afternoon. Waves 1 foot or less. A moderate chop. a slight chance of showers and thunderstorms. And for Thursday night, southwest winds 10 to 15 knots, becoming west 5 to 10 knots after midnight. Waves 1 foot or less. A moderate chop. On Perdido Bay, Pensacola Bay including Santa Rosa Sound, and Choctaw Hatchie Bay. For today, west winds 5 to 10 knots. Waves 1 foot or less. Light chop. A slight chance of showers and thunderstorms this afternoon. For tonight, west winds 5 to 10 knots. Waves 1 foot or less. Light chop. For Thursday, west winds 5 to 10 knots. Waves 1 foot or less. Light chop. A slight chance of showers and thunderstorms. And for Thursday night, west winds 5 to 10 knots. Waves 1 foot or less. Light chop. From the Okaloosa-Walton County line to Pascagoula and out 20 nautical miles. For today, west winds 5 to 10 knots, becoming southwest 10 to 15 knots late. Seas around 2 feet. Wave detail, south 2 feet at 4 seconds. A slight chance of showers and thunderstorms late this morning and early afternoon. For tonight, southwest winds around 10 knots. Seas around 2 feet. Wave detail, southwest 2 feet at 3 seconds and south 2 feet at 6 seconds. For Thursday, west winds 5 to 10 knots. Seas around 2 feet. Wave detail, southwest 2 feet at 5 seconds. A slight chance of showers and thunderstorms in the morning. And for Thursday night, west winds around 10 knots. Seas around 2 feet. Wave detail, southwest 1 foot at 3 seconds and south 1 foot at 6 seconds. From the Okaloosa-Walton County line to Pascagoula, from 20 to 60 nautical miles offshore. For today, west winds 5 to 10 knots. Seas around 2 feet. Wave detail, south 2 feet at 4 seconds and south 1 foot at 8 seconds. For tonight, southwest winds around 10 knots. Seas around 2 feet. Wave detail, southwest 2 feet at 3 seconds and south 1 foot at 7 seconds. For Thursday, west winds 5 to 10 knots. Seas around 2 feet. Wave detail, southwest 2 feet at 5 seconds. A slight chance of showers and thunderstorms in the morning. And for Thursday night, west winds 5 to 10 knots. Seas around 2 feet. Wave detail, west 1 foot at 4 seconds and south 1 foot at 7 seconds. Tidal information, at the mouth of the Mobile River on Wednesday, high tide at 12:51 p.m. Low tide at 11:31 p.m. At the mouth of the Mobile River on Thursday, high tide at 1:55 p.m. Low tide at 11:40 p.m. At Pensacola Bay on Wednesday, high tide at 11:37 a.m. Low tide at 10:29 p.m. At Pensacola Bay on Thursday, high tide at 12:34 p.m. Low tide at 10:53 p.m. At the East Pass in Destin on Wednesday, high tide at 11:04 a.m. Low tide at 9:55 p.m. At the East Pass in Destin on Thursday, high tide at 12:01 p.m. Low tide at 10:19 p.m. The following marine observations were made as of 4 a.m. Mobile Bay Coast Guard Station. Winds were west at 2 knots. Sea temperature 89 degrees. Air temperature 82 degrees. Weeks Bay, calm. Air temperature was 84 degrees. Pensacola Bay. Sea temperature 89 degrees. Air temperature 83 degrees. The report from the east end of Dauphin Island was not available. Graham Bay, southwest winds at 9 knots. Air temperature was 86 degrees. And Pettiboy Island, southwest winds at 12 knots. Air temperature was 85 degrees. 12 miles south of Orange Beach, winds were southwest at 12 knots. Air temperature was 86 degrees. Gulf water temperature 87 degrees. Wave height 2 feet, with a period of 4 seconds. 100 miles south of Destin. Winds were southwest at 10 knots. Air temperature 85 degrees. Wave heights 1 foot. Wave period 6 seconds. The following weather reports were made at 4 a.m. Pensacola International Airport, skies were clear. The temperature was 80 degrees, the dew point was 76, and the relative humidity was 87%. The wind was southwest at 5 miles an hour. The pressure was 30.02 inches and steady. Pensacola Naval Air Station, skies were clear. The temperature was 82 degrees, the dew point was 76, and the relative humidity was 81%. The wind was variable at 3 miles an hour. The pressure was 30.02 inches and steady. The Pensacola climate summary for yesterday, August 11, 2026. Yesterday's high temperature was 90 degrees and the low 77 degrees. 0.03 inches of precipitation fell yesterday, which brings the monthly total to 1.78 inches. This is 1.07 inches below the normal amount of 2.85 inches for August. The total precipitation for the year now stands at 32.96 inches, which is 9.57 inches below normal. The normal high temperature for today is 91 degrees, and the normal low is 75. The record high for today is 100, which occurred in 2023, and the record low is 63, which occurred in 1967. Sunrise today is at 6:14 a.m. and sunset is at 7:33 p.m. Across the central Gulf Coast, Gulf Shores, partly cloudy. Temperature was 84 degrees. Wind southwest at 7 miles an hour. Heat index was 94. Milton, clear. Temperature was 78 degrees. Wind southwest at 3 miles an hour. Destin, mostly cloudy. Temperature was 85 degrees. Wind variable at 5 miles an hour. Heat index was 95. Mary Esther, partly cloudy. Temperature was 85 degrees. Wind calm. Heat index was 95. Mobile, clear. Temperature was 78 degrees. Wind calm. Elsewhere, Hattiesburg, clear and 80. New Orleans, partly cloudy and 78. Montgomery, clear and 75. Tallahassee, clear and 78. And in Panama City, clear and 77. Here's your National Weather Service forecast. Today, sunny. A chance of showers and thunderstorms this afternoon. Highs in the mid-90s. West winds around 5 miles per hour. Chance of rain 30%. Heat index values up to 106. Tonight, mostly clear. Humid with lows in the upper 70s. Southwest winds 5 to 10 miles per hour. Thursday, mostly sunny. A slight chance of showers and thunderstorms in the afternoon. Humid with highs in the mid-90s. West winds 5 to 10 miles per hour. Chance of rain 20%. Heat index values up to 108. Thursday night, mostly clear. Humid with lows in the mid-70s. Southwest winds 5 to 10 miles per hour. Friday, sunny with highs in the mid-90s. West winds around 5 miles per hour. Heat index values up to 113. Friday night, mostly clear. Lows in the upper 70s. Heat index values up to 110 early in the evening. Saturday, mostly sunny. A chance of showers and thunderstorms in the afternoon. Highs in the upper 90s. Chance of rain 30%. Heat index values up to 110. Saturday night, partly cloudy with a slight chance of showers and thunderstorms in the evening, then mostly clear after midnight. Lows in the upper 70s. Chance of rain 20%. Heat index values up to 105 early in the evening. 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The current time is 4:29 a.m. Central Daylight Time. Here's your marine forecast. On the weather map, light southwesterly to westerly winds will occur through the upcoming weekend as a surface high pressure area remains across the eastern Gulf. On Perdido Bay, Pensacola Bay including Santa Rosa Sound, and Choctawhatchee Bay. For today, West winds 5 to 10 knots, becoming southwest 10 to 15 knots with gusts up to 20 knots late. Waves 1 foot or less. A moderate chop. A slight chance of showers and thunderstorms this morning and afternoon. For tonight, southwest winds 10 to 15 knots, becoming west 5 to 10 knots after midnight. Waves 1 foot or less. A moderate chop. For Thursday, west winds 5 to 10 knots, becoming southwest 10 to 15 knots with gusts up to 20 knots in the afternoon. Waves 1 foot or less. A moderate chop. A slight chance of showers and thunderstorms. And for Thursday night, southwest winds 10 to 15 knots, becoming west 5 to 10 knots after midnight. Waves 1 foot or less. A moderate chop. On Perdido Bay, Pensacola Bay including Santa Rosa Sound, and Choctawhatchee Bay. For today, west winds 5 to 10 knots. Waves 1 foot or less. Light chop. A slight chance of showers and thunderstorms this afternoon. For tonight, west winds 5 to 10 knots. Waves 1 foot or less. Light chop. For Thursday, west winds 5 to 10 knots. Waves 1 foot or less. Light chop. A slight chance of showers and thunderstorms. And for Thursday night, west winds 5 to 10 knots. Waves 1 foot or less. Light chop. From the Okaloosa-Walton County line to Pascagoula, and out 20 nautical miles. For today, west winds 5 to 10 knots, becoming southwest 10 to 15 knots late. Seas around 2 feet. Wave detail, south 2 feet at 4 seconds. A slight chance of showers and thunderstorms late this morning and early afternoon. For tonight, southwest winds around 10 knots. Seas around 2 feet. Wave detail, southwest 2 feet at 3 seconds and south 2 feet at 6 seconds. For Thursday, west winds 5 to 10 knots. Seas around 2 feet. Wave detail, southwest 2 feet at 5 seconds. A slight chance of showers and thunderstorms in the morning. And for Thursday night, west winds around 10 knots. Seas around 2 feet. Wave detail, southwest 1 foot at 3 seconds and south 1 foot at 6 seconds. From the Okaloosa-Walton County line to Pascagoula, from 20 to 60 nautical miles offshore. For today, west winds 5 to 10 knots. Seas around 2 feet. Wave detail, south 2 feet at 4 seconds and south 1 foot at 8 seconds. For tonight, southwest winds around 10 knots. Seas around 2 feet. Wave detail, southwest 2 feet at 3 seconds and south 1 foot at 7 seconds. For Thursday, west winds 5 to 10 knots. Seas around 2 feet. Wave detail, southwest 2 feet at 5 seconds. A slight chance of showers and thunderstorms in the morning. And for Thursday night, west winds 5 to 10 knots. Seas around 2 feet. Wave detail, west 1 foot at 4 seconds and south 1 foot at 7 seconds. The Tropical Weather Outlook. For the North Atlantic, Caribbean Sea and the Gulf of America, Central Tropical Atlantic L92, showers and thunderstorms continue to show signs of organization in association with a tropical wave located around 800 miles southwest of the Cabo Verde Islands. Environmental conditions are forecast to be conducive for development during the next few days, and a tropical depression will likely form within a couple of days while the system moves westward to west-northwestward across the central tropical Atlantic. Formation chance through 48 hours, high, 70%. Formation chance through 7 days, high, 80%. Central Subtropical Atlantic L93, recent satellite wind data indicate that the broad low-pressure area located about 1,000 miles east-northeast of Bermuda has developed gale-force winds. However, the circulation is elongated and the associated convection has become less organized during the past few hours. Some development of this system is possible through tonight, and a short-lived tropical storm could form while it moves eastward to east-northeastward at around 20 miles per hour across the central subtropical Atlantic. The system is forecast to reach cooler waters by Thursday, ending its chances of formation. Addition information on this system is found in high seas forecasts issued by the National Weather Service. Formation chance through 48 hours, medium, 50%. Formation chance through 7 days, medium, 50%. Eastern Tropical Atlantic, a tropical wave just offshore of the coast of West Africa, is producing disorganized showers and thunderstorms. Environmental conditions are forecast to be generally conducive for some development of this system during the next several days while it moves westward or west-northwestward across the eastern and central tropical Atlantic. Formation chance through 48 hours, low, 10%. Formation chance through 7 days, low, 20%. Tidal information, at the mouth of the Mobile River on Wednesday, high tide at 12:51 p.m. Low tide at 11:31 p.m. At the mouth of the Mobile River on Thursday, high tide at 1:55 p.m. Low tide at 11:40 p.m. At Pensacola Bay on Wednesday, high tide at 11:37 a.m. Low tide at 10:29 p.m. At Pensacola Bay on Thursday, high tide at 12:34 p.m. Low tide at 10:53 p.m. At the East Pass in Destin on Wednesday, high tide at 11:04 a.m. Low tide at 9:55 p.m. At the East Pass in Destin on Thursday, high tide at 12:01 p.m. Low tide at 10:19 p.m. The following marine observations were made as of 4 a.m. Mobile Bay Coast Guard Station. Winds were west at 2 knots. Sea temperature 89 degrees. Air temperature 82 degrees. Weeks Bay, calm. Air temperature was 84 degrees. Pensacola Bay. Sea temperature 89 degrees. Air temperature 83 degrees. The report from the east end of Dauphin Island was not available. Graham Bay, southwest winds at 9 knots. Air temperature was 86 degrees. And Pettiboy Island, southwest winds at 12 knots. Air temperature was 85 degrees. 12 miles south of Orange Beach, winds were southwest at 12 knots. Air temperature was 86 degrees. Gulf water temperature 87 degrees. Wave height 2 feet, with a period of 4 seconds. 100 miles south of Destin. Winds were southwest at 10 knots. Air temperature 85 degrees. Wave heights 1 foot. Wave period 6 seconds. The following weather reports were made at 4 a.m. Pensacola International Airport, skies were clear. The temperature was 80 degrees, the dew point was 76, and the relative humidity was 87%. The wind was southwest at 5 miles an hour. The pressure was 30.02 inches and steady. Pensacola Naval Air Station, skies were clear. The temperature was 82 degrees, the dew point was 76, and the relative humidity was 81%. The wind was variable at 3 miles an hour. The pressure was 30.02 inches and steady. The Pensacola climate summary for yesterday, August 11, 2026. Yesterday's high temperature was 90 degrees and the low 77 degrees. 0.03 inches of precipitation fell yesterday, which brings the monthly total to 1.78 inches. This is 1.07 inches below the normal amount of 2.85 inches for August. The total precipitation for the year now stands at 32.96 inches, which is 9.57 inches below normal. The normal high temperature for today is 91 degrees, and the normal low is 75. The record high for today is 100, which occurred in 2023, and the record low is 63, which occurred in 1967. Sunrise today is at 6:14 a.m. and sunset is at 7:33 p.m. Across the central Gulf Coast, Gulf Shores, partly cloudy. Temperature was 84 degrees. Wind southwest at 7 miles an hour. Heat index was 94. Milton, clear. Temperature was 78 degrees. Wind southwest at 3 miles an hour. Destin, mostly cloudy. Temperature was 85 degrees. Wind variable at 5 miles an hour. Heat index was 95. Mary Esther, partly cloudy. temperature was 85 degrees.

brain 30%. Heat index values up to 106. Tonight, mostly clear. Humid with lows in the upper 70s. Southwest winds 5 to 10 miles per hour. Thursday, mostly sunny. A slight chance of showers and thunderstorms in the afternoon. Humid with highs in the mid-90s. West winds 5 to 10 miles per hour. Chance of rain 20%. Heat index values up to 108. Thursday night, mostly clear. Humid with lows in the mid-70s. Southwest winds 5 to 10 miles per hour. Friday, sunny with highs in the mid-90s. West winds around 5 miles per hour. Heat index values up to 113. Friday night, mostly clear. Lows in the upper 70s. Heat index values up to 110 early in the evening. Saturday, mostly sunny. A chance of showers and thunderstorms in the afternoon. Highs in the upper 90s. Chance of rain 30%. Heat index values up to 110. Saturday night, partly cloudy with a slight chance of showers and thunderstorms in the evening, then mostly clear after midnight. Lows in the upper 70s. Chance of rain 20%. Heat index values up to 105 early in the evening. This is NOAA Weather Radio from the Mobile Pensacola National Weather Service. The current time is 4:42 a.m. Central Daylight Time. Here's your marine forecast. On the weather map, light southwesterly to westerly winds will occur through the upcoming weekend as a surface high pressure area remains across the eastern Gulf. On Perdido Bay, Pensacola Bay including Santa Rosa Sound, and Choctawhatchee Bay. For today, west winds 5 to 10 knots, becoming southwest 10 to 15 knots with gusts up to 20 knots late. Waves 1 foot or less. A moderate chop. A slight chance of showers and thunderstorms late this morning and afternoon. For tonight, southwest winds 10 to 15 knots, becoming west 5 to 10 knots after midnight. Waves 1 foot or less. A moderate chop. For Thursday, west winds 5 to 10 knots, becoming southwest 10 to 15 knots with gusts up to 20 knots in the afternoon. Waves 1 foot or less. A moderate chop. A slight chance of showers and thunderstorms. And for Thursday night, southwest winds 10 to 15 knots, becoming west 5 to 10 knots after midnight. Waves 1 foot or less. A moderate chop. On Perdido Bay, Pensacola Bay including Santa Rosa Sound, and Choctawhatchee Bay. For today, west winds 5 to 10 knots. Waves 1 foot or less. Light chop. A slight chance of showers and thunderstorms this afternoon. For tonight, west winds 5 to 10 knots. Waves 1 foot or less. Light chop. For Thursday, west winds 5 to 10 knots. Waves 1 foot or less. Light chop. A slight chance of showers and thunderstorms. And for Thursday night, west winds 5 to 10 knots. Waves 1 foot or less. Light chop. From the Okaloosa-Walton County line to Pascagoula, and out 20 nautical miles. For today, west winds 5 to 10 knots, becoming southwest 10 to 15 knots late. Seas around 2 feet. Wave detail, south 2 feet at 4 seconds. A slight chance of showers and thunderstorms late this morning and early afternoon. For tonight, southwest winds around 10 knots. Seas around 2 feet. Wave detail, southwest 2 feet at 3 seconds and south 2 feet at 6 seconds. For Thursday, west winds 5 to 10 knots. Seas around 2 feet. Wave detail, southwest 2 feet at 5 seconds. A slight chance of showers and thunderstorms in the morning. And for Thursday night, west winds around 10 knots. Seas around 2 feet. Wave detail, southwest 1 foot at 3 seconds and south 1 foot at 6 seconds. From the Okaloosa-Walton County line to Pascagoula, from 20 to 60 nautical miles offshore. For today, west winds 5 to 10 knots. Seas around 2 feet. Wave detail, south 2 feet at 4 seconds.

0: 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For tonight, southwest winds around 10 knots. Seas around 2 feet. Wave detail, southwest 2 feet at 3 seconds and south 1 foot at 7 seconds. For Thursday, west winds 5 to 10 knots. Seas around 2 feet. Wave detail, southwest 2 feet at 5 seconds. A slight chance of showers and thunderstorms in the morning. And for Thursday night, west winds 5 to 10 knots. Seas around 2 feet. Wave detail, west 1 foot at 4 seconds and south 1 foot at 7 seconds. Tidal information, at the mouth of the Mobile River on Wednesday, high tide at 12:51 p.m. Low tide at 11:31 p.m. At the mouth of the Mobile River on Thursday, high tide at 1:55 p.m. Low tide at 11:40 p.m. At Pensacola Bay on Wednesday, high tide at 11:37 a.m. Low tide at 10:29 p.m. At Pensacola Bay on Thursday, high tide at 12:34 p.m. Low tide at 10:53 p.m. At the East Pass in Destin on Wednesday, high tide at 11:04 a.m. Low tide at 9:55 p.m. At the East Pass in Destin on Thursday, high tide at 12:01 p.m. Low tide at 10:19 p.m. This is NOAA Weather Radio Station KEC 86 from Pensacola, Florida. We broadcast on a frequency of 162.40 MHz from the Mobile Pensacola National Weather Service. The following marine observations were made as of 4 a.m. Mobile Bay Coast Guard Station. Winds were west at 2 knots. Sea temperature 89 degrees. Air temperature 82 degrees. Weeks Bay, calm. Air temperature was 84 degrees. Pensacola Bay. Sea temperature 89 degrees. Air temperature 83 degrees. The report from the east end of Dauphin Island was not available. Grand Bay, southwest winds at 9 knots. Air temperature was 86 degrees. And Pettiboy Island, southwest winds at 12 knots. Air temperature was 85 degrees. 12 miles south of Orange Beach, winds were southwest at 12 knots. Air temperature was 86 degrees. Gulf water temperature 87 degrees. Wave heights 2 feet, with a period of 4 seconds. 100 miles south of Destin. Winds were southwest at 10 knots. Air temperature 85 degrees. Wave heights 1 foot. Wave period 6 seconds. The following weather reports were made at 4 a.m. Pensacola International Airport, skies were clear. The temperature was 80 degrees, the dew point was 76, and the relative humidity was 87%. The wind was southwest at 5 miles an hour. The pressure was 30.02 inches and steady. Pensacola Naval Air Station, skies were clear. The temperature was 82 degrees, the dew point was 76, and the relative humidity was 81%. The wind was variable at 3 miles an hour. The pressure was 30.02 inches and steady. The Pensacola climate summary for yesterday, August 11, 2026. Yesterday's high temperature was 90 degrees and the low 77 degrees. 0.03 inches of precipitation fell yesterday, which brings the monthly total to 1.78 inches. This is 1.07 inches below the normal amount of 2.85 inches for August. The total precipitation for the year now stands at 32.96 inches, which is 9.57 inches below normal. The normal high temperature for today is 91 degrees, and the normal low is 75. The record high for today is 100, which occurred in 2023, and the record low is 63, which occurred in 1967. Sunrise today is at 6:14 a.m. and sunset is at 7:33 p.m. Across the central Gulf Coast, Gulf Shores, partly cloudy. Temperature was 84 degrees. Wind southwest at 7 miles an hour. Heat index was 94. Milton, clear. Temperature was 78 degrees. Wind southwest at 3 miles an hour. Destin, mostly cloudy. temperature was 85 degrees. Wind variable at 5 miles an hour. Heat index was 95. Mary Esther, partly cloudy. Temperature was 85 degrees. Wind calm. Heat index was 95. Mobile, clear. Temperature was 78 degrees. Wind calm. Elsewhere, Hattiesburg, clear and 80. New Orleans, partly cloudy and 78. Montgomery, clear and 75. Tallahassee, clear and 78. And in Panama City, clear and 77. Here's your National Weather Service forecast. Today, sunny. A chance of showers and thunderstorms this afternoon. Highs in the mid-90s. West winds around 5 miles per hour. Chance of rain 30%. Heat index values up to 106. Tonight, mostly clear. Humid with lows in the upper 70s. Southwest winds 5 to 10 miles per hour. Thursday, mostly sunny. A slight chance of showers and thunderstorms in the afternoon. Humid with highs in the mid-90s. West winds 5 to 10 miles per hour. Chance of rain 20%. Heat index values up to 108. Thursday night, mostly clear. Humid with lows in the mid-70s. Southwest winds 5 to 10 miles per hour. Friday, sunny with highs in the mid-90s. West winds around 5 miles per hour. Heat index values up to 113. Friday night, mostly clear. Lows in the upper 70s. Heat index values up to 110 early in the evening. Saturday, mostly sunny. A chance of showers and thunderstorms in the afternoon. Highs in the upper 90s. Chance of rain 30%. Heat index values up to 110. Saturday night, partly cloudy with a slight chance of showers and thunderstorms in the evening, then mostly clear after midnight. Lows in the upper 70s. Chance of rain 20%. Heat index values up to 105 early in the evening. 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The current time is 4:53 a.m. Central Daylight Time. Here's your marine forecast. On the weather map, light southwesterly to westerly winds will occur through the upcoming weekend as a surface high pressure area remains across the eastern Gulf. On Perdido Bay, Pensacola Bay including Santa Rosa Sound, and Choctawhatchee Bay. For today, west winds 5 to 10 knots, becoming southwest 10 to 15 knots with gusts up to 20 knots late. Waves 1 foot or less. A moderate chop. A slight chance of showers and thunderstorms late this morning and afternoon. For tonight, southwest winds 10 to 15 knots, becoming west 5 to 10 knots after midnight. Waves 1 foot or less. A moderate chop. For Thursday, west winds 5 to 10 knots, becoming southwest 10 to 15 knots with gusts up to 20 knots in the afternoon. Waves 1 foot or less. A moderate chop. A slight chance of showers and thunderstorms. And for Thursday night, southwest winds 10 to 15 knots, becoming west 5 to 10 knots after midnight. Waves 1 foot or less. A moderate chop. On Perdido Bay, Pensacola Bay including Santa Rosa Sound, and Choctawhatchee Bay. For today, west winds 5 to 10 knots. Waves 1 foot or less. Light chop. A slight chance of showers and thunderstorms this afternoon. For tonight, west winds 5 to 10 knots. Waves 1 foot or less. Light chop. For Thursday, west winds 5 to 10 knots. Waves 1 foot or less. Light chop. A slight chance of showers and thunderstorms. And for Thursday night, west winds 5 to 10 knots. Waves 1 foot or less. Light chop. From the Okaloosa-Walton County line to Pascagoula, and out 20 nautical miles. For today, west winds 5 to 10 knots, becoming southwest 10 to 15 knots late. Seas around 2 feet. Wave detail, south 2 feet at 4 seconds. a slight chance of showers and thunderstorms late this morning and early afternoon. For tonight, southwest winds around 10 knots. Seas around 2 feet. Wave detail, southwest 2 feet at 3 seconds and south 2 feet at 6 seconds. For Thursday, west winds 5 to 10 knots. Seas around 2 feet. Wave detail, southwest 2 feet at 5 seconds. A slight chance of showers and thunderstorms in the morning. And for Thursday night, west winds around 10 knots. Seas around 2 feet. Wave detail, southwest 1 foot at 3 seconds and south 1 foot at 6 seconds. From the Okaloosa-Walton County line to Pascagoula, from 20 to 60 nautical miles offshore. For today, west winds 5 to 10 knots. Seas around 2 feet. Wave detail, south 2 feet at 4 seconds and south 1 foot at 8 seconds. For tonight, southwest winds around 10 knots. Seas around 2 feet. Wave detail, southwest 2 feet at 3 seconds and south 1 foot at 7 seconds. For Thursday, west winds 5 to 10 knots. Seas around 2 feet. Wave detail, southwest 2 feet at 5 seconds. A slight chance of showers and thunderstorms in the morning. And for Thursday night, west winds 5 to 10 knots. Seas around 2 feet. Wave detail, west 1 foot at 4 seconds and south 1 foot at 7 seconds. Tidal information, at the mouth of the Mobile River on Wednesday, high tide at 12:51 p.m. Low tide at 11:31 p.m. At the mouth of the Mobile River on Thursday, high tide at 1:55 p.m. Low tide at 11:40 p.m. At Pensacola Bay on Wednesday, high tide at 11:37 a.m. Low tide at 10:29 p.m. At Pensacola Bay on Thursday, high tide at 12:34 p.m. Low tide at 10:53 p.m. At the East Pass in Destin on Wednesday, high tide at 11:04 a.m. Low tide at 9:55 p.m. At the East Pass in Destin on Thursday, high tide at 12:01 p.m. Low tide at 10:19 p.m. The following marine observations were made as of 4 a.m. Mobile Bay Coast Guard Station. Winds were west at 2 knots. Sea temperature 89 degrees. Air temperature 82 degrees. Weeks Bay, calm. Air temperature was 84 degrees. Pensacola Bay. Sea temperature 89 degrees. Air temperature 83 degrees. The report from the east end of Dauphin Island was not available. Graham Bay, southwest winds at 9 knots. Air temperature was 86 degrees. And Pettiboy Island, southwest winds at 12 knots. Air temperature was 85 degrees. 12 miles south of Orange Beach, winds were southwest at 12 knots. Air temperature was 86 degrees. Gulf water temperature 87 degrees. Wave height 2 feet, with a period of 4 seconds. 100 miles south of Destin. Winds were south.
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0: Port, skies were clear. The temperature was 80 degrees, the dew point was 76, and the relative humidity was 87%. The wind was southwest at 5 miles an hour. The pressure was 30.02 inches and steady. Pensacola Naval Air Station, skies were clear. The temperature was 82 degrees, the dew point was 76, and the relative humidity was 81%. The wind was variable at 3 miles an hour. The pressure was 30.02 inches and steady. The Pensacola climate summary for yesterday, August 11, 2026. Yesterday's high temperature was 90 degrees and the low 77 degrees. 0.03 inches of precipitation fell yesterday, which brings the monthly total to 1.78 inches. This is 1.07 inches below the normal amount of 2.85 inches for August. The total precipitation for the year now stands at 32.96 inches, which is 9.57 inches below normal. The normal high temperature for today is 91 degrees, and the normal low is 75. The record high for today is 100, which occurred in 2023, and the record low is 63, which occurred in 1967. Sunrise today is at 6:14 a.m. and sunset is at 7:33 p.m. The Tropical Weather Outlook. For the North Atlantic, Caribbean Sea and the Gulf of America, Central Tropical Atlantic L92, showers and thunderstorms continue to show signs of organization in association with a tropical wave located around 800 miles southwest of the Cabo Verde Islands. Environmental conditions are forecast to be conducive for development during the next few days, and a tropical depression will likely form within a couple of days while the system moves westward to west-northwestward across the Central Tropical Atlantic. Formation chance through 48 hours, high, 70%. Formation chance through 7 days, high, 80%. Central Subtropical Atlantic L93, recent satellite wind data indicate that the broad low-pressure area located about 1,000 miles east-northeast of Bermuda has developed gale-force winds. However, the circulation is elongated and the associated convection has become less organized during the past few hours. Some development of this system is possible through tonight, and a short-lived tropical storm could form while it moves eastward to east-northeastward at around 20 miles per hour across the central subtropical Atlantic. The system is forecast to reach cooler waters by Thursday, ending its chances of formation. Additional information on this system is found in high seas forecasts issued by the National Weather Service. Formation chance through 48 hours, medium, 50%. Formation chance through 7 days, medium, 50%. Eastern Tropical Atlantic, a tropical wave just offshore of the coast of West Africa, is producing disorganized showers and thunderstorms. Environmental conditions are forecast to be generally conducive for some development of this system during the next several days while it moves westward or west-northwestward across the eastern and central tropical Atlantic. Formation chance through 48 hours, low, 10%. Formation chance through 7 days, low, 20%. Across the central Gulf Coast, Gulf Shores, partly cloudy. Temperature was 84 degrees. Wind southwest at 7 miles an hour. Heat index was 94. Milton, clear. Temperature was 78 degrees. Wind southwest at 3 miles an hour. Destin, mostly cloudy. Temperature was 85 degrees. Wind variable at 5 miles an hour. Heat index was 95. Mary Esther, partly cloudy. Temperature was 85 degrees. Wind calm. Heat index was 95. Mobile, clear. Temperature was 78 degrees. Wind calm. Elsewhere, Hattiesburg, clear and 80. New Orleans, partly cloudy and 78. Montgomery, clear and 75. Tallahassee, clear and 78. And in Panama City, clear and 77. Here's your National Weather Service forecast. Today, sunny. A chance of showers and thunderstorms this afternoon. Highs in the mid-90s. West winds around 5 miles per hour. Chance of rain 30%. Heat index values up to 106. Tonight, mostly clear. Humid with lows in the upper 70s. Southwest winds 5 to 10 miles per hour. Thursday, mostly sunny. A slight chance of showers and thunderstorms in the afternoon. Humid with highs in the mid-90s. West winds 5 to 10 miles per hour. Chance of rain 20%. Heat index values up to 108. Thursday night, mostly clear. Humid with lows in the mid-70s. Southwest winds 5 to 10 miles per hour. Friday, sunny with highs in the mid-90s. West winds around 5 miles per hour. Heat index values up to 113. Friday night, mostly clear. Lows in the upper 70s. Heat index values up to 110 early in the evening. Saturday, mostly sunny. A chance of showers and thunderstorms in the afternoon. Highs in the upper 90s. Chance of rain 30%. heat index values up to 110. Saturday night, partly cloudy with a slight chance of showers and thunderstorms in the evening, then mostly clear after midnight. Lows in the upper 70s. Chance of rain 20%. Heat index values up to 105 early in the evening. 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The current time is 5:06 a.m. Central Daylight Time. Here's your marine forecast. On the weather map, light southwesterly to westerly winds will occur through the upcoming weekend as a surface high pressure area remains across the eastern Gulf. On Perdido Bay, Pensacola Bay including Santa Rosa Sound, and Choctawhatchee Bay. For today, west winds 5 to 10 knots, becoming southwest 10 to 15 knots with gusts up to 20 knots late. Waves 1 foot or less. A moderate chop. A slight chance of showers and thunderstorms late this morning and afternoon. For tonight, southwest winds 10 to 15 knots, becoming west 5 to 10 knots after midnight. Waves 1 foot or less. A moderate chop. For Thursday, west winds 5 to 10 knots, becoming southwest 10 to 15 knots with gusts up to 20 knots in the afternoon. Waves 1 foot or less. A moderate chop. A slight chance of showers and thunderstorms. And for Thursday night, southwest winds 10 to 15 knots, becoming west 5 to 10 knots after midnight. Waves 1 foot or less. A moderate chop. On Perdido Bay, Pensacola Bay including Santa Rosa Sound, and Choctawhatchee Bay. For today, west winds 5 to 10 knots. Waves 1 foot or less. Light chop. A slight chance of showers and thunderstorms this afternoon. For tonight, west winds 5 to 10 knots. Waves 1 foot or less. Light chop. For Thursday, west winds 5 to 10 knots. Waves 1 foot or less. Light chop. A slight chance of showers and thunderstorms. And for Thursday night, west winds 5 to 10 knots. Waves 1 foot or less. Light chop. From the Okaloosa-Walton County line to Pascagoula, and out 20 nautical miles. For today, west winds 5 to 10 knots, becoming southwest 10 to 15 knots late. Seas around 2 feet. Wave detail, south 2 feet at 4 seconds. A slight chance of showers and thunderstorms late this morning and early afternoon. For tonight, southwest winds around 10 knots. Seas around 2 feet. Wave detail, southwest 2 feet at 3 seconds and south 2 feet at 6 seconds. For Thursday, west winds 5 to 10 knots. Seas around 2 feet. Wave detail, southwest 2 feet at 5 seconds. A slight chance of showers and thunderstorms in the morning. And for Thursday night, west winds around 10 knots. Seas around 2 feet. Wave detail, southwest 1 foot at 3 seconds and south 1 foot at 6 seconds. From the Okaloosa-Walton County line to Pascagoula, from 20 to 60 nautical miles offshore. For today, west winds 5 to 10 knots. Seas around 2 feet. Wave detail, south 2 feet at 4 seconds and south 1 foot at 8 seconds. For tonight, southwest winds around 10 knots. Seas around 2 feet. Wave detail, southwest 2 feet at 3 seconds and south 1 foot at 7 seconds. For Thursday, west winds 5 to 10 knots. Seas around 2 feet. Wave detail, southwest 2 feet at 5 seconds. Slight chance of showers and thunderstorms in the morning. And for Thursday night, west winds 5 to 10 knots. Seas around 2 feet. Wave detail, west 1 foot at 4 seconds and south 1 foot at 7 seconds. Tidal information, at the mouth of the Mobile River on Wednesday, high tide at 12:51 p.m. Low tide at 11:31 p.m. At the mouth of the Mobile River on Thursday, high tide at 1:55 p.m. Low tide at 11:40 p.m. At Pensacola Bay on Wednesday, high tide at 11:37 a.m. Low tide at 10:29 p.m. at Pensacola Bay on Thursday, high tide at 12:34 p.m. Low tide at 10:53 p.m. At the East Pass in Destin on Wednesday, high tide at 11:04 a.m. Low tide at 9:55 p.m. At the East Pass in Destin on Thursday, high tide at 12:01 p.m. Low tide at 10:19 p.m. The following marine observations were made as of 4 a.m. Mobile Bay Coast Guard Station. Winds were west at 2 knots. Sea temperature 89 degrees. Air temperature 82 degrees. Weeks Bay, calm. Air temperature was 84 degrees. Pensacola Bay. Sea temperature 89 degrees. Air temperature 83 degrees. The report from the east end of Dauphin Island was not available. Graham Bay, southwest winds at 9 knots. Air temperature was 86 degrees. And Pettyboy Island, southwest winds at 12 knots. Air temperature was 85 degrees. 12 miles south of Orange Beach, winds were southwest at 12 knots. Air temperature was 86 degrees. Gulf water temperature 87 degrees. Wave height 2 feet, with a period of 4 seconds. 100 miles south of Destin. Winds were southwest at 10 knots. Air temperature 85 degrees. Wave heights 1 foot. Wave period 6 seconds. The following weather reports were made at 5 a.m. Pensacola International Airport, skies were clear. The temperature was 80 degrees. The dew point was 76, and the relative humidity was 87%. The wind was west at 5 miles an hour. The pressure was 30.03 inches and rising. Pensacola Naval Air Station, skies were clear. The temperature was 82 degrees, the dew point was 76, and the relative humidity was 81%. The wind was calm. The pressure was 30.03 inches and rising. The Pensacola climate summary for yesterday, August 11, 2026. Yesterday's high temperature was 90 degrees and the low 77 degrees. 0.03 inches of precipitation fell yesterday, which brings the monthly total to 1.78 inches. This is 1.07 inches below the normal amount of 2.85 inches for August. The total precipitation for the year now stands at 32.96 inches, which is 9.57 inches below normal. The normal high temperature for today is 91 degrees, and the normal low is 75. The record high for today is 100, which occurred in 2023, and the record low is 63, which occurred in 1967. Sunrise today is at 6:14 a.m. and sunset is at 7:33 p.m. Here's your National Weather Service forecast. Today, sunny. A chance of showers and thunderstorms this afternoon. Highs in the mid-90s. West winds around 5 miles per hour. Chance of rain 30%. Heat index values up to 106. Tonight, mostly clear. Humid with lows in the upper 70s. Southwest winds 5 to 10 miles per hour. Thursday, mostly sunny. A slight chance of showers and thunderstorms in the afternoon. Humid with highs in the mid-90s. West winds 5 to 10 miles per hour. Chance of rain 20%. Heat index values up to 108. Thursday night, mostly clear. Humid with lows in the mid-70s. Southwest winds 5 to 10 miles per hour. Friday, sunny with highs in the mid-90s. West winds around 5 miles per hour. Heat index values up to 113. Friday night, mostly clear. Lows in the upper 70s. Heat index values up to 110 early in the evening. Saturday, mostly sunny. A chance of showers and thunderstorms in the afternoon. Highs in the upper 90s. Chance of rain 30%. Heat index values up to 110. Saturday night, partly cloudy with a slight chance of showers and thunderstorms in the evening, then mostly clear after midnight. Lows in the upper 70s. Chance of rain 20%. Heat index values up to 105 early in the evening. 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The current time is 5:15 a.m. Central Daylight Time. Here's your marine forecast. On the weather map, light southwesterly to westerly winds will occur through the upcoming weekend as a surface high pressure area remains across the eastern Gulf. On Perdido Bay, Pensacola Bay including Santa Rosa Sound, and Choctawhatchee Bay. For today, west winds 5 to 10 knots, becoming southwest 10 to 15 knots with gusts up to 20 knots late. Waves 1 foot or less. A moderate chop. A slight chance of showers and thunderstorms late this morning and afternoon. For tonight, southwest winds 10 to 15 knots, becoming west 5 to 10 knots after midnight. Waves 1 foot or less. A moderate chop. For Thursday, west winds 5 to 10 knots, becoming southwest 10 to 15 knots with gusts up to 20 knots in the afternoon. Waves 1 foot or less. A moderate chop. A slight chance of showers and thunderstorms. And for Thursday night, southwest winds 10 to 15 knots, becoming west 5 to 10 knots after midnight. Waves 1 foot or less. A moderate chop. On Perdido Bay, Pensacola Bay including Santa Rosa Sound, and Choctawhatchee Bay. For today, west winds 5 to 10 knots. Waves 1 foot or less. Light chop. A slight chance of showers and thunderstorms this afternoon. For tonight, west winds 5 to 10 knots. Waves 1 foot or less. Light chop. For Thursday, west winds 5 to 10 knots. Waves 1 foot or less. Light chop. A slight chance of showers and thunderstorms. And for Thursday night, west winds 5 to 10 knots. Waves 1 foot or less. Light chop. From the Okaloosa-Walton County line to Pascagoula, and out 20 nautical miles. For today, west winds 5 to 10 knots, becoming southwest 10 to 15 knots late. Seas around 2 feet. Wave detail, south 2 feet at 4 seconds. A slight chance of showers and thunderstorms late this morning and early afternoon. For tonight, southwest winds around 10 knots. Seas around 2 feet. Wave detail, southwest 2 feet at 3 seconds and south 2 feet at 6 seconds. For Thursday, west winds 5 to 10 knots. Seas around 2 feet. Wave detail, southwest 2 feet at 5 seconds. A slight chance of showers and thunderstorms in the morning. And for Thursday night, west winds around 10 knots. Seas around 2 feet. Wave detail, southwest 1 foot at 3 seconds and south 1 foot at 6 seconds. From the Okaloosa-Walton County line to Pascagoula, from 20 to 60 nautical miles offshore. For today, west winds 5 to 10 knots. Seas around 2 feet. Wave detail, south 2 feet at 4 seconds and south 1 foot at 8 seconds. For tonight, southwest winds around 10 knots. Seas around 2 feet. Wave detail, southwest 2 feet at 3 seconds and south 1 foot at 7 seconds. For Thursday, west winds 5 to 10 knots. Seas around 2 feet. Wave detail, southwest 2 feet at 5 seconds. A slight chance of showers and thunderstorms in the morning. And for Thursday night, west winds 5 to 10 knots. Seas around 2 feet. Wave detail, west 1 foot at 4 seconds and south 1 foot at 7 seconds. 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Tidal information, at the mouth of the Mobile River on Wednesday, high tide at 12:51 p.m. Low tide at 11:31 p.m. At the mouth of the Mobile River on Thursday, high tide at 1:55 p.m. Low tide at 11:40 p.m. At Pensacola Bay on Wednesday, high tide at 11:37 a.m. Low tide at 10:29 p.m. At Pensacola Bay on Thursday, high tide at 12:34 p.m. Low tide at 10:53 p.m. at the East Pass in Destin on Wednesday, high tide at 11.04 a.m. Low tide at 9.55 p.m. At the East Pass in Destin on Thursday, high tide at 12.01 p.m. Low tide at 10.19 p.m. The following marine observations were made as of 5 a.m. Mobile Bay Coast Guard Station. Winds were west at 2 knots. Sea temperature 89 degrees. Air temperature 82 degrees. Weeks Bay, southwest winds at 1 knot. Air temperature was 84 degrees. Pensacola Bay. Sea temperature 89 degrees. Air temperature 83 degrees. The report from the east end of Dauphin Island was not available. Graham Bay, southwest winds at 7 knots. Air temperature was 85 degrees. And Pettiboy Island, southwest winds at 13 knots. Air temperature was 84 degrees. 12 miles south of Orange Beach. Winds were southwest at 10 knots. Sea temperature 87 degrees. Air temperature 86 degrees. 100 miles south of Destin. Winds were southwest at 10 knots. Air temperature 85 degrees. Wave heights 1 foot. Wave period 6 seconds. The following weather reports were made at 5 a.m. Pensacola International Airport, skies were clear. The temperature was 80 degrees, the dew point was 76, and the relative humidity was 87%. The wind was west at 5 miles an hour. The pressure was 30.03 inches and rising. Pensacola Naval Air Station, skies were clear. The temperature was 82 degrees, the dew point was 76, and the relative humidity was 81%. The wind was calm. The pressure was 30.03 inches and rising. The Pensacola climate summary for yesterday, August 11, 2026. Yesterday's high temperature was 90 degrees and the low 77 degrees. 0.03 inches of precipitation fell yesterday, which brings the monthly total to 1.78 inches. This is 1.07 inches below the normal amount of 2.85 inches for August. The total precipitation for the year now stands at 32.96 inches, which is 9.57 inches below normal. The normal high temperature for today is 91 degrees, and the normal low is 75. The record high for today is 100, which occurred in 2023, and the record low is 63, which occurred in 1967. Sunrise today is at 6:14 a.m. and sunset is at 7:33 p.m. Across the central Gulf Coast, Gulf Shores, partly cloudy. Temperature was 82 degrees. Wind southwest at 6 miles an hour. Heat index was 93. Milton, clear. Temperature was 76 degrees. Wind calm. Destin, clear. Temperature was 85 degrees. Wind variable at 3 miles an hour. Heat index was 94. Mobile, clear. Temperature was 77 degrees. Wind calm. Elsewhere, Hattiesburg, clear and 78. New Orleans, partly cloudy and 79. Montgomery, clear and 76. Tallahassee, partly cloudy and 78. And at Panama City, clear and 77. Here's your National Weather Service forecast. Today, sunny. A chance of showers and thunderstorms this afternoon. Highs in the mid-90s. West winds around 5 miles per hour. Chance of rain 30%. Heat index values up to 106. Tonight, mostly clear. Humid with lows in the upper 70s. Southwest winds 5 to 10 miles per hour. Thursday, mostly sunny. A slight chance of showers and thunderstorms in the afternoon. Humid with highs in the mid-90s. West winds 5 to 10 miles per hour. Chance of rain 20%. Heat index values up to 108. Thursday night, mostly clear. Humid with lows in the mid-70s. Southwest winds 5 to 10 miles per hour. Friday, sunny with highs in the mid-90s. West winds around 5 miles per hour. heat index values up to 113. Friday night, mostly clear. Lows in the upper 70s. Heat index values up to 110 early in the evening. Saturday, mostly sunny. A chance of showers and thunderstorms in the afternoon. Highs in the upper 90s. Chance of rain 30%. Heat index values up to 110. Saturday night, partly cloudy with a slight chance of showers and thunderstorms in the evening, then mostly clear after midnight. Lows in the upper 70s. Chance of rain 20%. Heat index values up to 105 early in the evening. This is NOAA Weather Radio from the Mobile Pensacola National Weather Service. The current time is 5:26 a.m. Central Daylight Time. Here's your marine forecast. On the weather map, light southwesterly to westerly winds will occur through the upcoming weekend as a surface high pressure area remains across the eastern Gulf. On Perdido Bay, Pensacola Bay including Santa Rosa Sound, and Choctawhatchee Bay. For today, west winds 5 to 10 knots, becoming southwest 10 to 15 knots with gusts up to 20 knots late. Waves 1 foot or less. A moderate chop. A slight chance of showers and thunderstorms late this morning and afternoon. For tonight, southwest winds 10 to 15 knots, becoming west 5 to 10 knots after midnight. Waves 1 foot or less. A moderate chop. For Thursday, west winds 5 to 10 knots, becoming southwest 10 to 15 knots with gusts up to 20 knots in the afternoon. Waves 1 foot or less. A moderate chop. A slight chance of showers and thunderstorms. And for Thursday night, southwest winds 10 to 15 knots, becoming west 5 to 10 knots after midnight. Waves 1 foot or less. A moderate chop. On Perdido Bay, Pensacola Bay including Santa Rosa Sound, and Choctawhatchee Bay. For today, west winds 5 to 10 knots. Waves 1 foot or less. Light chop. A slight chance of showers and thunderstorms this afternoon. For tonight, west winds 5 to 10 knots. Waves 1 foot or less. Light chop. For Thursday, west winds 5 to 10 knots. Waves 1 foot or less. Light chop. A slight chance of showers and thunderstorms. And for Thursday night, west winds 5 to 10 knots. Waves 1 foot or less. Light chop. From the Okaloosa-Walton County line to Pascagoula, and out 20 nautical miles. For today, west winds 5 to 10 knots, becoming southwest 10 to 15 knots late. Seas around 2 feet. Wave detail, south 2 feet at 4 seconds. A slight chance of showers and thunderstorms late this morning and early afternoon. For tonight, southwest winds around 10 knots. Seas around 2 feet. Wave detail, southwest 2 feet at 3 seconds and south 2 feet at 6 seconds. For Thursday, west winds 5 to 10 knots. Seas around 2 feet. Wave detail, southwest 2 feet at 5 seconds. A slight chance of showers and thunderstorms in the morning. And for Thursday night, west winds around 10 knots. Seas around 2 feet. Wave detail, southwest 1 foot at 3 seconds and south 1 foot at 6 seconds. From the Okaloosa-Walton County line to Pascagoula, from 20 to 60 nautical miles offshore. For today, west winds 5 to 10 knots. Seas around 2 feet. Wave detail, south 2 feet at 4 seconds and south 1 foot at 8 seconds. For tonight, southwest winds around 10 knots. Seas around 2 feet. Wave detail, southwest 2 feet at 3 seconds and south 1 foot at 7 seconds. For Thursday, west winds 5 to 10 knots. Seas around 2 feet. Wave detail, southwest 2 feet at 5 seconds. A slight chance of showers and thunderstorms in the morning. And for Thursday night, west winds 5 to 10 knots. Seas around 2 feet. Wave detail, west 1 foot at 4 seconds and south 1 foot at 7 seconds. Tidal information, at the mouth of the Mobile River on Wednesday, high tide at 12:51 p.m. low tide at 11:31 p.m. At the mouth of the Mobile River on Thursday, high tide at 1:55 p.m. Low tide at 11:40 p.m. At Pensacola Bay on Wednesday, high tide at 11:37 a.m. Low tide at 10:29 p.m. At Pensacola Bay on Thursday, high tide at 12:34 p.m. Low tide at 10:53 p.m. At the East Pass in Destin on Wednesday, high tide at 11:04 a.m. Low tide at 9:55 p.m. At the East Pass in Destin on Thursday, high tide at 12:01 p.m. Low tide at 10:19 p.m. The Tropical Weather Outlook. For the North Atlantic, Caribbean Sea and the Gulf of America, Central Tropical Atlantic L92, showers and thunderstorms continue to show signs of organization in association with a tropical wave located around 800 miles southwest of the Cabo Verde Islands. Environmental conditions are forecast to be conducive for development during the next few days, and a tropical depression will likely form within a couple of days while the system moves westward to west-northwestward across the central tropical Atlantic. Formation chance through 48 hours, high, 70%. Formation chance through 7 days, high, 80%. Central Subtropical Atlantic L93, recent satellite wind data indicate that the broad low-pressure area located about 1,000 miles east-northeast of Bermuda has developed gale-force winds. However, the circulation is elongated and the associated convection has become less organized during the past few hours. Some development of this system is possible through tonight, and a short-lived tropical storm could form while it moves eastward to east-northeastward at around 20 miles per hour across the central subtropical Atlantic. The system is forecast to reach cooler waters by Thursday, ending its chances of formation. Additional information on this system is found in high seas forecasts issued by the National Weather Service. Formation chance through 48 hours, medium, 50%. Formation chance through 7 days, medium, 50%. Eastern Tropical Atlantic, a tropical wave just offshore of the coast of West Africa, is producing disorganized showers and thunderstorms. Environmental conditions are forecast to be generally conducive for some development of the system during the next several days while it moves westward or west-northwestward across the eastern and central tropical Atlantic. Formation chance through 48 hours, low, 10%. Formation chance through 7 days, low, 20%. The following marine observations were made as of 5 a.m. Mobile Bay Coast Guard Station. Winds were west at 2 knots. Sea temperature 89 degrees. Air temperature 82 degrees. Weeks Bay, southwest winds at 1 knot. Air temperature was 84 degrees. Pensacola Bay. Sea temperature 89 degrees. Air temperature 83 degrees. The report from the east end of Dauphin Island was not available. Graham Bay, southwest winds at 7 knots. Air temperature was 85 degrees. And Pettiboy Island, southwest winds at 13 knots. Air temperature was 84 degrees. 12 miles south of Orange Beach. Winds were southwest at 10 knots. Sea temperature 87 degrees. Air temperature 86 degrees. 100 miles south of Destin. Winds were southwest at 10 knots. Air temperature 85 degrees. Wave heights 1 foot. Wave period 6 seconds. The following weather reports were made at 5 a.m. Pensacola International Airport, skies were clear. The temperature was 80 degrees, the dew point was 76, and the relative humidity was 87%. The wind was west at 5 miles an hour. The pressure was 30.03 inches and rising. Pensacola Naval Air Station, skies were clear. The temperature was 82 degrees, the dew point was 76, and the relative humidity was 81%. The wind was calm. The pressure was 30.03 inches and rising. The Pensacola Climate Summary for yesterday, August 11, 2026. Yesterday's high temperature was 90 degrees and the low 77 degrees. 0.03 inches of precipitation fell yesterday, which brings the monthly total to 1.78 inches. This is 1.07 inches below the normal amount of 2.85 inches for August. The total precipitation for the year now stands at 32.96 inches, which is 9.57 inches below normal. The normal high temperature for today is 91 degrees, and the normal low is 75. The record high for today is 100, which occurred in 2023, and the record low is 63, which occurred in 1967. Sunrise today is at 6:14 a.m. and sunset is at 7:33 p.m. Across the central Gulf Coast, Gulf Shores, partly cloudy. Temperature was 82 degrees. Wind southwest at 6 miles an hour. Heat index was 93. Milton, clear. Temperature was 76 degrees. Wind calm. Destin, clear. Temperature was 85 degrees. Wind variable at 3 miles an hour. Heat index was 94. Mobile, clear. Temperature was 77 degrees. Wind calm. Elsewhere, Hattiesburg, clear and 78. New Orleans, partly cloudy and 79. Montgomery, clear and 76. Tallahassee, partly cloudy and 78. And at Panama City, clear and 77. Here's your National Weather Service forecast. Today, sunny. A chance of showers and thunderstorms this afternoon. Highs in the mid-90s. West winds around 5 miles per hour. Chance of rain 30%. Heat index values up to 106. Tonight, mostly clear. Humid with lows in the upper 70s. Southwest winds 5 to 10 miles per hour. Thursday, mostly sunny. A slight chance of showers and thunderstorms in the afternoon. Humid with highs in the mid-90s. West winds 5 to 10 miles per hour. Chance of rain 20%. Heat index values up to 108. Thursday night, mostly clear. Humid with lows in the mid-70s. Southwest winds 5 to 10 miles per hour. Friday, sunny with highs in the mid-90s. West winds around 5 miles per hour. Heat index values up to 113. Friday night, mostly clear. Lows in the upper 70s. Heat index values up to 110 early in the evening. Saturday, mostly sunny. A chance of showers and thunderstorms in the afternoon. Highs in the upper 90s. Chance of rain 30%. Heat index values up to 110. Saturday night, partly cloudy with a slight chance of showers and thunderstorms in the evening, then mostly clear after midnight. Lows in the upper 70s. Chance of rain 20%. Heat index values up to 105 early in the evening. 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The current time is 5:39 a.m. Central Daylight Time. Here's your marine forecast. On the weather map, light southwesterly to westerly winds will occur through the upcoming weekend as a surface high pressure area remains across the eastern Gulf. On Perdido Bay, Pensacola Bay including Santa Rosa Sound, and Choctawhatchee Bay. For today, west winds 5 to 10 knots, becoming southwest 10 to 15 knots with gusts up to 20 knots late. Waves 1 foot or less. A moderate chop. A slight chance of showers and thunderstorms late this morning and afternoon. For tonight, southwest winds 10 to 15 knots, becoming west 5 to 10 knots after midnight. Waves 1 foot or less. A moderate chop. For Thursday, west winds 5 to 10 knots, becoming southwest 10 to 15 knots with gusts up to 20 knots in the afternoon. Waves 1 foot or less. A moderate chop. A slight chance of showers and thunderstorms. And for Thursday night, southwest winds 10 to 15 knots, becoming west 5 to 10 knots after midnight. Waves 1 foot or less. A moderate chop. On Perdido Bay, Pensacola Bay including Santa Rosa Sound, and Choctawhatchee Bay. For today, west winds 5 to 10 knots. Waves 1 foot or less. Light chop. A slight chance of showers and thunderstorms this afternoon. For tonight, west winds 5 to 10 knots. Waves 1 foot or less. Light chop. For Thursday, west winds 5 to 10 knots. Waves 1 foot or less. Light chop. A slight chance of showers and thunderstorms. And for Thursday

seas around 2 feet. Wave detail, southwest 2 feet at 3 seconds and south 2 feet at 6 seconds. For Thursday, west winds 5 to 10 knots. Seas around 2 feet. Wave detail, southwest 2 feet at 5 seconds. A slight chance of showers and thunderstorms in the morning. And for Thursday night, west winds around 10 knots. Seas around 2 feet. Wave detail, southwest 1 foot at 3 seconds and south 1 foot at 6 seconds. From the Okaloosa-Walton County line to Pascagoula, from 20 to 60 nautical miles offshore. For today, west winds 5 to 10 knots. Seas around 2 feet. Wave detail, south 2 feet at 4 seconds and south 1 foot at 8 seconds. For tonight, southwest winds around 10 knots. Seas around 2 feet. Wave detail, southwest 2 feet at 3 seconds and south 1 foot at 7 seconds. For Thursday, west winds 5 to 10 knots. Seas around 2 feet. Wave detail, southwest 2 feet at 5 seconds. A slight chance of showers and thunderstorms in the morning. And for Thursday night, west winds 5 to 10 knots. Seas around 2 feet. Wave detail, west 1 foot at 4 seconds and south 1 foot at 7 seconds. Tidal information, at the mouth of the Mobile River on Wednesday, high tide at 12:51 p.m. Low tide at 11:31 p.m. At the mouth of the Mobile River on Thursday, high tide at 1:55 p.m. Low tide at 11:40 p.m. At Pensacola Bay on Wednesday, high tide at 11:37 a.m. Low tide at 10:29 p.m. At Pensacola Bay on Thursday, high tide at 12:34 p.m. Low tide at 10:53 p.m. At the East Pass in Destin on Wednesday, high tide at 11:04 a.m. Low tide at 9:55 p.m. At the East Pass in Destin on Thursday, high tide at 12:01 p.m. Low tide at 10:19 p.m. The following marine observations were made as of 5 a.m. Mobile Bay Coast Guard Station. Winds were west at 2 knots. Sea temperature 89 degrees. Air temperature 82 degrees. Weeks Bay, southwest winds at 1 knot. Air temperature was 84 degrees. Pensacola Bay. Sea temperature 89 degrees. Air temperature 83 degrees. The report from the east end of Dauphin Island was not available. Graham Bay, southwest winds at 7 knots. Air temperature was 85 degrees. And Pettiboy Island, southwest winds at 13 knots. Air temperature was 84 degrees. 12 miles south of Orange Beach. Winds were southwest at 10 knots. Sea temperature 87 degrees. Air temperature 86 degrees. 100 miles south of Destin. Winds were southwest at 10 knots. Air temperature 85 degrees. Wave heights 1 foot. Wave period 6 seconds. The following weather reports were made at 5 a.m. Pensacola International Airport, skies were clear. The temperature was 80 degrees, the dew point was 76, and the relative humidity was 87%. The wind was west at 5 miles an hour. The pressure was 30.03 inches and rising. Pensacola Naval Air Station, skies were clear. The temperature was 82 degrees, the dew point was 76, and the relative humidity was 81%. The wind was calm. The pressure was 30.03 inches and rising. The Pensacola Climate Summary for yesterday, August 11, 2026. Yesterday's high temperature was 90 degrees and the low 77 degrees. 0.03 inches of precipitation fell yesterday, which brings the monthly total to 1.78 inches. This is 1.07 inches below the normal amount of 2.85 inches for August. The total precipitation for the year now stands at 32.96 inches, which is 9.57 inches below normal. The normal high temperature for today is 91 degrees, and the normal low is 75. The record high for today is 100, which occurred in 2023, and the record low is 63, which occurred in 1967.

0: Sunrise today is at 6:14 a.m. and sunset is at 7:33 p.m. Across the central Gulf Coast, Gulf Shores, partly cloudy. Temperature was 82 degrees. Wind southwest at 6 miles an hour. Heat index was 93. Milton, clear. Temperature was 76 degrees. Wind calm. Destin, clear. Temperature was 85 degrees. Wind variable at 3 miles an hour. Heat index was 94. Mobile, clear. Temperature was 77 degrees. Wind calm. Elsewhere, Hattiesburg, clear and 78. New Orleans, partly cloudy and 79. Montgomery, clear and 76. Tallahassee, partly cloudy and 78. And in Panama City, clear and 77. 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Here's your National Weather Service forecast. Today, sunny. A chance of showers and thunderstorms this afternoon. Highs in the mid-90s. West winds around 5 miles per hour. Chance of rain 30%. Heat index values up to 106. Tonight, mostly clear. Humid with lows in the upper 70s. Southwest winds 5 to 10 miles per hour. Thursday, mostly sunny. A slight chance of showers and thunderstorms in the afternoon. Humid with highs in the mid-90s. West winds 5 to 10 miles per hour. Chance of rain 20%. Heat index values up to 108. Thursday night, mostly clear. Humid with lows in the mid-70s. Southwest winds 5 to 10 miles per hour. Friday, sunny with highs in the mid-90s. West winds around 5 miles per hour. Heat index values up to 113. Friday night, mostly clear. Lows in the upper 70s. Heat index values up to 110 early in the evening. Saturday, mostly sunny. A chance of showers and thunderstorms in the afternoon. Highs in the upper 90s. Chance of rain 30%. Heat index values up to 110. Saturday night, partly cloudy with a slight chance of showers and thunderstorms in the evening, then mostly clear after midnight. Lows in the upper 70s. Chance of rain 20%. Heat index values up to 105 early in the evening. 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The current time is 5:49 a.m. Central Daylight Time. Here's your marine forecast. On the weather map, light southwesterly to westerly winds will occur through the upcoming weekend as a surface high pressure area remains across the eastern Gulf. On Perdido Bay, Pensacola Bay including Santa Rosa Sound, and Choctawhatchee Bay. For today, west winds 5 to 10 knots, becoming southwest 10 to 15 knots with gusts up to 20 knots late. Waves 1 foot or less. A moderate chop. A slight chance of showers and thunderstorms late this morning and afternoon. For tonight, southwest winds 10 to 15 knots, becoming west 5 to 10 knots after midnight. Waves 1 foot or less. A moderate chop. For Thursday, west winds 5 to 10 knots, becoming southwest 10 to 15 knots with gusts up to 20 knots in the afternoon. Waves 1 foot or less. A moderate chop. A slight chance of showers and thunderstorms. And for Thursday night, southwest winds 10 to 15 knots, becoming west 5 to 10 knots after midnight. Waves 1 foot or less. A moderate chop. On Perdido Bay, Pensacola Bay including Santa Rosa Sound, and Choctawhatchee Bay. For today, west winds 5 to 10 knots. Waves 1 foot or less. Light chop. A slight chance of showers and thunderstorms this afternoon. For tonight, west winds 5 to 10 knots. Waves 1 foot or less. Light chop. For Thursday, west winds 5 to 10 knots. Waves 1 foot or less. Light chop. a slight chance of showers and thunderstorms. And for Thursday night, west winds 5 to 10 knots. Waves 1 foot or less. Light chop. From the Okaloosa Walton County line to Pascagoula and out 20 nautical miles. For today, west winds 5 to 10 knots, becoming southwest 10 to 15 knots late. Seas around 2 feet. Wave detail, south 2 feet at 4 seconds. A slight chance of showers and thunderstorms late this morning and early afternoon. For tonight, southwest winds around 10 knots. Seas around 2 feet. Wave detail, southwest 2 feet at 3 seconds and south 2 feet at 6 seconds. For Thursday, west winds 5 to 10 knots. Seas around 2 feet. Wave detail, southwest 2 feet at 5 seconds. A slight chance of showers and thunderstorms in the morning. And for Thursday night, west winds around 10 knots. Seas around 2 feet. Wave detail, southwest 1 foot at 3 seconds and south 1 foot at 6 seconds. From the Okaloosa Walton County line to Pascagoula, from 20 to 60 nautical miles offshore. For today, west winds 5 to 10 knots. Seas around 2 feet. Wave detail, south 2 feet at 4 seconds and south 1 foot at 8 seconds. For tonight, southwest winds around 10 knots. Seas around 2 feet. Wave detail, southwest 2 feet at 3 seconds and south 1 foot at 7 seconds. For Thursday, west winds 5 to 10 knots. Seas around 2 feet. Wave detail, southwest 2 feet at 5 seconds. A slight chance of showers and thunderstorms in the morning. And for Thursday night, west winds 5 to 10 knots. Seas around 2 feet. Wave detail, west 1 foot at 4 seconds and south 1 foot at 7 seconds. Tidal information, at the mouth of the Mobile River on Wednesday, high tide at 12:51 p.m. Low tide at 11:31 p.m. At the mouth of the Mobile River on Thursday, high tide at 1:55 p.m. Low tide at 11:40 p.m. At Pensacola Bay on Wednesday, high tide at 11:37 a.m. Low tide at 10:29 p.m. At Pensacola Bay on Thursday, high tide at 12:34 p.m. Low tide at 10:53 p.m. At the East Pass in Destin on Wednesday, high tide at 11:04 a.m. Low tide at 9:55 p.m. At the East Pass in Destin on Thursday, high tide at 12:01 p.m. Low tide at 10:19 p.m. The following marine observations were made as of 5 a.m. Mobile Bay Coast Guard Station. Winds were west at 2 knots. Sea temperature 89 degrees. Air temperature 82 degrees. Weeks Bay, southwest winds at 1 knot. Air temperature was 84 degrees. Pensacola Bay. Sea temperature 89 degrees. Air temperature 83 degrees. The report from the east end of Dauphin Island was not available. Graham Bay, southwest winds at 7 knots. Air temperature was 85 degrees. And Pettiboy Island, southwest winds at 13 knots. Air temperature was 84 degrees. 12 miles south of Orange Beach. Winds were southwest at 10 knots. Sea temperature 87 degrees. Air temperature 86 degrees. 100 miles south of Destin. Winds were southwest at 10 knots. Air temperature 85 degrees. Wave heights 1 foot. Wave period 6 seconds. The following weather reports were made at 5 a.m. Pensacola International Airport, skies were clear. The temperature was 80 degrees, the dew point was 76, and the relative humidity was 87%. The wind was west at 5 miles an hour. The pressure was 30.03 inches and rising. Pensacola Naval Air Station, skies were clear. The temperature was 82 degrees, the dew point was 76, and the relative humidity was 81%. The wind was calm. The pressure was 30.03 inches and rising. The Pensacola climate summary for yesterday, August 11, 2026. Yesterday's high temperature was 19 degrees and the low 77 degrees. 0.03 inches of precipitation fell yesterday, which brings the monthly total to 1.78 inches. This is 1.07 inches below the normal amount of 2.85 inches for August. The total precipitation for the year now stands at 32.96 inches, which is 9.57 inches below normal. The normal high temperature for today is 91 degrees, and the normal low is 75. The record high for today is 100, which occurred in 2023, and the record low is 63, which occurred in 1967. Sunrise today is at 6:14 a.m. and sunset is at 7:33 p.m. Across the central Gulf Coast, Gulf Shores, partly cloudy. Temperature was 82 degrees. Wind southwest at 6 miles an hour. Heat index was 93. Milton, clear. Temperature was 76 degrees. Wind calm. Destin, clear. Temperature was 85 degrees. Wind variable at 3 miles an hour. Heat index was 94. Mobile, clear. Temperature was 77 degrees. Wind calm. Elsewhere, Hattiesburg, clear and 78. New Orleans, partly cloudy and 79. Montgomery, clear and 76. Tallahassee, partly cloudy and 78. And in Panama City, clear and 77. Here's your National Weather Service forecast. Today, sunny. A chance of showers and thunderstorms this afternoon. Highs in the mid-90s. West winds around 5 miles per hour. Chance of rain 30%. Heat index values up to 106. Tonight, mostly clear. Humid with lows in the upper 70s. Southwest winds 5 to 10 miles per hour. Thursday, mostly sunny. A slight chance of showers and thunderstorms in the afternoon. Humid with highs in the mid-90s. West winds 5 to 10 miles per hour. Chance of rain 20%. Heat index values up to 108. Thursday night, mostly clear. Humid with lows in the mid-70s. Southwest winds 5 to 10 miles per hour. Friday, sunny with highs in the mid-90s. West winds around 5 miles per hour. Heat index values up to 113. Friday night, mostly clear. Lows in the upper 70s. Heat index values up to 110 early in the evening.
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0: Saturday night, partly cloudy with a slight chance of showers and thunderstorms in the evening, then mostly clear after midnight. Lows in the upper 70s. Chance of rain 20%. Heat index values up to 105 early in the evening. This is NOAA Weather Radio from the Mobile, Pensacola National Weather Service. The current time is 6 a.m. Central Daylight Time. Here's your marine forecast. On the weather map, light southwesterly to westerly winds will occur through the upcoming weekend as a surface high pressure area remains across the eastern Gulf. On Perdido Bay, Pensacola Bay including Santa Rosa Sound, and Choctawhatchee Bay. For today, west winds 5 to 10 knots, becoming southwest 10 to 15 knots with gusts up to 20 knots late. Waves 1 foot or less. A moderate chop. A slight chance of showers and thunderstorms late this morning and afternoon. For tonight, southwest winds 10 to 15 knots, becoming west 5 to 10 knots after midnight. Waves 1 foot or less. A moderate chop. For Thursday, west winds 5 to 10 knots, becoming southwest 10 to 15 knots with gusts up to 20 knots in the afternoon. Waves 1 foot or less. A moderate chop. A slight chance of showers and thunderstorms. And for Thursday night, southwest winds 10 to 15 knots, becoming west 5 to 10 knots after midnight. Waves 1 foot or less. A moderate chop. On Perdido Bay, Pensacola Bay including Santa Rosa Sound, and Choctawhatchee Bay. for today? West winds 5 to 10 knots. Waves 1 foot or less. Light chop. A slight chance of showers and thunderstorms this afternoon. For tonight? West winds 5 to 10 knots. Waves 1 foot or less. Light chop. For Thursday, west winds 5 to 10 knots. Waves 1 foot or less. Light chop. A slight chance of showers and thunderstorms. And for Thursday night, west winds 5 to 10 knots. Waves 1 foot or less. Light chop. From the Okaloosa-Walton County line to Pascagoula, and out 20 nautical miles. For today, west winds 5 to 10 knots, becoming southwest 10 to 15 knots late. Seas around 2 feet. Wave detail, south 2 feet at 4 seconds. A slight chance of showers and thunderstorms late this morning and early afternoon. For tonight, southwest winds around 10 knots. Seas around 2 feet. Wave detail, southwest 2 feet at 3 seconds and south 2 feet at 6 seconds. For Thursday, west winds 5 to 10 knots. Seas around 2 feet. Wave detail, southwest 2 feet at 5 seconds. A slight chance of showers and thunderstorms in the morning. And for Thursday night, west winds around 10 knots. Seas around 2 feet. Wave detail, southwest 1 foot at 3 seconds and south 1 foot at 6 seconds. From the Okaloosa-Walton County line to Pascagoula, from 20 to 60 nautical miles offshore. For today, west winds 5 to 10 knots. Seas around 2 feet. Wave detail, south 2 feet at 4 seconds and south 1 foot at 8 seconds. For tonight, southwest winds around 10 knots. Seas around 2 feet. Wave detail, southwest 2 feet at 3 seconds and south 1 foot at 7 seconds. For Thursday, west winds 5 to 10 knots. Seas around 2 feet. Wave detail, southwest 2 feet at 5 seconds. A slight chance of showers and thunderstorms in the morning. And for Thursday night, west winds 5 to 10 knots. Seas around 2 feet. Wave detail, west 1 foot at 4 seconds and south 1 foot at 7 seconds. The Tropical Weather Outlook. For the North Atlantic, Caribbean Sea and the Gulf of America, Central Tropical Atlantic L92, showers and thunderstorms continue to show signs of organization in association with a tropical wave located around 800 miles southwest of the Cabo Verde Islands. Environmental conditions are forecast to be conducive for development during the next few days, and a tropical depression will likely form within a couple of days while the system moves westward to west-northwestward across the central tropical Atlantic. Formation chance through 48 hours, high, 70%. Formation chance through 7 days, high, 80%. Central subtropical Atlantic L93, recent satellite wind data indicate that the broad low-pressure area located about 1,000 miles east-northeast of Bermuda has developed gale-force winds. However, the circulation is elongated and the associated convection has become less organized during the past few hours. Some development of this system is possible through tonight, and a short-lived tropical storm could form while it moves eastward to east-northeastward at around 20 miles per hour across the central subtropical Atlantic. The system is forecast to reach cooler waters by Thursday, ending its chances of formation. Additional information on this system is found in high seas forecasts issued by the National Weather Service. Formation chance through 48 hours, medium, 50%. Formation chance through 7 days, medium, 50%. Eastern tropical Atlantic, a tropical wave just offshore of the coast of West Africa, is producing disorganized showers and thunderstorms. Environmental conditions are forecast to be generally conducive for some development of this system during the next several days while it moves westward or west-northwestward across the eastern and central tropical Atlantic. Formation chance through 48 hours, low, 10%. Formation chance through 7 days, low, 20%. Tidal information, at the mouth of the Mobile River on Wednesday, high tide at 12:51 p.m. Low tide at 11:31 p.m. At the mouth of the Mobile River on Thursday, high tide at 1:55 p.m. low tide at 11:40 p.m. At Pensacola Bay on Wednesday, high tide at 11:37 a.m. Low tide at 10:29 p.m. At Pensacola Bay on Thursday, high tide at 12:34 p.m. Low tide at 10:53 p.m. At the East Pass in Destin on Wednesday, high tide at 11:04 a.m. Low tide at 9:55 p.m. At the East Pass in Destin on Thursday, high tide at 12:01 p.m. Low tide at 10:19 p.m. The following marine observations were made as of 5 a.m. Mobile Bay Coast Guard Station. Winds were west at 2 knots. Sea temperature 89 degrees. Air temperature 82 degrees. Weeks Bay, southwest winds at 1 knot. Air temperature was 84 degrees. Pensacola Bay. Sea temperature 89 degrees. Air temperature 83 degrees. The report from the east end of Dauphin Island was not available. Graham Bay, southwest winds at 7 knots. Air temperature was 85 degrees. And Pettiboy Island, southwest winds at 13 knots. Air temperature was 84 degrees. 12 miles south of Orange Beach. Winds were southwest at 10 knots. Sea temperature 87 degrees. Air temperature 86 degrees. 100 miles south of Destin. Winds were southwest at 10 knots. Air temperature 85 degrees. Wave heights 1 foot. Wave period 6 seconds. The following weather reports were made at 5 a.m. Pensacola International Airport, skies were clear. The temperature was 80 degrees, the dew point was 76, and the relative humidity was 87%. The wind was west at 5 miles an hour. The pressure was 30.03 inches and rising. Pensacola Naval Air Station, skies were clear. The temperature was 82 degrees, the dew point was 76, and the relative humidity was 81%. The wind was calm. The pressure was 30.03 inches and rising. The Pensacola climate summary for yesterday, August 11, 2026. Yesterday's high temperature was 90 degrees and the low 77 degrees. 0.03 inches of precipitation fell yesterday, which brings the monthly total to 1.78 inches. This is 1.07 inches below the normal amount of 2.85 inches for August. The total precipitation for the year now stands at 32.96 inches, which is 9.57 inches below normal. The normal high temperature for today is 91 degrees, and the normal low is 75. The record high for today is 100, which occurred in 2023, and the record low is 63, which occurred in 1967. Sunrise today is at 6:14 a.m. and sunset is at 7:33 p.m. Here's your National Weather Service forecast. Today, sunny. A chance of showers and thunderstorms this afternoon. Highs in the mid-90s. West winds around 5 miles per hour. Chance of rain 30%. Heat index values up to 106. Tonight, mostly clear. Humid with lows in the upper 70s. Southwest winds 5 to 10 miles per hour. Thursday, mostly sunny. A slight chance of showers and thunderstorms in the afternoon. Humid with highs in the mid-90s. West winds 5 to 10 miles per hour. Chance of rain 20%. Heat index values up to 108. Thursday night, mostly clear. Humid with lows in the mid-70s. Southwest winds 5 to 10 miles per hour. Friday, sunny with highs in the mid-90s. West winds around 5 miles per hour. Heat index values up to 113. Friday night, mostly clear. Lows in the upper 70s. Heat index values up to 110 early in the evening. Saturday, mostly sunny. A chance of showers and thunderstorms in the afternoon. Highs in the upper 90s. Chance of rain 30%. Heat index values up to 110. Saturday night, partly cloudy with a slight chance of showers and thunderstorms in the evening, then mostly clear after midnight. Lows in the upper 70s. chance of rain 20%. Heat index values up to 105 early in the evening. This is NOAA Weather Radio from the Mobile Pensacola National Weather Service. The current time is 6:11 a.m. Central Daylight Time. Here's your marine forecast. On the weather map, light southwesterly to westerly winds will occur through the upcoming weekend as a surface high pressure area remains across the eastern Gulf. On Perdido Bay, Pensacola Bay including Santa Rosa Sound, and Choctawhatchee Bay. For today, west winds 5 to 10 knots, becoming southwest 10 to 15 knots with gusts up to 20 knots late. Waves 1 foot or less. A moderate chop. A slight chance of showers and thunderstorms late this morning and afternoon. For tonight, southwest winds 10 to 15 knots, becoming west 5 to 10 knots after midnight. Waves 1 foot or less. A moderate chop. For Thursday, west winds 5 to 10 knots, becoming southwest 10 to 15 knots with gusts up to 20 knots in the afternoon. Waves 1 foot or less. A moderate chop. A slight chance of showers and thunderstorms. And for Thursday night, southwest winds 10 to 15 knots, becoming west 5 to 10 knots after midnight. Waves 1 foot or less. A moderate chop. On Perdido Bay, Pensacola Bay including Santa Rosa Sound, and Choctawhatchee Bay. For today, west winds 5 to 10 knots. Waves 1 foot or less. Light chop. A slight chance of showers and thunderstorms this afternoon. For tonight, west winds 5 to 10 knots. Waves 1 foot or less. Light chop. For Thursday, west winds 5 to 10 knots. Waves 1 foot or less. Light chop. A slight chance of showers and thunderstorms. And for Thursday night, west winds 5 to 10 knots. Waves 1 foot or less. Light chop. From the Okaloosa-Walton County line to Pascagoula, and out 20 nautical miles. For today, west winds 5 to 10 knots, becoming southwest 10 to 15 knots late. Seas around 2 feet. Wave detail, south 2 feet at 4 seconds. A slight chance of showers and thunderstorms late this morning and early afternoon. For tonight, southwest winds around 10 knots. Seas around 2 feet. Wave detail, southwest 2 feet at 3 seconds and south 2 feet at 6 seconds. For Thursday, west winds 5 to 10 knots. Seas around 2 feet. Wave detail, southwest 2 feet at 5 seconds. A slight chance of showers and thunderstorms in the morning. And for Thursday night, west winds around 10 knots. Seas around 2 feet. Wave detail, southwest 1 foot at 3 seconds and south 1 foot at 6 seconds. From the Okaloosa-Walton County line to Pascagoula, from 20 to 60 nautical miles offshore. For today, west winds 5 to 10 knots. Seas around 2 feet. Wave detail, south 2 feet at 4 seconds and south 1 foot at 8 seconds. For tonight, southwest winds around 10 knots. Seas around 2 feet. Wave detail, southwest 2 feet at 3 seconds and south 1 foot at 7 seconds. For Thursday, west winds 5 to 10 knots. Seas around 2 feet. Wave detail, southwest 2 feet at 5 seconds. A slight chance of showers and thunderstorms in the morning. And for Thursday night, west winds 5 to 10 knots. Seas around 2 feet. Wave detail, west 1 foot at 4 seconds and south 1 foot at 7 seconds. Tidal information, at the mouth of the Mobile River on Wednesday, high tide at 12:51 p.m. Low tide at 11:31 p.m. At the mouth of the Mobile River on Thursday, high tide at 1:55 p.m. Low tide at 11:40 p.m. At Pensacola Bay on Wednesday, high tide at 11:37 a.m. Low tide at 10:29 p.m. At Pensacola Bay on Thursday, high tide at 12:34 p.m. Low tide at 10:53 p.m. At the East Pass in Destin on Wednesday, high tide at 11:04 a.m. Low tide at 9:55 p.m. at the East Pass in Destin on Thursday, high tide at 12:01 p.m. Low tide at 10:19 p.m. The following marine observations were made as of 6 a.m. Mobile Bay Coast Guard Station. Winds were northwest at 1 knot. Sea temperature 89 degrees. Air temperature 82 degrees. Weeks Bay, calm. Air temperature was 83 degrees. Pensacola Bay. Sea temperature 89 degrees. Air temperature 83 degrees. The report from the east end of Dauphin Island was not available. Graham Bay, southwest winds at 6 knots. Air temperature was 85 degrees. And Pettiboy Island, southwest winds at 10 knots. Air temperature was 84 degrees. 12 miles south of Orange Beach, winds were west at 10 knots. Air temperature was 86 degrees. Gulf water temperature 87 degrees. Wave height 2 feet, with a period of 6 seconds. 100 miles south of Destin. Winds were west at 8 knots. Air temperature 85 degrees. Wave height 2 feet. Wave period 6 seconds. 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The following weather reports were made at 6 a.m. Pensacola International Airport, skies were clear. The temperature was 80 degrees, the dew point was 76, and the relative humidity was 87%. The wind was southwest at 3 miles an hour. The pressure was 30.04 inches and rising. Pensacola Naval Air Station, skies were partly cloudy. The temperature was 79 degrees, the dew point was 76, and the relative humidity was 90%. The wind was calm. The pressure was 30.04 inches and rising. The Pensacola climate summary for yesterday, August 11, 2026. Yesterday's high temperature was 90 degrees and the low 77 degrees. 0.03 inches of precipitation fell yesterday, which brings the monthly total to 1.78 inches. This is 1.07 inches below the normal amount of 2.85 inches for August. The total precipitation for the year now stands at 32.96 inches, which is 9.57 inches below normal. The normal high temperature for today is 91 degrees, and the normal low is 75. The record high for today is 100, which occurred in 2023, and the record low is 63, which occurred in 1967. Sunrise today is at 6:14 a.m. and sunset is at 7:33 p.m. Across the central Gulf Coast, Gulf Shores, partly cloudy. Temperature was 81 degrees. Wind southwest at 5 miles an hour. Milton, partly cloudy. Temperature was 76 degrees. Wind calm. Destin, partly cloudy. Temperature was 83 degrees. Wind calm. Heat index was 92. Mobile, partly cloudy. Temperature was 77 degrees. Wind calm. Elsewhere, Hattiesburg, clear and 77. New Orleans, partly cloudy and 78. Montgomery, clear and 75. Tallahassee, partly cloudy and 76. And at Panama City, clear and 76. Here's your National Weather Service forecast. Today, sunny. A chance of showers and thunderstorms this afternoon. Highs in the mid-90s. West winds around 5 miles per hour. Chance of rain 30%. Heat index values up to 106. Tonight, mostly clear. Humid with lows in the upper 70s. Southwest winds 5 to 10 miles per hour. Thursday, mostly sunny. A slight chance of showers and thunderstorms in the afternoon. Humid with highs in the mid-90s. West winds 5 to 10 miles per hour. Chance of rain 20%. Heat index values up to 108. Thursday night, mostly clear. Humid with lows in the mid-70s. Southwest winds 5 to 10 miles per hour. Friday, sunny with highs in the mid-90s. West winds around 5 miles per hour. Heat index values up to 113. Friday night, mostly clear. Lows in the upper 70s. Heat index values up to 110 early in the evening. Saturday, mostly sunny. A chance of showers and thunderstorms in the afternoon. Highs in the upper 90s. Chance of rain 30%. Heat index values up to 110. Saturday night, partly cloudy with a slight chance of showers and thunderstorms in the evening, then mostly clear after midnight. Lows in the upper 70s. Chance of rain 20%. Heat index values up to 105 early in the evening. 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The current time is 6:22 a.m. Central Daylight Time. Here's your marine forecast. On the weather map, light southwesterly to westerly winds will occur through the upcoming weekend as a surface high pressure area remains across the eastern Gulf. On Perdido Bay, Pensacola Bay including Santa Rosa Sound, and Choctawhatchee Bay. For today, west winds 5 to 10 knots, becoming southwest 10 to 15 knots with gusts up to 20 knots late. Waves 1 foot or less. A moderate chop. A slight chance of showers and thunderstorms late this morning and afternoon. For tonight, southwest winds 10 to 15 knots, becoming west 5 to 10 knots after midnight. Waves 1 foot or less. A moderate chop. For Thursday, west winds 5 to 10 knots, becoming southwest 10 to 15 knots with gusts up to 20 knots in the afternoon. Waves 1 foot or less. A moderate chop. A slight chance of showers and thunderstorms. And for Thursday night, southwest winds 10 to 15 knots, becoming west 5 to 10 knots after midnight. Waves 1 foot or less. A moderate chop. On Perdido Bay, Pensacola Bay including Santa Rosa Sound, and Choctawhatchee Bay. For today, west winds 5 to 10 knots. Waves 1 foot or less. Light chop. A slight chance of showers and thunderstorms this afternoon. For tonight, west winds 5 to 10 knots. Waves 1 foot or less. Light chop. For Thursday, west winds 5 to 10 knots. Waves 1 foot or less. Light chop. A slight chance of showers and thunderstorms. And for Thursday night, west winds 5 to 10 knots. Waves 1 foot or less. Light chop. From the Okaloosa-Walton County line to Pascagoula, and out 20 nautical miles. For today, west winds 5 to 10 knots, becoming southwest 10 to 15 knots late. Seas around 2 feet. Wave detail, south 2 feet at 4 seconds. A slight chance of showers and thunderstorms late this morning and early afternoon. For tonight, southwest winds around 10 knots. Seas around 2 feet. Wave detail, southwest 2 feet at 3 seconds and south 2 feet at 6 seconds. For Thursday, west winds 5 to 10 knots. Seas around 2 feet. Wave detail, southwest 2 feet at 5 seconds. A slight chance of showers and thunderstorms in the morning. And for Thursday night, west winds around 10 knots. Seas around 2 feet. Wave detail, southwest 1 foot at 3 seconds and south 1 foot at 6 seconds. From the Okaloosa-Walton County line to Pascagoula, from 20 to 60 nautical miles offshore. For today, west winds 5 to 10 knots. Seas around 2 feet. Wave detail, south 2 feet at 4 seconds and south 1 foot at 8 seconds. For tonight, southwest winds around 10 knots. Seas around 2 feet. Wave detail, southwest 2 feet at 3 seconds and south 1 foot at 7 seconds. For Thursday, west winds 5 to 10 knots. Seas around 2 feet. Wave detail, southwest 2 feet at 5 seconds. A slight chance of showers and thunderstorms in the morning. And for Thursday night, west winds 5 to 10 knots. Seas around 2 feet. Wave detail, west 1 foot at 4 seconds and south 1 foot at 7 seconds. tidal information at the mouth of the Mobile River on Wednesday, high tide at 12:51 p.m. Low tide at 11:31 p.m. At the mouth of the Mobile River on Thursday, high tide at 1:55 p.m. Low tide at 11:40 p.m. At Pensacola Bay on Wednesday, high tide at 11:37 a.m. Low tide at 10:29 p.m. At Pensacola Bay on Thursday, high tide at 12:34 p.m. Low tide at 10:53 p.m. At the East Pass in Destin on Wednesday, high tide at 11:04 a.m. Low tide at 9:55 p.m. At the East Pass in Destin on Thursday, high tide at 12:01 p.m. Low tide at 10:19 p.m. The following marine observations were made as of 6 a.m. Mobile Bay Coast Guard Station. Winds were northwest at 1 knot. Sea temperature 89 degrees. Air temperature 82 degrees. Weeks Bay, calm. Air temperature was 83 degrees. Pensacola Bay. Sea temperature 89 degrees. Air temperature 83 degrees. The report from the east end of Dauphin Island was not available. Graham Bay, southwest winds at 6 knots. Air temperature was 85 degrees. And Pettiboy Island, southwest winds at 10 knots. Air temperature was 84 degrees. 12 miles south of Orange Beach, winds were west at 10 knots. Air temperature was 86 degrees. Gulf water temperature 87 degrees. Wave height 2 feet, with a period of 6 seconds. 100 miles south of Destin. Winds were west at 8 knots. Air temperature 85 degrees. Wave height 2 feet. Wave period 6 seconds. The following weather reports were made at 6 a.m. Pensacola International Airport, skies were clear. The temperature was 80 degrees, the dew point was 76, and the relative humidity was 87%. The wind was southwest at 3 miles an hour. The pressure was 30.04 inches and rising. Pensacola Naval Air Station, skies were partly cloudy. The temperature was 79 degrees, the dew point was 76, and the relative humidity was 90%. The wind was calm. The pressure was 30.04 inches and rising. The Pensacola climate summary for yesterday, August 11, 2026. Yesterday's high temperature was 90 degrees and the low 77 degrees. 0.03 inches of precipitation fell yesterday, which brings the monthly total to 1.78 inches. This is 1.07 inches below the normal amount of 2.85 inches for August. The total precipitation for the year now stands at 32.96 inches, which is 9.57 inches below normal. The normal high temperature for today is 91 degrees, and the normal low is 75. The record high for today is 100, which occurred in 2023, and the record low is 63, which occurred in 1967. Sunrise today is at 6:14 a.m. and sunset is at 7:33 p.m. Across the central Gulf Coast, Gulf Shores, partly cloudy. Temperature was 81 degrees. Wind southwest at 5 miles an hour. Milton, partly cloudy. Temperature was 76 degrees. Wind calm. Destin, partly cloudy. Temperature was 83 degrees. Wind calm. Heat index was 92. Mobile, partly cloudy. Temperature was 77 degrees. Wind calm. Elsewhere, Hattiesburg, clear and 77. New Orleans, partly cloudy and 78. Montgomery, clear and 75. Tallahassee, partly cloudy and 76. And in Panama City, clear and 76. Here's your National Weather Service forecast. Today, sunny. A chance of showers and thunderstorms this afternoon. Highs in the mid-90s. West winds around 5 miles per hour. Chance of rain 30%. Heat index values up to 106. Tonight, mostly clear. Humid with lows in the upper 70s. Southwest winds 5 to 10 miles per hour. Thursday, mostly sunny, a slight chance of showers and thunderstorms in the afternoon. Humid with highs in the mid-90s. West winds 5 to 10 miles per hour. Chance of rain 20%. Heat index values up to 108. Thursday night, mostly clear. Humid with lows in the mid-70s. Southwest winds 5 to 10 miles per hour. Friday, sunny with highs in the mid-90s. West winds around 5 miles per hour. Heat index values up to 113. Friday night, mostly clear. Lows in the upper 70s. Heat index values up to 110 early in the evening. Saturday, mostly sunny. A chance of showers and thunderstorms in the afternoon. Highs in the upper 90s. Chance of rain 30%. Heat index values up to 110. Saturday night, partly cloudy with a slight chance of showers and thunderstorms in the evening, then mostly clear after midnight. Lows in the upper 70s. Chance of rain 20%. Heat index values up to 105 early in the evening. 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The current time is 6:32 a.m. Central Daylight Time. Here's your marine forecast. On the weather map, light southwesterly to westerly winds will occur through the upcoming weekend as a surface high pressure area remains across the eastern Gulf. On Perdido Bay, Pensacola Bay including Santa Rosa Sound, and Choctawhatchee Bay. For today, west winds 5 to 10 knots, becoming southwest 10 to 15 knots with gusts up to 20 knots late. Waves 1 foot or less. A moderate chop. A slight chance of showers and thunderstorms late this morning and afternoon. For tonight, southwest winds 10 to 15 knots, becoming west 5 to 10 knots after midnight. Waves 1 foot or less. A moderate chop. For Thursday, west winds 5 to 10 knots, becoming southwest 10 to 15 knots with gusts up to 20 knots in the afternoon. Waves 1 foot or less. A moderate chop. A slight chance of showers and thunderstorms. And for Thursday night, southwest winds 10 to 15 knots, becoming west 5 to 10 knots after midnight. Waves 1 foot or less. A moderate chop. On Perdido Bay, Pensacola Bay including Santa Rosa Sound, and Choctawhatchee Bay. For today, west winds 5 to 10 knots. Waves 1 foot or less. Light chop. A slight chance of showers and thunderstorms this afternoon. For tonight, west winds 5 to 10 knots. Waves 1 foot or less. Light chop. For Thursday, west winds 5 to 10 knots. Waves 1 foot or less. Light chop. A slight chance of showers and thunderstorms. And for Thursday night, west winds 5 to 10 knots. Waves 1 foot or less. Light chop. From the Okaloosa-Walton County line to Pascagoula, and out 20 nautical miles. For today, west winds 5 to 10 knots, becoming southwest 10 to 15 knots late. Seas around 2 feet. Wave detail, south 2 feet at 4 seconds. A slight chance of showers and thunderstorms late this morning and early afternoon. For tonight, southwest winds around 10 knots. Seas around 2 feet. Wave detail, southwest 2 feet at 3 seconds and south 2 feet at 6 seconds. For Thursday, west winds 5 to 10 knots. Seas around 2 feet. Wave detail, southwest 2 feet at 5 seconds. A slight chance of showers and thunderstorms in the morning. And for Thursday night, west winds around 10 knots. Seas around 2 feet. Wave detail, southwest 1 foot at 3 seconds and south 1 foot at 6 seconds. From the Okaloosa-Walton County line to Pascagoula, from 20 to 60 nautical miles offshore. For today, west winds 5 to 10 knots. Seas around 2 feet. Wave detail, south 2 feet at 4 seconds and south 1 foot at 8 seconds. For tonight, southwest winds around 10 knots. Seas around 2 feet. Wave detail, southwest 2 feet at 3 seconds and south 1 foot at 7 seconds. For Thursday, West winds 5 to 10 knots. Seas around 2 feet. Wave detail, southwest 2 feet at 5 seconds. A slight chance of showers and thunderstorms in the morning. And for Thursday night, west winds 5 to 10 knots. Seas around 2 feet. Wave detail, west 1 foot at 4 seconds and south 1 foot at 7 seconds. Tidal information, at the mouth of the Mobile River on Wednesday, high tide at 12:51 p.m. Low tide at 11:31 p.m. At the mouth of the Mobile River on Thursday, high tide at 1:55 p.m. Low tide at 11:40 p.m. At Pensacola Bay on Wednesday, high tide at 11:37 a.m. Low tide at 10:29 p.m. At Pensacola Bay on Thursday, high tide at 12:34 p.m. Low tide at 10:53 p.m. At the East Pass in Destin on Wednesday, high tide at 11:04 a.m. Low tide at 9:55 p.m. At the East Pass in Destin on Thursday, high tide at 12:01 p.m. Low tide at 10:19 p.m. The following marine observations were made as of 6 a.m. Mobile Bay Coast Guard Station. Winds were northwest at 1 knot. Sea temperature 89 degrees. Air temperature 82 degrees. Weeks Bay, calm. Air temperature was 83 degrees. Pensacola Bay. Sea temperature 89 degrees. Air temperature 83 degrees. The report from the east end of Dauphin Island was not available. Graham Bay, southwest winds at 6 knots. Air temperature was 85 degrees. And Pettiboy Island, southwest winds at 10 knots. Air temperature was 84 degrees. 12 miles south of Orange Beach, winds were west at 10 knots. Air temperature was 86 degrees. Gulf water temperature 87 degrees. Wave heights 2 feet, with a period of 6 seconds. 100 miles south of Destin. Winds were west at 8 knots. Air temperature 85 degrees. Wave heights 2 feet. Wave period 6 seconds. The following weather reports were made at 6 a.m. Pensacola International Airport, skies were clear. The temperature was 80 degrees, the dew point was 76, and the relative humidity was 87%. The wind was southwest at 3 miles an hour. The pressure was 30.04 inches and rising. Pensacola Naval Air Station, skies were partly cloudy. The temperature was 79 degrees, the dew point was 76, and the relative humidity was 90%. The wind was calm. The pressure was 30.04 inches and rising. The Pensacola climate summary for yesterday, August 11, 2026. Yesterday's high temperature was 90 degrees and the low 77 degrees. 0.03 inches of precipitation fell yesterday, which brings the monthly total to 1.78 inches. This is 1.07 inches below the normal amount of 2.85 inches for August. The total precipitation for the year now stands at 32.96 inches, which is 9.57 inches below normal. The normal high temperature for today is 91 degrees, and the normal low is 75. The record high for today is 100, which occurred in 2023, and the record low is 63, which occurred in 1967. Sunrise today is at 6:14 a.m. and sunset is at 7:33 p.m. Across the central Gulf Coast, Gulf Shores, partly cloudy. Temperature was 81 degrees. Wind southwest at 5 miles an hour. Milton, partly cloudy. Temperature was 76 degrees. Wind calm. Destin, partly cloudy. Temperature was 83 degrees. Wind calm. Heat index was 92. Mobile, partly cloudy. Temperature was 77 degrees. Wind calm. Elsewhere, Hattiesburg, clear and 77. New Orleans, partly cloudy and 78. Montgomery, clear and 75. Tallahassee, partly cloudy and 76. And in Panama City, clear and 76. Here's your National Weather Service forecast. Today, sunny. a chance of showers and thunderstorms this afternoon. Highs in the mid-90s.

8. Thursday night, mostly clear. Humid with lows in the mid-70s. Southwest winds 5 to 10 miles per hour. Friday, sunny with highs in the mid-90s. West winds around 5 miles per hour. Heat index values up to 113. Friday night, mostly clear. Lows in the upper 70s. Heat index values up to 110 early in the evening. Saturday, mostly sunny. A chance of showers and thunderstorms in the afternoon. Highs in the upper 90s. Chance of rain 30%. Heat index values up to 110. Saturday night, partly cloudy with a slight chance of showers and thunderstorms in the evening, then mostly clear after midnight. Lows in the upper 70s. Chance of rain 20%. Heat index values up to 105 early in the evening. This is NOAA Weather Radio from the Mobile Pensacola National Weather Service. The current time is 6:43 a.m. Central Daylight Time. Here's your marine forecast. On the weather map, light southwesterly to westerly winds will occur through the upcoming weekend as a surface high pressure area remains across the eastern Gulf. On Perdido Bay, Pensacola Bay including Santa Rosa Sound, and Choctawhatchee Bay. For today, west winds 5 to 10 knots, becoming southwest 10 to 15 knots with gusts up to 20 knots late. Waves 1 foot or less. A moderate chop. A slight chance of showers and thunderstorms late this morning and afternoon. For tonight, southwest winds 10 to 15 knots, becoming west 5 to 10 knots after midnight. Waves 1 foot or less. A moderate chop. For Thursday, west winds 5 to 10 knots, becoming southwest 10 to 15 knots with gusts up to 20 knots in the afternoon. Waves 1 foot or less. A moderate chop. A slight chance of showers and thunderstorms. And for Thursday night, southwest winds 10 to 15 knots, becoming west 5 to 10 knots after midnight. Waves 1 foot or less. A moderate chop. On Perdido Bay, Pensacola Bay including Santa Rosa Sound, and Choctawhatchee Bay. For today, west winds 5 to 10 knots. Waves 1 foot or less. Light chop. A slight chance of showers and thunderstorms this afternoon. For tonight, west winds 5 to 10 knots. Waves 1 foot or less. Light chop. For Thursday, west winds 5 to 10 knots. Waves 1 foot or less. Light chop. A slight chance of showers and thunderstorms. And for Thursday night, west winds 5 to 10 knots. Waves 1 foot or less. Light chop. From the Okaloosa-Walton County line to Pascagoula, and out 20 nautical miles. For today, west winds 5 to 10 knots, becoming southwest 10 to 15 knots late. Seas around 2 feet. Wave detail, south 2 feet at 4 seconds. A slight chance of showers and thunderstorms late this morning and early afternoon. For tonight, southwest winds around 10 knots. Seas around 2 feet. Wave detail, southwest 2 feet at 3 seconds and south 2 feet at 6 seconds. For Thursday, west winds 5 to 10 knots. Seas around 2 feet. Wave detail, southwest 2 feet at 5 seconds. A slight chance of showers and thunderstorms in the morning. And for Thursday night, west winds around 10 knots. Seas around 2 feet. Wave detail, southwest 1 foot at 3 seconds and south 1 foot at 6 seconds. From the Okaloosa-Walton County line to Pascagoula, from 20 to 60 nautical miles offshore. For today, west winds 5 to 10 knots. Seas around 2 feet. Wave detail, south 2 feet at 4 seconds and south 1 foot at 8 seconds. For tonight, southwest winds around 10 knots. Seas around 2 feet. Wave detail, southwest 2 feet at 3 seconds and south 1 foot at 7 seconds. For Thursday, west winds 5 to 10 knots. Seas around 2 feet. Wave detail, southwest 2 feet at 5 seconds. A slight chance of showers and thunderstorms in the morning. And for Thursday night, west winds

0: 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Seas around 2 feet. Wave detail, west 1 foot at 4 seconds and south 1 foot at 7 seconds. 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Tidal information, at the mouth of the Mobile River on Wednesday, high tide at 12:51 p.m. Low tide at 11:31 p.m. At the mouth of the Mobile River on Thursday, high tide at 1:55 p.m. Low tide at 11:40 p.m. At Pensacola Bay on Wednesday, high tide at 11:37 a.m. Low tide at 10:29 p.m. At Pensacola Bay on Thursday, high tide at 12:34 p.m. Low tide at 10:53 p.m. At the East Pass in Destin on Wednesday, high tide at 11:04 a.m. Low tide at 9:55 p.m. At the East Pass in Destin on Thursday, high tide at 12:01 p.m. Low tide at 10:19 p.m. The following marine observations were made as of 6 a.m. Mobile Bay Coast Guard Station. Winds were northwest at 1 knot. Sea temperature 89 degrees. Air temperature 82 degrees. Weeks Bay, calm. Air temperature was 83 degrees. Pensacola Bay. Sea temperature 89 degrees. Air temperature 83 degrees. The report from the east end of Dauphin Island was not available. Graham Bay, southwest winds at 6 knots. Air temperature was 85 degrees. And Pettiboy Island, southwest winds at 10 knots. Air temperature was 84 degrees. 12 miles south of Orange Beach, winds were west at 10 knots. Air temperature was 86 degrees. Gulf water temperature 87 degrees. Wave height 2 feet, with a period of 6 seconds. 100 miles south of Destin. Winds were west at 8 knots. Air temperature 85 degrees. Wave height 2 feet. Wave period 6 seconds. The following weather reports were made at 6 a.m. Pensacola International Airport, skies were clear. The temperature was 80 degrees, the dew point was 76, and the relative humidity was 87%. The wind was southwest at 3 miles an hour. The pressure was 30.04 inches and rising. Pensacola Naval Air Station, skies were partly cloudy. The temperature was 79 degrees, the dew point was 76, and the relative humidity was 90%. The wind was calm. The pressure was 30.04 inches and rising. The Pensacola climate summary for yesterday, August 11, 2026. Yesterday's high temperature was 90 degrees and the low 77 degrees. 0.03 inches of precipitation fell yesterday, which brings the monthly total to 1.78 inches. This is 1.07 inches below the normal amount of 2.85 inches for August. The total precipitation for the year now stands at 32.96 inches, which is 9.57 inches below normal. The normal high temperature for today is 91 degrees, and the normal low is 75. The record high for today is 100, which occurred in 2023, and the record low is 63, which occurred in 1967. Sunrise today is at 6:14 a.m. and sunset is at 7:33 p.m. Across the central Gulf Coast, Gulf Shores, partly cloudy. Temperature was 81 degrees. Wind southwest at 5 miles an hour. Milton, partly cloudy. Temperature was 76 degrees. Wind calm. Destin, partly cloudy. Temperature was 83 degrees. Wind calm. Heat index was 92. Mobile, partly cloudy. Temperature was 77 degrees. Wind calm. Elsewhere, Hattiesburg, clear and 77. New Orleans, partly cloudy and 78. Montgomery, clear and 75. Tallahassee, partly cloudy and 76. And in Panama City, clear and 76. Here's your National Weather Service forecast. Today, sunny. A chance of showers and thunderstorms this afternoon. Highs in the mid-90s. West winds around 5 miles per hour. Chance of rain 30%. Heat index values up to 106. Tonight, mostly clear. Humid with lows in the upper 70s. Southwest winds 5 to 10 miles per hour. Thursday, mostly sunny. A slight chance of showers and thunderstorms in the afternoon. Humid with highs in the mid-90s. West winds 5 to 10 miles per hour. Chance of rain 20%. Heat index values up to 108. Thursday night, mostly clear. Humid with lows in the mid-70s. Southwest winds 5 to 10 miles per hour. Friday, sunny with highs in the mid-90s. West winds around 5 miles per hour. Heat index values up to 113. Friday night, mostly clear. Lows in the upper 70s. Heat index values up to 110 early in the evening. Saturday, mostly sunny. A chance of showers and thunderstorms in the afternoon. Highs in the upper 90s. Chance of rain 30%. Heat index values up to 110. Saturday night, partly cloudy with a slight chance of showers and thunderstorms in the evening, then mostly clear after midnight. Lows in the upper 70s. Chance of rain 20%. Heat index values up to 105 early in the evening. This is NOAA Weather Radio from the Mobile Pensacola National Weather Service. The current time is 6:54 a.m. Central Daylight Time. Here's your marine forecast. On the weather map, light southwesterly to westerly winds will occur through the upcoming weekend as a surface high pressure area remains across the eastern Gulf. On Perdido Bay, Pensacola Bay including Santa Rosa Sound, and Choctawhatchee Bay. For today, west winds 5 to 10 knots, becoming southwest 10 to 15 knots with gusts up to 20 knots late. Waves 1 foot or less. A moderate chop. A slight chance of showers and thunderstorms late this morning and afternoon. For tonight, southwest winds 10 to 15 knots, becoming west 5 to 10 knots after midnight. Waves 1 foot or less. A moderate chop. For Thursday, west winds 5 to 10 knots, becoming southwest 10 to 15 knots with gusts up to 20 knots in the afternoon. Waves 1 foot or less. A moderate chop. A slight chance of showers and thunderstorms. And for Thursday night, southwest winds 10 to 15 knots, becoming west 5 to 10 knots after midnight. Waves 1 foot or less. A moderate chop. On Perdido Bay, Pensacola Bay including Santa Rosa Sound, and Choctawhatchee Bay. For today, west winds 5 to 10 knots. Waves 1 foot or less. Light chop. A slight chance of showers and thunderstorms this afternoon. For tonight, west winds 5 to 10 knots. Waves 1 foot or less. Light chop. For Thursday, west winds 5 to 10 knots. Waves 1 foot or less. Light chop. A slight chance of showers and thunderstorms. And for Thursday night, west winds 5 to 10 knots. Waves 1 foot or less. Light chop. From the Okaloosa-Walton County line to Pascagoula, and out 20 nautical miles. For today, west winds 5 to 10 knots, becoming southwest 10 to 15 knots late. Seas around 2 feet. Wave detail, south 2 feet at 4 seconds. A slight chance of showers and thunderstorms late this morning and early afternoon. For tonight, southwest winds around 10 knots. Seas around 2 feet. Wave detail, southwest 2 feet at 3 seconds and south 2 feet at 6 seconds. For Thursday, west winds 5 to 10 knots. Seas around 2 feet. Wave detail, southwest 2 feet at 5 seconds. A slight chance of showers and thunderstorms in the morning. And for Thursday night, west winds around 10 knots. Seas around 2 feet. Wave detail, southwest 1 foot at 3 seconds and south 1 foot at 6 seconds. From the Okaloosa-Walton County line to Pascagoula, from 20 to 60 nautical miles offshore. For today, west winds 5 to 10 knots. Seas around 2 feet. Wave detail, south 2 feet at 4 seconds and south 1 foot at 8 seconds. For tonight, southwest winds around 10 knots. Seas around 2 feet. Wave detail, southwest 2 feet at 3 seconds and south 1 foot at 7 seconds. For Thursday, west winds 5 to 10 knots. Seas around 2 feet. Wave detail, southwest 2 feet at 5 seconds. A slight chance of showers and thunderstorms in the morning. And for Thursday night, west winds 5 to 10 knots. Seas around 2 feet. Wave detail, west 1 foot at 4 seconds and south 1 foot at 7 seconds. Tidal information, at the mouth of the Mobile River on Wednesday, high tide at 12:51 p.m. Low tide at 11:31 p.m. At the mouth of the Mobile River on Thursday, high tide at 1:55 p.m. Low tide at 11:40 p.m. At Pensacola Bay on Wednesday, high tide at 11:37 a.m. Low tide at 10:29 p.m. At Pensacola Bay on Thursday, high tide at 12:34 p.m. Low tide at 10:53 p.m. At the East Pass in Destin on Wednesday, high tide at 11:04 a.m. Low tide at 9:55 p.m. At the East Pass in Destin on Thursday, high tide at 12:01 p.m. Low tide at 10:19 p.m. The Tropical Weather Outlook. For the North Atlantic, Caribbean Sea and the Gulf of America, Central Tropical Atlantic L92, an area of showers and thunderstorms associated with a tropical wave is located about 900 miles west-southwest of the Cabo Verde Islands. Environmental conditions are forecast to be conducive for development during the next couple of days, and a tropical depression will likely form while the system moves westward to west-northwestward across the Central Tropical Atlantic. Formation chance through 48 hours, high, 80%. Formation chance through 7 days, high, 80%.
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0: ...is producing an area of gale force winds to its south and east. Some development of this system is still possible through tonight, and a short-lived tropical storm could form while it moves eastward to east-northeastward at around 20 miles per hour across the central subtropical Atlantic. The system is forecast to reach cooler waters by Thursday, ending its chances of formation. Addition information on this system is found in high seas forecasts issued by the National Weather Service. Formation chance through 48 hours, medium, 50%. Formation chance through 7 days, medium, 50%. Eastern Tropical Atlantic, a tropical wave just offshore of the coast of West Africa, is producing disorganized showers and thunderstorms. Environmental conditions are forecast to be generally conducive for some development of this system during the next several days while it moves westward or west-northwestward across the eastern and central tropical Atlantic. Formation chance through 48 hours, low, 20%. Formation chance through 7 days, low, 30%. The following marine observations were made as of 6 a.m. Mobile Bay Coast Guard Station. Winds were northwest at 1 knot. Sea temperature 89 degrees. Air temperature 82 degrees. Weeks Bay, calm. Air temperature was 83 degrees. Pensacola Bay. Sea temperature 89 degrees. Air temperature 83 degrees. The report from the east end of Dauphin Island was not available. Graham Bay, southwest winds at 6 knots. Air temperature was 85 degrees. And Pettiboy Island, southwest winds at 10 knots. Air temperature was 84 degrees. 12 miles south of Orange Beach, winds were west at 10 knots. Air temperature was 86 degrees. Gulf water temperature 87 degrees. Wave height 2 feet, with a period of 6 seconds. 100 miles south of Destin. Winds were west at 8 knots. Air temperature 85 degrees. Wave height 2 feet. Wave period 6 seconds. The following weather reports were made at 6 a.m. Pensacola International Airport, skies were clear. The temperature was 80 degrees, the dew point was 76, and the relative humidity was 87%. The wind was southwest at 3 miles an hour. The pressure was 30.04 inches and rising. Pensacola Naval Air Station, skies were partly cloudy. The temperature was 79 degrees, the dew point was 76, and the relative humidity was 90%. The wind was calm. The pressure was 30.04 inches and rising. The Pensacola climate summary for yesterday, August 11, 2026. Yesterday's high temperature was 90 degrees and the low 77 degrees. 0.03 inches of precipitation fell yesterday, which brings the monthly total to 1.78 inches. This is 1.07 inches below the normal amount of 2.85 inches for August. The total precipitation for the year now stands at 32.96 inches, which is 9.57 inches below normal. The normal high temperature for today is 91 degrees, and the normal low is 75. The record high for today is 100, which occurred in 2023, and the record low is 63, which occurred in 1967. Sunrise today is at 6:14 a.m. and sunset is at 7:33 p.m. Across the central Gulf Coast, Gulf Shores, partly cloudy. Temperature was 81 degrees. Wind southwest at 5 miles an hour. Milton, partly cloudy. Temperature was 76 degrees. Wind calm. Destin, partly cloudy. Temperature was 83 degrees. Wind calm. Heat index was 92. Mobile, partly cloudy. Temperature was 77 degrees. Wind calm. Elsewhere, Hattiesburg, clear and 77. New Orleans, partly cloudy and 78. Montgomery, clear and 75. Tallahassee, partly cloudy and 76. And in Panama City, clear and 76. Here's your National Weather Service forecast. Today, sunny. A chance of showers and thunderstorms this afternoon. Highs in the mid-90s. West winds around 5 miles per hour. Chance of rain 30%. Heat index values up to 106. Tonight, mostly clear. Humid with lows in the upper 70s. Southwest winds 5 to 10 miles per hour. Thursday, mostly sunny. A slight chance of showers and thunderstorms in the afternoon. Humid with highs in the mid-90s. West winds 5 to 10 miles per hour. Chance of rain 20%. Heat index values up to 108. Thursday night, mostly clear. Humid with lows in the mid-70s. Southwest winds 5 to 10 miles per hour. Friday, sunny with highs in the mid-90s. West winds around 5 miles per hour. Heat index values up to 113. Friday night, mostly clear. Lows in the upper 70s. Heat index values up to 110 early in the evening. Saturday, mostly sunny. A chance of showers and thunderstorms in the afternoon. Highs in the upper 90s. Chance of rain 30%. Heat index values up to 110. Saturday night, partly cloudy with a slight chance of showers and thunderstorms in the evening, then mostly clear after midnight. Lows in the upper 70s. Chance of rain 20%. Heat index values up to 105 early in the evening. 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The current time is 7:06 a.m. Central Daylight Time. Here's your marine forecast. On the weather map, light southwesterly to westerly winds will occur through the upcoming weekend as a surface high pressure area remains across the eastern Gulf. On Perdido Bay, Pensacola Bay including Santa Rosa Sound, and Choctawhatchee Bay. For today, west winds 5 to 10 knots, becoming southwest 10 to 15 knots with gusts up to 20 knots late. Waves 1 foot or less. A moderate chop. A slight chance of showers and thunderstorms late this morning and afternoon. For tonight, southwest winds 10 to 15 knots, becoming west 5 to 10 knots after midnight. Waves 1 foot or less. A moderate chop. For Thursday, west winds 5 to 10 knots, becoming southwest 10 to 15 knots with gusts up to 20 knots in the afternoon. Waves 1 foot or less. A moderate chop. A slight chance of showers and thunderstorms. And for Thursday night, southwest winds 10 to 15 knots, becoming west 5 to 10 knots after midnight. Waves 1 foot or less. A moderate chop. On Perdido Bay, Pensacola Bay including Santa Rosa Sound, and Choctaw Hatchie Bay. For today, west winds 5 to 10 knots. Waves 1 foot or less. Light chop. A slight chance of showers and thunderstorms this afternoon. For tonight, west winds 5 to 10 knots. Waves 1 foot or less. Light chop. For Thursday, west winds 5 to 10 knots. Waves 1 foot or less. Light chop. A slight chance of showers and thunderstorms. And for Thursday night, west winds 5 to 10 knots. Waves 1 foot or less. Light chop. From the Okaloosa-Walton County line to Pascagoula, and out 20 nautical miles. For today, west winds 5 to 10 knots, becoming southwest 10 to 15 knots late. Seas around 2 feet. Wave detail, south 2 feet at 4 seconds. A slight chance of showers and thunderstorms late this morning and early afternoon. For tonight, southwest winds around 10 knots. Seas around 2 feet. Wave detail, southwest 2 feet at 3 seconds and south 2 feet at 6 seconds. For Thursday, west winds 5 to 10 knots. Seas around 2 feet. Wave detail, southwest 2 feet at 5 seconds. A slight chance of showers and thunderstorms in the morning. And for Thursday night, west winds around 10 knots. Seas around 2 feet. Wave detail, southwest 1 foot at 3 seconds and south 1 foot at 6 seconds. From the Okaloosa-Walton County line to Pascagoula, from 20 to 60 nautical miles offshore. For today, west winds 5 to 10 knots. Seas around 2 feet. Wave detail, south 2 feet at 4 seconds and south 1 foot at 8 seconds. For tonight, southwest winds around 10 knots. Seas around 2 feet. Wave detail, southwest 2 feet at 3 seconds and south 1 foot at 7 seconds. For Thursday, west winds 5 to 10 knots. Seas around 2 feet. Wave detail, southwest 2 feet at 5 seconds. A slight chance of showers and thunderstorms in the morning. And for Thursday night, west winds 5 to 10 knots. Seas around 2 feet. Wave detail, west 1 foot at 4 seconds and south 1 foot at 7 seconds. Tidal information, at the mouth of the Mobile River on Wednesday, high tide at 12:51 p.m. Low tide at 11:31 p.m. At the mouth of the Mobile River on Thursday, high tide at 1:55 p.m. Low tide at 11:40 p.m. At Pensacola Bay on Wednesday, high tide at 11:37 a.m. Low tide at 10:29 p.m. At Pensacola Bay on Thursday, high tide at 12:34 p.m. Low tide at 10:53 p.m. At the East Pass in Destin on Wednesday, high tide at 11:04 a.m. Low tide at 9:55 p.m. At the East Pass in Destin on Thursday, high tide at 12:01 p.m. Low tide at 10:19 p.m. The following marine observations were made as of 6 a.m. Mobile Bay Coast Guard Station. Winds were northwest at 1 knot. Sea temperature 89 degrees. Air temperature 82 degrees. Weeks Bay, calm. Air temperature was 83 degrees. Pensacola Bay. Sea temperature 89 degrees. Air temperature 83 degrees. The report from the east end of Dauphin Island was not available. Graham Bay, southwest winds at 6 knots. Air temperature was 85 degrees. And Pettiboy Island, southwest winds at 10 knots. Air temperature was 84 degrees. 12 miles south of Orange Beach, Winds were west at 10 knots. Air temperature was 86 degrees. Gulf water temperature 87 degrees. Wave height 2 feet, with a period of 6 seconds. 100 miles south of Destin. Winds were west at 8 knots. Air temperature 85 degrees. Wave height 2 feet. Wave period 6 seconds. The following weather reports were made at 7 a.m. Pensacola International Airport, skies were clear. The temperature was 81 degrees, the dew point was 77, and the relative humidity was 88%. The wind was southwest at 5 miles an hour. The pressure was 30.06 inches and rising. Pensacola Naval Air Station, skies were partly cloudy. The temperature was 79 degrees, the dew point was 78, and the relative humidity was 97%. The wind was calm. The pressure was 30.06 inches and rising. The Pensacola climate summary for yesterday, August 11, 2026. Yesterday's high temperature was 90 degrees and the low 77 degrees. 0.03 inches of precipitation fell yesterday, which brings the monthly total to 1.78 inches. This is 1.07 inches below the normal amount of 2.85 inches for August. The total precipitation for the year now stands at 32.96 inches, which is 9.57 inches below normal. The normal high temperature for today is 91 degrees, and the normal low is 75. The record high for today is 100, which occurred in 2023, and the record low is 63, which occurred in 1967. Sunrise today is at 6:14 a.m. and sunset is at 7:33 p.m. Here's your National Weather Service forecast. Today, sunny. A chance of showers and thunderstorms this afternoon. Highs in the mid-90s. West winds around 5 miles per hour. Chance of rain 30%. Heat index values up to 106. Tonight, mostly clear. Humid with lows in the upper 70s. Southwest winds 5 to 10 miles per hour. Thursday, mostly sunny. A slight chance of showers and thunderstorms in the afternoon. Humid with highs in the mid-90s. West winds 5 to 10 miles per hour. Chance of rain 20%. Heat index values up to 108. Thursday night, mostly clear. Humid with lows in the mid-70s. Southwest winds 5 to 10 miles per hour. Friday, sunny with highs in the mid-90s. West winds around 5 miles per hour. Heat index values up to 113. Friday night, mostly clear. Lows in the upper 70s. Heat index values up to 110 early in the evening. Saturday, mostly sunny. A chance of showers and thunderstorms in the afternoon. Highs in the upper 90s. Chance of rain 30%. Heat index values up to 110. Saturday night, partly cloudy with a slight chance of showers and thunderstorms in the evening, then mostly clear after midnight. Lows in the upper 70s. Chance of rain 20%. Heat index values up to 105 early in the evening. This is NOAA Weather Radio, from the Mobile Pensacola National Weather Service. The current time is 7:16 a.m. Central Daylight Time. Here's your marine forecast. On the weather map, light southwesterly to westerly winds will occur through the upcoming weekend as a surface high pressure area remains across the eastern Gulf. On Perdido Bay, Pensacola Bay including Santa Rosa Sound, and Choctawhatchee Bay. For today, west winds 5 to 10 knots, becoming southwest 10 to 15 knots with gusts up to 20 knots late. Waves 1 foot or less. A moderate chop. A slight chance of showers and thunderstorms late this morning and afternoon. For tonight, southwest winds 10 to 15 knots, becoming west 5 to 10 knots after midnight. Waves 1 foot or less. A moderate chop. For Thursday, west winds 5 to 10 knots, becoming southwest 10 to 15 knots with gusts up to 20 knots in the afternoon. Waves 1 foot or less. A moderate chop. A slight chance of showers and thunderstorms. and for Thursday night, southwest winds 10 to 15 knots, becoming west 5 to 10 knots after midnight. Waves 1 foot or less. A moderate chop. On Perdido Bay, Pensacola Bay including Santa Rosa Sound, and Choctawhatchee Bay. For today, west winds 5 to 10 knots. Waves 1 foot or less. Light chop. A slight chance of showers and thunderstorms this afternoon. For tonight, west winds 5 to 10 knots. Waves 1 foot or less. Light chop. For Thursday, west winds 5 to 10 knots. Waves 1 foot or less. Light chop. A slight chance of showers and thunderstorms. And for Thursday night, west winds 5 to 10 knots. Waves 1 foot or less. Light chop. From the Okaloosa-Walton County line to Pascagoula, and out 20 nautical miles. For today, west winds 5 to 10 knots, becoming southwest 10 to 15 knots late. Seas around 2 feet. Wave detail, south 2 feet at 4 seconds. A slight chance of showers and thunderstorms late this morning and early afternoon. For tonight, southwest winds around 10 knots. Seas around 2 feet. Wave detail, southwest 2 feet at 3 seconds and south 2 feet at 6 seconds. For Thursday, west winds 5 to 10 knots. Seas around 2 feet. Wave detail, southwest 2 feet at 5 seconds. A slight chance of showers and thunderstorms in the morning. And for Thursday night, west winds around 10 knots. Seas around 2 feet. Wave detail, southwest 1 foot at 3 seconds and south 1 foot at 6 seconds. From the Okaloosa-Walton County line to Pascagoula, from 20 to 60 nautical miles offshore. For today, west winds 5 to 10 knots. Seas around 2 feet. Wave detail, south 2 feet at 4 seconds and south 1 foot at 8 seconds. For tonight, southwest winds around 10 knots. Seas around 2 feet. Wave detail, southwest 2 feet at 3 seconds and south 1 foot at 7 seconds. For Thursday, west winds 5 to 10 knots. Seas around 2 feet. Wave detail, southwest 2 feet at 5 seconds. A slight chance of showers and thunderstorms in the morning. And for Thursday night, west winds 5 to 10 knots. Seas around 2 feet. Wave detail, west 1 foot at 4 seconds and south 1 foot at 7 seconds. 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Tidal information, at the mouth of the Mobile River on Wednesday, high tide at 12:51 p.m. Low tide at 11:31 p.m. At the mouth of the Mobile River on Thursday, high tide at 1:55 p.m. Low tide at 11:40 p.m. At Pensacola Bay on Wednesday, high tide at 11:37 a.m. Low tide at 10:29 p.m. At Pensacola Bay on Thursday, high tide at 12:34 p.m. Low tide at 10:53 p.m. At the East Pass in Destin on Wednesday, high tide at 11:04 a.m. Low tide at 9:55 p.m. At the East Pass in Destin on Thursday, high tide at 12:01 p.m. Low tide at 10:19 p.m. The Tropical Weather Outlook. For the North Atlantic, Caribbean Sea and the Gulf of America, Central Tropical Atlantic L92, an area of showers and thunderstorms associated with a tropical wave is located about 900 miles west-southwest of the Cabo Verde Islands. Environmental conditions are forecast to be conducive for development during the next couple of days, and a tropical depression will likely form while the system moves westward to west-northwestward across the central tropical Atlantic. Formation chance through 48 hours, high, 80%. Formation chance through 7 days, high, 80%. Central subtropical Atlantic L93, an area of low pressure is located about 1050 miles east-northeast of Bermuda. The circulation is elongated, and the associated showers and thunderstorms are displaced to the east. The system is producing an area of gale force winds to its south and east. Some development of this system is still possible through tonight, and a short-lived tropical storm could form while it moves eastward to east-northeastward at around 20 miles per hour across the central subtropical Atlantic. The system is forecast to reach cooler waters by Thursday, ending its chances of formation. Additional information on this system is found in high seas forecasts issued by the National Weather Service. Formation chance through 48 hours, medium, 50%. Formation chance through 7 days, medium, 50%. Eastern tropical Atlantic, a tropical wave just offshore of the coast of West Africa, is producing disorganized showers and thunderstorms. Environmental conditions are forecast to be generally conducive for some development of the system during the next several days while it moves westward or west-northwestward across the eastern and central tropical Atlantic. Formation chance through 48 hours, low, 20%. Formation chance through 7 days, low, 30%. The following marine observations were made as of 7 a.m. Mobile Bay Coast Guard Station. Winds were west at 1 knot. Sea temperature 89 degrees. Air temperature 82 degrees. Weeks Bay, calm. Air temperature was 82 degrees. Pensacola Bay. Sea temperature 88 degrees. Air temperature 83 degrees. The report from the east end of Dauphin Island was not available. Graham Bay, southwest winds at 7 knots. Air temperature was 85 degrees. And Pettiboy Island, southwest winds at 11 knots. Air temperature was 84 degrees. 12 miles south of Orange Beach, winds were west at 12 knots. Air temperature was 86 degrees. Gulf water temperature 87 degrees. Wave height 2 feet, with a period of 5 seconds. 100 miles south of Destin. Winds were west at 6 knots. Air temperature 86 degrees. Wave height 1 foot. Wave period 6 seconds. The following weather reports were made at 7 a.m. Pensacola International Airport, skies were clear. The temperature was 81 degrees. The dew point was 77, and the relative humidity was 88%. The wind was southwest at 5 miles an hour. The pressure was 30.06 inches and rising. Pensacola Naval Air Station, skies were partly cloudy. The temperature was 79 degrees, the dew point was 78, and the relative humidity was 97%. The wind was calm. The pressure was 30.06 inches and rising. The Pensacola climate summary for yesterday, August 11, 2026. Yesterday's high temperature was 90 degrees and the low 77 degrees. 0.03 inches of precipitation fell yesterday, which brings the monthly total to 1.78 inches. This is 1.07 inches below the normal amount of 2.85 inches for August. The total precipitation for the year now stands at 32.96 inches, which is 9.57 inches below normal. The normal high temperature for today is 91 degrees, and the normal low is 75. The record high for today is 100, which occurred in 2023, and the record low is 63, which occurred in 1967. Sunrise today is at 6:14 a.m. and sunset is at 7:33 p.m. Across the central Gulf Coast, Gulf Shores, clear. Temperature was 82 degrees. Wind west at 5 miles an hour. Heat index was 97. Milton, partly cloudy. Temperature was 77 degrees. Wind calm. Destin, clear. Temperature was 83 degrees. Wind calm. Heat index was 92. Mobile, partly cloudy. Temperature was 78 degrees. Wind calm. Elsewhere, Hattiesburg, clear and 77. New Orleans, partly cloudy and 79. Montgomery, clear and 77. Tallahassee, mostly sunny and 77. And in Panama City, partly cloudy and 77. Here's your National Weather Service forecast. Today, sunny. A chance of showers and thunderstorms this afternoon. Highs in the mid-90s. West winds around 5 miles per hour. Chance of rain 30%. Heat index values up to 106. Tonight, mostly clear. Humid with lows in the upper 70s. Southwest winds 5 to 10 miles per hour. Thursday, mostly sunny. A slight chance of showers and thunderstorms in the afternoon. Humid with highs in the mid-90s. West winds 5 to 10 miles per hour. Chance of rain 20%. Heat index values up to 108. Thursday night, mostly clear. Humid with lows in the mid-70s. Southwest winds 5 to 10 miles per hour. Friday, sunny with highs in the mid-90s. West winds around 5 miles per hour. Heat index values up to 113. Friday night, mostly clear. Lows in the upper 70s. Heat index values up to 110 early in the evening. Saturday, mostly sunny. A chance of showers and thunderstorms in the afternoon. Highs in the upper 90s. Chance of rain 30%. Heat index values up to 110. Saturday night, partly cloudy with a slight chance of showers and thunderstorms in the evening, then mostly clear after midnight. Lows in the upper 70s. Chance of rain 20%. Heat index values up to 105 early in the evening. This is NOAA Weather Radio from the Mobile Pensacola National Weather Service. The current time is 7:28 a.m. Central Daylight Time. Here's your marine forecast. On the weather map, light southwesterly to westerly winds will occur through the upcoming weekend as a surface high pressure area remains across the eastern Gulf. On Perdido Bay, Pensacola Bay including Santa Rosa Sound, and Choctawhatchee Bay. For today, west winds 5 to 10 knots, becoming southwest 10 to 15 knots with gusts up to 20 knots late. Waves 1 foot or less. A moderate chop. A slight chance of showers and thunderstorms late this morning and afternoon. For tonight, southwest winds 10 to 15 knots, becoming west 5 to 10 knots after midnight. Waves 1 foot or less. A moderate chop. For Thursday, west winds 5 to 10 knots, becoming southwest 10 to 15 knots with gusts up to 20 knots in the afternoon. Waves 1 foot or less. A moderate chop. A slight chance of showers and thunderstorms. And for Thursday night, southwest winds 10 to 15 knots, becoming west 5 to 10 knots after midnight. Waves 1 foot or less. A moderate chop. On Perdido Bay, Pensacola Bay including Santa Rosa Sound, and Choctawhatchee Bay. For today, west winds 5 to 10 knots. Waves 1 foot or less. Light chop. A slight chance of showers and thunderstorms this afternoon. For tonight, west winds 5 to 10 knots. Waves 1 foot or less. Light chop. For Thursday, west winds 5 to 10 knots. Waves 1 foot or less. Light chop. A slight chance of showers and thunderstorms. And for Thursday night, west winds 5 to 10 knots. Waves 1 foot or less. Light chop. From the Okaloosa-Walton County line to Pascagoula, and out 20 nautical miles. For today, west winds 5 to 10 knots, becoming southwest 10 to 15 knots late. Seas around 2 feet. Wave detail, south 2 feet at 4 seconds. A slight chance of showers and thunderstorms late this morning and early afternoon. For tonight, southwest winds around 10 knots. Seas around 2 feet. Wave detail, southwest 2 feet at 3 seconds and south 2 feet at 6 seconds. For Thursday, west winds 5 to 10 knots. Seas around 2 feet. Wave detail, southwest 2 feet at 5 seconds. A slight chance of showers and thunderstorms in the morning. And for Thursday night, west winds around 10 knots. Seas around 2 feet. Wave detail, southwest 1 foot at 3 seconds and south 1 foot at 6 seconds. From the Okaloosa-Walton County line to Pascagoula, from 20 to 60 nautical miles offshore. For today, west winds 5 to 10 knots. Seas around 2 feet. Wave detail, south 2 feet at 4 seconds and south 1 foot at 8 seconds. For tonight, southwest winds around 10 knots. Seas around 2 feet. Wave detail, southwest 2 feet at 3 seconds and south 1 foot at 7 seconds. For Thursday, west winds 5 to 10 knots. Seas around 2 feet. Wave detail, southwest 2 feet at 5 seconds. A slight chance of showers and thunderstorms in the morning. And for Thursday night, west winds 5 to 10 knots. Seas around 2 feet. Wave detail, west 1 foot at 4 seconds and south 1 foot at 7 seconds. Tidal information, at the mouth of the Mobile River on Wednesday, high tide at 12:51 p.m. Low tide at 11:31 p.m. At the mouth of the Mobile River on Thursday, high tide at 1:55 p.m. Low tide at 11:40 p.m. At Pensacola Bay on Wednesday, high tide at 11:37 a.m. Low tide at 10:29 p.m. At Pensacola Bay on Thursday, high tide at 12:34 p.m. Low tide at 10:53 p.m. At the East Pass in Destin on Wednesday, high tide at 11:04 a.m. Low tide at 9:55 p.m. At the East Pass in Destin on Thursday, high tide at 12:01 p.m. Low tide at 10:19 p.m. The following marine observations were made as of 7 a.m. Mobile Bay Coast Guard Station. Winds were west at 1 knot. Sea temperature 89 degrees. Air temperature 82 degrees. Weeks Bay, calm. Air temperature was 82 degrees. Pensacola Bay. Sea temperature 88 degrees. Air temperature 83 degrees. The report from the east end of Dauphin Island was not available. Graham Bay, southwest winds at 7 knots. Air temperature was 85 degrees. And Pettiboy Island, southwest winds at 11 knots. Air temperature was 84 degrees. 12 miles south of Orange Beach, winds were west at 12 knots. Air temperature was 86 degrees. Gulf water temperature 87 degrees. Wave height 2 feet, with a period of 5 seconds. 100 miles south of Destin. Winds were west at 6 knots. Air temperature 86 degrees. Wave heights 1 foot. Wave period 6 seconds. The following weather reports were made at 7 a.m. Pensacola International Airport, skies were clear. The temperature was 81 degrees, the dew point was 77, and the relative humidity was 88%. The wind was southwest at 5 miles an hour. The pressure was 30.06 inches and rising. Pensacola Naval Air Station, skies were partly cloudy. The temperature was 79 degrees, the dew point was 78, and the relative humidity was 97%. The wind was calm. The pressure was 30.06 inches and rising. The Pensacola climate summary for yesterday, August 11, 2026. Yesterday's high temperature was 90 degrees and the low 77 degrees. 0.03 inches of precipitation fell yesterday, which brings the monthly total to 1.78 inches. This is 1.07 inches below the normal amount of 2.85 inches for August. The total precipitation for the year now stands at 32.96 inches, which is 9.57 inches below normal. The normal high temperature for today is 91 degrees, and the normal low is 75. The record high for today is 100, which occurred in 2023, and the record low is 63, which occurred in 1967. Sunrise today is at 6:14 a.m. and sunset is at 7:33 p.m. Across the central Gulf Coast, Gulf Shores, clear. Temperature was 82 degrees. Wind west at 5 miles an hour. Heat index was 97. Milton, partly cloudy. Temperature was 77 degrees. Wind calm. Destin, clear. Temperature was 83 degrees. Wind calm. Heat index was 92. Mobile, partly cloudy. Temperature was 78 degrees. Wind calm. Elsewhere, Hattiesburg, clear and 77. New Orleans, partly cloudy and 79. Montgomery, clear and 77. Tallahassee, mostly sunny and 77. And in Panama City, partly cloudy and 77. Here's your National Weather Service forecast. Today, sunny. A chance of showers and thunderstorms this afternoon. Highs in the mid-90s. West winds around 5 miles per hour. Chance of rain 30%. Heat index values up to 106. Tonight, mostly clear. Humid with lows in the upper 70s. Southwest winds 5 to 10 miles per hour. Thursday, mostly sunny. A slight chance of showers and thunderstorms in the afternoon. Humid with highs in the mid-90s. West winds 5 to 10 miles per hour. Chance of rain 20%. Heat index values up to 108. Thursday night, mostly clear. Humid with lows in the mid-70s. Southwest winds 5 to 10 miles per hour. Friday, sunny with highs in the mid-90s. West winds around 5 miles per hour. Heat index values up to 113. Friday night, mostly clear. Lows in the upper 70s. Heat index values up to 110 early in the evening. Saturday, mostly sunny. A chance of showers and thunderstorms in the afternoon. Highs in the upper 90s. Chance of rain 30%. Heat index values up to 110. Saturday night, partly cloudy with a slight chance of showers and thunderstorms in the evening, then mostly clear after midnight. Lows in the upper 70s. Chance of rain 20%. Heat index values up to 105 early in the evening. 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The current time is 7:39 a.m. Central Daylight Time. Here's your marine forecast. On the weather map, light southwesterly to westerly winds will occur through the upcoming weekend as a surface high pressure area remains across the eastern Gulf. On Perdido Bay, Pensacola Bay including Santa Rosa Sound, and Choctawhatchee Bay. For today, west winds 5 to 10 knots, becoming southwest 10 to 15 knots with gusts up to 20 knots late. Waves 1 foot or less. A moderate chop. A slight chance of showers and thunderstorms late this morning and afternoon. For tonight, southwest winds 10 to 15 knots, becoming west 5 to 10 knots after midnight. Waves 1 foot or less. A moderate chop. For Thursday, west winds 5 to 10 knots, becoming southwest 10 to 15 knots with gusts up to 20 knots in the afternoon. Waves 1 foot or less. A moderate chop. A slight chance of showers and thunderstorms. And for Thursday night, southwest winds 10 to 15 knots, becoming west 5 to 10 knots after midnight. Waves 1 foot or less. A moderate chop. On Perdido Bay, Pensacola Bay including Santa Rosa Sound, and Choctawhatchee Bay. For today, west winds 5 to 10 knots. Waves 1 foot or less. Light chop. A slight chance of showers and thunderstorms this afternoon. For tonight, west winds 5 to 10 knots. Waves 1 foot or less. Light chop. For Thursday, west winds 5 to 10 knots. Waves 1 foot or less. Light chop. A slight chance of showers and thunderstorms. And for Thursday night, west winds 5 to 10 knots. Waves 1 foot or less. Light chop. From the Okaloosa-Walton County line to Pascagoula, and out 20 nautical miles. For today, west winds 5 to 10 knots, becoming southwest 10 to 15 knots late. Seas around 2 feet. Wave detail, south 2 feet at 4 seconds. A slight chance of showers and thunderstorms late this morning and early afternoon. For tonight, southwest winds around 10 knots. Seas around 2 feet. Wave detail, southwest 2 feet at 3 seconds and south 2 feet at 6 seconds. For Thursday, west winds 5 to 10 knots. Seas around 2 feet. Wave detail, southwest 2 feet at 5 seconds. A slight chance of showers and thunderstorms in the morning.

Wave detail, southwest 2 feet at 3 seconds and south 1 foot at 7 seconds. For Thursday, west winds 5 to 10 knots. Seas around 2 feet. Wave detail, southwest 2 feet at 5 seconds. A slight chance of showers and thunderstorms in the morning. And for Thursday night, west winds 5 to 10 knots. Seas around 2 feet. Wave detail, west 1 foot at 4 seconds and south 1 foot at 7 seconds. Tidal information, at the mouth of the Mobile River on Wednesday, high tide at 12:51 p.m. Low tide at 11:31 p.m. At the mouth of the Mobile River on Thursday, high tide at 1:55 p.m. Low tide at 11:40 p.m. At Pensacola Bay on Wednesday, high tide at 11:37 a.m. Low tide at 10:29 p.m. At Pensacola Bay on Thursday, high tide at 12:34 p.m. Low tide at 10:53 p.m. At the East Pass in Destin on Wednesday, high tide at 11:04 a.m. Low tide at 9:55 p.m. At the East Pass in Destin on Thursday, high tide at 12:01 p.m. Low tide at 10:19 p.m. The following marine observations were made as of 7 a.m. Mobile Bay Coast Guard Station. Winds were west at 1 knot. Sea temperature 89 degrees. Air temperature 82 degrees. Weeks Bay, calm. Air temperature was 82 degrees. Pensacola Bay. Sea temperature 88 degrees. Air temperature 83 degrees. The report from the east end of Dauphin Island was not available. Graham Bay, southwest winds at 7 knots. Air temperature was 85 degrees. And Pettiboy Island, southwest winds at 11 knots. Air temperature was 84 degrees. 12 miles south of Orange Beach, winds were west at 12 knots. Air temperature was 86 degrees. Gulf water temperature 87 degrees. Wave height 2 feet, with a period of 5 seconds. 100 miles south of Destin. Winds were west at 6 knots. Air temperature 86 degrees. Wave heights 1 foot. Wave period 6 seconds. The following weather reports were made at 7 a.m. Pensacola International Airport, skies were clear. The temperature was 81 degrees, the dew point was 77, and the relative humidity was 88%. The wind was southwest at 5 miles an hour. The pressure was 30.06 inches and rising. Pensacola Naval Air Station, skies were partly cloudy. The temperature was 79 degrees, the dew point was 78, and the relative humidity was 97%. The wind was calm. The pressure was 30.06 inches and rising. The Pensacola climate summary for yesterday, August 11, 2026. Yesterday's high temperature was 90 degrees and the low 77 degrees. 0.03 inches of precipitation fell yesterday, which brings the monthly total to 1.78 inches. This is 1.07 inches below the normal amount of 2.85 inches for August. The total precipitation for the year now stands at 32.96 inches, which is 9.57 inches below normal. The normal high temperature for today is 91 degrees, and the normal low is 75. The record high for today is 100, which occurred in 2023, and the record low is 63, which occurred in 1967. Sunrise today is at 6:14 a.m. and sunset is at 7:33 p.m. This is NOAA Weather Radio Station KEC 86, from Pensacola, Florida. 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Across the central Gulf Coast, Gulf Shores, clear. Temperature was 82 degrees. Wind west at 5 miles an hour. Heat index was 97. Milton, partly cloudy. Temperature was 77 degrees. Wind calm. Destin, clear. Temperature was 83 degrees. Wind calm. Heat index was 92. Mobile, partly cloudy. Temperature was 78 degrees. Wind calm.

0: Elsewhere, Hattiesburg, clear and 77. New Orleans, partly cloudy and 79. Montgomery, clear and 77. Tallahassee, mostly sunny and 77. And in Panama City, partly cloudy and 77. Here's your National Weather Service forecast. Today, sunny. A chance of showers and thunderstorms this afternoon. Highs in the mid-90s. West winds around 5 miles per hour. Chance of rain 30%. Heat index values up to 106. Tonight, mostly clear. Humid with lows in the upper 70s. Southwest winds 5 to 10 miles per hour. Thursday, mostly sunny. A slight chance of showers and thunderstorms in the afternoon. Humid with highs in the mid-90s. West winds 5 to 10 miles per hour. Chance of rain 20%. Heat index values up to 108. Thursday night, mostly clear. Humid with lows in the mid-70s. Southwest winds 5 to 10 miles per hour. Friday, sunny with highs in the mid-90s. West winds around 5 miles per hour. Heat index values up to 113. Friday night, mostly clear. Lows in the upper 70s. Heat index values up to 110 early in the evening. Saturday, mostly sunny. A chance of showers and thunderstorms in the afternoon. Highs in the upper 90s. Chance of rain 30%. Heat index values up to 110. Saturday night, partly cloudy with a slight chance of showers and thunderstorms in the evening, then mostly clear after midnight. Lows in the upper 70s. Chance of rain 20%. Heat index values up to 105 early in the evening. 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The current time is 7:50 a.m. Central Daylight Time. Here's your marine forecast. On the weather map, light southwesterly to westerly winds will occur through the upcoming weekend as a surface high pressure area remains across the eastern Gulf. On Perdido Bay, Pensacola Bay including Santa Rosa Sound, and Choctaw Hatchie Bay. For today, west winds 5 to 10 knots, becoming southwest 10 to 15 knots with gusts up to 20 knots late. Waves 1 foot or less. A moderate chop. A slight chance of showers and thunderstorms late this morning and afternoon. For tonight, southwest winds 10 to 15 knots, becoming west 5 to 10 knots after midnight. Waves 1 foot or less. A moderate chop. For Thursday, west winds 5 to 10 knots, becoming southwest 10 to 15 knots with gusts up to 20 knots in the afternoon. Waves 1 foot or less. A moderate chop. A slight chance of showers and thunderstorms. And for Thursday night, southwest winds 10 to 15 knots, becoming west 5 to 10 knots after midnight. Waves 1 foot or less. A moderate chop. On Perdido Bay, Pensacola Bay including Santa Rosa Sound, and Choctaw Hatchie Bay. For today, west winds 5 to 10 knots. Waves 1 foot or less. Light chop. A slight chance of showers and thunderstorms this afternoon. For tonight, west winds 5 to 10 knots. Waves 1 foot or less. Light chop. For Thursday, west winds 5 to 10 knots. Waves 1 foot or less. Light chop. A slight chance of showers and thunderstorms. And for Thursday night, west winds 5 to 10 knots. Waves 1 foot or less. Light chop. From the Okaloosa-Walton County line to Pascagoula, and out 20 nautical miles. For today, west winds 5 to 10 knots, becoming southwest 10 to 15 knots late. Seas around 2 feet. Wave detail, south 2 feet at 4 seconds. A slight chance of showers and thunderstorms late this morning and early afternoon. For tonight, southwest winds around 10 knots. Seas around 2 feet. Wave detail, southwest 2 feet at 3 seconds and south 2 feet at 6 seconds. For Thursday, west winds 5 to 10 knots. Seas around 2 feet. Wave detail, southwest 2 feet at 5 seconds. A slight chance of showers and thunderstorms in the morning. And for Thursday night, west winds around 10 knots. Seas around 2 feet. Wave detail, southwest 1 foot at 3 seconds and south 1 foot at 6 seconds. From the Okaloosa-Walton County line to Pascagoula, from 20 to 60 nautical miles offshore. For today, west winds 5 to 10 knots. Seas around 2 feet. Wave detail, south 2 feet at 4 seconds and south 1 foot at 8 seconds. For tonight, southwest winds around 10 knots. Seas around 2 feet. Wave detail, southwest 2 feet at 3 seconds and south 1 foot at 7 seconds. For Thursday, west winds 5 to 10 knots. Seas around 2 feet. Wave detail, southwest 2 feet at 5 seconds. A slight chance of showers and thunderstorms in the morning. And for Thursday night, west winds 5 to 10 knots. Seas around 2 feet. Wave detail, west 1 foot at 4 seconds and south 1 foot at 7 seconds. The Tropical Weather Outlook. For the North Atlantic, Caribbean Sea and the Gulf of America, Central Tropical Atlantic L92, an area of showers and thunderstorms associated with a tropical wave is located about 900 miles west-southwest of the Cabo Verde Islands. Environmental conditions are forecast to be conducive for development during the next couple of days, and a tropical depression will likely form while the system moves westward to west-northwestward across the Central Tropical Atlantic. Formation chance through 48 hours, high, 80%. Formation chance through 7 days, high, 80%. Central Subtropical Atlantic L93, an area of low pressure is located about 1050 miles east-northeast of Bermuda. The circulation is elongated, and the associated showers and thunderstorms are displaced to the east. The system is producing an area of gale force winds to its south and east. Some development of this system is still possible through tonight, and a short-lived tropical storm could form while it moves eastward to east-northeastward at around 20 miles per hour across the central subtropical Atlantic. The system is forecast to reach cooler waters by Thursday, ending its chances of formation. Addition information on this system is found in high seas forecasts issued by the National Weather Service. Formation chance through 48 hours, medium, 50%. Formation chance through 7 days, medium, 50%. Eastern Tropical Atlantic, a tropical wave just offshore of the coast of West Africa, is producing disorganized showers and thunderstorms. Environmental conditions are forecast to be generally conducive for some development of this system during the next several days while it moves westward or west-northwestward across the eastern and central tropical Atlantic. Formation chance through 48 hours, low, 20%. Formation chance through 7 days, low, 30%. Tidal information, at the mouth of the Mobile River on Wednesday, high tide at 12:51 p.m. Low tide at 11:31 p.m. At the mouth of the Mobile River on Thursday, high tide at 1:55 p.m. Low tide at 11:40 p.m. At Pensacola Bay on Wednesday, high tide at 11:37 a.m. Low tide at 10:29 p.m. At Pensacola Bay on Thursday, high tide at 12:34 p.m. Low tide at 10:53 p.m. At the East Pass in Destin on Wednesday, high tide at 11:04 a.m. Low tide at 9:55 p.m. At the East Pass in Destin on Thursday, high tide at 12:01 p.m. Low tide at 10:19 p.m. The following marine observations were made as of 7 a.m. Mobile Bay Coast Guard Station. Winds were west at 1 knot. Sea temperature 89 degrees. Air temperature 82 degrees. Weeks Bay, calm. Air temperature was 82 degrees. Pensacola Bay. Sea temperature 88 degrees. Air temperature 83 degrees. The report from the east end of Dauphin Island was not available. Graham Bay, southwest winds at 7 knots. Air temperature was 85 degrees. And Pettiboy Island, southwest winds at 11 knots. Air temperature was 84 degrees. 12 miles south of Orange Beach, Winds were west at 12 knots. Air temperature was 86 degrees. Gulf water temperature 87 degrees. Wave height 2 feet, with a period of 5 seconds. 100 miles south of Destin. Winds were west at 6 knots. Air temperature 86 degrees. Wave heights 1 foot. Wave period 6 seconds. The following weather reports were made at 7 a.m. Pensacola International Airport, skies were clear. The temperature was 81 degrees, the dew point was 77, and the relative humidity was 88%. The wind was southwest at 5 miles an hour. The pressure was 30.06 inches and rising. Pensacola Naval Air Station, skies were partly cloudy. The temperature was 79 degrees, the dew point was 78, and the relative humidity was 97%. The wind was calm. The pressure was 30.06 inches and rising. The Pensacola climate summary for yesterday, August 11, 2026. Yesterday's high temperature was 90 degrees and the low 77 degrees. 0.03 inches of precipitation fell yesterday, which brings the monthly total to 1.78 inches. This is 1.07 inches below the normal amount of 2.85 inches for August. The total precipitation for the year now stands at 32.96 inches, which is 9.57 inches below normal. The normal high temperature for today is 91 degrees, and the normal low is 75. The record high for today is 1.
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0: Central Gulf Coast, Gulf Shores, clear. Temperature was 82 degrees. Wind west at 5 miles an hour. Heat index was 97. Milton, partly cloudy. Temperature was 77 degrees. Wind calm. Destin, clear. Temperature was 83 degrees. Wind calm. Heat index was 92. Mobile, partly cloudy. Temperature was 78 degrees. Wind calm. Elsewhere, Hattiesburg, clear and 77. New Orleans, partly cloudy and 79. Montgomery, clear and 77. Tallahassee, mostly sunny and 77. And at Panama City, partly cloudy and 77. Here's your National Weather Service forecast. Today, sunny. A chance of showers and thunderstorms this afternoon. Highs in the mid-90s. West winds around 5 miles per hour. Chance of rain 30%. Heat index values up to 106. Tonight, mostly clear. Humid with lows in the upper 70s. Southwest winds 5 to 10 miles per hour. Thursday, mostly sunny. A slight chance of showers and thunderstorms in the afternoon. Humid with highs in the mid-90s. West winds 5 to 10 miles per hour. Chance of rain 20%. Heat index values up to 108. Thursday night, mostly clear. Humid with lows in the mid-70s. Southwest winds 5 to 10 miles per hour. Friday, sunny with highs in the mid-90s. West winds around 5 miles per hour. Heat index values up to 113. Friday night, mostly clear. Lows in the upper 70s. Heat index values up to 110 early in the evening. Saturday, mostly sunny. A chance of showers and thunderstorms in the afternoon. Highs in the upper 90s. Chance of rain 30%. Heat index values up to 110. Saturday night, partly cloudy with a slight chance of showers and thunderstorms in the evening, then mostly clear after midnight. Lows in the upper 70s. Chance of rain 20%. Heat index values up to 105 early in the evening. This is NOAA Weather Radio from the Mobile Pensacola National Weather Service. The current time is 8:02 a.m. Central Daylight Time. Here's your marine forecast. On the weather map, light southwesterly to westerly winds will occur through the upcoming weekend as a surface high pressure area remains across the eastern Gulf. On Perdido Bay, Pensacola Bay including Santa Rosa Sound, and Choctawhatchee Bay. For today, west winds 5 to 10 knots, becoming southwest 10 to 15 knots with gusts up to 20 knots late. Waves 1 foot or less. A moderate chop. A slight chance of showers and thunderstorms late this morning and afternoon. For tonight, southwest winds 10 to 15 knots, becoming west 5 to 10 knots after midnight. Waves 1 foot or less. A moderate chop. For Thursday, west winds 5 to 10 knots, becoming southwest 10 to 15 knots with gusts up to 20 knots in the afternoon. Waves 1 foot or less. A moderate chop. A slight chance of showers and thunderstorms. And for Thursday night, southwest winds 10 to 15 knots, becoming west 5 to 10 knots after midnight. Waves 1 foot or less. A moderate chop. On Perdido Bay, Pensacola Bay including Santa Rosa Sound, and Choctawhatchee Bay. For today, west winds 5 to 10 knots. Waves 1 foot or less. Light chop. A slight chance of showers and thunderstorms this afternoon. For tonight, west winds 5 to 10 knots. Waves 1 foot or less. Light chop. For Thursday, west winds 5 to 10 knots. Waves 1 foot or less. Light chop. A slight chance of showers and thunderstorms. And for Thursday night, west winds 5 to 10 knots. Waves 1 foot or less. Light chop. From the Okaloosa-Walton County line to Pascagoula, and out 20 nautical miles. For today, west winds 5 to 10 knots, becoming southwest 10 to 15 knots late. Seas around 2 feet. Wave detail, south 2 feet at 4 seconds. A slight chance of showers and thunderstorms late this morning and early afternoon. For tonight, southwest winds around 10 knots. Seas around 2 feet. Wave detail, southwest 2 feet at 3 seconds and south 2 feet at 6 seconds. For Thursday, west winds 5 to 10 knots. Seas around 2 feet. Wave detail, southwest 2 feet at 5 seconds. A slight chance of showers and thunderstorms in the morning. And for Thursday night, west winds around 10 knots. Seas around 2 feet. Wave detail, southwest 1 foot at 3 seconds and south 1 foot at 6 seconds. From the Okaloosa-Walton County line to Pascagoula, from 20 to 60 nautical miles offshore. For today, west winds 5 to 10 knots. Seas around 2 feet. Wave detail, south 2 feet at 4 seconds and south 1 foot at 8 seconds. For tonight, southwest winds around 10 knots. Seas around 2 feet. Wave detail, southwest 2 feet at 3 seconds and south 1 foot at 7 seconds. For Thursday, west winds 5 to 10 knots. Seas around 2 feet. Wave detail, southwest 2 feet at 5 seconds. A slight chance of showers and thunderstorms in the morning. And for Thursday night, west winds 5 to 10 knots. Seas around 2 feet. Wave detail, west 1 foot at 4 seconds and south 1 foot at 7 seconds. Tidal information, at the mouth of the Mobile River on Wednesday, high tide at 12:51 p.m. Low tide at 11:31 p.m. At the mouth of the Mobile River on Thursday, high tide at 1:55 p.m. Low tide at 11:40 p.m. At Pensacola Bay on Wednesday, high tide at 11:37 a.m. Low tide at 10:29 p.m. At Pensacola Bay on Thursday, high tide at 12:34 p.m. Low tide at 10:53 p.m. At the East Pass in Destin on Wednesday, high tide at 11:04 a.m. Low tide at 9:55 p.m. At the East Pass in Destin on Thursday, high tide at 12:01 p.m. Low tide at 10:19 p.m. The following marine observations were made as of 7 a.m. Mobile Bay Coast Guard Station. Winds were west at 1 knot. Sea temperature 89 degrees. Air temperature 82 degrees. Weeks Bay, calm. Air temperature was 82 degrees. Pensacola Bay. Sea temperature 88 degrees. Air temperature 83 degrees. The report from the east end of Dauphin Island was not available. Graham Bay, southwest winds at 7 knots. Air temperature was 85 degrees. And Pettiboy Island, southwest winds at 11 knots. Air temperature was 84 degrees. 12 miles south of Orange Beach, winds were west at 12 knots. Air temperature was 86 degrees. Gulf water temperature 87 degrees. Wave heights 2 feet, with a period of 5 seconds. 100 miles south of Destin. Winds were west at 6 knots. Air temperature 86 degrees. Wave heights 1 foot. Wave period 6 seconds. The following weather reports were made at 7 a.m. Pensacola International Airport, skies were clear. The temperature was 81 degrees, the dew point was 77, and the relative humidity was 88%. The wind was southwest at 5 miles an hour. The pressure was 30.06 inches and rising. Pensacola Naval Air Station, skies were partly cloudy. The temperature was 79 degrees, the dew point was 78, and the relative humidity was 97%. The wind was calm. The pressure was 30.06 inches and rising. The Pensacola climate summary for yesterday, August 11, 2026. Yesterday's high temperature was 90 degrees and the low 77 degrees. 0.03 inches of precipitation fell yesterday, which brings the monthly total to 1.78 inches. This is 1.07 inches below the normal amount of 2.85 inches for August. The total precipitation for the year now stands at 32.96 inches, which is 9.57 inches below normal. The normal high temperature for today is 91 degrees, and the normal low is 75. The record high for today is 100, which occurred in 2023, and the record low is 63, which occurred in 1967. Sunrise today is at 6:14 a.m. and sunset is at 7:33 p.m. Here's your National Weather Service forecast. Today, sunny. A chance of showers and thunderstorms this afternoon. Highs in the mid-90s. West winds around 5 miles per hour. Chance of rain 30%. Heat index values up to 106. Tonight, mostly clear. Humid with lows in the upper 70s. Southwest winds 5 to 10 miles per hour. Thursday, mostly sunny. A slight chance of showers and thunderstorms in the afternoon. Humid with highs in the mid-90s. West winds 5 to 10 miles per hour. Chance of rain 20%. Heat index values up to 108. Thursday night, mostly clear. Humid with lows in the mid-70s. Southwest winds 5 to 10 miles per hour. Friday, sunny with highs in the mid-90s. West winds around 5 miles per hour. Heat index values up to 113. Friday night, mostly clear. Lows in the upper 70s. Heat index values up to 110 early in the evening. Saturday, mostly sunny. A chance of showers and thunderstorms in the afternoon. Highs in the upper 90s. Chance of rain 30%. Heat index values up to 110. Saturday night, partly cloudy with a slight chance of showers and thunderstorms in the evening, then mostly clear after midnight. Lows in the upper 70s. Chance of rain 20%. Heat index values up to 105 early in the evening. This is NOAA Weather Radio, from the Mobile Pensacola National Weather Service. The current time is 8:12 a.m. Central Daylight Time. Here's your marine forecast. On the weather map, light southwesterly to westerly winds will occur through the upcoming weekend as a surface high pressure area remains across the eastern Gulf. On Perdido Bay, Pensacola Bay including Santa Rosa Sound, and Choctawhatchee Bay. For today, west winds 5 to 10 knots, becoming southwest 10 to 15 knots with gusts up to 20 knots late. Waves 1 foot or less. A moderate chop. a slight chance of showers and thunderstorms late this morning and afternoon. For tonight, southwest winds 10 to 15 knots, becoming west 5 to 10 knots after midnight. Waves 1 foot or less. A moderate chop. For Thursday, west winds 5 to 10 knots, becoming southwest 10 to 15 knots with gusts up to 20 knots in the afternoon. Waves 1 foot or less. A moderate chop. A slight chance of showers and thunderstorms. And for Thursday night, southwest winds 10 to 15 knots, becoming west 5 to 10 knots after midnight. Waves 1 foot or less. A moderate chop. On Perdido Bay, Pensacola Bay including Santa Rosa Sound, and Choctaw Hatchie Bay. For today, west winds 5 to 10 knots. Waves 1 foot or less. Light chop. A slight chance of showers and thunderstorms this afternoon. For tonight, west winds 5 to 10 knots. Waves 1 foot or less. Light chop. For Thursday, west winds 5 to 10 knots. Waves 1 foot or less. Light chop. A slight chance of showers and thunderstorms. And for Thursday night, west winds 5 to 10 knots. Waves 1 foot or less. Light chop. From the Okaloosa-Walton County line to Pascagoula, and out 20 nautical miles. For today, west winds 5 to 10 knots, becoming southwest 10 to 15 knots late. Seas around 2 feet. Wave detail, south 2 feet at 4 seconds. A slight chance of showers and thunderstorms late this morning and early afternoon. For tonight, southwest winds around 10 knots. Seas around 2 feet. Wave detail, southwest 2 feet at 3 seconds and south 2 feet at 6 seconds. For Thursday, west winds 5 to 10 knots. Seas around 2 feet. Wave detail, southwest 2 feet at 5 seconds. A slight chance of showers and thunderstorms in the morning. And for Thursday night, west winds around 10 knots. Seas around 2 feet. Wave detail, southwest 1 foot at 3 seconds and south 1 foot at 6 seconds. From the Okaloosa-Walton County line to Pascagoula, from 20 to 60 nautical miles offshore. For today, west winds 5 to 10 knots. Seas around 2 feet. Wave detail, south 2 feet at 4 seconds and south 1 foot at 8 seconds. For tonight, southwest winds around 10 knots. Seas around 2 feet. Wave detail, southwest 2 feet at 3 seconds and south 1 foot at 7 seconds. For Thursday, west winds 5 to 10 knots. Seas around 2 feet. Wave detail, southwest 2 feet at 5 seconds. A slight chance of showers and thunderstorms in the morning. And for Thursday night, west winds 5 to 10 knots. Seas around 2 feet. Wave detail, west 1 foot at 4 seconds and south 1 foot at 7 seconds. Tidal information, at the mouth of the Mobile River on Wednesday, high tide at 12:51 p.m. Low tide at 11:31 p.m. At the mouth of the Mobile River on Thursday, high tide at 1:55 p.m. Low tide at 11:40 p.m. At Pensacola Bay on Wednesday, high tide at 11:37 a.m. Low tide at 10:29 p.m. At Pensacola Bay on Thursday, high tide at 12:34 p.m. Low tide at 10:53 p.m. At the East Pass in Destin on Wednesday, high tide at 11:04 a.m. Low tide at 9:55 p.m. At the East Pass in Destin on Thursday, high tide at 12:01 p.m. Low tide at 10:19 p.m. This is NOAA Weather Radio Station KEC 86 from Pensacola, Florida. We broadcast on a frequency of 162.40 MHz from the Mobile Pensacola National Weather Service. The following marine observations were made as of 8 a.m. Mobile Bay Coast Guard Station. Winds were west at 3 knots. Sea temperature 89 degrees. Air temperature 83 degrees. Weeks Bay, calm. Air temperature was 82 degrees. Pensacola Bay. Sea temperature 88 degrees. Air temperature 84 degrees. The report from the east end of Dauphin Island was not available. Grand Bay, north winds at 4 knots. Air temperature was 81 degrees. And Pettiboy Island, southwest winds at 12 knots. Air temperature was 85 degrees. 12 miles south of Orange Beach, winds were west at 10 knots. Air temperature was 86 degrees. Gulf water temperature 87 degrees. Wave height 2 feet, with a period of 4 seconds. 100 miles south of Destin. Winds were west at 8 knots. Air temperature 86 degrees. Wave height 1 foot. Wave period 6 seconds. The following weather reports were made at 8 a.m. Pensacola International Airport, skies were sunny. The temperature was 85 degrees, the dew point was 77, and the relative humidity was 77%. This produces a heat index of 95. The wind was west at 8 miles an hour. The pressure was 30.06 inches and steady. Pensacola Naval Air Station, skies were mostly sunny. The temperature was 85 degrees, the dew point was 78, and the relative humidity was 80%. This produces a heat index of 96. The wind was variable at 3 miles an hour. The pressure was 30.06 inches and steady. The Pensacola climate summary for yesterday, August 11, 2026. Yesterday's high temperature was 90 degrees and the low 77 degrees. 0.03 inches of precipitation fell yesterday, which brings the monthly total to 1.78 inches. This is 1.07 inches below the normal amount of 2.85 inches for August. The total precipitation for the year now stands at 32.96 inches, which is 9.57 inches below normal. The normal high temperature for today is 91 degrees, and the normal low is 75. The record high for today is 100, which occurred in 2023, and the record low is 63, which occurred in 1967. Sunrise today is at 6:14 a.m. and sunset is at 7:33 p.m. Across the central Gulf Coast, Gulf Shores, mostly sunny. Temperature was 88 degrees. Wind west at 7 miles an hour. Heat index was 100. Milton, mostly sunny. Temperature was 82 degrees. Wind west at 6 miles an hour. Heat index was 90. Destin, mostly sunny. Temperature was 86 degrees. Wind variable at 3 miles an hour. Heat index was 96. Mary Esther, mostly sunny. Temperature was 85 degrees. Wind west at 5 miles an hour. Heat index was 96. Mobile, mostly sunny. Temperature was 82 degrees. Wind west at 5 miles an hour. Heat index was 90. Elsewhere, Hattiesburg, sunny and 81. New Orleans, mostly sunny and 83. Montgomery, sunny and 82. Tallahassee, sunny and 83. And in Panama City, mostly sunny and 82. The Tropical Weather Outlook. For the North Atlantic, Caribbean Sea and the Gulf of America, Central Tropical Atlantic L92, an area of showers and thunderstorms associated with a tropical wave is located about 900 miles west-southwest of the Cabo Verde Islands. Environmental conditions are forecast to be conducive for development during the next couple of days, and a tropical depression will likely form while the system moves westward to west-northwestward across the Central Tropical Atlantic. Formation chance through 48 hours, high, 80%. Formation chance through 7 days, high, 80%. Central Subtropical Atlantic L93, an area of low pressure is located about 1050 miles east-northeast of Bermuda. The circulation is elongated, and the associated showers and thunderstorms are displaced to the east. The system is producing an area of gale force winds to its south and east. Some development of this system is still possible through tonight, and a short-lived tropical storm could form while it moves eastward to east-northeastward at around 20 miles per hour across the central subtropical Atlantic. The system is forecast to reach cooler waters by Thursday, ending its chances of formation. Addition information on this system is found in high seas forecasts issued by the National Weather Service. Formation chance through 48 hours, medium, 50%. Formation chance through 7 days, medium, 50%. Eastern Tropical Atlantic, a tropical wave just offshore of the coast of West Africa, is producing disorganized showers and thunderstorms. Environmental conditions are forecast to be generally conducive for some development of this system during the next several days while it moves westward or west-northwestward across the eastern and central tropical Atlantic. Formation chance through 48 hours, low, 20%. Formation chance through 7 days, low, 30%. Here's your National Weather Service forecast. Today, sunny. A chance of showers and thunderstorms this afternoon. Highs in the mid-90s. West winds around 5 miles per hour. Chance of rain 30%. Heat index values up to 106. Tonight, mostly clear. Humid with lows in the upper. Southwest winds 5 to 10 miles per hour. Thursday, mostly sunny. A slight chance of showers and thunderstorms in the afternoon. Humid with highs in the mid-90s. West winds 5 to 10 miles per hour. Chance of rain 20%. Heat index values up to 108. Thursday night, mostly clear. Humid with lows in the mid-70s. Southwest winds 5 to 10 miles per hour. Friday, sunny with highs in the mid-90s. West winds around 5 miles per hour. Heat index values up to 113. Friday night, mostly clear. Lows in the upper 70s. Heat index values up to 110 early in the evening. Saturday, mostly sunny. A chance of showers and thunderstorms in the afternoon. Highs in the upper 90s. Chance of rain 30%. Heat index values up to 110. Saturday night, partly cloudy with a slight chance of showers and thunderstorms in the evening, then mostly clear after midnight. Lows in the upper 70s. Chance of rain 20%. Heat index values up to 105 early in the evening. 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The current time is 8:25 a.m. Central Daylight Time. Here's your marine forecast. On the weather map, light southwesterly to westerly winds will occur through the upcoming weekend as a surface high pressure area remains across the eastern Gulf. On Perdido Bay, Pensacola Bay including Santa Rosa Sound, and Choctawhatchee Bay. For today, west winds 5 to 10 knots, becoming southwest 10 to 15 knots with gusts up to 20 knots late. Waves 1 foot or less. A moderate chop. A slight chance of showers and thunderstorms late this morning and afternoon. For tonight, southwest winds 10 to 15 knots, becoming west 5 to 10 knots after midnight. Waves 1 foot or less. A moderate chop. For Thursday, west winds 5 to 10 knots, becoming southwest 10 to 15 knots with gusts up to 20 knots in the afternoon. Waves 1 foot or less. A moderate chop. A slight chance of showers and thunderstorms. And for Thursday night, southwest winds 10 to 15 knots, becoming west 5 to 10 knots after midnight. Waves 1 foot or less. A moderate chop. On Perdido Bay, Pensacola Bay including Santa Rosa Sound, and Choctawhatchee Bay. For today, west winds 5 to 10 knots. Waves 1 foot or less. Light chop. A slight chance of showers and thunderstorms this afternoon. For tonight, west winds 5 to 10 knots. Waves 1 foot or less. Light chop. For Thursday, west winds 5 to 10 knots. Waves 1 foot or less. Light chop. A slight chance of showers and thunderstorms. And for Thursday night, west winds 5 to 10 knots. Waves 1 foot or less. Light chop. From the Okaloosa-Walton County line to Pascagoula, and out 20 nautical miles. For today, west winds 5 to 10 knots, becoming southwest 10 to 15 knots late. Seas around 2 feet. Wave detail, south 2 feet at 4 seconds. A slight chance of showers and thunderstorms late this morning and early afternoon. For tonight, southwest winds around 10 knots. Seas around 2 feet. Wave detail, southwest 2 feet at 3 seconds and south 2 feet at 6 seconds. For Thursday, west winds 5 to 10 knots. Seas around 2 feet. Wave detail, southwest 2 feet at 5 seconds. A slight chance of showers and thunderstorms in the morning. And for Thursday night, west winds around 10 knots. Seas around 2 feet. Wave detail, southwest 1 foot at 3 seconds and south 1 foot at 6 seconds. From the Okaloosa-Walton County line to Pascagoula, from 20 to 60 nautical miles offshore. For today, west winds 5 to 10 knots. Seas around 2 feet. Wave detail, south 2 feet at 4 seconds and south 1 foot at 8 seconds. For tonight, southwest winds around 10 knots. Seas around 2 feet. Wave detail, southwest 2 feet at 3 seconds and south 1 foot at 7 seconds. For Thursday, west winds 5 to 10 knots. Seas around 2 feet. Wave detail, southwest 2 feet at 5 seconds. A slight chance of showers and thunderstorms in the morning. And for Thursday night, west winds 5 to 10 knots. Seas around 2 feet. Wave detail, west 1 foot at 4 seconds and south 1 foot at 7 seconds. Tidal information, at the mouth of the Mobile River on Wednesday, high tide at 12:51 p.m. Low tide at 11:31 p.m. At the mouth of the Mobile River on Thursday, high tide at 1:55 p.m. Low tide at 11:40 p.m. At Pensacola Bay on Wednesday, high tide at 11:37 a.m. Low tide at 10:29 p.m. At Pensacola Bay on Thursday, high tide at 12:34 p.m. Low tide at 10:53 p.m. At the East Pass in Destin on Wednesday, high tide at 11:04 a.m. Low tide at 9:55 p.m. At the East Pass in Destin on Thursday, high tide at 12:01 p.m. Low tide at 10:19 p.m. The following marine observations were made as of 8 a.m. Mobile Bay Coast Guard Station. Winds were west at 3 knots. Sea temperature 89 degrees. Air temperature 83 degrees. Weeks Bay, calm. Air temperature was 82 degrees. Pensacola Bay. Sea temperature 88 degrees. Air temperature 84 degrees. The report from the east end of Dauphin Island was not available. Graham Bay, north winds at 4 knots. Air temperature was 81 degrees. And Pettiboy Island, southwest winds at 12 knots. Air temperature was 85 degrees. 12 miles south of Orange Beach, winds were west at 10 knots. Air temperature was 86 degrees. Gulf water temperature 87 degrees. Wave heights 2 feet, with a period of 4 seconds. 100 miles south of Destin. Winds were west at 8 knots. Air temperature 86 degrees. Wave heights 1 foot. Wave period 6 seconds. The following weather reports were made at 8 a.m. Pensacola International Airport, skies were sunny. The temperature was 85 degrees, the dew point was 77, and the relative humidity was 77%. This produces a heat index of 95. The wind was west at 8 miles an hour. The pressure was 30.06 inches and steady. Pensacola Naval Air Station, skies were mostly sunny. The temperature was 85 degrees, the dew point was 78, and the relative humidity was 80%. This produces a heat index of 96. The wind was variable at 3 miles an hour. The pressure was 30.06 inches and steady. The Pensacola climate summary for yesterday, August 11, 2026. Yesterday's high temperature was 90 degrees and the low 77 degrees. 0.03 inches of precipitation fell yesterday, which brings the monthly total to 1.78 inches. This is 1.07 inches below the normal amount of 2.85 inches for August. The total precipitation for the year now stands at 32.96 inches, which is 9.57 inches below normal. The normal high temperature for today is 91 degrees, and the normal low is 75. The record high for today is 100, which occurred in 2023, and the record low is 63, which occurred in 1967. Sunrise today is at 6:14 a.m. and sunset is at 7:33 p.m. Across the central Gulf Coast, Gulf Shores, mostly sunny. Temperature was 88 degrees. Wind west at 7 miles an hour. Heat index was 100. Milton, mostly sunny. Temperature was 82 degrees. Wind west at 6 miles an hour. Heat index was 90. Destin, mostly sunny. Temperature was 86 degrees. Wind variable at 3 miles an hour. Heat index was 96. Mary Esther, mostly sunny. Temperature was 85 degrees. Wind west at 5 miles an hour. Heat index was 96. Mobile, mostly sunny. Temperature was 82 degrees. Wind west at 5 miles an hour. Heat index was 90. Elsewhere, Hattiesburg, sunny and 81. New Orleans, mostly sunny and 83. Montgomery, sunny and 82. Tallahassee, sunny and 83. And at Panama City, mostly sunny and 82. Here's your National Weather Service forecast. Today, sunny. A chance of showers and thunderstorms this afternoon. Highs in the mid-90s. West winds around 5 miles per hour. Chance of rain 30%. Heat index values up to 106. Tonight, mostly clear. Humid with lows in the upper 70s. Southwest winds 5 to 10 miles per hour. Thursday, mostly sunny. A slight chance of showers and thunderstorms in the afternoon. Humid with highs in the mid-90s. West winds 5 to 10 miles per hour. Chance of rain 20%. Heat index values up to 108. Thursday night, mostly clear. Humid with lows in the mid-70s. Southwest winds 5 to 10 miles per hour. Friday, sunny with highs in the mid-90s. West winds around 5 miles per hour. Heat index values up to 113. Friday night, mostly clear. Lows in the upper 70s. Heat index values up to 110 early in the evening. Saturday, mostly sunny. A chance of showers and thunderstorms in the afternoon. Highs in the upper 90s. Chance of rain 30%. Heat index values up to 110. Saturday night, partly cloudy with a slight chance of showers and thunderstorms in the evening, then mostly clear after midnight. Lows in the upper 70s. Chance of rain 20%. Heat index values up to 105 early in the evening. 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The current time is 8:36 a.m. Central Daylight Time. Here's your marine forecast. On the weather map, light southwesterly to westerly winds will occur through the upcoming weekend as a surface high pressure area remains across the eastern Gulf. On Perdido Bay, Pensacola Bay including Santa Rosa Sound, and Choctawhatchee Bay. For today, west winds 5 to 10 knots, becoming southwest 10 to 15 knots with gusts up to 20 knots late. Waves 1 foot or less. A moderate chop. A slight chance of showers and thunderstorms late this morning and afternoon. For tonight, southwest winds 10 to 15 knots, becoming west 5 to 10 knots after midnight. Waves 1 foot or less. A moderate chop. For Thursday, west winds 5 to 10 knots, becoming southwest 10 to 15 knots with gusts up to 20 knots in the afternoon. Waves 1 foot or less. A moderate chop. A slight chance of showers and thunderstorms. And for Thursday night, southwest winds 10 to 15 knots, becoming west 5 to 10 knots after midnight. Waves 1 foot or less. A moderate chop. On Perdido Bay, Pensacola Bay including Santa Rosa Sound, and Choctawhatchee Bay. For today, West winds 5 to 10 knots. Waves 1 foot or less. Light chop. A slight chance of showers and thunderstorms this afternoon. For tonight, west winds 5 to 10 knots. Waves 1 foot or less. Light chop. For Thursday, west winds 5 to 10 knots. Waves 1 foot or less. Light chop. A slight chance of showers and thunderstorms. And for Thursday night, west winds 5 to 10 knots. Waves 1 foot or less. Light chop. From the Okaloosa-Walton County line to Pascagoula, and out 20 nautical miles. For today, west winds 5 to 10 knots, becoming southwest 10 to 15 knots late. Seas around 2 feet. Wave detail, south 2 feet at 4 seconds. A slight chance of showers and thunderstorms late this morning and early afternoon. For tonight, southwest winds around 10 knots. Seas around 2 feet. Wave detail, southwest 2 feet at 3 seconds and south 2 feet at 6 seconds. For Thursday, west winds 5 to 10 knots. Seas around 2 feet. Wave detail, southwest 2 feet at 5 seconds. A slight chance of showers and thunderstorms in the morning. And for Thursday night, west winds around 10 knots. Seas around 2 feet. Wave detail, southwest 1 foot at 3 seconds and south 1 foot at 6 seconds. From the Okaloosa-Walton County line to Pascagoula, from 20 to 60 nautical miles offshore. For today, west winds 5 to 10 knots. Seas around 2 feet. Wave detail, south 2 feet at 4 seconds and south 1 foot at 8 seconds. For tonight, southwest winds around 10 knots. Seas around 2 feet. Wave detail, southwest 2 feet at 3 seconds and south 1 foot at 7 seconds. For Thursday, west winds 5 to 10 knots. Seas around 2 feet. Wave detail, southwest 2 feet at 5 seconds. A slight chance of showers and thunderstorms in the morning. And for Thursday night, west winds 5 to 10 knots. Seas around 2 feet. Wave detail, west 1 foot at 4 seconds and south 1 foot at 7 seconds. Tidal information, at the mouth of the Mobile River on Wednesday, high tide at 12:51 p.m. Low tide at 11:31 p.m. At the mouth of the Mobile River on Thursday, high tide at 1:55 p.m. Low tide at 11:40 p.m. At Pensacola Bay on Wednesday, high tide at 11:37 a.m. Low tide at 10:29 p.m. At Pensacola Bay on Thursday, high tide at 12:34 p.m. Low tide at 10:53 p.m. At the East Pass in Destin on Wednesday, high tide at 11:04 a.m. Low tide at 9:55 p.m. At the East Pass in Destin on Thursday, high tide at 12:01 p.m. Low tide at 10:19 p.m. The following marine observations were made as of 8 a.m. Mobile Bay Coast Guard Station. Winds were west at 3 knots. Sea temperature 89 degrees. Air temperature 83 degrees. Weeks Bay, calm. Air temperature was 82 degrees. Pensacola Bay. Sea temperature 88 degrees. Air temperature 84 degrees. The report from the east end of Dauphin Island was not available. Graham Bay, north winds at 4 knots. Air temperature was 81 degrees. And Pettiboy Island, southwest winds at 12 knots. Air temperature was 85 degrees. 12 miles south of Orange Beach, winds were west at 10 knots. Air temperature was 86 degrees. Gulf water temperature 87 degrees. Wave height 2 feet, with a period of 4 seconds. 100 miles south of Destin. Winds were west at 8 knots. Air temperature 86 degrees. Wave heights 1 foot. Wave period 6 seconds. The following weather reports were made at 8 a.m. Pensacola International Airport, skies were sunny. The temperature was 85 degrees. The dew point was 77, and the relative humidity was 77%. This produces a heat index of 95. The wind was west at 8 miles an hour. The pressure was 30.06 inches and steady. Pensacola Naval Air Station, skies were mostly sunny.

2.78 inches. This is 1.07 inches below the normal amount of 2.85 inches for August. The total precipitation for the year now stands at 32.96 inches, which is 9.57 inches below normal. The normal high temperature for today is 91 degrees, and the normal low is 75. The record high for today is 100, which occurred in 2023, and the record low is 63, which occurred in 1967. Sunrise today is at 6:14 a.m. and sunset is at 7:33 p.m. Across the central Gulf Coast, Gulf Shores, mostly sunny. Temperature was 88 degrees. Wind west at 7 miles an hour. Heat index was 100. Milton, mostly sunny. Temperature was 82 degrees. Wind west at 6 miles an hour. Heat index was 90. Destin, mostly sunny. Temperature was 86 degrees. Wind variable at 3 miles an hour. Heat index was 96. Mary Esther, mostly sunny. Temperature was 85 degrees. Wind west at 5 miles an hour. Heat index was 96. Mobile, mostly sunny. Temperature was 82 degrees. Wind west at 5 miles an hour. Heat index was 90. Elsewhere, Hattiesburg, sunny and 81. New Orleans, mostly sunny and 83. Montgomery, sunny and 82. Tallahassee, sunny and 83. And in Panama City, mostly sunny and 82. Here's your National Weather Service forecast. Today, sunny. A chance of showers and thunderstorms this afternoon. Highs in the mid-90s. West winds around 5 miles per hour. Chance of rain 30%. Heat index values up to 106. Tonight, mostly clear. Humid with lows in the upper 70s. Southwest winds 5 to 10 miles per hour. Thursday, mostly sunny. A slight chance of showers and thunderstorms in the afternoon. Humid with highs in the mid-90s. West winds 5 to 10 miles per hour. Chance of rain 20%. Heat index values up to 108. Thursday night, mostly clear. Humid with lows in the mid-70s. Southwest winds 5 to 10 miles per hour. Friday, sunny with highs in the mid-90s. West winds around 5 miles per hour. Heat index values up to 113. Friday night, mostly clear. Lows in the upper 70s. Heat index values up to 110 early in the evening. Saturday, mostly sunny. A chance of showers and thunderstorms in the afternoon. Highs in the upper 90s. Chance of rain 30%. Heat index values up to 110. Saturday night, partly cloudy with a slight chance of showers and thunderstorms in the evening, then mostly clear after midnight. Lows in the upper 70s. Chance of rain 20%. Heat index values up to 105 early in the evening. 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The current time is 8:47 a.m. Central Daylight Time. Here's your marine forecast. On the weather map, light southwesterly to westerly winds will occur through the upcoming weekend as a surface high pressure area remains across the eastern Gulf. On Perdido Bay, Pensacola Bay including Santa Rosa Sound, and Choctawhatchee Bay. For today, west winds 5 to 10 knots, becoming southwest 10 to 15 knots with gusts up to 20 knots late. Waves 1 foot or less. A moderate chop. A slight chance of showers and thunderstorms late this morning and afternoon. For tonight, southwest winds 10 to 15 knots, becoming west 5 to 10 knots after midnight. Waves 1 foot or less. A moderate chop. For Thursday, west winds 5 to 10 knots, becoming southwest 10 to 15 knots with gusts up to 20 knots in the afternoon. Waves 1 foot or less.
A model.

0: Chop. A slight chance of showers and thunderstorms. And for Thursday night, southwest winds 10 to 15 knots, becoming west 5 to 10 knots after midnight. Waves 1 foot or less. A moderate chop. On Perdido Bay, Pensacola Bay including Santa Rosa Sound, and Choctawhatchee Bay. For today, west winds 5 to 10 knots. Waves 1 foot or less. Light chop. A slight chance of showers and thunderstorms this afternoon. For tonight, west winds 5 to 10 knots. Waves 1 foot or less. Light chop. For Thursday, west winds 5 to 10 knots. Waves 1 foot or less. Light chop. A slight chance of showers and thunderstorms. And for Thursday night, west winds 5 to 10 knots. Waves 1 foot or less. Light chop. From the Okaloosa Walton County line to Pascagoula, and out 20 nautical miles. For today, west winds 5 to 10 knots, becoming southwest 10 to 15 knots late. Seas around 2 feet. Wave detail, south 2 feet at 4 seconds. A slight chance of showers and thunderstorms late this morning and early afternoon. For tonight, southwest winds around 10 knots. Seas around 2 feet. Wave detail, southwest 2 feet at 3 seconds and south 2 feet at 6 seconds. For Thursday, west winds 5 to 10 knots. Seas around 2 feet. Wave detail, southwest 2 feet at 5 seconds. A slight chance of showers and thunderstorms in the morning. And for Thursday night, west winds around 10 knots. Seas around 2 feet. Wave detail, southwest 1 foot at 3 seconds and south 1 foot at 6 seconds. From the Okaloosa Walton County line to Pascagoula, from 20 to 60 nautical miles offshore. For today, west winds 5 to 10 knots. Seas around 2 feet. Wave detail, south 2 feet at 4 seconds and south 1 foot at 8 seconds. For tonight, southwest winds around 10 knots. Seas around 2 feet. Wave detail, southwest 2 feet at 3 seconds and south 1 foot at 7 seconds. For Thursday, west winds 5 to 10 knots. Seas around 2 feet. Wave detail, southwest 2 feet at 5 seconds. A slight chance of showers and thunderstorms in the morning. And for Thursday night, west winds 5 to 10 knots. Seas around 2 feet. Wave detail, west 1 foot at 4 seconds and south 1 foot at 7 seconds. The Tropical Weather Outlook. For the North Atlantic, Caribbean Sea and the Gulf of America, Central Tropical Atlantic L92, an area of showers and thunderstorms associated with a tropical wave is located about 900 miles west-southwest of the Cabo Verde Islands. Environmental conditions are forecast to be conducive for development during the next couple of days, and a tropical depression will likely form while the system moves westward to west-northwestward across the Central Tropical Atlantic. Formation chance through 48 hours, high, 80%. Formation chance through 7 days, high, 80%. Central Subtropical Atlantic L93, an area of low pressure is located about 1050 miles east-northeast of Bermuda. The circulation is elongated, and the associated showers and thunderstorms are displaced to the east. The system is producing an area of gale force winds to its south and east. Some development of this system is still possible through tonight, and a short-lived tropical storm could form while it moves eastward to east-northeastward at around 20 miles per hour across the central subtropical Atlantic. The system is forecast to reach cooler waters by Thursday, ending its chances of formation. Additional information on this system is found in high seas forecasts issued by the National Weather Service. Formation chance through 48 hours, medium, 50%. Formation chance through 7 days, medium, 50%. Eastern Tropical Atlantic, a tropical wave just offshore of the coast of West Africa, is producing disorganized showers and thunderstorms. Environmental conditions are forecast to be generally conducive for some development of this system during the next several days while it moves westward or west-northwestward across the eastern and central tropical Atlantic. Formation chance through 48 hours, low, 20%. formation chance through 7 days, low, 30%. Tidal information at the mouth of the Mobile River on Wednesday, high tide at 12:51 p.m. Low tide at 11:31 p.m. At the mouth of the Mobile River on Thursday, high tide at 1:55 p.m. Low tide at 11:40 p.m. At Pensacola Bay on Wednesday, high tide at 11:37 a.m. Low tide at 10:29 p.m. At Pensacola Bay on Thursday, high tide at 12:34 p.m. Low tide at 10:53 p.m. At the East Pass in Destin on Wednesday, high tide at 11:04 a.m. Low tide at 9:55 p.m. At the East Pass in Destin on Thursday, high tide at 12:01 p.m. Low tide at 10:19 p.m. The following marine observations were made as of 8 a.m. Mobile Bay Coast Guard Station. Winds were west at 3 knots. Sea temperature 89 degrees. Air temperature 83 degrees. Weeks Bay, calm. Air temperature was 82 degrees. Pensacola Bay. Sea temperature 88 degrees. Air temperature 84 degrees. The report from the east end of Dauphin Island was not available. Grand Bay, north winds at 4 knots. Air temperature was 81 degrees. And Pettiboy Island, southwest winds at 12 knots. Air temperature was 85 degrees. 12 miles south of Orange Beach, winds were west at 10 knots. Air temperature was 86 degrees. Gulf water temperature 87 degrees. Wave height 2 feet, with a period of 4 seconds. 100 miles south of Destin. Winds were west at 8 knots. Air temperature 86 degrees. Wave heights 1 foot. Wave period 6 seconds. The following weather reports were made at 8 a.m. Pensacola International Airport, skies were sunny. The temperature was 85 degrees, the dew point was 77, and the relative humidity was 77%. This produces a heat index of 95. The wind was west at 8 miles an hour. The pressure was 30.06 inches and steady. Pensacola Naval Air Station, skies were mostly sunny. The temperature was 85 degrees, the dew point was 78, and the relative humidity was 80%. This produces a heat index of 96. The wind was variable at 3 miles an hour. The pressure was 30.06 inches and steady. The Pensacola climate summary for yesterday, August 11, 2026. Yesterday's high temperature was 90 degrees and the low 77 degrees. 0.03 inches of precipitation fell yesterday, which brings the monthly total to 1.78 inches. This is 1.07 inches below the normal amount of 2.85 inches for August. The total precipitation for the year now stands at 32.96 inches, which is 9.57 inches below normal. The normal high temperature for today is 91 degrees, and the normal low is 75. The record high for today is 100, which occurred in 2023, and the record low is 63, which occurred in 1967. Sunrise today is at 6:14 a.m. and sunset is at 7:33 p.m. Across the central Gulf Coast, Gulf Shores, mostly sunny. Temperature was 88 degrees. Wind west at 7 miles an hour. Heat index was 100. Milton, mostly sunny. Temperature was 82 degrees. Wind west at 6 miles an hour. Heat index was 90. Destin, mostly sunny. Temperature was 86 degrees. Wind variable at 3 miles an hour. Heat index was 96. Mary Esther, mostly sunny. Temperature was 85 degrees. Wind west at 5 miles an hour. Heat index was 96. Mobile, mostly sunny. Temperature was 82 degrees. Wind west at 5 miles an hour. Heat index was 90. Elsewhere, Hattiesburg, sunny and 81. New Orleans, mostly sunny and 83. Montgomery, sunny and 82. Tallahassee, sunny and 83. and in Panama City, mostly sunny and 82. Here's your National Weather Service forecast. Today, sunny. A chance of showers and thunderstorms this afternoon. Highs in the mid-90s. West winds around 5 miles per hour. Chance of rain 30%. Heat index values up to 106. Tonight, mostly clear. Humid with lows in the upper 70s. Southwest winds 5 to 10 miles per hour. Thursday, mostly sunny. A slight chance of showers and thunderstorms in the afternoon. Humid with highs in the mid-90s. West winds 5 to 10 miles per hour. Chance of rain 20%. Heat index values up to 108. Thursday night, mostly clear. Humid with lows in the mid-70s. Southwest winds 5 to 10 miles per hour. Friday, sunny with highs in the mid-90s. West winds around 5 miles per hour. Heat index values up to 113. Friday night, mostly clear.
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0: Chance of rain 30%. Heat index values up to 110. Saturday night, partly cloudy with a slight chance of showers and thunderstorms in the evening, then mostly clear after midnight. Lows in the upper 70s. Chance of rain 20%. Heat index values up to 105 early in the evening. This is NOAA Weather Radio from the Mobile Pensacola National Weather Service. The current time is 9 a.m. Central Daylight Time. Here's your marine forecast. On the weather map, light southwesterly to westerly winds will occur through the upcoming weekend as a surface high pressure area remains across the eastern Gulf. On Perdido Bay, Pensacola Bay including Santa Rosa Sound, and Choctawhatchee Bay. For today, west winds 5 to 10 knots, becoming southwest 10 to 15 knots with gusts up to 20 knots late. Waves 1 foot or less. A moderate chop. A slight chance of showers and thunderstorms late this morning and afternoon. For tonight, southwest winds 10 to 15 knots, becoming west 5 to 10 knots after midnight. Waves 1 foot or less. A moderate chop. For Thursday, west winds 5 to 10 knots, becoming southwest 10 to 15 knots with gusts up to 20 knots in the afternoon. Waves 1 foot or less. A moderate chop. A slight chance of showers and thunderstorms. And for Thursday night, southwest winds 10 to 15 knots, becoming west 5 to 10 knots after midnight. Waves 1 foot or less. A moderate chop. On Perdido Bay, Pensacola Bay including Santa Rosa Sound, and Choctawhatchee Bay. For today, west winds 5 to 10 knots. Waves 1 foot or less. Light chop. A slight chance of showers and thunderstorms this afternoon. For tonight, west winds 5 to 10 knots. Waves 1 foot or less. Light chop. For Thursday, west winds 5 to 10 knots. Waves 1 foot or less. Light chop. A slight chance of showers and thunderstorms. And for Thursday night, west winds 5 to 10 knots. Waves 1 foot or less. Light chop. From the Okaloosa-Walton County line to Pascagoula, and out 20 nautical miles. For today, west winds 5 to 10 knots, becoming southwest 10 to 15 knots late. Seas around 2 feet. Wave detail, south 2 feet at 4 seconds. A slight chance of showers and thunderstorms late this morning and early afternoon. For tonight, southwest winds around 10 knots. Seas around 2 feet. Wave detail, southwest 2 feet at 3 seconds and south 2 feet at 6 seconds. For Thursday, west winds 5 to 10 knots. Seas around 2 feet. Wave detail, southwest 2 feet at 5 seconds. A slight chance of showers and thunderstorms in the morning. And for Thursday night, west winds around 10 knots. Seas around 2 feet. Wave detail, southwest 1 foot at 3 seconds and south 1 foot at 6 seconds. From the Okaloosa-Walton County line to Pascagoula, from 20 to 60 nautical miles offshore. For today, west winds 5 to 10 knots. Seas around 2 feet. Wave detail, south 2 feet at 4 seconds and south 1 foot at 8 seconds. For tonight, southwest winds around 10 knots. Seas around 2 feet. Wave detail, southwest 2 feet at 3 seconds and south 1 foot at 7 seconds. For Thursday, west winds 5 to 10 knots. Seas around 2 feet. Wave detail, southwest 2 feet at 5 seconds. A slight chance of showers and thunderstorms in the morning. And for Thursday night, west winds 5 to 10 knots. Seas around 2 feet. Wave detail, west 1 foot at 4 seconds and south 1 foot at 7 seconds. Tidal information, at the mouth of the Mobile River on Wednesday, high tide at 12:51 p.m. Low tide at 11:31 p.m. At the mouth of the Mobile River on Thursday, high tide at 1:55 p.m. Low tide at 11:40 p.m. At Pensacola Bay on Wednesday, high tide at 11:37 a.m. Low tide at 10:29 p.m. At Pensacola Bay on Thursday, high tide at 12:34 p.m. Low tide at 10:53 p.m. At the East Pass in Destin on Wednesday, high tide at 11:04 a.m. Low tide at 9:55 p.m. At the East Pass in Destin on Thursday, high tide at 12:01 p.m. Low tide at 10:19 p.m. The Tropical Weather Outlook. For the North Atlantic, Caribbean Sea and the Gulf of America, updated for the Central Atlantic Subtropical System. Central Tropical Atlantic L92, an area of showers and thunderstorms associated with a tropical wave, is located about 900 miles west-southwest of the Cabo Verde Islands. Environmental conditions are forecast to be conducive for development during the next couple of days, and a tropical depression will likely form while the system moves westward to west-northwestward across the central tropical Atlantic. Formation chance through 48 hours, high, 80%. Formation chance through 7 days, high, 80%. Central subtropical Atlantic L93, recent satellite wind data indicate that the circulation associated with a low-pressure area located about 1050 miles east-northeast of Bermuda has become better defined, and the system is producing tropical storm force winds to the southeast of the center. The system is likely to become a short-lived tropical storm while it moves eastward to east-northeastward at around 20 miles per hour across the central subtropical Atlantic. Additional information on this system is found in high seas forecasts issued by the National Weather Service. Formation chance through 48 hours, high, 80%. Formation chance through 7 days, high, 80%. Eastern Tropical Atlantic, a tropical wave just offshore of the coast of West Africa, is producing disorganized showers and thunderstorms. Environmental conditions are forecast to be generally conducive for some development of this system during the next several days while it moves westward or west-northwestward across the eastern and central tropical Atlantic. Formation chance through 48 hours, low, 20%. Formation chance through 7 days, low, 30%. The following marine observations were made as of 8 a.m. Mobile Bay Coast Guard Station. Winds were west at 3 knots. Sea temperature 89 degrees. Air temperature 83 degrees. Weeks Bay, calm. Air temperature was 82 degrees. Pensacola Bay. Sea temperature 88 degrees. Air temperature 84 degrees. The report from the east end of Dauphin Island was not available. Graham Bay, north winds at 4 knots. Air temperature was 81 degrees. And Pettiboy Island, southwest winds at 12 knots. Air temperature was 85 degrees. 12 miles south of Orange Beach, winds were west at 10 knots. Air temperature was 86 degrees. Gulf water temperature 87 degrees. Wave height 2 feet, with a period of 4 seconds. 100 miles south of Destin. Winds were west at 8 knots. Air temperature 86 degrees. Wave heights 1 foot. Wave period 6 seconds. The following weather reports were made at 8 a.m. Pensacola International Airport, skies were sunny. The temperature was 85 degrees, the dew point was 77, and the relative humidity was 77%. This produces a heat index of 95. The wind was west at 8 miles an hour. The pressure was 30.06 inches and steady. Pensacola Naval Air Station, skies were mostly sunny. The temperature was 85 degrees, the dew point was 78, and the relative humidity was 80%. This produces a heat index of 96. The wind was variable at 3 miles an hour. The pressure was 30.06 inches and steady. The Pensacola climate summary for yesterday, August 11, 2026. Yesterday's high temperature was 90 degrees and the low 77 degrees. 0.03 inches of precipitation fell yesterday, which brings the monthly total to 1.78 inches. This is 1.07 inches below the normal amount of 2.85 inches for August. The total precipitation for the year now stands at 32.96 inches, which is 9.57 inches below normal. The normal high temperature for today is 91 degrees, and the normal low is 75. The record high for today is 100, which occurred in 2023, and the record low is 63, which occurred in 1967. Sunrise today is at 6:14 a.m. and sunset is at 7:33 p.m. Here's your National Weather Service forecast. Today, sunny. A chance of showers and thunderstorms this afternoon. Highs in the mid-90s. West winds around 5 miles per hour. Chance of rain 30%. Heat index values up to 106. Tonight, mostly clear. Humid with lows in the upper 70s. Southwest winds 5 to 10 miles per hour. Thursday, mostly sunny. A slight chance of showers and thunderstorms in the afternoon. Humid with highs in the mid-90s. West winds 5 to 10 miles per hour. Chance of rain 20%. Heat index values up to 108. Thursday night, mostly clear. Humid with lows in the mid-70s. Southwest winds 5 to 10 miles per hour. Friday, sunny with highs in the mid-90s. West winds around 5 miles per hour. Heat index values up to 113. Friday night, mostly clear. Lows in the upper 70s. Heat index values up to 110 early in the evening. Saturday, mostly sunny. A chance of showers and thunderstorms in the afternoon. Highs in the upper 90s. Chance of rain 30%. Heat index values up to 110. Saturday night, partly cloudy with a slight chance of showers and thunderstorms in the evening, then mostly clear after midnight. Lows in the upper 70s. Chance of rain 20%. Heat index values up to 105 early in the evening. 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The current time is 9:11 a.m. Central Daylight Time. Here's your marine forecast. On the weather map, light southwesterly to westerly winds will occur through the upcoming weekend as a surface high pressure area remains across the eastern Gulf. On Perdido Bay, Pensacola Bay including Santa Rosa Sound, and Choctawhatchee Bay. For today, west winds 5 to 10 knots, becoming southwest 10 to 15 knots with gusts up to 20 knots late. Waves 1 foot or less. A moderate chop. A slight chance of showers and thunderstorms late this morning and afternoon. For tonight, southwest winds 10 to 15 knots, becoming west 5 to 10 knots after midnight. Waves 1 foot or less. A moderate chop. For Thursday, west winds 5 to 10 knots, becoming southwest 10 to 15 knots with gusts up to 20 knots in the afternoon. Waves 1 foot or less. A moderate chop. A slight chance of showers and thunderstorms. And for Thursday night, southwest winds 10 to 15 knots, becoming west 5 to 10 knots after midnight. Waves 1 foot or less. A moderate chop. On Perdido Bay, Pensacola Bay, including Santa Rosa Sound and Choctaw Hatchie Bay. For today, west winds 5 to 10 knots. Waves 1 foot or less. Light chop. A slight chance of showers and thunderstorms this afternoon. For tonight, west winds 5 to 10 knots. Waves 1 foot or less. Light chop. For Thursday, west winds 5 to 10 knots. Waves 1 foot or less. Light chop. A slight chance of showers and thunderstorms. And for Thursday night, west winds 5 to 10 knots. Waves 1 foot or less. Light chop. From the Okaloosa-Walton County line to Pascagoula, and out 20 nautical miles. For today, west winds 5 to 10 knots, becoming southwest 10 to 15 knots late. Seas around 2 feet. Wave detail, south 2 feet at 4 seconds. A slight chance of showers and thunderstorms late this morning and early afternoon. For tonight, southwest winds around 10 knots. Seas around 2 feet. Wave detail, southwest 2 feet at 3 seconds and south 2 feet at 6 seconds. For Thursday, west winds 5 to 10 knots. Seas around 2 feet. Wave detail, southwest 2 feet at 5 seconds. A slight chance of showers and thunderstorms in the morning. And for Thursday night, west winds around 10 knots. Seas around 2 feet. Wave detail, southwest 1 foot at 3 seconds and south 1 foot at 6 seconds. From the Okaloosa-Walton County line to Pascagoula, from 20 to 60 nautical miles offshore. For today, west winds 5 to 10 knots. Seas around 2 feet. Wave detail, south 2 feet at 4 seconds and south 1 foot at 8 seconds. For tonight, southwest winds around 10 knots. Seas around 2 feet. Wave detail, southwest 2 feet at 3 seconds and south 1 foot at 7 seconds. For Thursday, west winds 5 to 10 knots. Seas around 2 feet. Wave detail, southwest 2 feet at 5 seconds. A slight chance of showers and thunderstorms in the morning. And for Thursday night, west winds 5 to 10 knots. Seas around 2 feet. Wave detail, west 1 foot at 4 seconds and south 1 foot at 7 seconds. Tidal information, at the mouth of the Mobile River on Wednesday, high tide at 12:51 p.m. Low tide at 11:31 p.m. At the mouth of the Mobile River on Thursday, high tide at 1:55 p.m. Low tide at 11:40 p.m. At Pensacola Bay on Wednesday, high tide at 11:37 a.m. Low tide at 10:29 p.m. At Pensacola Bay on Thursday, high tide at 12:34 p.m. Low tide at 10:53 p.m. At the East Pass in Destin on Wednesday, high tide at 11:04 a.m. Low tide at 9:55 p.m. At the East Pass in Destin on Thursday, high tide at 12:01 p.m. Low tide at 10:19 p.m. The following marine observations were made as of 9 a.m. Mobile Bay Coast Guard Station. Winds were west at 5 knots. Sea temperature 89 degrees. Air temperature 85 degrees. Weeks Bay, calm. Air temperature was 86 degrees. Pensacola Bay. Sea temperature 87 degrees. Air temperature 87 degrees. The report from the east end of Dauphin Island was not available. Graham Bay, north winds at 4 knots. Air temperature was 83 degrees. And Pettiboy Island, southwest winds at 8 knots. Air temperature was 85 degrees. 12 miles south of Orange Beach. Winds were southwest at 10 knots. Sea temperature 87 degrees. Air temperature 86 degrees. 100 miles south of Destin. Winds were west at 8 knots. Air temperature 86 degrees. Wave heights 1 foot. Wave period 6 seconds. 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The following weather reports were made at 9 a.m. Pensacola International Airport, skies were sunny. The temperature was 87 degrees, the dew point was 77, and the relative humidity was 72%. This produces a heat index of 99. The wind was southwest at 8 miles an hour. The pressure was 30.07 inches and rising. Pensacola Naval Air Station, skies were mostly sunny. The temperature was 88 degrees, the dew point was 76, and the relative humidity was 67%. This produces a heat index of 99. The wind was west at 7 miles an hour. The pressure was 30.06 inches and steady. The Pensacola climate summary for yesterday, August 11, 2026. Yesterday's high temperature was 90 degrees and the low 77 degrees. 0.03 inches of precipitation fell yesterday, which brings the monthly total to 1.78 inches. This is 1.07 inches below the normal amount of 2.85 inches for August. The total precipitation for the year now stands at 32.96 inches, which is 9.57 inches below normal. The normal high temperature for today is 91 degrees, and the normal low is 75. The record high for today is 100, which occurred in 2023, and the record low is 63, which occurred in 1967. Sunrise today is at 6:14 a.m. and sunset is at 7:33 p.m. Across the central Gulf Coast, Gulf Shores, mostly sunny. Temperature was 90 degrees. Wind west at 6 miles an hour. Heat index was 102. Milton, mostly sunny. Temperature was 84 degrees. Wind west at 6 miles an hour. Heat index was 95. At Destin, it was partly sunny. The temperature was 87 degrees, the dew point 77, and the relative humidity 72%, producing a heat index of 99. The pressure was 30.06 inches and steady. Mary Esther, mostly sunny. Temperature was 89 degrees. Wind west at 13 miles an hour. Heat index was 101. Mobile, partly sunny. Temperature was 85 degrees. Wind west at 6 miles an hour. Heat index was 95. Elsewhere, Hattiesburg, sunny and 85. New Orleans, mostly sunny and 86. Montgomery, sunny and 86. Tallahassee, partly sunny and 86. And in Panama City, mostly sunny and 87. Here's your National Weather Service forecast. Today, sunny. A chance of showers and thunderstorms this afternoon. Highs in the mid-90s. West winds around 5 miles per hour. Chance of rain 30%. Heat index values up to 106. Tonight, mostly clear. Humid with lows in the upper 70s. Southwest winds 5 to 10 miles per hour. Thursday, mostly sunny. A slight chance of showers and thunderstorms in the afternoon. Humid with highs in the mid-90s. West winds 5 to 10 miles per hour. Chance of rain 20%. Heat index values up to 108. Thursday night, mostly clear. Humid with lows in the mid-70s. Southwest winds 5 to 10 miles per hour. Friday, sunny with highs in the mid-90s. West winds around 5 miles per hour. Heat index values up to 113. Friday night, mostly clear. Lows in the upper 70s. Heat index values up to 110 early in the evening. Saturday, mostly sunny. A chance of showers and thunderstorms in the afternoon. Highs in the upper 90s. Chance of rain 30%. Heat index values up to 110. Saturday night, partly cloudy with a slight chance of showers and thunderstorms in the evening, then mostly clear after midnight. Lows in the upper 70s. Chance of rain 20%. Heat index values up to 105 early in the evening. 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The current time is 9:23 a.m. Central Daylight Time. Here's your marine forecast. On the weather map, light southwesterly to westerly winds will occur through the upcoming weekend as a surface high pressure area remains across the eastern Gulf. On Perdido Bay, Pensacola Bay including Santa Rosa Sound, and Choctawhatchee Bay. For today, west winds 5 to 10 knots, becoming southwest 10 to 15 knots with gusts up to 20 knots late. Waves 1 foot or less. A moderate chop. A slight chance of showers and thunderstorms late this morning and afternoon. For tonight, southwest winds 10 to 15 knots, becoming west 5 to 10 knots after midnight. Waves 1 foot or less. A moderate chop. For Thursday, west winds 5 to 10 knots, becoming southwest 10 to 15 knots with gusts up to 20 knots in the afternoon. Waves 1 foot or less. A moderate chop. A slight chance of showers and thunderstorms. And for Thursday night, southwest winds 10 to 15 knots, becoming west 5 to 10 knots after midnight. Waves 1 foot or less. A moderate chop. On Perdido Bay, Pensacola Bay including Santa Rosa Sound, and Choctawhatchee Bay. For today, west winds 5 to 10 knots. Waves 1 foot or less. Light chop. A slight chance of showers and thunderstorms this afternoon. For tonight, west winds 5 to 10 knots. Waves 1 foot or less. Light chop. For Thursday, west winds 5 to 10 knots. Waves 1 foot or less. Light chop. A slight chance of showers and thunderstorms. And for Thursday night, west winds 5 to 10 knots. Waves 1 foot or less. Light chop. From the Okaloosa-Walton County line to Pascagoula, and out 20 nautical miles. For today, west winds 5 to 10 knots, becoming southwest 10 to 15 knots late. Seas around 2 feet. Wave detail, south 2 feet at 4 seconds. A slight chance of showers and thunderstorms late this morning and early afternoon. For tonight, southwest winds around 10 knots. Seas around 2 feet. Wave detail, southwest 2 feet at 3 seconds and south 2 feet at 6 seconds. For Thursday, west winds 5 to 10 knots. Seas around 2 feet. Wave detail, southwest 2 feet at 5 seconds. A slight chance of showers and thunderstorms in the morning. And for Thursday night, west winds around 10 knots. Seas around 2 feet. Wave detail, southwest 1 foot at 3 seconds and south 1 foot at 6 seconds. From the Okaloosa-Walton County line to Pascagoula, from 20 to 60 nautical miles offshore. For today, west winds 5 to 10 knots. Seas around 2 feet. Wave detail, south 2 feet at 4 seconds and south 1 foot at 8 seconds. For tonight, southwest winds around 10 knots. Seas around 2 feet. Wave detail, southwest 2 feet at 3 seconds and south 1 foot at 7 seconds. For Thursday, west winds 5 to 10 knots. Seas around 2 feet. Wave detail, southwest 2 feet at 5 seconds. A slight chance of showers and thunderstorms in the morning. And for Thursday night, west winds 5 to 10 knots. Seas around 2 feet. Wave detail, west 1 foot at 4 seconds and south 1 foot at 7 seconds. The Tropical Weather Outlook. For the North Atlantic, Caribbean Sea and the Gulf of America, updated for the Central Atlantic Subtropical System. Central Tropical Atlantic L92, an area of showers and thunderstorms associated with a tropical wave, is located about 900 miles west-southwest of the Cabo Verde Islands. Environmental conditions are forecast to be conducive for development during the next couple of days, and a tropical depression will likely form while the system moves westward to west-northwestward across the Central Tropical Atlantic. Formation chance through 48 hours, high, 80%. Formation chance through 7 days, high, 80%. Central Subtropical Atlantic L93, recent satellite wind data indicate that the circulation associated with a low-pressure area located about 1050 miles east-northeast of Bermuda has become better defined and the system is producing tropical storm-force winds to the southeast of the center. The system is likely to become a short-lived tropical storm while it moves eastward to east-northeastward at around 20 miles per hour across the central subtropical Atlantic. Additional information on this system is found in high seas forecasts issued by the National Weather Service. Formation chance through 48 hours, high, 80%. Formation chance through 7 days, high, 80%. Eastern tropical Atlantic, a tropical wave just offshore of the coast of West Africa, is producing disorganized showers and thunderstorms. Environmental conditions are forecast to be generally conducive for some development of this system during the next several days while it moves westward or west-northwestward across the eastern and central tropical Atlantic. Formation chance through 48 hours, low, 20%. Formation chance through 7 days, low, 30%. Tidal information, at the mouth of the Mobile River on Wednesday, high tide at 12:51 p.m. Low tide at 11:31 p.m. At the mouth of the Mobile River on Thursday, high tide at 1:55 p.m. Low tide at 11:40 p.m. At Pensacola Bay on Wednesday, high tide at 11:37 a.m. Low tide at 10:29 p.m. At Pensacola Bay on Thursday, high tide at 12:34 p.m. Low tide at 10:53 p.m. At the East Pass in Destin on Wednesday, high tide at 11:04 a.m. Low tide at 9:55 p.m. At the East Pass in Destin on Thursday, high tide at 12:01 p.m. Low tide at 10:19 p.m. The following marine observations were made as of 9 a.m. Mobile Bay Coast Guard Station. Winds were west at 5 knots. Sea temperature 89 degrees. Air temperature 85 degrees. Weeks Bay, calm. Air temperature was 86 degrees. Pensacola Bay. Sea temperature 87 degrees. Air temperature 87 degrees. The report from the east end of Dauphin Island was not available. Graham Bay, north winds at 4 knots. Air temperature was 83 degrees. And Pettiboy Island, southwest winds at 8 knots. Air temperature was 85 degrees. 12 miles south of Orange Beach. Winds were southwest at 10 knots. Sea temperature 87 degrees. Air temperature 86 degrees. 100 miles south of Destin. Winds were west at 8 knots. Air temperature 86 degrees. Wave heights 1 foot. Wave period 6 seconds. The following weather reports were made at 9 a.m. Pensacola International Airport, skies were sunny. The temperature was 87 degrees, the dew point was 77, and the relative humidity was 72%. This produces a heat index of 99. The wind was southwest at 8 miles an hour. The pressure was 30.07 inches and rising. Pensacola Naval Air Station, skies were mostly sunny. The temperature was 88 degrees, the dew point was 76, and the relative humidity was 67%. This produces a heat index of 99. The wind was west at 7 miles an hour. The pressure was 30.06 inches and steady. The Pensacola climate summary for yesterday, August 11, 2026. Yesterday's high temperature was 90 degrees and the low 77 degrees. 0.03 inches of precipitation fell yesterday, which brings the monthly total to 1.78 inches. This is 1.07 inches below the normal amount of 2.85 inches for August. The total precipitation for the year now stands at 32.96 inches, which is 9.57 inches below normal. The normal high temperature for today is 91 degrees, and the normal low is 75. The record

This is the National Weather Service in Mobile, Alabama. The preceding signal was a test of the NOAA Weather Radio Warning Alarm device for stations K-East C-61 Mobile, K-East C-86 Milton, WWF 55 Jackson, KIH 59 Dozier, WNG 646 Brutum, WNG 640 Leakesville, and WNG 607 Greenville. During potentially dangerous weather situations, specially built receivers can be automatically activated to warn of the impending hazard. Tests of the signal and your receiver's performance are normally conducted by the National Weather Service between 9 and 10 a.m. and between 6 and 8 p.m. each Wednesday. If there is a threat of or existing severe weather within the area Wednesday, the test will be postponed until the next available good weather day. Reception of this broadcast, and especially the warning alarm, will vary at any given location. This variability, which is normally more noticeable at greater distances from the transmitter, can occur even if you are using a good quality receiver, which is in good working order. The warning alarm will be activated for hazardous watches and warnings, which affect the following counties. In Mississippi, George, Greene, Jackson, Perry, Stone, and Wayne. In Alabama, Baldwin, Butler, Choctaw, Clark, Coffee, Conecuh, Covington, Crenshaw, Escambia, Geneva, Lowndes, Mobile, Monroe, Pike, Washington, and Wilcox. And in the Florida Panhandle, Escambia, Okaloosa, Santa Rosa, and Walton. This has been a test of the NOAA Weather Radio Warning Alarm device. We now return you to our normal program. The Pensacola Climate Summary for yesterday, August 11, 2026. Yesterday's high temperature was 90 degrees and the low 77 degrees. 0.03 inches of precipitation fell yesterday, which brings the monthly total to 1.78 inches. This is 1.07 inches below the normal amount of 2.85 inches for August. The total precipitation for the year now stands at 32.96 inches, which is 9.57 inches below normal. The normal high temperature for today is 91 degrees, and the normal low is 75. The record high for today is 100, which occurred in 2023, and the record low is 63, which occurred in 1967. Sunrise today is at 6:14 a.m. and sunset is at 7:33 p.m. Across the central Gulf Coast, Gulf Shores, mostly sunny. Temperature was 90 degrees. Wind west at 6 miles an hour. Heat index was 102. Milton, mostly sunny. Temperature was 84 degrees. Wind west at 6 miles an hour. Heat index was 95. At Destin, it was partly sunny. The temperature was 87 degrees, the dew point 77, and the relative humidity 72%, producing a heat index of 99. The pressure was 30.06 inches and steady. Mary Esther, mostly sunny. Temperature was 89 degrees. Wind west at 13 miles an hour. Heat index was 101. Mobile, partly sunny. Temperature was 85 degrees. Wind west at 6 miles an hour. Heat index was 95. Elsewhere, Hattiesburg, sunny and 85. New Orleans, mostly sunny and 86. Montgomery, sunny and 86. Tallahassee, partly sunny and 86. And in Panama City, mostly sunny and 87. Here's your National Weather Service forecast. Today, sunny. A chance of showers and thunderstorms this afternoon. Highs in the mid-90s. West winds around 5 miles per hour. Chance of rain 30%. Heat index values up to 106. Tonight, mostly clear. Humid with lows in the upper 70s. Southwest winds 5 to 10 miles per hour. Thursday, mostly sunny. A slight chance of showers and thunderstorms in the afternoon. Humid with highs in the mid-90s. West winds 5 to 10 miles per hour. Chance of rain 20%. Heat index values up to 108. Thursday night, mostly clear. Humid with lows in the mid-70s.
southwest winds 5 to 10 miles per hour. Friday, sunny with highs in the mid-90s. West winds around 5 miles per hour. Heat index values up to 113. Friday night, mostly clear. Lows in the upper 70s. Heat index values up to 110 early in the evening. Saturday, mostly sunny. A chance of showers and thunderstorms in the afternoon. Highs in the upper 90s. Chance of rain 30%. Heat index values up to 110. Saturday night, partly cloudy with a slight chance of showers and thunderstorms in the evening, then mostly clear after midnight. Lows in the upper 70s. Chance of rain 20%. Heat index values up to 105 early in the evening. 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The current time is 9:38 a.m. Central Daylight Time. Here's your marine forecast. On the weather map, light southwesterly to westerly winds will occur through the upcoming weekend as a surface high pressure area remains across the eastern Gulf. On Perdido Bay, Pensacola Bay including Santa Rosa Sound, and Choctawhatchee Bay. For today, west winds 5 to 10 knots, becoming southwest 10 to 15 knots with gusts up to 20 knots late. Waves 1 foot or less. A moderate chop. A slight chance of showers and thunderstorms late this morning and afternoon. For tonight, southwest winds 10 to 15 knots, becoming west 5 to 10 knots after midnight. Waves 1 foot or less. A moderate chop. For Thursday, west winds 5 to 10 knots, becoming southwest 10 to 15 knots with gusts up to 20 knots in the afternoon. Waves 1 foot or less. A moderate chop. A slight chance of showers and thunderstorms. And for Thursday night, southwest winds 10 to 15 knots, becoming west 5 to 10 knots after midnight. Waves 1 foot or less. A moderate chop. On Perdido Bay, Pensacola Bay including Santa Rosa Sound, and Choctawhatchee Bay. For today, west winds 5 to 10 knots. Waves 1 foot or less. Light chop. A slight chance of showers and thunderstorms this afternoon. For tonight, west winds 5 to 10 knots. Waves 1 foot or less. Light chop. For Thursday, west winds 5 to 10 knots. Waves 1 foot or less. Light chop. A slight chance of showers and thunderstorms. And for Thursday night, west winds 5 to 10 knots. Waves 1 foot or less. Light chop. From the Okaloosa-Walton County line to Pascagoula, and out 20 nautical miles. For today, west winds 5 to 10 knots, becoming southwest 10 to 15 knots late. Seas around 2 feet. Wave detail, south 2 feet at 4 seconds. A slight chance of showers and thunderstorms late this morning and early afternoon. For tonight, southwest winds around 10 knots. Seas around 2 feet. Wave detail, southwest 2 feet at 3 seconds and south 2 feet at 6 seconds. For Thursday, west winds 5 to 10 knots. Seas around 2 feet. Wave detail, southwest 2 feet at 5 seconds. A slight chance of showers and thunderstorms in the morning. And for Thursday night, west winds around 10 knots. Seas around 2 feet. Wave detail, southwest 1 foot at 3 seconds and south 1 foot at 6 seconds. From the Okaloosa-Walton County line to Pascagoula, from 20 to 60 nautical miles offshore. For today, west winds 5 to 10 knots. Seas around 2 feet. Wave detail, south 2 feet at 4 seconds and south 1 foot at 8 seconds. For tonight, southwest winds around 10 knots. Seas around 2 feet. Wave detail, southwest 2 feet at 3 seconds and south 1 foot at 7 seconds. For Thursday, west winds 5 to 10 knots. Seas around 2 feet. Wave detail, southwest 2 feet at 5 seconds. A slight chance of showers and thunderstorms in the morning. And for Thursday night, west winds 5 to 10 knots. Seas around 2 feet. Wave detail,
west 1 foot at 4 seconds and south 1 foot at 7 seconds. Tidal information, at the mouth of the Mobile River on Wednesday, high tide at 12:51 p.m. Low tide at 11:31 p.m. At the mouth of the Mobile River on Thursday, high tide at 1:55 p.m. Low tide at 11:40 p.m. At Pensacola Bay on Wednesday, high tide at 11:37 a.m. Low tide at 10:29 p.m. At Pensacola Bay on Thursday.

85 degrees. Weeks Bay, calm. Air temperature was 86 degrees. Pensacola Bay. Sea temperature 87 degrees. Air temperature 87 degrees. The report from the east end of Dauphin Island was not available. Graham Bay, north winds at 4 knots. Air temperature was 83 degrees. And Pettiboy Island, southwest winds at 8 knots. Air temperature was 85 degrees. 12 miles south of Orange Beach. Winds were southwest at 10 knots. Sea temperature 87 degrees. Air temperature 86 degrees. 100 miles south of Destin. Winds were west at 8 knots. Air temperature 86 degrees. Wave heights 1 foot. Wave period 6 seconds. The following weather reports were made at 9 a.m. Pensacola International Airport, skies were sunny. The temperature was 87 degrees, the dew point was 77, and the relative humidity was 72%. This produces a heat index of 99. The wind was southwest at 8 miles an hour. The pressure was 30.07 inches and rising. Pensacola Naval Air Station, skies were mostly sunny. The temperature was 88 degrees, the dew point was 76, and the relative humidity was 67%. This produces a heat index of 99. The wind was west at 7 miles an hour. The pressure was 30.06 inches and steady. The Pensacola climate summary for yesterday, August 11, 2026. Yesterday's high temperature was 90 degrees and the low 77 degrees. 0.03 inches of precipitation fell yesterday, which brings the monthly total to 1.78 inches. This is 1.07 inches below the normal amount of 2.85 inches for August. The total precipitation for the year now stands at 32.96 inches, which is 9.57 inches below normal. The normal high temperature for today is 91 degrees, and the normal low is 75. The record high for today is 100, which occurred in 2023, and the record low is 63, which occurred in 1967. Sunrise today is at 6:14 a.m. and sunset is at 7:33 p.m. Across the central Gulf Coast, Gulf Shores, mostly sunny. Temperature was 90 degrees. Wind west at 6 miles an hour. Heat index was 102. Milton, mostly sunny. Temperature was 84 degrees. Wind west at 6 miles an hour. Heat index was 95. At Destin, it was partly sunny. The temperature was 87 degrees, the dew point 77, and the relative humidity 72%, producing a heat index of 99. The pressure was 30.06 inches and steady. Mary Esther, mostly sunny. Temperature was 89 degrees. Wind west at 13 miles an hour. Heat index was 101. Mobile, partly sunny. Temperature was 85 degrees. Wind west at 6 miles an hour. Heat index was 95. Elsewhere, Hattiesburg, sunny and 85. New Orleans, mostly sunny and 86. Montgomery, sunny and 86. Tallahassee, partly sunny and 86. And at Panama City, mostly sunny and 87. 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Here's your National Weather Service forecast. Today, sunny. A chance of showers and thunderstorms this afternoon. Highs in the mid-90s. West winds around 5 miles per hour. Chance of rain 30%. Heat index values up to 106. Tonight, mostly clear. Humid with lows in the upper 70s. Southwest winds 5 to 10 miles per hour. Thursday, mostly sunny. A slight chance of showers and thunderstorms in the afternoon. Humid with highs in the mid-90s. West winds 5 to 10 miles per hour. Chance of rain 20%. Heat index values up to 108. Thursday night, mostly clear.

0: clear, humid with lows in the mid-70s. Southwest winds 5 to 10 miles per hour. Friday, sunny with highs in the mid-90s. West winds around 5 miles per hour. Heat index values up to 113. Friday night, mostly clear. Lows in the upper 70s. Heat index values up to 110 early in the evening. Saturday, mostly sunny. A chance of showers and thunderstorms in the afternoon. Highs in the upper 90s. Chance of rain 30%. Heat index values up to 110. Saturday night, partly cloudy with a slight chance of showers and thunderstorms in the evening, then mostly clear after midnight. Lows in the upper 70s. Chance of rain 20%. Heat index values up to 105 early in the evening. This is NOAA Weather Radio from the Mobile Pensacola National Weather Service. The current time is 9:50 a.m. Central Daylight Time. Here's your marine forecast. On the weather map, light southwesterly to westerly winds will occur through the upcoming weekend as a surface high pressure area remains across the eastern Gulf. On Perdido Bay, Pensacola Bay including Santa Rosa Sound, and Choctawhatchee Bay. For today, west winds 5 to 10 knots, becoming southwest 10 to 15 knots with gusts up to 20 knots late. Waves 1 foot or less. A moderate chop. A slight chance of showers and thunderstorms late this morning and afternoon. For tonight, southwest winds 10 to 15 knots, becoming west 5 to 10 knots after midnight. Waves 1 foot or less. A moderate chop. For Thursday, west winds 5 to 10 knots, becoming southwest 10 to 15 knots with gusts up to 20 knots in the afternoon. Waves 1 foot or less. A moderate chop. A slight chance of showers and thunderstorms. And for Thursday night, southwest winds 10 to 15 knots, becoming west 5 to 10 knots after midnight. Waves 1 foot or less. A moderate chop. On Perdido Bay, Pensacola Bay including Santa Rosa Sound, and Choctawhatchee Bay. For today, west winds 5 to 10 knots. Waves 1 foot or less. Light chop. A slight chance of showers and thunderstorms this afternoon. For tonight, west winds 5 to 10 knots. Waves 1 foot or less. Light chop. For Thursday, west winds 5 to 10 knots. Waves 1 foot or less. Light chop. A slight chance of showers and thunderstorms. And for Thursday night, west winds 5 to 10 knots. Waves 1 foot or less. Light chop. From the Okaloosa-Walton County line to Pascagoula, and out 20 nautical miles. For today, west winds 5 to 10 knots, becoming southwest 10 to 15 knots late. Seas around 2 feet. Wave detail, south 2 feet at 4 seconds. A slight chance of showers and thunderstorms late this morning and early afternoon. For tonight, southwest winds around 10 knots. Seas around 2 feet. Wave detail, southwest 2 feet at 3 seconds and south 2 feet at 6 seconds. For Thursday, west winds 5 to 10 knots. Seas around 2 feet. Wave detail, southwest 2 feet at 5 seconds. A slight chance of showers and thunderstorms in the morning. And for Thursday night, west winds around 10 knots. Seas around 2 feet. Wave detail, southwest 1 foot at 3 seconds and south 1 foot at 6 seconds. From the Okaloosa-Walton County line to Pascagoula, from 20 to 60 nautical miles offshore. For today, west winds 5 to 10 knots. Seas around 2 feet. Wave detail, south 2 feet at 4 seconds and south 1 foot at 8 seconds. For tonight, southwest winds around 10 knots. Seas around 2 feet. Wave detail, southwest 2 feet at 3 seconds and south 1 foot at 7 seconds. For Thursday, west winds 5 to 10 knots. Seas around 2 feet. Wave detail, southwest 2 feet at 5 seconds. A slight chance of showers and thunderstorms in the morning. And for Thursday night, west winds 5 to 10 knots. seas around 2 feet. Wave detail, west 1 foot at 4 seconds and south 1 foot at 7 seconds. Tidal information, at the mouth of the Mobile River on Wednesday, high tide at 12:51 p.m. Low tide at 11:31 p.m. At the mouth of the Mobile River on Thursday, high tide at 1:55 p.m. Low tide at 11:40 p.m. At Pensacola Bay on Wednesday, high tide at 11:37 a.m. Low tide at 10:29 p.m. At Pensacola Bay on Thursday, high tide at 12:34 p.m. Low tide at 10:53 p.m. At the East Pass in Destin on Wednesday, high tide at 11:04 a.m. Low tide at 9:55 p.m. At the East Pass in Destin on Thursday, high tide at 12:01 p.m. Low tide at 10:19 p.m. The following marine observations were made as of 9 a.m. Mobile Bay Coast Guard Station. Winds were west at 5 knots. Sea temperature 89 degrees. Air temperature 85 degrees. Weeks Bay, calm. Air temperature was 86 degrees. Pensacola Bay. Sea temperature 87 degrees. Air temperature 87 degrees. The report from the east end of Dauphin Island was not available. Graham Bay, north winds at 4 knots. Air temperature was 83 degrees. And Pettiboy Island, southwest winds at 8 knots. Air temperature was 85 degrees. 12 miles south of Orange Beach. Winds were southwest at 10 knots. Sea temperature 87 degrees. Air temperature 86 degrees. 100 miles south of Destin. Winds were west at 8 knots. Air temperature 86 degrees. Wave heights 1 foot. Wave period 6 seconds. The Tropical Weather Outlook. For the North Atlantic, Caribbean Sea and the Gulf of America, updated for the Central Atlantic Subtropical System. Central Tropical Atlantic L92, an area of showers and thunderstorms associated with a tropical wave, is located about 900 miles west-southwest of the Cabo Verde Islands. Environmental conditions are forecast to be conducive for development during the next couple of days, and a tropical depression will likely form while the system moves westward to west-northwestward across the central tropical Atlantic. Formation chance through 48 hours, high, 80%. Formation chance through 7 days, high, 80%. Central Subtropical Atlantic L93, recent satellite wind data indicate that the circulation associated with a low-pressure area located about 1050 miles east-northeast of Bermuda has become better defined, and the system is producing tropical storm force winds to the southeast of the center. The system is likely to become a short-lived tropical storm while it moves eastward to east-northeast at around 20 miles per hour across the central subtropical Atlantic. Additional information on this system is found in high seas forecasts issued by the National Weather Service. Formation chance through 48 hours, high, 80%. Formation chance through 7 days, high, 80%. Eastern Tropical Atlantic, a tropical wave just offshore of the coast of West Africa, is producing disorganized showers and thunderstorms. Environmental conditions are forecast to be generally conducive for some development of this system during the next several days while it moves westward or west-northwestward across the eastern and central tropical Atlantic. Formation chance through 48 hours, low, 20%. Formation chance through 7 days, low, 30%. The following weather reports were made at 9 a.m. Pensacola International Airport, skies were sunny. The temperature was 87 degrees, the dew point was 77, and the relative humidity was 72%. This produces a heat index of 99. The wind was southwest at 8 miles an hour. The pressure was 30.07 inches and rising. Pensacola Naval Air Station, skies were mostly sunny. The temperature was 88 degrees, the dew point was 76, and the relative humidity was 67%. This produces a heat index of 99. The wind was west at 7 miles an hour. The pressure was 30.06 inches and steady. The Pensacola climate summary for yesterday, August 11, 2026. Yesterday's high temperature was 19 degrees and the low 77 degrees. 0.03 inches of precipitation fell yesterday, which brings the monthly total to 1.78 inches. This is 1.07 inches below the normal amount of 2.85 inches for August. The total precipitation for the year now stands at 32.96 inches, which is 9.57 inches below normal. The normal high temperature for today is 91 degrees, and the normal low is 75. The record high for today is 100, which occurred in 2023.
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0: Mostly sunny. Temperature was 19 degrees. Wind west at 6 miles an hour. Heat index was 102. Milton, mostly sunny. Temperature was 84 degrees. Wind west at 6 miles an hour. Heat index was 95. At Destin, it was partly sunny. The temperature was 87 degrees, the dew point 77, and the relative humidity 72%, producing a heat index of 99. The pressure was 30.06 inches and steady. Mary Esther, mostly sunny. Temperature was 89 degrees. Wind west at 13 miles an hour. Heat index was 101. Mobile, partly sunny. Temperature was 85 degrees. Wind west at 6 miles an hour. Heat index was 95. Elsewhere, Hattiesburg, sunny and 85. New Orleans, mostly sunny and 86. Montgomery, sunny and 86. Tallahassee, partly sunny and 86. And in Panama City, mostly sunny and 87. Here's your National Weather Service forecast. Today, sunny. A chance of showers and thunderstorms this afternoon. Highs in the mid-90s. West winds around 5 miles per hour. Chance of rain 30%. Heat index values up to 106. Tonight, mostly clear. Humid with lows in the upper 70s. Southwest winds 5 to 10 miles per hour. Thursday, mostly sunny. A slight chance of showers and thunderstorms in the afternoon. Humid with highs in the mid-90s. West winds 5 to 10 miles per hour. Chance of rain 20%. Heat index values up to 108. Thursday night, mostly clear. Humid with lows in the mid-70s. Southwest winds 5 to 10 miles per hour. Friday, sunny with highs in the mid-90s. West winds around 5 miles per hour. Heat index values up to 113. Friday night, mostly clear. Lows in the upper 70s. Heat index values up to 110 early in the evening. Saturday, mostly sunny. A chance of showers and thunderstorms in the afternoon. Highs in the upper 90s. Chance of rain 30%. Heat index values up to 110. Saturday night, partly cloudy with a slight chance of showers and thunderstorms in the evening, then mostly clear after midnight. Lows in the upper 70s. Chance of rain 20%. Heat index values up to 105 early in the evening. 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The current time is 10:02 a.m. Central Daylight Time. Here's your marine forecast. On the weather map, light southwesterly to westerly winds will occur through the upcoming weekend as a surface high pressure area remains across the eastern Gulf. On Perdido Bay, Pensacola Bay including Santa Rosa Sound, and Choctawhatchee Bay. For today, west winds 5 to 10 knots, becoming southwest 10 to 15 knots with gusts up to 20 knots late. Waves 1 foot or less. A moderate chop. A slight chance of showers and thunderstorms late this morning and afternoon. For tonight, southwest winds 10 to 15 knots, becoming west 5 to 10 knots after midnight. Waves 1 foot or less. A moderate chop. For Thursday, west winds 5 to 10 knots, becoming southwest 10 to 15 knots with gusts up to 20 knots in the afternoon. waves 1 foot or less. A moderate chop. A slight chance of showers and thunderstorms. And for Thursday night, southwest winds 10 to 15 knots, becoming west 5 to 10 knots after midnight. Waves 1 foot or less. A moderate chop. On Perdido Bay, Pensacola Bay including Santa Rosa Sound, and Choctaw Hatchie Bay. For today, west winds 5 to 10 knots. Waves 1 foot or less. Light chop. A slight chance of showers and thunderstorms this afternoon. For tonight, west winds 5 to 10 knots. Waves 1 foot or less. Light chop. For Thursday, west winds 5 to 10 knots. Waves 1 foot or less. Light chop. A slight chance of showers and thunderstorms. And for Thursday night, west winds 5 to 10 knots. Waves 1 foot or less. Light chop. From the Okaloosa-Walton County line to Pascagoula, and out 20 nautical miles. For today, west winds 5 to 10 knots, becoming southwest 10 to 15 knots late. Seas around 2 feet. Wave detail, south 2 feet at 4 seconds. A slight chance of showers and thunderstorms late this morning and early afternoon. For tonight, southwest winds around 10 knots. Seas around 2 feet. Wave detail, southwest 2 feet at 3 seconds and south 2 feet at 6 seconds. For Thursday, west winds 5 to 10 knots. Seas around 2 feet. Wave detail, southwest 2 feet at 5 seconds. A slight chance of showers and thunderstorms in the morning. And for Thursday night, west winds around 10 knots. Seas around 2 feet. Wave detail, southwest 1 foot at 3 seconds and south 1 foot at 6 seconds. From the Okaloosa-Walton County line to Pascagoula, from 20 to 60 nautical miles offshore. For today, west winds 5 to 10 knots. Seas around 2 feet. Wave detail, south 2 feet at 4 seconds and south 1 foot at 8 seconds. For tonight, southwest winds around 10 knots. Seas around 2 feet. Wave detail, southwest 2 feet at 3 seconds and south 1 foot at 7 seconds. For Thursday, west winds 5 to 10 knots. Seas around 2 feet. Wave detail, southwest 2 feet at 5 seconds. A slight chance of showers and thunderstorms in the morning. And for Thursday night, west winds 5 to 10 knots. Seas around 2 feet. Wave detail, west 1 foot at 4 seconds and south 1 foot at 7 seconds. Tidal information, at the mouth of the Mobile River on Wednesday, high tide at 12:51 p.m. Low tide at 11:31 p.m. At the mouth of the Mobile River on Thursday, high tide at 1:55 p.m. Low tide at 11:40 p.m. At Pensacola Bay on Wednesday, high tide at 11:37 a.m. Low tide at 10:29 p.m. At Pensacola Bay on Thursday, high tide at 12:34 p.m. Low tide at 10:53 p.m. At the East Pass in Destin on Wednesday, high tide at 11:04 a.m. Low tide at 9:55 p.m. At the East Pass in Destin on Thursday, high tide at 12:01 p.m. Low tide at 10:19 p.m. At 3 p.m. GMT 1500 UTC, the center of Tropical Storm Cristobal was located near latitude 36.7 north, longitude 43.0 west. Cristobal is moving quickly toward the east near 25 miles per hour. A turn toward the east-northeast and a slower forward motion is expected later today and tonight. Maximum sustained winds are near 45 miles per hour with higher gusts. Slow weakening is forecast, and Cristobal is forecast to dissipate on Thursday. Tropical storm force winds extend outward up to 90 miles from the center. The estimated minimum central pressure is 1,008 millibars 29.77 inches. The following marine observations were made as of 9 a.m. Mobile Bay Coast Guard Station. Winds were west at 5 knots. Sea temperature 89 degrees. Air temperature 85 degrees. Weeks Bay, calm. Air temperature was 86 degrees. Pensacola Bay. Sea temperature 87 degrees. Air temperature 87 degrees. The report from the east end of Dauphin Island was not available. Grand Bay, north winds at 4 knots. Air temperature was 83 degrees. And Pettiboy Island, southwest winds at 8 knots. Air temperature was 85 degrees. 12 miles south of Orange Beach. Winds were southwest at 10 knots. Sea temperature 87 degrees. Air temperature 86 degrees. 100 miles south of Destin. Winds were west at 8 knots. Air temperature 86 degrees. Wave heights 1 foot. Wave period 6 seconds. The following weather reports were made at 9 a.m. Pensacola International Airport, skies were sunny. The temperature was 87 degrees, the dew point was 77, and the relative humidity was 72%. This produces a heat index of 99. The wind was southwest at 8 miles an hour. The pressure was 30.07 inches and rising. Pensacola Naval Air Station, skies were mostly sunny. The temperature was 88 degrees, the dew point was 76, and the relative humidity was 67%. This produces a heat index of 99. The wind was west at 7 miles an hour. The pressure was 30.06 inches and steady. Here's your National Weather Service forecast. Today, sunny. A chance of showers and thunderstorms this afternoon. Highs in the mid-90s. West winds around 5 miles per hour. Chance of rain 30%. Heat index values up to 106. Tonight, mostly clear. Humid with lows in the upper 70s. Southwest winds 5 to 10 miles per hour. Thursday, mostly sunny. A slight chance of showers and thunderstorms in the afternoon. Humid with highs in the mid-90s. West winds 5 to 10 miles per hour. Chance of rain 20%. Heat index values up to 108. Thursday night, mostly clear. Humid with lows in the mid-70s. Southwest winds 5 to 10 miles per hour. Friday, sunny with highs in the mid-90s. West winds around 5 miles per hour. Heat index values up to 113. Friday night, mostly clear. Lows in the upper 70s. Heat index values up to 110 early in the evening. Saturday, mostly sunny. A chance of showers and thunderstorms in the afternoon. Highs in the upper 90s. Chance of rain 30%. Heat index values up to 110. Saturday night, partly cloudy with a slight chance of showers and thunderstorms in the evening, then mostly clear after midnight. Lows in the upper 70s. Chance of rain 20%. Heat index values up to 105 early in the evening. This is NOAA Weather Radio from the Mobile Pensacola National Weather Service. The current time is 10:12 a.m. Central Daylight Time. Here's your marine forecast. On the weather map, light southwesterly to westerly winds will occur through the upcoming weekend as a surface high pressure area remains across the eastern Gulf. On Perdido Bay, Pensacola Bay including Santa Rosa Sound, and Choctawhatchee Bay. For today, west winds 5 to 10 knots, becoming southwest 10 to 15 knots with gusts up to 20 knots late. Waves 1 foot or less. A moderate chop. A slight chance of showers and thunderstorms late this morning and afternoon. For tonight, southwest winds 10 to 15 knots, becoming west 5 to 10 knots after midnight. Waves 1 foot or less. A moderate chop. For Thursday, west winds 5 to 10 knots, becoming southwest 10 to 15 knots with gusts up to 20 knots in the afternoon. Waves 1 foot or less. A moderate chop. A slight chance of showers and thunderstorms. And for Thursday night, southwest winds 10 to 15 knots, becoming west 5 to 10 knots after midnight. Waves 1 foot or less. A moderate chop. On Perdido Bay, Pensacola Bay including Santa Rosa Sound, and Choctawhatchee Bay. For today, west winds 5 to 10 knots. waves 1 foot or less. Light chop. A slight chance of showers and thunderstorms this afternoon. For tonight, west winds 5 to 10 knots. Waves 1 foot or less. Light chop. For Thursday, west winds 5 to 10 knots. Waves 1 foot or less. Light chop. A slight chance of showers and thunderstorms. And for Thursday night, west winds 5 to 10 knots. Waves 1 foot or less. Light chop. From the Okaloosa-Walton County line to Pascagoula, and out 20 nautical miles. For today, west winds 5 to 10 knots, becoming southwest 10 to 15 knots late. Seas around 2 feet. Wave detail, south 2 feet at 4 seconds. A slight chance of showers and thunderstorms late this morning and early afternoon. For tonight, southwest winds around 10 knots. Seas around 2 feet. Wave detail, southwest 2 feet at 3 seconds and south 2 feet at 6 seconds. For Thursday, west winds 5 to 10 knots. Seas around 2 feet. Wave detail, southwest 2 feet at 5 seconds. A slight chance of showers and thunderstorms in the morning. And for Thursday night, west winds around 10 knots. Seas around 2 feet. Wave detail, southwest 1 foot at 3 seconds and south 1 foot at 6 seconds. From the Okaloosa-Walton County line to Pascagoula, from 20 to 60 nautical miles offshore. For today, west winds 5 to 10 knots. Seas around 2 feet. Wave detail, south 2 feet at 4 seconds and south 1 foot at 8 seconds. For tonight, southwest winds around 10 knots. Seas around 2 feet. Wave detail, southwest 2 feet at 3 seconds and south 1 foot at 7 seconds. For Thursday, west winds 5 to 10 knots. Seas around 2 feet. Wave detail, southwest 2 feet at 5 seconds. A slight chance of showers and thunderstorms in the morning. And for Thursday night, west winds 5 to 10 knots. Seas around 2 feet. Wave detail, west 1 foot at 4 seconds and south 1 foot at 7 seconds. Tidal information, at the mouth of the Mobile River on Wednesday, high tide at 12:51 p.m. Low tide at 11:31 p.m. At the mouth of the Mobile River on Thursday, high tide at 1:55 p.m. Low tide at 11:40 p.m. At Pensacola Bay on Wednesday, high tide at 11:37 a.m. Low tide at 10:29 p.m. At Pensacola Bay on Thursday, high tide at 12:34 p.m. Low tide at 10:53 p.m. At the East Pass in Destin on Wednesday, high tide at 11:04 a.m. Low tide at 9:55 p.m. At the East Pass in Destin on Thursday, high tide at 12:01 p.m. Low tide at 10:19 p.m. This is NOAA Weather Radio Station KEC 86, from Pensacola, Florida. 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At 3 p.m. GMT 1500 UTC, the center of Tropical Storm Cristobal was located near latitude 36.7 north, longitude 43.0 west. Cristobal is moving quickly toward the east near 25 miles per hour. A turn toward the east-northeast and a slower forward motion is expected later today and tonight. Maximum sustained winds are near 45 miles per hour with higher gusts. Slow weakening is forecast, and Cristobal is forecast to dissipate on Thursday. Tropical storm force winds extend outward up to 90 miles from the center. The estimated minimum central pressure is 1,008 millibars 29.77 inches. The following weather reports were made at 10 a.m. Pensacola International Airport, skies were mostly sunny. The temperature was 88 degrees, the dew point was 76, and the relative humidity was 67%. This produces a heat index of 99. The wind was west at 8 miles an hour. The pressure was 30.06 inches and falling. Pensacola Naval Air Station, skies were mostly sunny. The temperature was 89 degrees, the dew point was 75, and the relative humidity was 63%. This produces a heat index of 99. The wind was variable at 7 miles an hour. The pressure was 30.06 inches and steady. Here's your National Weather Service forecast. Today, sunny. A chance of showers and thunderstorms this afternoon. Highs in the mid-90s. West winds around 5 miles per hour. Chance of rain 30%. Heat index values up to 106. Tonight, mostly clear. Humid with lows in the upper 70s. Southwest winds 5 to 10 miles per hour. Thursday, mostly sunny. A slight chance of showers and thunderstorms in the afternoon. Humid with highs in the mid-90s. West winds 5 to 10 miles per hour. Chance of rain 20%. Heat index values up to 108. Thursday night, mostly clear. Humid with lows in the mid-70s. Southwest winds 5 to 10 miles per hour. Friday, sunny with highs in the mid-90s. West winds around 5 miles per hour. Heat index values up to 113. Friday night, mostly clear. Lows in the upper 70s. Heat index values up to 110 early in the evening. Saturday, mostly sunny. A chance of showers and thunderstorms in the afternoon. Highs in the upper 90s. Chance of rain 30%. Heat index values up to 110. Saturday night, partly cloudy with a slight chance of showers and thunderstorms in the evening, then mostly clear after midnight. Lows in the upper 70s. Chance of rain 20%. Heat index values up to 105 early in the evening. 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The current time is 10:21 a.m. Central Daylight Time. Here's your marine forecast. On the weather map, light southwesterly to westerly winds will occur through the upcoming weekend as a surface high pressure area remains across the eastern Gulf. On Perdido Bay, Pensacola Bay including Santa Rosa Sound, and Choctawhatchee Bay. For today, west winds 5 to 10 knots, becoming southwest 10 to 15 knots with gusts up to 20 knots late. Waves 1 foot or less. A moderate chop. A slight chance of showers and thunderstorms late this morning and afternoon. For tonight, southwest winds 10 to 15 knots, becoming west 5 to 10 knots after midnight. Waves 1 foot or less. A moderate chop. For Thursday, west winds 5 to 10 knots, becoming southwest 10 to 15 knots with gusts up to 20 knots in the afternoon. Waves 1 foot or less. A moderate chop. A slight chance of showers and thunderstorms. And for Thursday night, southwest winds 10 to 15 knots, becoming west 5 to 10 knots after midnight. Waves 1 foot or less. A moderate chop. On Perdido Bay, Pensacola Bay including Santa Rosa Sound, and Choctawhatchee Bay. For today, west winds 5 to 10 knots. Waves 1 foot or less. Light chop. A slight chance of showers and thunderstorms this afternoon. For tonight, west winds 5 to 10 knots. Waves 1 foot or less. Light chop. For Thursday, west winds 5 to 10 knots. Waves 1 foot or less. Light chop. A slight chance of showers and thunderstorms. And for Thursday night, west winds 5 to 10 knots. Waves 1 foot or less. Light chop. From the Okaloosa-Walton County line to Pascagoula, and out 20 nautical miles. For today, west winds 5 to 10 knots, becoming southwest 10 to 15 knots late. Seas around 2 feet. Wave detail, south 2 feet at 4 seconds. A slight chance of showers and thunderstorms late this morning and early afternoon. For tonight, southwest winds around 10 knots. Seas around 2 feet. Wave detail, southwest 2 feet at 3 seconds and south 2 feet at 6 seconds. For Thursday, west winds 5 to 10 knots. Seas around 2 feet. Wave detail, southwest 2 feet at 5 seconds. a slight chance of showers and thunderstorms in the morning. And for Thursday night, west winds around 10 knots. Seas around 2 feet. Wave detail, southwest 1 foot at 3 seconds and south 1 foot at 6 seconds. From the Okaloosa-Walton County line to Pascagoula, from 20 to 60 nautical miles offshore. For today, west winds 5 to 10 knots. Seas around 2 feet. Wave detail, south 2 feet at 4 seconds and south 1 foot at 8 seconds. For tonight, southwest winds around 10 knots. Seas around 2 feet. Wave detail, southwest 2 feet at 3 seconds and south 1 foot at 7 seconds. For Thursday, west winds 5 to 10 knots. Seas around 2 feet. Wave detail, southwest 2 feet at 5 seconds. A slight chance of showers and thunderstorms in the morning. And for Thursday night, west winds 5 to 10 knots. Seas around 2 feet. Wave detail, west 1 foot at 4 seconds and south 1 foot at 7 seconds. Tidal information, at the mouth of the Mobile River on Wednesday, high tide at 12:51 p.m. Low tide at 11:31 p.m. At the mouth of the Mobile River on Thursday, high tide at 1:55 p.m. Low tide at 11:40 p.m. At Pensacola Bay on Wednesday, high tide at 11:37 a.m. Low tide at 10:29 p.m. At Pensacola Bay on Thursday, high tide at 12:34 p.m. Low tide at 10:53 p.m. At the East Pass in Destin on Wednesday, high tide at 11:04 a.m. Low tide at 9:55 p.m. At the East Pass in Destin on Thursday, high tide at 12:01 p.m. Low tide at 10:19 p.m. The Tropical Weather Outlook. For the North Atlantic, Caribbean Sea and the Gulf of America, updated for the Central Atlantic Subtropical System. Central Tropical Atlantic L92, an area of showers and thunderstorms associated with a tropical wave, is located about 900 miles west-southwest of the Cabo Verde Islands. Environmental conditions are forecast to be conducive for development during the next couple of days, and a tropical depression will likely form while the system moves westward to west-northwestward across the central tropical Atlantic. Formation chance through 48 hours, high, 80%. Formation chance through 7 days, high, 80%. Central Subtropical Atlantic L93, recent satellite wind data indicate that the circulation associated with a low-pressure area located about 1050 miles east-northeast of Bermuda has become better defined and the system is producing tropical storm-force winds to the southeast of the center. The system is likely to become a short-lived tropical storm while it moves eastward to east-northeastward at around 20 miles per hour across the central subtropical Atlantic. Addition information on this system is found in high seas forecasts issued by the National Weather Service. Formation chance through 48 hours, high, 80%. Formation chance through 7 days, high, 80%. Eastern Tropical Atlantic, a tropical wave just offshore of the coast of West Africa, is producing disorganized showers and thunderstorms. Environmental conditions are forecast to be generally conducive for some development of the system during the next several days while it moves westward or west-northwestward across the eastern and central tropical Atlantic. Formation chance through 48 hours, low, 20%. Formation chance through 7 days, low, 30%. At 3 p.m. GMT 1500 UTC, the center of Tropical Storm Cristobal was located near latitude 36.7 north, longitude 43.0 west. Cristobal is moving quickly toward the east near 25 miles per hour. A turn toward the east-northeast and a slower forward motion is expected later today and tonight. Maximum sustained winds are near 45 miles per hour with higher gusts. Slow weakening is forecast, and Cristobal is forecast to dissipate on Thursday. Tropical storm force winds extend outward up to 90 miles from the center. The estimated minimum central pressure is 1,008 millibars, 29.77 inches. The following weather reports were made at 10 a.m. Pensacola International Airport, skies were mostly sunny. The temperature was 88 degrees, The dew point was 76, and the relative humidity was 67%. This produces a heat index of 99. The wind was west at 8 miles an hour. The pressure was 30.06 inches and falling. Pensacola Naval Air Station, skies were mostly sunny. The temperature was 89 degrees, the dew point was 75, and the relative humidity was 63%. This produces a heat index of 99. The wind was variable at 7 miles an hour. The pressure was 30.06 inches and steady. Across the central Gulf Coast, Gulf Shores, mostly sunny. Temperature was 90 degrees. Wind west at 10 miles an hour, gusting to 17. Heat index was 105. Milton, mostly sunny. Temperature was 86 degrees. Wind northwest at 8 miles an hour. Heat index was 97. Destin, mostly sunny. Temperature was 89 degrees. Wind variable at 7 miles an hour. Heat index was 100. Mary Esther, mostly sunny. Temperature was 90 degrees. Wind west at 14 miles an hour. Heat index was 102. Mobile, partly sunny. Temperature was 88 degrees. Wind southwest at 8 miles an hour. Heat index was 99. Elsewhere, Hattiesburg, mostly sunny and 88. New Orleans, partly sunny and 86. Montgomery, sunny and 88. Tallahassee, partly sunny and 89. And in Panama City, mostly sunny and 87. Here's your National Weather Service forecast. Today, sunny. A chance of showers and thunderstorms this afternoon. Highs in the mid-90s. West winds around 5 miles per hour. Chance of rain 30%. Heat index values up to 106. Tonight, mostly clear. Humid with lows in the upper 70s. Southwest winds 5 to 10 miles per hour. Thursday, mostly sunny. A slight chance of showers and thunderstorms in the afternoon. Humid with highs in the mid-90s. West winds 5 to 10 miles per hour. Chance of rain 20%. Heat index values up to 108. Thursday night, mostly clear. Humid with lows in the mid-70s. Southwest winds 5 to 10 miles per hour. Friday, sunny with highs in the mid-90s. West winds around 5 miles per hour. Heat index values up to 113. Friday night, mostly clear. Lows in the upper 70s. Heat index values up to 110 early in the evening. Saturday, mostly sunny. A chance of showers and thunderstorms in the afternoon. Highs in the upper 90s. Chance of rain 30%. Heat index values up to 110. Saturday night, partly cloudy with a slight chance of showers and thunderstorms in the evening, then mostly clear after midnight. Lows in the upper 70s. Chance of rain 20%. Heat index values up to 105 early in the evening. 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The current time is 10:32 a.m. Central Daylight Time. Here's your marine forecast. On the weather map, light southwesterly to westerly winds will occur through the upcoming weekend as a surface high pressure area remains across the eastern Gulf. On Perdido Bay, Pensacola Bay including Santa Rosa Sound, and Choctawhatchee Bay. For today, west winds 5 to 10 knots, becoming southwest 10 to 15 knots with gusts up to 20 knots late. Waves 1 foot or less. A moderate chop. A slight chance of showers and thunderstorms late this morning and afternoon. For tonight, southwest winds 10 to 15 knots, becoming west 5 to 10 knots after midnight. Waves 1 foot or less. A moderate chop. For Thursday, west winds 5 to 10 knots, becoming southwest 10 to 15 knots with gusts up to 20 knots in the afternoon. Waves 1 foot or less. A moderate chop. A slight chance of showers and thunderstorms. And for Thursday night, southwest winds 10 to 15 knots, becoming west 5 to 10 knots after midnight. Waves 1 foot or less. A moderate chop. On Perdido Bay, Pensacola Bay including Santa Rosa Sound, and Choctaw Hatchie Bay. For today, west winds 5 to 10 knots. Waves 1 foot or less. Light chop. A slight chance of showers and thunderstorms this afternoon. For tonight, west winds 5 to 10 knots. Waves 1 foot or less. Light chop. For Thursday, west winds 5 to 10 knots. Waves 1 foot or less. Light chop. A slight chance of showers and thunderstorms. And for Thursday night, west winds 5 to 10 knots. Waves 1 foot or less. Light chop. From the Okaloosa-Walton County line to Pascagoula, and out 20 nautical miles. For today, west winds 5 to 10 knots, becoming southwest 10 to 15 knots late. Seas around 2 feet. Wave detail, south 2 feet at 4 seconds. A slight chance of showers and thunderstorms late this morning and early afternoon. For tonight, southwest winds around 10 knots. Seas around 2 feet. Wave detail, southwest 2 feet at 3 seconds and south 2 feet at 6 seconds. For Thursday, west winds 5 to 10 knots. Seas around 2 feet. Wave detail, southwest 2 feet at 5 seconds. A slight chance of showers and thunderstorms in the morning. And for Thursday night, west winds around 10 knots. Seas around 2 feet. Wave detail, southwest 1 foot at 3 seconds and south 1 foot at 6 seconds. From the Okaloosa-Walton County line to Pascagoula, from 20 to 60 nautical miles offshore. For today, west winds 5 to 10 knots. Seas around 2 feet. Wave detail, south 2 feet at 4 seconds and south 1 foot at 8 seconds. For tonight, southwest winds around 10 knots. Seas around 2 feet. Wave detail, southwest 2 feet at 3 seconds and south 1 foot at 7 seconds. For Thursday, west winds 5 to 10 knots. Seas around 2 feet. Wave detail, southwest 2 feet at 5 seconds. A slight chance of showers and thunderstorms in the morning. And for Thursday night, west winds 5 to 10 knots. Seas around 2 feet. Wave detail, west 1 foot at 4 seconds and south 1 foot at 7 seconds. Tidal information, at the mouth of the Mobile River on Wednesday, high tide at 12:51 p.m. Low tide at 11:31 p.m. At the mouth of the Mobile River on Thursday, high tide at 1:55 p.m. Low tide at 11:40 p.m. At Pensacola Bay on Wednesday, high tide at 11:37 a.m. Low tide at 10:29 p.m. At Pensacola Bay on Thursday, high tide at 12:34 p.m. Low tide at 10:53 p.m. At the East Pass in Destin on Wednesday, high tide at 11:04 a.m. Low tide at 9:55 p.m. At the East Pass in Destin on Thursday, high tide at 12:01 p.m. Low tide at 10:19 p.m. At 3 p.m. GMT 1500 UTC, the center of Tropical Storm Cristobal was located near latitude 36.7 north, longitude 43.0 west. Cristobal is moving quickly toward the east near 25 miles per hour. A turn toward the east-northeast and a slower forward motion is expected later today and tonight. Maximum sustained winds are near 45 miles per hour with higher gusts. Slow weakening is forecast, and Cristobal is forecast to dissipate on Thursday. Tropical storm force winds extend outward up to 90 miles from the center. The estimated minimum central pressure is 1,008 millibars 29.77 inches. The following weather reports were made at 10 a.m. Pensacola International Airport, skies were mostly sunny. The temperature was 88 degrees, the dew point was 76, and the relative humidity was 67%. This produces a heat index of 99. The wind was west at 8 miles an hour. The pressure was 30.06 inches and falling. Pensacola Naval Air Station, skies were mostly sunny. The temperature was 89 degrees, the dew point was 75, and the relative humidity was 63%. This produces a heat index of 99. The wind was variable at 7 miles an hour. The pressure was 30.06 inches and steady. Across the central Gulf Coast, Gulf Shores, mostly sunny. Temperature was 90 degrees. Wind west at 10 miles an hour, gusting to 17. Heat index was 105. Milton, mostly sunny. Temperature was 86 degrees. Wind northwest at 8 miles an hour. Heat index was 97. Destin, mostly sunny. Temperature was 89 degrees. Wind variable at 7 miles an hour. Heat index was 100. Mary Esther, mostly sunny. Temperature was 90 degrees. Wind west at 14 miles an hour. Heat index was 102. Mobile, partly sunny. Temperature was 88 degrees. Wind southwest at 8 miles an hour. Heat index was 99. Elsewhere, Hattiesburg, mostly sunny and 88. New Orleans, partly sunny and 86. Montgomery, sunny and 88. Tallahassee, partly sunny and 89. And at Panama City, mostly sunny and 87. Here's your National Weather Service forecast. Today, sunny. A chance of showers and thunderstorms this afternoon. Highs in the mid-90s. West winds around 5 miles per hour. Chance of rain 30%. Heat index values up to 106. Tonight, mostly clear. Humid with lows in the upper 70s. Southwest winds 5 to 10 miles per hour. Thursday, mostly sunny. A slight chance of showers and thunderstorms in the afternoon. Humid with highs in the mid-90s. West winds 5 to 10 miles per hour. Chance of rain 20%. Heat index values up to 108. Thursday night, mostly clear. Humid with lows in the mid-70s. Southwest winds 5 to 10 miles per hour. Friday, sunny with highs in the mid-90s. West winds around 5 miles per hour. Heat index values up to 113. Friday night, mostly clear. Lows in the upper 70s. Heat index values up to 110 early in the evening. Saturday, mostly sunny. A chance of showers and thunderstorms in the afternoon. Highs in the upper 90s. Chance of rain 30%. Heat index values up to 110. Saturday night, partly cloudy with a slight chance of showers and thunderstorms in the evening, then mostly clear after midnight. Lows in the upper 70s. Chance of rain 20%. Heat index values up to 105 early in the evening. 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The current time is 10:42 a.m. Central Daylight Time. Here's your marine forecast. On the weather map, light southwesterly to westerly winds will occur through the upcoming weekend as a surface high pressure area remains across the eastern Gulf. On Perdido Bay, Pensacola Bay including Santa Rosa Sound, and Choctawhatchee Bay. For today, west winds 5 to 10 knots, becoming southwest 10 to 15 knots with gusts up to 20 knots late. Waves 1 foot or less. A moderate chop. A slight chance of showers and thunderstorms late this morning and afternoon. For tonight, southwest winds 10 to 15 knots, becoming west 5 to 10 knots after midnight. Waves 1 foot or less. A moderate chop. For Thursday, west winds 5 to 10 knots, becoming southwest 10 to 15 knots with gusts up to 20 knots in the afternoon. Waves 1 foot or less. A moderate chop. A slight chance of showers and thunderstorms. And for Thursday night, southwest winds 10 to 15 knots, becoming west 5 to 10 knots after midnight. Waves 1 foot or less. A moderate chop. On Perdido Bay, Pensacola Bay including Santa Rosa Sound, and Choctawhatchee Bay. For today, west winds 5 to 10 knots. Waves 1 foot or less. Light chop. a slight chance of showers and thunderstorms this afternoon. For tonight, west winds 5 to 10 knots. Waves 1 foot or less. Light chop. For Thursday, west winds 5 to 10 knots. Waves 1 foot or less.

afternoon. For tonight, southwest winds around 10 knots. Seas around 2 feet. Wave detail, southwest 2 feet at 3 seconds and south 2 feet at 6 seconds. For Thursday, west winds 5 to 10 knots. Seas around 2 feet. Wave detail, southwest 2 feet at 5 seconds. A slight chance of showers and thunderstorms in the morning. And for Thursday night, west winds around 10 knots. Seas around 2 feet. Wave detail, southwest 1 foot at 3 seconds and south 1 foot at 6 seconds. From the Okaloosa-Walton County line to Pascagoula, from 20 to 60 nautical miles offshore. For today, west winds 5 to 10 knots. Seas around 2 feet. Wave detail, south 2 feet at 4 seconds and south 1 foot at 8 seconds. For tonight, southwest winds around 10 knots. Seas around 2 feet. Wave detail, southwest 2 feet at 3 seconds and south 1 foot at 7 seconds. For Thursday, west winds 5 to 10 knots. Seas around 2 feet. Wave detail, southwest 2 feet at 5 seconds. A slight chance of showers and thunderstorms in the morning. And for Thursday night, west winds 5 to 10 knots. Seas around 2 feet. Wave detail, west 1 foot at 4 seconds and south 1 foot at 7 seconds. Tidal information, at the mouth of the Mobile River on Wednesday, high tide at 12:51 p.m. Low tide at 11:31 p.m. At the mouth of the Mobile River on Thursday, high tide at 1:55 p.m. Low tide at 11:40 p.m. At Pensacola Bay on Wednesday, high tide at 11:37 a.m. Low tide at 10:29 p.m. At Pensacola Bay on Thursday, high tide at 12:34 p.m. Low tide at 10:53 p.m. At the East Pass in Destin on Wednesday, high tide at 11:04 a.m. Low tide at 9:55 p.m. At the East Pass in Destin on Thursday, high tide at 12:01 p.m. Low tide at 10:19 p.m. This is NOAA Weather Radio Station KEC 86 from Pensacola, Florida. 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At 3 p.m. GMT 1500 UTC, the center of Tropical Storm Cristobal was located near latitude 36.7 north, latitude 43.0 west. Cristobal is moving quickly toward the east near 25 miles per hour. A turn toward the east-northeast and a slower forward motion is expected later today and tonight. Maximum sustained winds are near 45 miles per hour with higher gusts. Slow weakening is forecast, and Cristobal is forecast to dissipate on Thursday. Tropical storm force winds extend outward up to 90 miles from the center. The estimated minimum central pressure is 1,008 millibars 29.77 inches. The following weather reports were made at 10 a.m. Pensacola International Airport, skies were mostly sunny. The temperature was 88 degrees, the dew point was 76, and the relative humidity was 67%. This produces a heat index of 99. The wind was west at 8 miles an hour. The pressure was 30.06 inches and falling. Pensacola Naval Air Station, skies were mostly sunny. The temperature was 89 degrees, the dew point was 75, and the relative humidity was 63%. This produces a heat index of 99. The wind was variable at 7 miles an hour. The pressure was 30.06 inches and steady. Across the central Gulf Coast, Gulf Shores, mostly sunny. Temperature was 90 degrees. Wind west at 10 miles an hour, gusting to 17. Heat index was 105. Milton, mostly sunny. Temperature was 86 degrees. Wind northwest at 8 miles an hour. Heat index was 97. Destin, mostly sunny. Temperature was 89 degrees. Wind variable at 7 miles an hour. Heat index was 100. Mary Esther, mostly sunny. Temperature was 90 degrees. Wind west at 14 miles an hour. Heat index.

0: Index was 102. Mobile, partly sunny. Temperature was 88 degrees. Wind southwest at 8 miles an hour. Heat index was 99. Elsewhere, Hattiesburg, mostly sunny and 88. New Orleans, partly sunny and 86. Montgomery, sunny and 88. Tallahassee, partly sunny and 89. And in Panama City, mostly sunny and 87. Here's your National Weather Service forecast. Today, sunny. A chance of showers and thunderstorms this afternoon. Highs in the mid-90s. West winds around 5 miles per hour. Chance of rain 30%. Heat index values up to 106. Tonight, mostly clear. Humid with lows in the upper 70s. Southwest winds 5 to 10 miles per hour. Thursday, mostly sunny. A slight chance of showers and thunderstorms in the afternoon. Humid with highs in the mid-90s. West winds 5 to 10 miles per hour. Chance of rain 20%. Heat index values up to 108. Thursday night, mostly clear. Humid with lows in the mid-70s. Southwest winds 5 to 10 miles per hour. Friday, sunny with highs in the mid-90s. West winds around 5 miles per hour. Heat index values up to 113. Friday night, mostly clear. Lows in the upper 70s. Heat index values up to 110 early in the evening. Saturday, mostly sunny. A chance of showers and thunderstorms in the afternoon. Highs in the upper 90s. Chance of rain 30%. Heat index values up to 110. Saturday night, partly cloudy with a slight chance of showers and thunderstorms in the evening, then mostly clear after midnight. Lows in the upper 70s. Chance of rain 20%. Heat index values up to 105 early in the evening. This is NOAA Weather Radio from the Mobile, Pensacola National Weather Service. The current time is 10:52 a.m. Central Daylight Time. Here's your marine forecast. On the weather map, light southwesterly to westerly winds will occur through the upcoming weekend as a surface high pressure area remains across the eastern Gulf. On Perdido Bay, Pensacola Bay including Santa Rosa Sound, and Choctawhatchee Bay. For today, west winds 5 to 10 knots, becoming southwest 10 to 15 knots with gusts up to 20 knots late. Waves 1 foot or less. A moderate chop. A slight chance of showers and thunderstorms late this morning and afternoon. For tonight, southwest winds 10 to 15 knots, becoming west 5 to 10 knots after midnight. Waves 1 foot or less. A moderate chop. For Thursday, west winds 5 to 10 knots, becoming southwest 10 to 15 knots with gusts up to 20 knots in the afternoon. Waves 1 foot or less. A moderate chop. A slight chance of showers and thunderstorms. And for Thursday night, southwest winds 10 to 15 knots, becoming west 5 to 10 knots after midnight. Waves 1 foot or less. A moderate chop. On Perdido Bay, Pensacola Bay including Santa Rosa Sound, and Choctawhatchee Bay. For today, west winds 5 to 10 knots. Waves 1 foot or less. Light chop. A slight chance of showers and thunderstorms this afternoon. For tonight, west winds 5 to 10 knots. Waves 1 foot or less. Light chop. For Thursday, west winds 5 to 10 knots. Waves 1 foot or less. Light chop. A slight chance of showers and thunderstorms. And for Thursday night, west winds 5 to 10 knots. Waves 1 foot or less. Light chop. From the Okaloosa-Walton County line to Pascagoula, and out 20 nautical miles. For today, west winds 5 to 10 knots, becoming southwest 10 to 15 knots late. Seas around 2 feet. Wave detail, south 2 feet at 4 seconds. A slight chance of showers and thunderstorms late this morning and early afternoon. For tonight, southwest winds around 10 knots. Seas around 2 feet. Wave detail, southwest 2 feet at 3 seconds and south 2 feet at 6 seconds. For Thursday, west winds 5 to 10 knots. Seas around 2 feet. Wave detail, southwest 2 feet at 5 seconds. A slight chance of showers and thunderstorms in the morning. And for Thursday night, west winds around 10 knots. Seas around 2 feet. Wave detail, southwest 1 foot at 3 seconds and south 1 foot at 6 seconds. From the Okaloosa-Walton County line to Pascagoula, from 20 to 60 nautical miles offshore. For today, west winds 5 to 10 knots. Seas around 2 feet. Wave detail, south 2 feet at 4 seconds and south 1 foot at 8 seconds. For tonight, southwest winds around 10 knots. Seas around 2 feet. Wave detail, southwest 2 feet at 3 seconds and south 1 foot at 7 seconds. For Thursday, west winds 5 to 10 knots. Seas around 2 feet. Wave detail, southwest 2 feet at 5 seconds. A slight chance of showers and thunderstorms in the morning. And for Thursday night, west winds 5 to 10 knots. Seas around 2 feet. Wave detail, west 1 foot at 4 seconds and south 1 foot at 7 seconds. The Tropical Weather Outlook. For the North Atlantic, Caribbean Sea and the Gulf of America, updated for the Central Atlantic Subtropical System. Central Tropical Atlantic L92, an area of showers and thunderstorms associated with a tropical wave, is located about 900 miles west-southwest of the Cabo Verde Islands. Environmental conditions are forecast to be conducive for development during the next couple of days, and a tropical depression will likely form while the system moves westward to west-northwestward across the central tropical Atlantic. Formation chance through 48 hours, high, 80%. Formation chance through 7 days, high, 80%. Central Subtropical Atlantic L93, recent satellite wind data indicate that the circulation associated with a low-pressure area located about 1050 miles east-northeast of Bermuda has become better defined, and the system is producing tropical storm-force winds to the southeast of the center. The system is likely to become a short-lived tropical storm while it moves eastward to east-northeastward at around 20 miles per hour across the central subtropical Atlantic. Additional information on this system is found in high seas forecasts issued by the National Weather Service. Formation chance through 48 hours, high, 80%. Formation chance through 7 days, high, 80%. Eastern Tropical Atlantic, a tropical wave just offshore of the coast of West Africa, is producing disorganized showers and thunderstorms. Environmental conditions are forecast to be generally conducive for some development of the system during the next several days while it moves westward or west-northwestward across the eastern and central tropical Atlantic. Formation chance through 48 hours, low, 20%. Formation chance through 7 days, low, 30%. Tidal information, at the mouth of the Mobile River on Wednesday, high tide at 12:51 p.m. Low tide at 11:31 p.m. At the mouth of the Mobile River on Thursday, high tide at 1:55 p.m. Low tide at 11:40 p.m. At Pensacola Bay on Wednesday, high tide at 11:37 a.m. Low tide at 10:29 p.m. At Pensacola Bay on Thursday, high tide at 12:34 p.m. Low tide at 10:53 p.m. At the East Pass in Destin on Wednesday, high tide at 11:04 a.m. Low tide at 9:55 p.m. At the East Pass in Destin on Thursday, high tide at 12:01 p.m. Low tide at 10:19 p.m. At 3 p.m. GMT 1500 UTC, the center of Tropical Storm Cristobal was located near latitude 36.7 north, longitude 43.0 west. Cristobal is moving quickly toward the east near 25 miles per hour. A turn toward the east-northeast and a slower forward motion is expected later today and tonight. Maximum sustained winds are near 45 miles per hour with higher gusts. Slow weakening is forecast, and Cristobal is forecast to dissipate on Thursday. Tropical storm force winds extend outward up to 90 miles from the center. The estimated minimum central pressure is 1,008 millibars, 29.
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0: 57%. This produces a heat index of 99. The wind was west at 8 miles an hour. The pressure was 30.06 inches and falling. Pensacola Naval Air Station, skies were mostly sunny. The temperature was 89 degrees, the dew point was 75, and the relative humidity was 63%. This produces a heat index of 99. The wind was variable at 7 miles an hour. The pressure was 30.06 inches and steady. Across the central Gulf Coast, Gulf Shores, mostly sunny. Temperature was 90 degrees. Wind west at 10 miles an hour, gusting to 17. Heat index was 105. Milton, mostly sunny. Temperature was 86 degrees. Wind northwest at 8 miles an hour. Heat index was 97. Destin, mostly sunny. Temperature was 89 degrees. Wind variable at 7 miles an hour. Heat index was 100. Mary Esther, mostly sunny. Temperature was 90 degrees. Wind west at 14 miles an hour. Heat index was 102. Mobile, partly sunny. Temperature was 88 degrees. Wind southwest at 8 miles an hour. Heat index was 99. Elsewhere, Hattiesburg, mostly sunny and 88. New Orleans, partly sunny and 86. Montgomery, sunny and 88. Tallahassee, partly sunny and 89. And at Panama City, mostly sunny and 87. Here's your National Weather Service forecast. Today, sunny. A chance of showers and thunderstorms this afternoon. Highs in the mid-90s. West winds around 5 miles per hour. Chance of rain 30%. Heat index values up to 106. Tonight, mostly clear. Humid with lows in the upper 70s. Southwest winds 5 to 10 miles per hour. Thursday, mostly sunny. A slight chance of showers and thunderstorms in the afternoon. Humid with highs in the mid-90s. West winds 5 to 10 miles per hour. Chance of rain 20%. Heat index values up to 108. Thursday night, mostly clear. Humid with lows in the mid-70s. Southwest winds 5 to 10 miles per hour. Friday, sunny with highs in the mid-90s. West winds around 5 miles per hour. Heat index values up to 113. Friday night, mostly clear. Lows in the upper 70s. Heat index values up to 110 early in the evening. Saturday, mostly sunny. A chance of showers and thunderstorms in the afternoon. Highs in the upper 90s. Chance of rain 30%. Heat index values up to 110. Saturday night, partly cloudy with a slight chance of showers and thunderstorms in the evening, then mostly clear after midnight. Lows in the upper 70s. Chance of rain 20%. Heat index values up to 105 early in the evening. This is NOAA Weather Radio from the Mobile Pensacola National Weather Service. The current time is 11:03 a.m. Central Daylight Time. Here's your marine forecast. On the weather map, light southwesterly to westerly winds will occur through the upcoming weekend as a surface high pressure area remains across the eastern Gulf. On Perdido Bay, Pensacola Bay including Santa Rosa Sound, and Choctawhatchee Bay. For today, west winds 5 to 10 knots, becoming southwest 10 to 15 knots with gusts up to 20 knots late. Waves 1 foot or less. A moderate chop. A slight chance of showers and thunderstorms late this morning and afternoon. For tonight, southwest winds 10 to 15 knots, becoming west 5 to 10 knots after midnight. Waves 1 foot or less. A moderate chop. For Thursday, west winds 5 to 10 knots, becoming southwest 10 to 15 knots with gusts up to 20 knots in the afternoon. Waves 1 foot or less. A moderate chop. A slight chance of showers and thunderstorms. And for Thursday night, southwest winds 10 to 15 knots, becoming west 5 to 10 knots after midnight. Waves 1 foot or less. A moderate chop. On Perdido Bay, Pensacola Bay including Santa Rosa Sound, and Choctaw Hatchie Bay. For today, west winds 5 to 10 knots. Waves 1 foot or less. Light chop. A slight chance of showers and thunderstorms this afternoon. For tonight, west winds 5 to 10 knots. Waves 1 foot or less. Light chop. For Thursday, west winds 5 to 10 knots. Waves 1 foot or less. Light chop. A slight chance of showers and thunderstorms. And for Thursday night, west winds 5 to 10 knots. Waves 1 foot or less. Light chop. From the Okaloosa-Walton County line to Pascagoula, and out 20 nautical miles. For today, west winds 5 to 10 knots, becoming southwest 10 to 15 knots late. Seas around 2 feet. Wave detail, south 2 feet at 4 seconds. A slight chance of showers and thunderstorms late this morning and early afternoon. For tonight, southwest winds around 10 knots. Seas around 2 feet. Wave detail, southwest 2 feet at 3 seconds and south 2 feet at 6 seconds. For Thursday, west winds 5 to 10 knots. Seas around 2 feet. Wave detail, southwest 2 feet at 5 seconds. A slight chance of showers and thunderstorms in the morning. And for Thursday night, west winds around 10 knots. Seas around 2 feet. Wave detail, southwest 1 foot at 3 seconds and south 1 foot at 6 seconds. From the Okaloosa-Walton County line to Pascagoula, from 20 to 60 nautical miles offshore. For today, west winds 5 to 10 knots. Seas around 2 feet. Wave detail, south 2 feet at 4 seconds and south 1 foot at 8 seconds. For tonight, southwest winds around 10 knots. Seas around 2 feet. Wave detail, southwest 2 feet at 3 seconds and south 1 foot at 7 seconds. For Thursday, west winds 5 to 10 knots. Seas around 2 feet. Wave detail, southwest 2 feet at 5 seconds. A slight chance of showers and thunderstorms in the morning. And for Thursday night, west winds 5 to 10 knots. Seas around 2 feet. Wave detail, west 1 foot at 4 seconds and south 1 foot at 7 seconds. Tidal information, at the mouth of the Mobile River on Wednesday, high tide at 12:51 p.m. Low tide at 11:31 p.m. At the mouth of the Mobile River on Thursday, high tide at 1:55 p.m. Low tide at 11:40 p.m. At Pensacola Bay on Wednesday, high tide at 11:37 a.m. Low tide at 10:29 p.m. At Pensacola Bay on Thursday, high tide at 12:34 p.m. Low tide at 10:53 p.m. At the East Pass in Destin on Wednesday, high tide at 11:04 a.m. Low tide at 9:55 p.m. At the East Pass in Destin on Thursday, high tide at 12:01 p.m. Low tide at 10:19 p.m. At 3 p.m. GMT 1500 UTC, the center of Tropical Storm Cristobal was located near latitude 36.7 north, latitude 43.0 west. Cristobal is moving quickly toward the east near 25 miles per hour. A turn toward the east-northeast and a slower forward motion is expected later today and tonight. Maximum sustained winds are near 45 miles per hour with higher gusts. Slow weakening is forecast, and Cristobal is forecast to dissipate on Thursday. Tropical storm force winds extend outward up to 90 miles from the center. The estimated minimum central pressure is 1,008 millibars 29.77 inches. The following weather reports were made at 10 a.m. Pensacola International Airport, skies were mostly sunny. The temperature was 88 degrees, the dew point was 76, and the relative humidity was 67%. This produces a heat index of 99. The wind was west at 8 miles an hour. The pressure was 30.06 inches and falling. Pensacola Naval Air Station, skies were mostly sunny. The temperature was 89 degrees, the dew point was 75, and the relative humidity was 63%. This produces a heat index of 99. The wind was variable at 7 miles an hour. The pressure was 30.06 inches and steady. Here's your National Weather Service forecast. Today, sunny. A chance of showers and thunderstorms this afternoon. Highs in the mid-90s. West winds around 5 miles per hour. Chance of rain 30%. Heat index values up to 106. Tonight, mostly clear. Humid with lows in the upper 70s. Southwest winds 5 to 10 miles per hour. Thursday, mostly sunny. A slight chance of showers and thunderstorms in the afternoon. Humid with highs in the mid-90s. West winds 5 to 10 miles per hour. Chance of rain 20%. Heat index values up to 108. Thursday night, mostly clear. Humid with lows in the mid-70s. Southwest winds 5 to 10 miles per hour. Friday, sunny with highs in the mid-90s. West winds around 5 miles per hour. Heat index values up to 113. Friday night, mostly clear. Lows in the upper 70s. Heat index values up to 110 early in the evening. Saturday, mostly sunny. A chance of showers and thunderstorms in the afternoon. Highs in the upper 90s. Chance of rain 30%. Heat index values up to 110. Saturday night, partly cloudy with a slight chance of showers and thunderstorms in the evening, then mostly clear after midnight. Lows in the upper 70s. Chance of rain 20%. Heat index values up to 105 early in the evening. This is NOAA Weather Radio from the Mobile Pensacola National Weather Service. The current time is 11:11 a.m. Central Daylight Time. Here's your marine forecast. On the weather map, light southwesterly to westerly winds will occur through the upcoming weekend as a surface high pressure area remains across the eastern Gulf. On Perdido Bay, Pensacola Bay including Santa Rosa Sound, and Choctawhatchee Bay. For today, west winds 5 to 10 knots, becoming southwest 10 to 15 knots with gusts up to 20 knots late. Waves 1 foot or less. A moderate chop. A slight chance of showers and thunderstorms late this morning and afternoon. For tonight, southwest winds 10 to 15 knots, becoming west 5 to 10 knots after midnight. Waves 1 foot or less. A moderate chop. For Thursday, west winds 5 to 10 knots, becoming southwest 10 to 15 knots with gusts up to 20 knots in the afternoon. Waves 1 foot or less. A moderate chop. A slight chance of showers and thunderstorms. And for Thursday night, southwest winds 10 to 15 knots, becoming west 5 to 10 knots after midnight. Waves 1 foot or less. A moderate chop. On Perdido Bay, Pensacola Bay including Santa Rosa Sound, and Choctawhatchee Bay. For today, west winds 5 to 10 knots. Waves 1 foot or less. Light chop. A slight chance of showers and thunderstorms this afternoon. For tonight, west winds 5 to 10 knots. Waves 1 foot or less. Light chop. For Thursday, west winds 5 to 10 knots. Waves 1 foot or less. Light chop. A slight chance of showers and thunderstorms. And for Thursday night, west winds 5 to 10 knots. Waves 1 foot or less. Light chop. From the Okaloosa-Walton County line to Pascagoula, and out 20 nautical miles. For today, west winds 5 to 10 knots, becoming southwest 10 to 15 knots late. Seas around 2 feet. Wave detail, south 2 feet at 4 seconds. A slight chance of showers and thunderstorms late this morning and early afternoon. For tonight, southwest winds around 10 knots. Seas around 2 feet. Wave detail, southwest 2 feet at 3 seconds and south 2 feet at 6 seconds. For Thursday, west winds 5 to 10 knots. Seas around 2 feet. Wave detail, southwest 2 feet at 5 seconds. A slight chance of showers and thunderstorms in the morning. And for Thursday night, west winds around 10 knots. Seas around 2 feet. Wave detail, southwest 1 foot at 3 seconds and south 1 foot at 6 seconds. From the Okaloosa-Walton County line to Pascagoula, from 20 to 60 nautical miles offshore. For today, west winds 5 to 10 knots. Seas around 2 feet. Wave detail, south 2 feet at 4 seconds and south 1 foot at 8 seconds. For tonight, southwest winds around 10 knots. Seas around 2 feet. Wave detail, southwest 2 feet at 3 seconds and south 1 foot at 7 seconds. For Thursday, west winds 5 to 10 knots. Seas around 2 feet. Wave detail, southwest 2 feet at 5 seconds. A slight chance of showers and thunderstorms in the morning. And for Thursday night, west winds 5 to 10 knots. Seas around 2 feet. Wave detail, west 1 foot at 4 seconds and south 1 foot at 7 seconds. Tidal information, at the mouth of the Mobile River on Wednesday, high tide at 12:51 p.m. Low tide at 11:31 p.m. At the mouth of the Mobile River on Thursday, high tide at 1:55 p.m. Low tide at 11:40 p.m. At Pensacola Bay on Wednesday, high tide at 11:37 a.m. Low tide at 10:29 p.m. At Pensacola Bay on Thursday, high tide at 12:34 p.m. Low tide at 10:53 p.m. At the East Pass in Destin on Wednesday, high tide at 11:04 a.m. Low tide at 9:55 p.m. At the East Pass in Destin on Thursday, high tide at 12:01 p.m. Low tide at 10:19 p.m. At 3 p.m. GMT 1500 UTC, the center of Tropical Storm Cristobal was located near latitude 36.7 north, longitude 43.0 west. Cristobal is moving quickly toward the east near 25 miles per hour. A turn toward the east-northeast and a slower forward motion is expected later today and tonight. Maximum sustained winds are near 45 miles per hour with higher gusts. Slow weakening is forecast, and Cristobal is forecast to dissipate on Thursday. Tropical storm force winds extend outward up to 90 miles from the center. The estimated minimum central pressure is 1,008 millibars, 29.77 inches. 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The following marine observations were made as of 11 a.m. Mobile Bay Coast Guard Station. Winds were west at 6 knots. Sea temperature 88 degrees. Air temperature 88 degrees. Weeks Bay, southwest winds at 1 knot. Air temperature was 88 degrees. Pensacola Bay. Sea temperature 87 degrees. Air temperature 92 degrees. The report from the east end of Dauphin Island was not available. Graham Bay, southwest winds at 5 knots. Air temperature was 87 degrees. And Pettiboy Island, west winds at 8 knots. Air temperature was 86 degrees. 12 miles south of Orange Beach. Winds were southwest at 10 knots. Sea temperature 87 degrees. Air temperature 86 degrees. 100 miles south of Destin. Winds were west at 10 knots. Air temperature 86 degrees. Wave heights 1 foot. Wave period 6 seconds. The following weather reports were made at 11 a.m. Pensacola International Airport, skies were mostly sunny. The temperature was 19 degrees, the dew point was 75, and the relative humidity was 61%. This produces a heat index of 100. The wind was west at 8 miles an hour. The pressure was 30.06 inches and steady. Pensacola Naval Air Station, skies were mostly sunny. The temperature was 91 degrees, the dew point was 77, and the relative humidity was 63%. This produces a heat index of 104. The wind was southwest at 9 miles an hour. The pressure was 30.05 inches and falling. Across the central Gulf Coast, Gulf Shores, partly sunny. Temperature was 91 degrees. Wind west at 13 miles an hour. Heat index was 105. Milton, mostly sunny. Temperature was 88 degrees. Wind west at 7 miles an hour. Heat index was 100. At Destin, it was sunny. The temperature was 90 degrees, the dew point 78, and the relative humidity 68%, producing a heat index of 104. The pressure was 30.06 inches and steady. Mobile, partly sunny. Temperature was 90 degrees. Wind southwest at 6 miles an hour. Heat index was 100. Elsewhere, Hattiesburg, mostly sunny and 90. New Orleans, partly sunny and 88. Montgomery, sunny and 91. Tallahassee, partly sunny and 91. And at Panama City, mostly sunny and 86. Here's your National Weather Service forecast. Today, sunny. A chance of showers and thunderstorms this afternoon. Highs in the mid-90s. West winds around 5 miles per hour. Chance of rain 30%. Heat index values up to 106. Tonight, mostly clear. Humid with lows in the upper 70s. Southwest winds 5 to 10 miles per hour. Thursday, mostly sunny. A slight chance of showers and thunderstorms in the afternoon. Humid with highs in the mid-90s. West winds 5 to 10 miles per hour. Chance of rain 20%. Heat index values up to 108. Thursday night, mostly clear. Humid with lows in the mid-70s. Southwest winds 5 to 10 miles per hour. Friday, sunny with highs in the mid-90s. West winds around 5 miles per hour. Heat index values up to 113. Friday night, mostly clear. Lows in the upper 70s. Heat index values up to 110 early in the evening. Saturday, mostly sunny. A chance of showers and thunderstorms in the afternoon. Highs in the upper 90s. Chance of rain 30%. Heat index values up to 110. Saturday night, partly cloudy with a slight chance of showers and thunderstorms in the evening, then mostly clear after midnight. Lows in the upper 70s. Chance of rain 20%. Heat index values up to 105 early in the evening. 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The current time is 11:22 a.m. Central Daylight Time. Here's your marine forecast. On the weather map, light southwesterly to westerly winds will occur through the upcoming weekend as a surface high pressure area remains across the eastern Gulf. On Perdido Bay, Pensacola Bay including Santa Rosa Sound, and Choctawhatchee Bay. For today, west winds 5 to 10 knots, becoming southwest 10 to 15 knots with gusts up to 20 knots late. Waves 1 foot or less. A moderate chop. A slight chance of showers and thunderstorms late this morning and afternoon. For tonight, southwest winds 10 to 15 knots, becoming west 5 to 10 knots after midnight. Waves 1 foot or less. A moderate chop. For Thursday, west winds 5 to 10 knots, becoming southwest 10 to 15 knots with gusts up to 20 knots in the afternoon. Waves 1 foot or less. A moderate chop. A slight chance of showers and thunderstorms. And for Thursday night, southwest winds 10 to 15 knots, becoming west 5 to 10 knots after midnight. Waves 1 foot or less. A moderate chop. On Perdido Bay, Pensacola Bay including Santa Rosa Sound, and Choctawhatchee Bay. For today, west winds 5 to 10 knots. Waves 1 foot or less. Light chop. A slight chance of showers and thunderstorms this afternoon. For tonight, west winds 5 to 10 knots. waves 1 foot or less. Light chop. For Thursday, west winds 5 to 10 knots. Waves 1 foot or less. Light chop. A slight chance of showers and thunderstorms. And for Thursday night, west winds 5 to 10 knots. Waves 1 foot or less. Light chop. From the Okaloosa-Walton County line to Pascagoula, and out 20 nautical miles. For today, west winds 5 to 10 knots, becoming southwest 10 to 15 knots late. Seas around 2 feet. Wave detail, south 2 feet at 4 seconds. A slight chance of showers and thunderstorms late this morning and early afternoon. For tonight, southwest winds around 10 knots. Seas around 2 feet. Wave detail, southwest 2 feet at 3 seconds and south 2 feet at 6 seconds. For Thursday, west winds 5 to 10 knots. Seas around 2 feet. Wave detail, southwest 2 feet at 5 seconds. A slight chance of showers and thunderstorms in the morning. And for Thursday night, west winds around 10 knots. Seas around 2 feet. Wave detail, southwest 1 foot at 3 seconds and south 1 foot at 6 seconds. From the Okaloosa-Walton County line to Pascagoula, from 20 to 60 nautical miles offshore. For today, west winds 5 to 10 knots. Seas around 2 feet. Wave detail, south 2 feet at 4 seconds and south 1 foot at 8 seconds. For tonight, southwest winds around 10 knots. Seas around 2 feet. Wave detail, southwest 2 feet at 3 seconds and south 1 foot at 7 seconds. For Thursday, west winds 5 to 10 knots. Seas around 2 feet. Wave detail, southwest 2 feet at 5 seconds. A slight chance of showers and thunderstorms in the morning. And for Thursday night, west winds 5 to 10 knots. Seas around 2 feet. Wave detail, west 1 foot at 4 seconds and south 1 foot at 7 seconds. The Tropical Weather Outlook. For the North Atlantic, Caribbean Sea and the Gulf of America, updated for the Central Atlantic Subtropical System. Central Tropical Atlantic L92, an area of showers and thunderstorms associated with a tropical wave, is located about 900 miles west-southwest of the Cabo Verde Islands. Environmental conditions are forecast to be conducive for development during the next couple of days, and a tropical depression will likely form while the system moves westward to west-northwestward across the central tropical Atlantic. Formation chance through 48 hours, high, 80%. Formation chance through 7 days, high, 80%. Central Subtropical Atlantic L93, recent satellite wind data indicate that the circulation associated with a low-pressure area located about 1050 miles east-northeast of Bermuda has become better defined, and the system is producing tropical storm force winds to the southeast of the center. The system is likely to become a short-lived tropical storm while it moves eastward to east-northeastward at around 20 miles per hour across the central subtropical Atlantic. Additional information on this system is found in high seas forecasts issued by the National Weather Service. Formation chance through 48 hours, high, 80%. Formation chance through 7 days, high, 80%. Eastern Tropical Atlantic, a tropical wave just offshore of the coast of West Africa, is producing disorganized showers and thunderstorms. Environmental conditions are forecast to be generally conducive for some development of the system during the next several days while it moves westward or west-northwestward across the eastern and central tropical Atlantic. Formation chance through 48 hours, low, 20%. Formation chance through 7 days, low, 30%. Tidal information, at the mouth of the Mobile River on Wednesday, high tide at 12:51 p.m. Low tide at 11:31 p.m. At the mouth of the Mobile River on Thursday, high tide at 1:55 p.m. Low tide at 11:40 p.m. At Pensacola Bay on Wednesday, high tide at 11:37 a.m. Low tide at 10:29 p.m. At Pensacola Bay on Thursday, high tide at 12:34 p.m. Low tide at 10:53 p.m. At the East Pass in Destin on Wednesday, high tide at 11:04 a.m. Low tide at 9:55 p.m. at the East Pass in Destin on Thursday. High tide at 12:01 p.m. Low tide at 19 p.m. At 3 p.m. GMT 1500 UTC, the center of Tropical Storm Cristobal was located near latitude 36.7 north, longitude 43.0 west. Cristobal is moving quickly toward the east near 25 miles per hour. A turn toward the east-northeast and a slower forward motion is expected later today and tonight. Maximum sustained winds are near 45 miles per hour with higher gusts. Slow weakening is forecast, and Cristobal is forecast to dissipate on Thursday. Tropical storm force winds extend outward up to 90 miles from the center. The estimated minimum central pressure is 1,008 millibars, 29.77 inches. The following marine observations were made as of 11 a.m. Mobile Bay Coast Guard Station. Winds were west at 6 knots. Sea temperature 88 degrees. Air temperature 88 degrees. Weeks Bay, southwest winds at 1 knot. Air temperature was 88 degrees. Pensacola Bay. Sea temperature 87 degrees. Air temperature 92 degrees. The report from the east end of Dauphin Island was not available. Graham Bay, southwest winds at 5 knots. Air temperature was 87 degrees. And Pettiboy Island, west winds at 8 knots. Air temperature was 86 degrees. 12 miles south of Orange Beach. Winds were southwest at 10 knots. Sea temperature 87 degrees. Air temperature 86 degrees. 100 miles south of Destin. Winds were west at 10 knots. Air temperature 86 degrees. Wave heights 1 foot. Wave period 6 seconds. The following weather reports were made at 11 a.m. Pensacola International Airport, skies were mostly sunny. The temperature was 90 degrees, the dew point was 75, and the relative humidity was 61%. This produces a heat index of 100. The wind was west at 8 miles an hour. The pressure was 30.06 inches and steady. Pensacola Naval Air Station, skies were mostly sunny. The temperature was 91 degrees, the dew point was 77, and the relative humidity was 63%. This produces a heat index of 104. The wind was southwest at 9 miles an hour. The pressure was 30.05 inches and falling. Across the central Gulf Coast, Gulf Shores, partly sunny. Temperature was 91 degrees. Wind west at 13 miles an hour. Heat index was 105. Milton, mostly sunny. Temperature was 88 degrees. Wind west at 7 miles an hour. Heat index was 100. At Destin, it was sunny. The temperature was 90 degrees, the dew point 78, and the relative humidity 68%, producing a heat index of 104. The pressure was 30.06 inches and steady. Mobile, partly sunny. Temperature was 90 degrees. Wind southwest at 6 miles an hour. Heat index was 100. Elsewhere, Hattiesburg, mostly sunny and 90. New Orleans, partly sunny and 88. Montgomery, sunny and 91. Tallahassee, partly sunny and 91. And at Panama City, mostly sunny and 86. Here's your National Weather Service forecast. Today, sunny. A chance of showers and thunderstorms this afternoon. Highs in the mid-90s. West winds around 5 miles per hour. Chance of rain 30%. Heat index values up to 106. Tonight, mostly clear. Humid with lows in the upper 70s. Southwest winds 5 to 10 miles per hour. Thursday, mostly sunny. A slight chance of showers and thunderstorms in the afternoon. Humid with highs in the mid-90s. West winds 5 to 10 miles per hour. Chance of rain 20%. Heat index values up to 108. Thursday night, mostly clear. Humid with lows in the mid-70s. Southwest winds 5 to 10 miles per hour. Friday, sunny with highs in the mid-90s. West winds around 5 miles per hour. Heat index values up to 113. Friday night, mostly clear. Lows in the upper 70s. Heat index values up to 110 early in the evening. Saturday, mostly sunny. A chance of showers and thunderstorms in the afternoon. Highs in the upper 90s. Chance of rain 30%. Heat index values up to 110. Saturday night, partly cloudy with a slight chance of showers and thunderstorms in the evening, then mostly clear after midnight. Lows in the upper 70s. Chance of rain 20%. Heat index values up to 105 early in the evening. This is NOAA Weather Radio from the Mobile Pensacola National Weather Service. The current time is 11:35 a.m. Central Daylight Time. Here's your marine forecast. On the weather map, light southwesterly to westerly winds will occur through the upcoming weekend as a surface high pressure area remains across the eastern Gulf. On Perdido Bay, Pensacola Bay including Santa Rosa Sound, and Choctawhatchee Bay. For today, west winds 5 to 10 knots, becoming southwest 10 to 15 knots with gusts up to 20 knots late. Waves 1 foot or less. A moderate chop. A slight chance of showers and thunderstorms late this morning and afternoon. For tonight, southwest winds 10 to 15 knots, becoming west 5 to 10 knots after midnight. Waves 1 foot or less. A moderate chop. For Thursday, west winds 5 to 10 knots, becoming southwest 10 to 15 knots with gusts up to 20 knots in the afternoon. Waves 1 foot or less. A moderate chop. A slight chance of showers and thunderstorms. And for Thursday night, southwest winds 10 to 15 knots, becoming west 5 to 10 knots after midnight. Waves 1 foot or less. A moderate chop. On Perdido Bay, Pensacola Bay including Santa Rosa Sound, and Choctawhatchee Bay. For today, west winds 5 to 10 knots. Waves 1 foot or less. Light chop. A slight chance of showers and thunderstorms this afternoon. For tonight, west winds 5 to 10 knots. Waves 1 foot or less. Light chop. For Thursday, west winds 5 to 10 knots. Waves 1 foot or less. Light chop. A slight chance of showers and thunderstorms. And for Thursday night, west winds 5 to 10 knots. Waves 1 foot or less. Light chop. From the Okaloosa-Walton County line to Pascagoula, and out 20 nautical miles. For today, west winds 5 to 10 knots, becoming southwest 10 to 15 knots late. Seas around 2 feet. Wave detail, south 2 feet at 4 seconds. A slight chance of showers and thunderstorms late this morning and early afternoon. For tonight, southwest winds around 10 knots. Seas around 2 feet. Wave detail, southwest 2 feet at 3 seconds and south 2 feet at 6 seconds. For Thursday, west winds 5 to 10 knots. Seas around 2 feet. Wave detail, southwest 2 feet at 5 seconds. A slight chance of showers and thunderstorms in the morning. And for Thursday night, west winds around 10 knots. Seas around 2 feet. Wave detail, southwest 1 foot at 3 seconds and south 1 foot at 6 seconds. From the Okaloosa-Walton County line to Pascagoula, from 20 to 60 nautical miles offshore. For today, west winds 5 to 10 knots. Seas around 2 feet. Wave detail, south 2 feet at 4 seconds and south 1 foot at 8 seconds. For tonight, southwest winds around 10 knots. Seas around 2 feet. Wave detail, southwest 2 feet at 3 seconds and south 1 foot at 7 seconds. For Thursday, west winds 5 to 10 knots. Seas around 2 feet. Wave detail, southwest 2 feet at 5 seconds. A slight chance of showers and thunderstorms in the morning. And for Thursday night, west winds 5 to 10 knots. Seas around 2 feet. Wave detail, west 1 foot at 4 seconds and south 1 foot at 7 seconds. tidal information at the mouth of the Mobile River on Wednesday, high tide at 12:51 p.m. Low tide at 11:31 p.m. At the mouth of the Mobile River on Thursday, high tide at 1:55 p.m. Low tide at 11:40 p.m. At Pensacola Bay on Wednesday, high tide at 11:37 a.m. Low tide at 10:29 p.m. At Pensacola Bay on Thursday, high tide at 12:34 p.m. Low tide at 10:53 p.m. At the East Pass in Destin on Wednesday, high tide at 11:04 a.m. Low tide at 9:55 p.m. At the East Pass in Destin on Thursday, high tide at 12:01 p.m. Low tide at 10:19 p.m. At 3 p.m. GMT 1500 UTC, the center of Tropical Storm Cristobal was located near latitude 36.7 north, longitude 43.0 west. Cristobal is moving quickly toward the east near 25 miles per hour. A turn toward the east-northeast and a slower forward motion is expected later today and tonight. Maximum sustained winds are near 45 miles per hour with higher gusts. Slow weakening is forecast, and Cristobal is forecast to dissipate on Thursday. Tropical storm force winds extend outward up to 90 miles from the center. The estimated minimum central pressure is 1,008 millibars, 29.77 inches. The following marine observations were made as of 11 a.m. Mobile Bay Coast Guard Station. Winds were west at 6 knots. Sea temperature 88 degrees. Air temperature 88 degrees. Weeks Bay, southwest winds at 1 knot. Air temperature was 88 degrees. Pensacola Bay. Sea temperature 87 degrees. Air temperature 92 degrees. The report from the east end of Dauphin Island was not available. Graham Bay, southwest winds at 5 knots. Air temperature was 87 degrees. And Pettiboy Island, west winds at 8 knots. Air temperature was 86 degrees. 12 miles south of Orange Beach. Winds were southwest at 10 knots. Sea temperature 87 degrees. Air temperature 86 degrees. 100 miles south of Destin. Winds were west at 10 knots. Air temperature 86 degrees. Wave heights 1 foot. Wave period 6 seconds. The following weather reports were made at 11 a.m. Pensacola International Airport, skies were mostly sunny. The temperature was 90 degrees, the dew point was 75, and the relative humidity was 61%. This produces a heat index of 100. The wind was west at 8 miles an hour. The pressure was 30.06 inches and steady. Pensacola Naval Air Station, skies were mostly sunny. The temperature was 91 degrees, the dew point was 77, and the relative humidity was 63%. This produces a heat index of 104. The wind was southwest at 9 miles an hour. The pressure was 30.05 inches and falling. Across the central Gulf Coast, Gulf Shores, partly sunny. Temperature was 91 degrees. Wind west at 13 miles an hour. Heat index was 105. Milton, mostly sunny. Temperature was 88 degrees. Wind west at 7 miles an hour. Heat index was 100. At Destin, it was sunny. The temperature was 90 degrees, the dew point 78, and the relative humidity 68%, producing a heat index of 104. The pressure was 30.06 inches and steady. Mobile, partly sunny. Temperature was 90 degrees. Wind southwest at 6 miles an hour. Heat index was 100. Elsewhere, Hattiesburg, mostly sunny and 90. New Orleans, partly sunny and 88. Montgomery, sunny and 91. Tallahassee, partly sunny and 91. And at Panama City, mostly sunny and 86. Here's your National Weather Service forecast. Today, sunny. A chance of showers and thunderstorms this afternoon. Highs in the mid-90s. West winds around 5 miles per hour. Chance of rain 30%. Heat index values up to 106. Tonight, mostly clear. Humid with lows in the upper 70s. Southwest winds 5 to 10 miles per hour.

15. Friday night, mostly clear. Lows in the upper 70s. Heat index values up to 110 early in the evening. Saturday, mostly sunny. A chance of showers and thunderstorms in the afternoon. Highs in the upper 90s. Chance of rain 30%. Heat index values up to 110. Saturday night, partly cloudy with a slight chance of showers and thunderstorms in the evening, then mostly clear after midnight. Lows in the upper 70s. Chance of rain 20%. Heat index values up to 105 early in the evening. 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The current time is 11:46 a.m. Central Daylight Time. Here's your marine forecast. On the weather map, light southwesterly to westerly winds will occur through the upcoming weekend as a surface high pressure area remains across the eastern Gulf. On Perdido Bay, Pensacola Bay including Santa Rosa Sound, and Choctaw Hatchie Bay. For today, west winds 5 to 10 knots, becoming southwest 10 to 15 knots with gusts up to 20 knots late. Waves 1 foot or less. A moderate chop. A slight chance of showers and thunderstorms late this morning and afternoon. For tonight, southwest winds 10 to 15 knots, becoming west 5 to 10 knots after midnight. Waves 1 foot or less. A moderate chop. For Thursday, west winds 5 to 10 knots, becoming southwest 10 to 15 knots with gusts up to 20 knots in the afternoon. Waves 1 foot or less. A moderate chop. A slight chance of showers and thunderstorms. And for Thursday night, southwest winds 10 to 15 knots, becoming west 5 to 10 knots after midnight. Waves 1 foot or less. A moderate chop. On Perdido Bay, Pensacola Bay including Santa Rosa Sound, and Choctaw Hatchie Bay. For today, west winds 5 to 10 knots. Waves 1 foot or less. Light chop. A slight chance of showers and thunderstorms this afternoon. For tonight, west winds 5 to 10 knots. Waves 1 foot or less. Light chop. For Thursday, west winds 5 to 10 knots. Waves 1 foot or less. Light chop. A slight chance of showers and thunderstorms. And for Thursday night, west winds 5 to 10 knots. Waves 1 foot or less. Light chop. From the Okaloosa-Walton County line to Pascagoula, and out 20 nautical miles. For today, west winds 5 to 10 knots, becoming southwest 10 to 15 knots late. Seas around 2 feet. Wave detail, south 2 feet at 4 seconds. A slight chance of showers and thunderstorms late this morning and early afternoon. For tonight, southwest winds around 10 knots. Seas around 2 feet. Wave detail, southwest 2 feet at 3 seconds and south 2 feet at 6 seconds. For Thursday, west winds 5 to 10 knots. Seas around 2 feet. Wave detail, southwest 2 feet at 5 seconds. A slight chance of showers and thunderstorms in the morning. And for Thursday night, west winds around 10 knots. Seas around 2 feet. Wave detail, southwest 1 foot at 3 seconds and south 1 foot at 6 seconds. From the Okaloosa-Walton County line to Pascagoula, from 20 to 60 nautical miles offshore. For today, west winds 5 to 10 knots. Seas around 2 feet. Wave detail, south 2 feet at 4 seconds and south 1 foot at 8 seconds. For tonight, southwest winds around 10 knots. Seas around 2 feet. Wave detail, southwest 2 feet at 3 seconds and south 1 foot at 7 seconds. For Thursday, west winds 5 to 10 knots. Seas around 2 feet. Wave detail, southwest 2 feet at 5 seconds. A slight chance of showers and thunderstorms in the morning. And for Thursday night, west winds 5 to 10 knots. Seas around 2 feet. Wave detail, west 1 foot at 4 seconds and south 1 foot at 7 seconds. 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

0: 2.40 megahertz from the Mobile Pensacola National Weather Service. Tidal information at the mouth of the Mobile River on Wednesday, high tide at 12:51 p.m. Low tide at 11:31 p.m. At the mouth of the Mobile River on Thursday, high tide at 1:55 p.m. Low tide at 11:40 p.m. At Pensacola Bay on Wednesday, high tide at 11:37 a.m. Low tide at 10:29 p.m. At Pensacola Bay on Thursday, high tide at 12:34 p.m. Low tide at 10:53 p.m. At the East Pass in Destin on Wednesday, high tide at 11:04 a.m. Low tide at 9:55 p.m. At the East Pass in Destin on Thursday, high tide at 12:01 p.m. Low tide at 10:19 p.m. At 3 p.m. GMT 1500 UTC, the center of Tropical Storm Cristobal was located near latitude 36.7 north, longitude 43.0 west. Cristobal is moving quickly toward the east near 25 miles per hour. A turn toward the east-northeast and a slower forward motion is expected later today and tonight. Maximum sustained winds are near 45 miles per hour with higher gusts. Slow weakening is forecast, and Cristobal is forecast to dissipate on Thursday. Tropical storm force winds extend outward up to 90 miles from the center. The estimated minimum central pressure is 1,008 millibars, 29.77 inches. The following marine observations were made as of 11 a.m. Mobile Bay Coast Guard Station. Winds were west at 6 knots. Sea temperature 88 degrees. Air temperature 88 degrees. Weeks Bay, southwest winds at 1 knot. Air temperature was 88 degrees. Pensacola Bay. Sea temperature 87 degrees. Air temperature 92 degrees. The report from the east end of Dauphin Island was not available. Graham Bay, southwest winds at 5 knots. Air temperature was 87 degrees. And Pettiboy Island, west winds at 8 knots. Air temperature was 86 degrees. 12 miles south of Orange Beach. Winds were southwest at 10 knots. Sea temperature 87 degrees. Air temperature 86 degrees. 100 miles south of Destin. Winds were west at 10 knots. Air temperature 86 degrees. Wave heights 1 foot. Wave period 6 seconds. The following weather reports were made at 11 a.m. Pensacola International Airport, skies were mostly sunny. The temperature was 90 degrees, the dew point was 75, and the relative humidity was 61%. This produces a heat index of 100. The wind was west at 8 miles an hour. The pressure was 30.06 inches and steady. Pensacola Naval Air Station, skies were mostly sunny. The temperature was 91 degrees, the dew point was 77, and the relative humidity was 63%. This produces a heat index of 104. The wind was southwest at 9 miles an hour. The pressure was 30.05 inches and falling. Across the central Gulf Coast, Gulf Shores, partly sunny. Temperature was 91 degrees. Wind west at 13 miles an hour. Heat index was 105. Milton, mostly sunny. Temperature was 88 degrees. Wind west at 7 miles an hour. Heat index was 100. At Destin, it was sunny. The temperature was 90 degrees, the dew point 78, and the relative humidity 68%, producing a heat index of 104. The pressure was 30.06 inches and steady. Mobile, partly sunny. Temperature was 90 degrees. Wind southwest at 6 miles an hour. Heat index was 100. Elsewhere, Hattiesburg, mostly sunny and 90. New Orleans, partly sunny and 88. Montgomery, sunny and 91. Tallahassee, partly sunny and 91. And at Panama City, mostly sunny and 86. Here's your National Weather Service forecast. Today, sunny. A chance of showers and thunderstorms this afternoon. Highs in the mid-90s. West winds around 5 miles per hour. Chance of rain 30%. Heat index values up to 106. Tonight, mostly clear. Humid with lows in the upper 70s. Southwest winds 5 to 10 miles per hour. Thursday, mostly sunny. A slight chance of showers and thunderstorms in the afternoon. Humid with highs in the mid-90s. West winds 5 to 10 miles per hour. Chance of rain 20%. Heat index values up to 108. Thursday night, mostly clear. Humid with lows in the mid-70s. Southwest winds 5 to 10 miles per hour. Friday, sunny with highs in the mid-90s. West winds around 5 miles per hour. Heat index values up to 113. Friday night, mostly clear. Lows in the upper 70s. Heat index values up to 110 early in the evening. Saturday, mostly sunny. A chance of showers and thunderstorms in the afternoon. Highs in the upper 90s. Chance of rain 30%. Heat index values up to 110. Saturday night, partly cloudy with a slight chance of showers and thunderstorms in the evening, then mostly clear after midnight. Lows in the upper 70s. Chance of rain 20%. Heat index values up to 105 early in the evening. The Tropical Weather Outlook. For the North Atlantic, Caribbean Sea and the Gulf of America, updated for the Central Atlantic Subtropical System. Central Tropical Atlantic L92, an area of showers and thunderstorms associated with a tropical wave, is located about 900 miles west-southwest of the Cabo Verde Islands. Environmental conditions are forecast to be conducive for development during the next couple of days, and a tropical depression will likely form while the system moves westward to west-northwestward across the Central Tropical Atlantic. Formation chance through 48 hours, high, 80%. Formation chance through 7 days, high, 80%. Central Subtropical Atlantic L93, recent satellite wind data indicate that the circulation associated with a low-pressure area located about 1050 miles east-northeast of Bermuda has become better defined, and the system is producing tropical storm force winds to the southeast of the center. The system is likely to become a short-lived tropical storm while it moves eastward to east-northeastward at around 20 miles per hour across the central subtropical Atlantic. Additional information on this system is found in high seas forecasts issued by the National Weather Service. Formation chance through 48 hours, high, 80%. Formation chance through 7 days, high, 80%. Eastern Tropical Atlantic, a tropical wave just offshore of the coast of West Africa, is producing disorganized showers and thunderstorms. Environmental conditions are forecast to be generally conducive for some development of the system during the next several days while it moves westward or west-northwestward across the eastern and central tropical Atlantic. Formation chance through 48 hours, low, 20%. Formation chance through 7 days, low, 30%. This is NOAA Weather Radio from the Mobile Pensacola National Weather Service. The current time is 11:58 a.m. Central Daylight Time. Here's your marine forecast. On the weather map, light southwesterly to westerly winds will occur through the upcoming weekend as a surface high pressure area remains across the eastern Gulf. On Perdido Bay, Pensacola Bay including Santa Rosa Sound, and Choctawhatchee Bay. For today, west winds 5 to 10 knots, becoming southwest 10 to 15 knots with gusts up to 20 knots late. Waves 1 foot or less. A moderate chop. A slight chance of showers and thunderstorms late this morning and afternoon. For tonight, southwest winds 10 to 15 knots, becoming west 5 to 10 knots.
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0: Waves 1 foot or less. A moderate chop. A slight chance of showers and thunderstorms. And for Thursday night, southwest winds 10 to 15 knots, becoming west 5 to 10 knots after midnight. Waves 1 foot or less. A moderate chop. On Perdido Bay, Pensacola Bay, including Santa Rosa Sound and Choctawhatchee Bay. For today, west winds 5 to 10 knots. Waves 1 foot or less. Light chop. A slight chance of showers and thunderstorms this afternoon. For tonight, west winds 5 to 10 knots. Waves 1 foot or less. Light chop. For Thursday, west winds 5 to 10 knots. Waves 1 foot or less. Light chop. A slight chance of showers and thunderstorms. And for Thursday night, west winds 5 to 10 knots. Waves 1 foot or less. Light chop. From the Okaloosa-Walton County line to Pascagoula and out 20 nautical miles. For today, west winds 5 to 10 knots, becoming southwest 10 to 15 knots late. Seas around 2 feet. Wave detail, south 2 feet at 4 seconds. A slight chance of showers and thunderstorms late this morning and early afternoon. For tonight, southwest winds around 10 knots. Seas around 2 feet. Wave detail, southwest 2 feet at 3 seconds and south 2 feet at 6 seconds. For Thursday, west winds 5 to 10 knots. Seas around 2 feet. Wave detail, southwest 2 feet at 5 seconds. A slight chance of showers and thunderstorms in the morning. And for Thursday night, west winds around 10 knots. Seas around 2 feet. Wave detail, southwest 1 foot at 3 seconds and south 1 foot at 6 seconds. From the Okaloosa-Walton County line to Pascagoula, from 20 to 60 nautical miles offshore. For today, west winds 5 to 10 knots. Seas around 2 feet. Wave detail, south 2 feet at 4 seconds and south 1 foot at 8 seconds. For tonight, southwest winds around 10 knots. Seas around 2 feet. Wave detail, southwest 2 feet at 3 seconds and south 1 foot at 7 seconds. For Thursday, west winds 5 to 10 knots. Seas around 2 feet. Wave detail, southwest 2 feet at 5 seconds. A slight chance of showers and thunderstorms in the morning. And for Thursday night, west winds 5 to 10 knots. Seas around 2 feet. Wave detail, west 1 foot at 4 seconds and south 1 foot at 7 seconds. Tidal information, at the mouth of the Mobile River on Wednesday, high tide at 12:51 p.m. Low tide at 11:31 p.m. At the mouth of the Mobile River on Thursday, high tide at 1:55 p.m. Low tide at 11:40 p.m. At Pensacola Bay on Wednesday, high tide at 11:37 a.m. Low tide at 10:29 p.m. At Pensacola Bay on Thursday, high tide at 12:34 p.m. Low tide at 10:53 p.m. At the East Pass in Destin on Wednesday, high tide at 11:04 a.m. Low tide at 9:55 p.m. At the East Pass in Destin on Thursday, high tide at 12:01 p.m. Low tide at 10:19 p.m. At 3 p.m. GMT 1500 UTC, the center of Tropical Storm Cristobal was located near latitude 36.7 north, longitude 43.0 west. Cristobal is moving quickly toward the east near 25 miles per hour. A turn toward the east-northeast and a slower forward motion is expected later today and tonight. Maximum sustained winds are near 45 miles per hour with higher gusts. Slow weakening is forecast, and Cristobal is forecast to dissipate on Thursday. Tropical storm force winds extend outward up to 90 miles from the center. The estimated minimum central pressure is 1,008 millibars, 29.77 inches. The following marine observations were made as of 11 a.m. Mobile Bay Coast Guard Station. Winds were west at 6 knots. Sea temperature 88 degrees. Air temperature 88 degrees. Weeks Bay, southwest winds at 1 knot. Air temperature was 88 degrees. Pensacola Bay. Sea temperature 87 degrees. Air temperature 92 degrees. The report from the east end of Dauphin Island was not available. Graham Bay, southwest winds at 5 knots. Air temperature was 87 degrees. and Pettiboy Island, west winds at 8 knots. Air temperature was 86 degrees. 12 miles south of Orange Beach. Winds were southwest at 10 knots. Sea temperature 87 degrees. Air temperature 86 degrees. 100 miles south of Destin. Winds were west at 10 knots. Air temperature 86 degrees. Wave heights 1 foot. Wave period 6 seconds. The following weather reports were made at 11 a.m. Pensacola International Airport, skies were mostly sunny. The temperature was 19 degrees, the dew point was 75, and the relative humidity was 61%. This produces a heat index of 100. The wind was west at 8 miles an hour. The pressure was 30.06 inches and steady. Pensacola Naval Air Station, skies were mostly sunny. The temperature was 91 degrees, the dew point was 77, and the relative humidity was 63%. This produces a heat index of 104. The wind was southwest at 9 miles an hour. The pressure was 30.05 inches and falling. Across the central Gulf Coast, Gulf Shores, partly sunny. Temperature was 91 degrees. Wind west at 13 miles an hour. Heat index was 105. Milton, mostly sunny. Temperature was 88 degrees. Wind west at 7 miles an hour. Heat index was 100. At Destin, it was sunny. The temperature was 19 degrees, the dew point 78, and the relative humidity 68%, producing a heat index of 104. The pressure was 30.06 inches and steady. Mobile, partly sunny. Temperature was 19 degrees. Wind southwest at 6 miles an hour. Heat index was 100. Elsewhere, Hattiesburg, mostly sunny and 90. New Orleans, partly sunny and 88. Montgomery, sunny and 91. Tallahassee, partly sunny and 91. And at Panama City, mostly sunny and 86. Here's your National Weather Service forecast. Today, sunny. A chance of showers and thunderstorms this afternoon. Highs in the mid-90s. West winds around 5 miles per hour. Chance of rain 30%. Heat index values up to 106. Tonight, mostly clear. Humid with lows in the upper 70s. Southwest winds 5 to 10 miles per hour. Thursday, mostly sunny. A slight chance of showers and thunderstorms in the afternoon. Humid with highs in the mid-90s. West winds 5 to 10 miles per hour. Chance of rain 20%. Heat index values up to 108. Thursday night, mostly clear. Humid with lows in the mid-70s. Southwest winds 5 to 10 miles per hour. Friday, sunny with highs in the mid-90s. West winds around 5 miles per hour. Heat index values up to 113. Friday night, mostly clear. Lows in the upper 70s. Heat index values up to 110 early in the evening. Saturday, mostly sunny. A chance of showers and thunderstorms in the afternoon. Highs in the upper 90s. Chance of rain 30%. Heat index values up to 110. Saturday night, partly cloudy with a slight chance of showers and thunderstorms in the evening, then mostly clear after midnight. Lows in the upper 70s. Chance of rain 20%. Heat index values up to 105 early in the evening. 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The current time is 12:09 p.m. Central Daylight Time. Here's your marine forecast. On the weather map, light southwesterly to westerly winds will occur through the upcoming weekend as a surface high pressure area remains across the eastern Gulf. On Perdido Bay, Pensacola Bay including Santa Rosa Sound, and Choctawhatchee Bay. For today, west winds 5 to 10 knots, becoming southwest 10 to 15 knots with gusts up to 20 knots late. Waves 1 foot or less. A moderate chop. A slight chance of showers and thunderstorms late this morning and afternoon. For tonight, southwest winds 10 to 15 knots, becoming west 5 to 10 knots after midnight. Waves 1 foot or less. A moderate chop. For Thursday, west winds 5 to 10 knots, becoming southwest 10 to 15 knots with gusts up to 20 knots in the afternoon. Waves 1 foot or less. A moderate chop. A slight chance of showers and thunderstorms. And for Thursday night, southwest winds 10 to 15 knots, becoming west 5 to 10 knots after midnight. Waves 1 foot or less. A moderate chop. On Perdido Bay, Pensacola Bay including Santa Rosa Sound, and Choctaw Hatchie Bay. For today, west winds 5 to 10 knots. Waves 1 foot or less. Light chop. A slight chance of showers and thunderstorms this afternoon. For tonight, west winds 5 to 10 knots. Waves 1 foot or less. Light chop. For Thursday, west winds 5 to 10 knots. Waves 1 foot or less. Light chop. A slight chance of showers and thunderstorms. And for Thursday night, west winds 5 to 10 knots. Waves 1 foot or less. Light chop. From the Okaloosa-Walton County line to Pascagoula, and out 20 nautical miles. For today, west winds 5 to 10 knots, becoming southwest 10 to 15 knots late. Seas around 2 feet. Wave detail, south 2 feet at 4 seconds. A slight chance of showers and thunderstorms late this morning and early afternoon. For tonight, southwest winds around 10 knots. Seas around 2 feet. Wave detail, southwest 2 feet at 3 seconds and south 2 feet at 6 seconds. For Thursday, west winds 5 to 10 knots. Seas around 2 feet. Wave detail, southwest 2 feet at 5 seconds. A slight chance of showers and thunderstorms in the morning. And for Thursday night, west winds around 10 knots. Seas around 2 feet. Wave detail, southwest 1 foot at 3 seconds and south 1 foot at 6 seconds. From the Okaloosa-Walton County line to Pascagoula, from 20 to 60 nautical miles offshore. For today, west winds 5 to 10 knots. Seas around 2 feet. Wave detail, south 2 feet at 4 seconds and south 1 foot at 8 seconds. For tonight, southwest winds around 10 knots. Seas around 2 feet. Wave detail, southwest 2 feet at 3 seconds and south 1 foot at 7 seconds. For Thursday, west winds 5 to 10 knots. Seas around 2 feet. Wave detail, southwest 2 feet at 5 seconds. A slight chance of showers and thunderstorms in the morning. And for Thursday night, west winds 5 to 10 knots. Seas around 2 feet. Wave detail, west 1 foot at 4 seconds and south 1 foot at 7 seconds. Tidal information, at the mouth of the Mobile River on Wednesday, high tide at 12:51 p.m. Low tide at 11:31 p.m. At the mouth of the Mobile River on Thursday, high tide at 1:55 p.m. Low tide at 11:40 p.m. At Pensacola Bay on Wednesday, high tide at 11:37 a.m. Low tide at 10:29 p.m. At Pensacola Bay on Thursday, high tide at 12:34 p.m. Low tide at 10:53 p.m. At the East Pass in Destin on Wednesday, high tide at 11:04 a.m. Low tide at 9:55 p.m. At the East Pass in Destin on Thursday, high tide at 12:01 p.m. Low tide at 10:19 p.m. At 3 p.m. GMT 1500 UTC, the center of Tropical Storm Cristobal was located near latitude 36.7 north, longitude 43.0 west. Cristobal is moving quickly toward the east near 25 miles per hour. A turn toward the east-northeast and a slower forward motion is expected later today and tonight. Maximum sustained winds are near 45 miles per hour with higher gusts. Slow weakening is forecast, and Cristobal is forecast to dissipate on Thursday. Tropical storm force winds extend outward up to 90 miles from the center. The estimated minimum central pressure is 1,008 millibars 29.77 inches. The following marine observations were made as of noon. Mobile Bay Coast Guard Station. Winds were west at 4 knots. Sea temperature 88 degrees. Air temperature 90 degrees. Weeks Bay, southwest winds at 2 knots. Air temperature was 89 degrees. Pensacola Bay. Sea temperature 87 degrees. Air temperature 90 degrees. The report from the east end of Dauphin Island was not available. Graham Bay, southwest winds at 6 knots. Air temperature was 89 degrees. And Pettiboy Island, west winds at 4 knots. Air temperature was 86 degrees. 12 miles south of Orange Beach, winds were southwest at 10 knots. Air temperature was 86 degrees. Gulf water temperature 87 degrees. Wave height 2 feet, with a period of 4 seconds. 100 miles south of Destin. Winds were west at 10 knots. Air temperature 86 degrees. The following weather reports were made at noon. Pensacola International Airport, skies were mostly sunny. The temperature was 91 degrees, the dew point was 76, and the relative humidity was 61%. This produces a heat index of 103. The wind was west at 12 miles an hour. The pressure was 30.05 inches and falling. Pensacola Naval Air Station, skies were mostly sunny. The temperature was 91 degrees, the dew point was 77, and the relative humidity was 63%. This produces a heat index of 104. The wind was southwest at 16 miles an hour, gusting to 22. The pressure was 30.05 inches and steady. 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Across the central Gulf Coast, Gulf Shores, mostly sunny. Temperature was 91 degrees. Wind southwest at 12 miles an hour. Heat index was 107. Milton, partly sunny. Temperature was 89 degrees. Wind west at 8 miles an hour. Heat index was 100. Destin, sunny. Temperature was 91 degrees. Wind variable at 7 miles an hour. Heat index was 104. Mobile, partly sunny. Temperature was 91 degrees. Wind variable at 5 miles an hour. Heat index was 100. Elsewhere, Hattiesburg, mostly sunny and 92. New Orleans, partly sunny and 92. Montgomery, mostly sunny and 92. Tallahassee, partly sunny and 94. And in Panama City, mostly sunny and 88. Here's your National Weather Service forecast. Today, sunny. A chance of showers and thunderstorms this afternoon. Highs in the mid-90s. West winds around 5 miles per hour. Chance of rain 30%. Heat index values up to 106. Tonight, mostly clear. Humid with lows in the upper 70s. Southwest winds 5 to 10 miles per hour. Thursday, mostly sunny. A slight chance of showers and thunderstorms in the afternoon. Humid with highs in the mid-90s. West winds 5 to 10 miles per hour. Chance of rain 20%. Heat index values up to 108. Thursday night, mostly clear. Humid with lows in the mid-70s. Southwest winds 5 to 10 miles per hour. Friday, sunny with highs in the mid-90s. West winds around 5 miles per hour. Heat index values up to 113. Friday night, mostly clear. Lows in the upper 70s. Heat index values up to 110 early in the evening. Saturday, mostly sunny. A chance of showers and thunderstorms in the afternoon. Highs in the upper 90s. Chance of rain 30%. Heat index values up to 110. Saturday night, partly cloudy with a slight chance of showers and thunderstorms in the evening, then mostly clear after midnight. Lows in the upper 70s. Chance of rain 20%. heat index values up to 105 early in the evening. This is NOAA Weather Radio from the Mobile Pensacola National Weather Service. The current time is 12:20 p.m. Central Daylight Time. Here's your marine forecast. On the weather map, light southwesterly to westerly winds will occur through the upcoming weekend as a surface high pressure area remains across the eastern Gulf. On Perdido Bay, Pensacola Bay including Santa Rosa Sound, and Choctawhatchee Bay. For today, west winds 5 to 10 knots, becoming southwest 10 to 15 knots with gusts up to 20 knots late. Waves 1 foot or less. A moderate chop. A slight chance of showers and thunderstorms late this morning and afternoon. For tonight, southwest winds 10 to 15 knots, becoming west 5 to 10 knots after midnight. Waves 1 foot or less. A moderate chop. For Thursday, west winds 5 to 10 knots, becoming southwest 10 to 15 knots with gusts up to 20 knots in the afternoon. Waves 1 foot or less. A moderate chop. A slight chance of showers and thunderstorms. And for Thursday night, southwest winds 10 to 15 knots, becoming west 5 to 10 knots after midnight. Waves 1 foot or less. A moderate chop. On Perdido Bay, Pensacola Bay including Santa Rosa Sound, and Choctawhatchee Bay. For today, west winds 5 to 10 knots. Waves 1 foot or less. Light chop. A slight chance of showers and thunderstorms this afternoon. For tonight, west winds 5 to 10 knots. Waves 1 foot or less. Light chop. For Thursday, west winds 5 to 10 knots. Waves 1 foot or less. Light chop. A slight chance of showers and thunderstorms. And for Thursday night, west winds 5 to 10 knots. Waves 1 foot or less. Light chop. From the Okaloosa-Walton County line to Pascagoula and out 20 nautical miles. For today, west winds 5 to 10 knots, becoming southwest 10 to 15 knots late. Seas around 2 feet. Wave detail, south 2 feet at 4 seconds. A slight chance of showers and thunderstorms late this morning and early afternoon. For tonight, southwest winds around 10 knots. Seas around 2 feet. Wave detail, southwest 2 feet at 3 seconds and south 2 feet at 6 seconds. For Thursday, west winds 5 to 10 knots. Seas around 2 feet. Wave detail, southwest 2 feet at 5 seconds. A slight chance of showers and thunderstorms in the morning. And for Thursday night, west winds around 10 knots. Seas around 2 feet. Wave detail, southwest 1 foot at 3 seconds and south 1 foot at 6 seconds. From the Okaloosa-Walton County line to Pascagoula, from 20 to 60 nautical miles offshore. For today, west winds 5 to 10 knots. Seas around 2 feet. Wave detail, south 2 feet at 4 seconds and south 1 foot at 8 seconds. For tonight, southwest winds around 10 knots. Seas around 2 feet. Wave detail, southwest 2 feet at 3 seconds and south 1 foot at 7 seconds. For Thursday, west winds 5 to 10 knots. Seas around 2 feet. Wave detail, southwest 2 feet at 5 seconds. A slight chance of showers and thunderstorms in the morning. And for Thursday night, west winds 5 to 10 knots. Seas around 2 feet. Wave detail, west 1 foot at 4 seconds and south 1 foot at 7 seconds. Tidal information, at the mouth of the Mobile River on Wednesday, high tide at 12:51 p.m. Low tide at 11:31 p.m. At the mouth of the Mobile River on Thursday, high tide at 1:55 p.m. Low tide at 11:40 p.m. At Pensacola Bay on Wednesday, high tide at 11:37 a.m. Low tide at 10:29 p.m. At Pensacola Bay on Thursday, high tide at 12:34 p.m. Low tide at 10:53 p.m. At the East Pass in Destin on Wednesday, high tide at 11:04 a.m. Low tide at 9:55 p.m. at the East Pass in Destin on Thursday, high tide at 12:01 p.m. Low tide at 10:19 p.m. At 3 p.m. GMT 1500 UTC, the center of Tropical Storm Cristobal was located near latitude 36.7 north, longitude 43.0 west. Cristobal is moving quickly toward the east near 25 miles per hour. A turn toward the east-northeast and a slower forward motion is expected later today and tonight. Maximum sustained winds are near 45 miles per hour with higher gusts. Slow weakening is forecast, and Cristobal is forecast to dissipate on Thursday. Tropical storm force winds extend outward up to 90 miles from the center. The estimated minimum central pressure is 1,008 millibars 29.77 inches. The Tropical Weather Outlook. For the North Atlantic, Caribbean Sea and the Gulf of America, updated for the Central Atlantic Subtropical System. Central Tropical Atlantic L92, an area of showers and thunderstorms associated with a tropical wave, is located about 900 miles west-southwest of the Cabo Verde Islands. Environmental conditions are forecast to be conducive for development during the next couple of days, and a tropical depression will likely form while the system moves westward to west-northwestward across the Central Tropical Atlantic. Formation chance through 48 hours, high, 80%. Formation chance through 7 days, high, 80%. Central Subtropical Atlantic L93, recent satellite wind data indicate that the circulation associated with a low-pressure area located about 1050 miles east-northeast of Bermuda has become better defined and the system is producing tropical storm force winds to the southeast of the center. The system is likely to become a short-lived tropical storm while it moves eastward to east-northeastward at around 20 miles per hour across the central subtropical Atlantic. Additional information on this system is found in high seas forecasts issued by the National Weather Service. Formation chance through 48 hours, high, 80%. Formation chance through 7 days, high, 80%. Eastern Tropical Atlantic, a tropical wave just offshore of the coast of West Africa, is producing disorganized showers and thunderstorms. Environmental conditions are forecast to be generally conducive for some development of this system during the next several days while it moves westward or west-northwestward across the eastern and central tropical Atlantic. Formation chance through 48 hours, low, 20%. Formation chance through 7 days, low, 30%. The following marine observations were made as of noon. Mobile Bay Coast Guard Station. Winds were west at 4 knots. Sea temperature 88 degrees. Air temperature 90 degrees. Weeks Bay, southwest winds at 2 knots. Air temperature was 89 degrees. Pensacola Bay. Sea temperature 87 degrees. Air temperature 90 degrees. The report from the east end of Dauphin Island was not available. Graham Bay, southwest winds at 6 knots. Air temperature was 89 degrees. And Pettiboy Island, west winds at 4 knots. Air temperature was 86 degrees. 12 miles south of Orange Beach, winds were southwest at 10 knots. Air temperature was 86 degrees. Gulf water temperature 87 degrees. Wave height 2 feet, with a period of 4 seconds. 100 miles south of Destin. Winds were west at 10 knots. Air temperature 86 degrees. The following weather reports were made at noon. Pensacola International Airport, skies were mostly sunny. The temperature was 91 degrees, the dew point was 76, and the relative humidity was 61%. This produces a heat index of 103. The wind was west at 12 miles an hour. The pressure was 30.05 inches and falling. Pensacola Naval Air Station, skies were mostly sunny. The temperature was 91 degrees, the dew point was 77, and the relative humidity was 63%. This produces a heat index of 104. The wind was southwest at 16 miles an hour, gusting to 22. The pressure was 30.05 inches and steady. Across the central Gulf Coast, Gulf Shores, mostly sunny. Temperature was 91 degrees. wind southwest at 12 miles an hour. Heat index was 107. Milton, partly sunny. Temperature was 89 degrees. Wind west at 8 miles an hour. Heat index was 100. Destin, sunny. Temperature was 91 degrees. Wind variable at 7 miles an hour. Heat index was 104. Mobile, partly sunny. Temperature was 91 degrees. Wind variable at 5 miles an hour. Heat index was 100. Elsewhere, Hattiesburg, mostly sunny and 92. New Orleans, partly sunny and 92. Montgomery, mostly sunny and 92. Tallahassee, partly sunny and 94. And in Panama City, mostly sunny and 88. Here's your National Weather Service forecast. Today, sunny. A chance of showers and thunderstorms this afternoon. Highs in the mid-90s. West winds around 5 miles per hour. Chance of rain 30%. Heat index values up to 106. Tonight, mostly clear. Humid with lows in the upper 70s. Southwest winds 5 to 10 miles per hour. Thursday, mostly sunny. A slight chance of showers and thunderstorms in the afternoon. Humid with highs in the mid-90s. West winds 5 to 10 miles per hour. Chance of rain 20%. Heat index values up to 108. Thursday night, mostly clear. Humid with lows in the mid-70s. Southwest winds 5 to 10 miles per hour. Friday, sunny with highs in the mid-90s. West winds around 5 miles per hour. Heat index values up to 113. Friday night, mostly clear. Lows in the upper 70s. Heat index values up to 110 early in the evening. Saturday, mostly sunny. A chance of showers and thunderstorms in the afternoon. Highs in the upper 90s. Chance of rain 30%. Heat index values up to 110. Saturday night, partly cloudy with a slight chance of showers and thunderstorms in the evening, then mostly clear after midnight. Lows in the upper 70s. Chance of rain 20%. Heat index values up to 105 early in the evening. 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The current time is 12:32 p.m. Central Daylight Time. Here's your marine forecast. On the weather map, light southwesterly to westerly winds will occur through the upcoming weekend as a surface high pressure area remains across the eastern Gulf. On Perdido Bay, Pensacola Bay including Santa Rosa Sound, and Choctawhatchee Bay. For today, west winds 5 to 10 knots, becoming southwest 10 to 15. A heat advisory is in effect for the following areas in Alabama: Baldwin Central, Baldwin Coastal, Baldwin Inland, Butler, Clark, Conecuh, Covington, Crenshaw, Escambia, Mobile Central, Mobile 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Heat advisory in effect from 11 a.m. to 8 p.m. Central Daylight Time Thursday. What? Heat index values up to 108 to 110 expected. Where? Portions of South Central and Southwest Alabama, Northwest Florida, and Southeast Mississippi. When? From 11 a.m. to 8 p.m. Central Daylight Time Thursday. Impacts: hot temperatures and high humidity may cause heat illnesses. 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Call 911. 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The current time is 12:35 p.m. Central Daylight Time. A heat advisory is in effect for the following areas in Alabama: Baldwin Central, Baldwin Coastal, Baldwin Inland, Butler, Clark, Conecuh, Covington, Crenshaw, Escambia, Mobile Central, Mobile 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Heat advisory in effect from 11 a.m. to 8 p.m. Central Daylight Time Thursday. What? Heat index values up to 108 to 110 expected. Where? Portions of South Central and Southwest Alabama, Northwest Florida, and Southeast Mississippi. When? From 11 a.m. to 8 p.m. Central Daylight Time Thursday. Impacts: hot temperatures and high humidity may cause heat illnesses. 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Heat stroke is an emergency. Call 911. Here's your marine forecast. On the weather map, light southwesterly to westerly winds will occur through the upcoming weekend as a surface high pressure area remains across the eastern Gulf. On Perdido Bay, Pensacola Bay, including Santa Rosa Sound, and Choctawhatchee Bay. For today, west winds 5 to 10 knots, becoming southwest 10 to 15 knots with gusts up to 20 knots late. Waves 1 foot or less. A moderate chop. A slight chance of showers and thunderstorms late this morning and afternoon. For tonight, southwest winds 10 to 15 knots, becoming west 5 to 10 knots after midnight. Waves 1 foot or less. A moderate chop. For Thursday, west winds 5 to 10 knots, becoming southwest 10 to 15 knots with gusts up to 20 knots in the afternoon. Waves 1 foot or less. A moderate chop. A slight chance of showers and thunderstorms. And for Thursday night, southwest winds 10 to 15 knots, becoming west 5 to 10 knots after midnight. Waves 1 foot or less. A moderate chop. On Perdido Bay, Pensacola Bay, including Santa Rosa Sound, and Choctawhatchee Bay. For today, west winds 5 to 10 knots. Waves 1 foot or less. Light chop. A slight chance of showers and thunderstorms this afternoon. For tonight, west winds 5 to 10 knots. Waves 1 foot or less. Light chop. For Thursday, west winds 5 to 10 knots. Waves 1 foot or less. Light chop. A slight chance of showers and thunderstorms. And for Thursday night, west winds 5 to 10 knots. Waves 1 foot or less. Light chop. From the Okaloosa-Walton County line to Pascagoula and out 20 nautical miles. For today, west winds 5 to 10 knots, becoming southwest 10 to 15 knots late. Seas around 2 feet. Wave detail, south 2 feet at 4 seconds. A slight chance of showers and thunderstorms late this morning and early afternoon. For tonight, southwest winds around 10 knots. Seas around 2 feet. Wave detail, southwest 2 feet at 3 seconds and south 2 feet at 6 seconds. For Thursday, west winds 5 to 10 knots. Seas around 2 feet. Wave detail, southwest 2 feet at 5 seconds. A slight chance of showers and thunderstorms in the morning. And for Thursday night, west winds around 10 knots. Seas around 2 feet. Wave detail, southwest 1 foot at 3 seconds and south 1 foot at 6 seconds. From the Okaloosa-Walton County line to Pascagoula, from 20 to 60 nautical miles offshore. For today, west winds 5 to 10 knots. Seas around 2 feet. Wave detail, south 2 feet at 4 seconds and south 1 foot at 8 seconds. For tonight, southwest winds around 10 knots. Seas around 2 feet. Wave detail, southwest 2 feet at 3 seconds and south 1 foot at 7 seconds. For Thursday, west winds 5 to 10 knots. Seas around 2 feet. Wave detail, southwest 2 feet at 5 seconds. A slight chance of showers and thunderstorms in the morning. And for Thursday night, west winds 5 to 10 knots. Seas around 2 feet. Wave detail, west 1 foot at 4 seconds and south 1 foot at 7 seconds. Here's your marine forecast. On the weather map, nearby high pressure will continue to promote light southwesterly to westerly winds through the forecast period. Wave seas will remain light with no impacts anticipated. On Perdido Bay, Pensacola Bay including Santa Rosa Sound, and Choctaw Hatchie Bay. For this afternoon, southwest winds 5 to 10 knots, increasing to 10 to 15 knots with gusts up to 20 knots late. Waves 1 foot or less. A moderate chop. A slight chance of showers and thunderstorms. For tonight, southwest winds 10 to 15 knots, becoming west 5 to 10 knots after midnight. Waves 1 foot or less. A moderate chop. For Thursday, west winds 5 to 10 knots, becoming southwest 10 to 15 knots with gusts up to 20 knots in the afternoon. Waves 1 foot or less. A moderate chop. A slight chance of showers and thunderstorms. And for Thursday night, southwest winds 10 to 15 knots, becoming west 5 to 10 knots after midnight. Waves 1 foot or less. A moderate chop. On Perdido Bay, Pensacola Bay including Santa Rosa Sound, and Choctaw Hatchie Bay. For this afternoon, southwest winds 5 to 10 knots. Waves 1 foot or less. Light chop. A slight chance of showers and thunderstorms. For tonight, west winds 5 to 10 knots. Waves 1 foot or less. Light chop. For Thursday, west winds 5 to 10 knots. Waves 1 foot or less. Light chop. A slight chance of showers and thunderstorms. And for Thursday night, west winds 5 to 10 knots. Waves 1 foot or less. Light chop. From the Okaloosa-Walton County line to Pascagoula, and out 20 nautical miles. For this afternoon, southwest winds 5 to 10 knots, increasing to 10 to 15 knots late. Seas around 2 feet. Wave detail, southwest 1 foot at 4 seconds. A slight chance of showers and thunderstorms early. For tonight, southwest winds around 10 knots. Seas around 2 feet. Wave detail, southwest 2 feet at 3 seconds and south 2 feet at 6 seconds. For Thursday, west winds 5 to 10 knots. Seas around 2 feet. Wave detail, southwest 2 feet at 5 seconds. A slight chance of showers and thunderstorms in the morning. And for Thursday night, west winds around 10 knots. Seas around 2 feet. Wave detail, southwest 1 foot at 3 seconds and south 1 foot at 6 seconds. From the Okaloosa-Walton County line to Pascagoula, from 20 to 60 nautical miles offshore. For this afternoon, west winds 5 to 10 knots. Seas around 2 feet. Wave detail, southwest 1 foot at 4 seconds and south 1 foot at 8 seconds. For tonight, southwest winds around 10 knots. Seas around 2 feet. Wave detail, southwest 2 feet at 3 seconds and south 1 foot at 7 seconds. For Thursday, west winds 5 to 10 knots. Seas around 2 feet. Wave detail, southwest 2 feet at 5 seconds. A slight chance of showers and thunderstorms in the morning. And for Thursday night, west winds 5 to 10 knots. Seas around 2 feet. Wave detail, west 1 foot at 4 seconds and south 1 foot at 7 seconds. Tidal information, at the mouth of the Mobile River on Wednesday, High tide at 12:51 p.m. Low tide at 11:31 p.m. At the mouth of the Mobile River on Thursday, high tide at 1:55 p.m.

Guard Station. Wind soar west at 4 knots. Sea temperature 88 degrees. Air temperature 90 degrees. Weeks Bay, southwest winds at 2 knots. Air temperature was 89 degrees. Pensacola Bay. Sea temperature 87 degrees. Air temperature 90 degrees. The report from the east end of Dauphin Island was not available. Graham Bay, southwest winds at 6 knots. Air temperature was 89 degrees. And Pettiboy Island, west winds at 4 knots. Air temperature was 86 degrees. 12 miles south of Orange Beach, winds were southwest at 10 knots. Air temperature was 86 degrees. Gulf water temperature 87 degrees. Wave heights 2 feet, with a period of 4 seconds. 100 miles south of Destin. Winds were west at 10 knots. Air temperature 86 degrees. The following weather reports were made at noon. Pensacola International Airport, skies were mostly sunny. The temperature was 91 degrees, the dew point was 76, and the relative humidity was 61%. This produces a heat index of 103. The wind was west at 12 miles an hour. The pressure was 30.05 inches and falling. Pensacola Naval Air Station, skies were mostly sunny. The temperature was 91 degrees, the dew point was 77, and the relative humidity was 63%. This produces a heat index of 104. The wind was southwest at 16 miles an hour, gusting to 22. The pressure was 30.05 inches and steady. Here's your National Weather Service forecast. This afternoon, mostly sunny with a chance of showers and thunderstorms. Near steady temperature in the lower 90s. Southwest winds around 5 miles per hour. Chance of rain 30%. Heat index values up to 106. Tonight, mostly clear. Humid with lows in the upper 70s. Southwest winds 5 to 10 miles per hour. Thursday, mostly sunny. A slight chance of showers and thunderstorms in the afternoon. Humid with highs in the mid-90s. West winds 5 to 10 miles per hour. Chance of rain 20%. Heat index values up to 108. Thursday night, mostly clear. Humid with lows in the mid-70s. Southwest winds 5 to 10 miles per hour. Friday, sunny with highs in the mid-90s. West winds around 5 miles per hour. Heat index values up to 113. Friday night, mostly clear. Lows in the upper 70s. Heat index values up to 110 early in the evening. Saturday, mostly sunny. A chance of showers and thunderstorms in the afternoon. Highs in the upper 90s. Chance of rain 30%. Heat index values up to 110. Saturday night, partly cloudy with a slight chance of showers and thunderstorms in the evening, then mostly clear after midnight. Lows in the upper 70s. Chance of rain 20%. Heat index values up to 105 early in the evening. 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The current time is 12:49 p.m. Central Daylight Time. A heat advisory is in effect for the following areas in Alabama: Baldwin Central, Baldwin Coastal, Baldwin Inland, Butler, Clark, Conecuh, Covington, Crenshaw, Escambia, Mobile Central, Mobile 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Inland, Okaloosa Coastal, Okaloosa Inland, Santa Rosa Coastal and Santa Rosa Inland. Heat advisory in effect from 11 a.m. to 8 p.m. Central Daylight Time Thursday. What? Heat index values up to 108 to 110 expected. Where? Portions of south central and southwest Alabama, northwest Florida, and southeast Mississippi.

0: from 11 a.m. to 8 p.m. Central Daylight Time Thursday. Impacts, hot temperatures and high humidity may cause heat illnesses. 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Take extra precautions when outside. Wear lightweight and loose-fitting clothing. Try to limit strenuous activities to early morning or evening. 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To reduce risk during outdoor work, the Occupational Safety and Health Administration recommends scheduling frequent rest breaks in shaded or air-conditioned environments. Anyone overcome by heat should be moved to a cool and shaded location. Heat stroke is an emergency. Call 911. Here's your marine forecast. On the weather map, nearby high pressure will continue to promote light southwesterly to westerly winds through the forecast period. Wave seas will remain light with no impacts anticipated. On Perdido Bay, Pensacola Bay including Santa Rosa Sound, and Choctawhatchee Bay. For this afternoon, southwest winds 5 to 10 knots, increasing to 10 to 15 knots with gusts up to 20 knots late. Waves 1 foot or less. A moderate chop. A slight chance of showers and thunderstorms. For tonight, southwest winds 10 to 15 knots, becoming west 5 to 10 knots after midnight. Waves 1 foot or less. A moderate chop. For Thursday, west winds 5 to 10 knots, becoming southwest 10 to 15 knots with gusts up to 20 knots in the afternoon. Waves 1 foot or less. A moderate chop. A slight chance of showers and thunderstorms. And for Thursday night, southwest winds 10 to 15 knots, becoming west 5 to 10 knots after midnight. Waves 1 foot or less. A moderate chop. On Perdido Bay, Pensacola Bay including Santa Rosa Sound, and Choctawhatchee Bay. For this afternoon, southwest winds 5 to 10 knots. Waves 1 foot or less. Light chop. A slight chance of showers and thunderstorms. For tonight, west winds 5 to 10 knots. Waves 1 foot or less. Light chop. For Thursday, west winds 5 to 10 knots. Waves 1 foot or less. Light chop. A slight chance of showers and thunderstorms. And for Thursday night, west winds 5 to 10 knots. Waves 1 foot or less. Light chop. From the Okaloosa-Walton County line to Pascagoula, and out 20 nautical miles. For this afternoon, southwest winds 5 to 10 knots, increasing to 10 to 15 knots late. Seas around 2 feet. Wave detail, southwest 1 foot at 4 seconds. A slight chance of showers and thunderstorms early. For tonight, southwest winds around 10 knots. Seas around 2 feet. Wave detail, southwest 2 feet at 3 seconds and south 2 feet at 6 seconds. For Thursday, west winds 5 to 10 knots. Seas around 2 feet. Wave detail, southwest 2 feet at 5 seconds. A slight chance of showers and thunderstorms in the morning. And for Thursday night, west winds around 10 knots. Seas around 2 feet. Wave detail, southwest 1 foot at 3 seconds and south 1 foot at 6 seconds. From the Okaloosa-Walton County line to Pascagoula, from 20 to 60 nautical miles offshore. For this afternoon, west winds 5 to 10 knots. Seas around 2 feet. Wave detail, southwest 1 foot at 4 seconds and south 1 foot at 8 seconds. For tonight, southwest winds around 10 knots. Seas around 2 feet. Wave detail, southwest 2 feet at 3 seconds and south 1 foot at 7 seconds. For Thursday, west winds 5 to 10 knots. Seas around 2 feet. Wave detail, southwest 2 feet at 5 seconds. A slight chance of showers and thunderstorms in the morning. And for Thursday night, west winds 5 to 10 knots. Seas around 2 feet. Wave detail, west 1 foot at 4 seconds and south 1 foot at 7 seconds. Tidal information, at the mouth of the Mobile River on Wednesday, high tide at 12:51 p.m. low tide at 11:31 p.m. At the mouth of the Mobile River on Thursday, high tide at 1:55 p.m. Low tide at 11:40 p.m. At Pensacola Bay on Wednesday, high tide at 11:37 a.m. Low tide at 10:29 p.m. At Pensacola Bay on Thursday, high tide at 12:34 p.m. Low tide at 10:53 p.m. At the East Pass in Destin on Wednesday, high tide at 11:04 a.m. Low tide at 9:55 p.m. At the East Pass in Destin on Thursday, high tide at 12:01 p.m. Low tide at 10:19 p.m. The following marine observations were made as of noon. Mobile Bay Coast Guard Station. Winds were west at 4 knots. Sea temperature 88 degrees. Air temperature 90 degrees. Weeks Bay, southwest winds at 2 knots. Air temperature was 89 degrees. Pensacola Bay. Sea temperature 87 degrees. Air temperature 90 degrees. The report from the east end of Dauphin Island was not available. Graham Bay, southwest winds at 6 knots. Air temperature was 89 degrees. And Pettiboy Island, west winds at 4 knots. Air temperature was 86 degrees. 12 miles south of Orange Beach, winds were southwest at 10 knots. Air temperature was 86 degrees. Gulf water temperature 87 degrees. Wave height 2 feet, with a period of 4 seconds. 100 miles south of Destin. Winds were west at 10 knots. Air temperature 86 degrees. The following weather reports were made at noon. Pensacola International Airport, skies were mostly sunny. The temperature was 91 degrees, the dew point was 76, and the relative humidity was 61%. This produces a heat index of 103. The wind was west at 12 miles an hour. The pressure was 30.05 inches and falling. Pensacola Naval Air Station, skies were mostly sunny. The temperature was 91 degrees, the dew point was 77, and the relative humidity was 63%. This produces a heat index of 104. The wind was southwest at 16 miles an hour, gusting to 22. The pressure was 30.05 inches and steady. Here's your National Weather Service forecast. This afternoon, mostly sunny with a chance of showers and thunderstorms. Near steady temperature in the lower 90s. Southwest winds around 5 miles per hour. Chance of rain 30%. Heat index values up to 106. Tonight, mostly clear. Humid with lows in the upper 70s. Southwest winds 5 to 10 miles per hour. Thursday, mostly sunny. A slight chance of showers and thunderstorms in the afternoon. Humid with highs in the mid-90s. West winds 5 to 10 miles per hour. Chance of rain 20%. Heat index values up to 108. Thursday night, mostly clear. Humid with lows in the mid-70s. Southwest winds 5 to 10 miles per hour. Friday, sunny with highs in the mid-90s. West winds around 5 miles per hour. Heat index...
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0: Showers and thunderstorms in the afternoon. Highs in the upper 90s. Chance of rain 30%. Heat index values up to 110. Saturday night, partly cloudy with a slight chance of showers and thunderstorms in the evening, then mostly clear after midnight. Lows in the upper 70s. Chance of rain 20%. Heat index values up to 105 early in the evening. This is NOAA Weather Radio from the Mobile Pensacola National Weather Service. The current time is 1 p.m. Central Daylight Time. A heat advisory is in effect for the following areas in Alabama: Baldwin Central, Baldwin Coastal, Baldwin Inland, Butler, Clark, Conecuh, Covington, Crenshaw, Escambia, Mobile Central, Mobile 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Inland, Okaloosa Coastal, Okaloosa Inland, Santa Rosa Coastal and Santa Rosa Inland. Heat advisory in effect from 11 a.m. to 8 p.m. Central Daylight Time Thursday. What? Heat index values up to 108 to 110 expected. Where? Portions of South Central and Southwest Alabama, Northwest Florida, and Southeast Mississippi. When? From 11 a.m. to 8 p.m. Central Daylight Time Thursday. Impacts. Hot temperatures and high humidity may cause heat illnesses. Drink plenty of fluids. Stay in an air-conditioned room, stay out of the sun, and check up on relatives and neighbors. Take extra precautions when outside. 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Try to limit strenuous activities to early morning or evening. 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Anyone overcome by heat should be moved to a cool and shaded location. Heat stroke is an emergency. Call 911. Here's your marine forecast. On the weather map, nearby high pressure will continue to promote light southwesterly to westerly winds through the forecast period. Wave seas will remain light with no impacts anticipated. On Perdido Bay, Pensacola Bay including Santa Rosa Sound, and Choctawhatchee Bay. For this afternoon, southwest winds 5 to 10 knots, increasing to 10 to 15 knots with gusts up to 20 knots late. Waves 1 foot or less. A moderate chop. A slight chance of showers and thunderstorms. For tonight, southwest winds 10 to 15 knots, becoming west 5 to 10 knots after midnight. Waves 1 foot or less. A moderate chop. For Thursday, west winds 5 to 10 knots, becoming southwest 10 to 15 knots with gusts up to 20 knots in the afternoon. Waves 1 foot or less. A moderate chop. A slight chance of showers and thunderstorms. And for Thursday night, southwest winds 10 to 15 knots, becoming west 5 to 10 knots after midnight. Waves 1 foot or less. A moderate chop. On Perdido Bay, Pensacola Bay including Santa Rosa Sound, and Choctawhatchee Bay. For this afternoon, southwest winds 5 to 10 knots. Waves 1 foot or less. Light chop. A slight chance of showers and thunderstorms. For tonight, west winds 5 to 10 knots. Waves 1 foot or less. Light chop. For Thursday, west winds 5 to 10 knots. Waves 1 foot or less. Light chop. A slight chance of showers and thunderstorms. And for Thursday night, west winds 5 to 10 knots. Waves 1 foot or less. Light chop. From the Okaloosa-Walton County line to Pascagoula, and out 20 nautical miles. For this afternoon, southwest winds 5 to 10 knots, increasing to 10 to 15 knots late. Seas around 2 feet. Wave detail, southwest 1 foot at 4 seconds. A slight chance of showers and thunderstorms early. For tonight, southwest winds around 10 knots. Seas around 2 feet. Wave detail, southwest 2 feet at 3 seconds and south 2 feet at 6 seconds. For Thursday, west winds 5 to 10 knots. Seas around 2 feet. Wave detail, southwest 2 feet at 5 seconds. A slight chance of showers and thunderstorms in the morning. And for Thursday night, west winds around 10 knots. Seas around 2 feet. Wave detail, southwest 1 foot at 3 seconds and south 1 foot at 6 seconds. From the Okaloosa-Walton County line to Pascagoula, from 20 to 60 nautical miles offshore. For this afternoon, west winds 5 to 10 knots. Seas around 2 feet. Wave detail, southwest 1 foot at 4 seconds and south 1 foot at 8 seconds. For tonight, southwest winds around 10 knots. Seas around 2 feet. Wave detail, southwest 2 feet at 3 seconds and south 1 foot at 7 seconds. For Thursday, west winds 5 to 10 knots. Seas around 2 feet. Wave detail, southwest 2 feet at 5 seconds. A slight chance of showers and thunderstorms in the morning. And for Thursday night, west winds 5 to 10 knots. Seas around 2 feet. Wave detail, west 1 foot at 4 seconds and south 1 foot at 7 seconds. Tidal information, at the mouth of the Mobile River on Wednesday, high tide at 12:51 p.m. Low tide at 11:31 p.m. At the mouth of the Mobile River on Thursday, high tide at 1:55 p.m. Low tide at 11:40 p.m. At Pensacola Bay on Wednesday, high tide at 11:37 a.m. Low tide at 10:29 p.m. At Pensacola Bay on Thursday, high tide at 12:34 p.m. Low tide at 10:53 p.m. At the East Pass in Destin on Wednesday, high tide at 11:04 a.m. Low tide at 9:55 p.m. At the East Pass in Destin on Thursday, high tide at 12:01 p.m. Low tide at 10:19 p.m. The following marine observations were made as of noon. Mobile Bay Coast Guard Station. Winds were west at 4 knots. Sea temperature 88 degrees. Air temperature 90 degrees. Weeks Bay, southwest winds at 2 knots. Air temperature was 89 degrees. Pensacola Bay. Sea temperature 87 degrees. Air temperature 90 degrees. The report from the east end of Dauphin Island was not available. Graham Bay, southwest winds at 6 knots. Air temperature was 89 degrees. And Pettiboy Island, west winds at 4 knots. Air temperature was 86 degrees. 12 miles south of Orange Beach, winds were southwest at 10 knots. Air temperature was 86 degrees. Gulf water temperature 87 degrees. Wave heights 2 feet, with a period of 4 seconds. 100 miles south of Destin. Winds were west at 10 knots. Air temperature 86 degrees. The following weather reports were made at noon. Pensacola International Airport, skies were mostly sunny. The temperature was 91 degrees, the dew point was 76, and the relative humidity was 61%. This produces a heat index of 103. The wind was west at 12 miles an hour. The pressure was 30.05 inches and falling. Pensacola Naval Air Station, skies were mostly sunny. The temperature was 91 degrees, the dew point was 77, and the relative humidity was 63%. This produces a heat index of 104. The wind was southwest at 16 miles an hour, gusting to 22. The pressure was 30.05 inches and steady. Here's your National Weather Service forecast. This afternoon, mostly sunny with a chance of showers and thunderstorms. Near steady temperature in the lower 90s. Southwest winds around 5 miles per hour. Chance of rain 30%. Heat index values up to 106. Tonight, mostly clear. Humid with lows in the upper 70s. Southwest winds 5 to 10 miles per hour. Thursday, mostly sunny. A slight chance of showers and thunderstorms in the afternoon. Humid with highs in the mid-90s. West winds 5 to 10 miles per hour. Chance of rain 20%. Heat index values up to 108. Thursday night, mostly clear. Humid with lows in the mid-70s. Southwest winds 5 to 10 miles per hour. Friday, sunny with highs in the mid-90s. West winds around 5 miles per hour. Heat index values up to 113. Friday night, mostly clear. Lows in the upper 70s. Heat index values up to 110 early in the evening. Saturday, mostly sunny. A chance of showers and thunderstorms in the afternoon. Highs in the upper 90s. Chance of rain 30%. Heat index values up to 110. Saturday night, partly cloudy with a slight chance of showers and thunderstorms in the evening, then mostly clear after midnight. Lows in the upper 70s. Chance of rain 20%. heat index values up to 105 early in the evening. This is NOAA Weather Radio from the Mobile Pensacola National Weather Service. The current time is 1:10 p.m. Central Daylight Time. A heat advisory is in effect for the following areas in Alabama: Baldwin Central, Baldwin Coastal, Baldwin Inland, Butler, Clark, Conecuh, Covington, Crenshaw, Escambia, Mobile Central, Mobile 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Heat advisory in effect from 11 a.m. to 8 p.m. Central Daylight Time Thursday. What? Heat index values up to 108 to 110 expected. Where? Portions of South Central and Southwest Alabama, Northwest Florida, and Southeast Mississippi. When? From 11 a.m. to 8 p.m. Central Daylight Time Thursday. Impacts: hot temperatures and high humidity may cause heat illnesses. 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Take extra precautions when outside. 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Anyone overcome by heat should be moved to a cool and shaded location. Heat stroke is an emergency. Call 911. Here's your marine forecast. On the weather map, nearby high pressure will continue to promote light southwesterly to westerly winds through the forecast period. Wave seas will remain light with no impacts anticipated. On Perdido Bay, Pensacola Bay, including Santa Rosa Sound, and Choctawhatchee Bay. For this afternoon, southwest winds 5 to 10 knots, increasing to 10 to 15 knots with gusts up to 20 knots late. Waves 1 foot or less. A moderate chop. A slight chance of showers and thunderstorms. For tonight, southwest winds 10 to 15 knots, becoming west 5 to 10 knots after midnight. Waves 1 foot or less. A moderate chop. For Thursday, west winds 5 to 10 knots, becoming southwest 10 to 15 knots with gusts up to 20 knots in the afternoon. Waves 1 foot or less. A moderate chop. A slight chance of showers and thunderstorms. And for Thursday night, southwest winds 10 to 15 knots, becoming west 5 to 10 knots after midnight. Waves 1 foot or less. A moderate chop. On Perdido Bay, Pensacola Bay, including Santa Rosa Sound, and Choctawhatchee Bay. For this afternoon, southwest winds 5 to 10 knots. Waves 1 foot or less. Light chop. A slight chance of showers and thunderstorms. For tonight, west winds 5 to 10 knots. Waves 1 foot or less. Light chop. For Thursday, west winds 5 to 10 knots. Waves 1 foot or less. Light chop. A slight chance of showers and thunderstorms. And for Thursday night, west winds 5 to 10 knots. Waves 1 foot or less. Light chop. From the Okaloosa-Walton County line to Pascagoula, and out 20 nautical miles. For this afternoon, southwest winds 5 to 10 knots, increasing to 10 to 15 knots late. Seas around 2 feet. Wave detail, southwest 1 foot at 4 seconds. A slight chance of showers and thunderstorms early. For tonight, southwest winds around 10 knots. Seas around 2 feet. Wave detail, southwest 2 feet at 3 seconds and south 2 feet at 6 seconds. For Thursday, west winds 5 to 10 knots. Seas around 2 feet. Wave detail, southwest 2 feet at 5 seconds. A slight chance of showers and thunderstorms in the morning. And for Thursday night, west winds around 10 knots. Seas around 2 feet. Wave detail, southwest 1 foot at 3 seconds and south 1 foot at 6 seconds. From the Okaloosa-Walton County line to Pascagoula, from 20 to 60 nautical miles offshore. For this afternoon, west winds 5 to 10 knots. Seas around 2 feet. Wave detail, southwest 1 foot at 4 seconds and south 1 foot at 8 seconds. For tonight, southwest winds around 10 knots. Seas around 2 feet. Wave detail, southwest 2 feet at 3 seconds and south 1 foot at 7 seconds. For Thursday, west winds 5 to 10 knots. Seas around 2 feet. Wave detail, southwest 2 feet at 5 seconds. A slight chance of showers and thunderstorms in the morning. And for Thursday night, west winds 5 to 10 knots. Seas around 2 feet. Wave detail, west 1 foot at 4 seconds and south 1 foot at 7 seconds. Tidal information, at the mouth of the Mobile River on Wednesday, high tide at 12:51 p.m. Low tide at 11:31 p.m. At the mouth of the Mobile River on Thursday, high tide at 1:55 p.m. Low tide at 11:40 p.m. At Pensacola Bay on Wednesday, high tide at 11:37 a.m. Low tide at 10:29 p.m. At Pensacola Bay on Thursday, high tide at 12:34 p.m. Low tide at 10:53 p.m. At the East Pass in Destin on Wednesday, high tide at 11:04 a.m. Low tide at 9:55 p.m. At the East Pass in Destin on Thursday, high tide at 12:01 p.m. Low tide at 10:19 p.m. This is NOAA Weather Radio Station KEC 86 from Pensacola, Florida. 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The following marine observations were made as of 1 p.m. Mobile Bay Coast Guard Station. Winds were south at 7 knots. Sea temperature 88 degrees. Air temperature 89 degrees. Weeks Bay, southwest winds at 2 knots. Air temperature was 91 degrees. Pensacola Bay. Sea temperature 88 degrees. Air temperature 89 degrees. The report from the east end of Dauphin Island was not available. Graham Bay, southwest winds at 10 knots. Air temperature was 88 degrees. And Pettiboy Island, west winds at 6 knots. Air temperature was 87 degrees. 12 miles south of Orange Beach. Winds were southwest at 10 knots. Sea temperature 87 degrees. Air temperature 87 degrees. 100 miles south of Destin. Winds were west at 10 knots. Air temperature 86 degrees. Wave heights 1 foot. Wave period 9 seconds. The following weather reports were made at 1 p.m. Pensacola International Airport, skies were cloudy. The temperature was 86 degrees, the dew point was 76, and the relative humidity was 71%. This produces a heat index of 96. The wind was south at 15 miles an hour. The pressure was 30.05 inches and steady. Pensacola Naval Air Station, skies were mostly sunny. The temperature was 90 degrees, the dew point was 75, and the relative humidity was 61%. This produces a heat index of 100. The wind was southwest at 16 miles an hour. The pressure was 30.04 inches and falling. Here's your National Weather Service forecast. This afternoon, mostly sunny with a chance of showers and thunderstorms. Near steady temperature in the lower 90s. Southwest winds around 5 miles per hour. Chance of rain 30%. Heat index values up to 106. Tonight, mostly clear. Humid with lows in the upper 70s. Southwest winds 5 to 10 miles per hour. Thursday, mostly sunny. A slight chance of showers and thunderstorms in the afternoon. Humid with highs in the mid-90s. West winds 5 to 10 miles per hour. Chance of rain 20%. Heat index values up to 108. Thursday night, mostly clear. Humid with lows in the mid-70s. southwest winds 5 to 10 miles per hour. Friday, sunny with highs in the mid-90s. West winds around 5 miles per hour. Heat index values up to 113. Friday night, mostly clear. Lows in the upper 70s. Heat index values up to 110 early in the evening. Saturday, mostly sunny. A chance of showers and thunderstorms in the afternoon. Highs in the upper 90s. Chance of rain 30%. Heat index values up to 110. Saturday night, partly cloudy with a slight chance of showers and thunderstorms in the evening, then mostly clear after midnight. Lows in the upper 70s. Chance of rain 20%. Heat index values up to 105 early in the evening. 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The current time is 1:21 p.m. Central Daylight Time. A heat advisory is in effect for the following areas in Alabama: Baldwin Central, Baldwin Coastal, Baldwin Inland, Butler, Clark, Conecuh, Covington, Crenshaw, Escambia, Mobile Central, Mobile 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Heat advisory in effect from 11 a.m. to 8 p.m. Central Daylight Time Thursday. What? Heat index values up to 108 to 110 expected. Where? Portions of South Central and Southwest Alabama, Northwest Florida, and Southeast Mississippi. When? From 11 a.m. to 8 p.m. Central Daylight Time Thursday. Impacts: hot temperatures and high humidity may cause heat illnesses. 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Take extra precautions when outside. 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Anyone overcome by heat should be moved to a cool and shaded location. Heat stroke is an emergency. Call 911. Here's your marine forecast. On the weather map, nearby high pressure will continue to promote light southwesterly to westerly winds through the forecast period. Wave seas will remain light with no impacts anticipated. On Perdido Bay, Pensacola Bay, including Santa Rosa Sound, and Choctawhatchee Bay. For this afternoon, southwest winds 5 to 10 knots, increasing to 10 to 15 knots with gusts up to 20 knots late. Waves 1 foot or less. A moderate chop. A slight chance of showers and thunderstorms. For tonight, southwest winds 10 to 15 knots, becoming west 5 to 10 knots after midnight. Waves 1 foot or less. A moderate chop. For Thursday, west winds 5 to 10 knots, becoming southwest 10 to 15 knots with gusts up to 20 knots in the afternoon. Waves 1 foot or less. A moderate chop. A slight chance of showers and thunderstorms. And for Thursday night, southwest winds 10 to 15 knots, becoming west 5 to 10 knots after midnight. Waves 1 foot or less. A moderate chop. On Perdido Bay, Pensacola Bay, including Santa Rosa Sound, and Choctawhatchee Bay. For this afternoon, southwest winds 5 to 10 knots. Waves 1 foot or less. Light chop. A slight chance of showers and thunderstorms. For tonight, west winds 5 to 10 knots. Waves 1 foot or less. Light chop. For Thursday, west winds 5 to 10 knots. Waves 1 foot or less. Light chop. A slight chance of showers and thunderstorms. And for Thursday night, west winds 5 to 10 knots. Waves 1 foot or less. Light chop. From the Okaloosa-Walton County line to Pascagoula, and out 20 nautical miles. For this afternoon, Southwest winds 5 to 10 knots, increasing to 10 to 15 knots late. Seas around 2 feet. Wave detail, southwest 1 foot at 4 seconds. A slight chance of showers and thunderstorms early. For tonight, southwest winds around 10 knots. Seas around 2 feet. Wave detail, southwest 2 feet at 3 seconds and south 2 feet at 6 seconds. For Thursday, west winds 5 to 10 knots. Seas around 2 feet. Wave detail, southwest 2 feet at 5 seconds. A slight chance of showers and thunderstorms in the morning. And for Thursday night, west winds around 10 knots. Seas around 2 feet. Wave detail, southwest 1 foot at 3 seconds and south 1 foot at 6 seconds. From the Okaloosa-Walton County line to Pascagoula, from 20 to 60 nautical miles offshore. For this afternoon, west winds 5 to 10 knots. Seas around 2 feet. Wave detail, southwest 1 foot at 4 seconds and south 1 foot at 8 seconds. For tonight, southwest winds around 10 knots. Seas around 2 feet. Wave detail, southwest 2 feet at 3 seconds and south 1 foot at 7 seconds. For Thursday, west winds 5 to 10 knots. Seas around 2 feet. Wave detail, southwest 2 feet at 5 seconds. A slight chance of showers and thunderstorms in the morning. And for Thursday night, west winds 5 to 10 knots. Seas around 2 feet. Wave detail, west 1 foot at 4 seconds and south 1 foot at 7 seconds. Tidal information, at the mouth of the Mobile River on Wednesday, high tide at 12:51 p.m. Low tide at 11:31 p.m. At the mouth of the Mobile River on Thursday, high tide at 1:55 p.m. Low tide at 11:40 p.m. At Pensacola Bay on Wednesday, high tide at 11:37 a.m. Low tide at 10:29 p.m. At Pensacola Bay on Thursday, high tide at 12:34 p.m. Low tide at 10:53 p.m. At the East Pass in Destin on Wednesday, high tide at 11:04 a.m. Low tide at 9:55 p.m. At the East Pass in Destin on Thursday, high tide at 12:01 p.m. Low tide at 10:19 p.m. The following marine observations were made as of 1 p.m. Mobile Bay Coast Guard Station. Winds were south at 7 knots. Sea temperature 88 degrees. Air temperature 89 degrees. Weeks Bay, southwest winds at 2 knots. Air temperature was 91 degrees. Pensacola Bay. Sea temperature 88 degrees. Air temperature 89 degrees. The report from the east end of Dauphin Island was not available. Graham Bay, southwest winds at 10 knots. Air temperature was 88 degrees. And Pettiboy Island, west winds at 6 knots. Air temperature was 87 degrees. 12 miles south of Orange Beach. Winds were southwest at 10 knots. Sea temperature 87 degrees. Air temperature 87 degrees. 100 miles south of Destin. Winds were west at 10 knots. Air temperature 86 degrees. Wave heights 1 foot. Wave period 9 seconds. The following weather reports were made at 1 p.m. Pensacola International Airport, skies were cloudy. The temperature was 86 degrees, the dew point was 76, and the relative humidity was 71%. This produces a heat index of 96. The wind was south at 15 miles an hour. The pressure was 30.05 inches and steady. Pensacola Naval Air Station, skies were mostly sunny. The temperature was 90 degrees, the dew point was 75, and the relative humidity was 61%. This produces a heat index of 100. The wind was southwest at 16 miles an hour. The pressure was 30.04 inches and falling. Here's your National Weather Service forecast. This afternoon, mostly sunny with a chance of showers and thunderstorms. Near steady temperature in the lower 90s. Southwest winds around 5 miles per hour. Chance of rain 30%. heat index values up to 107. Tonight, mostly clear. Humid with lows in the upper 70s. Southwest winds around 5 miles per hour. Thursday, sunny with highs in the mid-90s. West winds around 5 miles per hour. Heat index values up to 110. Thursday night, mostly clear. Humid with lows in the upper 70s. Southwest winds around 5 miles per hour. Heat index values up to 107 early in the evening. Friday, mostly sunny. A slight chance of showers and thunderstorms in the afternoon. Humid with highs in the mid-90s. West winds around 5 miles per hour. Chance of rain 20%. Heat index values up to 112. Friday night, partly cloudy in the evening, then becoming mostly clear. Lows in the upper 70s. Heat index values up to 105 early in the evening. Saturday, mostly sunny. A chance of showers and thunderstorms in the afternoon. Highs in the mid-90s. Chance of rain 40%. Heat index values up to 110. Saturday night, partly cloudy with a slight chance of showers and thunderstorms in the evening, then mostly clear after midnight. Lows in the upper 70s. Chance of rain 20%. Heat index values up to 105 early in the evening. 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The current time is 1:32 p.m. Central Daylight Time. A heat advisory is in effect for the following areas in Alabama: Baldwin Central, Baldwin Coastal, Baldwin Inland, Butler, Clark, Conecuh, Covington, Crenshaw, Escambia, Mobile Central, Mobile 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Inland, Okaloosa Coastal, Okaloosa Inland, Santa Rosa Coastal, and Santa Rosa Inland. Heat advisory in effect from 11 a.m. to 8 p.m. Central Daylight Time Thursday. What? Heat index values up to 108 to 110 expected. Where? Portions of South Central and Southwest Alabama, Northwest Florida, and Southeast Mississippi. When? From 11 a.m. to 8 p.m. Central Daylight Time Thursday. Impacts: hot temperatures and high humidity may cause heat illnesses. 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Take extra precautions when outside. 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Anyone overcome by heat should be moved to a cool and shaded location. Heat stroke is an emergency. Call 911. Here's your marine forecast. On the weather map, nearby high pressure will continue to promote light southwesterly to westerly winds through the forecast period. Wave seas will remain light with no impacts anticipated. On Perdido Bay, Pensacola Bay, including Santa Rosa Sound, and Choctaw Hatchie Bay. For this afternoon, southwest winds 5 to 10 knots, increasing to 10 to 15 knots with gusts up to 20 knots late. Waves 1 foot or less. A moderate chop. A slight chance of showers and thunderstorms. For tonight, southwest winds 10 to 15 knots, becoming west 5 to 10 knots after midnight. Waves 1 foot or less. A moderate chop. For Thursday, west winds 5 to 10 knots, becoming southwest 10 to 15 knots with gusts up to 20 knots in the afternoon. Waves 1 foot or less. A moderate chop. A slight chance of showers and thunderstorms. And for Thursday night, southwest winds 10 to 15 knots, becoming west 5 to 10 knots after midnight. Waves 1 foot or less. A moderate chop. On Perdido Bay, Pensacola Bay, including Santa Rosa Sound, and Choctaw Hatchie Bay. For this afternoon, southwest winds 5 to 10 knots. Waves 1 foot or less. light chop. A slight chance of showers and thunderstorms. For tonight, west winds 5 to 10 knots. Waves 1 foot or less. Light chop. For Thursday, west winds 5 to 10 knots. Waves 1 foot or less. Light chop. A slight chance of showers and thunderstorms. And for Thursday night, west winds 5 to 10 knots. Waves 1 foot or less. Light chop. From the Okaloosa-Walton County line to Pascagoula, and out 20 nautical miles. For this afternoon, southwest winds 5 to 10 knots, increasing to 10 to 15 knots late. Seas around 2 feet. Wave detail, southwest 1 foot at 4 seconds. A slight chance of showers and thunderstorms early. For tonight, southwest winds around 10 knots. Seas around 2 feet. Wave detail, southwest 2 feet at 3 seconds and south 2 feet at 6 seconds. For Thursday, west winds 5 to 10 knots. Seas around 2 feet. Wave detail, southwest 2 feet at 5 seconds. A slight chance of showers and thunderstorms in the morning. And for Thursday night, west winds around 10 knots. Seas around 2 feet. Wave detail, southwest 1 foot at 3 seconds and south 1 foot at 6 seconds. From the Okaloosa-Walton County line to Pascagoula, from 20 to 60 nautical miles offshore. For this afternoon, west winds 5 to 10 knots. Seas around 2 feet. Wave detail, southwest 1 foot at 4 seconds and south 1 foot at 8 seconds. For tonight, southwest winds around 10 knots. Seas around 2 feet. Wave detail, southwest 2 feet at 3 seconds and south 1 foot at 7 seconds. For Thursday, west winds 5 to 10 knots. Seas around 2 feet. Wave detail, southwest 2 feet at 5 seconds. A slight chance of showers and thunderstorms in the morning. And for Thursday night, west winds 5 to 10 knots. Seas around 2 feet. Wave detail, west 1 foot at 4 seconds and south 1 foot at 7 seconds. Tidal information, at the mouth of the Mobile River on Wednesday, high tide at 12:51 p.m. Low tide at 11:31 p.m. At the mouth of the Mobile River on Thursday, high tide at 1:55 p.m. Low tide at 11:40 p.m. At Pensacola Bay on Wednesday, high tide at 11:37 a.m. Low tide at 10:29 p.m. At Pensacola Bay on Thursday, high tide at 12:34 p.m. Low tide at 10:53 p.m. At the East Pass in Destin on Wednesday, high tide at 11:04 a.m. Low tide at 9:55 p.m. At the East Pass in Destin on Thursday, high tide at 12:01 p.m. Low tide at 10:19 p.m. The following marine observations were made as of 1 p.m. Mobile Bay Coast Guard Station. Winds were south at 7 knots. Sea temperature 88 degrees. Air temperature 89 degrees. Weeks Bay, southwest winds at 2 knots. Air temperature was 91 degrees. Pensacola Bay. Sea temperature 88 degrees. Air temperature 89 degrees. The report from the east end of Dauphin Island was not available. Graham Bay, southwest winds at 10 knots. Air temperature was 88 degrees. And Petty Boy Island, west winds at 6 knots. Air temperature was 87 degrees. 12 miles south of Orange Beach. Winds were southwest at 10 knots. Sea temperature 87 degrees. Air temperature 87 degrees. 100 miles south of Destin. Winds were west at 10 knots. Air temperature 86 degrees. Wave heights 1 foot. Wave period 9 seconds. The following weather reports were made at 1 p.m. Pensacola International Airport, skies were cloudy. The temperature was 86 degrees, the dew point was 76, and the relative humidity was 71%. This produces a heat index of 96. The wind was south at 15 miles an hour. The pressure was 30.05 inches and steady. Pensacola Naval Air Station, skies were mostly sunny. The temperature was 90 degrees, the dew point was 75, and the relative humidity was 61%. This produces a heat index of 100. The wind was southwest at 16 miles an hour. The pressure was 30.04 inches and falling. Here's your National Weather Service forecast. This afternoon, mostly sunny with a chance of showers and thunderstorms. Near steady temperature in the lower 90s. Southwest winds around 5 miles per hour. Chance of rain 30%. Heat index values up to 107. Tonight, mostly clear. Humid with lows in the upper 70s. Southwest winds around 5 miles per hour. Thursday, sunny with highs in the mid-90s. West winds around 5 miles per hour. Heat index values up to 110. Thursday night, mostly clear. Humid with lows in the upper 70s. Southwest winds around 5 miles per hour. Heat index values up to 107 early in the evening. Friday, mostly sunny. A slight chance of showers and thunderstorms in the afternoon. Humid with highs in the mid-90s. West winds around 5 miles per hour. Chance of rain 20%. Heat index values up to 112. Friday night, partly cloudy in the evening, then becoming mostly clear. Lows in the upper 70s. Heat index values up to 105 early in the evening. Saturday, mostly sunny. A chance of showers and thunderstorms in the afternoon. Highs in the mid-90s. Chance of rain 40%. Heat index values up to 110. Saturday night, partly cloudy with a slight chance of showers and thunderstorms in the evening, then mostly clear after midnight. Lows in the upper 70s. Chance of rain 20%. Heat index values up to 105 early in the evening. 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The current time is 1:42 p.m. Central Daylight Time. A heat advisory is in effect for the following areas in Alabama: Baldwin Central, Baldwin Coastal, Baldwin Inland, Butler, Clark, Conecuh, Covington, Crenshaw, Escambia, Mobile Central, Mobile 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Inland, Okaloosa Coastal, Okaloosa Inland, Santa Rosa Coastal, and Santa Rosa Inland. Heat advisory in effect from 11 a.m. to 8 p.m. Central Daylight Time Thursday. What? Heat index values up to 108 to 110 expected. Where? Portions of South Central and Southwest Alabama, Northwest Florida, and Southeast Mississippi. When? From 11 a.m. to 8 p.m. Central Daylight Time Thursday. Impacts: hot temperatures and high humidity may cause heat illnesses. Drink plenty of fluids, stay in an air-conditioned room, stay out of the sun, and check up on relatives and neighbors. Take extra precautions when outside. 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Anyone overcome by heat should be moved to a cool and shaded location. Heat stroke is an emergency. Call 911. Here's your marine forecast. On the weather map, nearby high pressure will continue to promote light southwesterly to westerly winds through the forecast period. Wave seas will remain light with no impacts anticipated. On Perdido Bay, Pensacola Bay, including Santa Rosa Sound, and Choctawhatchee Bay. For this afternoon, southwest winds 5 to 10 knots, increasing to 10 to 15 knots with gusts up to 20 knots late. Waves 1 foot or less. A moderate chop. A slight chance of showers and thunderstorms. For tonight, southwest winds 10 to 15 knots, becoming west 5 to 10 knots after midnight. Waves 1 foot or less. A moderate chop. For Thursday, west winds 5 to 10 knots, becoming southwest 10 to 15 knots with gusts up to 20 knots in the afternoon. Waves 1 foot or less. A moderate chop. A slight chance of showers and thunderstorms.

for Thursday, west winds 5 to 10 knots. Waves 1 foot or less. Light chop. A slight chance of showers and thunderstorms. And for Thursday night, west winds 5 to 10 knots. Waves 1 foot or less. Light chop. From the Okaloosa-Walton County line to Pascagoula, and out 20 nautical miles. For this afternoon, southwest winds 5 to 10 knots, increasing to 10 to 15 knots late. Seas around 2 feet. Wave detail, southwest 1 foot at 4 seconds. A slight chance of showers and thunderstorms early. For tonight, southwest winds around 10 knots. Seas around 2 feet. Wave detail, southwest 2 feet at 3 seconds and south 2 feet at 6 seconds. For Thursday, west winds 5 to 10 knots. Seas around 2 feet. Wave detail, southwest 2 feet at 5 seconds. A slight chance of showers and thunderstorms in the morning. And for Thursday night, west winds around 10 knots. Seas around 2 feet. Wave detail, southwest 1 foot at 3 seconds and south 1 foot at 6 seconds. From the Okaloosa-Walton County line to Pascagoula, from 20 to 60 nautical miles offshore. For this afternoon, west winds 5 to 10 knots. Seas around 2 feet. Wave detail, southwest 1 foot at 4 seconds and south 1 foot at 8 seconds. For tonight, southwest winds around 10 knots. Seas around 2 feet. Wave detail, southwest 2 feet at 3 seconds and south 1 foot at 7 seconds. For Thursday, west winds 5 to 10 knots. Seas around 2 feet. Wave detail, southwest 2 feet at 5 seconds. A slight chance of showers and thunderstorms in the morning. And for Thursday night, west winds 5 to 10 knots. Seas around 2 feet. Wave detail, west 1 foot at 4 seconds and south 1 foot at 7 seconds. 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Tidal information, at the mouth of the Mobile River on Wednesday, high tide at 12:51 p.m. Low tide at 11:31 p.m. At the mouth of the Mobile River on Thursday, high tide at 1:55 p.m. Low tide at 11:40 p.m. At Pensacola Bay on Wednesday, high tide at 11:37 a.m. Low tide at 10:29 p.m. At Pensacola Bay on Thursday, high tide at 12:34 p.m. Low tide at 10:53 p.m. At the East Pass in Destin on Wednesday, high tide at 11:04 a.m. Low tide at 9:55 p.m. At the East Pass in Destin on Thursday, high tide at 12:01 p.m. Low tide at 10:19 p.m. The following marine observations were made as of 1 p.m. Mobile Bay Coast Guard Station. Winds were south at 7 knots. Sea temperature 88 degrees. Air temperature 89 degrees. Weeks Bay, southwest winds at 2 knots. Air temperature was 91 degrees. Pensacola Bay. Sea temperature 88 degrees. Air temperature 89 degrees. The report from the east end of Dauphin Island was not available. Graham Bay, southwest winds at 10 knots. Air temperature was 88 degrees. And Pettyboy Island, west winds at 6 knots. Air temperature was 87 degrees. 12 miles south of Orange Beach. Winds were southwest at 10 knots. Sea temperature 87 degrees. Air temperature 87 degrees. 100 miles south of Destin. Winds were west at 10 knots. Air temperature 86 degrees. Wave heights 1 foot. Wave period 9 seconds. The following weather reports were made at 1 p.m. Pensacola International Airport, skies were cloudy. The temperature was 86 degrees, the dew point was 76, and the relative humidity was 71%. This produces a heat index of 96. The wind was south at 15 miles an hour. The pressure was 30.05 inches and steady.

0: Pensacola Naval Air Station, skies were mostly sunny. The temperature was 90 degrees, the dew point was 75, and the relative humidity was 61%. This produces a heat index of 100. The wind was southwest at 16 miles an hour. The pressure was 30.04 inches and falling. Here's your National Weather Service forecast. This afternoon, mostly sunny with a chance of showers and thunderstorms. Near steady temperature in the lower 90s. Southwest winds around 5 miles per hour. Chance of rain 30%. Heat index values up to 107. Tonight, mostly clear. Humid with lows in the upper 70s. Southwest winds around 5 miles per hour. Thursday, sunny with highs in the mid-90s. West winds around 5 miles per hour. Heat index values up to 110. Thursday night, mostly clear. Humid with lows in the upper 70s. Southwest winds around 5 miles per hour. Heat index values up to 107 early in the evening. Friday, mostly sunny. A slight chance of showers and thunderstorms in the afternoon. Humid with highs in the mid-90s. West winds around 5 miles per hour. Chance of rain 20%. Heat index values up to 112. Friday night, partly cloudy in the evening, then becoming mostly clear. Lows in the upper 70s. Heat index values up to 105 early in the evening. Saturday, mostly sunny. A chance of showers and thunderstorms in the afternoon. Highs in the mid-90s. Chance of rain 40%. Heat index values up to 110. Saturday night, partly cloudy with a slight chance of showers and thunderstorms in the evening, then mostly clear after midnight. Lows in the upper 70s. Chance of rain 20%. Heat index values up to 105 early in the evening. 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The current time is 1:53 p.m. Central Daylight Time. A heat advisory is in effect for the following areas in Alabama: Baldwin Central, Baldwin Coastal, Baldwin Inland, Butler, Clark, Conecuh, Covington, Crenshaw, Escambia, Mobile Central, Mobile 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Heat advisory in effect from 11 a.m. to 8 p.m. Central Daylight Time Thursday. What? Heat index values up to 108 to 110 expected. Where? Portions of South Central and Southwest Alabama, Northwest Florida, and Southeast Mississippi. When? From 11 a.m. to 8 p.m. Central Daylight Time Thursday. Impacts: hot temperatures and high humidity may cause heat illnesses. 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Take extra precautions when outside. 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Anyone overcome by heat should be moved to a cool and shaded location. Heat stroke is an emergency. Call 911. Here's your marine forecast. On the weather map, nearby high pressure will continue to promote light southwesterly to westerly winds through the forecast period. Wave seas will remain light with no impacts anticipated. On Perdido Bay, Pensacola Bay including Santa Rosa Sound, and Choctaw Hatchie Bay. For this afternoon, southwest winds 5 to 10 knots, increasing to 10 to 15 knots with gusts up to 20 knots late. Waves 1 foot or less. A moderate chop. A slight chance of showers and thunderstorms. For tonight, southwest winds 10 to 15 knots, becoming west 5 to 10 knots after midnight. Waves 1 foot or less. A moderate chop. For Thursday, west winds 5 to 10 knots, becoming southwest 10 to 15 knots with gusts up to 20 knots in the afternoon. Waves 1 foot or less. A moderate chop. A slight chance of showers and thunderstorms. And for Thursday night, southwest winds 10 to 15 knots, becoming west 5 to 10 knots after midnight. Waves 1 foot or less. A moderate chop. On Perdido Bay, Pensacola Bay including Santa Rosa Sound, and Choctaw Hatchie Bay. For this afternoon, southwest winds 5 to 10 knots. Waves 1 foot or less. Light chop. A slight chance of showers and thunderstorms. For tonight, west winds 5 to 10 knots. Waves 1 foot or less. Light chop. For Thursday, west winds 5 to 10 knots. Waves 1 foot or less. Light chop. A slight chance of showers and thunderstorms. And for Thursday night, west winds 5 to 10 knots. Waves 1 foot or less. Light chop. From the Okaloosa-Walton County line to Pascagoula, and out 20 nautical miles. For this afternoon, southwest winds 5 to 10 knots, increasing to 10 to 15 knots late. Seas around 2 feet. Wave detail, southwest 1 foot at 4 seconds. A slight chance of showers and thunderstorms early. For tonight, southwest winds around 10 knots. Seas around 2 feet. Wave detail, southwest 2 feet at 3 seconds and south 2 feet at 6 seconds. For Thursday, west winds 5 to 10 knots. Seas around 2 feet. Wave detail, southwest 2 feet at 5 seconds. A slight chance of showers and thunderstorms in the morning. And for Thursday night, west winds around 10 knots. Seas around 2 feet. Wave detail, southwest 1 foot at 3 seconds and south 1 foot at 6 seconds. From the Okaloosa-Walton County line to Pascagoula, from 20 to 60 nautical miles offshore. For this afternoon, west winds 5 to 10 knots. Seas around 2 feet. Wave detail, southwest 1 foot at 4 seconds and south 1 foot at 8 seconds. For tonight, southwest winds around 10 knots. Seas around 2 feet. Wave detail, southwest 2 feet at 3 seconds and south 1 foot at 7 seconds. For Thursday, west winds 5 to 10 knots. Seas around 2 feet. Wave detail, southwest 2 feet at 5 seconds. A slight chance of showers and thunderstorms in the morning. And for Thursday night, west winds 5 to 10 knots. Seas around 2 feet. Wave detail, west 1 foot at 4 seconds.
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0: River on Thursday, high tide at 1:55 p.m. Low tide at 11:40 p.m. At Pensacola Bay on Wednesday, high tide at 11:37 a.m. Low tide at 10:29 p.m. At Pensacola Bay on Thursday, high tide at 12:34 p.m. Low tide at 10:53 p.m. At the East Pass in Destin on Wednesday, high tide at 11:04 a.m. Low tide at 9:55 p.m. At the East Pass in Destin on Thursday, high tide at 12:01 p.m. Low tide at 10:19 p.m. The following marine observations were made as of 1 p.m. Mobile Bay Coast Guard Station. Winds were south at 7 knots. Sea temperature 88 degrees. Air temperature 89 degrees. Weeks Bay, southwest winds at 2 knots. Air temperature was 91 degrees. Pensacola Bay. Sea temperature 88 degrees. Air temperature 89 degrees. The report from the east end of Dauphin Island was not available. Graham Bay. Southwest winds at 10 knots. Air temperature was 88 degrees. And Petty Boy Island, west winds at 6 knots. Air temperature was 87 degrees. 12 miles south of Orange Beach. Winds were southwest at 10 knots. Sea temperature 87 degrees. Air temperature 87 degrees. 100 miles south of Destin. Winds were west at 10 knots. Air temperature 86 degrees. Wave heights 1 foot. Wave period 9 seconds. The following weather reports were made at 1 p.m. Pensacola International Airport, skies were cloudy. The temperature was 86 degrees, the dew point was 76, and the relative humidity was 71%. This produces a heat index of 96. The wind was south at 15 miles an hour. The pressure was 30.05 inches and steady. Pensacola Naval Air Station, skies were mostly sunny. The temperature was 90 degrees, the dew point was 75, and the relative humidity was 61%. This produces a heat index of 100. The wind was southwest at 16 miles an hour. The pressure was 30.04 inches and falling. Here's your National Weather Service forecast. This afternoon, mostly sunny with a chance of showers and thunderstorms. Near steady temperature in the lower 90s. Southwest winds around 5 miles per hour. Chance of rain 30%. Heat index values up to 107. Tonight, mostly clear. Humid with lows in the upper 70s. Southwest winds around 5 miles per hour. Thursday, sunny with highs in the mid-90s. West winds around 5 miles per hour. Heat index values up to 110. Thursday night, mostly clear. Humid with lows in the upper 70s. Southwest winds around 5 miles per hour. Heat index values up to 107 early in the evening. Friday, mostly sunny. A slight chance of showers and thunderstorms in the afternoon. Humid with highs in the mid-90s. West winds around 5 miles per hour. Chance of rain 20%. Heat index values up to 112. Friday night, partly cloudy in the evening, then becoming mostly clear. Lows in the upper 70s. Heat index values up to 105 early in the evening. Saturday, mostly sunny. A chance of showers and thunderstorms in the afternoon. Highs in the mid-90s. Chance of rain 40%. Heat index values up to 110. Saturday night, partly cloudy with a slight chance of showers and thunderstorms in the evening, then mostly clear after midnight. Lows in the upper 70s. Chance of rain 20%. Heat index values up to 105 early in the evening. 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The current time is 2:04 p.m. Central Daylight Time. A heat advisory is in effect for the following areas in Alabama: Baldwin Central, Baldwin Coastal, Baldwin Inland, Butler, Clark, Conecuh, Covington, Crenshaw, Escambia, Mobile Central, Mobile 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Heat advisory in effect from 11 a.m. to 8 p.m. Central Daylight Time Thursday. What? Heat index values up to 108 to 110 expected. Where? Portions of South Central and Southwest Alabama, Northwest Florida, and Southeast Mississippi. When? From 11 a.m. to 8 p.m. Central Daylight Time Thursday. Impacts: hot temperatures and high humidity may cause heat illnesses. 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Heat stroke is an emergency. Call 911. Here's your marine forecast. On the weather map, nearby high pressure will continue to promote light southwesterly to westerly winds through the forecast period. Wave seas will remain light with no impacts anticipated. On Perdido Bay, Pensacola Bay including Santa Rosa Sound, and Choctawhatchee Bay. For this afternoon, southwest winds 5 to 10 knots, increasing to 10 to 15 knots with gusts up to 20 knots late. Waves 1 foot or less. A moderate chop. A slight chance of showers and thunderstorms. For tonight, southwest winds 10 to 15 knots, becoming west 5 to 10 knots after midnight. Waves 1 foot or less. A moderate chop. For Thursday, west winds 5 to 10 knots, becoming southwest 10 to 15 knots with gusts up to 20 knots in the afternoon. Waves 1 foot or less. A moderate chop. A slight chance of showers and thunderstorms. And for Thursday night, southwest winds 10 to 15 knots, becoming west 5 to 10 knots after midnight. Waves 1 foot or less. A moderate chop. On Perdido Bay, Pensacola Bay including Santa Rosa Sound, and Choctawhatchee Bay. For this afternoon, southwest winds 5 to 10 knots. Waves 1 foot or less. Light chop. A slight chance of showers and thunderstorms. For tonight, west winds 5 to 10 knots. Waves 1 foot or less. Light chop. For Thursday, west winds 5 to 10 knots. Waves 1 foot or less. Light chop. A slight chance of showers and thunderstorms. And for Thursday night, west winds 5 to 10 knots. Waves 1 foot or less. Light chop. From the Okaloosa-Walton County line to Pascagoula, and out 20 nautical miles. For this afternoon, southwest winds 5 to 10 knots, increasing to 10 to 15 knots late. Seas around 2 feet. Wave detail, southwest 1 foot at 4 seconds. A slight chance of showers and thunderstorms early. For tonight, southwest winds around 10 knots. Seas around 2 feet. Wave detail, southwest 2 feet at 3 seconds and south 2 feet at 6 seconds. For Thursday, west winds 5 to 10 knots. Seas around 2 feet. Wave detail, southwest 2 feet at 5 seconds. A slight chance of showers and thunderstorms in the morning. And for Thursday night, west winds around 10 knots. Seas around 2 feet. Wave detail, southwest 1 foot at 3 seconds and south 1 foot at 6 seconds. From the Okaloosa-Walton County line to Pascagoula, from 20 to 60 nautical miles offshore. For this afternoon, west winds 5 to 10 knots. Seas around 2 feet. Wave detail, southwest 1 foot at 4 seconds and south 1 foot at 8 seconds. For tonight, southwest winds around 10 knots. Seas around 2 feet. Wave detail, southwest 2 feet at 3 seconds and south 1 foot at 7 seconds. For Thursday, west winds 5 to 10 knots. Seas around 2 feet. Wave detail, southwest 2 feet at 5 seconds. A slight chance of showers and thunderstorms in the morning. And for Thursday night, west winds 5 to 10 knots. Seas around 2 feet. Wave detail, west 1 foot at 4 seconds and south 1 foot at 7 seconds. Tidal information, at the mouth of the Mobile River on Wednesday, high tide at 12:51 p.m. Low tide at 11:31 p.m. At the mouth of the Mobile River on Thursday, high tide at 1:55 p.m. Low tide at 11:40 p.m. At Pensacola Bay on Wednesday, high tide at 11:37 a.m. Low tide at 10:29 p.m. At Pensacola Bay on Thursday, high tide at 12:34 p.m. Low tide at 10:53 p.m. At the East Pass in Destin on Wednesday, high tide at 11:04 a.m. Low tide at 9:55 p.m. At the East Pass in Destin on Thursday, high tide at 12:01 p.m. Low tide at 10:19 p.m. The following marine observations were made as of 1 p.m. Mobile Bay Coast Guard Station. Winds were south at 7 knots. Sea temperature 88 degrees. Air temperature 89 degrees. Weeks Bay, southwest winds at 2 knots. air temperature was 91 degrees. Pensacola Bay. Sea temperature 88 degrees. Air temperature 89 degrees. The report from the east end of Dauphin Island was not available. Graham Bay, southwest winds at 10 knots. Air temperature was 88 degrees. And Pettiboy Island, west winds at 6 knots. Air temperature was 87 degrees. 12 miles south of Orange Beach. Winds were southwest at 10 knots. Sea temperature 87 degrees. Air temperature 87 degrees. 100 miles south of Destin. Winds were west at 10 knots. Air temperature 86 degrees. Wave heights 1 foot. Wave period 9 seconds. The following weather reports were made at 2 p.m. Pensacola International Airport, light rain was falling. The temperature was 85 degrees, the dew point was 77, and the relative humidity was 77%. This produces a heat index of 95. The wind was south at 9 miles an hour, gusting to 24. The pressure was 30.02 inches and falling. Rainfall in the last hour was 0.03 inches. Pensacola Naval Air Station, skies were mostly sunny. The temperature was 91 degrees, the dew point was 74, and the relative humidity was 57%. This produces a heat index of 100. The wind was southwest at 13 miles an hour, gusting to 21. The pressure was 30.02 inches and falling. Here's your National Weather Service forecast. This afternoon, mostly sunny with a chance of showers and thunderstorms. Near steady temperature in the lower 90s. Southwest winds around 5 miles per hour. Chance of rain 30%. Heat index values up to 107. Tonight, mostly clear. Humid with lows in the upper 70s. Southwest winds around 5 miles per hour. Thursday, sunny with highs in the mid-90s. West winds around 5 miles per hour. Heat index values up to 110. Thursday night, mostly clear. Humid with lows in the upper 70s. Southwest winds around 5 miles per hour. Heat index values up to 107 early in the evening. Friday, mostly sunny. A slight chance of showers and thunderstorms in the afternoon. Humid with highs in the mid-90s. West winds around 5 miles per hour. Chance of rain 20%. Heat index values up to 112. Friday night, partly cloudy in the evening, then becoming mostly clear. Lows in the upper 70s. Heat index values up to 105 early in the evening. Saturday, mostly sunny. A chance of showers and thunderstorms in the afternoon. Highs in the mid-90s. Chance of rain 40%. Heat index values up to 110. Saturday night, partly cloudy with a slight chance of showers and thunderstorms in the evening, then mostly clear after midnight. Lows in the upper 70s. Chance of rain 20%. Heat index values up to 105 early in the evening. 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The current time is 2:15 p.m. Central Daylight Time. A heat advisory is in effect for the following areas in Alabama: Baldwin Central, Baldwin Coastal, Baldwin Inland, Butler, Clark, Conecuh, Covington, Crenshaw, Escambia, Mobile Central, Mobile 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Inland, Okaloosa Coastal, Okaloosa Inland, Santa Rosa Coastal, and Santa Rosa Inland. Heat advisory in effect from 11 a.m. to 8 p.m. Central Daylight Time Thursday. What? Heat index values up to 108 to 110 expected. Where? Portions of South Central and Southwest Alabama, Northwest Florida, and Southeast Mississippi. When? From 11 a.m. to 8 p.m. Central Daylight Time Thursday. Impacts: hot temperatures and high humidity may cause heat illnesses. 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Here's your marine forecast. On the weather map, nearby high pressure will continue to promote light southwesterly to westerly winds through the forecast period. Wave seas will remain light with no impacts anticipated. On Perdido Bay, Pensacola Bay including Santa Rosa Sound, and Choctawhatchee Bay. For this afternoon, southwest winds 5 to 10 knots, increasing to 10 to 15 knots with gusts up to 20 knots late. Waves 1 foot or less. A moderate chop. A slight chance of showers and thunderstorms. For tonight, southwest winds 10 to 15 knots, becoming west 5 to 10 knots after midnight. Waves 1 foot or less. A moderate chop. For Thursday, west winds 5 to 10 knots, becoming southwest 10 to 15 knots with gusts up to 20 knots in the afternoon. Waves 1 foot or less. A moderate chop. A slight chance of showers and thunderstorms. And for Thursday night, southwest winds 10 to 15 knots, becoming west 5 to 10 knots after midnight. Waves 1 foot or less. A moderate chop. On Perdido Bay, Pensacola Bay including Santa Rosa Sound, and Choctawhatchee Bay. For this afternoon, southwest winds 5 to 10 knots. Waves 1 foot or less. Light chop. A slight chance of showers and thunderstorms. For tonight, west winds 5 to 10 knots. Waves 1 foot or less. Light chop. For Thursday, west winds 5 to 10 knots. Waves 1 foot or less. Light chop. A slight chance of showers and thunderstorms. And for Thursday night, west winds 5 to 10 knots. Waves 1 foot or less. Light chop. From the Okaloosa-Walton County line to Pascagoula, and out 20 nautical miles. For this afternoon, southwest winds 5 to 10 knots, increasing to 10 to 15 knots late. Seas around 2 feet. Wave detail, southwest 1 foot at 4 seconds. A slight chance of showers and thunderstorms early. For tonight, southwest winds around 10 knots. Seas around 2 feet. Wave detail, southwest 2 feet at 3 seconds and south 2 feet at 6 seconds. For Thursday, west winds 5 to 10 knots. Seas around 2 feet. Wave detail, southwest 2 feet at 5 seconds. A slight chance of showers and thunderstorms in the morning. And for Thursday night, west winds around 10 knots. Seas around 2 feet. Wave detail, southwest 1 foot at 3 seconds and south 1 foot at 6 seconds. From the Okaloosa-Walton County line to Pascagoula, from 20 to 60 nautical miles offshore. For this afternoon, west winds 5 to 10 knots. Seas around 2 feet. Wave detail, southwest 1 foot at 4 seconds and south 1 foot at 8 seconds. For tonight, southwest winds around 10 knots. Seas around 2 feet. Wave detail, southwest 2 feet at 3 seconds and south 1 foot at 7 seconds. For Thursday, west winds 5 to 10 knots. Seas around 2 feet. Wave detail, southwest 2 feet at 5 seconds. A slight chance of showers and thunderstorms in the morning. And for Thursday night, west winds 5 to 10 knots. Seas around 2 feet. Wave detail, west 1 foot at 4 seconds and south 1 foot at 7 seconds. Tidal information, at the mouth of the Mobile River on Wednesday, high tide at 12:51 p.m. low tide at 11:31 p.m. At the mouth of the Mobile River on Thursday, high tide at 1:55 p.m. Low tide at 11:40 p.m. At Pensacola Bay on Wednesday, high tide at 11:37 a.m. Low tide at 10:29 p.m. At Pensacola Bay on Thursday, high tide at 12:34 p.m. Low tide at 10:53 p.m. At the East Pass in Destin on Wednesday, high tide at 11:04 a.m. Low tide at 9:55 p.m. At the East Pass in Destin on Thursday, high tide at 12:01 p.m. Low tide at 10:19 p.m. The following marine observations were made as of 2 p.m. Mobile Bay Coast Guard Station. Winds were south at 6 knots. Sea temperature 88 degrees. Air temperature 87 degrees. Weeks Bay, southwest winds at 3 knots. Air temperature was 91 degrees. Pensacola Bay. Sea temperature 88 degrees. Air temperature 91 degrees. The report from the east end of Dauphin Island was not available. Graham Bay, southwest winds at 10 knots. Air temperature was 88 degrees. And Pettiboy Island, west winds at 5 knots. Air temperature was 87 degrees. 12 miles south of Orange Beach. Winds were southwest at 10 knots. Sea temperature 87 degrees. Air temperature 87 degrees. 100 miles south of Destin. Winds were west at 10 knots. Air temperature 86 degrees. The following weather reports were made at 2 p.m. Pensacola International Airport, light rain was falling. The temperature was 85 degrees, the dew point was 77, and the relative humidity was 77%. This produces a heat index of 95. The wind was south at 9 miles an hour, gusting to 24. The pressure was 30.02 inches and falling. Rainfall in the last hour was 0.03 inches. Pensacola Naval Air Station, skies were mostly sunny. The temperature was 91 degrees, the dew point was 74, and the relative humidity was 57%. This produces a heat index of 100. The wind was southwest at 13 miles an hour, gusting to 21. The pressure was 30.02 inches and falling. Here's your National Weather Service forecast. This afternoon, mostly sunny with a chance of showers and thunderstorms. Near steady temperature in the lower 90s. Southwest winds around 5 miles per hour. Chance of rain 30%. Heat index values up to 107. Tonight, mostly clear. Humid with lows in the upper 70s. Southwest winds around 5 miles per hour. Thursday, sunny with highs in the mid-90s. West winds around 5 miles per hour. Heat index values up to 110. Thursday night, mostly clear. Humid with lows in the upper 70s. Southwest winds around 5 miles per hour. Heat index values up to 107 early in the evening. Friday, mostly sunny. A slight chance of showers and thunderstorms in the afternoon. Humid with highs in the mid-90s. West winds around 5 miles per hour. Chance of rain 20%. Heat index values up to 112. Friday night, partly cloudy in the evening, then becoming mostly clear. Lows in the upper 70s. Heat index values up to 105 early in the evening. Saturday, mostly sunny. A chance of showers and thunderstorms in the afternoon. Highs in the mid-90s. Chance of rain 40%. Heat index values up to 110. Saturday night, partly cloudy with a slight chance of showers and thunderstorms in the evening, then mostly clear after midnight. Lows in the upper 70s. Chance of rain 20%. Heat index values up to 105 early in the evening. 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The current time is 2:26 p.m. Central Daylight Time. A heat advisory is in effect for the following areas in Alabama: Baldwin Central, Baldwin Coastal, Baldwin Inland, Butler, Clark, Conecuh, Covington, Crenshaw, Escambia, Mobile Central, Mobile 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Inland, Okaloosa Coastal, Okaloosa Inland, Santa Rosa Coastal and Santa Rosa Inland. Heat advisory in effect from 11 a.m. to 8 p.m. Central Daylight Time Thursday. What? Heat index values up to 108 to 110 expected. Where? Portions of South Central and Southwest Alabama, Northwest Florida, and Southeast Mississippi. When? From 11 a.m. to 8 p.m. Central Daylight Time Thursday. Impacts. Hot temperatures and high humidity may cause heat illnesses. Drink plenty of fluids. Stay in an air-conditioned room, stay out of the sun, and check up on relatives and neighbors. Take extra precautions when outside. 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Anyone overcome by heat should be moved to a cool and shaded location. Heat stroke is an emergency. Call 911. Here's your marine forecast. On the weather map, nearby high pressure will continue to promote light southwesterly to westerly winds through the forecast period. Wave seas will remain light with no impacts anticipated. On Perdido Bay, Pensacola Bay including Santa Rosa Sound, and Choctawhatchee Bay. For this afternoon, southwest winds 5 to 10 knots, increasing to 10 to 15 knots with gusts up to 20 knots late. Waves 1 foot or less. A moderate chop. A slight chance of showers and thunderstorms. For tonight, southwest winds 10 to 15 knots, becoming west 5 to 10 knots after midnight. Waves 1 foot or less. A moderate chop. For Thursday, west winds 5 to 10 knots, becoming southwest 10 to 15 knots with gusts up to 20 knots in the afternoon. Waves 1 foot or less. A moderate chop. A slight chance of showers and thunderstorms. And for Thursday night, southwest winds 10 to 15 knots, becoming west 5 to 10 knots after midnight. Waves 1 foot or less. A moderate chop. On Perdido Bay, Pensacola Bay including Santa Rosa Sound, and Choctawhatchee Bay. For this afternoon, southwest winds 5 to 10 knots. Waves 1 foot or less. Light chop. A slight chance of showers and thunderstorms. For tonight, west winds 5 to 10 knots. Waves 1 foot or less. Light chop. For Thursday, west winds 5 to 10 knots. Waves 1 foot or less. Light chop. A slight chance of showers and thunderstorms. And for Thursday night, west winds 5 to 10 knots. Waves 1 foot or less. Light chop. From the Okaloosa-Walton County line to Pascagoula, and out 20 nautical miles. For this afternoon, southwest winds 5 to 10 knots, increasing to 10 to 15 knots late. Seas around 2 feet. Wave detail, southwest 1 foot at 4 seconds. A slight chance of showers and thunderstorms early. For tonight, southwest winds around 10 knots. Seas around 2 feet. Wave detail, southwest 2 feet at 3 seconds and south 2 feet at 6 seconds. For Thursday, west winds 5 to 10 knots. Seas around 2 feet. Wave detail, southwest 2 feet at 5 seconds. A slight chance of showers and thunderstorms in the morning. And for Thursday night, west winds around 10 knots. Seas around 2 feet. Wave detail, southwest 1 foot at 3 seconds and south 1 foot at 6 seconds. From the Okaloosa-Walton County line to Pascagoula, from 20 to 60 nautical miles offshore. For this afternoon, west winds 5 to 10 knots. Seas around 2 feet. Wave detail, southwest 1 foot at 4 seconds and south 1 foot at 8 seconds. For tonight, Southwest winds around 10 knots. Seas around 2 feet. Wave detail, southwest 2 feet at 3 seconds and south 1 foot at 7 seconds. For Thursday, west winds 5 to 10 knots. Seas around 2 feet. Wave detail, southwest 2 feet at 5 seconds. A slight chance of showers and thunderstorms in the morning. And for Thursday night, west winds 5 to 10 knots. Seas around 2 feet. Wave detail, west 1 foot at 4 seconds and south 1 foot at 7 seconds. Tidal information, at the mouth of the Mobile River on Wednesday, high tide at 12:51 p.m. Low tide at 11:31 p.m. At the mouth of the Mobile River on Thursday, high tide at 1:55 p.m. Low tide at 11:40 p.m. At Pensacola Bay on Wednesday, high tide at 11:37 a.m. Low tide at 10:29 p.m. At Pensacola Bay on Thursday, high tide at 12:34 p.m. Low tide at 10:53 p.m. At the East Pass in Destin on Wednesday, high tide at 11:04 a.m. Low tide at 9:55 p.m. At the East Pass in Destin on Thursday, high tide at 12:01 p.m. Low tide at 10:19 p.m. The following marine observations were made as of 2 p.m. Mobile Bay Coast Guard Station. Winds were south at 6 knots. Sea temperature 88 degrees. Air temperature 87 degrees. Weeks Bay, southwest winds at 3 knots. Air temperature was 91 degrees. Pensacola Bay. Sea temperature 88 degrees. Air temperature 91 degrees. The report from the east end of Dauphin Island was not available. Graham Bay, southwest winds at 10 knots. Air temperature was 88 degrees. And Pettiboy Island, west winds at 5 knots. Air temperature was 87 degrees. 12 miles south of Orange Beach. Winds were southwest at 10 knots. Sea temperature 87 degrees. Air temperature 87 degrees. 100 miles south of Destin. Winds were west at 10 knots. Air temperature 86 degrees. The following weather reports were made at 2 p.m. Pensacola International Airport, light rain was falling. The temperature was 85 degrees, the dew point was 77, and the relative humidity was 77%. This produces a heat index of 95. The wind was south at 9 miles an hour, gusting to 24. The pressure was 30.02 inches and falling. Rainfall in the last hour was 0.03 inches. Pensacola Naval Air Station, skies were mostly sunny. The temperature was 91 degrees, the dew point was 74, and the relative humidity was 57%. This produces a heat index of 100. The wind was southwest at 13 miles an hour, gusting to 21. The pressure was 30.02 inches and falling. Here's your National Weather Service forecast. This afternoon, mostly sunny with a chance of showers and thunderstorms. Near steady temperature in the lower 90s. Southwest winds around 5 miles per hour. Chance of rain 30%. Heat index values up to 107. Tonight, mostly clear. Humid with lows in the upper 70s. Southwest winds around 5 miles per hour. Thursday, sunny with highs in the mid-90s. West winds around 5 miles per hour. Heat index values up to 110. Thursday night, mostly clear. Humid with lows in the upper 70s. Southwest winds around 5 miles per hour. Heat index values up to 107 early in the evening. Friday, mostly sunny. A slight chance of showers and thunderstorms in the afternoon. Humid with highs in the mid-90s. West winds around 5 miles per hour. Chance of rain 20%. Heat index values up to 112. Friday night, partly cloudy in the evening, then becoming mostly clear. Lows in the upper 70s. Heat index values up to 105 early in the evening. Saturday, mostly sunny. A chance of showers and thunderstorms in the afternoon. Highs in the mid-90s. chance of rain 40%. Heat index values up to 110. Saturday night, partly cloudy with a slight chance of showers and thunderstorms in the evening, then mostly clear after midnight. Lows in the upper 70s. Chance of rain 20%. Heat index values up to 105 early in the evening. 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The current time is 2:36 p.m. Central Daylight Time. A heat advisory is in effect for the following areas in Alabama: Baldwin Central, Baldwin Coastal, Baldwin Inland, Butler, Clark, Conecuh, Covington, Crenshaw, Escambia, Mobile Central, Mobile 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Heat advisory in effect from 11 a.m. to 8 p.m. Central Daylight Time Thursday. What? Heat index values up to 108 to 110 expected. Where? Portions of South Central and Southwest Alabama, Northwest Florida, and Southeast Mississippi. When? From 11 a.m. to 8 p.m. Central Daylight Time Thursday. Impacts: hot temperatures and high humidity may cause heat illnesses. 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Take extra precautions when outside. 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Anyone overcome by heat should be moved to a cool and shaded location. Heat stroke is an emergency. Call 911. Here's your marine forecast. On the weather map, nearby high pressure will continue to promote light southwesterly to westerly winds through the forecast period. Wave seas will remain light with no impacts anticipated. On Perdido Bay, Pensacola Bay, including Santa Rosa Sound, and Choctawhatchee Bay. For this afternoon, southwest winds 5 to 10 knots, increasing to 10 to 15 knots with gusts up to 20 knots late. Waves 1 foot or less. A moderate chop. A slight chance of showers and thunderstorms. For tonight, southwest winds 10 to 15 knots, becoming west 5 to 10 knots after midnight. Waves 1 foot or less. A moderate chop. For Thursday, west winds 5 to 10 knots, becoming southwest 10 to 15 knots with gusts up to 20 knots in the afternoon. Waves 1 foot or less. A moderate chop. A slight chance of showers and thunderstorms. And for Thursday night, southwest winds 10 to 15 knots, becoming west 5 to 10 knots after midnight. Waves 1 foot or less. A moderate chop. On Perdido Bay, Pensacola Bay, including Santa Rosa Sound, and Choctawhatchee Bay. For this afternoon, southwest winds 5 to 10 knots. Waves 1 foot or less. Light chop. A slight chance of showers and thunderstorms. For tonight, west winds 5 to 10 knots. Waves 1 foot or less. Light chop. For Thursday, west winds 5 to 10 knots. Waves 1 foot or less. Light chop. A slight chance of showers and thunderstorms. And for Thursday night, west winds 5 to 10 knots. Waves 1 foot or less. Light chop. From the Okaloosa-Walton County line to Pascagoula, and out 20 nautical miles. For this afternoon, southwest winds 5 to 10 knots, increasing to 10 to 15 knots late. Seas around 2 feet. Wave detail, southwest 1 foot at 4 seconds. A slight chance of showers and thunderstorms early. For tonight, southwest winds around 10 knots. Seas around 2 feet. Wave detail, southwest 2 feet at 3 seconds and south 2 feet at 6 seconds. For Thursday, west winds 5 to 10 knots. Seas around 2 feet. Wave detail, southwest 2 feet at 5 seconds. A slight chance of showers and thunderstorms in the morning. And for Thursday night, west winds around 10 knots. Seas around 2 feet. Wave detail, southwest 1 foot at 3 seconds and south 1 foot at 6 seconds. From the Okaloosa-Walton County line to Pascagoula, from 20 to 60 nautical miles offshore. For this afternoon, west winds 5 to 10 knots. Seas around 2 feet. Wave detail, southwest 1 foot at 4 seconds and south 1 foot at 8 seconds. For tonight, southwest winds around 10 knots. Seas around 2 feet. Wave detail, southwest 2 feet at 3 seconds and south 1 foot at 7 seconds. For Thursday, west winds 5 to 10 knots. Seas around 2 feet. Wave detail, southwest 2 feet at 5 seconds. A slight chance of showers and thunderstorms in the morning. And for Thursday night, west winds 5 to 10 knots. Seas around 2 feet. Wave detail, west 1 foot at 4 seconds and south 1 foot at 7 seconds. Tidal information, at the mouth of the Mobile River on Wednesday, high tide at 12:51 p.m. Low tide at 11:31 p.m. At the mouth of the Mobile River on Thursday, high tide at 1:55 p.m. Low tide at 11:40 p.m. At Pensacola Bay on Wednesday, high tide at 11:37 a.m. Low tide at 10:29 p.m. At Pensacola Bay on Thursday, high tide at 12:34 p.m. Low tide at 10:53 p.m. At the East Pass in Destin on Wednesday, high tide at 11:04 a.m. Low tide at 9:55 p.m. At the East Pass in Destin on Thursday, high tide at 12:01 p.m. Low tide at 10:19 p.m. The following marine observations were made as of 2 p.m. Mobile Bay Coast Guard Station. Winds were south at 6 knots. Sea temperature 88 degrees. Air temperature 87 degrees. Weeks Bay, southwest winds at 3 knots. Air temperature was 91 degrees. Pensacola Bay. Sea temperature 88 degrees. Air temperature 91 degrees. The report from the east end of Dauphin Island was not available. Graham Bay, southwest winds at 10 knots. Air temperature was 88 degrees. And Pettiboy Island, west winds at 5 knots. Air temperature was 87 degrees. 12 miles south of Orange Beach. Winds were southwest at 10 knots. Sea temperature 87 degrees. Air temperature 87 degrees. 100 miles south of Destin. Winds were west at 10 knots. Air temperature 86 degrees. The following weather reports were made at 2 p.m. Pensacola International Airport, light rain was falling. The temperature was 85 degrees, the dew point was 77, and the relative humidity was 77%. This produces a heat index of 95. The wind was south at 9 miles an hour, gusting to 24. The pressure was 30.02 inches and falling. Rainfall in the last hour was 0.03 inches. Pensacola Naval Air Station, skies were mostly sunny. The temperature was 91 degrees, the dew point was 74, and the relative humidity was 57%. This produces a heat index of 100. The wind was southwest at 13 miles an hour, gusting to 21. The pressure was 30.02 inches and falling. Here's your National Weather Service forecast. This afternoon, mostly sunny with a chance of showers and thunderstorms. Near steady temperature in the lower 90s. Southwest winds around 5 miles per hour. Chance of rain 30%. Heat index values up to 107. Tonight, mostly clear. Humid with lows in the upper 70s. Southwest winds around 5 miles per hour. Thursday, sunny with highs in the mid-90s. West winds around 5 miles per hour. Heat index values up to 110. Thursday night, mostly clear. Humid with lows in the upper 70s. Southwest winds around 5 miles per hour. heat index values up to 107 early in the evening. Friday, mostly sunny. A slight chance of shower.

heat index values up to 110. Saturday night, partly cloudy with a slight chance of showers and thunderstorms in the evening, then mostly clear after midnight. Lows in the upper 70s. Chance of rain 20%. Heat index values up to 105 early in the evening. 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The current time is 2:47 p.m. Central Daylight Time. A heat advisory is in effect for the following areas in Alabama: Baldwin Central, Baldwin Coastal, Baldwin Inland, Butler, Clark, Conecuh, Covington, Crenshaw, Escambia, Mobile Central, Mobile 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Heat advisory in effect from 11 a.m. to 8 p.m. Central Daylight Time Thursday. What? Heat index values up to 108 to 110 expected. Where? Portions of South Central and Southwest Alabama, Northwest Florida, and Southeast Mississippi. When? From 11 a.m. to 8 p.m. Central Daylight Time Thursday. Impacts: hot temperatures and high humidity may cause heat illnesses. Drink plenty of fluids. Stay in an air-conditioned room, stay out of the sun, and check up on relatives and neighbors. Take extra precautions when outside. 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Try to limit strenuous activities to early morning or evening. 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Anyone overcome by heat should be moved to a cool and shaded location. Heat stroke is an emergency. Call 911. Here's your marine forecast. On the weather map, nearby high pressure will continue to promote light southwesterly to westerly winds through the forecast period. Wave seas will remain light with no impacts anticipated. On Perdido Bay, Pensacola Bay including Santa Rosa Sound, and Choctawhatchee Bay. For this afternoon, southwest winds 5 to 10 knots, increasing to 10 to 15 knots with gusts up to 20 knots late. Waves 1 foot or less. A moderate chop. A slight chance of showers and thunderstorms. For tonight, southwest winds 10 to 15 knots, becoming west 5 to 10 knots after midnight. Waves 1 foot or less. A moderate chop. For Thursday, west winds 5 to 10 knots, becoming southwest 10 to 15 knots with gusts up to 20 knots in the afternoon. Waves 1 foot or less. A moderate chop. A slight chance of showers and thunderstorms. And for Thursday night, southwest winds 10 to 15 knots, becoming west 5 to 10 knots after midnight. Waves 1 foot or less. A moderate chop. On Perdido Bay, Pensacola Bay including Santa Rosa Sound, and Choctawhatchee Bay. For this afternoon, southwest winds 5 to 10 knots. Waves 1 foot or less. Light chop. A slight chance of showers and thunderstorms. For tonight, west winds 5 to 10 knots. Waves 1 foot or less. Light chop. For Thursday, west winds 5 to 10 knots. Waves 1 foot or less. Light chop. A slight chance of showers and thunderstorms. And for Thursday night, west winds 5 to 10 knots. Waves 1 foot or less. Light chop. From the Okaloosa-Walton County line to Pascagoula, and out 20 nautical miles. For this afternoon, southwest winds 5 to 10 knots, increasing to 10 to 15 knots late. Seas around 2 feet. Wave detail, southwest 1 foot at 4 seconds. A slight chance of showers and thunderstorms early. For tonight, southwest winds around 10 knots. Seas around 2 feet.

0: Wave detail, southwest 2 feet at 3 seconds and south 2 feet at 6 seconds. For Thursday, west winds 5 to 10 knots. Seas around 2 feet. Wave detail, southwest 2 feet at 5 seconds. A slight chance of showers and thunderstorms in the morning. And for Thursday night, west winds around 10 knots. Seas around 2 feet. Wave detail, southwest 1 foot at 3 seconds and south 1 foot at 6 seconds. From the Okaloosa-Walton County line to Pascagoula, from 20 to 60 nautical miles offshore. For this afternoon, west winds 5 to 10 knots. Seas around 2 feet. Wave detail, southwest 1 foot at 4 seconds and south 1 foot at 8 seconds. For tonight, southwest winds around 10 knots. Seas around 2 feet. Wave detail, southwest 2 feet at 3 seconds and south 1 foot at 7 seconds. For Thursday, west winds 5 to 10 knots. Seas around 2 feet. Wave detail, southwest 2 feet at 5 seconds. A slight chance of showers and thunderstorms in the morning. And for Thursday night, west winds 5 to 10 knots. Seas around 2 feet. Wave detail, west 1 foot at 4 seconds and south 1 foot at 7 seconds. Tidal information, at the mouth of the Mobile River on Wednesday, high tide at 12:51 p.m. Low tide at 11:31 p.m. At the mouth of the Mobile River on Thursday, high tide at 1:55 p.m. Low tide at 11:40 p.m. At Pensacola Bay on Wednesday, high tide at 11:37 a.m. Low tide at 10:29 p.m. At Pensacola Bay on Thursday, high tide at 12:34 p.m. Low tide at 10:53 p.m. At the East Pass in Destin on Wednesday, high tide at 11:04 a.m. Low tide at 9:55 p.m. At the East Pass in Destin on Thursday, high tide at 12:01 p.m. Low tide at 10:19 p.m. The following marine observations were made as of 2 p.m. Mobile Bay Coast Guard Station. Winds were south at 6 knots. Sea temperature 88 degrees. Air temperature 87 degrees. Weeks Bay, southwest winds at 3 knots. Air temperature was 91 degrees. Pensacola Bay. Sea temperature 88 degrees. Air temperature 91 degrees. The report from the east end of Dauphin Island was not available. Graham Bay, southwest winds at 10 knots. Air temperature was 88 degrees. And Pettiboy Island, west winds at 5 knots. Air temperature was 87 degrees. 12 miles south of Orange Beach. Winds were southwest at 10 knots. Sea temperature 87 degrees. Air temperature 87 degrees. 100 miles south of Destin. Winds were west at 10 knots. Air temperature 86 degrees. The following weather reports were made at 2 p.m. Pensacola International Airport, light rain was falling. The temperature was 85 degrees, the dew point was 77, and the relative humidity was 77%. This produces a heat index of 95. The wind was south at 9 miles an hour, gusting to 24. The pressure was 30.02 inches and falling. Rainfall in the last hour was 0.03 inches. Pensacola Naval Air Station, skies were mostly sunny. The temperature was 91 degrees, the dew point was 74, and the relative humidity was 57%. This produces a heat index of 100. The wind was southwest at 13 miles an hour, gusting to 21. The pressure was 30.02 inches and falling. Here's your National Weather Service forecast. This afternoon, mostly sunny with a chance of showers and thunderstorms. Near steady temperature in the lower 90s. Southwest winds around 5 miles per hour. Chance of rain 30%. Heat index values up to 107. Tonight, mostly clear. Humid with lows in the upper 70s. Southwest winds around 5 miles per hour. Thursday, sunny with highs in the mid-90s. West winds around 5 miles per hour. heat index values up to 110. Thursday night, mostly clear. Humid with lows in the upper 70s. Southwest winds around 5 miles per hour. Heat index values up to 107 early in the evening. Friday, mostly sunny. A slight chance of showers and thunderstorms in the afternoon. Humid with highs in the mid-90s. West winds around 5 miles per hour. Chance of rain 20%. Heat index values up to 112. Friday night, partly cloudy in the evening, then becoming mostly clear. Lows in the upper 70s. Heat index values up to 105 early in the evening. Saturday, mostly sunny. A chance of showers and thunderstorms in the afternoon. Highs in the mid-90s. Chance of rain 40%. Heat index values up to 110. Saturday night, partly cloudy with a slight chance of showers and thunderstorms in the evening, then mostly clear after midnight. Lows in the upper 70s. Chance of rain 20%. Heat index values up to 105 early in the evening. 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The current time is 2:58 p.m. Central Daylight Time. A heat advisory is in effect for the following areas in Alabama: Baldwin Central, Baldwin Coastal, Baldwin Inland, Butler, Clark, Conecuh, Covington, Crenshaw, Escambia, Mobile Central, Mobile 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Inland, Okaloosa Coastal, Okaloosa Inland, Santa Rosa Coastal, and Santa Rosa Inland. Heat advisory in effect from 11 a.m. to 8 p.m. Central Daylight Time Thursday. What? Heat index values up to 108 to 110 expected. Where? Portions of South Central and Southwest Alabama, Northwest Florida, and Southeast Mississippi. When? From 11 a.m. to 8 p.m. Central Daylight Time Thursday. Impacts: hot temperatures and high humidity may cause heat illnesses. Drink plenty.
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0: 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Here's your marine forecast. On the weather map, nearby high pressure will continue to promote light southwesterly to westerly winds through the forecast period. Wave seas will remain light with no impacts anticipated. On Perdido Bay, Pensacola Bay, including Santa Rosa Sound, and Choctaw Hatchie Bay. For this afternoon, southwest winds 5 to 10 knots, increasing to 10 to 15 knots with gusts up to 20 knots late. Waves 1 foot or less. A moderate chop. A slight chance of showers and thunderstorms. For tonight, southwest winds 10 to 15 knots, becoming west 5 to 10 knots after midnight. Waves 1 foot or less. A moderate chop. For Thursday, west winds 5 to 10 knots, becoming southwest 10 to 15 knots with gusts up to 20 knots in the afternoon. Waves 1 foot or less. A moderate chop. A slight chance of showers and thunderstorms. And for Thursday night, southwest winds 10 to 15 knots, becoming west 5 to 10 knots after midnight. Waves 1 foot or less. A moderate chop. On Perdido Bay, Pensacola Bay, including Santa Rosa Sound, and Choctaw Hatchie Bay. For this afternoon, southwest winds 5 to 10 knots. Waves 1 foot or less. Light chop. A slight chance of showers and thunderstorms. For tonight, west winds 5 to 10 knots. Waves 1 foot or less. Light chop. For Thursday, west winds 5 to 10 knots. Waves 1 foot or less. slight chop. A slight chance of showers and thunderstorms. And for Thursday night, west winds 5 to 10 knots. Waves 1 foot or less. Light chop. From the Okaloosa-Walton County line to Pascagoula, and out 20 nautical miles. For this afternoon, southwest winds 5 to 10 knots, increasing to 10 to 15 knots late. Seas around 2 feet. Wave detail, southwest 1 foot at 4 seconds. A slight chance of showers and thunderstorms early. For tonight, southwest winds around 10 knots. Seas around 2 feet. Wave detail, southwest 2 feet at 3 seconds and south 2 feet at 6 seconds. For Thursday, west winds 5 to 10 knots. Seas around 2 feet. Wave detail, southwest 2 feet at 5 seconds. A slight chance of showers and thunderstorms in the morning. And for Thursday night, west winds around 10 knots. Seas around 2 feet. Wave detail, southwest 1 foot at 3 seconds and south 1 foot at 6 seconds. From the Okaloosa-Walton County line to Pascagoula, from 20 to 60 nautical miles offshore. For this afternoon, west winds 5 to 10 knots. Seas around 2 feet. Wave detail, southwest 1 foot at 4 seconds and south 1 foot at 8 seconds. For tonight, southwest winds around 10 knots. Seas around 2 feet. Wave detail, southwest 2 feet at 3 seconds and south 1 foot at 7 seconds. For Thursday, west winds 5 to 10 knots. Seas around 2 feet. Wave detail, southwest 2 feet at 5 seconds. A slight chance of showers and thunderstorms in the morning. And for Thursday night, west winds 5 to 10 knots. Seas around 2 feet. Wave detail, west 1 foot at 4 seconds and south 1 foot at 7 seconds. Here's your marine forecast. On the weather map, nearby high pressure will continue to promote light southwesterly to westerly winds through the forecast period. Wave seas will remain light with no impacts anticipated. On Perdido Bay, Pensacola Bay including Santa Rosa Sound, and Choctawhatchee Bay. For tonight, southwest winds 10 to 15 knots with gusts up to 20 knots, diminishing to 5 to 10 knots late this evening and overnight. Waves 1 foot or less. A moderate chop. For Thursday, west winds 5 to 10 knots, becoming southwest 10 to 15 knots with gusts up to 20 knots in the afternoon. Waves 1 foot or less. A moderate chop. A slight chance of showers and thunderstorms in the morning. For Thursday night, southwest winds 10 to 15 knots, becoming west 5 to 10 knots after midnight. Waves 1 foot or less. A moderate chop. And for Friday, west winds around 5 knots, becoming southwest in the afternoon. Waves 1 foot or less. Light chop. On Perdido Bay, Pensacola Bay including Santa Rosa Sound, and Choctawhatchee Bay. For tonight, southwest winds 5 to 10 knots. Waves 1 foot or less. Light chop. For Thursday, west winds 5 to 10 knots. Waves 1 foot or less. Light chop. For Thursday night, west winds 5 to 10 knots. Waves 1 foot or less. Light chop. And for Friday, west winds around 5 knots, becoming southwest in the afternoon. Waves 1 foot or less. Light chop. From the Okaloosa-Walton County line to Pascagoula, and out 20 nautical miles. For tonight, southwest winds 10 to 15 knots. Seas around 2 feet. Wave detail, southwest 2 feet at 4 seconds and south 2 feet at 7 seconds. For Thursday, west winds 5 to 10 knots. Seas around 2 feet. Wave detail, southwest 2 feet at 4 seconds and south 1 foot at 7 seconds. A slight chance of showers and thunderstorms in the morning. For Thursday night, southwest winds around 10 knots. Seas around 2 feet. Wave detail, southwest 1 foot at 5 seconds. And for Friday, west winds 5 to 10 knots. Seas around 2 feet in the morning, then 1 foot or less. Wave detail, west 1 foot at 3 seconds and south 1 foot at 6 seconds. From the Okaloosa-Walton County line to Pascagoula, from 20 to 60 nautical miles offshore. For tonight, southwest winds 10 to 15 knots. Seas around 2 feet. Wave detail, southwest 2 feet at 4 seconds and south 1 foot at 8 seconds. For Thursday, west winds 10 to 15 knots, diminishing to 5 to 10 knots in the afternoon. Seas around 2 feet. Wave detail, southwest 2 feet at 5 seconds. A slight chance of showers and thunderstorms in the morning. For Thursday night, southwest winds 5 to 10 knots. Seas around 2 feet. Wave detail, south 1 foot at 6 seconds. And for Friday, west winds 5 to 10 knots. Seas around 2 feet in the morning, then 1 foot or less. Wave detail, west 1 foot at 3 seconds and south 1 foot at 6 seconds. Tidal information, at the mouth of the Mobile River on Wednesday, high tide at 12:51 p.m. Low tide at 11:31 p.m. At the mouth of the Mobile River on Thursday, high tide at 1:55 p.m. Low tide at 11:40 p.m. At Pensacola Bay on Wednesday, high tide at 11:37 a.m. Low tide at 10:29 p.m. At Pensacola Bay on Thursday, high tide at 12:34 p.m. Low tide at 10:53 p.m. At the East Pass in Destin on Wednesday, high tide at 11:04 a.m. Low tide at 9:55 p.m. At the East Pass in Destin on Thursday, high tide at 12:01 p.m. Low tide at 10:19 p.m. The following marine observations were made as of 2 p.m. Mobile Bay Coast Guard Station. Winds were south at 6 knots. Sea temperature 88 degrees. Air temperature 87 degrees. Weeks Bay, southwest winds at 3 knots. Air temperature was 91 degrees. Pensacola Bay. Sea temperature 88 degrees. Air temperature 91 degrees. The report from the east end of Dauphin Island was not available. Graham Bay, southwest winds at 10 knots. Air temperature was 88 degrees. And Pettiboy Island, west winds at 5 knots. Air temperature was 87 degrees. 12 miles south of Orange Beach. Winds were southwest at 10 knots. Sea temperature 87 degrees. Air temperature 87 degrees. 100 miles south of Destin. Winds were west at 10 knots. Air temperature 86 degrees. Here's your National Weather Service forecast. Tonight, mostly clear. Lows in the upper 70s. Southwest winds around 5 miles per hour. Thursday, sunny with highs in the mid-90s. West winds around 5 miles per hour. Heat index values up to 110. Thursday night, mostly clear. Humid with lows in the upper 70s. Southwest winds around 5 miles per hour. Heat index values up to 107 early in the evening. Friday, mostly sunny. A slight chance of showers and thunderstorms in the afternoon. Humid with highs in the mid-90s. West winds around 5 miles per hour. Chance of rain 20%. Heat index values up to 112. Friday night, partly cloudy in the evening, then becoming mostly clear. Humid with lows in the upper 70s. Southwest winds around 5 miles per hour in the evening, becoming light and variable. Heat index values up to 106 early in the evening. Saturday, mostly sunny. A chance of showers and thunderstorms in the afternoon. Highs in the mid-90s. Chance of rain 40%. Heat index values up to 110. Saturday night, partly cloudy with a slight chance of showers and thunderstorms in the evening, then mostly clear after midnight. Lows in the upper 70s. Chance of rain 20%. Heat index values up to 105 early in the evening. Sunday, sunny. A slight chance of showers and thunderstorms in the afternoon. Highs in the mid-90s. Chance of rain 20%. Heat index values up to 110. 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The current time is 3:12 p.m. Central Daylight Time. A heat advisory is in effect for the following areas in Alabama: Baldwin Central, Baldwin Coastal, Baldwin Inland, Butler, Clark, Conecuh, Covington, Crenshaw, Escambia, Mobile Central, Mobile 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Inland, Okaloosa Coastal, Okaloosa Inland, Santa Rosa Coastal, and Santa Rosa Inland. Heat advisory in effect from 11 a.m. to 8 p.m. Central Daylight Time Thursday. What? Heat index values up to 108 to 110 expected. Where? Portions of South Central and Southwest Alabama, Northwest Florida, and Southeast Mississippi. When? From 11 a.m. to 8 p.m. Central Daylight Time Thursday. Impacts: hot temperatures and high humidity may cause heat illnesses. 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Take extra precautions when outside. 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Anyone overcome by heat should be moved to a cool and shaded location. Heat stroke is an emergency. Call 911. Here's your marine forecast. On the weather map, nearby high pressure will continue to promote light southwesterly to westerly winds through the forecast period. Wave seas will remain light with no impacts anticipated. On Perdido Bay, Pensacola Bay, including Santa Rosa Sound, and Choctawhatchee Bay. For tonight, southwest winds 10 to 15 knots with gusts up to 20 knots, diminishing to 5 to 10 knots late this evening and overnight. Waves 1 foot or less. A moderate chop. For Thursday, west winds 5 to 10 knots, becoming southwest 10 to 15 knots with gusts up to 20 knots in the afternoon. Waves 1 foot or less. A moderate chop. A slight chance of showers and thunderstorms in the morning. For Thursday night, southwest winds 10 to 15 knots, becoming west 5 to 10 knots after midnight. Waves 1 foot or less. A moderate chop. And for Friday, west winds around 5 knots, becoming southwest in the afternoon. Waves 1 foot or less. Light chop. On Perdido Bay, Pensacola Bay, including Santa Rosa Sound, and Choctawhatchee Bay. For tonight, southwest winds 5 to 10 knots. Waves 1 foot or less. Light chop. For Thursday, west winds 5 to 10 knots. Waves 1 foot or less. Light chop. For Thursday night, west winds 5 to 10 knots. Waves 1 foot or less. Light chop. And for Friday, west winds around 5 knots, becoming southwest in the afternoon. Waves 1 foot or less. Light chop. From the Okaloosa-Walton County line to Pascagoula, and out 20 nautical miles. For tonight, southwest winds 10 to 15 knots. Seas around 2 feet. Wave detail, southwest 2 feet at 4 seconds and south 2 feet at 7 seconds. For Thursday, west winds 5 to 10 knots. Seas around 2 feet. Wave detail, southwest 2 feet at 4 seconds and south 1 foot at 7 seconds. A slight chance of showers and thunderstorms in the morning. For Thursday night, southwest winds around 10 knots. Seas around 2 feet. Wave detail, southwest 1 foot at 5 seconds. And for Friday, west winds 5 to 10 knots. Seas around 2 feet in the morning, then 1 foot or less. Wave detail, west 1 foot at 3 seconds and south 1 foot at 6 seconds. From the Okaloosa-Walton County line to Pascagoula, from 20 to 60 nautical miles offshore. For tonight, southwest winds 10 to 15 knots. Seas around 2 feet. Wave detail, southwest 2 feet at 4 seconds and south 1 foot at 8 seconds. For Thursday, west winds 10 to 15 knots, diminishing to 5 to 10 knots in the afternoon. Seas around 2 feet. Wave detail, southwest 2 feet at 5 seconds. A slight chance of showers and thunderstorms in the morning. For Thursday night, southwest winds 5 to 10 knots. Seas around 2 feet. Wave detail, south 1 foot at 6 seconds. And for Friday, west winds 5 to 10 knots. Seas around 2 feet in the morning, then 1 foot or less. Wave detail, west 1 foot at 3 seconds and south 1 foot at 6 seconds. 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Tidal information, at the mouth of the Mobile River on Wednesday, high tide at 12:51 p.m. Low tide at 11:31 p.m. At the mouth of the Mobile River on Thursday, high tide at 1:55 p.m. Low tide at 11:40 p.m. At Pensacola Bay on Wednesday, high tide at 11:37 a.m. Low tide at 10:29 p.m. At Pensacola Bay on Thursday, high tide at 12:34 p.m. Low tide at 10:53 p.m. At the East Pass in Destin on Wednesday, high tide at 11:04 a.m. Low tide at 9:55 p.m. At the East Pass in Destin on Thursday, high tide at 12:01 p.m. Low tide at 10:19 p.m. The following marine observations were made as of 3 p.m. Mobile Bay Coast Guard Station. Winds were south at 8 knots. Sea temperature 89 degrees. Air temperature 89 degrees. Weeks Bay, south winds at 3 knots. Air temperature was 19 degrees. Pensacola Bay. Sea temperature 89 degrees. Air temperature 91 degrees. The report from the east end of Dauphin Island was not available. Graham Bay, southwest winds at 9 knots. Air temperature was 89 degrees. And Pettiboy Island, southwest winds at 9 knots. Air temperature was 87 degrees. 12 miles south of Orange Beach. Winds were southwest at 10 knots. Sea temperature 87 degrees. Air temperature 87 degrees. 100 miles south of Destin. Winds were west at 8 knots. Air temperature 86 degrees. Wave heights 1 foot. Wave period 6 seconds. The following weather reports were made at 3 p.m. Pensacola International Airport, skies were partly sunny. The temperature was 19 degrees, the dew point was 76, and the relative humidity was 63%. This produces a heat index of 101. The wind was southwest at 14 miles an hour. The pressure was 29.98 inches and falling. Rainfall in the last hour was 0.01 inches. Pensacola Naval Air Station, skies were mostly sunny. The temperature was 19 degrees, the dew point was 76, and the relative humidity was 63%. This produces a heat index of 101. The wind was southwest at 15 miles an hour. The pressure was 29.99 inches and falling. Here's your National Weather Service forecast. Tonight, mostly clear. Lows in the upper 70s. Southwest winds around 5 miles per hour. Thursday, sunny with highs in the mid-90s. West winds around 5 miles per hour. Heat index values up to 110. Thursday night, mostly clear. Humid with lows in the upper 70s. Southwest winds around 5 miles per hour. Heat index values up to 107 early in the evening. Friday, mostly sunny. A slight chance of showers and thunderstorms in the afternoon. Humid with highs in the mid-90s. West winds around 5 miles per hour. Chance of rain 20%. Heat index values up to 112. Friday night, partly cloudy in the evening, then becoming mostly clear. Humid with lows in the upper 70s. southwest winds around 5 miles per hour in the evening, becoming light and variable. Heat index values up to 106 early in the evening. Saturday, mostly sunny. A chance of showers and thunderstorms in the afternoon. Highs in the mid-90s. Chance of rain 40%. Heat index values up to 110. Saturday night, partly cloudy with a slight chance of showers and thunderstorms in the evening, then mostly clear after midnight. Lows in the upper 70s. Chance of rain 20%. Heat index values up to 105 early in the evening. Sunday, sunny. A slight chance of showers and thunderstorms in the afternoon. Highs in the mid-90s. Chance of rain 20%. Heat index values up to 110. 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The current time is 3:23 p.m. Central Daylight Time. A heat advisory is in effect for the following areas in Alabama: Baldwin Central, Baldwin Coastal, Baldwin Inland, Butler, Clark, Conecuh, Covington, Crenshaw, Escambia, Mobile Central, Mobile 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Inland, Okaloosa Coastal, Okaloosa Inland, Santa Rosa Coastal, and Santa Rosa Inland. Heat advisory in effect from 11 a.m. to 8 p.m. Central Daylight Time Thursday. What? Heat index values up to 108 to 110 expected. Where? Portions of South Central and Southwest Alabama, Northwest Florida, and Southeast Mississippi. When? From 11 a.m. to 8 p.m. Central Daylight Time Thursday. Impacts: hot temperatures and high humidity may cause heat illnesses. 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Take extra precautions when outside. 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Anyone overcome by heat should be moved to a cool and shaded location. Heat stroke is an emergency. Call 911. Here's your marine forecast. On the weather map, nearby high pressure will continue to promote light southwesterly to westerly winds through the forecast period. Wave seas will remain light with no impacts anticipated. On Perdido Bay, Pensacola Bay, including Santa Rosa Sound, and Choctawhatchee Bay. For tonight, southwest winds 10 to 15 knots with gusts up to 20 knots, diminishing to 5 to 10 knots late this evening and overnight. Waves 1 foot or less. A moderate chop. For Thursday, west winds 5 to 10 knots, becoming southwest 10 to 15 knots with gusts up to 20 knots in the afternoon. Waves 1 foot or less. A moderate chop. A slight chance of showers and thunderstorms in the morning. For Thursday night, southwest winds 10 to 15 knots, becoming west 5 to 10 knots after midnight. Waves 1 foot or less. A moderate chop. And for Friday, west winds around 5 knots, becoming southwest in the afternoon. Waves 1 foot or less. Light chop. On Perdido Bay, Pensacola Bay, including Santa Rosa Sound, and Choctawhatchee Bay. For tonight, southwest winds 5 to 10 knots. Waves 1 foot or less. Light chop. For Thursday, west winds 5 to 10 knots. Waves 1 foot or less. Light chop. For Thursday night, west winds 5 to 10 knots. Waves 1 foot or less. Light chop. And for Friday, west winds around 5 knots, becoming southwest in the afternoon. Waves 1 foot or less. Light chop. From the Okaloosa-Walton County line to Pascagoula, an out 20 nautical miles. For tonight, southwest winds 10 to 15 knots. Seas around 2 feet. Wave detail, southwest 2 feet at 4 seconds and south 2 feet at 7 seconds. for Thursday. West winds 5 to 10 knots. Seas around 2 feet. Wave detail, southwest 2 feet at 4 seconds and south 1 foot at 7 seconds. A slight chance of showers and thunderstorms in the morning. For Thursday night, southwest winds around 10 knots. Seas around 2 feet. Wave detail, southwest 1 foot at 5 seconds. And for Friday, west winds 5 to 10 knots. Seas around 2 feet in the morning, then 1 foot or less. Wave detail, west 1 foot at 3 seconds and south 1 foot at 6 seconds. From the Okaloosa-Walton County line to Pascagoula, from 20 to 60 nautical miles offshore. For tonight, southwest winds 10 to 15 knots. Seas around 2 feet. Wave detail, southwest 2 feet at 4 seconds and south 1 foot at 8 seconds. For Thursday, west winds 10 to 15 knots, diminishing to 5 to 10 knots in the afternoon. Seas around 2 feet. Wave detail, southwest 2 feet at 5 seconds. A slight chance of showers and thunderstorms in the morning. For Thursday night, southwest winds 5 to 10 knots. Seas around 2 feet. Wave detail, south 1 foot at 6 seconds. And for Friday, west winds 5 to 10 knots. Seas around 2 feet in the morning, then 1 foot or less. Wave detail, west 1 foot at 3 seconds and south 1 foot at 6 seconds. Tidal information, at the mouth of the Mobile River on Wednesday, high tide at 12:51 p.m. Low tide at 11:31 p.m. At the mouth of the Mobile River on Thursday, high tide at 1:55 p.m. Low tide at 11:40 p.m. At Pensacola Bay on Wednesday, high tide at 11:37 a.m. Low tide at 10:29 p.m. At Pensacola Bay on Thursday, high tide at 12:34 p.m. Low tide at 10:53 p.m. At the East Pass in Destin on Wednesday, high tide at 11:04 a.m. Low tide at 9:55 p.m. At the East Pass in Destin on Thursday, high tide at 12:01 p.m. Low tide at 10:19 p.m. The following marine observations were made as of 3 p.m. Mobile Bay Coast Guard Station. Winds were south at 8 knots. Sea temperature 89 degrees. Air temperature 89 degrees. Weeks Bay, south winds at 3 knots. Air temperature was 19 degrees. Pensacola Bay. Sea temperature 89 degrees. Air temperature 91 degrees. The report from the east end of Dauphin Island was not available. Graham Bay, southwest winds at 9 knots. Air temperature was 89 degrees. And Pettiboy Island, southwest winds at 9 knots. Air temperature was 87 degrees. 12 miles south of Orange Beach. Winds were southwest at 10 knots. Sea temperature 87 degrees. Air temperature 87 degrees. 100 miles south of Destin. Winds were west at 8 knots. Air temperature 86 degrees. Wave heights 1 foot. Wave period 6 seconds. The following weather reports were made at 3 p.m. Pensacola International Airport, skies were partly sunny. The temperature was 19 degrees, the dew point was 76, and the relative humidity was 63%. This produces a heat index of 101. The wind was southwest at 14 miles an hour. The pressure was 29.98 inches and falling. Rainfall in the last hour was 0.01 inches. Pensacola Naval Air Station, skies were mostly sunny. The temperature was 19 degrees, the dew point was 76, and the relative humidity was 63%. This produces a heat index of 101. The wind was southwest at 15 miles an hour. The pressure was 29.99 inches and falling. Here's your National Weather Service forecast. Tonight, mostly clear. Lows in the upper 70s. Southwest winds around 5 miles per hour. Thursday, sunny with highs in the mid-90s. West winds around 5 miles per hour. Heat index values up to 110. Thursday night, mostly clear. Humid with lows in the upper 70s. Southwest winds around 5 miles per hour. Heat index values up to 107 early in the evening. Friday, mostly sunny. A slight chance of showers and thunderstorms in the afternoon. Humid with highs in the mid-90s. West winds around 5 miles per hour. Chance of rain 20%. Heat index values up to 112. Friday night, partly cloudy in the evening, then becoming mostly clear. Humid with lows in the upper 70s. Southwest winds around 5 miles per hour in the evening, becoming light and variable. Heat index values up to 106 early in the evening. Saturday, mostly sunny. A chance of showers and thunderstorms in the afternoon. Highs in the mid-90s. Chance of rain 40%. Heat index values up to 110. Saturday night, partly cloudy with a slight chance of showers and thunderstorms in the evening, then mostly clear after midnight. Lows in the upper 70s. Chance of rain 20%. Heat index values up to 105 early in the evening. Sunday, sunny. A slight chance of showers and thunderstorms in the afternoon. Highs in the mid-90s. Chance of rain 20%. Heat index values up to 110. 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The current time is 3:33 p.m. Central Daylight Time. A heat advisory is in effect for the following areas in Alabama: Baldwin Central, Baldwin Coastal, Baldwin Inland, Butler, Clark, Conecuh, Covington, Crenshaw, Escambia, Mobile Central, Mobile 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Inland, Okaloosa Coastal, Okaloosa Inland, Santa Rosa Coastal, and Santa Rosa Inland. Heat advisory in effect from 11 a.m. to 8 p.m. Central Daylight Time Thursday. What? Heat index values up to 108 to 110 expected. Where? Portions of South Central and Southwest Alabama, Northwest Florida, and Southeast Mississippi. When? From 11 a.m. to 8 p.m. Central Daylight Time Thursday. Impacts: hot temperatures and high humidity may cause heat illnesses. 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Take extra precautions when outside. 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Anyone overcome by heat should be moved to a cool and shaded location. Heat stroke is an emergency. Call 911. Here's your marine forecast. On the weather map, nearby high pressure will continue to promote light southwesterly to westerly winds through the forecast period. Wave seas will remain light with no impacts anticipated. On Perdido Bay, Pensacola Bay, including Santa Rosa Sound, and Choctaw Hatchie Bay. For tonight, southwest winds 10 to 15 knots with gusts up to 20 knots, diminishing to 5 to 10 knots late this evening and overnight. Waves 1 foot or less. A moderate chop. For Thursday, west winds 5 to 10 knots, becoming southwest 10 to 15 knots with gusts up to 20 knots in the afternoon. Waves 1 foot or less. A moderate chop. A slight chance of showers and thunderstorms in the morning. For Thursday night, southwest winds 10 to 15 knots, becoming west 5 to 10 knots after midnight. Waves 1 foot or less. A moderate chop. And for Friday, west winds around 5 knots, becoming southwest in the afternoon. Waves 1 foot or less. Light chop. On Perdido Bay, Pensacola Bay, including Santa Rosa Sound, and Choctaw Hatchie Bay. For tonight, southwest winds 5 to 10 knots. Waves 1 foot or less. Light chop. For Thursday, west winds 5 to 10 knots. waves 1 foot or less. Light chop. For Thursday night, west winds 5 to 10 knots. Waves 1 foot or less. Light chop. And for Friday, west winds around 5 knots, becoming southwest in the afternoon. Waves 1 foot or less. Light chop. From the Okaloosa-Walton County line to Pascagoula, and out 20 nautical miles. For tonight, southwest winds 10 to 15 knots. Seas around 2 feet. Wave detail, southwest 2 feet at 4 seconds and south 2 feet at 7 seconds. For Thursday, west winds 5 to 10 knots. Seas around 2 feet. Wave detail, southwest 2 feet at 4 seconds and south 1 foot at 7 seconds. A slight chance of showers and thunderstorms in the morning. For Thursday night, southwest winds around 10 knots. Seas around 2 feet. Wave detail, southwest 1 foot at 5 seconds. And for Friday, west winds 5 to 10 knots. Seas around 2 feet in the morning, then 1 foot or less. Wave detail, west 1 foot at 3 seconds and south 1 foot at 6 seconds. From the Okaloosa-Walton County line to Pascagoula, from 20 to 60 nautical miles offshore. For tonight, southwest winds 10 to 15 knots. Seas around 2 feet. Wave detail, southwest 2 feet at 4 seconds and south 1 foot at 8 seconds. For Thursday, west winds 10 to 15 knots, diminishing to 5 to 10 knots in the afternoon. Seas around 2 feet. Wave detail, southwest 2 feet at 5 seconds. A slight chance of showers and thunderstorms in the morning. For Thursday night, southwest winds 5 to 10 knots. Seas around 2 feet. Wave detail, south 1 foot at 6 seconds. And for Friday, west winds 5 to 10 knots. Seas around 2 feet in the morning, then 1 foot or less. Wave detail, west 1 foot at 3 seconds and south 1 foot at 6 seconds. Tidal information, at the mouth of the Mobile River on Wednesday, high tide at 12:51 p.m. Low tide at 11:31 p.m. At the mouth of the Mobile River on Thursday, high tide at 1:55 p.m. Low tide at 11:40 p.m. At Pensacola Bay on Wednesday, high tide at 11:37 a.m. Low tide at 10:29 p.m. At Pensacola Bay on Thursday, high tide at 12:34 p.m. Low tide at 10:53 p.m. At the East Pass in Destin on Wednesday, high tide at 11:04 a.m. Low tide at 9:55 p.m. At the East Pass in Destin on Thursday, high tide at 12:01 p.m. Low tide at 10:19 p.m. The following marine observations were made as of 3 p.m. Mobile Bay Coast Guard Station. Winds were south at 8 knots. Sea temperature 89 degrees. Air temperature 89 degrees. Weeks Bay, south winds at 3 knots. Air temperature was 90 degrees. Pensacola Bay. Sea temperature 89 degrees. Air temperature 91 degrees. The report from the east end of Dauphin Island was not available. Graham Bay, southwest winds at 9 knots. Air temperature was 89 degrees. And Pettiboy Island, southwest winds at 9 knots. Air temperature was 87 degrees. 12 miles south of Orange Beach. Winds were southwest at 10 knots. Sea temperature 87 degrees. Air temperature 87 degrees. 100 miles south of Destin. Winds were west at 8 knots. Air temperature 86 degrees. Wave heights 1 foot. Wave period 6 seconds. The following weather reports were made at 3 p.m. Pensacola International Airport, skies were partly sunny. The temperature was 90 degrees, the dew point was 76, and the relative humidity was 63%. This produces a heat index of 101. The wind was southwest at 14 miles an hour. The pressure was 29.98 inches and falling. Rainfall in the last hour was 0.01 inches. Pensacola Naval Air Station, skies were mostly sunny. the temperature was 90 degrees, the dew point was 76, and the relative humidity was 63%. This produces a heat index of 101. The wind was southwest at 15 miles an hour. The pressure was 29.99 inches and falling. Here's your National Weather Service forecast. Tonight, mostly clear. Lows in the upper 70s. Southwest winds around 5 miles per hour. Thursday, sunny with highs in the mid-90s. West winds around 5 miles per hour. Heat index values up to 110. Thursday night, mostly clear. Humid with lows in the upper 70s. Southwest winds around 5 miles per hour. Heat index values up to 107 early in the evening. Friday, mostly sunny. A slight chance of showers and thunderstorms in the afternoon. Humid with highs in the mid-90s. West winds around 5 miles per hour. Chance of rain 20%. Heat index values up to 112. Friday night, partly cloudy in the evening, then becoming mostly clear. Humid with lows in the upper 70s. Southwest winds around 5 miles per hour in the evening, becoming light and variable. Heat index values up to 106 early in the evening. Saturday, mostly sunny. A chance of showers and thunderstorms in the afternoon. Highs in the mid-90s. Chance of rain 40%. Heat index values up to 110. Saturday night, partly cloudy with a slight chance of showers and thunderstorms in the evening, then mostly clear after midnight. Lows in the upper 70s. Chance of rain 20%. Heat index values up to 105 early in the evening. Sunday, sunny. A slight chance of showers and thunderstorms in the afternoon. Highs in the mid-90s. Chance of rain 20%. Heat index values up to 110. 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The current time is 3:44 p.m. Central Daylight Time. A heat advisory is in effect for the following areas in Alabama: Baldwin Central, Baldwin Coastal, Baldwin Inland, Butler, Clark, Conecuh, Covington, Crenshaw, Escambia, Mobile Central, Mobile 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Inland, Okaloosa Coastal, Okaloosa Inland, Santa Rosa Coastal, and Santa Rosa Inland. Heat advisory in effect from 11 a.m. to 8 p.m. Central Daylight Time Thursday. What? Heat index values up to 108 to 110 expected. Where? Portions of South Central and Southwest Alabama, Northwest Florida, and Southeast Mississippi. When? From 11 a.m. to 8 p.m. Central Daylight Time Thursday. Impacts: hot temperatures and high humidity may cause heat illnesses. 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Take extra precautions when outside. 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Anyone overcome by heat should be moved to a cool and shaded location. Heat stroke is an emergency. Call 911. Here's your marine forecast. On the weather map, nearby high pressure will continue to promote light southwesterly to westerly winds through the forecast period. Wave seas will remain light with no impacts anticipated. On Perdido Bay, Pensacola Bay including Santa Rosa Sound, and Choctawhatchee Bay. For tonight, southwest winds 10 to 15 knots with gusts up to 20 knots, diminishing to 5 to 10 knots late this evening and overnight. Waves 1 foot or less. A moderate chop. For Thursday, west winds 5 to 10 knots, becoming southwest 10 to 15 knots with gusts up to 20 knots in the afternoon. Waves 1 foot or less. A moderate chop. a slight chance of showers and thunderstorms in the morning. For Thursday night, southwest winds 10 to 15 knots.

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Waves 1 foot or less. Light chop. For Thursday night, west winds 5 to 10 knots. Waves 1 foot or less. Light chop. And for Friday, west winds around 5 knots, becoming southwest in the afternoon. Waves 1 foot or less. Light chop. From the Okaloosa-Walton County line to Pascagoula, and out 20 nautical miles. For tonight, southwest winds 10 to 15 knots. Seas around 2 feet. Wave detail, southwest 2 feet at 4 seconds and south 2 feet at 7 seconds. For Thursday, west winds 5 to 10 knots. Seas around 2 feet. Wave detail, southwest 2 feet at 4 seconds and south 1 foot at 7 seconds. A slight chance of showers and thunderstorms in the morning. For Thursday night, southwest winds around 10 knots. Seas around 2 feet. Wave detail, southwest 1 foot at 5 seconds. And for Friday, west winds 5 to 10 knots. Seas around 2 feet in the morning, then 1 foot or less. Wave detail, west 1 foot at 3 seconds and south 1 foot at 6 seconds. From the Okaloosa-Walton County line to Pascagoula, from 20 to 60 nautical miles offshore. For tonight, southwest winds 10 to 15 knots. Seas around 2 feet. Wave detail, southwest 2 feet at 4 seconds and south 1 foot at 8 seconds. For Thursday, west winds 10 to 15 knots, diminishing to 5 to 10 knots in the afternoon. Seas around 2 feet. Wave detail, southwest 2 feet at 5 seconds. A slight chance of showers and thunderstorms in the morning. For Thursday night, southwest winds 5 to 10 knots. Seas around 2 feet. Wave detail, south 1 foot at 6 seconds. And for Friday, west winds 5 to 10 knots. Seas around 2 feet in the morning, then 1 foot or less. Wave detail, west 1 foot at 3 seconds and south 1 foot at 6 seconds. 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Tidal information, at the mouth of the Mobile River on Wednesday, high tide at 12:51 p.m. Low tide at 11:31 p.m. At the mouth of the Mobile River on Thursday, high tide at 1:55 p.m. Low tide at 11:40 p.m. At Pensacola Bay on Wednesday, high tide at 11:37 a.m. Low tide at 10:29 p.m. At Pensacola Bay on Thursday, high tide at 12:34 p.m. Low tide at 10:53 p.m. At the East Pass in Destin on Wednesday, high tide at 11:04 a.m. Low tide at 9:55 p.m. At the East Pass in Destin on Thursday, high tide at 12:01 p.m. Low tide at 10:19 p.m. The following marine observations were made as of 3 p.m. Mobile Bay Coast Guard Station. Winds were south at 8 knots. Sea temperature 89 degrees. Air temperature 89 degrees. Weeks Bay, south winds at 3 knots. Air temperature was 90 degrees. Pensacola Bay. Sea temperature 89 degrees. Air temperature 91 degrees. The report from the east end of Dauphin Island was not available. Graham Bay, southwest winds at 9 knots. Air temperature was 89 degrees. And Pettiboy Island, southwest winds at 9 knots. Air temperature was 87 degrees. 12 miles south of Orange Beach. Winds were southwest at 10 knots. Sea temperature 87 degrees. Air temperature 87 degrees. 100 miles south of Destin. Winds were west at 8 knots. Air temperature 86 degrees. Wave heights 1 foot. Wave period 6 seconds. The following weather reports were made at 3 p.m. Pensacola International Airport, skies were partly sunny. The temperature was 90 degrees, the dew point was 76, and the relative humidity was 63%. This produces a heat index of 101.
The wind was southwest at 14 miles an hour.

0: the pressure was 29.98 inches and falling. Rainfall in the last hour was 0.01 inches. Pensacola Naval Air Station, skies were mostly sunny. The temperature was 90 degrees, the dew point was 76, and the relative humidity was 63%. This produces a heat index of 101. The wind was southwest at 15 miles an hour. The pressure was 29.99 inches and falling. Here's your National Weather Service forecast. Tonight, mostly clear. Lows in the upper 70s. Southwest winds around 5 miles per hour. Thursday, sunny with highs in the mid-90s. West winds around 5 miles per hour. Heat index values up to 110. Thursday night, mostly clear. Humid with lows in the upper 70s. Southwest winds around 5 miles per hour. Heat index values up to 107 early in the evening. Friday, mostly sunny. A slight chance of showers and thunderstorms in the afternoon. Humid with highs in the mid-90s. West winds around 5 miles per hour. Chance of rain 20%. Heat index values up to 112. Friday night, partly cloudy in the evening, then becoming mostly clear. Humid with lows in the upper 70s. Southwest winds around 5 miles per hour in the evening, becoming light and variable. Heat index values up to 106 early in the evening. Saturday, mostly sunny. A chance of showers and thunderstorms in the afternoon. Highs in the mid-90s. Chance of rain 40%. Heat index values up to 110. Saturday night, partly cloudy with a slight chance of showers and thunderstorms in the evening, then mostly clear after midnight. Lows in the upper 70s. Chance of rain 20%. Heat index values up to 105 early in the evening. Sunday, sunny. A slight chance of showers and thunderstorms in the afternoon. Highs in the mid-90s. Chance of rain 20%. Heat index values up to 110. 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The current time is 3:55 p.m. Central Daylight Time. A heat advisory is in effect for the following areas in Alabama: Baldwin Central, Baldwin Coastal, Baldwin Inland, Butler, Clark, Conecuh, Covington, Crenshaw, Escambia, Mobile Central, Mobile 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Inland, Okaloosa Coastal, Okaloosa Inland, Santa Rosa Coastal, and Santa Rosa Inland. Heat advisory in effect from 11 a.m. to 8 p.m. Central Daylight Time Thursday. What? Heat index values up to 108 to 110 expected. Where? Portions of South Central and Southwest Alabama, Northwest Florida, and Southeast Mississippi. When? From 11 a.m. to 8 p.m. Central Daylight Time Thursday. Impacts: hot temperatures and high humidity may cause heat illnesses. 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Take extra precautions when outside. 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Anyone overcome by heat should be moved to a cool and shaded location. Heat stroke is an emergency. Call 911. Here's your marine forecast. On the weather map, nearby high pressure will continue to promote light southwesterly to westerly winds through the forecast period. Wave seas will remain light with no impacts anticipated. On Perdido Bay, Pensacola Bay, including Santa Rosa Sound, and Choctawhatchee Bay. For tonight, southwest winds 10 to 15 knots with gusts up to 20 knots, diminishing to 5 to 10 knots late this evening and overnight. Waves 1 foot or less. A moderate chop. For Thursday, West winds 5 to 10 knots, becoming southwest 10 to 15 knots with gusts up to 20 knots in the afternoon. Waves 1 foot or less. A moderate chop. A slight chance of showers and thunderstorms in the morning. For Thursday night, southwest winds 10 to 15 knots, becoming west 5 to 10 knots after midnight. Waves 1 foot or less. A moderate chop. And for Friday, west winds around 5 knots, becoming southwest in the afternoon. Waves 1 foot or less. Light chop. On Perdido Bay, Pensacola Bay including Santa Rosa Sound, and Choctawhatchee Bay. For tonight, southwest winds 5 to 10 knots. Waves 1 foot or less. Light chop. For Thursday, west winds 5 to 10 knots. Waves 1 foot or less. Light chop. For Thursday night, west winds 5 to 10 knots. Waves 1 foot or less. Light chop. And for Friday, west winds around 5 knots, becoming southwest in the afternoon. Waves 1 foot or less. Light chop. From the Okaloosa Walton County line to Pascagoula, and out 20 nautical miles. For tonight, southwest winds 10 to 15 knots. Seas around 2 feet. Wave detail, southwest 2 feet at 4 seconds and south 2 feet at 7 seconds. For Thursday, west winds 5 to 10 knots. Seas around 2 feet. Wave detail, southwest 2 feet at 4 seconds and south 1 foot at 7 seconds. A slight chance of showers and thunderstorms in the morning. For Thursday night, southwest winds around 10 knots. Seas around 2 feet.
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0: Seconds and south 1 foot at 6 seconds. From the Okaloosa-Walton County line to Pascagoula, from 20 to 60 nautical miles offshore. For tonight, southwest winds 10 to 15 knots. Seas around 2 feet. Wave detail, southwest 2 feet at 4 seconds and south 1 foot at 8 seconds. For Thursday, west winds 10 to 15 knots, diminishing to 5 to 10 knots in the afternoon. Seas around 2 feet. Wave detail, southwest 2 feet at 5 seconds. A slight chance of showers and thunderstorms in the morning. For Thursday night, southwest winds 5 to 10 knots. Seas around 2 feet. Wave detail, south 1 foot at 6 seconds. And for Friday, west winds 5 to 10 knots. Seas around 2 feet in the morning, then 1 foot or less. Wave detail, west 1 foot at 3 seconds and south 1 foot at 6 seconds. Tidal information, at the mouth of the Mobile River on Wednesday, high tide at 12:51 p.m. Low tide at 11:31 p.m. At the mouth of the Mobile River on Thursday, high tide at 1:55 p.m. Low tide at 11:40 p.m. At Pensacola Bay on Wednesday, high tide at 11:37 a.m. Low tide at 10:29 p.m. At Pensacola Bay on Thursday, high tide at 12:34 p.m. Low tide at 10:53 p.m. At the East Pass in Destin on Wednesday, high tide at 11:04 a.m. Low tide at 9:55 p.m. At the East Pass in Destin on Thursday, high tide at 12:01 p.m. Low tide at 10:19 p.m. The following marine observations were made as of 3 p.m. Mobile Bay Coast Guard Station. Winds were south at 8 knots. Sea temperature 89 degrees. Air temperature 89 degrees. Weeks Bay, south winds at 3 knots. Air temperature was 19 degrees. Pensacola Bay. Sea temperature 89 degrees. Air temperature 91 degrees. The report from the east end of Dauphin Island was not available. Graham Bay, southwest winds at 9 knots. Air temperature was 89 degrees. And Pettiboy Island, southwest winds at 9 knots. Air temperature was 87 degrees. 12 miles south of Orange Beach. Winds were southwest at 10 knots. Sea temperature 87 degrees. Air temperature 87 degrees. 100 miles south of Destin. Winds were west at 8 knots. Air temperature 86 degrees. Wave heights 1 foot. Wave period 6 seconds. The following weather reports were made at 3 p.m. Pensacola International Airport, skies were partly sunny. The temperature was 90 degrees, the dew point was 76, and the relative humidity was 63%. This produces a heat index of 101. The wind was southwest at 14 miles an hour. The pressure was 29.98 inches and falling. Rainfall in the last hour was 0.01 inches. Pensacola Naval Air Station, skies were mostly sunny. The temperature was 90 degrees, the dew point was 76, and the relative humidity was 63%. This produces a heat index of 101. The wind was southwest at 15 miles an hour. The pressure was 29.99 inches and falling. Here's your National Weather Service forecast. Tonight, mostly clear. Lows in the upper 70s. Southwest winds around 5 miles per hour. Thursday, sunny with highs in the mid-90s. West winds around 5 miles per hour. Heat index values up to 110. Thursday night, mostly clear. Humid with lows in the upper 70s. Southwest winds around 5 miles per hour. Heat index values up to 107 early in the evening. Friday, mostly sunny. A slight chance of showers and thunderstorms in the afternoon. Humid with highs in the mid-90s. West winds around 5 miles per hour. Chance of rain 20%. Heat index values up to 112. Friday night, partly cloudy in the evening, then becoming mostly clear. Humid with lows in the upper 70s. Southwest winds around 5 miles per hour in the evening, becoming light and variable. Heat index values up to 106 early in the evening. Saturday, mostly sunny. A chance of showers and thunderstorms in the afternoon. Highs in the mid-90s. Chance of rain 40%. Heat index values up to 110. Saturday night, partly cloudy with a slight chance of showers and thunderstorms in the evening, then mostly clear after midnight. Lows in the upper 70s. Chance of rain 20%. Heat index values up to 105 early in the evening. Sunday, sunny. A slight chance of showers and thunderstorms in the afternoon. Highs in the mid-90s. Chance of rain 20%. Heat index values up to 110. 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The current time is 4:05 p.m. Central Daylight Time. A heat advisory is in effect for the following areas in Alabama: Baldwin Central, Baldwin Coastal, Baldwin Inland, Butler, Clark, Conecuh, Covington, Crenshaw, Escambia, Mobile Central, Mobile 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Heat advisory in effect from 11 a.m. to 8 p.m. Central Daylight Time Thursday. What? Heat index values up to 108 to 110 expected. Where? Portions of South Central and Southwest Alabama, Northwest Florida, and Southeast Mississippi. When? From 11 a.m. to 8 p.m. Central Daylight Time Thursday. Impacts: hot temperatures and high humidity may cause heat illnesses. 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Take extra precautions when outside. 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Heat stroke is an emergency. call 911. Here's your marine forecast. On the weather map, nearby high pressure will continue to promote light southwesterly to westerly winds through the forecast period. Wave seas will remain light with no impacts anticipated. On Perdido Bay, Pensacola Bay including Santa Rosa Sound, and Choctaw Hatchie Bay. For tonight, southwest winds 10 to 15 knots with gusts up to 20 knots, diminishing to 5 to 10 knots late this evening and overnight. Waves 1 foot or less. A moderate chop. For Thursday, west winds 5 to 10 knots, becoming southwest 10 to 15 knots with gusts up to 20 knots in the afternoon. Waves 1 foot or less. A moderate chop. A slight chance of showers and thunderstorms in the morning. For Thursday night, southwest winds 10 to 15 knots, becoming west 5 to 10 knots after midnight. Waves 1 foot or less. A moderate chop. And for Friday, west winds around 5 knots, becoming southwest in the afternoon. Waves 1 foot or less. Light chop. On Perdido Bay, Pensacola Bay including Santa Rosa Sound, and Choctaw Hatchie Bay. For tonight, southwest winds 5 to 10 knots. Waves 1 foot or less. Light chop. For Thursday, west winds 5 to 10 knots. Waves 1 foot or less. Light chop. For Thursday night, west winds 5 to 10 knots. Waves 1 foot or less. Light chop. And for Friday, west winds around 5 knots, becoming southwest in the afternoon. Waves 1 foot or less. Light chop. From the Okaloosa-Walton County line to Pascagoula, and out 20 nautical miles. For tonight, southwest winds 10 to 15 knots. Seas around 2 feet. Wave detail, southwest 2 feet at 4 seconds and south 2 feet at 7 seconds. For Thursday, west winds 5 to 10 knots. Seas around 2 feet. Wave detail, southwest 2 feet at 4 seconds and south 1 foot at 7 seconds. A slight chance of showers and thunderstorms in the morning. For Thursday night, southwest winds around 10 knots. Seas around 2 feet. Wave detail, southwest 1 foot at 5 seconds. And for Friday, west winds 5 to 10 knots. Seas around 2 feet in the morning, then 1 foot or less. Wave detail, west 1 foot at 3 seconds and south 1 foot at 6 seconds. From the Okaloosa-Walton County line to Pascagoula, from 20 to 60 nauticals offshore. For tonight, southwest winds 10 to 15 knots. Seas around 2 feet. Wave detail, southwest 2 feet at 4 seconds and south 1 foot at 8 seconds. For Thursday, west winds 10 to 15 knots, diminishing to 5 to 10 knots in the afternoon. Seas around 2 feet. Wave detail, southwest 2 feet at 5 seconds. A slight chance of showers and thunderstorms in the morning. For Thursday night, southwest winds 5 to 10 knots. Seas around 2 feet. Wave detail, south 1 foot at 6 seconds. And for Friday, west winds 5 to 10 knots. Seas around 2 feet in the morning, then 1 foot or less. Wave detail, west 1 foot at 3 seconds and south 1 foot at 6 seconds. Tidal information, at the mouth of the Mobile River on Wednesday, high tide at 12:51 p.m. Low tide at 11:31 p.m. At the mouth of the Mobile River on Thursday, high tide at 1:55 p.m. Low tide at 11:40 p.m. At Pensacola Bay on Wednesday, high tide at 11:37 a.m. Low tide at 10:29 p.m. At Pensacola Bay on Thursday, high tide at 12:34 p.m. Low tide at 10:53 p.m. At the East Pass in Destin on Wednesday, high tide at 11:04 a.m. Low tide at 9:55 p.m. At the East Pass in Destin on Thursday, high tide at 12:01 p.m. Low tide at 10:19 p.m. The following marine observations were made as of 3 p.m. Mobile Bay Coast Guard Station. Winds were south at 8 knots. Sea temperature 89 degrees. Air temperature 89 degrees. Weeks Bay, south winds at 3 knots. Air temperature was 90 degrees. Pensacola Bay. Sea temperature 89 degrees. Air temperature 91 degrees. The report from the east end of Dauphin Island was not available. Graham Bay, southwest winds at 9 knots. Air temperature was 89 degrees. And Pettiboy Island, southwest winds at 9 knots. Air temperature was 87 degrees. 12 miles south of Orange Beach. Winds were southwest at 10 knots. Sea temperature 87 degrees. Air temperature 87 degrees. 100 miles south of Destin. Winds were west at 8 knots. Air temperature 86 degrees. Wave heights 1 foot. Wave period 6 seconds. The following marine observations were made as of 4 p.m. Mobile Bay Coast Guard Station. Winds were south at 8 knots. Sea temperature 89 degrees. Air temperature 91 degrees. Weeks Bay, south winds at 3 knots. Air temperature was 90 degrees. Pensacola Bay. Sea temperature 88 degrees. Air temperature 91 degrees. The report from the east end of Dauphin Island was not available. Graham Bay, south winds at 11 knots. Air temperature was 89 degrees. And Pettiboy Island, southwest winds at 11 knots. Air temperature was 86 degrees. 12 miles south of Orange Beach, winds were west at 14 knots. Air temperature was 87 degrees. Gulf water temperature 87 degrees. Wave height 2 feet, with a period of 4 seconds. 100 miles south of Destin. Winds were west at 10 knots. Air temperature 87 degrees. Wave heights 1 foot. Wave period 6 seconds. The following weather reports were made at 4 p.m. Pensacola International Airport, skies were mostly sunny. The temperature was 92 degrees, the dew point was 76, and the relative humidity was 59%. This produces a heat index of 104. The wind was southwest at 17 miles an hour, gusting to 23. The pressure was 29.96 inches and falling. Pensacola Naval Air Station, skies were mostly sunny. The temperature was 91 degrees, the dew point was 77, and the relative humidity was 63%. This produces a heat index of 104. The wind was southwest at 15 miles an hour, gusting to 24. The pressure was 29.96 inches and falling. Here's your National Weather Service forecast. Tonight, mostly clear. Lows in the upper 70s. Southwest winds around 5 miles per hour. Thursday, sunny with highs in the mid-90s. West winds around 5 miles per hour. Heat index values up to 110. Thursday night, mostly clear. Humid with lows in the upper 70s. Southwest winds around 5 miles per hour. Heat index values up to 107 early in the evening. Friday, mostly sunny. A slight chance of showers and thunderstorms in the afternoon. Humid with highs in the mid-90s. West winds around 5 miles per hour. Chance of rain 20%. Heat index values up to 112. Friday night, partly cloudy in the evening, then becoming mostly clear. Humid with lows in the upper 70s. Southwest winds around 5 miles per hour in the evening, becoming light and variable. Heat index values up to 106 early in the evening. Saturday, mostly sunny. A chance of showers and thunderstorms in the afternoon. Highs in the mid-90s. Chance of rain 40%. Heat index values up to 110. Saturday night, partly cloudy with a slight chance of showers and thunderstorms in the evening, then mostly clear after midnight. Lows in the upper 70s. Chance of rain 20%. Heat index values up to 105 early in the evening. Sunday, sunny. A slight chance of showers and thunderstorms in the afternoon. Highs in the mid-90s. Chance of rain 20%. heat index values up to 110. 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The current time is 4:17 p.m. Central Daylight Time. A heat advisory is in effect for the following areas in Alabama: Baldwin Central, Baldwin Coastal, Baldwin Inland, Butler, Clark, Conecuh, Covington, Crenshaw, Escambia, Mobile Central, Mobile 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Inland, Okaloosa Coastal, Okaloosa Inland, Santa Rosa Coastal, and Santa Rosa Inland. Heat advisory in effect from 11 a.m. to 8 p.m. Central Daylight Time Thursday. What? Heat index values up to 108 to 110 expected. Where? Portions of South Central and Southwest Alabama, Northwest Florida, and Southeast Mississippi. When? From 11 a.m. to 8 p.m. Central Daylight Time Thursday. Impacts: hot temperatures and high humidity may cause heat illnesses. 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Stay in an air-conditioned room, stay out of the sun, and check up on relatives and neighbors. Take extra precautions when outside. 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Anyone overcome by heat should be moved to a cool and shaded location. Heat stroke is an emergency. Call 911. Here's your marine forecast. On the weather map, nearby high pressure will continue to promote light southwesterly to westerly winds through the forecast period. Wave seas will remain light with no impacts anticipated. On Perdido Bay, Pensacola Bay, including Santa Rosa Sound, and Choctaw Hatchie Bay. For tonight, southwest winds 10 to 15 knots with gusts up to 20 knots, diminishing to 5 to 10 knots late this evening and overnight. Waves 1 foot or less. A moderate chop. For Thursday, west winds 5 to 10 knots, becoming southwest 10 to 15 knots with gusts up to 20 knots in the afternoon. Waves 1 foot or less. A moderate chop. A slight chance of showers and thunderstorms in the morning. For Thursday night, southwest winds 10 to 15 knots, becoming west 5 to 10 knots after midnight. Waves 1 foot or less. A moderate chop. And for Friday, west winds around 5 knots, becoming southwest in the afternoon. Waves 1 foot or less. Light chop. On Perdido Bay, Pensacola Bay, including Santa Rosa Sound, and Choctaw Hatchie Bay. For tonight, southwest winds 5 to 10 knots. Waves 1 foot or less. Light chop. For Thursday, west winds 5 to 10 knots. Waves 1 foot or less. Light chop. For Thursday night, west winds 5 to 10 knots. Waves 1 foot or less. Light chop. And for Friday, west winds around 5 knots, becoming southwest in the afternoon. Waves 1 foot or less. Light chop. From the Okaloosa-Walton County line to Pascagoula and out 20 nautical miles. For tonight, southwest winds 10 to 15 knots. Seas around 2 feet. Wave detail, southwest 2 feet at 4 seconds and south 2 feet at 7 seconds. For Thursday, west winds 5 to 10 knots. Seas around 2 feet. Wave detail, southwest 2 feet at 4 seconds and south 1 foot at 7 seconds. A slight chance of showers and thunderstorms in the morning. For Thursday night, southwest winds around 10 knots. Seas around 2 feet. Wave detail, southwest 1 foot at 5 seconds. And for Friday, west winds 5 to 10 knots. Seas around 2 feet in the morning, then 1 foot or less. Wave detail, west 1 foot at 3 seconds and south 1 foot at 6 seconds. From Okaloosa, Walton County line to Pascagoula, from 20 to 60 nautical miles offshore. For tonight, southwest winds 10 to 15 knots. Seas around 2 feet. Wave detail, southwest 2 feet at 4 seconds and south 1 foot at 8 seconds. For Thursday, west winds 10 to 15 knots, diminishing to 5 to 10 knots in the afternoon. Seas around 2 feet. Wave detail, southwest 2 feet at 5 seconds. A slight chance of showers and thunderstorms in the morning. For Thursday night, southwest winds 5 to 10 knots. Seas around 2 feet. Wave detail, south 1 foot at 6 seconds. And for Friday, west winds 5 to 10 knots. Seas around 2 feet in the morning, then 1 foot or less. Wave detail, west 1 foot at 3 seconds and south 1 foot at 6 seconds. Tidal information, at the mouth of the Mobile River on Wednesday, high tide at 12:51 p.m. Low tide at 11:31 p.m. At the mouth of the Mobile River on Thursday, high tide at 1:55 p.m. Low tide at 11:40 p.m. At Pensacola Bay on Wednesday, high tide at 11:37 a.m. Low tide at 10:29 p.m. At Pensacola Bay on Thursday, high tide at 12:34 p.m. Low tide at 10:53 p.m. At the East Pass in Destin on Wednesday, high tide at 11:04 a.m. Low tide at 9:55 p.m. At the East Pass in Destin on Thursday, high tide at 12:01 p.m. Low tide at 10:19 p.m. The following marine observations were made as of 4 p.m. Mobile Bay Coast Guard Station. Winds were south at 8 knots. Sea temperature 89 degrees. Air temperature 91 degrees. Weeks Bay, south winds at 3 knots. Air temperature was 90 degrees. Pensacola Bay. Sea temperature 88 degrees. Air temperature 91 degrees. The report from the east end of Dauphin Island was not available. Graham Bay, south winds at 11 knots. Air temperature was 89 degrees. And Pettiboy Island, southwest winds at 11 knots. Air temperature was 86 degrees. 12 miles south of Orange Beach, winds were west at 14 knots. Air temperature was 87 degrees. Gulf water temperature 87 degrees. Wave heights 2 feet, with a period of 4 seconds. 100 miles south of Destin. Winds were west at 10 knots. Air temperature 87 degrees. Wave heights 1 foot. Wave period 6 seconds. The following weather reports were made at 4 p.m. Pensacola International Airport, skies were mostly sunny. The temperature was 92 degrees, the dew point was 76, and the relative humidity was 59%. This produces a heat index of 104. The wind was southwest at 17 miles an hour, gusting to 23. The pressure was 29.96 inches and falling. Pensacola Naval Air Station, skies were mostly sunny. The temperature was 91 degrees, the dew point was 77, and the relative humidity was 63%. This produces a heat index of 104. The wind was southwest at 15 miles an hour, gusting to 24. The pressure was 29.96 inches and falling. Here's your National Weather Service forecast. Tonight, mostly clear. Lows in the upper 70s. Southwest winds around 5 miles per hour. Thursday, sunny with highs in the mid-90s. West winds around 5 miles per hour. Heat index values up to 110. Thursday night, mostly clear. Humid with lows in the upper 70s. Southwest winds around 5 miles per hour. Heat index values up to 107 early in the evening. Friday, mostly sunny. A slight chance of showers and thunderstorms in the afternoon. Humid with highs in the mid-90s. West winds around 5 miles per hour. Chance of rain 20%. Heat index values up to 112. Friday night, partly cloudy in the evening, then becoming mostly clear. Humid with lows in the upper 70s. Southwest winds around 5 miles per hour in the evening, becoming light and variable. Heat index values up to 106 early in the evening. Saturday, mostly sunny. A chance of showers and thunderstorms in the afternoon. Highs in the mid-90s. Chance of rain 40%. Heat index values up to 110. Saturday night, partly cloudy with a slight chance of showers and thunderstorms in the evening, then mostly clear after midnight. Lows in the upper 70s. Chance of rain 20%. Heat index values up to 105 early in the evening. Sunday, sunny. A slight chance of showers and thunderstorms in the afternoon. Highs in the mid-90s. Chance of rain 20%. Heat index values up to 110. 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The current time is 4:28 p.m. Central Daylight Time. A heat advisory is in effect for the following areas in Alabama: Baldwin Central, Baldwin Coastal, Baldwin Inland, Butler, Clark, Conecuh, Covington, Crenshaw, Escambia, Mobile Central, Mobile 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Inland, Okaloosa Coastal, Okaloosa Inland, Santa Rosa Coastal, and Santa Rosa Inland. Heat advisory in effect from 11 a.m. to 8 p.m. Central Daylight Time Thursday. What? Heat index values up to 108 to 110 expected. Where? Portions of South Central and Southwest Alabama, Northwest Florida, and Southeast Mississippi. When? From 11 a.m. to 8 p.m. Central Daylight Time Thursday. Impacts: hot temperatures and high humidity may cause heat illnesses. Drink plenty of fluids. Stay in an air-conditioned room, stay out of the sun, and check up on relatives and neighbors. Take extra precautions when outside. 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Heat stroke is an emergency. Call 911. Here's your marine forecast. On the weather map, nearby high pressure will continue to promote light southwesterly to westerly winds through the forecast period. Wave seas will remain light with no impacts anticipated. On Perdido Bay, Pensacola Bay, including Santa Rosa Sound, and Choctawhatchee Bay. For tonight, southwest winds 10 to 15 knots with gusts up to 20 knots, diminishing to 5 to 10 knots late this evening and overnight. Waves 1 foot or less. A moderate chop. For Thursday, west winds 5 to 10 knots, becoming southwest 10 to 15 knots with gusts up to 20 knots in the afternoon. Waves 1 foot or less. A moderate chop. A slight chance of showers and thunderstorms in the morning. For Thursday night, southwest winds 10 to 15 knots, becoming west 5 to 10 knots after midnight. Waves 1 foot or less. A moderate chop. And for Friday, west winds around 5 knots, becoming southwest in the afternoon. Waves 1 foot or less. Light chop. On Perdido Bay, Pensacola Bay, including Santa Rosa Sound, and Choctawhatchee Bay. For tonight, southwest winds 5 to 10 knots. Waves 1 foot or less. Light chop. For Thursday, west winds 5 to 10 knots. Waves 1 foot or less. Light chop. For Thursday night, west winds 5 to 10 knots. Waves 1 foot or less. Light chop. And for Friday, west winds around 5 knots, becoming southwest in the afternoon. Waves 1 foot or less. Light chop. From the Okaloosa-Walton County line to Pascagoula, and out 20 nautical miles. For tonight, southwest winds 10 to 15 knots. seas around 2 feet. Wave detail, southwest 2 feet at 4 seconds and south 2 feet at 7 seconds. For Thursday, west winds 5 to 10 knots. Seas around 2 feet. Wave detail, southwest 2 feet at 4 seconds and south 1 foot at 7 seconds. A slight chance of showers and thunderstorms in the morning. For Thursday night, southwest winds around 10 knots. Seas around 2 feet. Wave detail, southwest 1 foot at 5 seconds. And for Friday, west winds 5 to 10 knots. Seas around 2 feet in the morning, then 1 foot or less. Wave detail, west 1 foot at 3 seconds and south 1 foot at 6 seconds. From the Okaloosa-Walton County line to Pascagoula, from 20 to 60 nautical miles offshore. For tonight, southwest winds 10 to 15 knots. Seas around 2 feet. Wave detail, southwest 2 feet at 4 seconds and south 1 foot at 8 seconds. For Thursday, west winds 10 to 15 knots, diminishing to 5 to 10 knots in the afternoon. Seas around 2 feet. Wave detail, southwest 2 feet at 5 seconds. A slight chance of showers and thunderstorms in the morning. For Thursday night, southwest winds 5 to 10 knots. Seas around 2 feet. Wave detail, south 1 foot at 6 seconds. And for Friday, west winds 5 to 10 knots. Seas around 2 feet in the morning, then 1 foot or less. Wave detail, west 1 foot at 3 seconds and south 1 foot at 6 seconds. Tidal information, at the mouth of the Mobile River on Wednesday, high tide at 12:51 p.m. Low tide at 11:31 p.m. At the mouth of the Mobile River on Thursday, high tide at 1:55 p.m. Low tide at 11:40 p.m. At Pensacola Bay on Wednesday, high tide at 11:37 a.m. Low tide at 10:29 p.m. At Pensacola Bay on Thursday, high tide at 12:34 p.m. Low tide at 10:53 p.m. At the East Pass in Destin on Wednesday, high tide at 11:04 a.m. Low tide at 9:55 p.m. At the East Pass in Destin on Thursday, high tide at 12:01 p.m. Low tide at 10:19 p.m. The following marine observations were made as of 4 p.m. Mobile Bay Coast Guard Station. Winds were south at 8 knots. Sea temperature 89 degrees. Air temperature 91 degrees. Weeks Bay, south winds at 3 knots. Air temperature was 90 degrees. Pensacola Bay. Sea temperature 88 degrees. Air temperature 91 degrees. The report from the east end of Dauphin Island was not available. Graham Bay, south winds at 11 knots. Air temperature was 89 degrees. And Pettiboy Island, southwest winds at 11 knots. Air temperature was 86 degrees. 12 miles south of Orange Beach, winds were west at 14 knots. Air temperature was 87 degrees. Gulf water temperature 87 degrees. Wave height 2 feet, with a period of 4 seconds. 100 miles south of Destin. Winds were west at 10 knots. Air temperature 87 degrees. Wave height 1 foot. Wave period 6 seconds. The following weather reports were made at 4 p.m. Pensacola International Airport, skies were mostly sunny. The temperature was 92 degrees, the dew point was 76, and the relative humidity was 59%. This produces a heat index of 104. The wind was southwest at 17 miles an hour, gusting to 23. The pressure was 29.96 inches and falling. Pensacola Naval Air Station, skies were mostly sunny. The temperature was 91 degrees, the dew point was 77, and the relative humidity was 63%. This produces a heat index of 104. The wind was southwest at 15 miles an hour, gusting to 24. The pressure was 29.96 inches and falling. Here's your National Weather Service forecast. Tonight, mostly clear. Lows in the upper 70s. Southwest winds around 5 miles per hour. Thursday, sunny with highs in the mid-90s. West winds around 5 miles per hour. Heat index values up to 110. Thursday night, mostly clear. Humid with lows in the upper 70s. Southwest winds around 5 miles per hour. Heat index values up to 107 early in the evening. Friday, mostly sunny. A slight chance of showers and thunderstorms in the afternoon. Humid with highs in the mid-90s. West winds around 5 miles per hour. Chance of rain 20%. Heat index values up to 112. Friday night, partly cloudy in the evening, then becoming mostly clear. Humid with lows in the upper 70s. Southwest winds around 5 miles per hour in the evening, becoming light and variable. Heat index values up to 106 early in the evening. Saturday, mostly sunny. A chance of showers and thunderstorms in the afternoon. Highs in the mid-90s. Chance of rain 40%. Heat index values up to 110. Saturday night, partly cloudy with a slight chance of showers and thunderstorms in the evening, then mostly clear after midnight. Lows in the upper 70s. Chance of rain 20%. Heat index values up to 105 early in the evening. Sunday, sunny. A slight chance of showers and thunderstorms in the afternoon. Highs in the mid-90s. Chance of rain 20%. Heat index values up to 110. 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The current time is 4:39 p.m. Central Daylight Time. A heat advisory is in effect for the following areas in Alabama: Baldwin Central, Baldwin Coastal, Baldwin Inland, Butler, Clark, Conecuh, Covington, Crenshaw, Escambia, Mobile Central, Mobile 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Heat advisory in effect from 11 a.m. to 8 p.m. Central Daylight Time Thursday. What? Heat index values up to 108 to 110 expected. Where? Portions of South Central and Southwest Alabama, Northwest Florida, and Southeast Mississippi. When? From 11 a.m. to 8 p.m. Central Daylight Time Thursday. Impacts: hot temperatures and high humidity may cause heat illnesses. 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Stay in an air-conditioned room, stay out of the sun, and check up on relatives and neighbors. 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Heat stroke is an emergency. Call 911. Here's your marine forecast. On the weather map, nearby high pressure will continue to promote light southwesterly to westerly winds through the forecast period. Wave seas will remain light with no impacts anticipated. On Perdido Bay, Pensacola Bay, including Santa Rosa Sound, and Choctawhatchee Bay. For tonight, southwest winds 10 to 15 knots with gusts up to 20 knots, diminishing to 5 to 10 knots late this evening and overnight. Waves 1 foot or less. A moderate chop. For Thursday, west winds 5 to 10 knots, becoming southwest 10 to 15 knots with gusts up to 20 knots in the afternoon. Waves 1 foot or less. A moderate chop. A slight chance of showers and thunderstorms in the morning. For Thursday night, southwest winds 10 to 15 knots, becoming west 5 to 10 knots after midnight. Waves 1 foot or less. A moderate chop. And for Friday, west winds around 5 knots, becoming southwest in the afternoon. Waves 1 foot or less. Light chop. On Perdido Bay, Pensacola Bay, including Santa Rosa Sound, and Choctawhatchee Bay. For tonight, southwest winds 5 to 10 knots. Waves 1 foot or less. Light chop. For Thursday, west winds 5 to 10 knots. Waves 1 foot or less. Light chop. For Thursday night, west winds 5 to 10 knots. Waves 1 foot or less. Light chop. And for Friday, west winds around 5 knots, becoming southwest in the afternoon. Waves 1 foot or less. Light chop. From the Okaloosa-Walton County line to Pascagoula, and out 20 nautical miles. For tonight, southwest winds 10 to 15 knots. Seas around 2 feet. Wave detail, southwest 2 feet at 4 seconds and south 2 feet at 7 seconds. For Thursday, west winds 5 to 10 knots. Seas around 2 feet. Wave detail, southwest 2 feet at 4 seconds and south 1 foot at 7 seconds. A slight chance of showers and thunderstorms in the morning. For Thursday night, southwest winds around 10 knots. Seas around 2 feet. Wave detail, southwest 1 foot at 5 seconds. And for Friday, west winds 5 to 10 knots. Seas around 2 feet in the morning, then 1 foot or less. Wave detail, west 1 foot at 3 seconds and south 1 foot at 6 seconds. From the Okaloosa-Walton County line to Pascagoula, from 20 to 60 nautical miles offshore. For tonight, southwest winds 10 to 15 knots. Seas around 2 feet. Wave detail, southwest 2 feet at 4 seconds and south 1 foot at 8 seconds. For Thursday, west winds 10 to 15 knots, diminishing to 5 to 10 knots in the afternoon. Seas around 2 feet. Wave detail, southwest 2 feet at 5 seconds. A slight chance of showers and thunderstorms in the morning. For Thursday night, southwest winds 5 to 10 knots. Seas around 2 feet. Wave detail, south 1 foot at 6 seconds. And for Friday, west winds 5 to 10 knots. Seas around 2 feet in the morning, then 1 foot or less. Wave detail, west 1 foot at 3 seconds and south 1 foot at 6 seconds. Tidal information, at the mouth of the Mobile River on Wednesday, high tide at 12:51 p.m. Low tide at 11:31 p.m. At the mouth of the Mobile River on Thursday, high tide at 1:55 p.m. Low tide at 11:40 p.m. At Pensacola Bay on Wednesday, high tide at 11:37 a.m. Low tide at 10:29 p.m. At Pensacola Bay on Thursday, high tide at 12:34 p.m. Low tide at 10:53 p.m. At the East Pass in Destin on Wednesday, high tide at 11:04 a.m. Low tide at 9:55 p.m. At the East Pass in Destin on Thursday, high tide at 12:01 p.m. Low tide at 10:19 p.m. The following marine observations were made as of 4 p.m. Mobile Bay Coast Guard Station. Winds were south at 8 knots. Sea temperature 89 degrees. Air temperature 91 degrees. Weeks Bay, south winds at 3 knots. Air temperature was 90 degrees. Pensacola Bay. Sea temperature 88 degrees. Air temperature 91 degrees. The report from the east end of Dauphin Island was not available. Graham Bay, south winds at 11 knots. Air temperature was 89 degrees. And Pettiboy Island, southwest winds at 11 knots. Air temperature was 86 degrees. 12 miles south of Orange Beach, winds were west at 14 knots. Air temperature was 87 degrees. Gulf water temperature 87 degrees. Wave height 2 feet, with a period of 4 seconds. 100 miles south of Destin. Winds were west at 10 knots. Air temperature 87 degrees. Wave heights 1 foot. Wave period 6 seconds. 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The following weather reports were made at 4 p.m. Pensacola International Airport, skies were mostly sunny. The temperature was 92 degrees, the dew point was 76, and the relative humidity was 59%. This produces a heat index of 104.

forecast. Tonight, mostly clear. Lows in the upper 70s. Southwest winds around 5 miles per hour. Thursday, sunny with highs in the mid-90s. West winds around 5 miles per hour. Heat index values up to 110. Thursday night, mostly clear. Humid with lows in the upper 70s. Southwest winds around 5 miles per hour. Heat index values up to 107 early in the evening. Friday, mostly sunny. A slight chance of showers and thunderstorms in the afternoon. Humid with highs in the mid-90s. West winds around 5 miles per hour. Chance of rain 20%. Heat index values up to 112. Friday night, partly cloudy in the evening, then becoming mostly clear. Humid with lows in the upper 70s. Southwest winds around 5 miles per hour in the evening, becoming light and variable. Heat index values up to 106 early in the evening. Saturday, mostly sunny. A chance of showers and thunderstorms in the afternoon. Highs in the mid-90s. Chance of rain 40%. Heat index values up to 110. Saturday night, partly cloudy with a slight chance of showers and thunderstorms in the evening, then mostly clear after midnight. Lows in the upper 70s. Chance of rain 20%. Heat index values up to 105 early in the evening. Sunday, sunny. A slight chance of showers and thunderstorms in the afternoon. Highs in the mid-90s. Chance of rain 20%. Heat index values up to 110. 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The current time is 4:50 p.m. Central Daylight Time. A heat advisory is in effect for the following areas in Alabama: Baldwin Central, Baldwin Coastal, Baldwin Inland, Butler, Clark, Conecuh, Covington, Crenshaw, Escambia, Mobile Central, Mobile 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Inland, Okaloosa Coastal, Okaloosa Inland, Santa Rosa Coastal, and Santa Rosa Inland. Heat advisory in effect from 11 a.m. to 8 p.m. Central Daylight Time Thursday. What? Heat index values up to 108 to 110 expected. Where? Portions of South Central and Southwest Alabama, Northwest Florida, and Southeast Mississippi. When? From 11 a.m. to 8 p.m. Central Daylight Time Thursday. Impacts: hot temperatures and high humidity may cause heat illnesses. 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Take extra precautions when outside. 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Try to limit strenuous activities to early morning or evening. 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Anyone overcome by heat should be moved to a cool and shaded location. Heat stroke is an emergency. Call 911. Here's your marine forecast. On the weather map, nearby high pressure will continue to promote light southwesterly to westerly winds through the forecast period. Wave seas will remain light with no impacts anticipated. On Perdido Bay, Pensacola Bay, including Santa Rosa Sound, and Choctawhatchee Bay. For tonight, southwest winds 10 to 15 knots with gusts up to 20 knots, diminishing to 5 to 10 knots late this evening and overnight. Waves 1 foot or less. A moderate chop. For Thursday, west winds 5 to 10 knots, becoming southwest 10 to 15 knots with gusts up to 20 knots in the afternoon. Waves 1 foot or less. A moderate chop. A slight chance of showers and thunderstorms in the morning. For Thursday night, southwest winds 10 to 15 knots, becoming west 5 to 10 knots after midnight. Waves 1 foot or less. A moderate chop. And for Friday, west winds around 5 knots, becoming southwest in the afternoon. Waves 1 foot or less.

0: Shop. On Perdido Bay, Pensacola Bay, including Santa Rosa Sound, and Choctaw Hatchie Bay. For tonight, southwest winds 5 to 10 knots. Waves 1 foot or less. Light chop. For Thursday, west winds 5 to 10 knots. Waves 1 foot or less. Light chop. For Thursday night, west winds 5 to 10 knots. Waves 1 foot or less. Light chop. And for Friday, west winds around 5 knots, becoming southwest in the afternoon. Waves 1 foot or less. Light chop. From the Okaloosa-Walton County line to Pascagoula, and out 20 nautical miles. For tonight, southwest winds 10 to 15 knots. Seas around 2 feet. Wave detail, southwest 2 feet at 4 seconds and south 2 feet at 7 seconds. For Thursday, west winds 5 to 10 knots. Seas around 2 feet. Wave detail, southwest 2 feet at 4 seconds and south 1 foot at 7 seconds. A slight chance of showers and thunderstorms in the morning. For Thursday night, southwest winds around 10 knots. Seas around 2 feet. Wave detail, southwest 1 foot at 5 seconds. And for Friday, west winds 5 to 10 knots. Seas around 2 feet in the morning, then 1 foot or less. Wave detail, west 1 foot at 3 seconds and south 1 foot at 6 seconds. From the Okaloosa-Walton County line to Pascagoula, from 20 to 60 nautical miles offshore. For tonight, southwest winds 10 to 15 knots. Seas around 2 feet. Wave detail, southwest 2 feet at 4 seconds and south 1 foot at 8 seconds. For Thursday, west winds 10 to 15 knots, diminishing to 5 to 10 knots in the afternoon. Seas around 2 feet. Wave detail, southwest 2 feet at 5 seconds. A slight chance of showers and thunderstorms in the morning. For Thursday night, southwest winds 5 to 10 knots. Seas around 2 feet. Wave detail, south 1 foot at 6 seconds. And for Friday, west winds 5 to 10 knots. Seas around 2 feet in the morning, then 1 foot or less. Wave detail, west 1 foot at 3 seconds and south 1 foot at 6 seconds. Tidal information, at the mouth of the Mobile River on Wednesday, high tide at 12:51 p.m. Low tide at 11:31 p.m. At the mouth of the Mobile River on Thursday, high tide at 1:55 p.m. Low tide at 11:40 p.m. At Pensacola Bay on Wednesday, high tide at 11:37 a.m. Low tide at 10:29 p.m. At Pensacola Bay on Thursday, high tide at 12:34 p.m. Low tide at 10:53 p.m. At the East Pass in Destin on Wednesday, high tide at 11:04 a.m. Low tide at 9:55 p.m. At the East Pass in Destin on Thursday, high tide at 12:01 p.m. Low tide at 10:19 p.m. The following marine observations were made as of 4 p.m. Mobile Bay Coast Guard Station. Winds were south at 8 knots. Sea temperature 89 degrees. Air temperature 91 degrees. Weeks Bay, south winds at 3 knots. Air temperature was 90 degrees. Pensacola Bay. Sea temperature 88 degrees. Air temperature 91 degrees. The report from the east end of Dauphin Island was not available. Graham Bay, south winds at 11 knots. Air temperature was 89 degrees. And Pettiboy Island, southwest winds at 11 knots. Air temperature was 86 degrees. 12 miles south of Orange Beach, winds were west at 14 knots. Air temperature was 87 degrees. Gulf water temperature 87 degrees. Wave height 2 feet, with a period of 4 seconds. 100 miles south of Destin. Winds were west at 10 knots. Air temperature 87 degrees. Wave height 1 foot. Wave period 6 seconds. The following weather reports were made at 4 p.m. Pensacola International Airport, skies were mostly sunny. The temperature was 92 degrees, the dew point was 76, and the relative humidity was 59%. This produces a heat index of 104. The wind was southwest at 17 miles an hour, gusting to 23. The pressure was 29.96 inches and falling. Pensacola Naval Air Station, skies were mostly sunny. The temperature was 91 degrees, the dew point was 77, and the relative humidity was 63%. This produces a heat index of 104. The wind was southwest at 15 miles an hour, gusting to 24. The pressure was 29.96 inches and falling. Here's your National Weather Service forecast. Tonight, mostly clear. Lows in the upper 70s. Southwest winds around 5 miles per hour. Thursday, sunny with highs in the mid-90s. West winds around 5 miles per hour. Heat index values up to 110. Thursday night, mostly clear. Humid with lows in the upper 70s. Southwest winds around 5 miles per hour. Heat index values up to 107 early in the evening. Friday, mostly sunny. A slight chance of showers and thunderstorms in the afternoon.
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0: Mostly clear. Humid with lows in the upper 70s. Southwest winds around 5 miles per hour in the evening, becoming light and variable. Heat index values up to 106 early in the evening. Saturday, mostly sunny. A chance of showers and thunderstorms in the afternoon. Highs in the mid-90s. Chance of rain 40%. Heat index values up to 110. Saturday night, partly cloudy with a slight chance of showers and thunderstorms in the evening, then mostly clear after midnight. Lows in the upper 70s. Chance of rain 20%. Heat index values up to 105 early in the evening. Sunday, sunny. A slight chance of showers and thunderstorms in the afternoon. Highs in the mid-90s. Chance of rain 20%. Heat index values up to 110. 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The current time is 5 p.m. Central Daylight Time. A heat advisory is in effect for the following areas in Alabama: Baldwin Central, Baldwin Coastal, Baldwin Inland, Butler, Clark, Conecuh, Covington, Crenshaw, Escambia, Mobile Central, Mobile 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Inland, Okaloosa Coastal, Okaloosa Inland, Santa Rosa Coastal, and Santa Rosa Inland. Heat advisory in effect from 11 a.m. to 8 p.m. Central Daylight Time Thursday. What? Heat index values up to 108 to 110 expected. Where? Portions of South Central and Southwest Alabama, Northwest Florida, and Southeast Mississippi. When? From 11 a.m. to 8 p.m. Central Daylight Time Thursday. Impacts: hot temperatures and high humidity may cause heat illnesses. Drink plenty of fluids, stay in an air-conditioned room, stay out of the sun, and check up on relatives and neighbors. Take extra precautions when outside. 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Anyone overcome by heat should be moved to a cool and shaded location. Heat stroke is an emergency. Call 911. Here's your marine forecast. On the weather map, nearby high pressure will continue to promote light southwesterly to westerly winds through the forecast period. Wave seas will remain light with no impacts anticipated. On Perdido Bay, Pensacola Bay including Santa Rosa Sound, and Choctawhatchee Bay. For tonight, southwest winds 10 to 15 knots with gusts up to 20 knots, diminishing to 5 to 10 knots late this evening and overnight. Waves 1 foot or less. A moderate chop. For Thursday, west winds 5 to 10 knots, becoming southwest 10 to 15 knots with gusts up to 20 knots in the afternoon. Waves 1 foot or less. A moderate chop. A slight chance of showers and thunderstorms in the morning. For Thursday night, southwest winds 10 to 15 knots, becoming west 5 to 10 knots after midnight. Waves 1 foot or less. A moderate chop. And for Friday, west winds around 5 knots, becoming southwest in the afternoon. Waves 1 foot or less. Light chop. On Perdido Bay, Pensacola Bay including Santa Rosa Sound, and Choctaw Hatchie Bay. For tonight, southwest winds 5 to 10 knots. Waves 1 foot or less. Light chop. For Thursday, west winds 5 to 10 knots. Waves 1 foot or less. Light chop. For Thursday night, west winds 5 to 10 knots. Waves 1 foot or less. Light chop. And for Friday, west winds around 5 knots, becoming southwest in the afternoon. Waves 1 foot or less. Light chop. From the Okaloosa-Walton County line to Pascagoula, and out 20 nautical miles. For tonight, southwest winds 10 to 15 knots. Seas around 2 feet. Wave detail, southwest 2 feet at 4 seconds and south 2 feet at 7 seconds. For Thursday, west winds 5 to 10 knots. Seas around 2 feet. Wave detail, southwest 2 feet at 4 seconds and south 1 foot at 7 seconds. A slight chance of showers and thunderstorms in the morning. For Thursday night, southwest winds around 10 knots. Seas around 2 feet. Wave detail, southwest 1 foot at 5 seconds. And for Friday, west winds 5 to 10 knots. Seas around 2 feet in the morning, then 1 foot or less. Wave detail, west 1 foot at 3 seconds and south 1 foot at 6 seconds. From the Okaloosa-Walton County line to Pascagoula, from 20 to 60 nautical miles offshore. For tonight, southwest winds 10 to 15 knots. Seas around 2 feet. Wave detail, southwest 2 feet at 4 seconds and south 1 foot at 8 seconds. For Thursday, west winds 10 to 15 knots, diminishing to 5 to 10 knots in the afternoon. Seas around 2 feet. Wave detail, southwest 2 feet at 5 seconds. A slight chance of showers and thunderstorms in the morning. For Thursday night, southwest winds 5 to 10 knots. Seas around 2 feet. Wave detail, south 1 foot at 6 seconds. And for Friday, west winds 5 to 10 knots. Seas around 2 feet in the morning, then 1 foot or less. Wave detail, west 1 foot at 3 seconds and south 1 foot at 6 seconds. Tidal information, at the mouth of the Mobile River on Wednesday, high tide at 12:51 p.m. Low tide at 11:31 p.m. At the mouth of the Mobile River on Thursday, high tide at 1:55 p.m. Low tide at 11:40 p.m. At Pensacola Bay on Wednesday, high tide at 11:37 a.m. Low tide at 10:29 p.m. At Pensacola Bay on Thursday, high tide at 12:34 p.m. Low tide at 10:53 p.m. At the East Pass in Destin on Wednesday, high tide at 11:04 a.m. Low tide at 9:55 p.m. At the East Pass in Destin on Thursday, high tide at 12:01 p.m. Low tide at 10:19 p.m. The following marine observations were made as of 4 p.m. Mobile Bay Coast Guard Station. Winds were south at 8 knots. Sea temperature 89 degrees. Air temperature 91 degrees. Weeks Bay, south winds at 3 knots. Air temperature was 90 degrees. Pensacola Bay. Sea temperature 88 degrees. Air temperature 91 degrees. The report from the east end of Dauphin Island was not available. Graham Bay, south winds at 11 knots. Air temperature was 89 degrees. and Pettyboy Island, southwest winds at 11 knots. Air temperature was 86 degrees. 12 miles south of Orange Beach, winds were west at 14 knots. Air temperature was 87 degrees. Gulf water temperature 87 degrees. Wave height 2 feet, with a period of 4 seconds. 100 miles south of Destin. Winds were west at 10 knots. Air temperature 87 degrees. Wave height 1 foot. Wave period 6 seconds. The following weather reports were made at 4 p.m. Pensacola International Airport, skies were mostly sunny. The temperature was 92 degrees, the dew point was 76, and the relative humidity was 59%. This produces a heat index of 104. The wind was southwest at 17 miles an hour, gusting to 23. The pressure was 29.96 inches and falling. Pensacola Naval Air Station, skies were mostly sunny. The temperature was 91 degrees, the dew point was 77, and the relative humidity was 63%. This produces a heat index of 104. The wind was southwest at 15 miles an hour, gusting to 24. The pressure was 29.96 inches and falling. Here's your National Weather Service forecast. Tonight, mostly clear. Lows in the upper 70s. Southwest winds around 5 miles per hour. Thursday, sunny with highs in the mid-90s. West winds around 5 miles per hour. Heat index values up to 110. Thursday night, mostly clear. Humid with lows in the upper 70s. Southwest winds around 5 miles per hour. Heat index values up to 107 early in the evening. Friday, mostly sunny. A slight chance of showers and thunderstorms in the afternoon. Humid with highs in the mid-90s. West winds around 5 miles per hour. Chance of rain 20%. Heat index values up to 112. Friday night, partly cloudy in the evening, then becoming mostly clear. Humid with lows in the upper 70s. Southwest winds around 5 miles per hour in the evening, becoming light and variable. Heat index values up to 106 early in the evening. Saturday, mostly sunny. A chance of showers and thunderstorms in the afternoon. Highs in the mid-90s. Chance of rain 40%. Heat index values up to 110. Saturday night, partly cloudy with a slight chance of showers and thunderstorms in the evening, then mostly clear after midnight. Lows in the upper 70s. Chance of rain 20%. Heat index values up to 105 early in the evening. Sunday, sunny. A slight chance of showers and thunderstorms in the afternoon. Highs in the mid-90s. Chance of rain 20%. Heat index values up to 110. 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The current time is 5:11 p.m. Central Daylight Time. A heat advisory is in effect for the following areas in Alabama: Baldwin Central, Baldwin Coastal, Baldwin Inland, Butler, Clark, Conecuh, Covington, Crenshaw, Escambia, Mobile Central, Mobile 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Inland, Okaloosa Coastal, Okaloosa Inland, Santa Rosa Coastal and Santa Rosa Inland. Heat advisory in effect from 11 a.m. to 8 p.m. Central Daylight Time Thursday. What? Heat index values up to 108 to 110 expected. Where? Portions of South Central and Southwest Alabama, Northwest Florida, and Southeast Mississippi. When? From 11 a.m. to 8 p.m. Central Daylight Time Thursday. Impacts: hot temperatures and high humidity may cause heat illnesses. Drink plenty of fluids, stay in an air-conditioned room, stay out of the sun, and check up on relatives and neighbors. Take extra precautions when outside. Wear lightweight and loose-fitting clothing. Try to limit strenuous activities to early morning or evening. 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Anyone overcome by heat should be moved to a cool and shaded location. Heat stroke is an emergency. Call 911. Here's your marine forecast. On the weather map, nearby high pressure will continue to promote light southwesterly to westerly winds through the forecast period. Wave seas will remain light with no impacts anticipated. On Perdido Bay, Pensacola Bay including Santa Rosa Sound, and Choctawhatchee Bay. For tonight, southwest winds 10 to 15 knots with gusts up to 20 knots, diminishing to 5 to 10 knots late this evening and overnight. Waves 1 foot or less. A moderate chop. For Thursday, west winds 5 to 10 knots, becoming southwest 10 to 15 knots with gusts up to 20 knots in the afternoon. Waves 1 foot or less. A moderate chop. A slight chance of showers and thunderstorms in the morning. For Thursday night, southwest winds 10 to 15 knots, becoming west 5 to 10 knots after midnight. Waves 1 foot or less. A moderate chop. And for Friday, west winds around 5 knots, becoming southwest in the afternoon. Waves 1 foot or less. Light chop. On Perdido Bay, Pensacola Bay including Santa Rosa Sound, and Choctawhatchee Bay. For tonight, southwest winds 5 to 10 knots. Waves 1 foot or less. Light chop. For Thursday, west winds 5 to 10 knots. Waves 1 foot or less. Light chop. For Thursday night, west winds 5 to 10 knots. Waves 1 foot or less. Light chop. And for Friday, west winds around 5 knots, becoming southwest in the afternoon. Waves 1 foot or less. Light chop. From the Okaloosa-Walton County line to Pascagoula, and out 20 nautical miles. For tonight, southwest winds 10 to 15 knots. Seas around 2 feet. Wave detail, southwest 2 feet at 4 seconds and south 2 feet at 7 seconds. For Thursday, west winds 5 to 10 knots. Seas around 2 feet. Wave detail, southwest 2 feet at 4 seconds and south 1 foot at 7 seconds. A slight chance of showers and thunderstorms in the morning. For Thursday night, southwest winds around 10 knots. Seas around 2 feet. Wave detail, southwest 1 foot at 5 seconds. And for Friday, west winds 5 to 10 knots. Seas around 2 feet in the morning, then 1 foot or less. Wave detail, west 1 foot at 3 seconds and south 1 foot at 6 seconds. From the Okaloosa-Walton County line to Pascagoula, from 20 to 60 nautical miles offshore. For tonight, southwest winds 10 to 15 knots. Seas around 2 feet. Wave detail, southwest 2 feet at 4 seconds and south 1 foot at 8 seconds. For Thursday, west winds 10 to 15 knots, diminishing to 5 to 10 knots in the afternoon. Seas around 2 feet. Wave detail, southwest 2 feet at 5 seconds. A slight chance of showers and thunderstorms in the morning. For Thursday night, southwest winds 5 to 10 knots. Seas around 2 feet. Wave detail, south 1 foot at 6 seconds. And for Friday, west winds 5 to 10 knots. Seas around 2 feet in the morning, then 1 foot or less. Wave detail, west 1 foot at 3 seconds and south 1 foot at 6 seconds. 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Tidal information, at the mouth of the Mobile River on Wednesday, high tide at 12:51 p.m. Low tide at 11:31 p.m. At the mouth of the Mobile River on Thursday, high tide at 1:55 p.m. Low tide at 11:40 p.m. At Pensacola Bay on Wednesday, high tide at 11:37 a.m. Low tide at 10:29 p.m. At Pensacola Bay on Thursday, high tide at 12:34 p.m. Low tide at 10:53 p.m. at the East Pass in Destin on Wednesday, high tide at 11.04 a.m. Low tide at 9.55 p.m. At the East Pass in Destin on Thursday, high tide at 12.01 p.m. Low tide at 10.19 p.m. The following marine observations were made as of 5 p.m. Mobile Bay Coast Guard Station. Winds were southwest at 8 knots. Sea temperature 89 degrees. Air temperature 92 degrees. Weeks Bay, south winds at 3 knots. Air temperature was 19 degrees. Pensacola Bay. Sea temperature 89 degrees. Air temperature 91 degrees. The report from the east end of Dauphin Island was not available. Graham Bay, southwest winds at 11 knots. Air temperature was 89 degrees. And Pettiboy Island, southwest winds at 12 knots. Air temperature was 86 degrees. 12 miles south of Orange Beach, winds were southwest at 14 knots. Air temperature was 87 degrees. Gulf water temperature 87 degrees. Wave height 2 feet, with a period of 4 seconds. 100 miles south of Destin. Winds were west at 8 knots. Air temperature 87 degrees. Wave heights 1 foot. Wave period 8 seconds. The following weather reports were made at 5 p.m. Pensacola International Airport, skies were sunny. The temperature was 91 degrees, the dew point was 75, and the relative humidity was 59%. This produces a heat index of 101. The wind was southwest at 13 miles an hour, gusting to 24. The pressure was 29.94 inches and falling. Pensacola Naval Air Station, skies were mostly sunny. The temperature was 90 degrees, the dew point was 74, and the relative humidity was 59%. This produces a heat index of 99. The wind was southwest at 13 miles an hour, gusting to 21. The pressure was 29.95 inches and falling. Here's your National Weather Service forecast. Tonight, mostly clear. Lows in the upper 70s. Southwest winds around 5 miles per hour. Thursday, sunny with highs in the mid-90s. West winds around 5 miles per hour. Heat index values up to 110. Thursday night, mostly clear. Humid with lows in the upper 70s. Southwest winds around 5 miles per hour. Heat index values up to 107 early in the evening. Friday, mostly sunny. A slight chance of showers and thunderstorms in the afternoon. Humid with highs in the mid-90s. West winds around 5 miles per hour. Chance of rain 20%. Heat index values up to 112. Friday night, partly cloudy in the evening, then becoming mostly clear. Humid with lows in the upper 70s. Southwest winds around 5 miles per hour in the evening, becoming light and variable. Heat index values up to 106 early in the evening. Saturday, mostly sunny. A chance of showers and thunderstorms in the afternoon. Highs in the mid-90s. Chance of rain 40%. Heat index values up to 110. Saturday night, partly cloudy with a slight chance of showers and thunderstorms in the evening, then mostly clear after midnight. Lows in the upper 70s. Chance of rain 20%. Heat index values up to 105 early in the evening. Sunday, sunny. A slight chance of showers and thunderstorms in the afternoon. Highs in the mid-90s. Chance of rain 20%. Heat index values up to 110. 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The current time is 5:22 p.m. Central Daylight Time. A heat advisory is in effect for the following areas in Alabama: Baldwin Central, Baldwin Coastal, Baldwin Inland, Butler, Clark, Conecuh, Covington, Crenshaw, Escambia, Mobile Central, Mobile 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Heat advisory in effect from 11 a.m. to 8 p.m. Central Daylight Time Thursday. What? Heat index values up to 108 to 110 expected. Where? Portions of South Central and Southwest Alabama, Northwest Florida, and Southeast Mississippi. When? From 11 a.m. to 8 p.m. Central Daylight Time Thursday. Impacts. Hot temperatures and high humidity may cause heat illnesses. 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Take extra precautions when outside. 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Anyone overcome by heat should be moved to a cool and shaded location. Heat stroke is an emergency. Call 911. Here's your marine forecast. On the weather map, nearby high pressure will continue to promote light southwesterly to westerly winds through the forecast period. Wave seas will remain light with no impacts anticipated. On Perdido Bay, Pensacola Bay including Santa Rosa Sound, and Choctawhatchee Bay. For tonight, southwest winds 10 to 15 knots with gusts up to 20 knots, diminishing to 5 to 10 knots late this evening and overnight. Waves 1 foot or less. A moderate chop. For Thursday, west winds 5 to 10 knots, becoming southwest 10 to 15 knots with gusts up to 20 knots in the afternoon. Waves 1 foot or less. A moderate chop. A slight chance of showers and thunderstorms in the morning. For Thursday night, southwest winds 10 to 15 knots, becoming west 5 to 10 knots after midnight. Waves 1 foot or less. A moderate chop. And for Friday, west winds around 5 knots, becoming southwest in the afternoon. Waves 1 foot or less. Light chop. On Perdido Bay, Pensacola Bay including Santa Rosa Sound, and Choctawhatchee Bay. For tonight, southwest winds 5 to 10 knots. Waves 1 foot or less. Light chop. For Thursday, west winds 5 to 10 knots. Waves 1 foot or less. Light chop. For Thursday night, west winds 5 to 10 knots. Waves 1 foot or less. Light chop. And for Friday, west winds around 5 knots, becoming southwest in the afternoon. Waves 1 foot or less. Light chop. From the Okaloosa-Walton County line to Pascagoula, and out 20 nautical miles. For tonight, southwest winds 10 to 15 knots. Seas around 2 feet. Wave detail, southwest 2 feet at 4 seconds and south 2 feet at 7 seconds. For Thursday, west winds 5 to 10 knots. Seas around 2 feet. Wave detail, southwest 2 feet at 4 seconds and south 1 foot at 7 seconds. A slight chance of showers and thunderstorms in the morning. For Thursday night, southwest winds around 10 knots. Seas around 2 feet. Wave detail, southwest 1 foot at 5 seconds. And for Friday, west winds 5 to 10 knots. Seas around 2 feet in the morning, then 1 foot or less. Wave detail, west 1 foot at 3 seconds and south 1 foot at 6 seconds. From the Okaloosa-Walton County line to Pascagoula, from 20 to 60 nautical miles offshore. For tonight, southwest winds 10 to 15 knots. Seas around 2 feet. Wave detail, southwest 2 feet at 4 seconds and south 1 foot at 8 seconds. For Thursday, west winds 10 to 15 knots, diminishing to 5 to 10 knots in the afternoon. Seas around 2 feet. Wave detail, southwest 2 feet at 5 seconds. A slight chance of showers and thunderstorms in the morning. For Thursday night, southwest winds 5 to 10 knots. Seas around 2 feet. Wave detail, south 1 foot at 6 seconds. And for Friday, west winds 5 to 10 knots. Seas around 2 feet in the morning, then 1 foot or less. Wave detail, west 1 foot at 3 seconds and south 1 foot at 6 seconds. Tidal information, at the mouth of the Mobile River on Wednesday, high tide at 12:51 p.m. Low tide at 11:31 p.m. At the mouth of the Mobile River on Thursday, high tide at 1:55 p.m. Low tide at 11:40 p.m. At Pensacola Bay on Wednesday, high tide at 11:37 a.m. Low tide at 10:29 p.m. At Pensacola Bay on Thursday, high tide at 12:34 p.m. Low tide at 10:53 p.m. At the East Pass in Destin on Wednesday, high tide at 11:04 a.m. Low tide at 9:55 p.m. At the East Pass in Destin on Thursday, high tide at 12:01 p.m. Low tide at 10:19 p.m. The following marine observations were made as of 5 p.m. Mobile Bay Coast Guard Station. Winds were southwest at 8 knots. Sea temperature 89 degrees. Air temperature 92 degrees. Weeks Bay, south winds at 3 knots. Air temperature was 19 degrees. Pensacola Bay. Sea temperature 89 degrees. Air temperature 91 degrees. The report from the east end of Dauphin Island was not available. Graham Bay, southwest winds at 11 knots. Air temperature was 89 degrees. And Pettiboy Island, southwest winds at 12 knots. Air temperature was 86 degrees. 12 miles south of Orange Beach, winds were southwest at 14 knots. Air temperature was 87 degrees. Gulf water temperature 87 degrees. Wave height 2 feet, with a period of 4 seconds. 100 miles south of Destin. Winds were west at 8 knots. Air temperature 87 degrees. Wave heights 1 foot. Wave period 8 seconds. The following weather reports were made at 5 p.m. Pensacola International Airport, skies were sunny. The temperature was 91 degrees. The dew point was 75, and the relative humidity was 59%. This produces a heat index of 101. The wind was southwest at 13 miles an hour, gusting to 24. The pressure was 29.94 inches and falling. Pensacola Naval Air Station, skies were mostly sunny. The temperature was 90 degrees, the dew point was 74, and the relative humidity was 59%. This produces a heat index of 99. The wind was southwest at 13 miles an hour, gusting to 21. The pressure was 29.95 inches and falling. Here's your National Weather Service forecast. Tonight, mostly clear. Lows in the upper 70s. Southwest winds around 5 miles per hour. Thursday, sunny with highs in the mid-90s. West winds around 5 miles per hour. Heat index values up to 110. Thursday night, mostly clear. Humid with lows in the upper 70s. Southwest winds around 5 miles per hour. Heat index values up to 107 early in the evening. Friday, mostly sunny. A slight chance of showers and thunderstorms in the afternoon. Humid with highs in the mid-90s. West winds around 5 miles per hour. Chance of rain 20%. Heat index values up to 112. Friday night, partly cloudy in the evening, then becoming mostly clear. Humid with lows in the upper 70s. Southwest winds around 5 miles per hour in the evening, becoming light and variable. Heat index values up to 106 early in the evening. Saturday, mostly sunny. A chance of showers and thunderstorms in the afternoon. Highs in the mid-90s. Chance of rain 40%. Heat index values up to 110. Saturday night, partly cloudy with a slight chance of showers and thunderstorms in the evening, then mostly clear after midnight. Lows in the upper 70s. Chance of rain 20%. Heat index values up to 105 early in the evening. Sunday, sunny. A slight chance of showers and thunderstorms in the afternoon. Highs in the mid-90s. Chance of rain 20%. heat index values up to 110. This is NOAA Weather Radio from the Mobile Pensacola National Weather Service. The current time is 5:33 p.m. Central Daylight Time. A heat advisory is in effect for the following areas in Alabama: Baldwin Central, Baldwin Coastal, Baldwin Inland, Butler, Clark, Conecuh, Covington, Crenshaw, Escambia, Mobile Central, Mobile 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Inland, Okaloosa Coastal, Okaloosa Inland, Santa Rosa Coastal, and Santa Rosa Inland. Heat advisory in effect from 11 a.m. to 8 p.m. Central Daylight Time Thursday. What? Heat index values up to 108 to 110 expected. Where? Portions of South Central and Southwest Alabama, Northwest Florida, and Southeast Mississippi. When? From 11 a.m. to 8 p.m. Central Daylight Time Thursday. Impacts: hot temperatures and high humidity may cause heat illnesses. 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Take extra precautions when outside. 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Anyone overcome by heat should be moved to a cool and shaded location. Heat stroke is an emergency. Call 911. Here's your marine forecast. On the weather map, nearby high pressure will continue to promote light southwesterly to westerly winds through the forecast period. Wave seas will remain light with no impacts anticipated. On Perdido Bay, Pensacola Bay, including Santa Rosa Sound, and Choctawhatchee Bay. For tonight, southwest winds 10 to 15 knots with gusts up to 20 knots, diminishing to 5 to 10 knots late this evening and overnight. Waves 1 foot or less. A moderate chop. For Thursday, west winds 5 to 10 knots, becoming southwest 10 to 15 knots with gusts up to 20 knots in the afternoon. Waves 1 foot or less. A moderate chop. A slight chance of showers and thunderstorms in the morning. For Thursday night, southwest winds 10 to 15 knots, becoming west 5 to 10 knots after midnight. Waves 1 foot or less. A moderate chop. And for Friday, west winds around 5 knots, becoming southwest in the afternoon. Waves 1 foot or less. Light chop. On Perdido Bay, Pensacola Bay, including Santa Rosa Sound, and Choctawhatchee Bay. For tonight, southwest winds 5 to 10 knots. Waves 1 foot or less. Light chop. For Thursday, west winds 5 to 10 knots. Waves 1 foot or less. Light chop. For Thursday night, west winds 5 to 10 knots. Waves 1 foot or less. Light chop. And for Friday, west winds around 5 knots, becoming southwest in the afternoon. Waves 1 foot or less. Light chop. From the Okaloosa-Walton County line to Pascagoula, and out 20 nautical miles. For tonight, southwest winds 10 to 15 knots. Seas around 2 feet. Wave detail, southwest 2 feet at 4 seconds and south 2 feet at 7 seconds. For Thursday, west winds 5 to 10 knots. Seas around 2 feet. Wave detail, southwest 2 feet at 4 seconds and south 1 foot at 7 seconds. A slight chance of showers and thunderstorms in the morning. For Thursday night, southwest winds around 10 knots. Seas around 2 feet. Wave detail, southwest 1 foot at 5 seconds. And for Friday, west winds 5 to 10 knots. Seas around 2 feet in the morning, then 1 foot or less. Wave detail, west 1 foot at 3 seconds and south 1 foot at 6 seconds. From the Okaloosa-Walton County line to Pascagoula, from 20 to 60 nautical miles offshore. For tonight, southwest winds 10 to 15 knots. Seas around 2 feet. Wave detail, southwest 2 feet at 4 seconds and south 1 foot at 8 seconds. For Thursday, west winds 10 to 15 knots, diminishing to 5 to 10 knots in the afternoon. Seas around 2 feet. Wave detail, southwest 2 feet at 5 seconds. A slight chance of showers and thunderstorms in the morning. For Thursday night, southwest winds 5 to 10 knots. Seas around 2 feet. Wave detail, south 1 foot at 6 seconds. And for Friday, west winds 5 to 10 knots. Seas around 2 feet in the morning, then 1 foot or less. Wave detail, west 1 foot at 3 seconds and south 1 foot at 6 seconds. Tidal information, at the mouth of the Mobile River on Wednesday, high tide at 12:51 p.m. Low tide at 11:31 p.m. At the mouth of the Mobile River on Thursday, high tide at 1:55 p.m. Low tide at 11:40 p.m. At Pensacola Bay on Wednesday, high tide at 11:37 a.m. Low tide at 10:29 p.m. At Pensacola Bay on Thursday, high tide at 12:34 p.m. Low tide at 10:53 p.m. At the East Pass in Destin on Wednesday, high tide at 11:04 a.m. Low tide at 9:55 p.m. At the East Pass in Destin on Thursday, high tide at 12:01 p.m. Low tide at 10:19 p.m. The following marine observations were made as of 5 p.m. Mobile Bay Coast Guard Station. Winds were southwest at 8 knots. Sea temperature 89 degrees. Air temperature 92 degrees. Weeks Bay, south winds at 3 knots. Air temperature was 19 degrees. Pensacola Bay. Sea temperature 89 degrees. Air temperature 91 degrees. The report from the east end of Dauphin Island was not available. Graham Bay, southwest winds at 11 knots. Air temperature was 89 degrees. And Pettiboy Island, southwest winds at 12 knots. Air temperature was 86 degrees. 12 miles south of Orange Beach, winds were southwest at 14 knots. Air temperature was 87 degrees. Gulf water temperature 87 degrees. Wave height 2 feet, with a period of 4 seconds. 100 miles south of Destin. Winds were west at 8 knots. Air temperature 87 degrees. Wave heights 1 foot. Wave period 8 seconds. The following weather reports were made at 5 p.m. Pensacola International Airport, skies were sunny. The temperature was 91 degrees. The dew point was 75, and the relative humidity was 59%. This produces a heat index of 101. The wind was southwest at 13 miles an hour, gusting to 24. The pressure was 29.94 inches and falling. Pensacola Naval Air Station, skies were mostly sunny. The temperature was 19 degrees, the dew point was 74, and the relative humidity was 59%. This produces a heat index of 99. The wind was southwest at 13 miles an hour, gusting to 21. The pressure was 29.95 inches and falling. Here's your National Weather Service forecast. Tonight, mostly clear. Lows in the upper 70s. Southwest winds around 5 miles per hour. Thursday, sunny with highs in the mid-90s. West winds around 5 miles per hour. Heat index values up to 110. Thursday night, mostly clear. Humid with lows in the upper 70s. Southwest winds around 5 miles per hour. Heat index values up to 107 early in the evening. Friday, mostly sunny. A slight chance of showers and thunderstorms in the afternoon. Humid with highs in the mid-90s. West winds around 5 miles per hour. Chance of rain 20%. Heat index values up to 112. Friday night, partly cloudy in the evening, then becoming mostly clear. Humid with lows in the upper 70s. Southwest winds around 5 miles per hour in the evening, becoming light and variable. heat index values up to 106 early in the evening. Saturday, mostly sunny. A chance of showers and thunderstorms in the afternoon. Highs in the mid-90s. Chance of rain 40%. Heat index values up to 110. Saturday night, partly cloudy with a slight chance of showers and thunderstorms in the evening, then mostly clear after midnight. Lows in the upper 70s. Chance of rain 20%. Heat index values up to 105 early in the evening. Sunday, sunny. A slight chance of showers and thunderstorms in the afternoon. Highs in the mid-90s. Chance of rain 20%. Heat index values up to 110. This is NOAA Weather Radio from the Mobile Pensacola National Weather Center. The current time is 5:43 p.m. Central Daylight Time. A heat advisory is in effect for the following areas in Alabama: Baldwin Central, Baldwin Coastal, Baldwin Inland, Butler, Clark, Conecuh, Covington, Crenshaw, Escambia, Mobile Central, Mobile 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Inland, Okaloosa Coastal, Okaloosa Inland, Santa Rosa Coastal, and Santa Rosa Inland. Heat advisory in effect from 11 a.m. to 8 p.m. Central Daylight Time Thursday. What? Heat index values up to 108 to 110 expected. Where? Portions of South Central and Southwest Alabama, Northwest Florida, and Southeast Mississippi. When? From 11 a.m. to 8 p.m. Central Daylight Time Thursday. Impacts: hot temperatures and high humidity may cause heat illnesses. Drink plenty of fluids, stay in an air-conditioned room, stay out of the sun, and check up on relatives and neighbors. Take extra precautions when outside. 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Anyone overcome by heat should be moved to a cool and shaded location. Heat stroke is an emergency. Call 911. Here's your marine forecast. On the weather map, nearby high pressure will continue to promote light southwesterly to westerly winds through the forecast period. Wave seas will remain light with no impacts anticipated. On Perdido Bay, Pensacola Bay including Santa Rosa Sound, and Choctawhatchee Bay. For tonight, southwest winds 10 to 15 knots with gusts up to 20 knots, diminishing to 5 to 10 knots late this evening and overnight. Waves 1 foot or less. A moderate chop. For Thursday, west winds 5 to 10 knots, becoming southwest 10 to 15 knots with gusts up to 20 knots in the afternoon. Waves 1 foot or less. A moderate chop. A slight chance of showers and thunderstorms in the morning. For Thursday night, southwest winds 10 to 15 knots, becoming west 5 to 10 knots after midnight. Waves 1 foot or less. A moderate chop. And for Friday, west winds around 5 knots, becoming southwest in the afternoon. Waves 1 foot or less. Light chop. On Perdido Bay, Pensacola Bay including Santa Rosa Sound, and Choctawhatchee Bay. For tonight, southwest winds 5 to 10 knots. Waves 1 foot or less. Light chop. For Thursday, west winds 5 to 10 knots. Waves 1 foot or less. Light chop. For Thursday night, west winds 5 to 10 knots. Waves 1 foot or less. Light chop. And for Friday, west winds around 5 knots, becoming southwest in the afternoon. Waves 1 foot or less. Light chop. From the Okaloosa-Walton County line to Pascagoula, and out 20 nautical miles. For tonight, southwest winds 10 to 15 knots. Seas around 2 feet. Wave detail, southwest 2 feet at 4 seconds and south 2 feet at 7 seconds. For Thursday, west winds 5 to 10 knots. seas around 2 feet. Wave detail, southwest 2 feet at 4 seconds and south 1 foot at 7 seconds. A slight chance of showers and thunderstorms in the morning. For Thursday night, southwest winds around 10 knots.

Thursday. West winds 10 to 15 knots, diminishing to 5 to 10 knots in the afternoon. Seas around 2 feet. Wave detail, southwest 2 feet at 5 seconds. A slight chance of showers and thunderstorms in the morning. For Thursday night, southwest winds 5 to 10 knots. Seas around 2 feet. Wave detail, south 1 foot at 6 seconds. And for Friday, west winds 5 to 10 knots. Seas around 2 feet in the morning, then 1 foot or less. Wave detail, west 1 foot at 3 seconds and south 1 foot at 6 seconds. 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Tidal information, at the mouth of the Mobile River on Wednesday, high tide at 12:51 p.m. Low tide at 11:31 p.m. At the mouth of the Mobile River on Thursday, high tide at 1:55 p.m. Low tide at 11:40 p.m. At Pensacola Bay on Wednesday, high tide at 11:37 a.m. Low tide at 10:29 p.m. At Pensacola Bay on Thursday, high tide at 12:34 p.m. Low tide at 10:53 p.m. At the East Pass in Destin on Wednesday, high tide at 11:04 a.m. Low tide at 9:55 p.m. At the East Pass in Destin on Thursday, high tide at 12:01 p.m. Low tide at 10:19 p.m. The following marine observations were made as of 5 p.m. Mobile Bay Coast Guard Station. Winds were southwest at 8 knots. Sea temperature 89 degrees. Air temperature 92 degrees. Weeks Bay, south winds at 3 knots. Air temperature was 90 degrees. Pensacola Bay. Sea temperature 89 degrees. Air temperature 91 degrees. The report from the east end of Dauphin Island was not available. Graham Bay, southwest winds at 11 knots. Air temperature was 89 degrees. And Pettiboy Island, southwest winds at 12 knots. Air temperature was 86 degrees. 12 miles south of Orange Beach, winds were southwest at 14 knots. Air temperature was 87 degrees. Gulf water temperature 87 degrees. Wave height 2 feet, with a period of 4 seconds. 100 miles south of Destin. Winds were west at 8 knots. Air temperature 87 degrees. Wave heights 1 foot. Wave period 8 seconds. The following weather reports were made at 5 p.m. Pensacola International Airport, skies were sunny. The temperature was 91 degrees, the dew point was 75, and the relative humidity was 59%. This produces a heat index of 101. The wind was southwest at 13 miles an hour, gusting to 24. The pressure was 29.94 inches and falling. Pensacola Naval Air Station, skies were mostly sunny. The temperature was 90 degrees, the dew point was 74, and the relative humidity was 59%. This produces a heat index of 99. The wind was southwest at 13 miles an hour, gusting to 21. The pressure was 29.95 inches and falling. Here's your National Weather Service forecast. Tonight, mostly clear. Lows in the upper 70s. Southwest winds around 5 miles per hour. Thursday, sunny with highs in the mid-90s. West winds around 5 miles per hour. Heat index values up to 110. Thursday night, mostly clear. Humid with lows in the upper 70s. Southwest winds around 5 miles per hour. Heat index values up to 107 early in the evening. Friday, mostly sunny. A slight chance of showers and thunderstorms in the afternoon. Humid with highs in the mid-90s. West winds around 5 miles per hour. Chance of rain 20%. Heat index values up to 112. Friday night, partly cloudy in the evening, then becoming mostly clear. Humid with lows in the upper 70s. Southwest winds around 5 miles per hour in the evening, becoming light and variable.

0: heat index values up to 106 early in the evening. Saturday, mostly sunny. A chance of showers and thunderstorms in the afternoon. Highs in the mid-90s. Chance of rain 40%. Heat index values up to 110. Saturday night, partly cloudy with a slight chance of showers and thunderstorms in the evening, then mostly clear after midnight. Lows in the upper 70s. Chance of rain 20%. Heat index values up to 105 early in the evening. Sunday, sunny. A slight chance of showers and thunderstorms in the afternoon. Highs in the mid-90s. Chance of rain 20%. Heat index values up to 110. 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The current time is 5:54 p.m. Central Daylight Time. A heat advisory is in effect for the following areas in Alabama: Baldwin Central, Baldwin Coastal, Baldwin Inland, Butler, Clark, Conecuh, Covington, Crenshaw, Escambia, Mobile Central, Mobile 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Inland, Okaloosa Coastal, Okaloosa Inland, Santa Rosa Coastal, and Santa Rosa Inland. Heat advisory in effect from 11 a.m. to 8 p.m. Central Daylight Time Thursday. What? Heat index values up to 108 to 110 expected. Where? Portions of South Central and Southwest Alabama, Northwest Florida, and Southeast Mississippi. When? From 11 a.m. to 8 p.m. Central Daylight Time Thursday. Impacts: hot temperatures and high humidity may cause heat illnesses. 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Take extra precautions when outside. 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Anyone overcome by heat should be moved to a cool and shaded location. Heat stroke is an emergency. Call 911. Here's your marine forecast. On the weather map, nearby high pressure will continue to promote light southwesterly to westerly winds through the forecast period. Wave seas will remain light with no impacts anticipated. On Perdido Bay, Pensacola Bay including Santa Rosa Sound, and Choctawhatchee Bay. For tonight, southwest winds 10 to 15 knots with gusts up to 20 knots, diminishing to 5 to 10 knots late this evening and overnight. Waves 1 foot or less. A moderate chop. For Thursday, west winds 5 to 10 knots, becoming southwest 10 to 15 knots with gusts up to 20 knots in the afternoon. Waves 1 foot or less. A moderate chop. A slight chance of showers and thunderstorms in the morning. For Thursday night, southwest winds 10 to 15 knots, becoming west 5 to 10 knots after midnight. Waves 1 foot or less. A moderate chop. And for Friday, west winds around 5 knots, becoming southwest in the afternoon. Waves 1 foot or less. Light chop. On Perdido Bay, Pensacola Bay including Santa Rosa Sound, and Choctawhatchee Bay. For tonight, southwest winds 5 to 10 knots. Waves 1 foot or less. Light chop. For Thursday, west winds 5 to 10 knots. Waves 1 foot or less. Light chop. For Thursday night, west winds 5 to 10 knots. Waves 1 foot or less. Light chop. And for Friday, west winds around 5 knots, becoming southwest in the afternoon. Waves 1 foot or less. Light chop. From the Okaloosa-Walton County line to Pascagoula, and out 20 nautical miles. For tonight, southwest winds 10 to 15 knots. Seas around 2 feet. Wave detail, southwest 2 feet at 4 seconds and south 2 feet at 7 seconds. For Thursday, west winds 5 to 10 knots. seas around 2 feet. Wave detail, southwest 2 feet at 4 seconds and south 1 foot at 7 seconds. A slight chance of showers and thunderstorms in the morning. For Thursday night, southwest winds around 10 knots. Seas around 2 feet. Wave detail, southwest 1 foot at 5 seconds. And for Friday, west winds 5 to 10 knots. Seas around 2 feet in the morning, then 1 foot or less. Wave detail, west 1 foot at 3 seconds and south 1 foot at 6 seconds. From the Okaloosa-Walton County line to Pascagoula.
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0: 8 seconds. For Thursday, west winds 10 to 15 knots, diminishing to 5 to 10 knots in the afternoon. Seas around 2 feet. Wave detail, southwest 2 feet at 5 seconds. A slight chance of showers and thunderstorms in the morning. For Thursday night, southwest winds 5 to 10 knots. Seas around 2 feet. Wave detail, south 1 foot at 6 seconds. And for Friday, west winds 5 to 10 knots. Seas around 2 feet in the morning, then 1 foot or less. Wave detail, west 1 foot at 3 seconds and south 1 foot at 6 seconds. Tidal information, at the mouth of the Mobile River on Wednesday, high tide at 12:51 p.m. Low tide at 11:31 p.m. At the mouth of the Mobile River on Thursday, high tide at 1:55 p.m. Low tide at 11:40 p.m. At Pensacola Bay on Wednesday, high tide at 11:37 a.m. Low tide at 10:29 p.m. At Pensacola Bay on Thursday, high tide at 12:34 p.m. Low tide at 10:53 p.m. At the East Pass in Destin on Wednesday, high tide at 11:04 a.m. Low tide at 9:55 p.m. At the East Pass in Destin on Thursday, high tide at 12:01 p.m. Low tide at 10:19 p.m. The following marine observations were made as of 5 p.m. Mobile Bay Coast Guard Station. Winds were southwest at 8 knots. Sea temperature 89 degrees. Air temperature 92 degrees. Weeks Bay, south winds at 3 knots. Air temperature was 19 degrees. Pensacola Bay. Sea temperature 89 degrees. Air temperature 91 degrees. The report from the east end of Dauphin Island was not available. Graham Bay, southwest winds at 11 knots. Air temperature was 89 degrees. And Pettiboy Island, southwest winds at 12 knots. Air temperature was 86 degrees. 12 miles south of Orange Beach, winds were southwest at 14 knots. Air temperature was 87 degrees. Gulf water temperature 87 degrees. Wave height 2 feet, with a period of 4 seconds. 100 miles south of Destin. Winds were west at 8 knots. Air temperature 87 degrees. Wave heights 1 foot. Wave period 8 seconds. The following weather reports were made at 5 p.m. Pensacola International Airport, skies were sunny. The temperature was 91 degrees, the dew point was 75, and the relative humidity was 59%. This produces a heat index of 101. The wind was southwest at 13 miles an hour, gusting to 24. The pressure was 29.94 inches and falling. Pensacola Naval Air Station, skies were mostly sunny. The temperature was 90 degrees, the dew point was 74, and the relative humidity was 59%. This produces a heat index of 99. The wind was southwest at 13 miles an hour, gusting to 21. The pressure was 29.95 inches and falling. Here's your National Weather Service forecast. Tonight, mostly clear. Lows in the upper 70s. Southwest winds around 5 miles per hour. Thursday, sunny with highs in the mid-90s. West winds around 5 miles per hour. Heat index values up to 110. Thursday night, mostly clear. humid with lows in the upper 70s. Southwest winds around 5 miles per hour. Heat index values up to 107 early in the evening. Friday, mostly sunny. A slight chance of showers and thunderstorms in the afternoon. Humid with highs in the mid-90s. West winds around 5 miles per hour. Chance of rain 20%. Heat index values up to 112. Friday night, partly cloudy in the evening, then becoming mostly clear. Humid with lows in the upper 70s. Southwest winds around 5 miles per hour in the evening, becoming light and variable. Heat index values up to 106 early in the evening. Saturday, mostly sunny. A chance of showers and thunderstorms in the afternoon. Highs in the mid-90s. Chance of rain 40%. Heat index values up to 110. Saturday night, partly cloudy with a slight chance of showers and thunderstorms in the evening, then mostly clear after midnight. Lows in the upper 70s. Chance of rain 20%. Heat index values up to 105 early in the evening. Sunday, sunny. A slight chance of showers and thunderstorms in the afternoon. Highs in the mid-90s. Chance of rain 20%. Heat index values up to 110. 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The current time is 6:05 p.m. Central Daylight Time. A heat advisory is in effect for the following areas in Alabama: Baldwin Central, Baldwin Coastal, Baldwin Inland, Butler, Clark, Conecuh, Covington, Crenshaw, Escambia, Mobile Central, Mobile 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Inland, Okaloosa Coastal, Okaloosa Inland, Santa Rosa Coastal.

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The preceding signal was a test of the NOAA Weather Radio Warning Alarm device for stations K-East C-61 Mobile, K-East C-86 Milton, WWF 55 Jackson, KIH 59 Dozier, WNG 646 Brooklyn, WNG 640 Leakesville, and WNG 607 Greenville. During potentially dangerous weather situations, specially built receivers can be automatically activated to warn of the impending hazard. Tests of the signal and your receiver's performance are normally conducted by the National Weather Service between 9 and 10 a.m. and between 6 and 8 p.m. each Wednesday. If there is a threat of or existing severe weather within the area Wednesday, the test will be postponed until the next available good weather day. Reception of this broadcast, and especially the warning alarm, will vary at any given location. This variability, which is normally more noticeable at greater distances from the transmitter, can occur even if you are using a good quality receiver, which is in good working order. The warning alarm will be activated for hazardous watches and warnings, which affect the following counties. In Mississippi, George, Greene, Jackson, Perry, Stone, and Wayne. In Alabama, Baldwin, Butler, Choctaw, Clark, Coffey, Conecuh, Covington, Crenshaw, Escambia, Geneva, Lowndes, Mobile, Monroe, Pike, Washington, and Wilcox. And in the Florida Panhandle, Escambia, Okaloosa, Santa Rosa, and Walton. This has been a test of the NOAA Weather Radio Warning Alarm device. We now return you to our normal program. A heat advisory is in effect for the following areas in Alabama: Baldwin Central, Baldwin Coastal, Baldwin Inland, Butler, Clark, Conecuh, Covington, Crenshaw, Escambia, Mobile Central, Mobile 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Heat advisory in effect from 11 a.m. to 8 p.m. Central Daylight Time Thursday. What? Heat index values up to 108 to 110 expected. Where? Portions of South Central and Southwest Alabama, Northwest Florida, and Southeast Mississippi. When? From 11 a.m. to 8 p.m. Central Daylight Time Thursday. Impacts: hot temperatures and high humidity may cause heat illnesses. 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Heat stroke is an emergency. 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Here's your marine forecast. On the weather map, nearby high pressure will continue to promote light southwesterly to westerly winds through the forecast period. Wave seas will remain light with no impacts anticipated. On Perdido Bay, Pensacola Bay, including Santa Rosa Sound, and Choctawhatchee Bay. For tonight, southwest winds 10 to 15 knots with gusts up to 20 knots, diminishing to 5 to 10 knots late this evening and overnight. Waves 1 foot or less. A moderate chop. For Thursday, west winds 5 to 10 knots, becoming southwest 10 to 15 knots with gusts up to 20 knots in the afternoon. Waves 1 foot or less. A moderate chop. A slight chance of showers and thunderstorms in the morning. For Thursday night, southwest winds 10 to 15 knots, becoming west 5 to 10 knots after midnight. Waves 1 foot or less. A moderate chop. And for Friday, west winds around 5 knots, becoming southwest in the afternoon. Waves 1 foot or less. Light chop. On Perdido Bay, Pensacola Bay, including Santa Rosa Sound, and Choctawhatchee Bay. For tonight,
southwest winds 5 to 10 knots. Waves 1 foot or less. Light chop. For Thursday, west winds 5 to 10 knots. Waves 1 foot or less. Light chop. For Thursday night, west winds 5 to 10 knots. Waves 1 foot or less. Light chop. And for Friday, west winds around 5 knots, becoming southwest in the afternoon. Waves 1 foot or less. Light chop. From the Okaloosa-Walton County line to Pascagoula, and out 20 nautical miles. For tonight, southwest winds 10 to 15 knots. Seas around 2 feet. Wave detail, southwest 2 feet at 4 seconds and south 2 feet at 7 seconds. For Thursday, west winds 5 to 10 knots. Seas around 2 feet. Wave detail, southwest 2 feet at 4 seconds and south 1 foot at 7 seconds. A slight chance of showers and thunderstorms in the morning. For Thursday night, southwest winds around 10 knots. Seas around 2 feet. Wave detail, southwest 1 foot at 5 seconds. And for Friday, west winds 5 to 10 knots. Seas around 2 feet in the morning, then 1 foot or less. Wave detail, west 1 foot at 3 seconds and south 1 foot at 6 seconds. From the Okaloosa-Walton County line to Pascagoula, from 20 to 60 nautical miles offshore. For tonight, southwest winds 10 to 15 knots. Seas around 2 feet. Wave detail, southwest 2 feet at 4 seconds and south 1 foot at 8 seconds. For Thursday, west winds 10 to 15 knots, diminishing to 5 to 10 knots in the afternoon. Seas around 2 feet. Wave detail, southwest 2 feet at 5 seconds. A slight chance of showers and thunderstorms in the morning. For Thursday night, southwest winds 5 to 10 knots. Seas around 2 feet. Wave detail, south 1 foot at 6 seconds. And for Friday, west winds 5 to 10 knots. Seas around 2 feet in the morning, then 1 foot or less. Wave detail, west 1 foot at 3 seconds and south 1 foot at 6 seconds. Tidal information, at the mouth of the Mobile River on Wednesday, high tide at 12:51 p.m. Low tide at 11:31 p.m. At the mouth of the Mobile River on Thursday, high tide at 1:55 p.m. Low tide at 11:40 p.m. At Pensacola Bay on Wednesday, high tide at 11:37 a.m. Low tide at 10:29 p.m. At Pensacola Bay on Thursday, high tide at 12:34 p.m. Low tide at 10:53 p.m. At the East Pass in Destin on Wednesday, high tide at 11:04 a.m. Low tide at 9:55 p.m. At the East Pass in Destin on Thursday, high tide at 12:01 p.m. Low tide at 10:19 p.m. The following marine observations were made as of 5 p.m. Mobile Bay Coast Guard Station. Winds were southwest at 8 knots. Sea temperature 89 degrees. Air temperature 92 degrees. Weeks Bay, south winds at 3 knots. Air temperature was 90 degrees. Pensacola Bay. Sea temperature 89 degrees. Air temperature 91 degrees. The report from the east end of Dauphin Island was not available. Graham Bay, southwest winds at 11 knots. Air temperature was 89 degrees. And Pettiboy Island, southwest winds at 12 knots. Air temperature was 86 degrees. 12 miles south of Orange Beach, winds were southwest at 14 knots. Air temperature was 87 degrees. Gulf water temperature 87 degrees. Wave height 2 feet, with a period of 4 seconds. 100 miles south of Destin. Winds were west at 8 knots. Air temperature 87 degrees. Wave heights 1 foot. Wave period 8 seconds. The following weather reports were made at 6 p.m. Pensacola International Airport, skies were sunny. The temperature was 90 degrees, the dew point was 75, and the relative humidity was 61%. This produces a heat index of 100.
The wind was southwest at 15 miles an hour, gusting to 22. The pressure was 29.95 inches and rising. Pensacola Naval Air Station, skies were mostly sunny. The temperature was 89 degrees, the dew point was 76, and the relative humidity was 65%. This produces a heat index of 100. The wind was southwest at 9 miles an hour, gusting to 18. The pressure was 29.95 inches and steady. 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Here's your National Weather Service forecast. Tonight, mostly clear. Lows in the upper 70s. Southwest winds around 5 miles per hour. Thursday, sunny with highs in the mid-90s. West winds around 5 miles per hour. Heat index values up to 110. Thursday night, mostly clear. Humid with lows in the upper 70s. Southwest winds around 5 miles per hour. Heat index values up to 107 early in the evening. Friday, mostly sunny. A slight chance of showers and thunderstorms in the afternoon. Humid with highs in the mid-90s. West winds around 5 miles per hour. Chance of rain 20%. Heat index values up to 112. Friday night, partly cloudy in the evening, then becoming mostly clear. Humid with lows in the upper 70s. Southwest winds around 5 miles per hour in the evening, becoming light and variable. Heat index values up to 106 early in the evening. Saturday, mostly sunny. A chance of showers and thunderstorms in the afternoon. Highs in the mid-90s. Chance of rain 40%. Heat index values up to 110. Saturday night, partly cloudy with a slight chance of showers and thunderstorms in the evening, then mostly clear after midnight. Lows in the upper 70s. Chance of rain 20%. Heat index values up to 105 early in the evening. Sunday, sunny. A slight chance of showers and thunderstorms in the afternoon. Highs in the mid-90s. Chance of rain 20%. Heat index values up to 110. This is NOAA Weather Radio from the Mobile Pensacola National Weather Service. The current time is 6:19 p.m. Central Daylight Time. A heat advisory is in effect for the following areas in Alabama: Baldwin Central, Baldwin Coastal, Baldwin Inland, Butler, Clark, Conecuh, Covington, Crenshaw, Escambia, Mobile Central, Mobile 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Inland, Okaloosa Coastal, Okaloosa Inland, Santa Rosa Coastal and Santa Rosa Inland. Heat advisory in effect from 11 a.m. to 8 p.m. Central Daylight Time Thursday. What? Heat index values up to 108 to 110 expected. Where? Portions of South Central and Southwest Alabama, Northwest Florida, and Southeast Mississippi. When? From 11 a.m. to 8 p.m. Central Daylight Time Thursday. Impacts: hot temperatures and high humidity may cause heat illnesses. 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Take extra precautions when outside. 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Anyone overcome by heat should be moved to a cool and shaded location. Heat stroke is an emergency. Call 911. Here's your marine forecast. On the weather map, nearby high pressure will continue to promote light southwesterly to westerly winds through the forecast period. Wave seas will remain light with no impacts anticipated. On Perdido Bay, Pensacola Bay including Santa Rosa Sound, and Choctawhatchee Bay. For tonight,
southwest winds 10 to 15 knots with gusts up to 20 knots, diminishing to 5 to 10 knots late this evening and overnight. Waves 1 foot or less. A moderate chop. For Thursday, west winds 5 to 10 knots, becoming southwest 10 to 15 knots with gusts up to 20 knots in the afternoon. Waves 1 foot or less. A moderate chop. A slight chance of showers and thunderstorms in the morning. For Thursday night, southwest winds 10 to 15 knots, becoming west 5 to 10 knots after midnight. Waves 1 foot or less. A moderate chop. And for Friday, west winds around 5 knots, becoming southwest in the afternoon. Waves 1 foot or less. Light chop. On Perdido Bay, Pensacola Bay including Santa Rosa Sound, and Choctawhatchee Bay. For tonight, southwest winds 5 to 10 knots. Waves 1 foot or less. Light chop. For Thursday, west winds 5 to 10 knots. Waves 1 foot or less. Light chop. For Thursday night, west winds 5 to 10 knots. Waves 1 foot or less. Light chop. And for Friday, west winds around 5 knots, becoming southwest in the afternoon. Waves 1 foot or less. Light chop. From the Okaloosa-Walton County line to Pascagoula, and out 20 nautical miles. For tonight, southwest winds 10 to 15 knots. Seas around 2 feet. Wave detail, southwest 2 feet at 4 seconds and south 2 feet at 7 seconds. For Thursday, west winds 5 to 10 knots. Seas around 2 feet. Wave detail, southwest 2 feet at 4 seconds and south 1 foot at 7 seconds. A slight chance of showers and thunderstorms in the morning. For Thursday night, southwest winds around 10 knots. Seas around 2 feet. Wave detail, southwest 1 foot at 5 seconds. And for Friday, west winds 5 to 10 knots. Seas around 2 feet in the morning, then 1 foot or less. Wave detail, west 1 foot at 3 seconds and south 1 foot at 6 seconds. From the Okaloosa-Walton County line to Pascagoula, from 20 to 60 nautical miles offshore. For tonight, southwest winds 10 to 15 knots. Seas around 2 feet. Wave detail, southwest 2 feet at 4 seconds and south 1 foot at 8 seconds. For Thursday, west winds 10 to 15 knots, diminishing to 5 to 10 knots in the afternoon. Seas around 2 feet. Wave detail, southwest 2 feet at 5 seconds. A slight chance of showers and thunderstorms in the morning. For Thursday night, southwest winds 5 to 10 knots. Seas around 2 feet. Wave detail, south 1 foot at 6 seconds. And for Friday, west winds 5 to 10 knots. Seas around 2 feet in the morning, then 1 foot or less. Wave detail, west 1 foot at 3 seconds and south 1 foot at 6 seconds. Tidal information, at the mouth of the Mobile River on Wednesday, high tide at 12:51 p.m. Low tide at 11:31 p.m. At the mouth of the Mobile River on Thursday, high tide at 1:55 p.m. Low tide at 11:40 p.m. At Pensacola Bay on Wednesday, high tide at 11:37 a.m. Low tide at 10:29 p.m. At Pensacola Bay on Thursday, high tide at 12:34 p.m. Low tide at 10:53 p.m. At the East Pass in Destin on Wednesday, high tide at 11:04 a.m. Low tide at 9:55 p.m. At the East Pass in Destin on Thursday, high tide at 12:01 p.m. Low tide at 10:19 p.m. The following weather reports were made at 6 p.m. Pensacola International Airport, skies were sunny. The temperature was 19 degrees, the dew point was 75, and the relative humidity was 61%. This produces a heat index of 100. The wind was southwest at 15 miles an hour, gusting to 22. The pressure was 29.95 inches and rising. Pensacola Naval Air Station, skies were mostly sunny. The temperature was 89 degrees, the dew point was 76, and the relative humidity was 65%.
This produces a heat index of 100. The wind was southwest at 9 miles an hour, gusting to 18. The pressure was 29.95 inches and steady. Here's your National Weather Service forecast. Tonight, mostly clear. Lows in the upper 70s. Southwest winds around 5 miles per hour. Thursday, sunny with highs in the mid-90s. West winds around 5 miles per hour. Heat index values up to 110. Thursday night, mostly clear. Humid with lows in the upper 70s. Southwest winds around 5 miles per hour. Heat index values up to 107 early in the evening. Friday, mostly sunny. A slight chance of showers and thunderstorms in the afternoon. Humid with highs in the mid-90s. West winds around 5 miles per hour. Chance of rain 20%. Heat index values up to 112. Friday night, partly cloudy in the evening, then becoming mostly clear. Humid with lows in the upper 70s. Southwest winds around 5 miles per hour in the evening, becoming light and variable. Heat index values up to 106 early in the evening. Saturday, mostly sunny. A chance of showers and thunderstorms in the afternoon. Highs in the mid-90s. Chance of rain 40%. Heat index values up to 110. Saturday night, partly cloudy with a slight chance of showers and thunderstorms in the evening, then mostly clear after midnight. Lows in the upper 70s. Chance of rain 20%. Heat index values up to 105 early in the evening. Sunday, sunny. A slight chance of showers and thunderstorms in the afternoon. Highs in the mid-90s. Chance of rain 20%. Heat index values up to 110. 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The current time is 6:28 p.m. Central Daylight Time. A heat advisory is in effect for the following areas in Alabama: Baldwin Central, Baldwin Coastal, Baldwin Inland, Butler, Clark, Conecuh, Covington, Crenshaw, Escambia, Mobile Central, Mobile 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Inland, Okaloosa Coastal, Okaloosa Inland, Santa Rosa Coastal, and Santa Rosa Inland. Heat advisory in effect from 11 a.m. to 8 p.m. Central Daylight Time Thursday. What? Heat index values up to 108 to 110 expected. Where? Portions of South Central and Southwest Alabama, Northwest Florida, and Southeast Mississippi. When? From 11 a.m. to 8 p.m. Central Daylight Time Thursday. Impacts: hot temperatures and high humidity may cause heat illnesses. 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Take extra precautions when outside. 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Anyone overcome by heat should be moved to a cool and shaded location. Heat stroke is an emergency. Call 911. Here's your marine forecast. On the weather map, nearby high pressure will continue to promote light southwesterly to westerly winds through the forecast period. Wave seas will remain light with no impacts anticipated. On Perdido Bay, Pensacola Bay, including Santa Rosa Sound, and Choctawhatchee Bay. For tonight, southwest winds 10 to 15 knots with gusts up to 20 knots, diminishing to 5 to 10 knots late this evening and overnight. Waves 1 foot or less. A moderate chop. For Thursday, west winds 5 to 10 knots, becoming southwest 10 to 15 knots with gusts up to 20 knots in the afternoon. Waves 1 foot or less. A moderate chop. A slight chance of showers and thunderstorms in the morning. For Thursday night, southwest winds 10 to 15 knots,
becoming west 5 to 10 knots after midnight. Waves 1 foot or less. A moderate chop. And for Friday, west winds around 5 knots, becoming southwest in the afternoon. Waves 1 foot or less. Light chop. On Perdido Bay, Pensacola Bay including Santa Rosa Sound, and Choctawhatchee Bay. For tonight, southwest winds 5 to 10 knots. Waves 1 foot or less. Light chop. For Thursday, west winds 5 to 10 knots. Waves 1 foot or less. Light chop. For Thursday night, west winds 5 to 10 knots. Waves 1 foot or less. Light chop. And for Friday, west winds around 5 knots, becoming southwest in the afternoon. Waves 1 foot or less. Light chop. From the Okaloosa-Walton County line to Pascagoula, and out 20 nautical miles. For tonight, southwest winds 10 to 15 knots. Seas around 2 feet. Wave detail, southwest 2 feet at 4 seconds and south 2 feet at 7 seconds. For Thursday, west winds 5 to 10 knots. Seas around 2 feet. Wave detail, southwest 2 feet at 4 seconds and south 1 foot at 7 seconds. A slight chance of showers and thunderstorms in the morning. For Thursday night, southwest winds around 10 knots. Seas around 2 feet. Wave detail, southwest 1 foot at 5 seconds. And for Friday, west winds 5 to 10 knots. Seas around 2 feet in the morning, then 1 foot or less. Wave detail, west 1 foot at 3 seconds and south 1 foot at 6 seconds. From the Okaloosa-Walton County line to Pascagoula, from 20 to 60 nautical miles offshore. For tonight, southwest winds 10 to 15 knots. Seas around 2 feet. Wave detail, southwest 2 feet at 4 seconds and south 1 foot at 8 seconds. For Thursday, west winds 10 to 15 knots, diminishing to 5 to 10 knots in the afternoon. Seas around 2 feet. Wave detail, southwest 2 feet at 5 seconds. A slight chance of showers and thunderstorms in the morning. For Thursday night, southwest winds 5 to 10 knots. Seas around 2 feet. Wave detail, south 1 foot at 6 seconds. And for Friday, west winds 5 to 10 knots. Seas around 2 feet in the morning, then 1 foot or less. Wave detail, west 1 foot at 3 seconds and south 1 foot at 6 seconds. Tidal information, at the mouth of the Mobile River on Wednesday, high tide at 12:51 p.m. Low tide at 11:31 p.m. At the mouth of the Mobile River on Thursday, high tide at 1:55 p.m. Low tide at 11:40 p.m. At Pensacola Bay on Wednesday, high tide at 11:37 a.m. Low tide at 10:29 p.m. At Pensacola Bay on Thursday, high tide at 12:34 p.m. Low tide at 10:53 p.m. At the East Pass in Destin on Wednesday, high tide at 11:04 a.m. Low tide at 9:55 p.m. At the East Pass in Destin on Thursday, high tide at 12:01 p.m. Low tide at 10:19 p.m. The following weather reports were made at 6 p.m. Pensacola International Airport, skies were sunny. The temperature was 19 degrees, the dew point was 75, and the relative humidity was 61%. This produces a heat index of 100. The wind was southwest at 15 miles an hour, gusting to 22. The pressure was 29.95 inches and rising. Pensacola Naval Air Station, skies were mostly sunny. The temperature was 89 degrees, the dew point was 76, and the relative humidity was 65%. This produces a heat index of 100. The wind was southwest at 9 miles an hour, gusting to 18. The pressure was 29.95 inches and steady. Here's your National Weather Service forecast. Tonight, mostly clear. Lows in the upper 70s. Southwest winds around 5 miles per hour. Thursday, sunny with highs in the mid-90s. West winds around 5 miles per hour.
heat index values up to 110. Thursday night, mostly clear. Humid with lows in the upper 70s. Southwest winds around 5 miles per hour. Heat index values up to 107 early in the evening. Friday, mostly sunny. A slight chance of showers and thunderstorms in the afternoon. Humid with highs in the mid-90s. West winds around 5 miles per hour. Chance of rain 20%. Heat index values up to 112. Friday night, partly cloudy in the evening, then becoming mostly clear. Humid with lows in the upper 70s. Southwest winds around 5 miles per hour in the evening, becoming light and variable. Heat index values up to 106 early in the evening. Saturday, mostly sunny. A chance of showers and thunderstorms in the afternoon. Highs in the mid-90s. Chance of rain 40%. Heat index values up to 110. Saturday night, partly cloudy with a slight chance of showers and thunderstorms in the evening, then mostly clear after midnight. Lows in the upper 70s. Chance of rain 20%. Heat index values up to 105 early in the evening. Sunday, sunny. A slight chance of showers and thunderstorms in the afternoon. Highs in the mid-90s. Chance of rain 20%. Heat index values up to 110. 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The current time is 6:38 p.m. Central Daylight Time. A heat advisory is in effect for the following areas in Alabama: Baldwin Central, Baldwin Coastal, Baldwin Inland, Butler, Clark, Conecuh, Covington, Crenshaw, Escambia, Mobile Central, Mobile 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Inland, Okaloosa Coastal, Okaloosa Inland, Santa Rosa Coastal and Santa Rosa Inland. Heat advisory in effect from 11 a.m. to 8 p.m. Central Daylight Time Thursday. What? Heat index values up to 108 to 110 expected. Where? Portions of South Central and Southwest Alabama, Northwest Florida, and Southeast Mississippi. When? From 11 a.m. to 8 p.m. Central Daylight Time Thursday. Impacts. Hot temperatures and high humidity may cause heat illnesses. Drink plenty of fluids. 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Take extra precautions when outside. 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Heat stroke is an emergency. Call 911. Here's your marine forecast. On the weather map, nearby high pressure will continue to promote light southwesterly to westerly winds through the forecast period. Wave seas will remain light with no impacts anticipated. On Perdido Bay, Pensacola Bay including Santa Rosa Sound, and Choctaw Hatchie Bay. For tonight, southwest winds 10 to 15 knots with gusts up to 20 knots, diminishing to 5 to 10 knots late this evening and overnight. Waves 1 foot or less. A moderate chop. For Thursday, west winds 5 to 10 knots, becoming southwest 10 to 15 knots with gusts up to 20 knots in the afternoon. Waves 1 foot or less. A moderate chop. A slight chance of showers and thunderstorms in the morning. For Thursday night, southwest winds 10 to 15 knots, becoming west 5 to 10 knots after midnight. Waves 1 foot or less. A moderate chop. And for Friday, west winds around 5 knots, becoming southwest in the afternoon. Waves 1 foot or less. Light chop. On Perdido Bay, Pensacola Bay including Santa Rosa Sound, and Choctaw Hatchie Bay. For tonight, southwest winds 5 to 10 knots. Waves 1 foot or less. Light chop.
For Thursday, west winds 5 to 10 knots. Waves 1 foot or less. Light chop. For Thursday night, west winds 5 to 10 knots. Waves 1 foot or less. Light chop. And for Friday, west winds around 5 knots, becoming southwest in the afternoon. Waves 1 foot or less. Light chop. From the Okaloosa-Walton County line to Pascagoula, and out 20 nautical miles. For tonight, southwest winds 10 to 15 knots. Seas around 2 feet. Wave detail, southwest 2 feet at 4 seconds and south 2 feet at 7 seconds. For Thursday, west winds 5 to 10 knots. Seas around 2 feet. Wave detail, southwest 2 feet at 4 seconds and south 1 foot at 7 seconds. A slight chance of showers and thunderstorms in the morning. For Thursday night, southwest winds around 10 knots. Seas around 2 feet. Wave detail, southwest 1 foot at 5 seconds. And for Friday, west winds 5 to 10 knots. Seas around 2 feet in the morning, then 1 foot or less. Wave detail, west 1 foot at 3 seconds and south 1 foot at 6 seconds. From the Okaloosa-Walton County line to Pascagoula, from 20 to 60 nautical miles offshore. For tonight, southwest winds 10 to 15 knots. Seas around 2 feet. Wave detail, southwest 2 feet at 4 seconds and south 1 foot at 8 seconds. For Thursday, west winds 10 to 15 knots, diminishing to 5 to 10 knots in the afternoon. Seas around 2 feet. Wave detail, southwest 2 feet at 5 seconds. A slight chance of showers and thunderstorms in the morning. For Thursday night, southwest winds 5 to 10 knots. Seas around 2 feet. Wave detail, south 1 foot at 6 seconds. And for Friday, west winds 5 to 10 knots. Seas around 2 feet in the morning, then 1 foot or less. Wave detail, west 1 foot at 3 seconds and south 1 foot at 6 seconds. Tidal information, at the mouth of the Mobile River on Wednesday, high tide at 12:51 p.m. Low tide at 11:31 p.m. At the mouth of the Mobile River on Thursday, high tide at 1:55 p.m. Low tide at 11:40 p.m. At Pensacola Bay on Wednesday, high tide at 11:37 a.m. Low tide at 10:29 p.m. At Pensacola Bay on Thursday, high tide at 12:34 p.m. Low tide at 10:53 p.m. At the East Pass in Destin on Wednesday, high tide at 11:04 a.m. Low tide at 9:55 p.m. At the East Pass in Destin on Thursday, high tide at 12:01 p.m. Low tide at 10:19 p.m. The following weather reports were made at 6 p.m. Pensacola International Airport, skies were sunny. The temperature was 19 degrees, the dew point was 75, and the relative humidity was 61%. This produces a heat index of 100. The wind was southwest at 15 miles an hour, gusting to 22. The pressure was 29.95 inches and rising. Pensacola Naval Air Station, skies were mostly sunny. The temperature was 89 degrees, the dew point was 76, and the relative humidity was 65%. This produces a heat index of 100. The wind was southwest at 9 miles an hour, gusting to 18. The pressure was 29.95 inches and steady. Here's your National Weather Service forecast. Tonight, mostly clear. Lows in the upper 70s. Southwest winds around 5 miles per hour. Thursday, sunny with highs in the mid-90s. West winds around 5 miles per hour. Heat index values up to 110. Thursday night, mostly clear. Humid with lows in the upper 70s. Southwest winds around 5 miles per hour. Heat index values up to 107 early in the evening. Friday, mostly sunny. A slight chance of showers and thunderstorms in the afternoon. Humid with highs in the mid-90s. West winds around 5 miles per hour. Chance of rain 20%. Heat index values up to 112.
Friday night, partly cloudy in the evening, then becoming mostly clear. Humid with lows in the upper 70s. Southwest winds around 5 miles per hour in the evening, becoming light and variable. Heat index values up to 106 early in the evening. Saturday, mostly sunny. A chance of showers and thunderstorms in the afternoon. Highs in the mid-90s. Chance of rain 40%. Heat index values up to 110. Saturday night, partly cloudy with a slight chance of showers and thunderstorms in the evening, then mostly clear after midnight. Lows in the upper 70s. Chance of rain 20%. Heat index values up to 105 early in the evening. Sunday, sunny. A slight chance of showers and thunderstorms in the afternoon. Highs in the mid-90s. Chance of rain 20%. Heat index values up to 110. 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The current time is 6:47 p.m. Central Daylight Time. A heat advisory is in effect for the following areas in Alabama: Baldwin Central, Baldwin Coastal, Baldwin Inland, Butler, Clark, Conecuh, Covington, Crenshaw, Escambia, Mobile Central, Mobile 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Heat advisory in effect from 11 a.m. to 8 p.m. Central Daylight Time Thursday. What? Heat index values up to 108 to 110 expected. Where? Portions of South Central and Southwest Alabama, Northwest Florida, and Southeast Mississippi. When? From 11 a.m. to 8 p.m. Central Daylight Time Thursday. Impacts: hot temperatures and high humidity may cause heat illnesses. 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

location. Heat stroke is an emergency. Call 911. Here's your marine forecast. On the weather map, nearby high pressure will continue to promote light southwesterly to westerly winds through the forecast period. Wave seas will remain light with no impacts anticipated. On Perdido Bay, Pensacola Bay including Santa Rosa Sound, and Choctaw Hatchie Bay. For tonight, southwest winds 10 to 15 knots with gusts up to 20 knots, diminishing to 5 to 10 knots late this evening and overnight. Waves 1 foot or less. A moderate chop. For Thursday, west winds 5 to 10 knots, becoming southwest 10 to 15 knots with gusts up to 20 knots in the afternoon. Waves 1 foot or less. A moderate chop. A slight chance of showers and thunderstorms in the morning. For Thursday night, southwest winds 10 to 15 knots, becoming west 5 to 10 knots after midnight. Waves 1 foot or less. A moderate chop. And for Friday, west winds around 5 knots, becoming southwest in the afternoon. Waves 1 foot or less. Light chop. On Perdido Bay, Pensacola Bay including Santa Rosa Sound, and Choctaw Hatchie Bay. For tonight, southwest winds 5 to 10 knots. Waves 1 foot or less. Light chop. For Thursday, west winds 5 to 10 knots. Waves 1 foot or less. Light chop. For Thursday night, west winds 5 to 10 knots. Waves 1 foot or less. Light chop. And for Friday, west winds around 5 knots, becoming southwest in the afternoon. Waves 1 foot or less. Light chop. From the Okaloosa-Walton County line to Pascagoula, and out 20 nautical miles. For tonight, southwest winds 10 to 15 knots. Seas around 2 feet. Wave detail, southwest 2 feet at 4 seconds and south 2 feet at 7 seconds. For Thursday, west winds 5 to 10 knots. Seas around 2 feet. Wave detail, southwest 2 feet at 4 seconds and south 1 foot at 7 seconds. A slight chance of showers and thunderstorms in the morning. For Thursday night, southwest winds around 10 knots. Seas around 2 feet. Wave detail, southwest 1 foot at 5 seconds. And for Friday, west winds 5 to 10 knots. Seas around 2 feet in the morning, then 1 foot or less. Wave detail, west 1 foot at 3 seconds and south 1 foot at 6 seconds. From the Okaloosa-Walton County line to Pascagoula, from 20 to 60 nautical miles offshore. For tonight, southwest winds 10 to 15 knots. Seas around 2 feet. Wave detail, southwest 2 feet at 4 seconds and south 1 foot at 8 seconds. For Thursday, west winds 10 to 15 knots, diminishing to 5 to 10 knots in the afternoon. Seas around 2 feet. Wave detail, southwest 2 feet at 5 seconds. A slight chance of showers and thunderstorms in the morning. For Thursday night, southwest winds 5 to 10 knots. Seas around 2 feet. Wave detail, south 1 foot at 6 seconds. And for Friday, west winds 5 to 10 knots. Seas around 2 feet in the morning, then 1 foot or less. Wave detail, west 1 foot at 3 seconds and south 1 foot at 6 seconds. Tidal information, at the mouth of the Mobile River on Wednesday, high tide at 12:51 p.m. Low tide at 11:31 p.m. At the mouth of the Mobile River on Thursday, high tide at 1:55 p.m. Low tide at 11:40 p.m. At Pensacola Bay on Wednesday, high tide at 11:37 a.m. Low tide at 10:29 p.m. At Pensacola Bay on Thursday, high tide at 12:34 p.m. Low tide at 10:53 p.m. At the East Pass in Destin on Wednesday, high tide at 11:04 a.m. Low tide at 9:55 p.m. At the East Pass in Destin on Thursday, high tide at 12:01 p.m. Low tide at 10:19 p.m. The following weather reports were made at 6 p.m. Pensacola International Airport, skies were sunny. The temperature was 19 degrees.

Dew point was 75, and the relative humidity was 61%. This produces a heat index of 100. The wind was southwest at 15 miles an hour, gusting to 22. The pressure was 29.95 inches and rising. Pensacola Naval Air Station, skies were mostly sunny. The temperature was 89 degrees, the dew point was 76, and the relative humidity was 65%. This produces a heat index of 100. The wind was southwest at 9 miles an hour, gusting to 18. The pressure was 29.95 inches and steady. Here's your National Weather Service forecast. Tonight, mostly clear. Lows in the upper 70s. Southwest winds around 5 miles per hour. Thursday, sunny with highs in the mid-90s. West winds around 5 miles per hour. Heat index values up to 110. Thursday night, mostly clear. Humid with lows in the upper 70s. Southwest winds around 5 miles per hour. Heat index values up to 107 early in the evening. Friday, mostly sunny. A slight chance of showers and thunderstorms in the afternoon. Humid with highs in the mid-90s. West winds around 5 miles per hour. Chance of rain 20%. Heat index values up to 112. Friday night, partly cloudy in the evening, then becoming mostly clear. Humid with lows in the upper 70s. Southwest winds around 5 miles per hour in the evening, becoming light and variable. Heat index values up to 106 early in the evening. Saturday, mostly sunny. A chance of showers and thunderstorms in the afternoon. Highs in the mid-90s. Chance of rain 40%. Heat index values up to 110. Saturday night, partly cloudy with a slight chance of showers and thunderstorms in the evening, then mostly clear after midnight. Lows in the upper 70s. Chance of rain 20%. Heat index values up to 105 early in the evening. Sunday, sunny. A slight chance of showers and thunderstorms in the afternoon. Highs in the mid-90s. Chance of rain 20%. Heat index values up to 110. 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The current time is 6:57 p.m. Central Daylight Time. A heat advisory is in effect for the following areas in Alabama: Baldwin Central, Baldwin Coastal, Baldwin Inland, Butler, Clark, Conecuh, Covington, Crenshaw, Escambia, Mobile Central, Mobile 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Inland, Okaloosa Coastal, Okaloosa Inland, Santa Rosa Coastal, and Santa Rosa Inland. Heat advisory in effect from 11 a.m. to 8 p.m. Central Daylight Time Thursday. What? Heat index values up to 108 to 110 expected. Where? Portions of South Central and Southwest Alabama, Northwest Florida, and Southeast Mississippi. When? From 11 a.m. to 8 p.m. Central Daylight Time Thursday. Impacts: hot temperatures and high humidity may cause heat illnesses. 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Heat stroke is an emergency. Call 911. Here's your marine forecast. On the weather map, nearby high pressure will continue to promote light southwesterly to westerly winds through the forecast period. Wave seas will remain light with no impacts anticipated. On Perdido Bay, Pensacola Bay, including Santa Rosa Sound, and Choctawhatchee Bay. For tonight,
southwest winds 10 to 15 knots with gusts up to 20 knots, diminishing to 5 to 10 knots late.